highs in the mid-80s, lows in the upper 60s. Tuesday and Tuesday night, mostly cloudy with a chance of showers and thunderstorms. Highs in the lower 80s, lows in the mid-60s. For more detailed weather, water, and climate information, please visit our website at weather.gov/Atlanta. The current time is 8:02 p.m. Eastern Daylight Time. Here are the 7 p.m. weather observations from around the area. At Athens, it was cloudy. The temperature was 70 degrees, dew point 56 degrees, relative humidity 61%, wind east at 13 miles an hour, pressure was 30.15 inches and rising. At Gainesville, it was partly sunny and 71, wind east at 10 gusting to 24. At Winder, it was partly sunny, the temperature was 70. At Greensboro, it was cloudy and 72, wind northeast at 17 gusting to 24. At Jefferson, it was sunny and 71, wind east at 9. At Monroe, it was cloudy, the temperature was 71. At Albertton, it was partly sunny and 68, wind northeast at 5. At Canyon, it was partly sunny and 69, wind east at 8. At Clemson, it was sunny and 67, wind northeast at 8. Elsewhere across Georgia, at Atlanta it was partly sunny and 73, wind east at 15. At Cartersville, it was sunny and 77, wind east at 9 gusting to 17. At Lawrenceville, it was mostly sunny, wind east at 16, gusting to 22. At Macon, it was partly sunny and 75, wind northeast at 15 gusting to 22. At Rome, it was mostly sunny and 81, wind north at 13 gusting to 20. At Augusta, it was mostly sunny and 73, wind northeast at 18 gusting to 24. At Savannah, it was partly sunny and 75, wind east at 12. Elsewhere across the region, at Chattanooga, it was mostly sunny and 81, wind northeast at 10. At Asheville, it was cloudy and 64, wind southeast at 6. At Greenville-Spartanburg, it was sunny and 66, wind east at 6. Here is the hazardous weather outlook. This hazardous weather outlook is for North and Central Georgia. For this afternoon and tonight, scattered thunderstorms are expected this afternoon and tonight, with the main risks being gusty winds, frequent lightning, and heavy rainfall that could lead to localized flooding. And now the extended outlook for the period Wednesday through Monday. No hazardous weather is expected at this time. Spotter information statement. Spotter activation will not be needed through tonight. Here is the official forecast from your National Weather Service for the Athens listening area. Tonight, mostly clear. Lows in the mid-50s. Northeast winds up to 10 miles an hour. Wednesday, sunny. Highs in the upper 70s. East winds 5 to 15 miles an hour. Wednesday night, clear. Lows in the mid-50s. Light northeast winds. Thursday, sunny. Highs in the lower 80s. Northeast winds 5 to 10 miles an hour. Thursday night, mostly clear. Lows in the upper 50s. Light and variable winds. And now the extended forecast. Friday and Friday night, mostly clear. Highs in the mid-80s. Lows around 60. Saturday and Saturday night, partly cloudy. Highs in the mid-80s. Lows in the mid-60s. Sunday and Sunday night, mostly cloudy. A slight chance of showers and thunderstorms. Highs in the mid-80s. Lows in the mid-60s. Monday and Monday night, mostly cloudy with a chance of showers and thunderstorms. Highs in the mid-80s. Lows in the upper 60s. Tuesday and Tuesday night, mostly cloudy with a chance of showers and thunderstorms. Highs in the lower 80s. Lows in the mid-60s. For more detailed weather, water, and climate information, please visit our website at weather.gov/Atlanta. The current time is

8:06 p.m. Eastern Daylight Time. Here are the 8 p.m. weather observations from around the area. At Athens, it was partly cloudy. The temperature was 68 degrees, dew point 52 degrees, relative humidity 56%, wind east at 12 miles an hour gusting to 22, pressure was 30.16 inches and rising. At Gainesville, it was mostly cloudy and 68, wind east at 14 gusting to 24. At Winder, with haze, the temperature was 68. At Greensboro, it was mostly cloudy and 70, wind northeast at 15 gusting to 21. At Jefferson, it was mostly cloudy and 67, wind east at 10. At Monroe, it was partly cloudy, the temperature was 69. At Albertton, it was partly cloudy and 67, wind northeast at 6. At Canyon, it was partly cloudy and 67, wind northeast at 3. At Clemson, it was clear and 65, wind east at 5. Elsewhere across Georgia, at Atlanta it was partly cloudy and 72, wind east at 16. At Cartersville, it was mostly cloudy and 73, wind variable at 8 gusting to 16. At Lawrenceville, it was clear, wind northeast at 14, gusting to 21. At Macon, it was mostly cloudy and 75, wind northeast at 15 gusting to 22. At Rome, it was clear and 78, wind northeast at 7. At Augusta, it was mostly cloudy and 70, wind northeast at 9. At Savannah, with light rain it was 74, wind east at 13. Elsewhere across the region, at Chattanooga, it was partly cloudy and 79, wind northeast at 12. At Asheville, with light rain it was 60, wind southwest at 7. At Greenville-Spartanburg, it was clear and 64, wind calm. Here is the hazardous weather outlook. This hazardous weather outlook is for North and Central Georgia. For this afternoon and tonight, scattered thunderstorms are expected this afternoon and tonight, with the main risks being gusty winds, frequent lightning, and heavy rainfall that could lead to localized flooding. And now the extended outlook for the period Wednesday through Monday. No hazardous weather is expected at this time. Spotter information statement. Spotter activation will not be needed through tonight. Here is the official forecast from your National Weather Service for the Athens listening area. Tonight, mostly clear. Lows in the mid-50s. Northeast winds up to 10 miles an hour. Wednesday, sunny. Highs in the upper 70s. East winds 5 to 15 miles an hour. Wednesday night, clear. Lows in the mid-50s. Light northeast winds. Thursday, sunny. Highs in the lower 80s. Northeast winds 5 to 10 miles an hour. Thursday night, mostly clear. Lows in the upper 50s. Light and variable winds. And now the extended forecast. Friday and Friday night, mostly clear. Highs in the mid-80s. Lows around 60. Saturday and Saturday night, partly cloudy. Highs in the mid-80s. Lows in the mid-60s. Sunday and Sunday night, mostly cloudy. A slight chance of showers and thunderstorms. Highs in the mid-80s. Lows in the mid-60s. Monday and Monday night, mostly cloudy with a chance of showers and thunderstorms. Highs in the mid-80s. Lows in the upper 60s. Tuesday and Tuesday night, mostly cloudy with a chance of showers and thunderstorms. Highs in the lower 80s. Lows in the mid-60s. For more detailed weather, water, and climate information, please visit our website at weather.gov/Atlanta. The current time is 8:11 p.m. Eastern Daylight Time. Here are the 8 p.m. weather observations from around the area. At Athens, it was partly cloudy, the temperature was 68 degrees, dew point 52 degrees, relative humidity 56%, wind east at 12 miles an hour gusting to 22, pressure was 30.16 inches and rising.

Gainesville, it was mostly cloudy and 68. Windies at 14 gusting to 24. At Winder, with haze, the temperature was 68. At Greensboro, it was mostly cloudy and 70. Wind northeast at 15 gusting to 21. At Jefferson, it was mostly cloudy and 67. Wind east at 10. At Monroe, it was partly cloudy. The temperature was 69. At Albertton, it was partly cloudy and 67. Wind northeast at 6. At Canyon, it was partly cloudy and 67. Wind northeast at 3. At Clemson, it was clear and 65. Wind east at 5. Elsewhere across Georgia, at Atlanta it was partly cloudy and 72, wind east at 16. At Cartersville, it was mostly cloudy and 73, wind variable at 8 gusting to 16. At Lawrenceville, it was clear, wind northeast at 14, gusting to 21. At Macon, it was mostly cloudy and 75, wind northeast at 15 gusting to 22. At Rome, it was clear and 78, wind northeast at 7. At Augusta, it was mostly cloudy and 70, wind northeast at 9. At Savannah, with light rain it was 74, wind east at 13. Elsewhere across the region, at Chattanooga, it was partly cloudy and 79, wind northeast at 12. At Asheville, with light rain it was 60, wind southwest at 7. At Greenville-Spartanburg, it was clear and 64, wind calm. Here are the 8 p.m. weather observations from around the area. At Athens, it was partly cloudy, the temperature was 68 degrees, dew point 52 degrees, relative humidity 56%, wind east at 12 miles an hour gusting to 22, pressure was 30.16 inches and rising. At Gainesville, it was mostly cloudy and 68, wind east at 14 gusting to 24. At Winder, with haze, the temperature was 68. At Greensboro, it was mostly cloudy and 70, wind northeast at 15 gusting to 21. At Jefferson, it was mostly cloudy and 67, wind east at 10. At Monroe, it was partly cloudy, the temperature was 69. At Albertton, it was partly cloudy and 67, wind northeast at 6. At Canyon, it was partly cloudy and 67, wind northeast at 3. At Clemson, it was clear and 65, wind east at 5. Elsewhere across Georgia, at Atlanta it was partly cloudy and 72, wind east at 16. At Cartersville, it was mostly cloudy and 73, wind variable at 8 gusting to 16. At Lawrenceville, it was clear, wind northeast at 14, gusting to 21. At Macon, it was mostly cloudy and 75, wind northeast at 15 gusting to 22. At Rome, it was clear and 78, wind northeast at 7. At Augusta, it was mostly cloudy and 70, wind northeast at 9. At Savannah, with light rain it was 74, wind east at 13. Elsewhere across the region, at Chattanooga, it was partly cloudy and 79, wind northeast at 12. At Asheville, with light rain it was 60, wind southwest at 7. At Greenville-Spartanburg, it was clear and 64, wind calm. Here is the hazardous weather outlook. This hazardous weather outlook is for North and Central Georgia. For this afternoon and tonight, scattered thunderstorms are expected this afternoon and tonight, with the main risks being gusty winds, frequent lightning, and heavy rainfall that could lead to localized flooding. And now the extended outlook for the period Wednesday through Monday. No hazardous weather is expected at this time. Spotter information statement. Spotter activation will not be needed through tonight. Here is the official forecast from your National Weather Service for the Athens listening area. Tonight, mostly clear. Lows in the mid-50s. Northeast winds up to 10 miles an hour. Wednesday, sunny. Highs in the upper 70s. East winds 5 to 15 miles an hour. Wednesday night, clear. Lows in the mid-50s. Light northeast winds.
Thursday, sunny. Highs in the lower 80s. Northeast winds 5 to 10 miles an hour. Thursday night, mostly clear. Lows in the upper 50s. Light and variable winds. And now the extended forecast. Friday and Friday night, mostly clear. Highs in the mid-80s. Lows around 60. Saturday and Saturday night, partly cloudy. Highs in the mid-80s. Lows in the mid-60s. Sunday and Sunday night, mostly cloudy. A slight chance of showers and thunderstorms. Highs in the mid-80s. Lows in the mid-60s. Monday and Monday night, mostly cloudy with a chance of showers and thunderstorms. Highs in the mid-80s. Lows in the upper 60s. Tuesday and Tuesday night, mostly cloudy with a chance of showers and thunderstorms. Highs in the lower 80s. Lows in the mid-60s. For more detailed weather, water, and climate information, please visit our website at weather.gov/Atlanta. The current time is 8:17 p.m. Eastern Daylight Time. Here are the 8 p.m. weather observations from around the area. At Athens, it was partly cloudy. The temperature was 68 degrees, dew point 52 degrees. Relative humidity 56%, wind east at 12 miles an hour gusting to 22, pressure was 30.16 inches and rising. At Gainesville, it was mostly cloudy and 68, wind east at 14 gusting to 24. At Winder, with haze, the temperature was 68. At Greensboro, it was mostly cloudy and 70, wind northeast at 15 gusting to 21. At Jefferson, it was mostly cloudy and 67, wind east at 10. At Monroe, it was partly cloudy, the temperature was 69. At Albertton, it was partly cloudy and 67, wind northeast at 6. At Canyon, it was partly cloudy and 67, wind northeast at 3. At Clemson, it was clear and 65, wind east at 5. Elsewhere across Georgia, at Atlanta it was partly cloudy and 72, wind east at 16. At Cartersville, it was mostly cloudy and 73, wind variable at 8 gusting to 16. At Lawrenceville, it was clear, wind northeast at 14, gusting to 21. At Macon, it was mostly cloudy and 75, wind northeast at 15, gusting to 22. At Rome, it was clear and 78, wind northeast at 7. At Augusta, it was mostly cloudy and 70, wind northeast at 9. At Savannah, with light rain it was 74, wind east at 13. Elsewhere across the region, at Chattanooga, it was partly cloudy and 79, wind northeast at 12. At Asheville, with light rain it was 60, wind southwest at 7. At Greenville-Spartanburg, it was clear and 64, wind calm. Here is the hazardous weather outlook. This hazardous weather outlook is for north and central Georgia. For this afternoon and tonight, scattered thunderstorms are expected this afternoon and tonight, with the main risks being gusty winds, frequent lightning, and heavy rainfall that could lead to localized flooding. And now the extended outlook for the period Wednesday through Monday. No hazardous weather is expected at this time. Spotter information statement. Spotter activation will not be needed through tonight. Here is the official forecast from your National Weather Service for the Athens listening area. Tonight, mostly clear. Lows in the mid-50s. Northeast winds up to 10 miles an hour. Wednesday, sunny. Highs in the upper 70s. East winds 5 to 15 miles an hour. Wednesday night, clear. Lows in the mid-50s. Light northeast winds. Thursday, sunny. Highs in the lower 80s. Northeast winds 5 to 10 miles an hour. Thursday night, mostly clear. Lows in the upper 50s. Light and variable winds. And now the extended forecast. Friday and Friday night, mostly clear. Highs in the mid-80s.

Lows around 60. Saturday and Saturday night, partly cloudy. Highs in the mid-80s. Lows in the mid-60s. Sunday and Sunday night, mostly cloudy. A slight chance of showers and thunderstorms. Highs in the mid-80s. Lows in the mid-60s. Monday and Monday night, mostly cloudy with a chance of showers and thunderstorms. Highs in the mid-80s. Lows in the upper 60s. Tuesday and Tuesday night, mostly cloudy with a chance of showers and thunderstorms. Highs in the lower 80s. Lows in the mid-60s. For more detailed weather, water, and climate information, please visit our website at weather.gov/Atlanta. The current time is 8:22 p.m. Eastern Daylight Time. Here are the 8 p.m. weather observations from around the area. At Athens, it was partly cloudy. The temperature was 68 degrees, dew point 52 degrees, relative humidity 56%, wind east at 12 miles an hour gusting to 22, pressure was 30.16 inches and rising. At Gainesville, it was mostly cloudy and 68, wind east at 14 gusting to 24. At Winder, with haze, the temperature was 68. At Greensboro, it was mostly cloudy and 70, wind northeast at 15 gusting to 21. At Jefferson, it was mostly cloudy and 67, wind east at 10. At Monroe, it was partly cloudy, the temperature was 69. At Albertton, it was partly cloudy and 67, wind northeast at 6. At Canyon, it was partly cloudy and 67, wind northeast at 3. At Clemson, it was clear and 65, wind east at 5. Elsewhere across Georgia, at Atlanta it was partly cloudy and 72, wind east at 16. At Cartersville, it was mostly cloudy and 73, wind variable at 8 gusting to 16. At Lawrenceville, it was clear, wind northeast at 14, gusting to 21. At Macon, it was mostly cloudy and 75, wind northeast at 15, gusting to 22. At Rome, it was clear and 78, wind northeast at 7. At Augusta, it was mostly cloudy and 70, wind northeast at 9. At Savannah, with light rain that was 74, wind east at 13. Elsewhere across the region, at Chattanooga, it was partly cloudy and 79, wind northeast at 12. At Asheville, with light rain it was 60, wind southwest at 7. At Greenville-Spartanburg, it was clear and 64, wind calm. Here is the hazardous weather outlook. This hazardous weather outlook is for North and Central Georgia. For this afternoon and tonight, scattered thunderstorms are expected this afternoon and tonight, with the main risks being gusty winds, frequent lightning, and heavy rainfall that could lead to localized flooding. And now the extended outlook for the period Wednesday through Monday. No hazardous weather is expected at this time. Spotter information statement. Spotter activation will not be needed through tonight. Here is the official forecast from your National Weather Service for the Athens listening area. Tonight, mostly clear. Lows in the mid-50s. Northeast winds up to 10 miles an hour. Wednesday, sunny. Highs in the upper 70s. East winds 5 to 15 miles an hour. Wednesday night, clear. Lows in the mid-50s. Light northeast winds. Thursday, sunny. Highs in the lower 80s. Northeast winds 5 to 10 miles an hour. Thursday night, mostly clear. Lows in the upper 50s. Light and variable winds. And now the extended forecast. Friday and Friday night, mostly clear. Highs in the mid-80s. Lows around 60. Saturday and Saturday night, partly cloudy. Highs in the mid-80s. Lows in the mid-60s. Sunday and Sunday night, mostly cloudy. A slight chance of showers and thunderstorms. Highs in the mid-80s. Lows in the mid-60s. Monday and Monday night, mostly cloudy with a

6 inches and rising. At Gainesville, it was mostly cloudy and 68. Windies at 14 gusting to 24. At Winder, with haze, the temperature was 68. At Greensboro, it was mostly cloudy and 70. Wind northeast at 15 gusting to 21. At Jefferson, it was mostly cloudy and 67. Wind east at 10. At Monroe, it was partly cloudy. The temperature was 69. At Alberton, it was partly cloudy and 67. Wind northeast at 6. At Canyon, it was partly cloudy and 67. Wind northeast at 3. At Clemson, it was clear and 65. Wind east at 5. Elsewhere across Georgia, at Atlanta it was partly cloudy and 72. Wind east at 16. At Cartersville, it was mostly cloudy and 73. Wind variable at 8 gusting to 16. At Lawrenceville, it was clear. Wind northeast at 14, gusting to 21. At Macon, it was mostly cloudy and 75. Wind northeast at 15, gusting to 22. At Rome, it was clear and 78. Wind northeast at 7. At Augusta, it was mostly cloudy and 70. Wind northeast at 9. At Savannah, with light rain, it was 74. Wind east at 13. Elsewhere across the region, at Chattanooga, it was partly cloudy and 79. Wind northeast at 12. At Asheville, with light rain, it was 60. Wind southwest at 7. At Greenville-Spartanburg, it was clear and 64. Wind calm. Here is the hazardous weather outlook. This hazardous weather outlook is for North and Central Georgia. For this afternoon and tonight, scattered thunderstorms are expected this afternoon and tonight, with the main risks being gusty winds, frequent lightning, and heavy rainfall that could lead to localized flooding. And now the extended outlook for the period Wednesday through Monday. No hazardous weather is expected at this time. Spotter information statement. Spotter activation will not be needed through tonight. Here is the official forecast from your National Weather Service for the Athens listening area. Tonight, mostly clear. Lows in the mid-50s. Northeast winds up to 10 miles an hour. Wednesday, sunny. Highs in the upper 70s. East winds 5 to 15 miles an hour. Wednesday night, clear. Lows in the mid-50s. Light northeast winds. Thursday, sunny. Highs in the lower 80s. Northeast winds 5 to 10 miles an hour. Thursday night, mostly clear. Lows in the upper 50s. Light and variable winds. And now the extended forecast. Friday and Friday night, mostly clear. Highs in the mid-80s. Lows around 60. Saturday and Saturday night, partly cloudy. Highs in the mid-80s. Lows in the mid-60s. Sunday and Sunday night, mostly cloudy. A slight chance of showers and thunderstorms. Highs in the mid-80s. Lows in the mid-60s. Monday and Monday night, mostly cloudy with a chance of showers and thunderstorms. Highs in the mid-80s. Lows in the upper 60s. Tuesday and Tuesday night, mostly cloudy with a chance of showers and thunderstorms. Highs in the lower 80s. Lows in the mid-60s. For more detailed weather, water, and climate information, please visit our website at weather.gov/Atlanta. The current time is 8:31 p.m. Eastern Daylight Time. Here are the 8 p.m. weather observations from around the area. At Athens, it was partly cloudy. The temperature was 68 degrees. Dew point 52 degrees, relative humidity 56%, wind east at 12 miles an hour gusting to 22, pressure was 30.16 inches and rising. At Gainesville, it was mostly cloudy and 68, wind east at 14 gusting to 24. At Winder, with haze, the temperature was 68. At Greensboro, it was mostly cloudy and 70, wind northeast at 15 gusting to 21. At Jefferson, it was mostly cloudy and 67, wind east at 10.

at Monroe, it was partly cloudy. The temperature was 69. At Alberton, it was partly cloudy and 67. Wind northeast at 6. At Canyon, it was partly cloudy and 67. Wind northeast at 3. At Clemson, it was clear and 65. Wind east at 5. Elsewhere across Georgia, at Atlanta it was partly cloudy and 72. Wind east at 16. At Cartersville, it was mostly cloudy and 73. Wind variable at 8 gusting to 16. At Lawrenceville, it was clear. Wind northeast at 14, gusting to 21. Cloudy and 73. Wind variable at 8 gusting to 16. At Lawrenceville, it was clear. Wind northeast at 14, gusting to 21. At Macon, it was mostly cloudy and 75. Wind northeast at 15, gusting to 22. At Rome, it was clear and 78. Wind northeast at 7. At Augusta, it was mostly cloudy and 70. Wind northeast at 9. At Savannah, with light rain that was 74. Wind east at 13. Elsewhere across the region, at Chattanooga, it was partly cloudy and 79. Wind northeast at 12. At Asheville, with light rain it was 60. Wind southwest at 7. At Greenville, Spartanburg, it was clear and 64. Wind calm. Here is the hazardous weather outlook. This hazardous weather outlook is for North and Central Georgia. For this afternoon and tonight, scattered thunderstorms are expected this afternoon and tonight, with the main risks being gusty winds, frequent lightning, and heavy rainfall that could lead to localized flooding. And now the extended outlook for the period Wednesday through Monday. No hazardous weather is expected at this time. Spotter information statement. Spotter activation will not be needed through tonight. Here is the official forecast from your National Weather Service for the Athens listening area. Tonight, mostly clear. Lows in the mid-50s. Northeast winds up to 10 miles an hour. Wednesday, sunny. Highs in the upper 70s. East winds 5 to 15 miles an hour. Wednesday night, clear. Lows in the mid-50s. Light northeast winds. Thursday, sunny. Highs in the lower 80s. Northeast winds 5 to 10 miles an hour. Thursday night, mostly clear. Lows in the upper 50s. Light and variable winds. And now the extended forecast. Friday and Friday night, mostly clear. Highs in the mid-80s. Lows around 60. Saturday and Saturday night, partly cloudy. Highs in the mid-80s. Lows in the mid-60s. Sunday and Sunday night, mostly cloudy. A slight chance of showers and thunderstorms. Highs in the mid-80s. Lows in the mid-60s. Monday and Monday night, mostly cloudy with a chance of showers and thunderstorms. Highs in the mid-80s. Lows in the upper 60s. Tuesday and Tuesday night, mostly cloudy with a chance of showers and thunderstorms. Highs in the lower 80s. Lows in the mid-60s. For more detailed weather, water, and climate information, please visit our website at weather.gov/Atlanta. The current time is 8:36 p.m. Eastern Daylight Time. Here are the 8 p.m. weather observations from around the area. At Athens, it was partly cloudy. The temperature was 68 degrees, dew point 52 degrees, relative humidity 56%, wind east at 12 miles an hour gusting to 22, pressure was 30.16 inches and rising. At Gainesville, it was mostly cloudy and 68, wind east at 14 gusting to 24. At Winder, with haze, the temperature was 68. At Greensboro, it was mostly cloudy and 70, wind northeast at 15 gusting to 21. At Jefferson, it was mostly cloudy and 67, wind east at 10. At Monroe, it was partly cloudy, the temperature was 69. At Alberton, it was partly cloudy and 67, wind northeast at 6. At Canyon, it was partly

cloudy and 67. Wind northeast at 3. At Clemson, it was clear and 65. Wind east at 5. Elsewhere across Georgia, at Atlanta it was partly cloudy and 72, wind east at 16. At Cartersville, it was mostly cloudy and 73, wind variable at 8 gusting to 16. At Lawrenceville, it was clear, wind northeast at 14, gusting to 21. At Macon, it was mostly cloudy and 75, wind northeast at 15 gusting to 22. At Rome, it was clear and 78, wind northeast at 7. At Augusta, it was mostly cloudy and 70, wind northeast at 9. At Savannah, with light rain it was 74, wind east at 13. Elsewhere across the region, at Chattanooga, it was partly cloudy and 79, wind northeast at 12. At Asheville, with light rain it was 60, wind southwest at 7. At Greenville-Spartanburg, it was clear and 64, wind calm. Here is the hazardous weather outlook. This hazardous weather outlook is for north and central Georgia. For this afternoon and tonight, scattered thunderstorms are expected this afternoon and tonight, with the main risks being gusty winds, frequent lightning, and heavy rainfall that could lead to localized flooding. And now the extended outlook for the period Wednesday through Monday. No hazardous weather is expected at this time. Spotter information statement. Spotter activation will not be needed through tonight. Here is the official forecast from your National Weather Service for the Athens listening area. Tonight, mostly clear. Lows in the mid-50s. Northeast winds up to 10 miles an hour. Wednesday, sunny. Highs in the upper 70s. East winds 5 to 15 miles an hour. Wednesday night, clear. Lows in the mid-50s. Light northeast winds. Thursday, sunny. Highs in the lower 80s. Northeast winds 5 to 10 miles an hour. Thursday night, mostly clear. Lows in the upper 50s. Light and variable winds. And now the extended forecast. Friday and Friday night, mostly clear. Highs in the mid-80s. Lows around 60. Saturday and Saturday night, partly cloudy. Highs in the mid-80s. Lows in the mid-60s. Sunday and Sunday night, mostly cloudy. A slight chance of showers and thunderstorms. Highs in the mid-80s. Lows in the mid-60s. Monday and Monday night, mostly cloudy with a chance of showers and thunderstorms. Highs in the mid-80s. Lows in the upper 60s. Tuesday and Tuesday night, mostly cloudy with a chance of showers and thunderstorms. Highs in the lower 80s. Lows in the mid-60s. For more detailed weather, water, and climate information, please visit our website at weather.gov/Atlanta. 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The current time is 8:41 p.m. Eastern Daylight Time. Here are the 8 p.m. weather observations from around the area. At Athens, it was partly cloudy. The temperature was 68 degrees, dew point 52 degrees, relative humidity 56%, wind east at 12 miles an hour gusting to 22, pressure was 30.16 inches and rising. At Gainesville, it was mostly cloudy and 68, wind east at 14 gusting to 24. At Winder, with haze, the temperature was 68,

Greensboro, it was mostly cloudy and 70. Wind northeast at 15 gusting to 21. At Jefferson, it was mostly cloudy and 67. Wind east at 10. At Monroe, it was partly cloudy. The temperature was 69. At Albertton, it was partly cloudy and 67. Wind northeast at 6. At Canyon, it was partly cloudy and 67. Wind northeast at 3. At Clemson, it was clear and 65. Wind east at 5. Elsewhere across Georgia, at Atlanta it was partly cloudy and 72. Wind east at 16. At Cartersville, it was mostly cloudy and 73. Wind variable at 8 gusting to 16. At Lawrenceville, it was clear. Wind northeast at 14, gusting to 21. At Macon, it was mostly cloudy and 75. Wind northeast at 15, gusting to 22. At Rome, it was clear and 78. Wind northeast at 7. At Augusta, it was mostly cloudy and 70. Wind northeast at 9. At Savannah, with light rain that was 74, wind east at 13. Elsewhere across the region, at Chattanooga, it was partly cloudy and 79, wind northeast at 12. At Asheville, with light rain it was 60, wind southwest at 7. At Greenville-Spartanburg, it was clear and 64, wind calm. Here is the hazardous weather outlook. This hazardous weather outlook is for North and Central Georgia. For this afternoon and tonight, scattered thunderstorms are expected this afternoon and tonight, with the main risks being gusty winds, frequent lightning, and heavy rainfall that could lead to localized flooding. And now the extended outlook for the period Wednesday through Monday. No hazardous weather is expected at this time. Spotter information statement. Spotter activation will not be needed through tonight. Here is the official forecast from your National Weather Service for the Athens listening area. Tonight, mostly clear. Lows in the mid-50s. Northeast winds up to 10 miles an hour. Wednesday, sunny. Highs in the upper 70s. East winds 5 to 15 miles an hour. Wednesday night, clear. Lows in the mid-50s. Light northeast winds. Thursday, sunny. Highs in the lower 80s. Northeast winds 5 to 10 miles an hour. Thursday night, mostly clear. Lows in the upper 50s. Light and variable winds. And now the extended forecast. Friday and Friday night, mostly clear. Highs in the mid 80s. Lows around 60. Saturday and Saturday night, partly cloudy. Highs in the mid-80s. Lows in the mid-60s. Sunday and Sunday night, mostly cloudy. A slight chance of showers and thunderstorms. Highs in the mid-80s. Lows in the mid-60s. Monday and Monday night, mostly cloudy with a chance of showers and thunderstorms. Highs in the mid-80s. Lows in the upper 60s. Tuesday and Tuesday night, mostly cloudy with a chance of showers and thunderstorms. Highs in the lower 80s. Lows in the mid-60s. For more detailed weather, water, and climate information, please visit our website at weather.gov/Atlanta. The current time is 8:46 p.m. Eastern Daylight Time. Here are the 8 p.m. weather observations from around the area. At Athens, it was partly cloudy. The temperature was 68 degrees, dew point 52 degrees, relative humidity 56%, wind east at 12 miles an hour gusting to 22, pressure was 30.16 inches and rising. At Gainesville, it was mostly cloudy and 68, wind east at 14 gusting to 24. At Winder, with haze, the temperature was 68. At Greensboro, it was mostly cloudy and 70, wind northeast at 15 gusting to 21. At Jefferson, it was mostly cloudy and 67, wind east at 10. At Monroe, it was partly cloudy, the temperature was 69. At Albertton, it was partly cloudy and 67, wind northeast at 6. At Canyon,
it was partly cloudy and 67, wind northeast at 3. At Clemson, it was clear and 65, wind east at 5. Elsewhere across Georgia, at Atlanta it was partly cloudy and 72, wind east at 16. At Cartersville, it was mostly cloudy and 73, wind variable at 8 gusting to 16. At Lawrenceville, it was clear, wind northeast at 14, gusting to 21. At Macon, it was mostly cloudy and 75, wind northeast at 15, gusting to 22. At Rome, it was clear and 78, wind northeast at 7. At Augusta, it was mostly cloudy and 70, wind northeast at 9. At Savannah, with light rain it was 74, wind east at 13. Elsewhere across the region, at Chattanooga, it was partly cloudy and 79, wind northeast at 12. At Asheville, with light rain it was 60, wind southwest at 7. At Greenville-Spartanburg, it was clear and 64, wind calm. Here is the hazardous weather outlook. This hazardous weather outlook is for north and central Georgia. For this afternoon and tonight, scattered thunderstorms are expected this afternoon and tonight, with the main risks being gusty winds, frequent lightning, and heavy rainfall that could lead to localized flooding. And now the extended outlook for the period Wednesday through Monday. No hazardous weather is expected at this time. Spotter information statement. Spotter activation will not be needed through tonight. Here is the official forecast from your National Weather Service for the Athens listening area. Tonight, mostly clear. Lows in the mid-50s. Northeast winds up to 10 miles an hour. Wednesday, sunny. Highs in the upper 70s. East winds 5 to 15 miles an hour. Wednesday night, clear. Lows in the mid-50s. Light northeast winds. Thursday, sunny. Highs in the lower 80s. Northeast winds 5 to 10 miles an hour. Thursday night, mostly clear. Lows in the upper 50s. Light and variable winds. And now the extended forecast. Friday and Friday night, mostly clear. Highs in the mid-80s. Lows around 60. Saturday and Saturday night, partly cloudy. Highs in the mid-80s. Lows in the mid-60s. Sunday and Sunday night, mostly cloudy. A slight chance of showers and thunderstorms. Highs in the mid-80s. Lows in the mid-60s. Monday and Monday night, mostly cloudy with a chance of showers and thunderstorms. Highs in the mid-80s. Lows in the upper 60s. Tuesday and Tuesday night, mostly cloudy with a chance of showers and thunderstorms. Highs in the lower 80s. Lows in the mid-60s. For more detailed weather, water, and climate information, please visit our website at weather.gov/Atlanta. The current time is 8:50 p.m. Eastern Daylight Time. Here are the 8 p.m. weather observations from around the area. At Athens, it was partly cloudy, the temperature was 68 degrees, dew point 52 degrees, relative humidity 56%, wind east at 12 miles an hour gusting to 22, pressure was 30.16 inches and rising. At Gainesville, it was mostly cloudy and 68, wind east at 14 gusting to 24. At Winder, with haze, the temperature was 68. At Greensboro, it was mostly cloudy and 70, wind northeast at 15 gusting to 21. At Jefferson, it was mostly cloudy and 67, wind east at 10. At Monroe, it was partly cloudy, the temperature was 69. At Albertton, it was partly cloudy and 67, wind northeast at 6. At Canyon, it was partly cloudy and 67, wind northeast at 3. At Clemson, it was clear and 65, wind east at 5. Elsewhere across Georgia, at Atlanta it was partly cloudy and 72, wind east at 16. At Cartersville, it was mostly cloudy and 73, wind variable at 8 gusting to 16.
at Lawrenceville.

is clear. Wind northeast at 14, gusting to 21. At Macon, it was mostly cloudy and 75. Wind northeast at 15, gusting to 22. At Rome, it was clear and 78. Wind northeast at 7. At Augusta, it was mostly cloudy and 70. Wind northeast at 9. At Savannah, with light rain, it was 74. Wind east at 13. Elsewhere across the region, at Chattanooga, it was partly cloudy and 79. Wind northeast at 12. At Asheville, with light rain, it was 60. Wind southwest at 7. At Greenville-Spartanburg, it was clear and 64. Wind calm. Here is the hazardous weather outlook. This hazardous weather outlook is for North and Central Georgia. For this afternoon and tonight, scattered thunderstorms are expected this afternoon and tonight, with the main risks being gusty winds, frequent lightning, and heavy rainfall that could lead to localized flooding. And now the extended outlook for the period Wednesday through Monday. No hazardous weather is expected at this time. Spotter information statement. Spotter activation will not be needed through tonight. Here is the official forecast from your National Weather Service for the Athens listening area. Tonight, mostly clear. Lows in the mid-50s. Northeast winds up to 10 miles an hour. Wednesday, sunny. Highs in the upper 70s. East winds 5 to 15 miles an hour. Wednesday night, clear. Lows in the mid-50s. Light northeast winds. Thursday, sunny. Highs in the lower 80s. Northeast winds 5 to 10 miles an hour. Thursday night, mostly clear. Lows in the upper 50s. Light and variable winds. And now the extended forecast. Friday and Friday night, mostly clear. Highs in the mid-80s. Lows around 60. Saturday and Saturday night, partly cloudy. Highs in the mid-80s. Lows in the mid-60s. Sunday and Sunday night, mostly cloudy. A slight chance of showers and thunderstorms. Highs in the mid-80s. Lows in the mid-60s. Monday and Monday night, mostly cloudy with a chance of showers and thunderstorms. Highs in the mid-80s. Lows in the upper 60s. Tuesday and Tuesday night, mostly cloudy with a chance of showers and thunderstorms. Highs in the lower 80s. Lows in the mid-60s. For more detailed weather, water, and climate information, please visit our website at weather.gov/Atlanta. The current time is 8:55 p.m. Eastern Daylight Time. Here are the 8 p.m. weather observations from around the area. At Athens, it was partly cloudy. The temperature was 68 degrees, dew point 52 degrees, relative humidity 56%, wind east at 12 miles an hour gusting to 22, pressure was 30.16 inches and rising. At Gainesville, it was mostly cloudy and 68, wind east at 14 gusting to 24. At Winder, with haze, the temperature was 68. At Greensboro, it was mostly cloudy and 70, wind northeast at 15 gusting to 21. At Jefferson, it was mostly cloudy and 67, wind east at 10. At Monroe, it was partly cloudy, the temperature was 69. At Albertton, it was partly cloudy and 67, wind northeast at 6. At Canyon, it was partly cloudy and 67, wind northeast at 3. At Clemson, it was clear and 65, wind east at 5. Elsewhere across Georgia, at Atlanta it was partly cloudy and 72, wind east at 16. At Cartersville, it was mostly cloudy and 73, wind variable at 8 gusting to 16. At Lawrenceville, it was clear, wind northeast at 14, gusting to 21. At Macon, it was mostly cloudy and 75, wind northeast at 15 gusting to 22. At Rome, it was clear and 78, wind northeast at 7. At Augusta, it was mostly cloudy and 70, wind northeast at 9.
at Savannah, with light rain that was 74, wind east at 13. Elsewhere across the region, at Chattanooga, it was partly cloudy and 79, wind northeast at 12. At Asheville, with light rain it was 60, wind southwest at 7. At Greenville-Spartanburg, it was clear and 64, wind calm. Here is the hazardous weather outlook. This hazardous weather outlook is for north and central Georgia. For this afternoon and tonight, scattered thunderstorms are expected this afternoon and tonight, with the main risks being gusty winds, frequent lightning, and heavy rainfall that could lead to localized flooding. And now the extended outlook for the period Wednesday through Monday. No hazardous weather is expected at this time. Spotter information statement. Spotter activation will not be needed through tonight. Here is the official forecast from your National Weather Service for the Athens listening area. Tonight, mostly clear. Lows in the mid-50s. Northeast winds up to 10 miles an hour. Wednesday, sunny. Highs in the upper 70s. East winds 5 to 15 miles an hour. Wednesday night, clear. Lows in the mid-50s. Light northeast winds. Thursday, sunny. Highs in the lower 80s. Northeast winds 5 to 10 miles an hour. Thursday night, mostly clear. Lows in the upper 50s. Light and variable winds. And now the extended forecast. Friday and Friday night, mostly clear. Highs in the mid-80s. Lows around 60. Saturday and Saturday night, partly cloudy. Highs in the mid-80s. Lows in the mid-60s. Sunday and Sunday night, mostly cloudy. A slight chance of showers and thunderstorms. Highs in the mid-80s. Lows in the mid-60s. Monday and Monday night, mostly cloudy with a chance of showers and thunderstorms. Highs in the mid-80s. Lows in the upper 60s. Tuesday and Tuesday night, mostly cloudy with a chance of showers and thunderstorms. Highs in the lower 80s. Lows in the mid-60s. For more detailed weather, water, and climate information, please visit our website at weather.gov/Atlanta. The current time is 9 p.m. Eastern Daylight Time. Here are the 8 p.m. weather observations from around the area. At Athens, it was partly cloudy, the temperature was 68 degrees, dew point 52 degrees, relative humidity 56%, wind east at 12 miles an hour gusting to 22, pressure was 30.16 inches and rising. At Gainesville, it was mostly cloudy and 68, wind east at 14 gusting to 24. At Winder, with haze, the temperature was 68. At Greensboro, it was mostly cloudy and 70, wind northeast at 15 gusting to 21. At Jefferson, it was mostly cloudy and 67, wind east at 10. At Monroe, it was partly cloudy, the temperature was 69. At Albertton, it was partly cloudy and 67, wind northeast at 6. At Canyon, it was partly cloudy and 67, wind northeast at 3. At Clemson, it was clear and 65, wind east at 5. Elsewhere across Georgia, at Atlanta it was partly cloudy and 72, wind east at 16. At Cartersville, it was mostly cloudy and 73, wind variable at 8 gusting to 16. At Lawrenceville, it was clear, wind northeast at 14, gusting to 21. At Macon, it was mostly cloudy and 75, wind northeast at 15, gusting to 22. At Rome, it was clear and 78, wind northeast at 7. At Augusta, it was mostly cloudy and 70, wind northeast at 9. At Savannah, with light rain that was 74, wind east at 13. Elsewhere across the region, at Chattanooga, it was partly cloudy and 79, wind northeast at 12. At Asheville, with light rain it was 60, wind southwest at 7. At Greenville-Spartanburg, it was clear and 64, wind calm.
Here is the hazardous weather outlook. This hazard

weather outlook is for north and central Georgia. For this afternoon and tonight, scattered thunderstorms are expected this afternoon and tonight, with the main risks being gusty winds, frequent lightning, and heavy rainfall that could lead to localized flooding. And now the extended outlook for the period Wednesday through Monday. No hazardous weather is expected at this time. Spotter information statement. Spotter activation will not be needed through tonight. Here is the official forecast from your National Weather Service for the Athens listening area. Tonight, mostly clear. Lows in the mid-50s. Northeast winds up to 10 miles an hour. Wednesday, sunny. Highs in the upper 70s. East winds 5 to 15 miles an hour. Wednesday night, clear. Lows in the mid-50s. Light northeast winds. Thursday, sunny. Highs in the lower 80s. Northeast winds 5 to 10 miles an hour. Thursday night, mostly clear. Lows in the upper 50s. Light and variable winds. And now the extended forecast. Friday and Friday night, mostly clear. Highs in the mid-80s. Lows around 60. Saturday and Saturday night, partly cloudy. Highs in the mid-80s. Lows in the mid-60s. Sunday and Sunday night, mostly cloudy. A slight chance of showers and thunderstorms. Highs in the mid-80s. Lows in the mid-60s. Monday and Monday night, mostly cloudy with a chance of showers and thunderstorms. Highs in the mid-80s. Lows in the upper 60s. Tuesday and Tuesday night, mostly cloudy with a chance of showers and thunderstorms. Highs in the lower 80s. Lows in the mid-60s. For more detailed weather, water, and climate information, please visit our website at weather.gov/Atlanta. The current time is 9:04 p.m. Eastern Daylight Time. Here are the 9 p.m. weather observations from around the area. At Athens, it was mostly cloudy, the temperature was 66 degrees, dew point 54 degrees, relative humidity 65%, wind northeast at 7 miles an hour, pressure was 30.19 inches and rising. At Gainesville, it was partly cloudy and 66, wind east at 7. At Winder, it was mostly cloudy, the temperature was 64. At Greensboro, it was partly cloudy and 66, wind northeast at 7. At Jefferson, it was cloudy and 65, wind east at 7. At Monroe, it was clear, the temperature was 66. At Albertton, it was partly cloudy and 63, wind calm. At Canyon, it was partly cloudy and 63, wind northeast at 3. At Clemson, it was clear and 64, wind east at 3. Elsewhere across Georgia, at Atlanta it was partly cloudy and 70, wind east at 18. At Cartersville, it was partly cloudy and 72, wind east at 7 gusting to 17. At Lawrenceville, it was clear, wind east at 12, gusting to 17. At Macon, it was mostly cloudy and 73, wind northeast at 14 gusting to 28. At Rome, it was clear and 71, wind east at 8. At Augusta, it was cloudy and 68, wind northeast at 8. At Savannah, it was cloudy and 73, wind east at 7. Elsewhere across the region, at Chattanooga, it was partly cloudy and 76, wind northeast at 6. At Asheville, it was cloudy, the temperature was 58. At Greenville-Spartanburg, it was clear and 60, wind calm. Here is the hazardous weather outlook. This hazardous weather outlook is for north and central Georgia. For this afternoon and tonight, scattered thunderstorms are expected this afternoon and tonight, with the main risks being gusty winds, frequent lightning, and heavy rainfall that could lead to localized flooding. And now the extended outlook for the period Wednesday through Monday. No hazardous weather is expected at this time. Spotter information statement. Spotter activation will not be needed through tonight. Here is the official forecast from your National Weather Service

for the Athens listening area. Tonight, mostly clear. Lows in the mid-50s. Northeast winds up to 10 miles an hour. Wednesday, sunny. Highs in the upper 70s. East winds 5 to 15 miles an hour. Wednesday night, clear. Lows in the mid-50s. Light northeast winds. Thursday, sunny. Highs in the lower 80s. Northeast winds 5 to 10 miles an hour. Thursday night, mostly clear. Lows in the upper 50s. Light and variable winds. And now the extended forecast. Friday and Friday night, mostly clear. Highs in the mid-80s. Lows around 60. Saturday and Saturday night, partly cloudy. Highs in the mid-80s. Lows in the mid-60s. Sunday and Sunday night, mostly cloudy. A slight chance of showers and thunderstorms. Highs in the mid-80s. Lows in the mid-60s. Monday and Monday night, mostly cloudy with a chance of showers and thunderstorms. Highs in the mid-80s. Lows in the upper 60s. Tuesday and Tuesday night, mostly cloudy with a chance of showers and thunderstorms. Highs in the lower 80s. Lows in the mid-60s. For more detailed weather, water, and climate information, please visit our website at weather.gov/Atlanta. The current time is 9:09 p.m. Eastern Daylight Time. Here are the 9 p.m. weather observations from around the area. At Athens, it was mostly cloudy, the temperature was 66 degrees, dew point 54 degrees, relative humidity 65%, wind northeast at 7 miles an hour, pressure was 30.19 inches and rising. At Gainesville, it was partly cloudy and 66, wind east at 7. At Winder, it was mostly cloudy, the temperature was 64. At Greensboro, it was partly cloudy and 66, wind northeast at 7. At Jefferson, it was cloudy and 65, wind east at 7. At Monroe, it was clear, the temperature was 66. At Albertton, it was partly cloudy and 63, wind calm. At Canyon, it was partly cloudy and 63, wind northeast at 3. At Clemson, it was clear and 64, wind east at 3. Elsewhere across Georgia, at Atlanta it was partly cloudy and 70, wind east at 18. At Cartersville, it was partly cloudy and 72, wind east at 7 gusting to 17. At Lawrenceville, it was clear, wind east at 12, gusting to 17. At Macon, it was mostly cloudy and 73, wind northeast at 14 gusting to 28. At Rome, it was clear and 71, wind east at 8. At Augusta, it was cloudy and 68, wind northeast at 8. At Savannah, it was cloudy and 73, wind east at 7. Elsewhere across the region, at Chattanooga, it was partly cloudy and 76, wind northeast at 6. At Asheville, it was cloudy, the temperature was 58. At Greenville-Spartanburg, it was clear and 60, wind calm. Here is the hazardous weather outlook. This hazardous weather outlook is for North and Central Georgia. For this afternoon and tonight, scattered thunderstorms are expected this afternoon and tonight, with the main risks being gusty winds, frequent lightning, and heavy rainfall that could lead to localized flooding. And now the extended outlook for the period Wednesday through Monday. No hazardous weather is expected at this time. Spotter information statement. Spotter activation will not be needed through tonight. Here is the official forecast from your National Weather Service for the Athens listening area. Tonight, mostly clear. Lows in the mid-50s. Northeast winds up to 10 miles an hour. Wednesday, sunny. Highs in the upper 70s. East winds 5 to 15 miles an hour. Wednesday night, clear. Lows in the mid-50s. Light northeast winds. Thursday, sunny. Highs in the lower 80s. Northeast winds 5 to 10 miles.

an hour. Thursday night, mostly clear. Lows in the upper 50s. Light and variable winds. And now the extended forecast. Friday and Friday night, mostly clear. Highs in the mid-80s. Lows around 60. Saturday and Saturday night, partly cloudy. Highs in the mid-80s. Lows in the mid-60s. Sunday and Sunday night, mostly cloudy. A slight chance of showers and thunderstorms. Highs in the mid-80s. Lows in the mid-60s. Monday and Monday night, mostly cloudy with a chance of showers and thunderstorms. Highs in the mid-80s. Lows in the upper 60s. Tuesday and Tuesday night, mostly cloudy with a chance of showers and thunderstorms. Highs in the lower 80s. Lows in the mid-60s. For more detailed weather, water, and climate information, please visit our website at weather.gov/Atlanta. The current time is 9:13 p.m. Eastern Daylight Time. Here are the 9 p.m. weather observations from around the area. At Athens, it was mostly cloudy. The temperature was 66 degrees, dew point 54 degrees, relative humidity 65%, wind northeast at 7 miles an hour, pressure was 30.19 inches and rising. At Gainesville, it was partly cloudy and 66, wind east at 7. At Winder, it was mostly cloudy, the temperature was 64. At Greensboro, it was partly cloudy and 66, wind northeast at 7. At Jefferson, it was cloudy and 65, wind east at 7. At Monroe, it was clear, the temperature was 66. At Albertton, it was partly cloudy and 63, wind calm. At Canyon, it was partly cloudy and 63, wind northeast at 3. At Clemson, it was clear and 64, wind east at 3. Elsewhere across Georgia, at Atlanta it was partly cloudy and 70, wind east at 18. At Cartersville, it was partly cloudy and 72, wind east at 7 gusting to 17. At Lawrenceville, it was clear, wind east at 12, gusting to 17. At Macon, it was mostly cloudy and 73, wind northeast at 14 gusting to 28. At Rome, it was clear and 71, wind east at 8. At Augusta, it was cloudy and 68, wind northeast at 8. At Savannah, it was cloudy and 73, wind east at 7. Elsewhere across the region, at Chattanooga, it was partly cloudy and 76, wind northeast at 6. At Asheville, it was cloudy, the temperature was 58. At Greenville-Spartanburg, it was clear and 60, wind calm. Here is the hazardous weather outlook. This hazardous weather outlook is for North and Central Georgia. For this afternoon and tonight, scattered thunderstorms are expected this afternoon and tonight, with the main risks being gusty winds, frequent lightning, and heavy rainfall that could lead to localized flooding. And now the extended outlook for the period Wednesday through Monday. No hazardous weather is expected at this time. Spotter information statement. Spotter activation will not be needed through tonight. Here is the official forecast from your National Weather Service for the Athens listening area. Tonight, mostly clear. Lows in the mid-50s. Northeast winds up to 10 miles an hour. Wednesday, sunny. Highs in the upper 70s. East winds 5 to 15 miles an hour. Wednesday night, clear. Lows in the mid-50s. Light northeast winds. Thursday, sunny. Highs in the lower 80s. Northeast winds 5 to 10 miles an hour. Thursday night, mostly clear. Lows in the upper 50s. Light and variable winds. And now the extended forecast. Friday and Friday night, mostly clear. Highs in the mid-80s. Lows around 60. Saturday and Saturday night, partly cloudy. Highs in the mid-80s. Lows in the mid-60s. Sunday and Sunday night, mostly cloudy. A slight chance of

showers and thunderstorms. Highs in the mid-80s. Lows in the mid-60s. Monday and Monday night, mostly cloudy with a chance of showers and thunderstorms. Highs in the mid-80s. Lows in the upper 60s. Tuesday and Tuesday night, mostly cloudy with a chance of showers and thunderstorms. Highs in the lower 80s. Lows in the mid-60s. For more detailed weather, water, and climate information, please visit our website at weather.gov/Atlanta. The current time is 9:17 p.m. Eastern Daylight Time. Here are the 9 p.m. weather observations from around the area. At Athens, it was mostly cloudy. The temperature was 66 degrees, dew point 54 degrees, relative humidity 65%, wind northeast at 7 miles an hour, pressure was 30.19 inches and rising. At Gainesville, it was partly cloudy and 66, wind east at 7. At Winder, it was mostly cloudy, the temperature was 64. At Greensboro, it was partly cloudy and 66, wind northeast at 7. At Jefferson, it was cloudy and 65, wind east at 7. At Monroe, it was clear, the temperature was 66. At Albertton, it was partly cloudy and 63, wind calm. At Canyon, it was partly cloudy and 63, wind northeast at 3. At Clemson, it was clear and 64, wind east at 3. Elsewhere across Georgia, at Atlanta it was partly cloudy and 70, wind east at 18. At Cartersville, it was partly cloudy and 72, wind east at 7 gusting to 17. At Lawrenceville, it was clear, wind east at 12, gusting to 17. At Macon, it was mostly cloudy and 73, wind northeast at 14 gusting to 28. At Rome, it was clear and 71, wind east at 8. At Augusta, it was cloudy and 68, wind northeast at 8. At Savannah, it was cloudy and 73, wind east at 7. Elsewhere across the region, at Chattanooga, it was partly cloudy and 76, wind northeast at 6. At Asheville, it was cloudy, the temperature was 58. At Greenville-Spartanburg, it was clear and 60, wind calm. Here is the hazardous weather outlook. This hazardous weather outlook is for North and Central Georgia. For this afternoon and tonight, scattered thunderstorms are expected this afternoon and tonight, with the main risks being gusty winds, frequent lightning, and heavy rainfall that could lead to localized flooding. And now the extended outlook for the period Wednesday through Monday. No hazardous weather is expected at this time. Spotter information statement. Spotter activation will not be needed through tonight. Here is the official forecast from your National Weather Service for the Athens listening area. Tonight, mostly clear. Lows in the mid-50s. Northeast winds up to 10 miles an hour. Wednesday, sunny. Highs in the upper 70s. East winds 5 to 15 miles an hour. Wednesday night, clear. Lows in the mid-50s. Light northeast winds. Thursday, sunny. Highs in the lower 80s. Northeast winds 5 to 10 miles an hour. Thursday night, mostly clear. Lows in the upper 50s. Light and variable winds. And now the extended forecast. Friday and Friday night, mostly clear. Highs in the mid-80s. Lows around 60. Saturday and Saturday night, partly cloudy. Highs in the mid-80s. Lows in the mid-60s. Sunday and Sunday night, mostly cloudy. A slight chance of showers and thunderstorms. Highs in the mid-80s. Lows in the mid-60s. Monday and Monday night, mostly cloudy with a chance of showers and thunderstorms. Highs in the mid-80s. Lows in the upper 60s. Tuesday and Tuesday night, mostly cloudy with a chance of showers and thunderstorms. Highs in the lower 80s. Lows in the mid-60s. For more detailed weather, water, and climate information, please visit our website.

weather.gov/Atlanta. The current time is 9:22 p.m. Eastern Daylight Time. Here are the 9 p.m. weather observations from around the area. At Athens, it was mostly cloudy. The temperature was 66 degrees, dew point 54 degrees, relative humidity 65%, wind northeast at 7 miles an hour, pressure was 30.19 inches and rising. At Gainesville, it was partly cloudy and 66, wind east at 7. At Winder, it was mostly cloudy, the temperature was 64. At Greensboro, it was partly cloudy and 66, wind northeast at 7. At Jefferson, it was cloudy and 65, wind east at 7. At Monroe, it was clear, the temperature was 66. At Albertton, it was partly cloudy and 63, wind calm. At Canyon, it was partly cloudy and 63, wind northeast at 3. At Clemson, it was clear and 64, wind east at 3. Elsewhere across Georgia, at Atlanta it was partly cloudy and 70, wind east at 18. At Cartersville, it was partly cloudy and 72, wind east at 7 gusting to 17. At Lawrenceville, it was clear, wind east at 12, gusting to 17. At Macon, it was mostly cloudy and 73, wind northeast at 14 gusting to 28. At Rome, it was clear and 71, wind east at 8. At Augusta, it was cloudy and 68, wind northeast at 8. At Savannah, it was cloudy and 73, wind east at 7. Elsewhere across the region, at Chattanooga, it was partly cloudy and 76, wind northeast at 6. At Asheville, it was cloudy, the temperature was 58. At Greenville-Spartanburg, it was clear and 60, wind calm. Here is the hazardous weather outlook. This hazardous weather outlook is for North and Central Georgia. For this afternoon and tonight, scattered thunderstorms are expected this afternoon and tonight, with the main risks being gusty winds, frequent lightning, and heavy rainfall that could lead to localized flooding. And now the extended outlook for the period Wednesday through Monday. No hazardous weather is expected at this time. Spotter information statement. Spotter activation will not be needed through tonight. Here is the official forecast from your National Weather Service for the Athens listening area. Tonight, mostly clear. Lows in the mid-50s. Northeast winds up to 10 miles an hour. Wednesday, sunny. Highs in the upper 70s. East winds 5 to 15 miles an hour. Wednesday night, clear. Lows in the mid-50s. Light northeast winds. Thursday, sunny. Highs in the lower 80s. Northeast winds 5 to 10 miles an hour. Thursday night, mostly clear. Lows in the upper 50s. Light and variable winds. And now the extended forecast. Friday and Friday night, mostly clear. Highs in the mid-80s. Lows around 60. Saturday and Saturday night, partly cloudy. Highs in the mid-80s. Lows in the mid-60s. Sunday and Sunday night, mostly cloudy. A slight chance of showers and thunderstorms. Highs in the mid-80s. Lows in the mid-60s. Monday and Monday night, mostly cloudy with a chance of showers and thunderstorms. Highs in the mid-80s. Lows in the upper 60s. Tuesday and Tuesday night, mostly cloudy with a chance of showers and thunderstorms. Highs in the lower 80s. Lows in the mid-60s. For more detailed weather, water, and climate information, please visit our website at weather.gov/Atlanta. The current time is 9:26 p.m. Eastern Daylight Time. Here are the 9 p.m. weather observations from around the area. At Athens, it was mostly cloudy, the temperature was 66 degrees, dew point 54 degrees, relative humidity 65%, wind northeast at 7 miles an hour, pressure was 30.19 inches and rising. At Gainesville, it was partly cloudy and 66.

and 72, wind east at 7 gusting to 17. At Lawrenceville, it was clear, wind east at 12, gusting to 17. At Macon, it was mostly cloudy and 73, wind northeast at 14 gusting to 28. At Rome, it was clear and 71, wind east at 8. At Augusta, it was cloudy and 68, wind northeast at 8. At Savannah, it was cloudy and 73, wind east at 7. Elsewhere across the region, at Chattanooga, it was partly cloudy and 76, wind northeast at 6. At Asheville, it was cloudy, the temperature was 58. At Greenville-Spartanburg, it was clear and 60, wind calm. Here is the hazardous weather outlook. This hazardous weather outlook is for North and Central Georgia. For this afternoon and tonight, scattered thunderstorms are expected this afternoon and tonight, with the main risks being gusty winds, frequent lightning, and heavy rainfall that could lead to localized flooding. And now the extended outlook for the period Wednesday through Monday. No hazardous weather is expected at this time. Spotter information statement. Spotter activation will not be needed through tonight. Here is the official forecast from your National Weather Service for the Athens listening area. Tonight, mostly clear. Lows in the mid-50s. Northeast winds up to 10 miles an hour. Wednesday, sunny. Highs in the upper 70s. East winds 5 to 15 miles an hour. Wednesday night, clear. Lows in the mid-50s. Light northeast winds. Thursday, sunny. Highs in the lower 80s. Northeast winds 5 to 10 miles an hour. Thursday night, mostly clear. Lows in the upper 50s. Light and variable winds. And now the extended forecast. Friday and Friday night, mostly clear. Highs in the mid-80s. Lows around 60. Saturday and Saturday night, partly cloudy. Highs in the mid-80s. Lows in the mid-60s. Sunday and Sunday night, mostly cloudy. A slight chance of showers and thunderstorms. Highs in the mid-80s. Lows in the mid-60s. Monday and Monday night, mostly cloudy with a chance of showers and thunderstorms. Highs in the mid-80s. Lows in the upper 60s. Tuesday and Tuesday night, mostly cloudy with a chance of showers and thunderstorms. Highs in the lower 80s. Lows in the mid-60s. For more detailed weather, water, and climate information, please visit our website at weather.gov/Atlanta. The current time is 9:31 p.m. Eastern Daylight Time. Here are the 9 p.m. weather observations from around the area. At Athens, it was mostly cloudy, the temperature was 66 degrees, dew point 54 degrees, relative humidity 65%, wind northeast at 7 miles an hour, pressure was 30.19 inches and rising. At Gainesville, it was partly cloudy and 66, wind east at 7. At Winder, it was mostly cloudy, the temperature was 64. At Greensboro, it was partly cloudy and 66, wind northeast at 7. At Jefferson, it was cloudy and 65, wind east at 7. At Monroe, it was clear, the temperature was 66. At Albertton, it was partly cloudy and 63, wind calm. At Canyon, it was partly cloudy and 63, wind northeast at 3. At Clemson, it was clear and 64, wind east at 3. Elsewhere across Georgia, at Atlanta it was partly cloudy and 70, wind east at 18. At Cartersville, it was partly cloudy and 72, wind east at 7 gusting to 17. At Lawrenceville, it was clear, wind east at 12, gusting to 17. At Macon, it was mostly cloudy and 73, wind northeast at 14 gusting to 28. At Rome, it was clear and 71, wind east at 8. At Augusta, it was cloudy and 68, wind northeast at 8. At Savannah, it was cloudy and 73, wind east at 7. Elsewhere across the region,

Jen. At Chattanooga, it was partly cloudy and 76. Wind northeast at 6. Wind east at 7. Elsewhere across the region, at Chattanooga, it was partly cloudy and 76. Wind northeast at 6. At Asheville, it was cloudy. The temperature was 58. At Greenville-Spartanburg, it was clear and 60. Wind calm. Here is the hazardous weather outlook. This hazardous weather outlook is for North and Central Georgia. For this afternoon and tonight, scattered thunderstorms are expected this afternoon and tonight, with the main risks being gusty winds, frequent lightning, and heavy rainfall that could lead to localized flooding. And now the extended outlook for the period Wednesday through Monday. No hazardous weather is expected at this time. Spotter information statement. Spotter activation will not be needed through tonight. Here is the official forecast from your National Weather Service for the Athens listening area. Tonight, mostly clear. Lows in the mid-50s. Northeast winds up to 10 miles an hour. Wednesday, sunny. Highs in the upper 70s. East winds 5 to 15 miles an hour. Wednesday night, clear. Lows in the mid-50s. Light northeast winds. Thursday, sunny. Highs in the lower 80s. Northeast winds 5 to 10 miles an hour. Thursday night, mostly clear. Lows in the upper 50s. Light and variable winds. And now the extended forecast. Friday and Friday night, mostly clear. Highs in the mid-80s. Lows around 60. Saturday and Saturday night, partly cloudy. Highs in the mid-80s. Lows in the mid-60s. Sunday and Sunday night, mostly cloudy. A slight chance of showers and thunderstorms. Highs in the mid-80s. Lows in the mid-60s. Monday and Monday night, mostly cloudy with a chance of showers and thunderstorms. Highs in the mid-80s. Lows in the upper 60s. Tuesday and Tuesday night, mostly cloudy with a chance of showers and thunderstorms. Highs in the lower 80s. Lows in the mid-60s. For more detailed weather, water, and climate information, please visit our website at weather.gov/Atlanta. The current time is 9:35 p.m. Eastern Daylight Time. Here are the 9 p.m. weather observations from around the area. At Athens, it was mostly cloudy. The temperature was 66 degrees, dew point 54 degrees, relative humidity 65%, wind northeast at 7 miles an hour, pressure was 30.19 inches and rising. At Gainesville, it was partly cloudy and 66, wind east at 7. At Winder, it was mostly cloudy, the temperature was 64. At Greensboro, it was partly cloudy and 66, wind northeast at 7. At Jefferson, it was cloudy and 65, wind east at 7. At Monroe, it was clear, the temperature was 66. At Albertton, it was partly cloudy and 63, wind calm. At Canyon, it was partly cloudy and 63, wind northeast at 3. At Clemson, it was clear and 64, wind east at 3. Elsewhere across Georgia, at Atlanta it was partly cloudy and 70, wind east at 18. At Cartersville, it was partly cloudy and 72, wind east at 7 gusting to 17. At Lawrenceville, it was clear, wind east at 12, gusting to 17. At Macon, it was mostly cloudy and 73, wind northeast at 14 gusting to 28. At Rome, it was clear and 71, wind east at 8. At Augusta, it was cloudy and 68, wind northeast at 8. At Savannah, it was cloudy and 73, wind east at 7. Elsewhere across the region, at Chattanooga, it was partly cloudy and 76, wind northeast at 6. At Asheville, it was cloudy, the temperature was 58. At Greenville-Spartanburg, it was clear and 60, wind calm. Here is the hazardous weather outlook. This hazardous weather outlook is for North and Central Georgia.

For this afternoon and tonight, scattered thunderstorms are expected this afternoon and tonight, with the main risks being gusty winds, frequent lightning, and heavy rainfall that could lead to localized flooding. And now the extended outlook for the period Wednesday through Monday. No hazardous weather is expected at this time. Spotter information statement. Spotter activation will not be needed through tonight. Here is the official forecast from your National Weather Service for the Athens listening area. Tonight, mostly clear. Lows in the mid-50s. Northeast winds up to 10 miles an hour. Wednesday, sunny. Highs in the upper 70s. East winds 5 to 15 miles an hour. Wednesday night, clear. Lows in the mid-50s. Light northeast winds. Thursday, sunny. Highs in the lower 80s. Northeast winds 5 to 10 miles an hour. Thursday night, mostly clear. Lows in the upper 50s. Light and variable winds. And now the extended forecast. Friday and Friday night, mostly clear. Highs in the mid-80s. Lows around 60. Saturday and Saturday night, partly cloudy. Highs in the mid-80s. Lows in the mid-60s. Sunday and Sunday night, mostly cloudy. A slight chance of showers and thunderstorms. Highs in the mid-80s. Lows in the mid-60s. Monday and Monday night, mostly cloudy with a chance of showers and thunderstorms. Highs in the mid-80s. Lows in the upper 60s. Tuesday and Tuesday night, mostly cloudy with a chance of showers and thunderstorms. Highs in the lower 80s. Lows in the mid-60s. For more detailed weather, water, and climate information, please visit our website at weather.gov/Atlanta. 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The current time is 9:41 p.m. Eastern Daylight Time. Here are the 9 p.m. weather observations from around the area. At Athens, it was mostly cloudy. The temperature was 66 degrees, dew point 54 degrees, relative humidity 65%, wind northeast at 7 miles an hour, pressure was 30.19 inches and rising. At Gainesville, it was partly cloudy and 66, wind east at 7. At Winder, it was mostly cloudy, the temperature was 64. At Greensboro, it was partly cloudy and 66, wind northeast at 7. At Jefferson, it was cloudy and 65, wind east at 7. At Monroe, it was clear, the temperature was 66. At Elberton, it was partly cloudy and 63, wind calm. At Canyon, it was partly cloudy and 63, wind northeast at 3. At Clemson, it was clear and 64, wind east at 3. Elsewhere across Georgia, at Atlanta it was partly cloudy and 70, wind east at 18. At Cartersville, it was partly cloudy and 72, wind east at 7 gusting to 17. At Lawrenceville, it was clear, wind east at 12, gusting to 17. At Macon, it was mostly cloudy and 73, wind northeast at 14 gusting to 28. At Rome, it was clear and 71, wind east at 8. At Augusta, it was cloudy and 68, wind northeast at 8. At Savannah, it was cloudy and 73, wind east at 7. Elsewhere across the region, at Chattanooga, it was partly cloudy and 76, wind northeast at 6.

At Asheville, it was cloudy. The temperature was 58. At Greenville Spartanburg, it was clear and 60, wind calm. Here is the hazardous weather outlook. This hazardous weather outlook is for North and Central Georgia. For this afternoon and tonight, scattered thunderstorms are expected this afternoon and tonight, with the main risks being gusty winds, frequent lightning, and heavy rainfall that could lead to localized flooding. And now the extended outlook for the period Wednesday through Monday. No hazardous weather is expected at this time. Spotter information statement. Spotter activation will not be needed through tonight. 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The WXK 56 listening area include the following counties: Banks, Barrow, Clark, Albert, Franklin, Greene, Hall, Hart, Jackson, Madison, Morgan, Oconee, Oglethorpe, Tolliver, Walton, and Wilkes. 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Here is the official forecast from your National Weather Service for the Athens listening area. Tonight, mostly clear. Lows in the mid-50s. Northeast winds up to 10 miles an hour. Wednesday, sunny. Highs in the upper 70s. East winds 5 to 15 miles an hour. Wednesday night, clear. Lows in the mid-50s. Light northeast winds. Thursday, sunny. Highs in the lower 80s. Northeast winds 5 to 10 miles an hour. Thursday night, mostly clear. Lows in the upper 50s. Light and variable winds. And now the extended forecast. Friday and Friday night, mostly clear. Highs in the mid-80s. Lows around 60. Saturday and Saturday night, partly cloudy. Highs in the mid-80s. Lows in the mid-60s. Sunday and Sunday night, mostly cloudy. A slight chance of showers and thunderstorms. Highs in the mid-80s. Lows in the mid-60s. Monday and Monday night, mostly cloudy with a chance of showers and thunderstorms. Highs in the mid-80s. Lows in the upper 60s. Tuesday and Tuesday night, mostly cloudy with a chance of showers and thunderstorms. Highs in the lower 80s. Lows in the mid-60s. For more detailed weather, water, and climate information, please visit our website at weather.gov/Atlanta. The current time is 9:46 p.m. Eastern Daylight Time. Here are the 9 p.m. weather observations from around the area. At Athens, it was mostly cloudy. The temperature was 66 degrees, dew point 54 degrees, relative humidity 65%, wind northeast at 7 miles an hour, pressure was 30.19 inches and rising. At Gainesville, it was partly cloudy and 66, wind east at 7. At Winder, it was mostly cloudy, the temperature was 64. At Greensboro, it was partly cloudy and 66, wind northeast at 7. At Jefferson, it was cloudy and 65, wind east at 7. At Monroe, it was clear, the temperature was 66. At Albertton, it was partly cloudy and 63, wind calm. At Canyon, it was partly cloudy and 63, wind northeast at 3. At Clemson, it was clear and 64, wind east at 3. Elsewhere across Georgia, at Atlanta it was partly cloudy and 70, wind east at 18. At Cartersville, it was partly cloudy and 72, wind east at 7 gusting to 17. At Lawrenceville, it was clear, wind east at 12, gusting to 17. At Macon, it was mostly cloudy and 73, wind northeast at 14 gusting to 28. At Rome, it was clear and 71, wind east at 8.
at Augusta, it was cloudy and 68. Wind northeast at 8. At Savannah, it was cloudy and 73. Wind east at 7. Elsewhere across the region, at Chattanooga, it was partly cloudy and 76. Wind northeast at 6. At Asheville, it was cloudy. The temperature was 58. At Greenville, Spartanburg, it was clear and 60. Wind calm. Here is the hazardous weather outlook. This hazardous weather outlook is for North and Central Georgia. For this afternoon and tonight, scattered thunderstorms are expected this afternoon and tonight, with the main risks being gusty winds, frequent lightning, and heavy rainfall that could lead to localized flooding. And now the extended outlook for the period Wednesday through Monday. No hazardous weather is expected at this time. Spotter information statement. Spotter activation will not be needed through tonight. Here is the official forecast from your National Weather Service for the Athens listening area. Tonight, mostly clear. Lows in the mid-50s. Northeast winds up to 10 miles an hour. Wednesday, sunny. Highs in the upper 70s. East winds 5 to 15 miles an hour. Wednesday night, clear. Lows in the mid-50s. Light northeast winds. Thursday, sunny. Highs in the lower 80s. Northeast winds 5 to 10 miles an hour. Thursday night, mostly clear. Lows in the upper 50s. Light and variable winds. And now the extended forecast. Friday and Friday night, mostly clear. Highs in the mid-80s. Lows around 60. Saturday and Saturday night, partly cloudy. Highs in the mid-80s. Lows in the mid-60s. Sunday and Sunday night, mostly cloudy. A slight chance of showers and thunderstorms. Highs in the mid-80s. Lows in the mid-60s. Monday and Monday night, mostly cloudy with a chance of showers and thunderstorms. Highs in the mid-80s. Lows in the upper 60s. Tuesday and Tuesday night, mostly cloudy with a chance of showers and thunderstorms. Highs in the lower 80s. Lows in the mid-60s. For more detailed weather, water, and climate information, please visit our website at weather.gov/Atlanta. The current time is 9:50 p.m. Eastern Daylight Time. Here are the 9 p.m. weather observations from around the area. At Athens, it was mostly cloudy. The temperature was 66 degrees, dew point 54 degrees, relative humidity 65%, wind northeast at 7 miles an hour, pressure was 30.19 inches and rising. At Gainesville, it was partly cloudy and 66, wind east at 7. At Winder, it was mostly cloudy, the temperature was 64. At Greensboro, it was partly cloudy and 66, wind northeast at 7. At Jefferson, it was cloudy and 65, wind east at 7. At Monroe, it was clear, the temperature was 66. At Albertton, it was partly cloudy and 63, wind calm. At Canyon, it was partly cloudy and 63, wind northeast at 3. At Clemson, it was clear and 64, wind east at 3. Elsewhere across Georgia, at Atlanta it was partly cloudy and 70, wind east at 18. At Cartersville, it was partly cloudy and 72, wind east at 7 gusting to 17. At Lawrenceville, it was clear, wind east at 12, gusting to 17. At Macon, it was mostly cloudy and 73, wind northeast at 14 gusting to 28. At Rome, it was clear and 71, wind east at 8. At Augusta, it was cloudy and 68, wind northeast at 8. At Savannah, it was cloudy and 73, wind east at 7. Elsewhere across the region, at Chattanooga, it was partly cloudy and 76, wind northeast at 6. At Asheville, it was cloudy, the temperature was 58. At Greenville, Spartanburg, it was clear and 60, wind calm. Here is the hazardous weather outlook. This hazardous weather outlook is for North and

central Georgia. For this afternoon and tonight, scattered thunderstorms are expected this afternoon and tonight, with the main risks being gusty winds, frequent lightning, and heavy rainfall that could lead to localized flooding. And now the extended outlook for the period Wednesday through Monday. No hazardous weather is expected at this time. Spotter information statement. Spotter activation will not be needed through tonight. Here is the official forecast from your National Weather Service for the Athens listening area. Tonight, mostly clear. Lows in the mid-50s. Northeast winds up to 10 miles an hour. Wednesday, sunny. Highs in the upper 70s. East winds 5 to 15 miles an hour. Wednesday night, clear. Lows in the mid-50s. Light northeast winds. Thursday, sunny. Highs in the lower 80s. Northeast winds 5 to 10 miles an hour. Thursday night, mostly clear. Lows in the upper 50s. Light and variable winds. And now the extended forecast. Friday and Friday night, mostly clear. Highs in the mid-80s. Lows around 60. Saturday and Saturday night, partly cloudy. Highs in the mid-80s. Lows in the mid-60s. Sunday and Sunday night, mostly cloudy. A slight chance of showers and thunderstorms. Highs in the mid-80s. Lows in the mid-60s. Monday and Monday night, mostly cloudy with a chance of showers and thunderstorms. Highs in the mid-80s. Lows in the upper 60s. Tuesday and Tuesday night, mostly cloudy with a chance of showers and thunderstorms. Highs in the lower 80s. Lows in the mid-60s. 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The current time is 9:55 p.m. Eastern Daylight Time. Here are the 9 p.m. weather observations from around the area. At Athens, it was mostly cloudy, the temperature was 66 degrees, dew point 54 degrees, relative humidity 65%, wind northeast at 7 miles an hour, pressure was 30.19 inches and rising. At Gainesville, it was partly cloudy and 66, wind east at 7. At Winder, it was mostly cloudy, the temperature was 64. At Greensboro, it was partly cloudy and 66, wind northeast at 7. At Jefferson, it was cloudy and 65, wind east at 7. At Monroe, it was clear, the temperature was 66. At Albertton, it was partly cloudy and 63, wind calm. At Canyon, it was partly cloudy and 63, wind northeast at 3. At Clemson, it was clear and 64, wind east at 3. Elsewhere across Georgia, at Atlanta it was partly cloudy and 70, wind east at 18. At Cartersville, it was partly cloudy and 72, wind east at 7 gusting to 17. At Lawrenceville, it was clear, wind east at 12, gusting to 17. At Macon, it was mostly cloudy and 73, wind northeast at 14 gusting to 28. At Rome, it was clear and 71, wind east at 8. At Augusta, it was cloudy and 68, wind northeast at 8. At Savannah, it was cloudy and 73, wind east at 7. Elsewhere across the region, at Chattanooga, it was partly cloudy and 76, wind northeast at 6. At Asheville, it was cloudy, the temperature was 58. At Greenville-Spartanburg, it was clear and 60, wind calm. Here is the hazardous weather outlook. This hazardous weather outlook is for North and Central Georgia. For this afternoon and tonight, scattered thunderstorms are expected this afternoon and tonight, with the main risks being gusty winds, frequent lightning, and heavy rainfall that could lead to localized flooding. And now the extended outlook for the period Wednesday through Monday. No hazardous weather is expected at this time. Spotter information statement. Spotter activation will not be needed through tonight.
Here is the official forecast from your National Weather Service for the Athens listening area. Tonight, mostly clear. Lows in the mid-50s. Northeast winds up to 10 miles an hour. Wednesday, sunny. Highs in the upper 70s. East winds 5 to 15 miles an hour. Wednesday night, clear. Lows in the mid-50s. Light northeast winds. Thursday, sunny. Highs in the lower 80s. Northeast winds 5 to 10 miles an hour. Thursday night, mostly clear. Lows in the upper 50s. Light and variable winds. And now the extended forecast. Friday and Friday night, mostly clear. Highs in the mid-80s. Lows around 60. Saturday and Saturday night, partly cloudy. Highs in the mid-80s. Lows in the mid-60s. Sunday and Sunday night, mostly cloudy. A slight chance of showers and thunderstorms. Highs in the mid-80s. Lows in the mid-60s. Monday and Monday night, mostly cloudy with a chance of showers and thunderstorms. Highs in the mid-80s. Lows in the upper 60s. Tuesday and Tuesday night, mostly cloudy with a chance of showers and thunderstorms. Highs in the lower 80s. Lows in the mid-60s. For more detailed weather, water, and climate information, please visit our website at weather.gov/Atlanta. The current time is 9:59 p.m. Eastern Daylight Time. Here are the 9 p.m. weather observations from around the area. At Athens, it was mostly cloudy. The temperature was 66 degrees, dew point 54 degrees, relative humidity 65%, wind northeast at 7 miles an hour, pressure was 30.19 inches and rising. At Gainesville, it was partly cloudy and 66, wind east at 7. At Winder, it was mostly cloudy, the temperature was 64. At Greensboro, it was partly cloudy and 66, wind northeast at 7. At Jefferson, it was cloudy and 65, wind east at 7. At Monroe, it was clear, the temperature was 66. At Albertton, it was partly cloudy and 63, wind calm. At Canyon, it was partly cloudy and 63, wind northeast at 3. At Clemson, it was clear and 64, wind east at 3. Elsewhere across Georgia, at Atlanta it was partly cloudy and 70, wind east at 18. At Cartersville, it was partly cloudy and 72, wind east at 7 gusting to 17. At Lawrenceville, it was clear, wind east at 12, gusting to 17. At Macon, it was mostly cloudy and 73, wind northeast at 14 gusting to 28. At Rome, it was clear and 71, wind east at 8. At Augusta, it was cloudy and 68, wind northeast at 8. At Savannah, it was cloudy and 73, wind east at 7. Elsewhere across the region, at Chattanooga, it was partly cloudy and 76, wind northeast at 6. At Asheville, it was cloudy, the temperature was 58. At Greenville-Spartanburg, it was clear and 60, wind calm. Here is the hazardous weather outlook. This hazardous weather outlook is for North and Central Georgia. For this afternoon and tonight, scattered thunderstorms are expected this afternoon and tonight, with the main risks being gusty winds, frequent lightning, and heavy rainfall that could lead to localized flooding. And now the extended outlook for the period Wednesday through Monday. No hazardous weather is expected at this time. Spotter information statement. Spotter activation will not be needed through tonight. Here is the official forecast from your National Weather Service for the Athens listening area. Tonight, mostly clear. Lows in the mid-50s. Northeast winds up to 10 miles an hour. Wednesday, sunny. Highs in the upper 70s. East winds 5 to 15 miles an hour. Wednesday night, clear. Lows in the mid-50s. Light northeast winds. Thursday, sunny.
Highs in the lower 80s. Northeast winds 5 to 10 miles an hour. Thursday night, mostly clear. Lows in the upper 50s. Light and variable winds. And now the extended forecast. Friday and Friday night, mostly clear. Highs in the mid-80s. Lows around 60. Saturday and Saturday night, partly cloudy. Highs in the mid-80s. Lows in the mid-60s. Sunday and Sunday night, mostly cloudy. A slight chance of showers and thunderstorms. Highs in the mid-80s. Lows in the mid-60s. Monday and Monday night, mostly cloudy with a chance of showers and thunderstorms. Highs in the mid-80s. Lows in the upper 60s. Tuesday and Tuesday night, mostly cloudy with a chance of showers and thunderstorms. Highs in the lower 80s. Lows in the mid-60s. For more detailed weather, water, and climate information, please visit our website at weather.gov/Atlanta. The current time is 10:04 p.m. Eastern Daylight Time. Here are the 9 p.m. weather observations from around the area. At Athens, it was mostly cloudy, the temperature was 66 degrees, dew point 54 degrees, relative humidity 65%, wind northeast at 7 miles an hour, pressure was 30.19 inches and rising. At Gainesville, it was partly cloudy and 66, wind east at 7. At Winder, it was mostly cloudy, the temperature was 64. At Greensboro, it was partly cloudy and 66, wind northeast at 7. At Jefferson, it was cloudy and 65, wind east at 7. At Monroe, it was clear, the temperature was 66. At Albertton, it was partly cloudy and 63, wind calm. At Canyon, it was partly cloudy and 63, wind northeast at 3. At Clemson, it was clear and 64, wind east at 3. Elsewhere across Georgia, at Atlanta it was partly cloudy and 70, wind east at 18. At Cartersville, it was partly cloudy and 72, wind east at 7 gusting to 17. At Lawrenceville, it was clear, wind east at 12, gusting to 17. At Macon, it was mostly cloudy and 73, wind northeast at 14 gusting to 28. At Rome, it was clear and 71, wind east at 8. At Augusta, it was cloudy and 68, wind northeast at 8. At Savannah, it was cloudy and 73, wind east at 7. Elsewhere across the region, at Chattanooga, it was partly cloudy and 76, wind northeast at 6. At Asheville, it was cloudy, the temperature was 58. At Greenville-Spartanburg, it was clear and 60, wind calm. Here are the 10 p.m. weather observations from around the area. At Athens, it was clear, the temperature was 63 degrees, dew point 55 degrees, relative humidity 75%, wind northeast at 7 miles an hour, pressure was 30.20 inches and rising. At Gainesville, it was clear and 63, wind east at 8. At Winder, it was clear, the temperature was 63. At Greensboro, it was cloudy and 64, wind northeast at 9. At Jefferson, it was clear and 63, wind east at 8. At Monroe, it was mostly cloudy, the temperature was 64. At Albertton, it was clear and 61, wind calm. At Canyon, it was clear and 61, wind east at 5. At Clemson, it was clear and 61, wind calm. Elsewhere across Georgia, at Atlanta it was partly cloudy and 67, wind east at 10. At Cartersville, it was clear and 70, wind east at 10. At Lawrenceville, it was clear, wind east at 7. At Macon, it was mostly cloudy and 70, wind northeast at 14 gusting to 20. At Rome, it was clear and 69, wind northeast at 5. At Augusta, it was partly cloudy and 64, wind northeast at 6. At Savannah, it was mostly cloudy and 72, wind northeast at 7.
Elsewhere across the region, at Chattanooga, it was partly cloudy and 73, wind northeast at 7. At Ashby,

It was clear. The temperature was 56. At Greenville, Spartanburg, it was clear and 57, wind calm. Here is the hazardous weather outlook. This hazardous weather outlook is for North and Central Georgia. For this afternoon and tonight, scattered thunderstorms are expected this afternoon and tonight, with the main risks being gusty winds, frequent lightning, and heavy rainfall that could lead to localized flooding. And now the extended outlook for the period Wednesday through Monday. No hazardous weather is expected at this time. Spotter information statement. Spotter activation will not be needed through tonight. Here is the official forecast from your National Weather Service for the Athens listening area. Tonight, mostly clear. Lows in the mid-50s. Northeast winds up to 10 miles an hour. Wednesday, sunny. Highs in the upper 70s. East winds 5 to 15 miles an hour. Wednesday night, clear. Lows in the mid-50s. Light northeast winds. Thursday, sunny. Highs in the lower 80s. Northeast winds 5 to 10 miles an hour. Thursday night, mostly clear. Lows in the upper 50s. Light and variable winds. And now the extended forecast. Friday and Friday night, mostly clear. Highs in the mid-80s. Lows around 60. Saturday and Saturday night, partly cloudy. Highs in the mid-80s. Lows in the mid-60s. Sunday and Sunday night, mostly cloudy. A slight chance of showers and thunderstorms. Highs in the mid-80s. Lows in the mid-60s. Monday and Monday night, mostly cloudy with a chance of showers and thunderstorms. Highs in the mid-80s. Lows in the upper 60s. Tuesday and Tuesday night, mostly cloudy with a chance of showers and thunderstorms. Highs in the lower 80s. Lows in the mid-60s. For more detailed weather, water, and climate information, please visit our website at weather.gov/Atlanta. The current time is 10:10 p.m. Eastern Daylight Time. Here are the 10 p.m. weather observations from around the area. At Athens, it was clear, the temperature was 63 degrees, dew point 55 degrees, relative humidity 75%, wind northeast at 7 miles an hour, pressure was 30.20 inches and rising. At Gainesville, it was clear and 63, wind east at 8. At Winder, it was clear, the temperature was 63. At Greensboro, it was cloudy and 64, wind northeast at 9. At Jefferson, it was clear and 63, wind east at 8. At Monroe, it was mostly cloudy, the temperature was 64. At Albertton, it was clear and 61, wind calm. At Canyon, it was clear and 61, wind east at 5. At Clemson, it was clear and 61, wind calm. Elsewhere across Georgia, at Atlanta it was partly cloudy and 67, wind east at 10. At Cartersville, it was clear and 70, wind east at 10. At Lawrenceville, it was clear, wind east at 7. At Macon, it was mostly cloudy and 70, wind northeast at 14 gusting to 20. At Rome, it was clear and 69, wind northeast at 5. At Augusta, it was partly cloudy and 64, wind northeast at 6. At Savannah, it was mostly cloudy and 72, wind northeast at 7. Elsewhere across the region, at Chattanooga, it was partly cloudy and 73, wind northeast at 7. At Asheville, it was clear, the temperature was 56. At Greenville, Spartanburg, it was clear and 57, wind calm. Here are the 10 p.m. weather observations from around the area. At Athens, it was clear, the temperature was 63 degrees, dew point 55 degrees, relative humidity 75%, wind northeast at 7 miles an hour, pressure was 30.20 inches and rising. At Gainesville, it was clear and 63, wind east at 8. At Winder, it was clear, the temperature was 63. At Greensboro,

It was cloudy and 64. Wind northeast at 9. At Jefferson, it was clear and 63. Wind east at 8. At Monroe, it was mostly cloudy. The temperature was 64. At Albertton, it was clear and 61. Wind calm. At Canyon, it was clear and 61. Wind east at 5. At Clemson, it was clear and 61. Wind calm. Elsewhere across Georgia, at Atlanta it was partly cloudy and 67, wind east at 10. At Cartersville, it was clear and 70, wind east at 10. At Lawrenceville, it was clear, wind east at 7. At Macon, it was mostly cloudy and 70, wind northeast at 14 gusting to 20. At Rome, it was clear and 69, wind northeast at 5. At Augusta, it was partly cloudy and 64, wind northeast at 6. At Savannah, it was mostly cloudy and 72, wind northeast at 7. Elsewhere across the region, at Chattanooga, it was partly cloudy and 73, wind northeast at 7. At Asheville, it was clear, the temperature was 56. At Greenville-Spartanburg, it was clear and 57, wind calm. Here is the hazardous weather outlook. This hazardous weather outlook is for North and Central Georgia. For this afternoon and tonight, scattered thunderstorms are expected this afternoon and tonight, with the main risks being gusty winds, frequent lightning, and heavy rainfall that could lead to localized flooding. And now the extended outlook for the period Wednesday through Monday. No hazardous weather is expected at this time. Spotter information statement. Spotter activation will not be needed through tonight. Here is the hazardous weather outlook. This hazardous weather outlook is for North and Central Georgia. For tonight, the probability for widespread hazardous weather is low. And now the extended outlook for the period Wednesday through Monday. No hazardous weather is expected at this time. Spotter information statement. Spotter activation will not be needed through tonight. Here is the official forecast from your National Weather Service for the Athens listening area. Tonight, mostly clear. Lows in the mid-50s. Northeast winds up to 10 miles an hour. Wednesday, sunny. Highs in the upper 70s. East winds 5 to 15 miles an hour. Wednesday night, clear. Lows in the mid-50s. Light northeast winds. Thursday, sunny. Highs in the lower 80s. Northeast winds 5 to 10 miles an hour. Thursday night, mostly clear. Lows in the upper 50s. Light and variable winds. And now the extended forecast. Friday and Friday night, mostly clear. Highs in the mid-80s. Lows around 60. Saturday and Saturday night, partly cloudy. Highs in the mid-80s. Lows in the mid-60s. Sunday and Sunday night, mostly cloudy. A slight chance of showers and thunderstorms. Highs in the mid-80s. Lows in the mid-60s. Monday and Monday night, mostly cloudy with a chance of showers and thunderstorms. Highs in the mid-80s. Lows in the upper 60s. Tuesday and Tuesday night, mostly cloudy with a chance of showers and thunderstorms. Highs in the lower 80s. Lows in the mid-60s. For more detailed weather, water, and climate information, please visit our website at weather.gov/Atlanta. The current time is 10:17 p.m. Eastern Daylight Time. Here are the 10 p.m. weather observations from around the area. At Athens, it was clear, the temperature was 63 degrees, dew point 55 degrees, relative humidity 75%, wind northeast at 7 miles an hour, pressure was 30.20 inches and rising. At Gainesville, it was clear and 63, wind east at 8. At Winder, it was clear, the temperature was 63. At Greensboro, it was cloudy and 64, wind northeast at 9. At Jefferson, it was clear and 63, wind east at 8. At Monroe, it was mostly cloudy,

temperature was 64. At Albertton, it was clear and 61, wind calm. At Canyon, it was clear and 61, wind east at 5. At Clemson, it was clear and 61, wind calm. Elsewhere across Georgia, at Atlanta it was partly cloudy and 67, wind east at 10. At Cartersville, it was clear and 70, wind east at 10. At Lawrenceville, it was clear, wind east at 7. At Macon, it was mostly cloudy and 70, wind northeast at 14 gusting to 20. At Rome, it was clear and 69, wind northeast at 5. At Augusta, it was partly cloudy and 64, wind northeast at 6. At Savannah, it was mostly cloudy and 72, wind northeast at 7. Elsewhere across the region, at Chattanooga, it was partly cloudy and 73, wind northeast at 7. At Asheville, it was clear, the temperature was 56. At Greenville-Spartanburg, it was clear and 57, wind calm. Here is the hazardous weather outlook. This hazardous weather outlook is for North and Central Georgia. For tonight, the probability for widespread hazardous weather is low. And now the extended outlook for the period Wednesday through Monday. No hazardous weather is expected at this time. Spotter information statement. Spotter activation will not be needed through tonight. Here is the official forecast from your National Weather Service for the Athens listening area. Tonight, mostly clear. Lows in the mid-50s. Northeast winds up to 10 miles an hour. Wednesday, sunny. Highs in the upper 70s. East winds 5 to 15 miles an hour. Wednesday night, clear. Lows in the mid-50s. Light northeast winds. Thursday, sunny. Highs in the lower 80s. Northeast winds 5 to 10 miles an hour. Thursday night, mostly clear. Lows in the upper 50s. Light and variable winds. And now the extended forecast. Friday and Friday night, mostly clear. Highs in the mid-80s. Lows around 60. Saturday and Saturday night, partly cloudy. Highs in the mid-80s. Lows in the mid-60s. Sunday and Sunday night, mostly cloudy. A slight chance of showers and thunderstorms. Highs in the mid-80s. Lows in the mid-60s. Monday and Monday night, mostly cloudy with a chance of showers and thunderstorms. Highs in the mid-80s. Lows in the upper 60s. Tuesday and Tuesday night, mostly cloudy with a chance of showers and thunderstorms. Highs in the lower 80s. Lows in the mid-60s. For more detailed weather, water, and climate information, please visit our website at weather.gov/Atlanta. The current time is 10:21 p.m. Eastern Daylight Time. Here are the 10 p.m. weather observations from around the area. At Athens, it was clear, the temperature was 63 degrees, dew point 55 degrees, relative humidity 75%, wind northeast at 7 miles an hour, pressure was 30.20 inches and rising. At Gainesville, it was clear and 63, wind east at 8. At Winder, it was clear, the temperature was 63. At Greensboro, it was cloudy and 64, wind northeast at 9. At Jefferson, it was clear and 63, wind east at 8. At Monroe, it was mostly cloudy, the temperature was 64. At Albertton, it was clear and 61, wind calm. At Canyon, it was clear and 61, wind east at 5. At Clemson, it was clear and 61, wind calm. Elsewhere across Georgia, at Atlanta it was partly cloudy and 67, wind east at 10. At Cartersville, it was clear and 70, wind east at 10. At Lawrenceville, it was clear, wind east at 7. At Macon, it was mostly cloudy and 70, wind northeast at 14 gusting to 20. At Rome, it was clear and 69, wind northeast at 5. At Augusta, it was partly cloudy and 70.

64, wind northeast at 6. At Savannah, it was mostly cloudy and 72, wind northeast at 7. Elsewhere across the region, at Chattanooga, it was partly cloudy and 73, wind northeast at 7. At Asheville, it was clear, the temperature was 56. At Greenville-Spartanburg, it was clear and 57, wind calm. Here is the hazardous weather outlook. This hazardous weather outlook is for north and central Georgia. For tonight, the probability for widespread hazardous weather is low. And now the extended outlook for the period Wednesday through Monday. No hazardous weather is expected at this time. Spotter information statement. Spotter activation will not be needed through tonight. Here is the official forecast from your National Weather Service for the Athens listening area. Tonight, mostly clear. Lows in the mid-50s. Northeast winds up to 10 miles an hour. Wednesday, sunny. Highs in the upper 70s. East winds 5 to 15 miles an hour. Wednesday night, clear. Lows in the mid-50s. Light northeast winds. Thursday, sunny. Highs in the lower 80s. Northeast winds 5 to 10 miles an hour. Thursday night, mostly clear. Lows in the upper 50s. Light and variable winds. And now the extended forecast. Friday and Friday night, mostly clear. Highs in the mid-80s. Lows around 60. Saturday and Saturday night, partly cloudy. Highs in the mid-80s. Lows in the mid-60s. Sunday and Sunday night, mostly cloudy. A slight chance of showers and thunderstorms. Highs in the mid-80s. Lows in the mid-60s. Monday and Monday night, mostly cloudy with a chance of showers and thunderstorms. Highs in the mid-80s. Lows in the upper 60s. Tuesday and Tuesday night, mostly cloudy with a chance of showers and thunderstorms. Highs in the lower 80s. Lows in the mid-60s. For more detailed weather, water, and climate information, please visit our website at weather.gov/Atlanta. The current time is 10:25 p.m. Eastern Daylight Time. Here are the 10 p.m. weather observations from around the area. At Athens, it was clear, the temperature was 63 degrees, dew point 55 degrees, relative humidity 75%, wind northeast at 7 miles an hour, pressure was 30.20 inches and rising. At Gainesville, it was clear and 63, wind east at 8. At Winder, it was clear, the temperature was 63. At Greensboro, it was cloudy and 64, wind northeast at 9. At Jefferson, it was clear and 63, wind east at 8. At Monroe, it was mostly cloudy, the temperature was 64. At Albertton, it was clear and 61, wind calm. At Canyon, it was clear and 61, wind east at 5. At Clemson, it was clear and 61, wind calm. Elsewhere across Georgia, at Atlanta it was partly cloudy and 67, wind east at 10. At Cartersville, it was clear and 70, wind east at 10. At Lawrenceville, it was clear, wind east at 7. At Macon, it was mostly cloudy and 70, wind northeast at 14 gusting to 20. At Rome, it was clear and 69, wind northeast at 5. At Augusta, it was partly cloudy and 64, wind northeast at 6. At Savannah, it was mostly cloudy and 72, wind northeast at 7. Elsewhere across the region, at Chattanooga, it was partly cloudy and 73, wind northeast at 7. At Asheville, it was clear, the temperature was 56. At Greenville-Spartanburg, it was clear and 57, wind calm. Here is the hazardous weather outlook. This hazardous weather outlook is for north and central Georgia. For tonight, the probability for widespread hazardous weather is low. And now the extended outlook for the period Wednesday through Monday. No hazardous weather is expected at this time.

Thursday night, mostly clear. Lows in the upper 50s. Light and variable winds. And now the extended forecast. Friday and Friday night, mostly clear. Highs in the mid-80s. Lows around 60. Saturday and Saturday night, partly cloudy. Highs in the mid-80s. Lows in the mid-60s. Sunday and Sunday night, mostly cloudy. A slight chance of showers and thunderstorms. Highs in the mid-80s. Lows in the mid-60s. Monday and Monday night, mostly cloudy with a chance of showers and thunderstorms. Highs in the mid-80s. Lows in the upper 60s. Tuesday and Tuesday night, mostly cloudy with a chance of showers and thunderstorms. Highs in the lower 80s. Lows in the mid-60s. For more detailed weather, water, and climate information, please visit our website at weather.gov/Atlanta. The current time is 10:29 p.m. Eastern Daylight Time. Here are the 10 p.m. weather observations from around the area. At Athens, it was clear, the temperature was 63 degrees, dew point 55 degrees, relative humidity 75%, wind northeast at 7 miles an hour, pressure was 30.20 inches and rising. At Gainesville, it was clear and 63, wind east at 8. At Winder, it was clear, the temperature was 63. At Greensboro, it was cloudy and 64, wind northeast at 9. At Jefferson, it was clear and 63, wind east at 8. At Monroe, it was mostly cloudy, the temperature was 64. At Albertton, it was clear and 61, wind calm. At Canyon, it was clear and 61, wind east at 5. At Clemson, it was clear and 61, wind calm. Elsewhere across Georgia, at Atlanta it was partly cloudy and 67, wind east at 10. At Cartersville, it was clear and 70, wind east at 10. At Lawrenceville, it was clear, wind east at 7. At Macon, it was mostly cloudy and 70, wind northeast at 14 gusting to 20. At Rome, it was clear and 69, wind northeast at 5. At Augusta, it was partly cloudy and 64, wind northeast at 6. At Savannah, it was mostly cloudy and 72, wind northeast at 7. Elsewhere across the region, at Chattanooga, it was partly cloudy and 73, wind northeast at 7. At Asheville, it was clear, the temperature was 56. At Greenville-Spartanburg, it was clear and 57, wind calm. Here is the hazardous weather outlook. This hazardous weather outlook is for North and Central Georgia. For tonight, the probability for widespread hazardous weather is low. And now the extended outlook for the period Wednesday through Monday. No hazardous weather is expected at this time. Spotter information statement. Spotter activation will not be needed through tonight. Here is the official forecast from your National Weather Service for the Athens listening area. Tonight, mostly clear. Lows in the mid-50s. Northeast winds up to 10 miles an hour. Wednesday, sunny. Highs in the upper 70s. East winds 5 to 15 miles an hour. Wednesday night, clear. Lows in the mid-50s. Light northeast winds. Thursday, sunny. Highs in the lower 80s. Northeast winds 5 to 10 miles an hour. Thursday night, mostly clear. Lows in the upper 50s. Light and variable winds. And now the extended forecast. Friday and Friday night, mostly clear. Highs in the mid-80s. Lows around 60. Saturday extended forecast. Friday and Friday night, mostly clear. Highs in the mid-80s. Lows around 60. Saturday and Saturday night, partly cloudy. Highs in the mid-80s. Lows in the mid-60s. Sunday and Sunday night, mostly cloudy. A slight chance of showers and thunderstorms. Highs in the mid-80s.

lows in the mid-60s. Monday and Monday night, mostly cloudy with a chance of showers and thunderstorms. Highs in the mid-80s. Lows in the upper 60s. Tuesday and Tuesday night, mostly cloudy with a chance of showers and thunderstorms. Highs in the lower 80s. Lows in the mid-60s. 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The current time is 10:34 p.m. Eastern Daylight Time. Here are the 10 p.m. weather observations from around the area. At Athens, it was clear, the temperature was 63 degrees, dew point 55 degrees, relative humidity 75%, wind northeast at 7 miles an hour, pressure was 30.20 inches and rising. At Gainesville, it was clear and 63, wind east at 8. At Winder, it was clear, the temperature was 63. At Greensboro, it was cloudy and 64, wind northeast at 9. At Jefferson, it was clear and 63, wind east at 8. At Monroe, it was mostly cloudy, the temperature was 64. At Albertton, it was clear and 61, wind calm. At Canyon, it was clear and 61, wind east at 5. At Clemson, it was clear and 61, wind calm. Elsewhere across Georgia, at Atlanta it was partly cloudy and 67, wind east at 10. At Cartersville, it was clear and 70, wind east at 10. At Lawrenceville, it was clear, wind east at 7. At Macon, it was mostly cloudy and 70, wind northeast at 14 gusting to 20. At Rome, it was clear and 69, wind northeast at 5. At Augusta, it was partly cloudy and 64, wind northeast at 6. At Savannah, it was mostly cloudy and 72, wind northeast at 7. Elsewhere across the region, at Chattanooga, it was partly cloudy and 73, wind northeast at 7. At Asheville, it was clear, the temperature was 56. At Greenville-Spartanburg, it was clear and 57, wind calm. Here is the hazardous weather outlook. This hazardous weather outlook is for North and Central Georgia. For tonight, the probability for widespread hazardous weather is low. And now the extended outlook for the period Wednesday through Monday. No hazardous weather is expected at this time. Spotter information statement. Spotter activation will not be needed through tonight. Here is the official forecast from your National Weather Service for the Athens listening area. Tonight, mostly clear. Lows in the mid-50s. Northeast winds up to 10 miles an hour. Wednesday, sunny. Highs in the upper 70s. East winds 5 to 15 miles an hour. Wednesday night, clear. Lows in the mid-50s. Light northeast winds. Thursday, sunny. Highs in the lower 80s. Northeast winds 5 to 10 miles an hour. Thursday night, mostly clear. Lows in the upper 50s. Light and variable winds. And now the extended forecast. Friday and Friday night, mostly clear. Highs in the mid-80s. Lows around 60. Saturday and Saturday night, partly cloudy. Highs in the mid-80s. Lows in the mid-60s. Sunday and Sunday night, mostly cloudy. A slight chance of showers and thunderstorms. Highs in the mid-80s. Lows in the mid-60s. Monday and Monday night, mostly cloudy with a chance of showers and thunderstorms. Highs in the mid-80s. Lows in the upper 60s. Tuesday and Tuesday night, mostly cloudy with a chance of showers and thunderstorms. Highs in the lower 80s. Lows in the mid-60s. For more detailed weather, water, and climate information, please visit our website at weather.gov/Atlanta. The current time is 10:38 p.m. Eastern Daylight Time. Here are the 10 p.m. weather observations from around the area. At Athens, it was clear, the temperature

temperature was 63 degrees, dew point 55 degrees, relative humidity 75%, wind northeast at 7 miles an hour, pressure was 30.20 inches and rising. At Gainesville, it was clear and 63, wind east at 8. At Winder, it was clear, the temperature was 63. At Greensboro, it was cloudy and 64, wind northeast at 9. At Jefferson, it was clear and 63, wind east at 8. At Monroe, it was mostly cloudy, the temperature was 64. At Alberton, it was clear and 61, wind calm. At Canyon, it was clear and 61, wind east at 5. At Clemson, it was clear and 61, wind calm. Elsewhere across Georgia, at Atlanta it was partly cloudy and 67, wind east at 10. At Cartersville, it was clear and 70, wind east at 10. At Lawrenceville, it was clear, wind east at 7. At Macon, it was mostly cloudy and 70, wind northeast at 14 gusting to 20. At Rome, it was clear and 69, wind northeast at 5. At Augusta, it was partly cloudy and 64, wind northeast at 6. At Savannah, it was mostly cloudy and 72, wind northeast at 7. Elsewhere across the region, at Chattanooga, it was partly cloudy and 73, wind northeast at 7. At Asheville, it was clear, the temperature was 56. At Greenville-Spartanburg, it was clear and 57, wind calm. 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The WXK 56 listening area include the following counties: Banks, Barrow, Clark, Elbert, Franklin, Greene, Hall, Hart, Jackson, Madison, Morgan, Oconee, Oglethorpe, Tolliver, Walton, and Wilkes. 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You can also like your Peachtree City National Weather Service on Facebook or follow NWS Atlanta on Twitter. Here is the hazardous weather outlook. This hazardous weather outlook is for North and Central Georgia. For tonight, the probability for widespread hazardous weather is low. And now the extended outlook for the period Wednesday through Monday. No hazardous weather is expected at this time. Spotter information statement. Spotter activation will not be needed through tonight. Here is the official forecast from your National Weather Service for the Athens listening area. Tonight, mostly clear. Lows in the mid-50s. Northeast winds up to 10 miles an hour. Wednesday, sunny. Highs in the upper 70s. East winds 5 to 15 miles an hour. Wednesday night, clear. Lows in the mid-50s. Light northeast winds. Thursday, sunny. Highs in the lower 80s. Northeast winds 5 to 10 miles an hour. Thursday night, mostly clear. Lows in the upper 50s. Light and variable winds. And now the extended forecast. Friday and Friday night, mostly clear. Highs in the mid-80s. Lows around 60. Saturday and Saturday night, partly cloudy. Highs in the mid-80s. Lows in the mid-60s. Sunday and Sunday night, mostly cloudy. A slight chance of showers and thunderstorms. Highs in the mid-80s. Lows in the mid-60s. Monday and Monday night, mostly cloudy with a chance of showers and thunderstorms. Highs in the mid-80s. Lows in the upper 60s. Tuesday and Tuesday night, mostly cloudy with a chance of showers and thunderstorms. Highs in the lower 80s. Lows in the mid-60s. For more detailed weather, water, and climate information, please visit our website at weather.gov/Atlanta. The current time is 10:43 p.m. Eastern Daylight Time. Here are the 10 p.m. weather observations from around

Northeast at 7. Elsewhere across the region, at Chattanooga, it was partly cloudy and 73, wind northeast at 7. At Asheville, it was clear, the temperature was 56. At Greenville-Spartanburg, it was clear and 57, wind calm. Here is the hazardous weather outlook. This hazardous weather outlook is for North and Central Georgia. For tonight, the probability for widespread hazardous weather is low. And now the extended outlook for the period Wednesday through Monday. No hazardous weather is expected at this time. Spotter information statement. Spotter activation will not be needed through tonight. Here is the official forecast from your National Weather Service for the Athens listening area. Tonight, mostly clear. Lows in the mid-50s. Northeast winds up to 10 miles an hour. Wednesday, sunny. Highs in the upper 70s. East winds 5 to 15 miles an hour. Wednesday night, clear. Lows in the mid-50s. Light northeast winds. Thursday, sunny. Highs in the lower 80s. Northeast winds 5 to 10 miles an hour. Thursday night, mostly clear. Lows in the upper 50s. Light and variable winds. And now the extended forecast. Friday and Friday night, mostly clear. Highs in the mid-80s. Lows around 60. Saturday and Saturday night, partly cloudy. Highs in the mid-80s. Lows in the mid-60s. Sunday and Sunday night, mostly cloudy. A slight chance of showers and thunderstorms. Highs in the mid-80s. Lows in the mid-60s. Monday and Monday night, mostly cloudy with a chance of showers and thunderstorms. Highs in the mid-80s. Lows in the upper 60s. Tuesday and Tuesday night, mostly cloudy with a chance of showers and thunderstorms. Highs in the lower 80s. Lows in the mid-60s. For more detailed weather, water, and climate information, please visit our website at weather.gov/Atlanta. The current time is 10:56 p.m. Eastern Daylight Time. Here are the 10 p.m. weather observations from around the area. At Athens, it was clear, the temperature was 63 degrees, dew point 55 degrees, relative humidity 75%, wind northeast at 7 miles an hour, pressure was 30.20 inches and rising. At Gainesville, it was clear and 63, wind east at 8. At Winder, it was clear, the temperature was 63. At Greensboro, it was cloudy and 64, wind northeast at 9. At Jefferson, it was clear and 63, wind east at 8. At Monroe, it was mostly cloudy, the temperature was 64. At Alberton, it was clear and 61, wind calm. At Canyon, it was clear and 61, wind east at 5. At Clemson, it was clear and 61, wind calm. Elsewhere across Georgia, at Atlanta it was partly cloudy and 67, wind east at 10. At Cartersville, it was clear and 70, wind east at 10. At Lawrenceville, it was clear, wind east at 7. At Macon, it was mostly cloudy and 70, wind northeast at 14 gusting to 20. At Rome, it was clear and 69, wind northeast at 5. At Augusta, it was partly cloudy and 64, wind northeast at 6. At Savannah, it was mostly cloudy and 72, wind northeast at 7. Elsewhere across the region, at Chattanooga, it was partly cloudy and 73, wind northeast at 7. At Asheville, it was clear, the temperature was 56. At Greenville-Spartanburg, it was clear and 57, wind calm. Here is the hazardous weather outlook. This hazardous weather outlook is for North and Central Georgia. For tonight, the probability for widespread hazardous weather is low. And now the extended outlook for the period Wednesday through Monday. No hazardous weather is expected at this time. Spotter information statement. Spotter activation will not be needed through tonight.
Here is the official forecast from your National Weather Service for the Athens listening area. Tonight, mostly clear. Lows in the mid-50s. Northeast winds up to 10 miles an hour. Wednesday, sunny. Highs in the upper 70s. East winds 5 to 15 miles an hour. Wednesday night, clear. Lows in the mid-50s. Light northeast winds. Thursday, sunny. Highs in the lower 80s. Northeast winds 5 to 10 miles an hour. Thursday night, mostly clear. Lows in the upper 50s. Light and variable winds. And now the extended forecast. Friday and Friday night, mostly clear. Highs in the mid-80s. Lows around 60. Saturday and Saturday night, partly cloudy. Highs in the mid-80s. Lows in the mid-60s. Sunday and Sunday night, mostly cloudy. A slight chance of showers and thunderstorms. Highs in the mid-80s. Lows in the mid-60s. Monday and Monday night, mostly cloudy with a chance of showers and thunderstorms. Highs in the mid-80s. Lows in the upper 60s. Tuesday and Tuesday night, mostly cloudy with a chance of showers and thunderstorms. Highs in the lower 80s. Lows in the mid-60s. For more detailed weather, water, and climate information, please visit our website at weather.gov/Atlanta. The current time is 11 p.m. Eastern Daylight Time. Here are the 10 p.m. weather observations from around the area. At Athens, it was clear, the temperature was 63 degrees, dew point 55 degrees, relative humidity 75%, wind northeast at 7 miles an hour, pressure was 30.20 inches and rising. At Gainesville, it was clear and 63, wind east at 8. At Winder, it was clear, the temperature was 63. At Greensboro, it was cloudy and 64, wind northeast at 9. At Jefferson, it was clear and 63, wind east at 8. At Monroe, it was mostly cloudy, the temperature was 64. At Albertton, it was clear and 61, wind calm. At Canyon, it was clear and 61, wind east at 5. At Clemson, it was clear and 61, wind calm. Elsewhere across Georgia, at Atlanta it was partly cloudy and 67, wind east at 10. At Cartersville, it was clear and 70, wind east at 10. At Lawrenceville, it was clear, wind east at 7. At Macon, it was mostly cloudy and 70, wind northeast at 14 gusting to 20. At Rome, it was clear and 69, wind northeast at 5. At Augusta, it was partly cloudy and 64, wind northeast at 6. At Savannah, it was mostly cloudy and 72, wind northeast at 7. Elsewhere across the region, at Chattanooga, it was partly cloudy and 73, wind northeast at 7. At Asheville, it was clear, the temperature was 56. At Greenville-Spartanburg, it was clear and 57, wind calm. Here is the hazardous weather outlook. This hazardous weather outlook is for North and Central Georgia. For tonight, the probability for widespread hazardous weather is low. And now the extended outlook for the period Wednesday through Monday. No hazardous weather is expected at this time. Spotter information statement. Spotter activation will not be needed through tonight. Here is the official forecast from your National Weather Service for the Athens listening area. Tonight, mostly clear. Lows in the mid-50s. Northeast winds up to 10 miles an hour. Wednesday, sunny. Highs in the upper 70s. East winds 5 to 15 miles an hour. Wednesday night, clear. Lows in the mid-50s. Light northeast winds. Thursday, sunny. Highs in the lower 80s. Northeast winds 5 to 10 miles an hour. Thursday night, mostly clear. Lows in the upper 50s. Light and variable winds.

And now the extended forecast. Friday and Friday night, mostly clear. Highs in the mid-80s. Lows around 60. Saturday and Saturday night, partly cloudy. Highs in the mid-80s. Lows in the mid-60s. Sunday and Sunday night, mostly cloudy. A slight chance of showers and thunderstorms. Highs in the mid-80s. Lows in the mid-60s. Monday and Monday night, mostly cloudy with a chance of showers and thunderstorms. Highs in the mid-80s. Lows in the upper 60s. Tuesday and Tuesday night, mostly cloudy with a chance of showers and thunderstorms. Highs in the lower 80s. Lows in the mid-60s. For more detailed weather, water, and climate information, please visit our website at weather.gov/Atlanta. The current time is 11:04 p.m. Eastern Daylight Time. Here are the 11 p.m. weather observations from around the area. At Athens, it was clear, the temperature was 61 degrees, dew point 56 degrees, relative humidity 83%, wind east at 5 miles an hour, pressure was 30.22 inches and rising. At Gainesville, it was clear and 62, wind northeast at 8. At Winder, it was clear, the temperature was 61. At Greensboro, it was clear and 63, wind northeast at 6. At Jefferson, it was clear and 61, wind east at 6. At Monroe, it was clear, the temperature was 62. At Albertton, it was clear and 59, wind calm. At Canyon, it was clear and 60, wind northeast at 3. At Clemson, it was clear and 60, wind north at 5. Elsewhere across Georgia, at Atlanta it was partly cloudy and 66, wind east at 12. At Cartersville, it was clear and 68, wind east at 12 gusting to 18. At Lawrenceville, it was clear, wind northeast at 6. At Macon, it was mostly cloudy and 68, wind east at 13. At Rome, it was clear and 66, wind east at 5. At Augusta, it was clear and 63, wind northeast at 8. At Savannah, it was mostly cloudy and 71, wind northeast at 8. Elsewhere across the region, at Chattanooga, it was partly cloudy and 70, wind southeast at 5. At Asheville, it was clear, the temperature was 54. At Greenville-Spartanburg, it was clear and 57, wind calm. Here is the hazardous weather outlook. This hazardous weather outlook is for North and Central Georgia. For tonight, the probability for widespread hazardous weather is low. And now the extended outlook for the period Wednesday through Monday. No hazardous weather is expected at this time. Spotter information statement. Spotter activation will not be needed through tonight. Here is the official forecast from your National Weather Service for the Athens listening area. Tonight, mostly clear. Lows in the mid-50s. Northeast winds up to 10 miles an hour. Wednesday, sunny. Highs in the upper 70s. East winds 5 to 15 miles an hour. Wednesday night, clear. Lows in the mid-50s. Light northeast winds. Thursday, sunny. Highs in the lower 80s. Northeast winds 5 to 10 miles an hour. Thursday night, mostly clear. Lows in the upper 50s. Light and variable winds. And now the extended forecast. Friday and Friday night, mostly clear. Highs in the mid-80s. Lows around 60. Saturday and Saturday night, partly cloudy. Highs in the mid-80s. Lows in the mid-60s. Sunday and Sunday night, mostly cloudy. A slight chance of showers and thunderstorms. Highs in the mid-80s. Lows in the mid-60s. Monday and Monday night, mostly cloudy with a chance of showers and thunderstorms. Highs in the mid-80s. Lows in the upper 60s. Tuesday and Tuesday night, mostly cloudy with a chance of showers and thunderstorms.

is in the lower 80s, lows in the mid-60s. For more detailed weather, water, and climate information, please visit our website at weather.gov/Atlanta. The current time is 11:08 p.m. Eastern Daylight Time. Here are the 11 p.m. weather observations from around the area. At Athens, it was clear, the temperature was 61 degrees, dew point 56 degrees, relative humidity 83%, wind east at 5 miles an hour, pressure was 30.22 inches and rising. At Gainesville, it was clear and 62, wind northeast at 8. At Winder, it was clear, the temperature was 61. At Greensboro, it was clear and 63, wind northeast at 6. At Jefferson, it was clear and 61, wind east at 6. At Monroe, it was clear, the temperature was 62. At Albertton, it was clear and 59, wind calm. At Canyon, it was clear and 60, wind northeast at 3. At Clemson, it was clear and 60, wind north at 5. Elsewhere across Georgia, at Atlanta it was partly cloudy and 66, wind east at 12. At Cartersville, it was clear and 68, wind east at 12 gusting to 18. At Lawrenceville, it was clear, wind northeast at 6. At Macon, it was mostly cloudy and 68, wind east at 13. At Rome, it was clear and 66, wind east at 5. At Augusta, it was clear and 63, wind northeast at 8. At Savannah, it was mostly cloudy and 71, wind northeast at 8. Elsewhere across the region, at Chattanooga, it was partly cloudy and 70, wind southeast at 5. At Asheville, it was clear, the temperature was 54. At Greenville-Spartanburg, it was clear and 57, wind calm. Here is the hazardous weather outlook. This hazardous weather outlook is for North and Central Georgia. For tonight, the probability for widespread hazardous weather is low. And now the extended outlook for the period Wednesday through Monday. No hazardous weather is expected at this time. Spotter information statement. Spotter activation will not be needed through tonight. Here is the official forecast from your National Weather Service for the Athens listening area. Tonight, mostly clear. Lows in the mid-50s. Northeast winds up to 10 miles an hour. Wednesday, sunny. Highs in the upper 70s. East winds 5 to 15 miles an hour. Wednesday night, clear. Lows in the mid-50s. Light northeast winds. Thursday, sunny. Highs in the lower 80s. Northeast winds 5 to 10 miles an hour. Thursday night, mostly clear. Lows in the upper 50s. Light and variable winds. And now the extended forecast. Friday and Friday night, mostly clear. Highs in the mid-80s. Lows around 60. Saturday and Saturday night, partly cloudy. Highs in the mid-80s. Lows in the mid-60s. Sunday and Sunday night, mostly cloudy. A slight chance of showers and thunderstorms. Highs in the mid-80s. Lows in the mid-60s. Monday and Monday night, mostly cloudy with a chance of showers and thunderstorms. Highs in the mid-80s. Lows in the upper 60s. Tuesday and Tuesday night, mostly cloudy with a chance of showers and thunderstorms. Highs in the lower 80s. Lows in the mid-60s. For more detailed weather, water, and climate information, please visit our website at weather.gov/Atlanta. The current time is 11:12 p.m. Eastern Daylight Time. Here are the 11 p.m. weather observations from around the area. At Athens, it was clear, the temperature was 61 degrees, dew point 56 degrees, relative humidity 83%, wind east at 5 miles an hour, pressure was 30.22 inches and rising. At Gainesville, it was clear and 62, wind northeast at 8. At Winder, it was clear, the temperature was 61.
At Greensboro, it was clear at 63, wind northeast at 6. At Jefferson, it was clear at 61, wind east at 6. At Monroe, it was clear, the temperature was 62. At Albertton, it was clear and 59, wind calm. At Canyon, it was clear and 60, wind northeast at 3. At Clemson, it was clear and 60, wind north at 5. Elsewhere across Georgia, at Atlanta it was partly cloudy and 66, wind east at 12. At Cartersville, it was clear and 68, wind east at 12 gusting to 18. At Lawrenceville, it was clear, wind northeast at 6. At Macon, it was mostly cloudy and 68, wind east at 13. At Rome, it was clear and 66, wind east at 5. At Augusta, it was clear and 63, wind northeast at 8. At Savannah, it was mostly cloudy and 71, wind northeast at 8. Elsewhere across the region, at Chattanooga, it was partly cloudy and 70, wind southeast at 5. At Asheville, it was clear, the temperature was 54. At Greenville-Spartanburg, it was clear and 57, wind calm. Here is the hazardous weather outlook. This hazardous weather outlook is for north and central Georgia. For tonight, the probability for widespread hazardous weather is low. And now the extended outlook for the period Wednesday through Monday. No hazardous weather is expected at this time. Spotter information statement. Spotter activation will not be needed through tonight. Here is the official forecast from your National Weather Service for the Athens listening area. Tonight, mostly clear. Lows in the mid-50s. Northeast winds up to 10 miles an hour. Wednesday, sunny. Highs in the upper 70s. East winds 5 to 15 miles an hour. Wednesday night, clear. Lows in the mid-50s. Light northeast winds. Thursday, sunny. Highs in the lower 80s. Northeast winds 5 to 10 miles an hour. Thursday night, mostly clear. Lows in the upper 50s. Light and variable winds. And now the extended forecast. Friday and Friday night, mostly clear. Highs in the mid-80s. Lows around 60. Saturday and Saturday night, partly cloudy. Highs in the mid-80s. Lows in the mid-60s. Sunday and Sunday night, mostly cloudy. A slight chance of showers and thunderstorms. Highs in the mid-80s. Lows in the mid-60s. Monday and Monday night, mostly cloudy with a chance of showers and thunderstorms. Highs in the mid-80s. Lows in the upper 60s. Tuesday and Tuesday night, mostly cloudy with a chance of showers and thunderstorms. Highs in the lower 80s. Lows in the mid-60s. For more detailed weather, water, and climate information, please visit our website at weather.gov/Atlanta. The current time is 11:17 p.m. Eastern Daylight Time. Here are the 11 p.m. weather observations from around the area. At Athens, it was clear, the temperature was 61 degrees, dew point 56 degrees, relative humidity 83%, wind east at 5 miles an hour, pressure was 30.22 inches and rising. At Gainesville, it was clear and 62, wind northeast at 8. At Winder, it was clear, the temperature was 61. At Greensboro, it was clear and 63, wind northeast at 6. At Jefferson, it was clear and 61, wind east at 6. At Monroe, it was clear, the temperature was 62. At Albertton, it was clear and 59, wind calm. At Canyon, it was clear and 60, wind northeast at 3. At Clemson, it was clear and 60, wind north at 5. Elsewhere across Georgia, at Atlanta it was partly cloudy and 66, wind east at 12. At Cartersville, it was clear and 68, wind east at 12 gusting to 18. At Lawrenceville, it was clear, wind northeast at 6.
at Macon.

mostly cloudy and 68. Windy's at 13. At Rome, it was clear and 66. Windy's at 5. At Augusta, it was clear and 63. Wind northeast at 8. At Savannah, it was mostly cloudy and 71. Wind northeast at 8. Elsewhere across the region, at Chattanooga, it was partly cloudy and 70. Wind southeast at 5. At Asheville, it was clear. The temperature was 54. At Greenville, Spartanburg, it was clear and 57. Wind calm. Here is the hazardous weather outlook. This hazardous weather outlook is for North and Central Georgia. For tonight, the probability for widespread hazardous weather is low. And now the extended outlook for the period Wednesday through Monday. No hazardous weather is expected at this time. Spotter information statement. Spotter activation will not be needed through tonight. Here is the official forecast from your National Weather Service for the Athens listening area. Tonight, mostly clear. Lows in the mid-50s. Northeast winds up to 10 miles an hour. Wednesday, sunny. Highs in the upper 70s. East winds 5 to 15 miles an hour. Wednesday night, clear. Lows in the mid-50s. Light northeast winds. Thursday, sunny. Highs in the lower 80s. Northeast winds 5 to 10 miles an hour. Thursday night, mostly clear. Lows in the upper 50s. Light and variable winds. And now the extended forecast. Friday and Friday night, mostly clear. Highs in the mid-80s. Lows around 60. Saturday and Saturday night, partly cloudy. Highs in the mid-80s. Lows in the mid-60s. Sunday and Sunday night, mostly cloudy. A slight chance of showers and thunderstorms. Highs in the mid-80s. Lows in the mid-60s. Monday and Monday night, mostly cloudy with a chance of showers and thunderstorms. Highs in the mid-80s. Lows in the upper 60s. Tuesday and Tuesday night, mostly cloudy with a chance of showers and thunderstorms. Highs in the lower 80s. Lows in the mid-60s. For more detailed weather, water, and climate information, please visit our website at weather.gov/Atlanta. The current time is 11:21 p.m. Eastern Daylight Time. Here are the 11 p.m. weather observations from around the area. At Athens, it was clear, the temperature was 61 degrees, dew point 56 degrees, relative humidity 83%, wind east at 5 miles an hour, pressure was 30.22 inches and rising. At Gainesville, it was clear and 62, wind northeast at 8. At Winder, it was clear, the temperature was 61. At Greensboro, it was clear and 63, wind northeast at 6. At Jefferson, it was clear and 61, wind east at 6. At Monroe, it was clear, the temperature was 62. At Albertton, it was clear and 59, wind calm. At Canyon, it was clear and 60, wind northeast at 3. At Clemson, it was clear and 60, wind north at 5. Elsewhere across Georgia, at Atlanta it was partly cloudy and 66, wind east at 12. At Cartersville, it was clear and 68, wind east at 12 gusting to 18. At Lawrenceville, it was clear, wind northeast at 6. At Macon, it was mostly cloudy and 68, wind east at 13. At Rome, it was clear and 66, wind east at 5. At Augusta, it was clear and 63, wind northeast at 8. At Savannah, it was mostly cloudy and 71, wind northeast at 8. Elsewhere across the region, at Chattanooga, it was partly cloudy and 70, wind southeast at 5. At Asheville, it was clear, the temperature was 54. At Greenville, Spartanburg, it was clear and 57, wind calm. Here is the hazardous weather outlook. This hazardous weather outlook is for North and Central Georgia. For tonight, the probability for white

widespread hazardous weather is low. And now the extended outlook for the period Wednesday through Monday. No hazardous weather is expected at this time. Spotter information statement. Spotter activation will not be needed through tonight. Here is the official forecast from your National Weather Service for the Athens listening area. Tonight, mostly clear. Lows in the mid-50s. Northeast winds up to 10 miles an hour. Wednesday, sunny. Highs in the upper 70s. East winds 5 to 15 miles an hour. Wednesday night, clear. Lows in the mid-50s. Light northeast winds. Thursday, sunny. Highs in the lower 80s. Northeast winds 5 to 10 miles an hour. Thursday night, mostly clear. Lows in the upper 50s. Light and variable winds. And now the extended forecast. Friday and Friday night, mostly clear. Highs in the mid-80s. Lows around 60. Saturday and Saturday night, partly cloudy. Highs in the mid-80s. Lows in the mid-60s. Sunday and Sunday night, mostly cloudy. A slight chance of showers and thunderstorms. Highs in the mid-80s. Lows in the mid-60s. Monday and Monday night, mostly cloudy with a chance of showers and thunderstorms. Highs in the mid-80s. Lows in the upper 60s. Tuesday and Tuesday night, mostly cloudy with a chance of showers and thunderstorms. Highs in the lower 80s. Lows in the mid-60s. For more detailed weather, water, and climate information, please visit our website at weather.gov/Atlanta. The current time is 11:25 p.m. Eastern Daylight Time. Here are the 11 p.m. weather observations from around the area. At Athens, it was clear, the temperature was 61 degrees, dew point 56 degrees, relative humidity 83%, wind east at 5 miles an hour, pressure was 30.22 inches and rising. At Gainesville, it was clear and 62, wind northeast at 8. At Winder, it was clear, the temperature was 61. At Greensboro, it was clear and 63, wind northeast at 6. At Jefferson, it was clear and 61, wind east at 6. At Monroe, it was clear, the temperature was 62. At Albertton, it was clear and 59, wind calm. At Canyon, it was clear and 60, wind northeast at 3. At Clemson, it was clear and 60, wind north at 5. Elsewhere across Georgia, at Atlanta it was partly cloudy and 66, wind east at 12. At Cartersville, it was clear and 68, wind east at 12 gusting to 18. At Lawrenceville, it was clear, wind northeast at 6. At Macon, it was mostly cloudy and 68, wind east at 13. At Rome, it was clear and 66, wind east at 5. At Augusta, it was clear and 63, wind northeast at 8. At Savannah, it was mostly cloudy and 71, wind northeast at 8. Elsewhere across the region, at Chattanooga, it was partly cloudy and 70, wind southeast at 5. At Asheville, it was clear, the temperature was 54. At Greenville-Spartanburg, it was clear and 57, wind calm. Here is the hazardous weather outlook. This hazardous weather outlook is for North and Central Georgia. For tonight, the probability for widespread hazardous weather is low. And now the extended outlook for the period Wednesday through Monday. No hazardous weather is expected at this time. Spotter information statement. Spotter activation will not be needed through tonight. Here is the official forecast from your National Weather Service for the Athens listening area. Tonight, mostly clear. Lows in the mid-50s. Northeast winds up to 10 miles an hour. Wednesday, sunny. Highs in the upper 70s. East winds 5 to 15 miles an hour. Wednesday night, clear. Lows in the mid-50s. Light northeast winds. Thursday.

Mostly cloudy with a chance of showers and thunderstorms. Highs in the mid-80s. Lows in the upper 60s. Tuesday and Tuesday night, mostly cloudy with a chance of showers and thunderstorms. Highs in the lower 80s. Lows in the mid-60s. For more detailed weather, water, and climate information, please visit our website at weather.gov/Atlanta. The current time is 11:29 p.m. Eastern Daylight Time. Here are the 11 p.m. weather observations from around the area. At Athens, it was clear, the temperature was 61 degrees, dew point 56 degrees, relative humidity 83%, wind east at 5 miles an hour, pressure was 30.22 inches and rising. At Gainesville, it was clear and 62, wind northeast at 8. At Winder, it was clear, the temperature was 61. At Greensboro, it was clear and 63, wind northeast at 6. At Jefferson, it was clear and 61, wind east at 6. At Monroe, it was clear, the temperature was 62. At Albertton, it was clear and 59, wind calm. At Canyon, it was clear and 60, wind northeast at 3. At Clemson, it was clear and 60, wind north at 5. Elsewhere across Georgia, at Atlanta it was partly cloudy and 66, wind east at 12. At Cartersville, it was clear and 68, wind east at 12 gusting to 18. At Lawrenceville, it was clear, wind northeast at 6. At Macon, it was mostly cloudy and 68, wind east at 13. At Rome, it was clear and 66, wind east at 5. At Augusta, it was clear and 63, wind northeast at 8. At Savannah, it was mostly cloudy and 71, wind northeast at 8. Elsewhere across the region, at Chattanooga, it was partly cloudy and 70, wind southeast at 5. At Asheville, it was clear, the temperature was 54. At Greenville-Spartanburg, it was clear and 57, wind calm. Here is the hazardous weather outlook. This hazardous weather outlook is for North and Central Georgia. For tonight, the probability for widespread hazardous weather is low. And now the extended outlook for the period Wednesday through Monday. No hazardous weather is expected at this time. Spotter information statement. Spotter activation will not be needed through tonight. Here is the official forecast from your National Weather Service for the Athens listening area. Tonight, mostly clear. Lows in the mid-50s. Northeast winds up to 10 miles an hour. Wednesday, sunny. Highs in the upper 70s. East winds 5 to 15 miles an hour. Wednesday night, clear. Lows in the mid-50s. Light northeast winds. Thursday, sunny. Highs in the lower 80s. Northeast winds 5 to 10 miles an hour. Thursday night, mostly clear. Lows in the upper 50s. Light and variable winds. And now the extended forecast. Friday and Friday night, mostly clear. Highs in the mid-80s. Lows around 60. Saturday and Saturday night forecast. Friday and Friday night, mostly clear. Highs in the mid-80s. Lows around 60. Saturday and Saturday night, partly cloudy. Highs in the mid-80s. Lows in the mid-60s. Sunday and Sunday night, mostly cloudy. A slight chance of showers and thunderstorms. Highs in the mid-80s. Lows in the mid-60s. Monday and Monday night, mostly cloudy with a chance of showers and thunderstorms. Highs in the mid-80s. Lows in the upper 60s. Tuesday and Tuesday night, mostly cloudy with a chance of showers and thunderstorms. Highs in the lower 80s. Lows in the mid-60s. For more detailed weather, water, and climate information, please visit our website at weather.gov/Atlanta. The current time is 11:34 p.m. Eastern Daylight Time. Here are the 11 p.m. weather updates.

observations from around the area. At Athens, it was clear. The temperature was 61 degrees, dew point 56 degrees, relative humidity 83%, wind east at 5 miles an hour, pressure was 30.22 inches and rising. At Gainesville, it was clear and 62, wind northeast at 8. At Winder, it was clear, the temperature was 61. At Greensboro, it was clear and 63, wind northeast at 6. At Jefferson, it was clear and 61, wind east at 6. At Monroe, it was clear, the temperature was 62. At Albertton, it was clear and 59, wind calm. At Canyon, it was clear and 60, wind northeast at 3. At Clemson, it was clear and 60, wind north at 5. Elsewhere across Georgia, at Atlanta it was partly cloudy and 66, wind east at 12. At Cartersville, it was clear and 68, wind east at 12 gusting to 18. At Lawrenceville, it was clear, wind northeast at 6. At Macon, it was mostly cloudy and 68, wind east at 13. At Rome, it was clear and 66, wind east at 5. At Augusta, it was clear and 63, wind northeast at 8. At Savannah, it was mostly cloudy and 71, wind northeast at 8. Elsewhere across the region, at Chattanooga, it was partly cloudy and 70, wind southeast at 5. At Asheville, it was clear, the temperature was 54. At Greenville-Spartanburg, it was clear and 57, wind calm. Here is the hazardous weather outlook. This hazardous weather outlook is for North and Central Georgia. For tonight, the probability for widespread hazardous weather is low. And now the extended outlook for the period Wednesday through Monday. No hazardous weather is expected at this time. Spotter information statement. Spotter activation will not be needed through tonight. Here is the official forecast from your National Weather Service for the Athens listening area. Tonight, mostly clear. Lows in the mid-50s. Northeast winds up to 10 miles an hour. Wednesday, sunny. Highs in the upper 70s. East winds 5 to 15 miles an hour. Wednesday night, clear. Lows in the mid-50s. Light northeast winds. Thursday, sunny. Highs in the lower 80s. Northeast winds 5 to 10 miles an hour. Thursday night, mostly clear. Lows in the upper 50s. Light and variable winds. And now the extended forecast. Friday and Friday night, mostly clear. Highs in the mid-80s. Lows around 60. Saturday and Saturday night, partly cloudy. Highs in the mid-80s. Lows in the mid-60s. Sunday and Sunday night, mostly cloudy. A slight chance of showers and thunderstorms. Highs in the mid-80s. Lows in the mid-60s. Monday and Monday night, mostly cloudy with a chance of showers and thunderstorms. Highs in the mid-80s. Lows in the upper 60s. Tuesday and Tuesday night, mostly cloudy with a chance of showers and thunderstorms. Highs in the lower 80s. Lows in the mid-60s. For more detailed weather, water, and climate information, please visit our website at weather.gov/Atlanta. The current time is 11:38 p.m. Eastern Daylight Time. Here are the 11 p.m. weather observations from around the area. At Athens, it was clear, the temperature was 61 degrees, dew point 56 degrees, relative humidity 83%, wind east at 5 miles an hour, pressure was 30.22 inches and rising. At Gainesville, it was clear and 62, wind northeast at 8. At Winder, it was clear, the temperature was 61. At Greensboro, it was clear and 63, wind northeast at 6. At Jefferson, it was clear and 61, wind east at 6. At Monroe, it was clear, the temperature was 62. At Albertton, it was clear and 59, wind calm.
at Canyon, it was clear and 60, wind northeast at 3. At Clemson, it was clear and 60, wind north at 5. Elsewhere across Georgia, at Atlanta it was partly cloudy and 66, wind east at 12. At Cartersville, it was clear and 68, wind east at 12 gusting to 18. At Lawrenceville, it was clear, wind northeast at 6. At Macon, it was mostly cloudy and 68, wind east at 13. At Rome, it was clear and 66, wind east at 5. At Augusta, it was clear and 63, wind northeast at 8. At Savannah, it was mostly cloudy and 71, wind northeast at 8. Elsewhere across the region, at Chattanooga, it was partly cloudy and 70, wind southeast at 5. At Asheville, it was clear, the temperature was 54. At Greenville-Spartanburg, it was clear and 57, wind calm. 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The WXK 56 listening area include the following counties: Banks, Barrow, Clark, Albert, Franklin, Greene, Hall, Hart, Jackson, Madison, Morgan, Oconee, Oglethorpe, Tolliver, Walton, and Wilkes. Visit our website at weather.gov/Atlanta for the latest weather information, including watches and warnings. You can also like your Peachtree City National Weather Service on Facebook or follow NWS Atlanta on Twitter. Here is the hazardous weather outlook. This hazardous weather outlook is for North and Central Georgia. For tonight, the probability for widespread hazardous weather is low. And now the extended outlook for the period Wednesday through Monday. No hazardous weather is expected at this time. Spotter information statement. Spotter activation will not be needed through tonight. Here is the official forecast from your National Weather Service for the Athens listening area. Tonight, mostly clear. Lows in the mid-50s. Northeast winds up to 10 miles an hour. Wednesday, sunny. Highs in the upper 70s. East winds 5 to 15 miles an hour. Wednesday night, clear. Lows in the mid-50s. Light northeast winds. Thursday, sunny. Highs in the lower 80s. Northeast winds 5 to 10 miles an hour. Thursday night, mostly clear. Lows in the upper 50s. Light and variable winds. And now the extended forecast. Friday and Friday night, mostly clear. Highs in the mid-80s. Lows around 60. Saturday and Saturday night, partly cloudy. Highs in the mid-80s. Lows in the mid-60s. Sunday and Sunday night, mostly cloudy. A slight chance of showers and thunderstorms. Highs in the mid-80s. Lows in the mid-60s. Monday and Monday night, mostly cloudy with a chance of showers and thunderstorms. Highs in the mid-80s. Lows in the upper 60s. Tuesday and Tuesday night, mostly cloudy with a chance of showers and thunderstorms. Highs in the lower 80s. Lows in the mid-60s. For more detailed weather, water, and climate information, please visit our website at weather.gov/Atlanta. The current time is 11:43 p.m. Eastern Daylight Time. Here are the 11 p.m. weather observations from around the area. At Athens, it was clear, the temperature was 61 degrees, dew point 56 degrees, relative humidity 83%, wind east at 5 miles an hour, pressure was 30.22 inches and rising. At Gainesville, it was clear and 62, wind northeast at 8. At Winder, it was clear, the temperature was 61. At Greensboro, it was clear and 63, wind northeast at 6. At Jefferson, it was clear and 61, wind east at 6. At Monroe, it was clear, the temperature was 62. At Albertton,
It was clear and 59.

a forecast from your National Weather Service for the Athens listening area. Tonight, mostly clear. Lows in the mid-50s. Northeast winds up to 10 miles an hour. Wednesday, sunny. Highs in the upper 70s. East winds 5 to 15 miles an hour. Wednesday night, clear. Lows in the mid-50s. Light northeast winds. Thursday, sunny. Highs in the lower 80s. Northeast winds 5 to 10 miles an hour. Thursday night, mostly clear. Lows in the upper 50s. Light and variable winds. And now the extended forecast. Friday and Friday night, mostly clear. Highs in the mid-80s. Lows around 60. Saturday and Saturday night, partly cloudy. Highs in the mid-80s. Lows in the mid-60s. Sunday and Sunday night, mostly cloudy. A slight chance of showers and thunderstorms. Highs in the mid-80s. Lows in the mid-60s. Monday and Monday night, mostly cloudy with a chance of showers and thunderstorms. Highs in the mid-80s. Lows in the upper 60s. Tuesday and Tuesday night, mostly cloudy with a chance of showers and thunderstorms. Highs in the lower 80s. Lows in the mid-60s. For more detailed weather, water, and climate information, please visit our website at weather.gov/Atlanta. The current time is 11:55 p.m. Eastern Daylight Time. Here are the 11 p.m. weather observations from around the area. At Athens, it was clear, the temperature was 61 degrees, dew point 56 degrees, relative humidity 83%, wind east at 5 miles an hour, pressure was 30.22 inches and rising. At Gainesville, it was clear and 62, wind northeast at 8. At Winder, it was clear, the temperature was 61. At Greensboro, it was clear and 63, wind northeast at 6. At Jefferson, it was clear and 61, wind east at 6. At Monroe, it was clear, the temperature was 62. At Albertton, it was clear and 59, wind calm. At Canyon, it was clear and 60, wind northeast at 3. At Clemson, it was clear and 60, wind north at 5. Elsewhere across Georgia, at Atlanta it was partly cloudy and 66, wind east at 12. At Cartersville, it was clear and 68, wind east at 12 gusting to 18. At Lawrenceville, it was clear, wind northeast at 6. At Macon, it was mostly cloudy and 68, wind east at 13. At Rome, it was clear and 66, wind east at 5. At Augusta, it was clear and 63, wind northeast at 8. At Savannah, it was mostly cloudy and 71, wind northeast at 8. Elsewhere across the region, at Chattanooga, it was partly cloudy and 70, wind southeast at 5. At Asheville, it was clear, the temperature was 54. At Greenville-Spartanburg, it was clear and 57, wind calm. Here is the hazardous weather outlook. This hazardous weather outlook is for North and Central Georgia. For tonight, the probability for widespread hazardous weather is low. And now the extended outlook for the period Wednesday through Monday. No hazardous weather is expected at this time. Spotter information statement. Spotter activation will not be needed through tonight. Here is the official forecast from your National Weather Service for the Athens listening area. Tonight, mostly clear. Lows in the mid-50s. Northeast winds up to 10 miles an hour. Wednesday, sunny. Highs in the upper 70s. East winds 5 to 15 miles an hour. Wednesday night, clear. Lows in the mid-50s. Light northeast winds. Thursday, sunny. Highs in the lower 80s. Northeast winds 5 to 10 miles an hour. Thursday night, mostly clear. Lows in the upper 50s. Light and variable winds. And now the extended forecast.

Friday and Friday night, mostly clear. Highs in the mid-80s. Lows around 60. Saturday and Saturday night, partly cloudy. Highs in the mid-80s. Lows in the mid-60s. Sunday and Sunday night, mostly cloudy. A slight chance of showers and thunderstorms. Highs in the mid-80s. Lows in the mid-60s. Monday and Monday night, mostly cloudy with a chance of showers and thunderstorms. Highs in the mid-80s. Lows in the upper 60s. Tuesday and Tuesday night, mostly cloudy with a chance of showers and thunderstorms. Highs in the lower 80s. Lows in the mid-60s. For more detailed weather, water, and climate information, please visit our website at weather.gov/Atlanta. The current time is 12 a.m. Eastern Daylight Time. Here are the 11 p.m. weather observations from around the area. At Athens, it was clear, the temperature was 61 degrees, dew point 56 degrees, relative humidity 83%, wind east at 5 miles an hour, pressure was 30.22 inches and rising. At Gainesville, it was clear and 62, wind northeast at 8. At Winder, it was clear, the temperature was 61. At Greensboro, it was clear and 63, wind northeast at 6. At Jefferson, it was clear and 61, wind east at 6. At Monroe, it was clear, the temperature was 62. At Albertton, it was clear and 59, wind calm. At Canyon, it was clear and 60, wind northeast at 3. At Clemson, it was clear and 60, wind north at 5. Elsewhere across Georgia, at Atlanta it was partly cloudy and 66, wind east at 12. At Cartersville, it was clear and 68, wind east at 12 gusting to 18. At Lawrenceville, it was clear, wind northeast at 6. At Macon, it was mostly cloudy and 68, wind east at 13. At Rome, it was clear and 66, wind east at 5. At Augusta, it was clear and 63, wind northeast at 8. At Savannah, it was mostly cloudy and 71, wind northeast at 8. Elsewhere across the region, at Chattanooga, it was partly cloudy and 70, wind southeast at 5. At Asheville, it was clear, the temperature was 54. At Greenville-Spartanburg, it was clear and 57, wind calm. Here is the hazardous weather outlook. This hazardous weather outlook is for North and Central Georgia. For tonight, the probability for widespread hazardous weather is low. And now the extended outlook for the period Wednesday through Monday. No hazardous weather is expected at this time. Spotter information statement. Spotter activation will not be needed through tonight. Here is the official forecast from your National Weather Service for the Athens listening area. Tonight, mostly clear. Lows in the mid-50s. Northeast winds up to 10 miles an hour. Wednesday, sunny. Highs in the upper 70s. East winds 5 to 15 miles an hour. Wednesday night, clear. Lows in the mid-50s. Light northeast winds. Thursday, sunny. Highs in the lower 80s. Northeast winds 5 to 10 miles an hour. Thursday night, mostly clear. Lows in the upper 50s. Light and variable winds. And now the extended forecast. Friday and Friday night, mostly clear. Highs in the mid-80s. Lows around 60. Saturday and Saturday night, partly cloudy. Highs in the mid-80s. Lows in the mid-60s. Sunday and Sunday night, mostly cloudy. A slight chance of showers and thunderstorms. Highs in the mid-80s. Lows in the mid-60s. Monday and Monday night, mostly cloudy with a chance of showers and thunderstorms. Highs in the mid-80s. Lows in the upper 60s. Tuesday and Tuesday night, mostly cloudy with a chance of showers and thunderstorms. Highs in the lower 80s. Lows in the mid-60s.
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The current time is 12:04 a.m. Eastern Daylight Time. Here are the midnight weather observations from around the area. At Athens, it was clear, the temperature was 59 degrees, dew point 55 degrees, relative humidity 87%, wind northeast at 6 miles an hour, pressure was 30.23 inches and rising. At Gainesville, it was clear and 61, wind northeast at 7. At Winder, it was clear, the temperature was 61. At Greensboro, it was clear and 61, wind northeast at 8. At Jefferson, it was clear and 60, wind northeast at 7. At Monroe, it was clear, the temperature was 60. At Albertton, it was clear and 57, wind calm. At Canyon, it was clear and 59, wind northeast at 3. At Clemson, it was clear and 59, wind north at 3. Elsewhere across Georgia, at Atlanta it was partly cloudy and 65, wind east at 12. At Cartersville, it was clear and 66, wind variable at 5. At Lawrenceville, it was clear and 61, wind northeast at 7. At Macon, it was cloudy and 67, wind east at 10. At Rome, it was clear and 65, wind east at 5. At Augusta, it was partly cloudy and 62, wind north at 3. At Savannah, it was mostly cloudy and 70, wind northeast at 8. Elsewhere across the region, at Chattanooga, it was clear and 68, wind south at 5. At Asheville, it was partly cloudy, the temperature was 52. At Greenville-Spartanburg, it was clear and 54, wind north at 5. Here is the hazardous weather outlook. This hazardous weather outlook is for North and Central Georgia. For tonight, the probability for widespread hazardous weather is low. And now the extended outlook for the period Wednesday through Monday. No hazardous weather is expected at this time. Spotter information statement. Spotter activation will not be needed through tonight. Here is the official forecast from your National Weather Service for the Athens listening area. Tonight, mostly clear. Lows in the mid-50s. Northeast winds up to 10 miles an hour. Wednesday, sunny. Highs in the upper 70s. East winds 5 to 15 miles an hour. Wednesday night, clear. Lows in the mid-50s. Light northeast winds. Thursday, sunny. Highs in the lower 80s. Northeast winds 5 to 10 miles an hour. Thursday night, mostly clear. Lows in the upper 50s. Light and variable winds. And now the extended forecast. Friday and Friday night, mostly clear. Highs in the mid 80s. Lows around 60. Saturday and Saturday night, partly cloudy. Highs in the mid-80s. Lows in the mid-60s. Sunday and Sunday night, mostly cloudy. A slight chance of showers and thunderstorms. Highs in the mid-80s. Lows in the mid-60s. Monday and Monday night, mostly cloudy with a chance of showers and thunderstorms. Highs in the mid-80s. Lows in the upper 60s. Tuesday and Tuesday night, mostly cloudy with a chance of showers and thunderstorms. Highs in the lower 80s. Lows in the mid-60s. For more detailed weather, water, and climate information, please visit our website at weather.gov/Atlanta. The current time is 12:08 a.m. Eastern Daylight Time. Here are the midnight weather observations from around the area. At Athens, it was clear, the temperature was 59 degrees, dew point 55 degrees, relative humidity 87%, wind northeast at 6 miles an hour, pressure was 30.23 inches and rising. At Gainesville, it was clear and 61, wind northeast at 7. At Winder, it was clear, the temperature was 61. At Greensboro, it was clear.

clear and 61, wind northeast at 8. At Jefferson, it was clear and 60, wind northeast at 7. At Monroe, it was clear, the temperature was 60. At Albertton, it was clear and 57, wind calm. At Canyon, it was clear and 59, wind northeast at 3. At Clemson, it was clear and 59, wind north at 3. Elsewhere across Georgia, at Atlanta it was partly cloudy and 65, wind east at 12. At Cartersville, it was clear and 66, wind variable at 5. At Lawrenceville, it was clear and 61, wind northeast at 7. At Macon, it was cloudy and 67, wind east at 10. At Rome, it was clear and 65, wind east at 5. At Augusta, it was partly cloudy and 62, wind north at 3. At Savannah, it was mostly cloudy and 70, wind northeast at 8. Elsewhere across the region, at Chattanooga, it was clear and 68, wind south at 5. At Asheville, it was partly cloudy, the temperature was 52. At Greenville-Spartanburg, it was clear and 54, wind north at 5. Here is the hazardous weather outlook. This hazardous weather outlook is for North and Central Georgia. For tonight, the probability for widespread hazardous weather is low. And now the extended outlook for the period Wednesday through Monday. No hazardous weather is expected at this time. Spotter information statement. Spotter activation will not be needed through tonight. Here is the official forecast from your National Weather Service for the Athens listening area. Tonight, mostly clear. Lows in the mid-50s. Northeast winds up to 10 miles an hour. Wednesday, sunny. Highs in the upper 70s. East winds 5 to 15 miles an hour. Wednesday night, clear. Lows in the mid-50s. Light northeast winds. Thursday, sunny. Highs in the lower 80s. Northeast winds 5 to 10 miles an hour. Thursday night, mostly clear. Lows in the upper 50s. Light and variable winds. And now the extended forecast. Friday and Friday night, mostly clear. Highs in the mid-80s. Lows around 60. Saturday and Saturday night, partly cloudy. Highs in the mid-80s. Lows in the mid-60s. Sunday and Sunday night, mostly cloudy. A slight chance of showers and thunderstorms. Highs in the mid-80s. Lows in the mid-60s. Monday and Monday night, mostly cloudy with a chance of showers and thunderstorms. Highs in the mid-80s. Lows in the upper 60s. Tuesday and Tuesday night, mostly cloudy with a chance of showers and thunderstorms. Highs in the lower 80s. Lows in the mid-60s. For more detailed weather, water, and climate information, please visit our website at weather.gov/Atlanta. The current time is 12:12 a.m. Eastern Daylight Time. Here are the midnight weather observations from around the area. At Athens, it was clear, the temperature was 59 degrees, dew point 55 degrees, relative humidity 87%, wind northeast at 6 miles an hour, pressure was 30.23 inches and rising. At Gainesville, it was clear and 61, wind northeast at 7. At Winder, it was clear, the temperature was 61. At Greensboro, it was clear and 61, wind northeast at 8. At Jefferson, it was clear and 60, wind northeast at 7. At Monroe, it was clear, the temperature was 60. At Albertton, it was clear and 57, wind calm. At Canyon, it was clear and 59, wind northeast at 3. At Clemson, it was clear and 59, wind north at 3. Elsewhere across Georgia, at Atlanta it was partly cloudy and 65, wind east at 12. At Cartersville, it was partly cloudy and 66, wind variable at 5. At Lawrenceville, it was clear and 61, wind northeast at 7.
At Macon, it was cloudy and 67, wind east at 10. At Rome, it was clear and 65, wind east at 5. At Augusta, it was partly cloudy and 62, wind north at 3. At Savannah, it was mostly cloudy and 70, wind northeast at 8. Elsewhere across the region, at Chattanooga, it was clear and 68, wind south at 5. At Asheville, it was partly cloudy, the temperature was 52. At Greenville-Spartanburg, it was clear and 54, wind north at 5. Here is the hazardous weather outlook. This hazardous weather outlook is for North and Central Georgia. For tonight, the probability for widespread hazardous weather is low. And now the extended outlook for the period Wednesday through Monday. No hazardous weather is expected at this time. Spotter information statement. Spotter activation will not be needed through tonight. Here is the official forecast from your National Weather Service for the Athens listening area. Tonight, mostly clear. Lows in the mid-50s. Northeast winds up to 10 miles an hour. Wednesday, sunny. Highs in the upper 70s. East winds 5 to 15 miles an hour. Wednesday night, clear. Lows in the mid-50s. Light northeast winds. Thursday, sunny. Highs in the lower 80s. Northeast winds 5 to 10 miles an hour. Thursday night, mostly clear. Lows in the upper 50s. Light and variable winds. And now the extended forecast. Friday and Friday night, mostly clear. Highs in the mid-80s. Lows around 60. Saturday and Saturday night, partly cloudy. Highs in the mid-80s. Lows in the mid-60s. Sunday and Sunday night, mostly cloudy. A slight chance of showers and thunderstorms. Highs in the mid-80s. Lows in the mid-60s. Monday and Monday night, mostly cloudy with a chance of showers and thunderstorms. Highs in the mid-80s. Lows in the upper 60s. Tuesday and Tuesday night, mostly cloudy with a chance of showers and thunderstorms. Highs in the lower 80s. Lows in the mid-60s. For more detailed weather, water, and climate information, please visit our website at weather.gov/Atlanta. The current time is 12:16 a.m. Eastern Daylight Time. Here are the midnight weather observations from around the area. At Athens, it was clear, the temperature was 59 degrees, dew point 55 degrees, relative humidity 87%, wind northeast at 6 miles an hour, pressure was 30.23 inches and rising. At Gainesville, it was clear and 61, wind northeast at 7. At Winder, it was clear, the temperature was 61. At Greensboro, it was clear and 61, wind northeast at 8. At Jefferson, it was clear and 60, wind northeast at 7. At Monroe, it was clear, the temperature was 60. At Albertton, it was clear and 57, wind calm. At Canyon, it was clear and 59, wind northeast at 3. At Clemson, it was clear and 59, wind north at 3. Elsewhere across Georgia, at Atlanta it was partly cloudy and 65, wind east at 12. At Cartersville, it was partly cloudy and 66, wind variable at 5. At Lawrenceville, it was clear and 61, wind northeast at 7. At Macon, it was cloudy and 67, wind east at 10. At Rome, it was clear and 65, wind east at 5. At Augusta, it was partly cloudy and 62, wind north at 3. At Savannah, it was mostly cloudy and 70, wind northeast at 8. Elsewhere across the region, at Chattanooga, it was clear and 68, wind south at 5. At Asheville, it was partly cloudy, the temperature was 52. At Greenville-Spartanburg, it was clear and 54, wind north at 5. Here is the hazardous weather outlook. This hazardous weather outlook is for North and Central Georgia.
for tonight.

the probability for widespread hazardous weather is low. And now the extended outlook for the period Wednesday through Monday. No hazardous weather is expected at this time. Spotter information statement. Spotter activation will not be needed through tonight. Here is the official forecast from your National Weather Service for the Athens listening area. Tonight, mostly clear. Lows in the mid-50s. Northeast winds up to 10 miles an hour. Wednesday, sunny. Highs in the upper 70s. East winds 5 to 15 miles an hour. Wednesday night, clear. Lows in the mid-50s. Light northeast winds. Thursday, sunny. Highs in the lower 80s. Northeast winds 5 to 10 miles an hour. Thursday night, mostly clear. Lows in the upper 50s. Light and variable winds. And now the extended forecast. Friday and Friday night, mostly clear. Highs in the mid-80s. Lows around 60. Saturday and Saturday night, partly cloudy. Highs in the mid-80s. Lows in the mid-60s. Sunday and Sunday night, mostly cloudy. A slight chance of showers and thunderstorms. Highs in the mid-80s. Lows in the mid-60s. Monday and Monday night, mostly cloudy with a chance of showers and thunderstorms. Highs in the mid-80s. Lows in the upper 60s. Tuesday and Tuesday night, mostly cloudy with a chance of showers and thunderstorms. Highs in the lower 80s. Lows in the mid-60s. For more detailed weather, water, and climate information, please visit our website at weather.gov/Atlanta. The current time is 12:21 a.m. Eastern Daylight Time. Here are the midnight weather observations from around the area. At Athens, it was clear, the temperature was 59 degrees, dew point 55 degrees, relative humidity 87%, wind northeast at 6 miles an hour, pressure was 30.23 inches and rising. At Gainesville, it was clear and 61, wind northeast at 7. At Winder, it was clear, the temperature was 61. At Greensboro, it was clear and 61, wind northeast at 8. At Jefferson, it was clear and 60, wind northeast at 7. At Monroe, it was clear, the temperature was 60. At Albertton, it was clear and 57, wind calm. At Canyon, it was clear and 59, wind northeast at 3. At Clemson, it was clear and 59, wind north at 3. Elsewhere across Georgia, at Atlanta it was partly cloudy and 65, wind east at 12. At Cartersville, it was partly cloudy and 66, wind variable at 5. At Lawrenceville, it was clear and 61, wind northeast at 7. At Macon, it was cloudy and 67, wind east at 10. At Rome, it was clear and 65, wind east at 5. At Augusta, it was partly cloudy and 62, wind north at 3. At Savannah, it was mostly cloudy and 70, wind northeast at 8. Elsewhere across the region, at Chattanooga, it was clear and 68, wind south at 5. At Asheville, it was partly cloudy, the temperature was 52. At Greenville-Spartanburg, it was clear and 54, wind north at 5. Here is the hazardous weather outlook. This hazardous weather outlook is for North and Central Georgia. For tonight, the probability for widespread hazardous weather is low. And now the extended outlook for the period Wednesday through Monday. No hazardous weather is expected at this time. Spotter information statement. Spotter activation will not be needed through tonight. Here is the official forecast from your National Weather Service for the Athens listening area. Tonight, mostly clear. Lows in the mid-50s. Northeast winds up to 10 miles an hour. Wednesday, sunny. Highs in the upper 70s. East winds 5 to 15 miles an hour. Wednesday night, clear. Lows in the mid-50s.

Light northeast winds. Thursday, sunny. Highs in the lower 80s. Northeast winds 5 to 10 miles an hour. Thursday night, mostly clear. Lows in the upper 50s. Light and variable winds. And now the extended forecast. Friday and Friday night, mostly clear. Highs in the mid 80s. Lows around 60. Saturday and Saturday night, partly cloudy. Highs in the mid 80s. Lows in the mid 60s. Sunday and Sunday night, mostly cloudy. A slight chance of showers and thunderstorms. Highs in the mid 80s. Lows in the mid 60s. Monday and Monday night, mostly cloudy with a chance of showers and thunderstorms. Highs in the mid 80s. Lows in the upper 60s. Tuesday and Tuesday night, mostly cloudy with a chance of showers and thunderstorms. Highs in the lower 80s. Lows in the mid 60s. For more detailed weather, water, and climate information, please visit our website at weather.gov/Atlanta. The current time is 12:25 a.m. Eastern Daylight Time. Here are the midnight weather observations from around the area. At Athens, it was clear, the temperature was 59 degrees, dew point 55 degrees, relative humidity 87%, wind northeast at 6 miles an hour, pressure was 30.23 inches and rising. At Gainesville, it was clear and 61, wind northeast at 7. At Winder, it was clear, the temperature was 61. At Greensboro, it was clear and 61, wind northeast at 8. At Jefferson, it was clear and 60, wind northeast at 7. At Monroe, it was clear, the temperature was 60. At Albertton, it was clear and 57, wind calm. At Canyon, it was clear and 59, wind northeast at 3. At Clemson, it was clear and 59, wind north at 3. Elsewhere across Georgia, at Atlanta it was partly cloudy and 65, wind east at 12. At Cartersville, it was partly cloudy and 66, wind variable at 5. At Lawrenceville, it was clear and 61, wind northeast at 7. At Macon, it was cloudy and 67, wind east at 10. At Rome, it was clear and 65, wind east at 5. At Augusta, it was partly cloudy and 62, wind north at 3. At Savannah, it was mostly cloudy and 70, wind northeast at 8. Elsewhere across the region, at Chattanooga, it was clear and 68, wind south at 5. At Asheville, it was partly cloudy, the temperature was 52. At Greenville-Spartanburg, it was clear and 54, wind north at 5. Here is the hazardous weather outlook. This hazardous weather outlook is for North and Central Georgia. For tonight, the probability for widespread hazardous weather is low. And now the extended outlook for the period Wednesday through Monday. No hazardous weather is expected at this time. Spotter information statement. Spotter activation will not be needed through tonight. Here is the official forecast from your National Weather Service for the Athens listening area. Tonight, mostly clear. Lows in the mid-50s. Northeast winds up to 10 miles an hour. Wednesday, sunny. Highs in the upper 70s. East winds 5 to 15 miles an hour. Wednesday night, clear. Lows in the mid-50s. Light northeast winds. Thursday, sunny. Highs in the lower 80s. Northeast winds 5 to 10 miles an hour. Thursday night, mostly clear. Lows in the upper 50s. Light and variable winds. And now the extended forecast. Friday and Friday night, mostly clear. Highs in the mid 80s. Lows around 60. Saturday and Saturday night, partly cloudy. Highs in the mid 80s. Lows in the mid 60s. Sunday and Sunday night, mostly cloudy. A slight chance of showers and thunderstorms. Highs in the mid 80s.

degrees, dew point 55 degrees, relative humidity 87%, wind northeast at 6 miles an hour, pressure was 30.23 inches and rising. At Gainesville, it was clear and 61, wind northeast at 7. At Winder, it was clear, the temperature was 61. At Greensboro, it was clear and 61, wind northeast at 8. At Jefferson, it was clear and 60, wind northeast at 7. At Monroe, it was clear, the temperature was 60. At Albertton, it was clear and 57, wind calm. At Canyon, it was clear and 59, wind northeast at 3. At Clemson, it was clear and 59, wind north at 3. Elsewhere across Georgia, at Atlanta it was partly cloudy and 65, wind east at 12. At Cartersville, it was partly cloudy and 66, wind variable at 5. At Lawrenceville, it was clear and 61, wind northeast at 7. At Macon, it was cloudy and 67, wind east at 10. At Rome, it was clear and 65, wind east at 5. At Augusta, it was partly cloudy and 62, wind north at 3. At Savannah, it was mostly cloudy and 70, wind northeast at 8. Elsewhere across the region, at Chattanooga, it was clear and 68, wind south at 5. At Asheville, it was partly cloudy, the temperature was 52. At Greenville-Spartanburg, it was clear and 54, wind north at 5. Here is the hazardous weather outlook. This hazardous weather outlook is for North and Central Georgia. For tonight, the probability for widespread hazardous weather is low. And now the extended outlook for the period Wednesday through Monday. No hazardous weather is expected at this time. Spotter information statement. Spotter activation will not be needed through tonight. Here is the official forecast from your National Weather Service for the Athens listening area. Tonight, mostly clear. Lows in the mid-50s. Northeast winds up to 10 miles an hour. Wednesday, sunny. Highs in the upper 70s. East winds 5 to 15 miles an hour. Wednesday night, clear. Lows in the mid-50s. Light northeast winds. Thursday, sunny. Highs in the lower 80s. Northeast winds 5 to 10 miles an hour. Thursday night, mostly clear. Lows in the upper 50s. Light and variable winds. And now the extended forecast. Friday and Friday night, mostly clear. Highs in the mid-80s. Lows around 60. Saturday and Saturday night, partly cloudy. Highs in the mid-80s. Highs in the mid-80s. Lows around 60. Saturday and Saturday night, partly cloudy. Highs in the mid-80s. Lows in the mid-60s. Sunday and Sunday night, mostly cloudy. A slight chance of showers and thunderstorms. Highs in the mid-80s. Lows in the mid-60s. Monday and Monday night, mostly cloudy with a chance of showers and thunderstorms. Highs in the mid-80s. Lows in the upper 60s. Tuesday and Tuesday night, mostly cloudy with a chance of showers and thunderstorms. Highs in the lower 80s. Lows in the mid-60s. For more detailed weather, water, and climate information, please visit our website at weather.gov/Atlanta. The current time is 12:33 a.m. Eastern Daylight Time. Here are the midnight weather observations from around the area. At Athens, it was clear, the temperature was 59 degrees, dew point 55 degrees, relative humidity 87%, wind northeast at 6 miles an hour, pressure was 30.23 inches and rising. At Gainesville, it was clear and 61, wind northeast at 7. At Winder, it was clear, the temperature was 61. At Greensboro, it was clear and 61, wind northeast at 8. At Jefferson, it was clear and 60, wind northeast at 7. At Monroe, it was clear, the temperature was 60.

mile per ton. It was clear and 57, wind calm. At Canyon, it was clear and 59, wind northeast at 3. At Clemson, it was clear and 59, wind north at 3. Elsewhere across Georgia, at Atlanta it was partly cloudy and 65, wind east at 12. At Cartersville, it was partly cloudy and 66, wind variable at 5. At Lawrenceville, it was clear and 61, wind northeast at 7. At Macon, it was cloudy and 67, wind east at 10. At Rome, it was clear and 65, wind east at 5. At Augusta, it was partly cloudy and 62, wind north at 3. At Savannah, it was mostly cloudy and 70, wind northeast at 8. Elsewhere across the region, at Chattanooga, it was clear and 68, wind south at 5. At Asheville, it was partly cloudy, the temperature was 52. At Greenville-Spartanburg, it was clear and 54, wind north at 5. Here is the hazardous weather outlook. This hazardous weather outlook is for north and central Georgia. For tonight, the probability for widespread hazardous weather is low. And now the extended outlook for the period Wednesday through Monday. No hazardous weather is expected at this time. Spotter information statement. Spotter activation will not be needed through tonight. Here is the official forecast from your National Weather Service for the Athens listening area. Tonight, mostly clear. Lows in the mid-50s. Northeast winds up to 10 miles an hour. Wednesday, sunny. Highs in the upper 70s. East winds 5 to 15 miles an hour. Wednesday night, clear. Lows in the mid-50s. Light northeast winds. Thursday, sunny. Highs in the lower 80s. Northeast winds 5 to 10 miles an hour. Thursday night, mostly clear. Lows in the upper 50s. Light and variable winds. And now the extended forecast. Friday and Friday night, mostly clear. Highs in the mid 80s. Lows around 60. Saturday and Saturday night, partly cloudy. Highs in the mid-80s. Lows in the mid-60s. Sunday and Sunday night, mostly cloudy. A slight chance of showers and thunderstorms. Highs in the mid-80s. Lows in the mid-60s. Monday and Monday night, mostly cloudy with a chance of showers and thunderstorms. Highs in the mid-80s. Lows in the upper 60s. Tuesday and Tuesday night, mostly cloudy with a chance of showers and thunderstorms. Highs in the lower 80s. Lows in the mid-60s. For more detailed weather, water, and climate information, please visit our website at weather.gov/Atlanta. The current time is 12:38 a.m. Eastern Daylight Time. Here are the midnight weather observations from around the area. At Athens, it was clear, the temperature was 59 degrees, dew point 55 degrees, relative humidity 87%, wind northeast at 6 miles an hour, pressure was 30.23 inches and rising. At Gainesville, it was clear and 61, wind northeast at 7. At Winder, it was clear, the temperature was 61. At Greensboro, it was clear and 61, wind northeast at 8. At Jefferson, it was clear and 60, wind northeast at 7. At Monroe, it was clear, the temperature was 60. At Albertton, it was clear and 57, wind calm. At Canyon, it was clear and 59, wind northeast at 3. At Clemson, it was clear and 59, wind north at 3. Elsewhere across Georgia, at Atlanta it was partly cloudy and 65, wind east at 12. At Cartersville, it was partly cloudy and 66, wind variable at 5. At Lawrenceville, it was clear and 61, wind northeast at 7. At Macon, it was cloudy and 67, wind east at 10. At Rome, it was clear and 65, wind east at 5.
At Augusta, it was partly cloudy and 62, wind north at 3. At Savannah, it was mostly cloudy and 70, wind northeast at 8. Elsewhere across the region, at Chattanooga, it was clear and 68, wind south at 5. At Asheville, it was partly cloudy, the temperature was 52. At Greenville-Spartanburg, it was clear and 54, wind north at 5. 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Visit our website at weather.gov/Atlanta for the latest weather information, including watches and warnings. You can also like your Peachtree City National Weather Service on Facebook or follow NWS Atlanta on Twitter. Here is the hazardous weather outlook. This hazardous weather outlook is for North and Central Georgia. For tonight, the probability for widespread hazardous weather is low. And now the extended outlook for the period Wednesday through Monday. No hazardous weather is expected at this time. Spotter information statement. Spotter activation will not be needed through tonight. Here is the official forecast from your National Weather Service for the Athens listening area. Tonight, mostly clear. Lows in the mid-50s. Northeast winds up to 10 miles an hour. Wednesday, sunny. Highs in the upper 70s. East winds 5 to 15 miles an hour. Wednesday night, clear. Lows in the mid-50s. Light northeast winds. Thursday, sunny. Highs in the lower 80s. Northeast winds 5 to 10 miles an hour. Thursday night, mostly clear. Lows in the upper 50s. Light and variable winds. And now the extended forecast. Friday and Friday night, mostly clear. Highs in the mid-80s. Lows around 60. Saturday and Saturday night, partly cloudy. Highs in the mid-80s. Lows in the mid-60s. Sunday and Sunday night, mostly cloudy. A slight chance of showers and thunderstorms. Highs in the mid-80s. Lows in the mid-60s. Monday and Monday night, mostly cloudy with a chance of showers and thunderstorms. Highs in the mid-80s. Lows in the upper 60s. Tuesday and Tuesday night, mostly cloudy with a chance of showers and thunderstorms. Highs in the lower 80s. Lows in the mid-60s. For more detailed weather, water, and climate information, please visit our website at weather.gov/Atlanta. The current time is 12:43 a.m. Eastern Daylight Time. Here are the midnight weather observations from around the area. At Athens, it was clear, the temperature was 59 degrees, dew point 55 degrees, relative humidity 87%, wind northeast at 6 miles an hour, pressure was 30.23 inches and rising. At Gainesville, it was clear and 61, wind northeast at 7. At Winder, it was clear, the temperature was 61. At Greensboro, it was clear and 61, wind northeast at 8. At Jefferson, it was clear and 60, wind northeast at 7. At Monroe, it was clear, the temperature was 60. At Elberton, it was clear and 57, wind calm. At Canyon, it was clear and 59, wind northeast at 3. At Clemson, it was clear and 59, wind north at 3. Elsewhere across Georgia, at Atlanta it was partly cloudy and 65, wind east at 12. At Cartersville, it was partly cloudy and 66, wind variable at 5. At Lawrenceville, it was clear and 61, wind northeast at 7. At Macon, it was cloudy and 67, wind east at 10.
At Rome, it was clear and 65. Wind east at 5.

At Augusta, it was partly cloudy and 62, wind north at 3. At Savannah, it was mostly cloudy and 70, wind northeast at 8. Elsewhere across the region, at Chattanooga, it was clear and 68, wind south at 5. At Asheville, it was partly cloudy, the temperature was 52. At Greenville-Spartanburg, it was clear and 54, wind north at 5. Here is the hazardous weather outlook. This hazardous weather outlook is for North and Central Georgia. For tonight, the probability for widespread hazardous weather is low. And now the extended outlook for the period Wednesday through Monday. No hazardous weather is expected at this time. Spotter information statement. Spotter activation will not be needed through tonight. Here is the official forecast from your National Weather Service for the Athens listening area. Tonight, mostly clear. Lows in the mid-50s. Northeast winds up to 10 miles an hour. Wednesday, sunny. Highs in the upper 70s. East winds 5 to 15 miles an hour. Wednesday night, clear. Lows in the mid-50s. Light northeast winds. Thursday, sunny. Highs in the lower 80s. Northeast winds 5 to 10 miles an hour. Thursday night, mostly clear. Lows in the upper 50s. Light and variable winds. And now the extended forecast. Friday and Friday night, mostly clear. Highs in the mid-80s. Lows around 60. Saturday and Saturday night, partly cloudy. Highs in the mid-80s. Lows in the mid-60s. Sunday and Sunday night, mostly cloudy. A slight chance of showers and thunderstorms. Highs in the mid-80s. Lows in the mid-60s. Monday and Monday night, mostly cloudy with a chance of showers and thunderstorms. Highs in the mid-80s. Lows in the upper 60s. Tuesday and Tuesday night, mostly cloudy with a chance of showers and thunderstorms. Highs in the lower 80s. Lows in the mid-60s. For more detailed weather, water, and climate information, please visit our website at weather.gov/Atlanta. The current time is 12:47 a.m. Eastern Daylight Time. Here are the midnight weather observations from around the area. At Athens, it was clear, the temperature was 59 degrees, dew point 55 degrees, relative humidity 87%, wind northeast at 6 miles an hour, pressure was 30.23 inches and rising. At Gainesville, it was clear and 61, wind northeast at 7. At Winder, it was clear, the temperature was 61. At Greensboro, it was clear and 61, wind northeast at 8. At Jefferson, it was clear and 60, wind northeast at 7. At Monroe, it was clear, the temperature was 60. At Albertton, it was clear and 57, wind calm. At Canyon, it was clear and 59, wind northeast at 3. At Clemson, it was clear and 59, wind north at 3. Elsewhere across Georgia, at Atlanta it was partly cloudy and 65, wind east at 12. At Cartersville, it was partly cloudy and 66, wind variable at 5. At Lawrenceville, it was clear and 61, wind northeast at 7. At Macon, it was cloudy and 67, wind east at 10. At Rome, it was clear and 65, wind east at 5. At Augusta, it was partly cloudy and 62, wind north at 3. At Savannah, it was mostly cloudy and 70, wind northeast at 8. Elsewhere across the region, at Chattanooga, it was clear and 68, wind south at 5. At Asheville, it was partly cloudy, the temperature was 52. At Greenville-Spartanburg, it was clear and 54, wind north at 5. Here is the hazardous weather outlook. This hazardous weather outlook is for North and Central Georgia. For tonight, the probability for widespread hazardous weather is low. And now the extended outlook for the period Wednesday through Monday.
No hazardous weather is expected at this time. Spotter information statement. Spotter activation will not be needed through tonight. Here is the official forecast from your National Weather Service for the Athens listening area. Tonight, mostly clear. Lows in the mid-50s. Northeast winds up to 10 miles an hour. Wednesday, sunny. Highs in the upper 70s. East winds 5 to 15 miles an hour. Wednesday night, clear. Lows in the mid-50s. Light northeast winds. Thursday, sunny. Highs in the lower 80s. Northeast winds 5 to 10 miles an hour. Thursday night, mostly clear. Lows in the upper 50s. Light and variable winds. And now the extended forecast. Friday and Friday night, mostly clear. Highs in the mid-80s. Lows around 60. Saturday and Saturday night, partly cloudy. Highs in the mid-80s. Lows in the mid-60s. Sunday and Sunday night, mostly cloudy. A slight chance of showers and thunderstorms. Highs in the mid-80s. Lows in the mid-60s. Monday and Monday night, mostly cloudy with a chance of showers and thunderstorms. Highs in the mid-80s. Lows in the upper 60s. Tuesday and Tuesday night, mostly cloudy with a chance of showers and thunderstorms. Highs in the lower 80s. Lows in the mid-60s. For more detailed weather, water, and climate information, please visit our website at weather.gov/Atlanta. The current time is 12:51 a.m. Eastern Daylight Time. Here are the midnight weather observations from around the area. At Athens, it was clear, the temperature was 59 degrees, dew point 55 degrees, relative humidity 87%, wind northeast at 6 miles an hour, pressure was 30.23 inches and rising. At Gainesville, it was clear and 61, wind northeast at 7. At Winder, it was clear, the temperature was 61. At Greensboro, it was clear and 61, wind northeast at 8. At Jefferson, it was clear and 60, wind northeast at 7. At Monroe, it was clear, the temperature was 60. At Albertton, it was clear and 57, wind calm. At Canyon, it was clear and 59, wind northeast at 3. At Clemson, it was clear and 59, wind north at 3. Elsewhere across Georgia, at Atlanta it was partly cloudy and 65, wind east at 12. At Cartersville, it was partly cloudy and 66, wind variable at 5. At Lawrenceville, it was clear and 61, wind northeast at 7. At Macon, it was cloudy and 67, wind east at 10. At Rome, it was clear and 65, wind east at 5. At Augusta, it was partly cloudy and 62, wind north at 3. At Savannah, it was mostly cloudy and 70, wind northeast at 8. Elsewhere across the region, at Chattanooga, it was clear and 68, wind south at 5. At Asheville, it was partly cloudy, the temperature was 52. At Greenville-Spartanburg, it was clear and 54, wind north at 5. Here is the hazardous weather outlook. This hazardous weather outlook is for North and Central Georgia. For tonight, the probability for widespread hazardous weather is low. And now the extended outlook for the period Wednesday through Monday. No hazardous weather is expected at this time. Spotter information statement. Spotter activation will not be needed through tonight. Here is the official forecast from your National Weather Service for the Athens listening area. Tonight, mostly clear. Lows in the mid-50s. Northeast winds up to 10 miles an hour. Wednesday, sunny. Highs in the upper 70s. East winds 5 to 15 miles an hour. Wednesday night, clear. Lows in the mid-50s. Light northeast winds. Thursday, sunny. Highs in the lower 80s.
Northeast winds.

5 to 10 miles an hour. Thursday night, mostly clear. Lows in the upper 50s. Light and variable winds. And now the extended forecast. Friday and Friday night, mostly clear. Highs in the mid-80s. Lows around 60. Saturday and Saturday night, partly cloudy. Highs in the mid-80s. Lows in the mid-60s. Sunday and Sunday night, mostly cloudy. A slight chance of showers and thunderstorms. Highs in the mid-80s. Lows in the mid-60s. Monday and Monday night, mostly cloudy with a chance of showers and thunderstorms. Highs in the mid-80s. Lows in the upper 60s. Tuesday and Tuesday night, mostly cloudy with a chance of showers and thunderstorms. Highs in the lower 80s. Lows in the mid-60s. For more detailed weather, water, and climate information, please visit our website at weather.gov/Atlanta. The current time is 12:55 a.m. Eastern Daylight Time. Here are the midnight weather observations from around the area. At Athens, it was clear, the temperature was 59 degrees, dew point 55 degrees, relative humidity 87%, wind northeast at 6 miles an hour, pressure was 30.23 inches and rising. At Gainesville, it was clear and 61, wind northeast at 7. At Winder, it was clear, the temperature was 61. At Greensboro, it was clear and 61, wind northeast at 8. At Jefferson, it was clear and 60, wind northeast at 7. At Monroe, it was clear, the temperature was 60. At Albertton, it was clear and 57, wind calm. At Canyon, it was clear and 59, wind northeast at 3. At Clemson, it was clear and 59, wind north at 3. Elsewhere across Georgia, at Atlanta it was partly cloudy and 65, wind east at 12. At Cartersville, it was partly cloudy and 66, wind variable at 5. At Lawrenceville, it was clear and 61, wind northeast at 7. At Macon, it was cloudy and 67, wind east at 10. At Rome, it was clear and 65, wind east at 5. At Augusta, it was partly cloudy and 62, wind north at 3. At Savannah, it was mostly cloudy and 70, wind northeast at 8. Elsewhere across the region, at Chattanooga, it was clear and 68, wind south at 5. At Asheville, it was partly cloudy, the temperature was 52. At Greenville-Spartanburg, it was clear and 54, wind north at 5. Here is the hazardous weather outlook. This hazardous weather outlook is for North and Central Georgia. For tonight, the probability for widespread hazardous weather is low. And now the extended outlook for the period Wednesday through Monday. No hazardous weather is expected at this time. Spotter information statement. Spotter activation will not be needed through tonight. Here is the official forecast from your National Weather Service for the Athens listening area. Tonight, mostly clear. Lows in the mid-50s. Northeast winds up to 10 miles an hour. Wednesday, sunny. Highs in the upper 70s. East winds 5 to 15 miles an hour. Wednesday night, clear. Lows in the mid-50s. Light northeast winds. Thursday, sunny. Highs in the lower 80s. Northeast winds 5 to 10 miles an hour. Thursday night, mostly clear. Lows in the upper 50s. Light and variable winds. And now the extended forecast. Friday and Friday night, mostly clear. Highs in the mid-80s. Lows around 60. Saturday and Saturday night, partly cloudy. Highs in the mid-80s. Lows in the mid-60s. Sunday and Sunday night, mostly cloudy. A slight chance of showers and thunderstorms. Highs in the mid-80s. Lows in the mid-60s. Monday and Monday night, mostly cloudy with a chance of showers and thunderstorms.

highs in the mid-80s, lows in the upper 60s. Tuesday and Tuesday night, mostly cloudy with a chance of showers and thunderstorms. Highs in the lower 80s, lows in the mid-60s. For more detailed weather, water, and climate information, please visit our website at weather.gov/Atlanta. The current time is 1 a.m. Eastern Daylight Time. Here are the midnight weather observations from around the area. At Athens, it was clear, the temperature was 59 degrees, dew point 55 degrees, relative humidity 87%, wind northeast at 6 miles an hour, pressure was 30.23 inches and rising. At Gainesville, it was clear and 61, wind northeast at 7. At Winder, it was clear, the temperature was 61. At Greensboro, it was clear and 61, wind northeast at 8. At Jefferson, it was clear and 60, wind northeast at 7. At Monroe, it was clear, the temperature was 60. At Albertton, it was clear and 57, wind calm. At Canyon, it was clear and 59, wind northeast at 3. At Clemson, it was clear and 59, wind north at 3. Elsewhere across Georgia, at Atlanta it was partly cloudy and 65, wind east at 12. At Cartersville, it was partly cloudy and 66, wind variable at 5. At Lawrenceville, it was clear and 61, wind northeast at 7. At Macon, it was cloudy and 67, wind east at 10. At Rome, it was clear and 65, wind east at 5. At Augusta, it was partly cloudy and 62, wind north at 3. At Savannah, it was mostly cloudy and 70, wind northeast at 8. Elsewhere across the region, at Chattanooga, it was clear and 68, wind south at 5. At Asheville, it was partly cloudy, the temperature was 52. At Greenville-Spartanburg, it was clear and 54, wind north at 5. Here is the hazardous weather outlook. This hazardous weather outlook is for North and Central Georgia. For tonight, the probability for widespread hazardous weather is low. And now the extended outlook for the period Wednesday through Monday. No hazardous weather is expected at this time. Spotter information statement. Spotter activation will not be needed through tonight. The current time is 1:02 a.m. Eastern Daylight Time. Here are the midnight weather observations from around the area. At Athens, it was clear. The temperature was 59 degrees, dew point 55 degrees, relative humidity 87%, wind northeast at 6 miles an hour, pressure was 30.23 inches and rising. At Gainesville, it was clear and 61, wind northeast at 7. At Winder, it was clear, the temperature was 61. At Greensboro, it was clear and 61, wind northeast at 8. At Jefferson, it was clear and 60, wind northeast at 7. At Monroe, it was clear, the temperature was 60. At Albertton, it was clear and 57, wind calm. At Canyon, it was clear and 59, wind northeast at 3. At Clemson, it was clear and 59, wind north at 3. Elsewhere across Georgia, at Atlanta it was partly cloudy and 65, wind east at 12. At Cartersville, it was partly cloudy and 66, wind variable at 5. At Lawrenceville, it was clear and 61, wind northeast at 7. At Macon, it was cloudy and 67, wind east at 10. At Rome, it was clear and 65, wind east at 5. At Augusta, it was partly cloudy and 62, wind north at 3. At Savannah, it was mostly cloudy and 70, wind northeast at 8. Elsewhere across the region, at Chattanooga, it was clear and 68, wind south at 5. At Asheville, it was partly cloudy, the temperature was 52. At Greenville-Spartanburg, it was clear and 54, wind north at 5. Here are the 1 a.m. weather observations from around the area. At Athens,
It was clear. The temperature was 58 degrees. Dew point 53 degrees. Relative humidity 84%. Wind northeast at 3 miles an hour. Pressure was 30.23 inches and steady. At Gainesville, it was clear and 60. Wind northeast at 7. At Winder, it was clear. The temperature was 59. At Greensboro, it was partly cloudy and 59, wind northeast at 6. At Jefferson, it was clear and 57, wind northeast at 5. At Monroe, it was clear, the temperature was 59. At Alberton, it was clear and 56, wind calm. At Canyon, it was clear and 57, wind north at 5. At Clemson, it was clear and 59, wind north at 5. Elsewhere across Georgia, at Atlanta it was partly cloudy and 63, wind east at 13. At Cartersville, it was partly cloudy and 63, wind east at 5. At Lawrenceville, it was clear and 60, wind northeast at 6. At Macon, it was cloudy and 65, wind northeast at 9. At Rome, it was clear and 62, wind northeast at 5. At Augusta, it was clear and 60, wind north at 5. At Savannah, it was mostly cloudy and 68, wind north at 8. Elsewhere across the region, at Chattanooga, it was clear and 66, wind southwest at 5. At Asheville, it was partly cloudy, the temperature was 52. At Greenville-Spartanburg, it was clear and 57, wind north at 7. Here is the hazardous weather outlook. This hazardous weather outlook is for North and Central Georgia. For tonight, the probability for widespread hazardous weather is low. And now the extended outlook for the period Wednesday through Monday. No hazardous weather is expected at this time. Spotter information statement. Spotter activation will not be needed through tonight. Here is the official forecast from your National Weather Service. For the Athens listening area. Rest of tonight, clear. Lows in the mid-50s. Northeast winds 5 to 10 miles an hour. Wednesday, sunny. Highs in the upper 70s. East winds 10 to 15 miles an hour. Wednesday night, clear. Lows in the mid-50s. Light northeast winds. Thursday, sunny. Highs in the lower 80s. Northeast winds 5 to 10 miles an hour. Thursday night, mostly clear. Lows in the upper 50s. Light and variable winds. And now the extended forecast. Friday and Friday night, mostly clear. Highs in the mid-80s. Lows around 60. Saturday and Saturday night, partly cloudy. A slight chance of showers. Highs in the mid-80s. Lows in the mid-60s. Sunday through Monday night, mostly cloudy with a chance of showers and thunderstorms. Highs in the mid-80s. Lows in the upper 60s. Tuesday and Tuesday night, mostly cloudy. A chance of showers and a slight chance of thunderstorms. Highs in the lower 80s. Lows in the mid-60s. For more detailed weather, water, and climate information, please visit our website at weather.gov/Atlanta. The current time is 1:08 a.m. Eastern Daylight Time. Here are the 1 a.m. weather observations from around the area. At Athens, it was clear. The temperature was 58 degrees. Dew point 53 degrees. Relative humidity 84%. Wind northeast at 3 miles an hour. Pressure was 30.23 inches and steady. At Gainesville, it was clear and 60, wind northeast at 7. At Winder, it was clear, the temperature was 59. At Greensboro, it was partly cloudy and 59, wind northeast at 6. At Jefferson, it was clear and 57, wind northeast at 5. At Monroe, it was clear, the temperature was 59. At Alberton, it was clear and 56, wind calm. At Canyon, it was clear and 57, wind north at 5. At Clemson, it was clear and 59, wind north at 5.
elsewhere across Georgia.

At Atlanta, it was partly cloudy and 63. Wind east at 13. At Cartersville, it was partly cloudy and 63. Wind east at 5. At Lawrenceville, it was clear and 60. Wind northeast at 6. At Macon, it was cloudy and 65. Wind northeast at 9. At Rome, it was clear and 62. Wind northeast at 5. At Augusta, it was clear and 60. Wind north at 5. At Savannah, it was mostly cloudy and 68. Wind north at 8. Elsewhere across the region, at Chattanooga, it was clear and 66. Wind southwest at 5. At Asheville, it was partly cloudy. The temperature was 52. At Greenville-Spartanburg, it was clear and 57. Wind north at 7. Here is the hazardous weather outlook. This hazardous weather outlook is for North and Central Georgia. For tonight, the probability for widespread hazardous weather is low. And now the extended outlook for the period Wednesday through Monday. No hazardous weather is expected at this time. Spotter information statement. Spotter activation will not be needed through tonight. Here is the official forecast from your National Weather Service for the Athens listening area. Rest of tonight, clear. Lows in the mid-50s. Northeast winds 5 to 10 miles an hour. Wednesday, sunny. Highs in the upper 70s. East winds 10 to 15 miles an hour. Wednesday night, clear. Lows in the mid-50s. Light northeast winds. Thursday, sunny. Highs in the lower 80s. Northeast winds 5 to 10 miles an hour. Thursday night, mostly clear. Lows in the upper 50s. Light and variable winds. And now the extended forecast. Friday and Friday night, mostly clear. Highs in the mid-80s. Lows around 60. Saturday and Saturday night, partly cloudy. A slight chance of showers. Highs in the mid-80s. Lows in the mid-60s. Sunday through Monday night, mostly cloudy with a chance of showers and thunderstorms. Highs in the mid-80s. Lows in the upper 60s. Tuesday and Tuesday night, mostly cloudy. A chance of showers and a slight chance of thunderstorms. Highs in the lower 80s. Lows in the mid-60s. For more detailed weather, water, and climate information, please visit our website at weather.gov/Atlanta. The current time is 1:12 a.m. Eastern Daylight Time. Here are the 1 a.m. weather observations from around the area. At Athens, it was clear, the temperature was 58 degrees, dew point 53 degrees, relative humidity 84%, wind northeast at 3 miles an hour, pressure was 30.23 inches and steady. At Gainesville, it was clear and 60, wind northeast at 7. At Winder, it was clear, the temperature was 59. At Greensboro, it was partly cloudy and 59, wind northeast at 6. At Jefferson, it was clear and 57, wind northeast at 5. At Monroe, it was clear, the temperature was 59. At Albertton, it was clear and 56, wind calm. At Canyon, it was clear and 57, wind north at 5. At Clemson, it was clear and 59, wind north at 5. Elsewhere across Georgia, at Atlanta it was partly cloudy and 63, wind east at 13. At Cartersville, it was partly cloudy and 63, wind east at 5. At Lawrenceville, it was clear and 60, wind northeast at 6. At Macon, it was cloudy and 65, wind northeast at 9. At Rome, it was partly cloudy and 62, wind northeast at 5. At Augusta, it was clear and 60, wind north at 5. At Savannah, it was mostly cloudy and 68, wind north at 8. Elsewhere across the region, at Chattanooga, it was clear and 66, wind southwest at 5. At Asheville, it was partly cloudy, the temperature was 52. At Greenville-Spartanburg, it was clear and 57,
wind north at 7. Here is the hazardous weather outlook. This hazardous weather outlook is for North and Central Georgia. For tonight, the probability for widespread hazardous weather is low. And now the extended outlook for the period Wednesday through Monday. No hazardous weather is expected at this time. Spotter information statement. Spotter activation will not be needed through tonight. Here is the official forecast from your National Weather Service for the Athens listening area. Rest of tonight, clear. Lows in the mid-50s. Northeast winds 5 to 10 miles an hour. Wednesday, sunny. Highs in the upper 70s. East winds 10 to 15 miles an hour. Wednesday night, clear. Lows in the mid-50s. Light northeast winds. Thursday, sunny. Highs in the lower 80s. Northeast winds 5 to 10 miles an hour. Thursday night, mostly clear. Lows in the upper 50s. Light and variable winds. And now the extended forecast. Friday and Friday night, mostly clear. Highs in the mid-80s. Lows around 60. Saturday and Saturday night, partly cloudy. A slight chance of showers. Highs in the mid-80s. Lows in the mid-60s. Sunday through Monday night, mostly cloudy with a chance of showers and thunderstorms. Highs in the mid-80s. Lows in the upper 60s. Tuesday and Tuesday night, mostly cloudy. A chance of showers and a slight chance of thunderstorms. Highs in the lower 80s. Lows in the mid-60s. For more detailed weather, water, and climate information, please visit our website at weather.gov/Atlanta. The current time is 1:16 a.m. Eastern Daylight Time. Here are the 1 a.m. weather observations from around the area. At Athens, it was clear, the temperature was 58 degrees, dew point 53 degrees, relative humidity 84%, wind northeast at 3 miles an hour, pressure was 30.23 inches and steady. At Gainesville, it was clear and 60, wind northeast at 7. At Winder, it was clear, the temperature was 59. At Greensboro, it was partly cloudy and 59, wind northeast at 6. At Jefferson, it was clear and 57, wind northeast at 5. At Monroe, it was clear, the temperature was 59. At Albertton, it was clear and 56, wind calm. At Canyon, it was clear and 57, wind north at 5. At Clemson, it was clear and 59, wind north at 5. Elsewhere across Georgia, at Atlanta it was partly cloudy and 63, wind east at 13. At Cartersville, it was partly cloudy and 63, wind east at 5. At Lawrenceville, it was clear and 60, wind northeast at 6. At Macon, it was cloudy and 65, wind northeast at 9. At Rome, it was partly cloudy and 62, wind northeast at 5. At Augusta, it was clear and 60, wind north at 5. At Savannah, it was mostly cloudy and 68, wind north at 8. Elsewhere across the region, at Chattanooga, it was clear and 66, wind southwest at 5. At Asheville, it was partly cloudy, the temperature was 52. At Greenville-Spartanburg, it was clear and 57, wind north at 7. Here is the hazardous weather outlook. This hazardous weather outlook is for North and Central Georgia. For tonight, the probability for widespread hazardous weather is low. And now the extended outlook for the period Wednesday through Monday. No hazardous weather is expected at this time. Spotter information statement. Spotter activation will not be needed through tonight. Here is the official forecast from your National Weather Service for the Athens listening area. Rest of tonight, clear. Lows in the mid-50s. Northeast winds 5 to 10 miles an hour. Wednesday, sunny. Highs in the upper 70s. East winds 10 to 15 miles an hour.
Wednesday night.

Lows in the mid-50s. Light northeast winds. Thursday, sunny. Highs in the lower 80s. Northeast winds 5 to 10 miles an hour. Thursday night, mostly clear. Lows in the upper 50s. Light and variable winds. And now the extended forecast. Friday and Friday night, mostly clear. Highs in the mid-80s. Lows around 60. Saturday and Saturday night, partly cloudy. A slight chance of showers. Highs in the mid-80s. Lows in the mid-60s. Sunday through Monday night, mostly cloudy with a chance of showers and thunderstorms. Highs in the mid-80s. Lows in the upper 60s. Tuesday and Tuesday night, mostly cloudy. A chance of showers and a slight chance of thunderstorms. Highs in the lower 80s. Lows in the mid-60s. For more detailed weather, water, and climate information, please visit our website at weather.gov/Atlanta. The current time is 1:21 a.m. Eastern Daylight Time. Here are the 1 a.m. weather observations from around the area. At Athens, it was clear, the temperature was 58 degrees, dew point 53 degrees, relative humidity 84%, wind northeast at 3 miles an hour, pressure was 30.23 inches and steady. At Gainesville, it was clear and 60, wind northeast at 7. At Winder, it was clear, the temperature was 59. At Greensboro, it was partly cloudy and 59, wind northeast at 6. At Jefferson, it was clear and 57, wind northeast at 5. At Monroe, it was clear, the temperature was 59. At Albertton, it was clear and 56, wind calm. At Canyon, it was clear and 57, wind north at 5. At Clemson, it was clear and 59, wind north at 5. Elsewhere across Georgia, at Atlanta it was partly cloudy and 63, wind east at 13. At Cartersville, it was partly cloudy and 63, wind east at 5. At Lawrenceville, it was clear and 60, wind northeast at 6. At Macon, it was cloudy and 65, wind northeast at 9. At Rome, it was partly cloudy and 62, wind northeast at 5. At Augusta, it was clear and 60, wind north at 5. At Savannah, it was mostly cloudy and 68, wind north at 8. Elsewhere across the region, at Chattanooga, it was clear and 66, wind southwest at 5. At Asheville, it was partly cloudy, the temperature was 52. At Greenville-Spartanburg, it was clear and 57, wind north at 7. Here is the hazardous weather outlook. This hazardous weather outlook is for North and Central Georgia. For tonight, the probability for widespread hazardous weather is low. And now the extended outlook for the period Wednesday through Monday. No hazardous weather is expected at this time. Spotter information statement. Spotter activation will not be needed through tonight. Here is the official forecast from your National Weather Service for the Athens listening area. Rest of tonight, clear. Lows in the mid-50s. Northeast winds 5 to 10 miles an hour. Wednesday, sunny. Highs in the upper 70s. East winds 10 to 15 miles an hour. Wednesday night, clear. Lows in the mid-50s. Light northeast winds. Thursday, sunny. Highs in the lower 80s. Northeast winds 5 to 10 miles an hour. Thursday night, mostly clear. Lows in the upper 50s. Light and variable winds. And now the extended forecast. Friday and Friday night, mostly clear. Highs in the mid-80s. Lows around 60. Saturday and Saturday night, partly cloudy. A slight chance of showers. Highs in the mid-80s. Lows in the mid-60s. Sunday through Monday night, mostly cloudy with a chance of showers and thunderstorms. Highs in the mid-80s. Lows in the upper

60s. Tuesday and Tuesday night, mostly cloudy. A chance of showers and a slight chance of thunderstorms. Highs in the lower 80s. Lows in the mid-60s. For more detailed weather, water, and climate information, please visit our website at weather.gov/Atlanta. The current time is 1:25 a.m. Eastern Daylight Time. Here are the 1 a.m. weather observations from around the area. At Athens, it was clear, the temperature was 58 degrees, dew point 53 degrees, relative humidity 84%, wind northeast at 3 miles an hour, pressure was 30.23 inches and steady. At Gainesville, it was clear and 60, wind northeast at 7. At Winder, it was clear, the temperature was 59. At Greensboro, it was partly cloudy and 59, wind northeast at 6. At Jefferson, it was clear and 57, wind northeast at 5. At Monroe, it was clear, the temperature was 59. At Albertton, it was clear and 56, wind calm. At Canyon, it was clear and 57, wind north at 5. At Clemson, it was clear and 59, wind north at 5. Elsewhere across Georgia, at Atlanta it was partly cloudy and 63, wind east at 13. At Cartersville, it was partly cloudy and 63, wind east at 5. At Lawrenceville, it was clear and 60, wind northeast at 6. At Macon, it was cloudy and 65, wind northeast at 9. At Rome, it was partly cloudy and 62, wind northeast at 5. At Augusta, it was clear and 60, wind north at 5. At Savannah, it was mostly cloudy and 68, wind north at 8. Elsewhere across the region, at Chattanooga, it was clear and 66, wind southwest at 5. At Asheville, it was partly cloudy, the temperature was 52. At Greenville-Spartanburg, it was clear and 57, wind north at 7. Here is the hazardous weather outlook. This hazardous weather outlook is for North and Central Georgia. For tonight, the probability for widespread hazardous weather is low. And now the extended outlook for the period Wednesday through Monday. No hazardous weather is expected at this time. Spotter information statement. Spotter activation will not be needed through tonight. Here is the official forecast from your National Weather Service for the Athens listening area. Rest of tonight, clear. Lows in the mid-50s. Northeast winds 5 to 10 miles an hour. Wednesday, sunny. Highs in the upper 70s. East winds 10 to 15 miles an hour. Wednesday night, clear. Lows in the mid-50s. Light northeast winds. Thursday, sunny. Highs in the lower 80s. Northeast winds 5 to 10 miles an hour. Thursday night, mostly clear. Lows in the upper 50s. Light and variable winds. And now the extended forecast. Friday and Friday night, mostly clear. Highs in the mid-80s. Lows around 60. Saturday and Saturday night, partly cloudy. A slight chance of showers. Highs in the mid-80s. Lows in the mid-60s. Sunday through Monday night, mostly cloudy with a chance of showers and thunderstorms. Highs in the mid-80s. Lows in the upper 60s. Tuesday and Tuesday night, mostly cloudy. A chance of showers and a slight chance of thunderstorms. Highs in the lower 80s. Lows in the mid-60s. For more detailed weather, water, and climate information, please visit our website at weather.gov/Atlanta. The current time is 1:29 a.m. Eastern Daylight Time. Here are the 1 a.m. weather observations from around the area. At Athens, it was clear, the temperature was 58 degrees, dew point 53 degrees, relative humidity 84%, wind northeast at 3 miles an hour, pressure was 30.23 inches and steady. At Gainesville, it was clear and 60, wind northeast at 7.

5. At Lawrenceville, it was clear and 60, wind northeast at 6. At Macon, it was cloudy and 65, wind northeast at 9. At Rome, it was partly cloudy and 62, wind northeast at 5. At Augusta, it was clear and 60, wind north at 5. At Savannah, it was mostly cloudy and 68, wind north at 8. Elsewhere across the region, at Chattanooga, it was clear and 66, wind southwest at 5. At Asheville, it was partly cloudy, the temperature was 52. At Greenville-Spartanburg, it was clear and 57, wind north at 7. Here is the hazardous weather outlook. This hazardous weather outlook is for north and central Georgia. For tonight, the probability for widespread hazardous weather is low. And now the extended outlook for the period Wednesday through Monday. No hazardous weather is expected at this time. Spotter information statement. Spotter activation will not be needed through tonight. Here is the official forecast from your National Weather Service for the Athens listening area. Rest of tonight, clear. Lows in the mid-50s. Northeast winds 5 to 10 miles an hour. Wednesday, sunny. Highs in the upper 70s. East winds 10 to 15 miles an hour. Wednesday night, clear. Lows in the mid-50s. Light northeast winds. Thursday, sunny. Highs in the lower 80s. Northeast winds 5 to 10 miles an hour. Thursday night, mostly clear. Lows in the upper 50s. Light and variable winds. And now the extended forecast. Friday and Friday night, mostly clear. Highs in the mid-80s. Lows around 60. Saturday and Saturday night, partly cloudy. A slight chance of showers. Highs in the mid-80s. Lows in the mid-60s. Sunday through Monday night, mostly cloudy with a chance of showers and thunderstorms. Highs in the mid-80s. Lows in the upper 60s. Tuesday and Tuesday night, mostly cloudy. A chance of showers and a slight chance of thunderstorms. Highs in the lower 80s. And Tuesday night, mostly cloudy. A chance of showers and a slight chance of thunderstorms. Highs in the lower 80s. Lows in the mid-60s. For more detailed weather, water, and climate information, please visit our website at weather.gov/Atlanta. The current time is 1:33 a.m. Eastern Daylight Time. Here are the 1 a.m. weather observations from around the area. At Athens, it was clear, the temperature was 58 degrees, dew point 53 degrees, relative humidity 84%, wind northeast at 3 miles an hour, pressure was 30.23 inches and steady. At Gainesville, it was clear and 60, wind northeast at 7. At Winder, it was clear, the temperature was 59. At Greensboro, it was partly cloudy and 59, wind northeast at 6. At Jefferson, it was clear and 57, wind northeast at 5. At Monroe, it was clear, the temperature was 59. At Albertton, it was clear and 56, wind calm. At Canyon, it was clear and 57, wind north at 5. At Clemson, it was clear and 59, wind north at 5. Elsewhere across Georgia, at Atlanta it was partly cloudy and 63, wind east at 13. At Cartersville, it was partly cloudy and 63, wind east at 5. At Lawrenceville, it was clear and 60, wind northeast at 6. At Macon, it was cloudy and 65, wind northeast at 9. At Rome, it was partly cloudy and 62, wind northeast at 5. At Augusta, it was clear and 60, wind north at 5. At Savannah, it was mostly cloudy and 68, wind north at 8. Elsewhere across the region, at Chattanooga, it was clear and 66, wind southwest at 5. At Asheville, it was partly cloudy, the temperature was 52. At Greenville-Spartanburg, it was clear and 57, wind

Earth at 7. Here is the hazardous weather outlook. This hazardous weather outlook is for North and Central Georgia. For tonight, the probability for widespread hazardous weather is low. And now the extended outlook for the period Wednesday through Monday. No hazardous weather is expected at this time. Spotter information statement. Spotter activation will not be needed through tonight. Here is the official forecast from your National Weather Service for the Athens listening area. Rest of tonight, clear. Lows in the mid-50s. Northeast winds 5 to 10 miles an hour. Wednesday, sunny. Highs in the upper 70s. East winds 10 to 15 miles an hour. Wednesday night, clear. Lows in the mid-50s. Light northeast winds. Thursday, sunny. Highs in the lower 80s. Northeast winds 5 to 10 miles an hour. Thursday night, mostly clear. Lows in the upper 50s. Light and variable winds. And now the extended forecast. Friday and Friday night, mostly clear. Highs in the mid-80s. Lows around 60. Saturday and Saturday night, partly cloudy. A slight chance of showers. Highs in the mid-80s. Lows in the mid-60s. Sunday through Monday night, mostly cloudy with a chance of showers and thunderstorms. Highs in the mid-80s. Lows in the upper 60s. Tuesday and Tuesday night, mostly cloudy. A chance of showers and a slight chance of thunderstorms. Highs in the lower 80s. Lows in the mid-60s. For more detailed weather, water, and climate information, please visit our website at weather.gov/Atlanta. The current time is 1:37 a.m. Eastern Daylight Time. Here are the 1 a.m. weather observations from around the area. At Athens, it was clear, the temperature was 58 degrees, dew point 53 degrees, relative humidity 84%, wind northeast at 3 miles an hour, pressure was 30.23 inches and steady. At Gainesville, it was clear and 60, wind northeast at 7. At Winder, it was clear, the temperature was 59. At Greensboro, it was partly cloudy and 59, wind northeast at 6. At Jefferson, it was clear and 57, wind northeast at 5. At Monroe, it was clear, the temperature was 59. At Albertton, it was clear and 56, wind calm. At Canyon, it was clear and 57, wind north at 5. At Clemson, it was clear and 59, wind north at 5. Elsewhere across Georgia, at Atlanta it was partly cloudy and 63, wind east at 13. At Cartersville, it was partly cloudy and 63, wind east at 5. At Lawrenceville, it was clear and 60, wind northeast at 6. At Macon, it was cloudy and 65, wind northeast at 9. At Rome, it was partly cloudy and 62, wind northeast at 5. At Augusta, it was clear and 60, wind north at 5. At Savannah, it was mostly cloudy and 68, wind north at 8. Elsewhere across the region, at Chattanooga, it was clear and 66, wind southwest at 5. At Asheville, it was partly cloudy, the temperature was 52. At Greenville-Spartanburg, it was clear and 57, wind north at 7. Here is the hazardous weather outlook. This hazardous weather outlook is for North and Central Georgia. For tonight, the probability for widespread hazardous weather is low. And now the extended outlook for the period Wednesday through Monday. No hazardous weather is expected at this time. Spotter information statement. Spotter activation will not be needed through tonight. Here is the official forecast from your National Weather Service for the Athens listening area. Rest of tonight, clear. Lows in the mid-50s. Northeast winds 5 to 10 miles an hour. Wednesday, sunny. Highs in the upper 70s. East winds 10 to 15 miles an hour. Wednesday night,
Clear. Lows in the mid-50s. Light northeast winds. Thursday, sunny. Highs in the lower 80s. Northeast winds 5 to 10 miles an hour. Thursday night, mostly clear. Lows in the upper 50s. Light and variable winds. And now the extended forecast. Friday and Friday night, mostly clear. Highs in the mid-80s. Lows around 60. Saturday and Saturday night, partly cloudy. A slight chance of showers. Highs in the mid-80s. Lows in the mid-60s. Sunday through Monday night, mostly cloudy with a chance of showers and thunderstorms. Highs in the mid-80s. Lows in the upper 60s. Tuesday and Tuesday night, mostly cloudy. A chance of showers and a slight chance of thunderstorms. Highs in the lower 80s. Lows in the mid-60s. For more detailed weather, water, and climate information, please visit our website at weather.gov/Atlanta. 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The current time is 1:42 a.m. Eastern Daylight Time. Here are the 1 a.m. weather observations from around the area. At Athens, it was clear, the temperature was 58 degrees, dew point 53 degrees, relative humidity 84%, wind northeast at 3 miles an hour, pressure was 30.23 inches and steady. At Gainesville, it was clear and 60, wind northeast at 7. At Winder, it was clear, the temperature was 59. At Greensboro, it was partly cloudy and 59, wind northeast at 6. At Jefferson, it was clear and 57, wind northeast at 5. At Monroe, it was clear, the temperature was 59. At Albertton, it was clear and 56, wind calm. At Canyon, it was clear and 57, wind north at 5. At Clemson, it was clear and 59, wind north at 5. Elsewhere across Georgia, at Atlanta it was partly cloudy and 63, wind east at 13. At Cartersville, it was partly cloudy and 63, wind east at 5. At Lawrenceville, it was clear and 60, wind northeast at 6. At Macon, it was cloudy and 65, wind northeast at 9. At Rome, it was partly cloudy and 62, wind northeast at 5. At Augusta, it was clear and 60, wind north at 5. At Savannah, it was mostly cloudy and 68, wind north at 8. Elsewhere across the region, at Chattanooga, it was clear and 66, wind southwest at 5. At Asheville, it was partly cloudy, the temperature was 52. At Greenville-Spartanburg, it was clear and 57, wind north at 7. Here is the hazardous weather outlook. This hazardous weather outlook is for North and Central Georgia. For tonight, the probability for widespread hazardous weather is low. And now the extended outlook for the period Wednesday through Monday. No hazardous weather is expected at this time. Spotter information statement. Spotter activation will not be needed through tonight. Here is the official forecast from your National Weather Service for the Athens listening area. Rest of tonight, clear. Lows in the mid-50s. Northeast winds 5 to 10 miles an hour. Wednesday, sunny. Highs in the upper 70s. East winds 10 to 15 miles an hour. Wednesday night, clear.
Lows in the mid 50s.

temperature was 59. At Greensboro, it was partly cloudy and 59, wind northeast at 6. At Jefferson, it was clear and 57, wind northeast at 5. At Monroe, it was clear, the temperature was 59. At Alberton, it was clear and 56, wind calm. At Canyon, it was clear and 57, wind north at 5. At Clemson, it was clear and 59, wind north at 5. Elsewhere across Georgia, at Atlanta it was partly cloudy and 63, wind east at 13. At Cartersville, it was partly cloudy and 63, wind east at 5. At Lawrenceville, it was clear and 60, wind northeast at 6. At Macon, it was cloudy and 65, wind northeast at 9. At Rome, it was partly cloudy and 62, wind northeast at 5. At Augusta, it was clear and 60, wind north at 5. At Savannah, it was mostly cloudy and 68, wind north at 8. Elsewhere across the region, at Chattanooga, it was clear and 66, wind southwest at 5. At Asheville, it was partly cloudy, the temperature was 52. At Greenville-Spartanburg, it was clear and 57, wind north at 7. Here is the hazardous weather outlook. This hazardous weather outlook is for North and Central Georgia. For tonight, the probability for widespread hazardous weather is low. And now the extended outlook for the period Wednesday through Monday. No hazardous weather is expected at this time. Spotter information statement. Spotter activation will not be needed through tonight. Here is the official forecast from your National Weather Service for the Athens listening area. Rest of tonight, clear. Lows in the mid-50s. Northeast winds 5 to 10 miles an hour. Wednesday, sunny. Highs in the upper 70s. East winds 10 to 15 miles an hour. Wednesday night, clear. Lows in the mid-50s. Light northeast winds. Thursday, sunny. Highs in the lower 80s. Northeast winds 5 to 10 miles an hour. Thursday night, mostly clear. Lows in the upper 50s. Light and variable winds. And now the extended forecast. Friday and Friday night, mostly clear. Highs in the mid-80s. Lows around 60. Saturday and Saturday night, partly cloudy. A slight chance of showers. Highs in the mid-80s. Lows in the mid-60s. Sunday through Monday night, mostly cloudy with a chance of showers and thunderstorms. Highs in the mid-80s. Lows in the upper 60s. Tuesday and Tuesday night, mostly cloudy. A chance of showers and a slight chance of thunderstorms. Highs in the lower 80s. Lows in the mid-60s. For more detailed weather, water, and climate information, please visit our website at weather.gov/Atlanta. The current time is 1:58 a.m. Eastern Daylight Time. Here are the 1 a.m. weather observations from around the area. At Athens, it was clear, the temperature was 58 degrees, dew point 53 degrees, relative humidity 84%, wind northeast at 3 miles an hour, pressure was 30.23 inches and steady. At Gainesville, it was clear and 60, wind northeast at 7. At Winder, it was clear, the temperature was 59. At Greensboro, it was partly cloudy and 59, wind northeast at 6. At Jefferson, it was clear and 57, wind northeast at 5. At Monroe, it was clear, the temperature was 59. At Alberton, it was clear and 56, wind calm. At Canyon, it was clear and 57, wind north at 5. At Clemson, it was clear and 59, wind north at 5. Elsewhere across Georgia, at Atlanta it was partly cloudy and 63, wind east at 13. At Cartersville, it was partly cloudy and 63, wind east at 5. At Lawrenceville, it was clear and 60, wind northeast at 6. At Macon, it was cloudy.

and 65, wind northeast at 9. At Rome, it was partly cloudy and 62, wind northeast at 5. At Augusta, it was clear and 60, wind north at 5. At Savannah, it was mostly cloudy and 68, wind north at 8. Elsewhere across the region, at Chattanooga, it was clear and 66, wind southwest at 5. At Asheville, it was partly cloudy, the temperature was 52. At Greenville-Spartanburg, it was clear and 57, wind north at 7. Here is the hazardous weather outlook. This hazardous weather outlook is for North and Central Georgia. For tonight, the probability for widespread hazardous weather is low. And now the extended outlook for the period Wednesday through Monday. No hazardous weather is expected at this time. Spotter information statement. Spotter activation will not be needed through tonight. Here is the official forecast from your National Weather Service for the Athens listening area. Rest of tonight, clear. Lows in the mid-50s. Northeast winds 5 to 10 miles an hour. Wednesday, sunny. Highs in the upper 70s. East winds 10 to 15 miles an hour. Wednesday night, clear. Lows in the mid-50s. Light northeast winds. Thursday, sunny. Highs in the lower 80s. Northeast winds 5 to 10 miles an hour. Thursday night, mostly clear. Lows in the upper 50s. Light and variable winds. And now the extended forecast. Friday and Friday night, mostly clear. Highs in the mid-80s. Lows around 60. Saturday and Saturday night, partly cloudy. A slight chance of showers. Highs in the mid-80s. Lows in the mid-60s. Sunday through Monday night, mostly cloudy with a chance of showers and thunderstorms. Highs in the mid-80s. Lows in the upper 60s. Tuesday and Tuesday night, mostly cloudy. A chance of showers and a slight chance of thunderstorms. Highs in the lower 80s. Lows in the mid-60s. For more detailed weather, water, and climate information, please visit our website at weather.gov/Atlanta. The current time is 2:03 a.m. Eastern Daylight Time. Here are the 1 a.m. weather observations from around the area. At Athens, it was clear, the temperature was 58 degrees, dew point 53 degrees, relative humidity 84%, wind northeast at 3 miles an hour, pressure was 30.23 inches and steady. At Gainesville, it was clear and 60, wind northeast at 7. At Winder, it was clear, the temperature was 59. At Greensboro, it was partly cloudy and 59, wind northeast at 6. At Jefferson, it was clear and 57, wind northeast at 5. At Monroe, it was clear, the temperature was 59. At Albertton, it was clear and 56, wind calm. At Canyon, it was clear and 57, wind north at 5. At Clemson, it was clear and 59, wind north at 5. Elsewhere across Georgia, at Atlanta it was partly cloudy and 63, wind east at 13. At Cartersville, it was partly cloudy and 63, wind east at 5. At Lawrenceville, it was clear and 60, wind northeast at 6. At Macon, it was cloudy and 65, wind northeast at 9. At Rome, it was partly cloudy and 62, wind northeast at 5. At Augusta, it was clear and 60, wind north at 5. At Savannah, it was mostly cloudy and 68, wind north at 8. Elsewhere across the region, at Chattanooga, it was clear and 66, wind southwest at 5. At Asheville, it was partly cloudy, the temperature was 52. At Greenville-Spartanburg, it was clear and 57, wind north at 7. Here are the 2 a.m. weather observations from around the area. At Athens, it was clear, the temperature was 57 degrees, dew point 52 degrees, relative humidity 83%, wind east at 5 miles an hour,
pressure was 30.23 inches and steady. At Gainesville, it was clear and 59, wind northeast at 6. At Winder, it was clear, the temperature was 55. At Greensboro, it was clear and 59, wind variable at 7. At Jefferson, it was clear and 57, wind northeast at 5. At Monroe, it was clear, the temperature was 58. At Albertton, it was clear and 56, wind calm. At Canyon, it was clear and 58, wind northeast at 6. At Clemson, it was clear and 58, wind calm. Elsewhere across Georgia, at Atlanta it was partly cloudy and 62, wind east at 9. At Cartersville, it was partly cloudy and 63, wind variable at 5. At Lawrenceville, it was clear and 59, wind northeast at 5. At Macon, it was partly cloudy and 62, wind northeast at 7. At Rome, it was partly cloudy and 60, wind calm. At Augusta, it was clear and 60, wind north at 3. At Savannah, it was mostly cloudy and 66, wind north at 12. Elsewhere across the region, at Chattanooga, it was clear and 64, wind calm. At Asheville, with fog, the temperature was 52. At Greenville-Spartanburg, it was clear and 57, wind north at 8. Here is the hazardous weather outlook. This hazardous weather outlook is for North and Central Georgia. For tonight, the probability for widespread hazardous weather is low. And now the extended outlook for the period Wednesday through Monday. No hazardous weather is expected at this time. Spotter information statement. Spotter activation will not be needed through tonight. Here is the official forecast from your National Weather Service for the Athens listening area. Rest of tonight, clear. Lows in the mid-50s. Northeast winds 5 to 10 miles an hour. Wednesday, sunny. Highs in the upper 70s. East winds 10 to 15 miles an hour. Wednesday night, clear. Lows in the mid-50s. Light northeast winds. Thursday, sunny. Highs in the lower 80s. Northeast winds 5 to 10 miles an hour. Thursday night, mostly clear. Lows in the upper 50s. Light and variable winds. And now the extended forecast. Friday and Friday night, mostly clear. Highs in the mid-80s. Lows around 60. Saturday and Saturday night, partly cloudy. A slight chance of showers. Highs in the mid-80s. Lows in the mid-60s. Sunday through Monday night, mostly cloudy with a chance of showers and thunderstorms. Highs in the mid-80s. Lows in the upper 60s. Tuesday and Tuesday night, mostly cloudy. A chance of showers and a slight chance of thunderstorms. Highs in the lower 80s. Lows in the mid-60s. For more detailed weather, water, and climate information, please visit our website at weather.gov/Atlanta. The current time is 2:09 a.m. Eastern Daylight Time. Here are the 2 a.m. weather observations from around the area. At Athens, it was clear, the temperature was 57 degrees, dew point 52 degrees, relative humidity 83%, wind east at 5 miles an hour, pressure was 30.23 inches and steady. At Gainesville, it was clear and 59, wind northeast at 6. At Winder, it was clear, the temperature was 55. At Greensboro, it was clear and 59, wind variable at 7. At Jefferson, it was clear and 57, wind northeast at 5. At Monroe, it was clear, the temperature was 58. At Albertton, it was clear and 56, wind calm. At Canyon, it was clear and 58, wind northeast at 6. At Clemson, it was clear and 58, wind calm. Elsewhere across Georgia, at Atlanta it was partly cloudy and 62, wind east at 9. At Cartersville, it was partly cloudy and 63, wind variable at 5.

lows in the upper 50s. Light and variable winds. And now the extended forecast. Friday and Friday night, mostly clear. Highs in the mid-80s. Lows around 60. Saturday and Saturday night, partly cloudy. A slight chance of showers. Highs in the mid-80s. Lows in the mid-60s. Sunday through Monday night, mostly cloudy with a chance of showers and thunderstorms. Highs in the mid-80s. Lows in the upper 60s. Tuesday and Tuesday night, mostly cloudy. A chance of showers and a slight chance of thunderstorms. Highs in the lower 80s. Lows in the mid-60s. For more detailed weather, water, and climate information, please visit our website at weather.gov/Atlanta. The current time is 2:21 a.m. Eastern Daylight Time. Here are the 2 a.m. weather observations from around the area. At Athens, it was clear, the temperature was 57 degrees, dew point 52 degrees, relative humidity 83%, wind east at 5 miles an hour, pressure was 30.23 inches and steady. At Gainesville, it was clear and 59, wind northeast at 6. At Winder, it was clear, the temperature was 55. At Greensboro, it was clear and 59, wind variable at 7. At Jefferson, it was clear and 57, wind northeast at 5. At Monroe, it was clear, the temperature was 58. At Albertton, it was clear and 56, wind calm. At Canyon, it was clear and 58, wind northeast at 6. At Clemson, it was clear and 58, wind calm. Elsewhere across Georgia, at Atlanta it was partly cloudy and 62, wind east at 9. At Cartersville, it was partly cloudy and 63, wind variable at 5. At Lawrenceville, it was clear and 59, wind northeast at 5. At Macon, it was partly cloudy and 62, wind northeast at 7. At Rome, it was partly cloudy and 60, wind calm. At Augusta, it was clear and 60, wind north at 3. At Savannah, it was partly cloudy and 66, wind north at 12. Elsewhere across the region, at Chattanooga, it was clear and 64, wind calm. At Asheville, with fog, the temperature was 52. At Greenville-Spartanburg, it was clear and 57, wind north at 8. Here is the hazardous weather outlook. This hazardous weather outlook is for North and Central Georgia. For tonight, the probability for widespread hazardous weather is low. And now the extended outlook for the period Wednesday through Monday. No hazardous weather is expected at this time. Spotter information statement. Spotter activation will not be needed through tonight. Here is the official forecast from your National Weather Service for the Athens listening area. Rest of tonight, clear. Lows in the mid-50s. Northeast winds 5 to 10 miles an hour. Wednesday, sunny. Highs in the upper 70s. East winds 10 to 15 miles an hour. Wednesday night, clear. Lows in the mid-50s. Light northeast winds. Thursday, sunny. Highs in the lower 80s. Northeast winds 5 to 10 miles an hour. Thursday night, mostly clear. Lows in the upper 50s. Light and variable winds. And now the extended forecast. Friday and Friday night, mostly clear. Highs in the mid-80s. Lows around 60. Saturday and Saturday night, partly cloudy. A slight chance of showers. Highs in the mid-80s. Lows in the mid-60s. Sunday through Monday night, mostly cloudy with a chance of showers and thunderstorms. Highs in the mid-80s. Lows in the upper 60s. Tuesday and Tuesday night, mostly cloudy. A chance of showers and a slight chance of thunderstorms. Highs in the lower 80s. Lows in the mid-60s. For more detailed weather, water, and climate information, please visit our website.

at weather.gov/Atlanta. The current time is 2:25 a.m. Eastern Daylight Time. Here are the 2 a.m. weather observations from around the area. At Athens, it was clear, the temperature was 57 degrees, dew point 52 degrees, relative humidity 83%, wind east at 5 miles an hour, pressure was 30.23 inches and steady. At Gainesville, it was clear and 59, wind northeast at 6. At Winder, it was clear, the temperature was 55. At Greensboro, it was clear and 59, wind variable at 7. At Jefferson, it was clear and 57, wind northeast at 5. At Monroe, it was clear, the temperature was 58. At Albertton, it was clear and 56, wind calm. At Canyon, it was clear and 58, wind northeast at 6. At Clemson, it was clear and 58, wind calm. Elsewhere across Georgia, at Atlanta it was partly cloudy and 62, wind east at 9. At Cartersville, it was partly cloudy and 63, wind variable at 5. At Lawrenceville, it was clear and 59, wind northeast at 5. At Macon, it was partly cloudy and 62, wind northeast at 7. At Rome, it was partly cloudy and 60, wind calm. At Augusta, it was clear and 60, wind north at 3. At Savannah, it was partly cloudy and 66, wind north at 12. Elsewhere across the region, at Chattanooga, it was clear and 64, wind calm. At Asheville, with fog, the temperature was 52. At Greenville-Spartanburg, it was clear and 57, wind north at 8. Here is the hazardous weather outlook. This hazardous weather outlook is for North and Central Georgia. For tonight, the probability for widespread hazardous weather is low. And now the extended outlook for the period Wednesday through Monday. No hazardous weather is expected at this time. Spotter information statement. Spotter activation will not be needed through tonight. Here is the official forecast from your National Weather Service for the Athens listening area. Rest of tonight, clear. Lows in the mid-50s. Northeast winds 5 to 10 miles an hour. Wednesday, sunny. Highs in the upper 70s. East winds 10 to 15 miles an hour. Wednesday night, clear. Lows in the mid-50s. Light northeast winds. Thursday, sunny. Highs in the lower 80s. Northeast winds 5 to 10 miles an hour. Thursday night, mostly clear. Lows in the upper 50s. Light and variable winds. And now the extended forecast. Friday and Friday night, mostly clear. Highs in the mid-80s. Lows around 60. Saturday and Saturday night, partly cloudy. A slight chance of showers. Highs in the mid-80s. Lows in the mid-60s. Sunday through Monday night, mostly cloudy with a chance of showers and thunderstorms. Highs in the mid-80s. Lows in the upper 60s. Tuesday and Tuesday night, mostly cloudy. A chance of showers and a slight chance of thunderstorms. Highs in the lower 80s. Lows in the mid-60s. For more detailed weather, water, and climate information, please visit our website at weather.gov/Atlanta. Here is the official forecast from your National Weather Service for the Athens listening area. Rest of tonight, clear. Near steady temperature in the mid-50s. Northeast winds 5 to 10 miles an hour. Wednesday, sunny. Highs in the upper 70s. East winds 10 to 15 miles an hour. Wednesday night, clear. Lows in the mid-50s. Light northeast winds. Thursday, sunny. Highs in the lower 80s. Northeast winds 5 to 10 miles an hour. Thursday night, mostly clear. Lows in the upper 50s. Light and variable winds. And now the extended forecast. Friday and Friday.

and climate information, please visit our website at weather.gov/Atlanta. The current time is 2:31 a.m. Eastern Daylight Time. Here are the 2 a.m. weather observations from around the area. At Athens, it was clear, the temperature was 57 degrees, dew point 52 degrees, relative humidity 83%, wind east at 5 miles an hour, pressure was 30.23 inches and steady. At Gainesville, it was clear and 59, wind northeast at 6. At Winder, it was clear, the temperature was 55. At Greensboro, it was clear and 59, wind variable at 7. At Jefferson, it was clear and 57, wind northeast at 5. At Monroe, it was clear, the temperature was 58. At Albertton, it was clear and 56, wind calm. At Canyon, it was clear and 58, wind northeast at 6. At Clemson, it was clear and 58, wind calm. Elsewhere across Georgia, at Atlanta it was partly cloudy and 62, wind east at 9. At Cartersville, it was partly cloudy and 63, wind variable at 5. At Lawrenceville, it was clear and 59, wind northeast at 5. At Macon, it was partly cloudy and 62, wind northeast at 7. At Rome, it was partly cloudy and 60, wind calm. At Augusta, it was clear and 60, wind north at 3. At Savannah, it was partly cloudy and 66, wind north at 12. Elsewhere across the region, at Chattanooga, it was clear and 64, wind calm. At Asheville, with fog, the temperature was 52. At Greenville-Spartanburg, it was clear and 57, wind north at 8. At Greenville-Spartanburg, it was clear and 57, wind north at 8. Here is the hazardous weather outlook. This hazardous weather outlook is for North and Central Georgia. For tonight, the probability for widespread hazardous weather is low. And now the extended outlook for the period Wednesday through Monday. No hazardous weather is expected at this time. Spotter information statement. Spotter activation will not be needed through tonight. Here is the official forecast from your National Weather Service for the Athens listening area. Rest of tonight, clear. Near steady temperature in the mid-50s. Northeast winds 5 to 10 miles an hour. Wednesday, sunny. Highs in the upper 70s. East winds 10 to 15 miles an hour. Wednesday night, clear. Lows in the mid-50s. Light northeast winds. Thursday, sunny. Highs in the lower 80s. Northeast winds 5 to 10 miles an hour. Thursday night, mostly clear. Lows in the upper 50s. Light and variable winds. And now the extended forecast. Friday and Friday night, mostly clear. Highs in the mid-80s. Lows in the lower 60s. Saturday and Saturday night, partly cloudy. A slight chance of showers. Highs in the mid-80s. Lows in the mid-60s. Sunday through Monday night, mostly cloudy with a chance of showers and thunderstorms. Highs in the mid-80s. Lows in the upper 60s. Tuesday and Tuesday night, mostly cloudy. A chance of showers and a slight chance of thunderstorms. Highs in the lower 80s. Lows in the mid-60s. For more detailed weather, water, and climate information, please visit our website at weather.gov/Atlanta. The current time is 2:35 a.m. Eastern Daylight Time. Here are the 2 a.m. weather observations from around the area. At Athens, it was clear, the temperature was 57 degrees, dew point 52 degrees, relative humidity 83%, wind east at 5 miles an hour, pressure was 30.23 inches and steady. At Gainesville, it was clear and 59, wind northeast at 6. At Winder, it was clear, the temperature was 55. At Greensboro, it was clear and 59, wind variable at 7. At Jefferson,

Hudson, it was clear and 57, wind northeast at 5. At Monroe, it was clear, the temperature was 58. At Albertton, it was clear and 56, wind calm. At Canyon, it was clear and 58, wind northeast at 6. At Clemson, it was clear and 58, wind calm. Elsewhere across Georgia, at Atlanta it was partly cloudy and 62, wind east at 9. At Cartersville, it was partly cloudy and 63, wind variable at 5. At Lawrenceville, it was clear and 59, wind northeast at 5. At Macon, it was partly cloudy and 62, wind northeast at 7. At Rome, it was partly cloudy and 60, wind calm. At Augusta, it was clear and 60, wind north at 3. At Savannah, it was partly cloudy and 66, wind north at 12. Elsewhere across the region, at Chattanooga, it was clear and 64, wind calm. At Asheville, with fog, the temperature was 52. At Greenville-Spartanburg, it was clear and 57, wind north at 8. Here is the hazardous weather outlook. This hazardous weather outlook is for North and Central Georgia. For tonight, the probability for widespread hazardous weather is low. And now the extended outlook for the period Wednesday through Monday. No hazardous weather is expected at this time. Spotter information statement. Spotter activation will not be needed through tonight. Here is the official forecast from your National Weather Service for the Athens listening area. Rest of tonight, clear. Near steady temperature in the mid-50s. Northeast winds 5 to 10 miles an hour. Wednesday, sunny. Highs in the upper 70s. East winds 10 to 15 miles an hour. Wednesday night, clear. Lows in the mid-50s. Light northeast winds. Thursday, sunny. Highs in the lower 80s. Northeast winds 5 to 10 miles an hour. Thursday night, mostly clear. Lows in the upper 50s. Light and variable winds. And now the extended forecast. Friday and Friday night, mostly clear. Highs in the mid-80s. Lows in the lower 60s. Saturday and Saturday night, partly cloudy. A slight chance of showers. Highs in the mid-80s. Lows in the mid-60s. Sunday through Monday night, mostly cloudy with a chance of showers and thunderstorms. Highs in the mid-80s. Lows in the upper 60s. Tuesday and Tuesday night, mostly cloudy. A chance of showers and a slight chance of thunderstorms. Highs in the lower 80s. Lows in the mid-60s. For more detailed weather, water, and climate information, please visit our website at weather.gov/Atlanta. The current time is 2:39 a.m. Eastern Daylight Time. Here are the 2 a.m. weather observations from around the area. At Athens, it was clear, the temperature was 57 degrees, dew point 52 degrees, relative humidity 83%, wind east at 5 miles an hour, pressure was 30.23 inches and steady. At Gainesville, it was clear and 59, wind northeast at 6. At Winder, it was clear, the temperature was 55. At Greensboro, it was clear and 59, wind variable at 7. At Jefferson, it was clear and 57, wind northeast at 5. At Monroe, it was clear, the temperature was 58. At Albertton, it was clear and 56, wind calm. At Canyon, it was clear and 58, wind northeast at 6. At Clemson, it was clear and 58, wind calm. Elsewhere across Georgia, at Atlanta it was partly cloudy and 62, wind east at 9. At Cartersville, it was partly cloudy and 63, wind variable at 5. At Lawrenceville, it was clear and 59, wind northeast at 5. At Macon, it was partly cloudy and 62, wind northeast at 7. At Rome, it was partly cloudy and 60, wind calm. At Augusta, it was clear and
60, wind north at 3. At Savannah, it was partly cloudy and 66, wind north at 12. Elsewhere across the region, at Chattanooga, it was clear and 64, wind calm. At Asheville, with fog, the temperature was 52. At Greenville-Spartanburg, it was clear and 57, wind north at 8. 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You can also like your Peachtree City National Weather Service on Facebook or follow NWS Atlanta on Twitter. Here is the hazardous weather outlook. This hazardous weather outlook is for North and Central Georgia. For tonight, the probability for widespread hazardous weather is low. And now the extended outlook for the period Wednesday through Monday. No hazardous weather is expected at this time. Spotter information statement. Spotter activation will not be needed through tonight. Here is the official forecast from your National Weather Service for the Athens listening area. Rest of tonight, clear. Near steady temperature in the mid-50s. Northeast winds 5 to 10 miles an hour. Wednesday, sunny. Highs in the upper 70s. East winds 10 to 15 miles an hour. Wednesday night, clear. Lows in the mid-50s. Light northeast winds. Thursday, sunny. Highs in the lower 80s. Northeast winds 5 to 10 miles an hour. Thursday night, mostly clear. Lows in the upper 50s. Light and variable winds. And now the extended forecast. Friday and Friday night, mostly clear. Highs in the mid-80s. Lows in the lower 60s. Saturday and Saturday night, partly cloudy. A slight chance of showers. Highs in the mid-80s. Lows in the mid-60s. Sunday through Monday night, mostly cloudy with a chance of showers and thunderstorms. Highs in the mid-80s. Lows in the upper 60s. Tuesday and Tuesday night, mostly cloudy. A chance of showers and a slight chance of thunderstorms. Highs in the lower 80s. Lows in the mid-60s. For more detailed weather, water, and climate information, please visit our website at weather.gov/Atlanta. The current time is 2:44 a.m. Eastern Daylight Time. Here are the 2 a.m. weather observations from around the area. At Athens, it was clear, the temperature was 57 degrees, dew point 52 degrees, relative humidity 83%, wind east at 5 miles an hour, pressure was 30.23 inches and steady. At Gainesville, it was clear and 59, wind northeast at 6. At Winder, it was clear, the temperature was 55. At Greensboro, it was clear and 59, wind variable at 7. At Jefferson, it was clear and 57, wind northeast at 5. At Monroe, it was clear, the temperature was 58. At Albertton, it was clear and 56, wind calm. At Canyon, it was clear and 58, wind northeast at 6. At Clemson, it was clear and 58, wind calm. Elsewhere across Georgia, at Atlanta it was partly cloudy and 62, wind east at 9. At Cartersville, it was partly cloudy and 63, wind variable at 5. At Lawrenceville, it was clear and 59, wind northeast at 5. At Macon, it was partly cloudy and 62, wind northeast at 7. At Rome, it was partly cloudy and 60, wind calm. At Augusta, it was clear and 60, wind north at 3. At Savannah,

it was partly cloudy and 66, wind north at 12. Elsewhere across the region, at Chattanooga, it was clear and 64, wind calm. At Asheville, with fog, the temperature was 52. At Greenville-Spartanburg, it was clear and 57, wind north at 8. Here is the hazardous weather outlook. This hazardous weather outlook is for North and Central Georgia. For tonight, the probability for widespread hazardous weather is low. And now the extended outlook for the period Wednesday through Monday. No hazardous weather is expected at this time. Spotter information statement. Spotter activation will not be needed through tonight. Here is the official forecast from your National Weather Service for the Athens listening area. Rest of tonight, clear. Near steady temperature in the mid-50s. Northeast winds 5 to 10 miles an hour. Wednesday, sunny. Highs in the upper 70s. East winds 10 to 15 miles an hour. Wednesday night, clear. Lows in the mid-50s. Light northeast winds. Thursday, sunny. Highs in the lower 80s. Northeast winds 5 to 10 miles an hour. Thursday night, mostly clear. Lows in the upper 50s. Light and variable winds. And now the extended forecast. Friday and Friday night, mostly clear. Highs in the mid-80s. Lows in the lower 60s. Saturday and Saturday night, partly cloudy. A slight chance of showers. Highs in the mid-80s. Lows in the mid-60s. Sunday through Monday night, mostly cloudy with a chance of showers and thunderstorms. Highs in the mid-80s. Lows in the upper 60s. Tuesday and Tuesday night, mostly cloudy. A chance of showers and a slight chance of thunderstorms. Highs in the lower 80s. Lows in the mid-60s. For more detailed weather, water, and climate information, please visit our website at weather.gov/Atlanta. The current time is 2:48 a.m. Eastern Daylight Time. Here are the 2 a.m. weather observations from around the area. At Athens, it was clear, the temperature was 57 degrees, dew point 52 degrees, relative humidity 83%, wind east at 5 miles an hour, pressure was 30.23 inches and steady. At Gainesville, it was clear and 59, wind northeast at 6. At Winder, it was clear, the temperature was 55. At Greensboro, it was clear and 59, wind variable at 7. At Jefferson, it was clear and 57, wind northeast at 5. At Monroe, it was clear, the temperature was 58. At Alberton, it was clear and 56, wind calm. At Canyon, it was clear and 58, wind northeast at 6. At Clemson, it was clear and 58, wind calm. Elsewhere across Georgia, at Atlanta it was partly cloudy and 62, wind east at 9. At Cartersville, it was partly cloudy and 63, wind variable at 5. At Lawrenceville, it was clear and 59, wind northeast at 5. At Macon, it was partly cloudy and 62, wind northeast at 7. At Rome, it was partly cloudy and 60, wind calm. At Augusta, it was clear and 60, wind north at 3. At Savannah, it was partly cloudy and 66, wind north at 12. Elsewhere across the region, at Chattanooga, it was clear and 64, wind calm. At Asheville, with fog, the temperature was 52. At Greenville-Spartanburg, it was clear and 57, wind north at 8. Here is the hazardous weather outlook. This hazardous weather outlook is for North and Central Georgia. For tonight, the probability for widespread hazardous weather is low. And now the extended outlook for the period Wednesday through Monday. No hazardous weather is expected at this time. Spotter information statement. Spotter activation will not be needed through tonight. Here is the official forecast from your National Weather Service for the Athens listening area.

Best of tonight, clear. Near steady temperature in the mid-50s. Northeast winds 5 to 10 miles an hour. Wednesday, sunny. Highs in the upper 70s. East winds 10 to 15 miles an hour. Wednesday night, clear. Lows in the mid-50s. Light northeast winds. Thursday, sunny. Highs in the lower 80s. Northeast winds 5 to 10 miles an hour. Thursday night, mostly clear. Lows in the upper 50s. Light and variable winds. And now the extended forecast. Friday and Friday night, mostly clear. Highs in the mid-80s. Lows in the lower 60s. Saturday and Saturday night, partly cloudy. A slight chance of showers. Highs in the mid-80s. Lows in the mid-60s. Sunday through Monday night, mostly cloudy with a chance of showers and thunderstorms. Highs in the mid-80s. Lows in the upper 60s. Tuesday and Tuesday night, mostly cloudy. A chance of showers and a slight chance of thunderstorms. Highs in the lower 80s. Lows in the mid-60s. For more detailed weather, water, and climate information, please visit our website at weather.gov/Atlanta. The current time is 2:52 a.m. Eastern Daylight Time. Here are the 2 a.m. weather observations from around the area. At Athens, it was clear, the temperature was 57 degrees, dew point 52 degrees, relative humidity 83%, wind east at 5 miles an hour, pressure was 30.23 inches and steady. At Gainesville, it was clear and 59, wind northeast at 6. At Winder, it was clear, the temperature was 55. At Greensboro, it was clear and 59, wind variable at 7. At Jefferson, it was clear and 57, wind northeast at 5. At Monroe, it was clear, the temperature was 58. At Albertton, it was clear and 56, wind calm. At Canyon, it was clear and 58, wind northeast at 6. At Clemson, it was clear and 58, wind calm. Elsewhere across Georgia, at Atlanta it was partly cloudy and 62, wind east at 9. At Cartersville, it was partly cloudy and 63, wind variable at 5. At Lawrenceville, it was clear and 59, wind northeast at 5. At Macon, it was partly cloudy and 62, wind northeast at 7. At Rome, it was partly cloudy and 60, wind calm. At Augusta, it was clear and 60, wind north at 3. At Savannah, it was partly cloudy and 66, wind north at 12. Elsewhere across the region, at Chattanooga, it was clear and 64, wind calm. At Asheville, with fog, the temperature was 52. At Greenville-Spartanburg, it was clear and 57, wind north at 8. Here is the hazardous weather outlook. This hazardous weather outlook is for North and Central Georgia. For tonight, the probability for widespread hazardous weather is low. And now the extended outlook for the period Wednesday through Monday. No hazardous weather is expected at this time. Spotter information statement. Spotter activation will not be needed through tonight. Here is the official forecast from your National Weather Service for the Athens listening area. Rest of tonight, clear. Near steady temperature in the mid-50s. Northeast winds 5 to 10 miles an hour. Wednesday, sunny. Highs in the upper 70s. East winds 10 to 15 miles an hour. Wednesday night, clear. Lows in the mid-50s. Light northeast winds. Thursday, sunny. Highs in the lower 80s. Northeast winds 5 to 10 miles an hour. Thursday night, mostly clear. Lows in the upper 50s. Light and variable winds. And now the extended forecast. Friday and Friday night, mostly clear. Highs in the mid-80s. Lows in the lower 60s. Saturday and Saturday night, partly

cloudy. A slight chance of showers. Highs in the mid-80s. Lows in the mid-60s. Sunday through Monday night, mostly cloudy with a chance of showers and thunderstorms. Highs in the mid-80s. Lows in the upper 60s. Tuesday and Tuesday night, mostly cloudy. A chance of showers and a slight chance of thunderstorms. Highs in the lower 80s. Lows in the mid-60s. For more detailed weather, water, and climate information, please visit our website at weather.gov/Atlanta. The current time is 2:56 a.m. Eastern Daylight Time. Here are the 2 a.m. weather observations from around the area. At Athens, it was clear, the temperature was 57 degrees, dew point 52 degrees, relative humidity 83%, wind east at 5 miles an hour, pressure was 30.23 inches and steady. At Gainesville, it was clear and 59, wind northeast at 6. At Winder, it was clear, the temperature was 55. At Greensboro, it was clear and 59, wind variable at 7. At Jefferson, it was clear and 57, wind northeast at 5. At Monroe, it was clear, the temperature was 58. At Albertton, it was clear and 56, wind calm. At Canyon, it was clear and 58, wind northeast at 6. At Clemson, it was clear and 58, wind calm. Elsewhere across Georgia, at Atlanta it was partly cloudy and 62, wind east at 9. At Cartersville, it was partly cloudy and 63, wind variable at 5. At Lawrenceville, it was clear and 59, wind northeast at 5. At Macon, it was partly cloudy and 62, wind northeast at 7. At Rome, it was partly cloudy and 60, wind calm. At Augusta, it was clear and 60, wind north at 3. At Savannah, it was partly cloudy and 66, wind north at 12. Elsewhere across the region, at Chattanooga, it was clear and 64, wind calm. At Asheville, with fog, the temperature was 52. At Greenville-Spartanburg, it was clear and 57, wind north at 8. Here is the hazardous weather outlook. This hazardous weather outlook is for North and Central Georgia. For tonight, the probability for widespread hazardous weather is low. And now the extended outlook for the period Wednesday through Monday. No hazardous weather is expected at this time. Spotter information statement. Spotter activation will not be needed through tonight. Here is the official forecast from your National Weather Service for the Athens listening area. Rest of tonight, clear. Near steady temperature in the mid-50s. Northeast winds 5 to 10 miles an hour. Wednesday, sunny. Highs in the upper 70s. East winds 10 to 15 miles an hour. Wednesday night, clear. Lows in the mid-50s. Light northeast winds. Thursday, sunny. Highs in the lower 80s. Northeast winds 5 to 10 miles an hour. Thursday night, mostly clear. Lows in the upper 50s. Light and variable winds. And now the extended forecast. Friday and Friday night, mostly clear. Highs in the mid-80s. Lows in the lower 60s. Saturday and Saturday night, partly cloudy. A slight chance of showers. Highs in the mid-80s. Lows in the mid-60s. Sunday through Monday night, mostly cloudy with a chance of showers and thunderstorms. Highs in the mid-80s. Lows in the upper 60s. Tuesday and Tuesday night, mostly cloudy. A chance of showers and a slight chance of thunderstorms. Highs in the lower 80s. Lows in the mid-60s. For more detailed weather, water, and climate information, please visit our website at weather.gov/Atlanta. The current time is 3 a.m. Eastern Daylight Time. Here are the 2 a.m. weather observations from around the area. At Athens, it was clear, the temperature was 57 degrees,

0.52 degrees. Relative humidity 83%. Wind east at 5 miles an hour. Pressure was 30.23 inches and steady. At Gainesville, it was clear and 59. Wind northeast at 6. At Winder, it was clear. The temperature was 55. At Greensboro, it was clear and 59. Wind variable at 7. At Jefferson, it was clear and 57. Wind northeast at 5. At Monroe, it was clear. The temperature was 58. At Albertton, it was clear and 56. Wind calm. At Canyon, it was clear and 58. Wind northeast at 6. At Clemson, it was clear and 58. Wind calm. Elsewhere across Georgia, at Atlanta it was partly cloudy and 62, wind east at 9. At Cartersville, it was partly cloudy and 63, wind variable at 5. At Lawrenceville, it was clear and 59, wind northeast at 5. At Macon, it was partly cloudy and 62, wind northeast at 7. At Rome, it was partly cloudy and 60, wind calm. At Augusta, it was clear and 60, wind north at 3. At Savannah, it was partly cloudy and 66, wind north at 12. Elsewhere across the region, at Chattanooga, it was clear and 64, wind calm. At Asheville, with fog, the temperature was 52. At Greenville-Spartanburg, it was clear and 57, wind north at 8. Here is the hazardous weather outlook. This hazardous weather outlook is for North and Central Georgia. For tonight, the probability for widespread hazardous weather is low. And now the extended outlook for the period Wednesday through Monday. No hazardous weather is expected at this time. Spotter information statement. Spotter activation will not be needed through tonight. Here is the official forecast from your National Weather Service for the Athens listening area. Rest of tonight, clear. Near steady temperature in the mid-50s. Northeast winds 5 to 10 miles an hour. Wednesday, sunny. Highs in the upper 70s. East winds 10 to 15 miles an hour. Wednesday night, clear. Lows in the mid-50s. Light northeast winds. Thursday, sunny. Highs in the lower 80s. Northeast winds 5 to 10 miles an hour. Thursday night, mostly clear. Lows in the upper 50s. Light and variable winds. And now the extended forecast. Friday and Friday night, mostly clear. Highs in the mid-80s. Lows in the lower 60s. Saturday and Saturday night, partly cloudy. A slight chance of showers. Highs in the mid-80s. Lows in the mid-60s. Sunday through Monday night, mostly cloudy with a chance of showers and thunderstorms. Highs in the mid-80s. Lows in the upper 60s. Tuesday and Tuesday night, mostly cloudy. A chance of showers and a slight chance of thunderstorms. Highs in the lower 80s. Lows in the mid-60s. For more detailed weather, water, and climate information, please visit our website at weather.gov/Atlanta. The current time is 3:04 a.m. Eastern Daylight Time. Here are the 3 a.m. weather observations from around the area. At Athens, it was clear. The temperature was 57 degrees, dew point 52 degrees, relative humidity 83%, wind northeast at 6 miles an hour. Pressure was 30.24 inches and rising. At Gainesville, it was clear and 58, wind northeast at 6. At Winder, it was clear, the temperature was 55. At Greensboro, it was sunny at 57, wind northeast at 5. At Jefferson, it was clear and 57, wind northeast at 7. At Monroe, it was clear, the temperature was 56. At Albertton, it was clear and 55, wind calm. At Canyon, it was clear and 58, wind northeast at 6. At Clemson, it was clear and 57, wind north at 3.
Elsewhere across Georgia, at Atlanta it was partly cloudy and 61, wind east at 7. At Cartersville, it was partly cloudy and 61, wind calm. At Lawrenceville, it was clear, wind calm. At Macon, it was partly cloudy and 60, wind northeast at 3. At Rome, it was partly cloudy and 59, wind calm. At Augusta, it was clear and 59, wind calm. At Savannah, it was partly cloudy and 64, wind northeast at 13. Elsewhere across the region, at Chattanooga, it was clear and 61, wind calm. At Asheville, with fog, the temperature was 52. At Greenville-Spartanburg, it was clear and 57, wind north at 7. Here is the hazardous weather outlook. This hazardous weather outlook is for North and Central Georgia. For tonight, the probability for widespread hazardous weather is low. And now the extended outlook for the period Wednesday through Monday. No hazardous weather is expected at this time. Spotter information statement. Spotter activation will not be needed through tonight. Here is the official forecast from your National Weather Service for the Athens listening area. Rest of tonight, clear. Near steady temperature in the mid-50s. Northeast winds 5 to 10 miles an hour. Wednesday, sunny. Highs in the upper 70s. East winds 10 to 15 miles an hour. Wednesday night, clear. Lows in the mid-50s. Light northeast winds. Thursday, sunny. Highs in the lower 80s. Northeast winds 5 to 10 miles an hour. Thursday night, mostly clear. Lows in the upper 50s. Light and variable winds. And now the extended forecast. Friday and Friday night, mostly clear. Highs in the mid-80s. Lows in the lower 60s. Saturday and Saturday night, partly cloudy. A slight chance of showers. Highs in the mid-80s. Lows in the mid-60s. Sunday through Monday night, mostly cloudy with a chance of showers and thunderstorms. Highs in the mid-80s. Lows in the upper 60s. Tuesday and Tuesday night, mostly cloudy. A chance of showers and a slight chance of thunderstorms. Highs in the lower 80s. Lows in the mid-60s. For more detailed weather, water, and climate information, please visit our website at weather.gov/Atlanta. The current time is 3:08 a.m. Eastern Daylight Time. Here are the 3 a.m. weather observations from around the area. At Athens, it was clear, the temperature was 57 degrees, dew point 52 degrees, relative humidity 83%, wind northeast at 6 miles an hour, pressure was 30.24 inches and rising. At Gainesville, it was clear and 58, wind northeast at 6. At Winder, it was clear, the temperature was 55. At Greensboro, it was sunny and 57, wind northeast at 5. At Jefferson, it was clear and 57, wind northeast at 7. At Monroe, it was clear, the temperature was 56. At Albertton, it was clear and 55, wind calm. At Canyon, it was clear and 58, wind northeast at 6. At Clemson, it was clear and 57, wind north at 3. Elsewhere across Georgia, at Atlanta it was partly cloudy and 61, wind east at 7. At Cartersville, it was partly cloudy and 61, wind calm. At Lawrenceville, it was clear, wind calm. At Macon, it was partly cloudy and 60, wind northeast at 3. At Rome, it was partly cloudy and 59, wind calm. At Augusta, it was clear and 59, wind calm. At Savannah, it was partly cloudy and 64, wind northeast at 13. Elsewhere across the region, at Chattanooga, it was clear and 61, wind calm. At Asheville, with fog, the temperature was 52. At Greenville-Spartanburg, it was clear and 57, wind north at 7.
Here is the hazardous weather outlook. This hazardous weather outlook is for North

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The current time is 3:21 a.m. Eastern Daylight Time. Here are the 3 a.m. weather observations from around the area. At Athens, it was clear, the temperature was 57 degrees, dew point 52 degrees, relative humidity 83%, wind northeast at 6 miles an hour, pressure was 30.24 inches and rising. At Gainesville, it was clear and 58, wind northeast at 6. At Winder, it was clear, the temperature was 55. At Greensboro, it was sunny at 57, wind northeast at 5. At Jefferson, it was clear and 57, wind northeast at 7. At Monroe, it was clear, the temperature was 56. At Albertton, it was clear and 55, wind calm. At Canyon, it was clear and 58, wind northeast at 6. At Clemson, it was clear and 57, wind north at 3. Elsewhere across Georgia, at Atlanta it was partly cloudy and 61, wind east at 7. At Cartersville, it was partly cloudy and 61, wind calm. At Lawrenceville, it was clear, wind calm. At Macon, it was partly cloudy and 60, wind northeast at 3. At Rome, it was partly cloudy and 59, wind calm. At Augusta, it was clear and 59, wind calm. At Savannah, it was partly cloudy and 64, wind northeast at 13. Elsewhere across the region, at Chattanooga, it was clear and 61, wind calm. At Asheville, with fog, the temperature was 52. At Greenville-Spartanburg, it was clear and 57, wind north at 7. Here is the hazardous weather outlook. This hazardous weather outlook is for north and central Georgia. For tonight, the probability for widespread hazardous weather is low. And now the extended outlook for the period Wednesday through Monday. No hazardous weather is expected at this time. Spotter information statement. Spotter activation will not be needed through tonight. Here is the official forecast from your National Weather Service for the Athens listening area. Rest of tonight, clear. Near steady temperature in the mid-50s. Northeast winds 5 to 10 miles an hour. Wednesday, sunny. Highs in the upper 70s. East winds 10 to 15 miles an hour. Wednesday night, clear. Lows in the mid-50s. Light northeast winds. Thursday, sunny. Highs in the lower 80s. Northeast winds 5 to 10 miles an hour. Thursday night, mostly clear. Lows in the upper 50s. Light and variable winds. And now the extended forecast. Friday and Friday night, mostly clear. Highs in the mid-80s. Lows in the lower 60s. Saturday and Saturday night, partly cloudy. A slight chance of showers. Highs in the mid-80s. Lows in the mid-60s. Sunday through Monday night, mostly cloudy with a chance of showers and thunderstorms. Highs in the mid-80s. Lows in the upper 60s. Tuesday and Tuesday night, mostly cloudy. A chance of showers and a slight chance of thunderstorms. Highs in the lower 80s. Lows in the mid-60s. For more detailed weather, water, and climate information, please visit our website at weather.gov/Atlanta. The current time is 3:25 a.m. Eastern Daylight Time. Here are the 3 a.m. weather observations from around the area. At Athens, it was clear, the temperature was 57 degrees, dew point 52 degrees, relative humidity 83%, wind northeast at 6 miles an hour, pressure was 30.24 inches and rising. At Gainesville, it was clear and 58, wind northeast at 6. At Winder, it was clear, the temperature was 55. At Greensboro, it was sunny at 57, wind northeast at 5. At Jefferson, it was clear and 57, wind

northeast at 7. At Monroe, it was clear, the temperature was 56. At Alberton, it was clear and 55, wind calm. At Canyon, it was clear and 58, wind northeast at 6. At Clemson, it was clear and 57, wind north at 3. Elsewhere across Georgia, at Atlanta it was partly cloudy and 61, wind east at 7. At Cartersville, it was partly cloudy and 61, wind calm. At Lawrenceville, it was clear, wind calm. At Macon, it was partly cloudy and 60, wind northeast at 3. At Rome, it was partly cloudy and 59, wind calm. At Augusta, it was clear and 59, wind calm. At Savannah, it was partly cloudy and 64, wind northeast at 13. Elsewhere across the region, at Chattanooga, it was clear and 61, wind calm. At Asheville, with fog, the temperature was 52. At Greenville-Spartanburg, it was clear and 57, wind north at 7. Here is the hazardous weather outlook. This hazardous weather outlook is for north and central Georgia. For tonight, the probability for widespread hazardous weather is low. And now the extended outlook for the period Wednesday through Monday. No hazardous weather is expected at this time. Spotter information statement. Spotter activation will not be needed through tonight. Here is the official forecast from your National Weather Service for the Athens listening area. Rest of tonight, clear. Near steady temperature in the mid-50s. Northeast winds 5 to 10 miles an hour. Wednesday, sunny. Highs in the upper 70s. East winds 10 to 15 miles an hour. Wednesday night, clear. Lows in the mid-50s. Light northeast winds. Thursday, sunny. Highs in the lower 80s. Northeast winds 5 to 10 miles an hour. Thursday night, mostly clear. Lows in the upper 50s. Light and variable winds. And now the extended forecast. Friday and Friday night, mostly clear. Highs in the mid-80s. Lows in the lower 60s. Saturday and Saturday night, partly cloudy. A slight chance of showers. Highs in the mid-80s. Lows in the mid-60s. Sunday through Monday night, mostly cloudy with a chance of showers and thunderstorms. Highs in the mid-80s. Lows in the upper 60s. Tuesday and Tuesday night, mostly cloudy. A chance of showers and a slight chance of thunderstorms. Highs in the lower 80s. Lows in the mid-60s. For more detailed weather, water, and climate information, please visit our website at weather.gov/Atlanta. The current time is 3:29 a.m. Eastern Daylight Time. Here are the 3 a.m. weather observations from around the area. At Athens, it was clear, the temperature was 57 degrees, dew point 52 degrees, relative humidity 83%, wind northeast at 6 miles an hour, pressure was 30.24 inches and rising. At Gainesville, it was clear and 58, wind northeast at 6. At Winder, it was clear, the temperature was 55. At Greensboro, it was sunny at 57, wind northeast at 5. At Jefferson, it was clear and 57, wind northeast at 7. At Monroe, it was clear, the temperature was 56. At Alberton, it was clear and 55, wind calm. At Canyon, it was clear and 58, wind northeast at 6. At Clemson, it was clear and 57, wind north at 3. Elsewhere across Georgia, at Atlanta it was partly cloudy and 61, wind east at 7. At Cartersville, it was partly cloudy and 61, wind calm. At Lawrenceville, it was clear, wind calm. At Macon, it was partly cloudy and 60, wind northeast at 3. At Rome, it was partly cloudy and 59, wind calm. At Augusta, it was clear and 59, wind calm. At Savannah, it was partly cloudy and 64.

spotter activation will not be needed through tonight. Here is the official forecast from your National Weather Service for the Athens listening area. Rest of tonight, clear. Near steady temperature in the mid-50s. Northeast winds 5 to 10 miles an hour. Wednesday, sunny. Highs in the upper 70s. East winds 10 to 15 miles an hour. Wednesday night, clear. Lows in the mid-50s. Light northeast winds. Thursday, sunny. Highs in the lower 80s. Northeast winds 5 to 10 miles an hour. Thursday night, mostly clear. Lows in the upper 50s. Light and variable winds. And now the extended forecast. Friday and Friday night, mostly clear. Highs in the mid-80s. Lows in the lower 60s. Saturday and Saturday night, partly cloudy. A slight chance of showers. Highs in the mid-80s. Lows in the mid-60s. Sunday through Monday night, mostly cloudy with a chance of showers and thunderstorms. Highs in the mid-80s. Lows in the upper 60s. Tuesday and Tuesday night, mostly cloudy. A chance of showers and a slight chance. Highs in the mid-80s. Lows in the upper 60s. Tuesday and Tuesday night, mostly cloudy. A chance of showers and a slight chance of thunderstorms. Highs in the lower 80s. Lows in the mid-60s. For more detailed weather, water, and climate information, please visit our website at weather.gov/Atlanta. The current time is 3:33 a.m. Eastern Daylight Time. Here are the 3 a.m. weather observations from around the area. At Athens, it was clear, the temperature was 57 degrees, dew point 52 degrees, relative humidity 83%, wind northeast at 6 miles an hour, pressure was 30.24 inches and rising. At Gainesville, it was clear and 58, wind northeast at 6. At Winder, it was clear, the temperature was 55. At Greensboro, it was sunny and 57, wind northeast at 5. At Jefferson, it was clear and 57, wind northeast at 7. At Monroe, it was clear, the temperature was 56. At Albertton, it was clear and 55, wind calm. At Canyon, it was clear and 58, wind northeast at 6. At Clemson, it was clear and 57, wind north at 3. Elsewhere across Georgia, at Atlanta it was partly cloudy and 61, wind east at 7. At Cartersville, it was partly cloudy and 61, wind calm. At Lawrenceville, it was clear, wind calm. At Macon, it was partly cloudy and 60, wind northeast at 3. At Rome, it was partly cloudy and 59, wind calm. At Augusta, it was clear and 59, wind calm. At Savannah, it was partly cloudy and 64, wind northeast at 13. Elsewhere across the region, at Chattanooga, it was clear and 61, wind calm. At Asheville, with fog, the temperature was 52. At Greenville-Spartanburg, it was clear and 57, wind north at 7. Here is the hazardous weather outlook. This hazardous weather outlook is for North and Central Georgia. For tonight, the probability for widespread hazardous weather is low. And now the extended outlook for the period Wednesday through Monday. No hazardous weather is expected at this time. Spotter information statement. Spotter activation will not be needed through tonight. Here is the official forecast from your National Weather Service for the Athens listening area. Rest of tonight, clear. Near steady temperature in the mid-50s. Northeast winds 5 to 10 miles an hour. Wednesday, sunny. Highs in the upper 70s. East winds 10 to 15 miles an hour. Wednesday night, clear. Lows in the mid-50s. Light northeast winds. Thursday, sunny. Highs in the lower 80s. Northeast winds 5 to 10 miles an hour. Thursday night.

mostly clear. Lows in the upper 50s. Light and variable winds. And now the extended forecast. Friday and Friday night, mostly clear. Highs in the mid-80s. Lows in the lower 60s. Saturday and Saturday night, partly cloudy. A slight chance of showers. Highs in the mid-80s. Lows in the mid-60s. Sunday through Monday night, mostly cloudy with a chance of showers and thunderstorms. Highs in the mid-80s. Lows in the upper 60s. Tuesday and Tuesday night, mostly cloudy. A chance of showers and a slight chance of thunderstorms. Highs in the lower 80s. Lows in the mid-60s. For more detailed weather, water, and climate information, please visit our website at weather.gov/Atlanta. The current time is 3:37 a.m. Eastern Daylight Time. Here are the 3 a.m. weather observations from around the area. At Athens, it was clear, the temperature was 57 degrees, dew point 52 degrees, relative humidity 83%, wind northeast at 6 miles an hour, pressure was 30.24 inches and rising. At Gainesville, it was clear and 58, wind northeast at 6. At Winder, it was clear, the temperature was 55. At Greensboro, it was sunny and 57, wind northeast at 5. At Jefferson, it was clear and 57, wind northeast at 7. At Monroe, it was clear, the temperature was 56. At Alberton, it was clear and 55, wind calm. At Canyon, it was clear and 58, wind northeast at 6. At Clemson, it was clear and 57, wind north at 3. Elsewhere across Georgia, at Atlanta it was partly cloudy and 61, wind east at 7. At Cartersville, it was partly cloudy and 61, wind calm. At Lawrenceville, it was clear, wind calm. At Macon, it was partly cloudy and 60, wind northeast at 3. At Rome, it was partly cloudy and 59, wind calm. At Augusta, it was clear and 59, wind calm. At Savannah, it was partly cloudy and 64, wind northeast at 13. Elsewhere across the region, at Chattanooga, it was clear and 61, wind calm. At Asheville, with fog, the temperature was 52. At Greenville-Spartanburg, it was clear and 57, wind north at 7. Here is the hazardous weather outlook. This hazardous weather outlook is for North and Central Georgia. For tonight, the probability for widespread hazardous weather is low. And now the extended outlook for the period Wednesday through Monday. No hazardous weather is expected at this time. Spotter information statement. Spotter activation will not be needed through tonight. Here is the official forecast from your National Weather Service for the Athens listening area. Rest of tonight, clear. Near steady temperature in the mid-50s. Northeast winds 5 to 10 miles an hour. Wednesday, sunny. Highs in the upper 70s. East winds 10 to 15 miles an hour. Wednesday night, clear. Lows in the mid-50s. Light northeast winds. Thursday, sunny. Highs in the lower 80s. Northeast winds 5 to 10 miles an hour. Thursday night, mostly clear. Lows in the upper 50s. Light and variable winds. And now the extended forecast. Friday and Friday night, mostly clear. Highs in the mid-80s. Lows in the lower 60s. Saturday and Saturday night, partly cloudy. A slight chance of showers. Highs in the mid-80s. Lows in the mid-60s. Sunday through Monday night, mostly cloudy with a chance of showers and thunderstorms. Highs in the mid-80s. Lows in the upper 60s. Tuesday and Tuesday night, mostly cloudy. A chance of showers and a slight chance of thunderstorms. Highs in the lower 80s. Lows in the mid-60s. For more detailed weather, water,
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The current time is 3:42 a.m. Eastern Daylight Time. Here are the 3 a.m. weather observations from around the area. At Athens, it was clear, the temperature was 57 degrees, dew point 52 degrees, relative humidity 83%, wind northeast at 6 miles an hour, pressure was 30.24 inches and rising. At Gainesville, it was clear and 58, wind northeast at 6. At Winder, it was clear, the temperature was 55. At Greensboro, it was sunny at 57, wind northeast at 5. At Jefferson, it was clear and 57, wind northeast at 7. At Monroe, it was clear, the temperature was 56. At Albertton, it was clear and 55, wind calm. At Canyon, it was clear and 58, wind northeast at 6. At Clemson, it was clear and 57, wind north at 3. Elsewhere across Georgia, at Atlanta it was partly cloudy and 61, wind east at 7. At Cartersville, it was partly cloudy and 61, wind calm. At Lawrenceville, it was clear, wind calm. At Macon, it was partly cloudy and 60, wind northeast at 3. At Rome, it was partly cloudy and 59, wind calm. At Augusta, it was clear and 59, wind calm. At Savannah, it was partly cloudy and 64, wind northeast at 13. Elsewhere across the region, at Chattanooga, it was clear and 61, wind calm. At Asheville, with fog, the temperature was 52. At Greenville-Spartanburg, it was clear and 57, wind north at 7. Here is the hazardous weather outlook. This hazardous weather outlook is for North and Central Georgia. For tonight, the probability for widespread hazardous weather is low. And now the extended outlook for the period Wednesday through Monday. No hazardous weather is expected at this time. Spotter information statement. Spotter activation will not be needed through tonight. Here is the official forecast from your National Weather Service for the Athens listening area. Rest of tonight, clear. Near steady temperature in the mid-50s. Northeast winds 5 to 10 miles an hour. Wednesday, sunny. Highs in the upper 70s. East winds 10 to 15 miles an hour. Wednesday night, clear. Lows in the mid-50s. Light northeast winds. Thursday, sunny. Highs in the lower 80s. Northeast winds 5 to 10 miles an hour. Thursday night, mostly clear. Lows in the upper 50s. Light and variable winds. And now the extended forecast. Friday and Friday night, mostly clear. Highs in the mid-80s. Lows in the lower 60s. Saturday and Saturday night, partly cloudy. A slight chance of showers. Highs in the mid-80s. Lows in the mid-60s. Sunday through Monday night, mostly cloudy with a chance of showers and thunderstorms. Highs in the mid-80s. Lows in the upper 60s. Tuesday and Tuesday night, mostly cloudy. A chance of showers and a slight chance of thunderstorms. Highs in the lower 80s. Lows in the mid-60s. For more detailed weather, water, and climate information, please visit our website at weather.gov.
/Atlanta.

the current time is 3:46 a.m. Eastern Daylight Time. Here are the 3 a.m. weather observations from around the area. At Athens, it was clear, the temperature was 57 degrees, dew point 52 degrees, relative humidity 83%, wind northeast at 6 miles an hour, pressure was 30.24 inches and rising. At Gainesville, it was clear and 58, wind northeast at 6. At Winder, it was clear, the temperature was 55. At Greensboro, it was sunny and 57, wind northeast at 5. At Jefferson, it was clear and 57, wind northeast at 7. At Monroe, it was clear, the temperature was 56. At Alberton, it was clear and 55, wind calm. At Canyon, it was clear and 58, wind northeast at 6. At Clemson, it was clear and 57, wind north at 3. Elsewhere across Georgia, at Atlanta it was partly cloudy and 61, wind east at 7. At Cartersville, it was partly cloudy and 61, wind calm. At Lawrenceville, it was clear, wind calm. At Macon, it was partly cloudy and 60, wind northeast at 3. At Rome, it was partly cloudy and 59, wind calm. At Augusta, it was clear and 59, wind calm. At Savannah, it was partly cloudy and 64, wind northeast at 13. Elsewhere across the region, at Chattanooga, it was clear and 61, wind calm. At Asheville, with fog, the temperature was 52. At Greenville-Spartanburg, it was clear and 57, wind north at 7. Here is the hazardous weather outlook. This hazardous weather outlook is for north and central Georgia. For tonight, the probability for widespread hazardous weather is low. And now the extended outlook for the period Wednesday through Monday. No hazardous weather is expected at this time. Spotter information statement. Spotter activation will not be needed through tonight. Here is the official forecast from your National Weather Service for the Athens listening area. Rest of tonight, clear. Near steady temperature in the mid-50s. Northeast winds 5 to 10 miles an hour. Wednesday, sunny. Highs in the upper 70s. East winds 10 to 15 miles an hour. Wednesday night, clear. Lows in the mid-50s. Light northeast winds. Thursday, sunny. Highs in the lower 80s. Northeast winds 5 to 10 miles an hour. Thursday night, mostly clear. Lows in the upper 50s. Light and variable winds. And now the extended forecast. Friday and Friday night, mostly clear. Highs in the mid-80s. Lows in the lower 60s. Saturday and Saturday night, partly cloudy. A slight chance of showers. Highs in the mid-80s. Lows in the mid-60s. Sunday through Monday night, mostly cloudy with a chance of showers and thunderstorms. Highs in the mid-80s. Lows in the upper 60s. Tuesday and Tuesday night, mostly cloudy. A chance of showers and a slight chance of thunderstorms. Highs in the lower 80s. Lows in the mid-60s. For more detailed weather, water, and climate information, please visit our website at weather.gov/Atlanta. The current time is 3:50 a.m. Eastern Daylight Time. Here are the 3 a.m. weather observations from around the area. At Athens, it was clear, the temperature was 57 degrees, dew point 52 degrees, relative humidity 83%, wind northeast at 6 miles an hour, pressure was 30.24 inches and rising. At Gainesville, it was clear and 58, wind northeast at 6. At Winder, it was clear, the temperature was 55. At Greensboro, it was sunny and 57, wind northeast at 5. At Jefferson, it was clear and 57, wind northeast at 7. At Monroe, it was clear, the temperature was 56. At Alberton, it was clear and 55, wind calm.

Pet Canyon. It was clear and 58. Wind northeast at 6. At Clemson, it was clear and 57. Wind north at 3. Elsewhere across Georgia, at Atlanta it was partly cloudy and 61, wind east at 7. At Cartersville, it was partly cloudy and 61, wind calm. At Lawrenceville, it was clear, wind calm. At Macon, it was partly cloudy and 60, wind northeast at 3. At Rome, it was partly cloudy and 59, wind calm. At Augusta, it was clear and 59, wind calm. At Savannah, it was partly cloudy and 64, wind northeast at 13. Elsewhere across the region, at Chattanooga, it was clear and 61, wind calm. At Asheville, with fog, the temperature was 52. At Greenville-Spartanburg, it was clear and 57, wind north at 7. Here is the hazardous weather outlook. This hazardous weather outlook is for north and central Georgia. For tonight, the probability for widespread hazardous weather is low. And now the extended outlook for the period Wednesday through Monday. No hazardous weather is expected at this time. Spotter information statement. Spotter activation will not be needed through tonight. Here is the official forecast from your National Weather Service for the Athens listening area. Rest of tonight, clear. Near steady temperature in the mid-50s. Northeast winds 5 to 10 miles an hour. Wednesday, sunny. Highs in the upper 70s. East winds 10 to 15 miles an hour. Wednesday night, clear. Lows in the mid-50s. Light northeast winds. Thursday, sunny. Highs in the lower 80s. Northeast winds 5 to 10 miles an hour. Thursday night, mostly clear. Lows in the upper 50s. Light and variable winds. And now the extended forecast. Friday and Friday night, mostly clear. Highs in the mid-80s. Lows in the lower 60s. Saturday and Saturday night, partly cloudy. A slight chance of showers. Highs in the mid-80s. Lows in the mid-60s. Sunday through Monday night, mostly cloudy with a chance of showers and thunderstorms. Highs in the mid-80s. Lows in the upper 60s. Tuesday and Tuesday night, mostly cloudy. A chance of showers and a slight chance of thunderstorms. Highs in the lower 80s. Lows in the mid-60s. For more detailed weather, water, and climate information, please visit our website at weather.gov/Atlanta. The current time is 3:54 a.m. Eastern Daylight Time. Here are the 3 a.m. weather observations from around the area. At Athens, it was clear, the temperature was 57 degrees, dew point 52 degrees, relative humidity 83%, wind northeast at 6 miles an hour, pressure was 30.24 inches and rising. At Gainesville, it was clear and 58, wind northeast at 6. At Winder, it was clear, the temperature was 55. At Greensboro, it was sunny and 57, wind northeast at 5. At Jefferson, it was clear and 57, wind northeast at 7. At Monroe, it was clear, the temperature was 56. At Albertton, it was clear and 55, wind calm. At Canyon, it was clear and 58, wind northeast at 6. At Clemson, it was clear and 57, wind north at 3. Elsewhere across Georgia, at Atlanta it was partly cloudy and 61, wind east at 7. At Cartersville, it was partly cloudy and 61, wind calm. At Lawrenceville, it was clear, wind calm. At Macon, it was partly cloudy and 60, wind northeast at 3. At Rome, it was partly cloudy and 59, wind calm. At Augusta, it was clear and 59, wind calm. At Savannah, it was partly cloudy and 64, wind northeast at 13. Elsewhere across the region, at Chattanooga, it was clear and 61, wind calm. At Asheville,

With fog, the temperature was 52. At Greenville, Spartanburg, it was clear and 57, wind north at 7. Here is the hazardous weather outlook. This hazardous weather outlook is for North and Central Georgia. For tonight, the probability for widespread hazardous weather is low. And now the extended outlook for the period Wednesday through Monday. No hazardous weather is expected at this time. Spotter information statement. Spotter activation will not be needed through tonight. Here is the official forecast from your National Weather Service for the Athens listening area. Rest of tonight, clear. Near steady temperature in the mid-50s. Northeast winds 5 to 10 miles an hour. Wednesday, sunny. Highs in the upper 70s. East winds 10 to 15 miles an hour. Wednesday night, clear. Lows in the mid-50s. Light northeast winds. Thursday, sunny. Highs in the lower 80s. Northeast winds 5 to 10 miles an hour. Thursday night, mostly clear. Lows in the upper 50s. Light and variable winds. And now the extended forecast. Friday and Friday night, mostly clear. Highs in the mid-80s. Lows in the lower 60s. Saturday and Saturday night, partly cloudy. A slight chance of showers. Highs in the mid-80s. Lows in the mid-60s. Sunday through Monday night, mostly cloudy with a chance of showers and thunderstorms. Highs in the mid-80s. Lows in the upper 60s. Tuesday and Tuesday night, mostly cloudy. A chance of showers and a slight chance of thunderstorms. Highs in the lower 80s. Lows in the mid-60s. For more detailed weather, water, and climate information, please visit our website at weather.gov/Atlanta. The current time is 3:58 a.m. Eastern Daylight Time. Here are the 3 a.m. weather observations from around the area. At Athens, it was clear, the temperature was 57 degrees, dew point 52 degrees, relative humidity 83%, wind northeast at 6 miles an hour, pressure was 30.24 inches and rising. At Gainesville, it was clear and 58, wind northeast at 6. At Winder, it was clear, the temperature was 55. At Greensboro, it was sunny at 57, wind northeast at 5. At Jefferson, it was clear and 57, wind northeast at 7. At Monroe, it was clear, the temperature was 56. At Albertton, it was clear and 55, wind calm. At Canyon, it was clear and 58, wind northeast at 6. At Clemson, it was clear and 57, wind north at 3. Elsewhere across Georgia, at Atlanta it was partly cloudy and 61, wind east at 7. At Cartersville, it was partly cloudy and 61, wind calm. At Lawrenceville, it was clear, wind calm. At Macon, it was partly cloudy and 60, wind northeast at 3. At Rome, it was partly cloudy and 59, wind calm. At Augusta, it was clear and 59, wind calm. At Savannah, it was partly cloudy and 64, wind northeast at 13. Elsewhere across the region, at Chattanooga, it was clear and 61, wind calm. At Asheville, with fog, the temperature was 52. At Greenville, Spartanburg, it was clear and 57, wind north at 7. Here is the hazardous weather outlook. This hazardous weather outlook is for North and Central Georgia. For tonight, the probability for widespread hazardous weather is low. And now the extended outlook for the period Wednesday through Monday. No hazardous weather is expected at this time. Spotter information statement. Spotter activation will not be needed through tonight. Here is the official forecast from your National Weather Service for the Athens listening area. Rest of tonight, clear. Near steady temperature in the mid-50s. Northeast winds 5 to 10 miles an hour. Wednesday, sunny. Highs in the upper 70s.

northeast winds 10 to 15 miles an hour. Wednesday night, clear. Lows in the mid-50s. Light northeast winds. Thursday, sunny. Highs in the lower 80s. Northeast winds 5 to 10 miles an hour. Thursday night, mostly clear. Lows in the upper 50s. Light and variable winds. And now the extended forecast. Friday and Friday night, mostly clear. Highs in the mid-80s. Lows in the lower 60s. Saturday and Saturday night, partly cloudy. A slight chance of showers. Highs in the mid-80s. Lows in the mid-60s. Sunday through Monday night, mostly cloudy with a chance of showers and thunderstorms. Highs in the mid-80s. Lows in the upper 60s. Tuesday and Tuesday night, mostly cloudy. A chance of showers and a slight chance of thunderstorms. Highs in the lower 80s. Lows in the mid-60s. For more detailed weather, water, and climate information, please visit our website at weather.gov/Atlanta. The current time is 4:02 a.m. Eastern Daylight Time. Here are the 3 a.m. weather observations from around the area. At Athens, it was clear, the temperature was 57 degrees, dew point 52 degrees, relative humidity 83%, wind northeast at 6 miles an hour, pressure was 30.24 inches and rising. At Gainesville, it was clear and 58, wind northeast at 6. At Winder, it was clear, the temperature was 55. At Greensboro, it was sunny at 57, wind northeast at 5. At Jefferson, it was clear and 57, wind northeast at 7. At Monroe, it was clear, the temperature was 56. At Albertton, it was clear and 55, wind calm. At Canyon, it was clear and 58, wind northeast at 6. At Clemson, it was clear and 57, wind north at 3. Elsewhere across Georgia, at Atlanta it was partly cloudy and 61, wind east at 7. At Cartersville, it was partly cloudy and 61, wind calm. At Lawrenceville, it was clear, wind calm. At Macon, it was partly cloudy and 60, wind northeast at 3. At Rome, it was partly cloudy and 59, wind calm. At Augusta, it was clear and 59, wind calm. At Savannah, it was partly cloudy and 64, wind northeast at 13. Elsewhere across the region, at Chattanooga, it was clear and 61, wind calm. At Asheville, with fog, the temperature was 52. At Greenville-Spartanburg, it was clear and 57, wind north at 7. Here are the 4 a.m. weather observations from around the area. At Athens, it was clear, the temperature was 57 degrees, dew point 53 degrees, relative humidity 86%, wind northeast at 6 miles an hour, pressure was 30.24 inches and steady. At Gainesville, it was clear and 59, wind northeast at 6. At Winder, it was clear, the temperature was 55. At Greensboro, it was sunny at 57, wind northeast at 6. At Jefferson, it was clear and 57, wind northeast at 6. At Monroe, it was clear, the temperature was 55. At Albertton, it was clear and 56, wind calm. At Canyon, it was clear and 57, wind northeast at 5. At Clemson, it was clear and 58, wind north at 6. Elsewhere across Georgia, at Atlanta it was partly cloudy and 59, wind east at 8. At Cartersville, it was partly cloudy and 59, wind calm. At Lawrenceville, it was clear, wind northeast at 6. At Macon, it was partly cloudy and 58, wind northeast at 6. At Rome, it was partly cloudy and 56, wind calm. At Augusta, it was clear and 58, wind north at 5. At Savannah, it was partly cloudy and 64, wind northeast at 9. Elsewhere across the region, at Chattanooga, it was clear.
clear and 59, wind calm. At Asheville, with fog, the temperature was 51. At Greenville, Spartanburg, it was clear and 55, wind northeast at 6. Here is the hazardous weather outlook. This hazardous weather outlook is for North and Central Georgia. For tonight, the probability for widespread hazardous weather is low. And now the extended outlook for the period Wednesday through Monday. No hazardous weather is expected at this time. Spotter information statement. Spotter activation will not be needed through tonight. Here is the official forecast from your National Weather Service for the Athens listening area. Rest of tonight, clear. Near steady temperature in the mid-50s. Northeast winds 5 to 10 miles an hour. Wednesday, sunny. Highs in the upper 70s. East winds 10 to 15 miles an hour. Wednesday night, clear. Lows in the mid-50s. Light northeast winds. Thursday, sunny. Highs in the lower 80s. Northeast winds 5 to 10 miles an hour. Thursday night, mostly clear. Lows in the upper 50s. Light and variable winds. And now the extended forecast. Friday and Friday night, mostly clear. Highs in the mid-80s. Lows in the lower 60s. Saturday and Saturday night, partly cloudy. A slight chance of showers. Highs in the mid-80s. Lows in the mid-60s. Sunday through Monday night, mostly cloudy with a chance of showers and thunderstorms. Highs in the mid-80s. Lows in the upper 60s. Tuesday and Tuesday night, mostly cloudy. A chance of showers and a slight chance of thunderstorms. Highs in the lower 80s. Lows in the mid-60s. For more detailed weather, water, and climate information, please visit our website at weather.gov/Atlanta. The current time is 4:08 a.m. Eastern Daylight Time. Here are the 4 a.m. weather observations from around the area. At Athens, it was clear, the temperature was 57 degrees, dew point 53 degrees, relative humidity 86%, wind northeast at 6 miles an hour, pressure was 30.24 inches and steady. At Gainesville, it was clear and 59, wind northeast at 6. At Winder, it was clear, the temperature was 55. At Greensboro, it was sunny at 57, wind northeast at 6. At Jefferson, it was clear and 57, wind northeast at 6. At Monroe, it was clear, the temperature was 55. At Albertton, it was clear and 56, wind calm. At Canyon, it was clear and 57, wind northeast at 5. At Clemson, it was clear and 58, wind north at 6. Elsewhere across Georgia, at Atlanta it was partly cloudy and 59, wind east at 8. At Cartersville, it was partly cloudy and 59, wind calm. At Lawrenceville, it was clear, wind northeast at 6. At Macon, it was partly cloudy and 58, wind northeast at 6. At Rome, it was partly cloudy and 56, wind calm. At Augusta, it was clear and 58, wind north at 5. At Savannah, it was partly cloudy and 64, wind northeast at 9. Elsewhere across the region, at Chattanooga, it was clear and 59, wind calm. At Asheville, with fog, the temperature was 51. At Greenville, Spartanburg, it was clear and 55, wind northeast at 6. Here is the hazardous weather outlook. This hazardous weather outlook is for North and Central Georgia. For tonight, the probability for widespread hazardous weather is low. And now the extended outlook for the period Wednesday through Monday. No hazardous weather is expected at this time. Spotter information statement. Spotter activation will not be needed through tonight. Here is the official forecast from your National Weather Service for the Athens listening area. Rest of tonight, clear. Near steady temperature in the mid-50s. Northeast winds 5 to 10 miles.

miles an hour. Wednesday, sunny. Highs in the upper 70s. East winds 10 to 15 miles an hour. Wednesday night, clear. Lows in the mid-50s. Light northeast winds. Thursday, sunny. Highs in the lower 80s. Northeast winds 5 to 10 miles an hour. Thursday night, mostly clear. Lows in the upper 50s. Light and variable winds. And now the extended forecast. Friday and Friday night, mostly clear. Highs in the mid-80s. Lows in the lower 60s. Saturday and Saturday night, partly cloudy. A slight chance of showers. Highs in the mid-80s. Lows in the mid-60s. Sunday through Monday night, mostly cloudy with a chance of showers and thunderstorms. Highs in the mid-80s. Lows in the upper 60s. Tuesday and Tuesday night, mostly cloudy. A chance of showers and a slight chance of thunderstorms. Highs in the lower 80s. Lows in the mid-60s. For more detailed weather, water, and climate information, please visit our website at weather.gov/Atlanta. The current time is 4:12 a.m. Eastern Daylight Time. Here are the 4 a.m. weather observations from around the area. At Athens, it was clear, the temperature was 57 degrees, dew point 53 degrees, relative humidity 86%, wind northeast at 6 miles an hour, pressure was 30.24 inches and steady. At Gainesville, it was clear and 59, wind northeast at 6. At Winder, it was clear, the temperature was 55. At Greensboro, it was sunny and 57, wind northeast at 6. At Jefferson, it was clear and 57, wind northeast at 6. At Monroe, it was clear, the temperature was 55. At Albertton, it was clear and 56, wind calm. At Canyon, it was clear and 57, wind northeast at 5. At Clemson, it was clear and 58, wind north at 6. Elsewhere across Georgia, at Atlanta it was partly cloudy and 59, wind east at 8. At Cartersville, it was clear and 59, wind calm. At Lawrenceville, it was clear, wind northeast at 6. At Macon, it was partly cloudy and 58, wind northeast at 6. At Rome, it was clear and 56, wind calm. At Augusta, it was clear and 58, wind north at 5. At Savannah, it was partly cloudy and 64, wind northeast at 9. Elsewhere across the region, at Chattanooga, it was clear and 59, wind calm. At Asheville, with fog, the temperature was 51. At Greenville-Spartanburg, it was clear and 55, wind northeast at 6. Here is the hazardous weather outlook. This hazardous weather outlook is for north and central Georgia. For tonight, the probability for widespread hazardous weather is low. And now the extended outlook for the period Wednesday through Monday. No hazardous weather is expected at this time. Spotter information statement. Spotter activation will not be needed through tonight. Here is the official forecast from your National Weather Service for the Athens listening area. Rest of tonight, clear. Near steady temperature in the mid-50s. Northeast winds 5 to 10 miles an hour. Wednesday, sunny. Highs in the upper 70s. East winds 10 to 15 miles an hour. Wednesday night, clear. Lows in the mid-50s. Light northeast winds. Thursday, sunny. Highs in the lower 80s. Northeast winds 5 to 10 miles an hour. Thursday night, mostly clear. Lows in the upper 50s. Light and variable winds. And now the extended forecast. Friday and Friday night, mostly clear. Highs in the mid-80s. Lows in the lower 60s. Saturday and Saturday night, partly cloudy. A slight chance of showers. Highs in the mid-80s. Lows in the mid-60s.
Sunday through Monday night, mostly cloudy with a chance of showers and thunderstorms. Highs in the mid-80s. Lows in the upper 60s. Tuesday and Tuesday night, mostly cloudy. A chance of showers and a slight chance of thunderstorms. Highs in the lower 80s. Lows in the mid-60s. For more detailed weather, water, and climate information, please visit our website at weather.gov/Atlanta. The current time is 4:17 a.m. Eastern Daylight Time. Here are the 4 a.m. weather observations from around the area. At Athens, it was clear, the temperature was 57 degrees, dew point 53 degrees, relative humidity 86%, wind northeast at 6 miles an hour, pressure was 30.24 inches and steady. At Gainesville, it was clear and 59, wind northeast at 6. At Winder, it was clear, the temperature was 55. At Greensboro, it was sunny at 57, wind northeast at 6. At Jefferson, it was clear and 57, wind northeast at 6. At Monroe, it was clear, the temperature was 55. At Albertton, it was clear and 56, wind calm. At Canyon, it was clear and 57, wind northeast at 5. At Clemson, it was clear and 58, wind north at 6. Elsewhere across Georgia, at Atlanta it was partly cloudy and 59, wind east at 8. At Cartersville, it was clear and 59, wind calm. At Lawrenceville, it was clear, wind northeast at 6. At Macon, it was partly cloudy and 58, wind northeast at 6. At Rome, it was clear and 56, wind calm. At Augusta, it was clear and 58, wind north at 5. At Savannah, it was partly cloudy and 64, wind northeast at 9. Elsewhere across the region, at Chattanooga, it was clear and 59, wind calm. At Asheville, with fog, the temperature was 51. At Greenville-Spartanburg, it was clear and 55, wind northeast at 6. Here is the hazardous weather outlook. This hazardous weather outlook is for North and Central Georgia. For tonight, the probability for widespread hazardous weather is low. And now the extended outlook for the period Wednesday through Monday. No hazardous weather is expected at this time. Spotter information statement. Spotter activation will not be needed through tonight. The Athens climate summary for yesterday, June 2, 2026. Yesterday's high temperature of 78 degrees occurred at 12:07 p.m. The normal high is 86. The record high is 99 degrees, which was last set in 1985. Yesterday's low temperature of 57 degrees occurred at 11:59 p.m. The normal low is 64. The record low is 49 degrees, which was set in 1972. No precipitation fell yesterday, which leaves the monthly total at 0.00 inches. This is 0.30 inches below the normal amount of 0.30 inches for June. The total precipitation for the year still stands at 18.82 inches, which is 1.37 inches below normal. Sunrise today is at 6:23 a.m. and sunset is at 8:41 p.m. Here is the official forecast from your National Weather Service for the Athens listening area. Rest of tonight, clear. Near steady temperature in the mid-50s. Northeast winds 5 to 10 miles an hour. Wednesday, sunny. Highs in the upper 70s. East winds 10 to 15 miles an hour. Wednesday night, clear. Lows in the mid-50s. Light northeast winds. Thursday, sunny. Highs in the lower 80s. Northeast winds 5 to 10 miles an hour. Thursday night, mostly clear. Lows in the upper 50s. Light and variable winds. And now the extended forecast. Friday and Friday night, mostly clear. Highs in the mid-80s. Lows in the lower 60s. Saturday and Saturday night, partly cloudy.

A slight chance of showers. Highs in the mid-80s. Lows in the mid-60s. Sunday through Monday night, mostly cloudy with a chance of showers and thunderstorms. Highs in the mid-80s. Lows in the upper 60s. Tuesday and Tuesday night, mostly cloudy. A chance of showers and a slight chance of thunderstorms. Highs in the lower 80s. Lows in the mid-60s. For more detailed weather, water, and climate information, please visit our website at weather.gov/Atlanta. The current time is 4:22 a.m. Eastern Daylight Time. The Athens climate summary for yesterday, June 2, 2026. Yesterday's high temperature of 78 degrees occurred at 12:07 p.m. The normal high is 86. The record high is 99 degrees, which was last set in 1985. Yesterday's low temperature of 57 degrees occurred at 11:59 p.m. The normal low is 64. The record low is 49 degrees, which was set in 1972. No precipitation fell yesterday, which leaves the monthly total at 0.00 inches. This is 0.30 inches below the normal amount of 0.30 inches for June. The total precipitation for the year still stands at 18.82 inches, which is 1.37 inches below normal. Sunrise today is at 6:23 a.m. and sunset is at 8:41 p.m. Here are the 4 a.m. weather observations from around the area. At Athens, it was clear, the temperature was 57 degrees, dew point 53 degrees, relative humidity 86%, wind northeast at 6 miles an hour, pressure was 30.24 inches and steady. At Gainesville, it was clear and 59, wind northeast at 6. At Winder, it was clear, the temperature was 55. At Greensboro, it was sunny and 57, wind northeast at 6. At Jefferson, it was clear and 57, wind northeast at 6. At Monroe, it was clear, the temperature was 55. At Albertton, it was clear and 56, wind calm. At Canyon, it was clear and 57, wind northeast at 5. At Clemson, it was clear and 58, wind north at 6. Elsewhere across Georgia, at Atlanta it was partly cloudy and 59, wind east at 8. At Cartersville, it was clear and 59, wind calm. At Lawrenceville, it was clear, wind northeast at 6. At Macon, it was partly cloudy and 58, wind northeast at 6. At Rome, it was clear and 56, wind calm. At Augusta, it was clear and 58, wind north at 5. At Savannah, it was partly cloudy and 64, wind northeast at 9. Elsewhere across the region, at Chattanooga, it was clear and 59, wind calm. At Asheville, with fog, the temperature was 51. At Greenville-Spartanburg, it was clear and 55, wind northeast at 6. Here is the hazardous weather outlook. This hazardous weather outlook is for north and central Georgia. For tonight, the probability for widespread hazardous weather is low. And now the extended outlook for the period Wednesday through Monday, no hazardous weather is expected at this time. Spotter information statement, spotter activation will not be needed through tonight. Here is the official forecast from your National Weather Service for the Athens listening area. Rest of tonight, clear. Near steady temperature in the mid-50s. Northeast winds 5 to 10 miles an hour. Wednesday, sunny. Highs in the upper 70s. East winds 10 to 15 miles an hour. Wednesday night, clear. Lows in the mid-50s. Light northeast winds. Thursday, sunny. Highs in the lower 80s. Northeast winds 5 to 10 miles an hour. Thursday night, mostly clear. Lows in the upper 50s. Light and variable winds. And now the extended forecast. Friday and Friday night, mostly clear. Highs in the mid-80s.

lows in the lower 60s. Saturday and Saturday night, partly cloudy. A slight chance of showers. Highs in the mid-80s. Lows in the mid-60s. Sunday through Monday night, mostly cloudy with a chance of showers and thunderstorms. Highs in the mid-80s. Lows in the upper 60s. Tuesday and Tuesday night, mostly cloudy. A chance of showers and a slight chance of thunderstorms. Highs in the lower 80s. Lows in the mid-60s. For more detailed weather, water, and climate information, please visit our website at weather.gov/Atlanta. The current time is 4:27 a.m. Eastern Daylight Time. Here are the 4 a.m. weather observations from around the area. At Athens, it was clear, the temperature was 57 degrees, dew point 53 degrees, relative humidity 86%, wind northeast at 6 miles an hour, pressure was 30.24 inches and steady. At Gainesville, it was clear and 59, wind northeast at 6. At Winder, it was clear, the temperature was 55. At Greensboro, it was sunny at 57, wind northeast at 6. At Jefferson, it was clear and 57, wind northeast at 6. At Monroe, it was clear, the temperature was 55. At Albertton, it was clear and 56, wind calm. At Canyon, it was clear and 57, wind northeast at 5. At Clemson, it was clear and 58, wind north at 6. Elsewhere across Georgia, at Atlanta it was partly cloudy and 59, wind east at 8. At Cartersville, it was clear and 59, wind calm. At Lawrenceville, it was clear, wind northeast at 6. At Macon, it was partly cloudy and 58, wind northeast at 6. At Rome, it was clear and 56, wind calm. At Augusta, it was clear and 58, wind north at 5. At Savannah, it was partly cloudy and 64, wind northeast at 9. Elsewhere across the region, at Chattanooga, it was clear and 59, wind calm. At Asheville, with fog, the temperature was 51. At Greenville-Spartanburg, it was clear and 55, wind northeast at 6. Here is the hazardous weather outlook. This hazardous weather outlook is for north and central Georgia. For tonight, the probability for widespread hazardous weather is low. And now the extended outlook for the period Wednesday through Monday. No hazardous weather is expected at this time. Spotter information statement. Spotter activation will not be needed through tonight. Here is the official forecast from your National Weather Service for the Athens listening area. Rest of tonight, clear. Near steady temperature in the mid-50s. Northeast winds 5 to 10 miles an hour. Wednesday, sunny. Highs in the upper 70s. East winds 10 to 15 miles an hour. Wednesday night, clear. Lows in the mid-50s. Light northeast winds. Thursday, sunny. Highs in the lower 80s. Northeast winds 5 to 10 miles an hour. Thursday night, mostly clear. Lows in the upper 50s. Light and variable winds. And now the extended forecast. Friday and Friday night, mostly clear. Highs in the mid-80s. Lows in the lower 60s. Saturday and Saturday night, partly cloudy. A slight chance of showers. Highs in the mid-80s. Lows in the mid-60s. Sunday through Monday night, mostly cloudy with a chance of showers and thunderstorms. Highs in the mid-80s. Lows in the upper 60s. Tuesday and Tuesday night, mostly cloudy. A chance of showers and a slight chance of thunderstorms. Highs in the lower 80s. Lows in the mid-60s. For more detailed weather, water, and climate information, please visit our website at weather.gov/Atlanta. The Athens climate summary for yesterday, June 2nd, 2026. Yesterday's high temperature of 78 degrees occurred.

and sunset is at 8:41 p.m. The current time is 4:32 a.m. Eastern Daylight Time. Here are the 4 a.m. weather observations from around the area. At Athens, it was clear, the temperature was 57 degrees, dew point 53 degrees, relative humidity 86%, wind northeast at 6 miles an hour, pressure was 30.24 inches and steady. At Gainesville, it was clear and 59, wind northeast at 6. At Winder, it was clear, the temperature was 55. At Greensboro, it was sunny at 57, wind northeast at 6. At Jefferson, it was clear and 57, wind northeast at 6. At Monroe, it was clear, the temperature was 55.6. At Jefferson, it was clear and 57, wind northeast at 6. At Monroe, it was clear, the temperature was 55. At Albertton, it was clear and 56, wind calm. At Canyon, it was clear and 57, wind northeast at 5. At Clemson, it was clear and 58, wind north at 6. Elsewhere across Georgia, at Atlanta it was partly cloudy and 59, wind east at 8. At Cartersville, it was clear and 59, wind calm. At Lawrenceville, it was clear, wind northeast at 6. At Macon, it was partly cloudy and 58, wind northeast at 6. At Rome, it was clear and 56, wind calm. At Augusta, it was clear and 58, wind north at 5. At Savannah, it was partly cloudy and 64, wind northeast at 9. Elsewhere across the region, at Chattanooga, it was clear and 59, wind calm. At Asheville, with fog, the temperature was 51. At Greenville-Spartanburg, it was clear and 55, wind northeast at 6. Here is the hazardous weather outlook. This hazardous weather outlook is for north and central Georgia. For tonight, the probability for widespread hazardous weather is low. And now the extended outlook for the period Wednesday through Monday. No hazardous weather is expected at this time. Spotter information statement. Spotter activation will not be needed through tonight. Here is the official forecast from your National Weather Service for the Athens listening area. Rest of tonight, clear. Near steady temperature in the mid-50s. Northeast winds 5 to 10 miles an hour. Wednesday, sunny. Highs in the upper 70s. East winds 10 to 15 miles an hour. Wednesday night, clear. Lows in the mid-50s. Light northeast winds. Thursday, sunny. Highs in the lower 80s. Northeast winds 5 to 10 miles an hour. Thursday night, mostly clear. Lows in the upper 50s. Light and variable winds. And now the extended forecast. Friday and Friday night, mostly clear. Highs in the mid-80s. Lows in the lower 60s. Saturday and Saturday night, partly cloudy. A slight chance of showers. Highs in the mid-80s. Lows in the mid-60s. Sunday through Monday night, mostly cloudy with a chance of showers and thunderstorms. Highs in the mid-80s. Lows in the upper 60s. Tuesday and Tuesday night, mostly cloudy. A chance of showers and a slight chance of thunderstorms. Highs in the lower 80s. Lows in the mid-60s. For more detailed weather, water, and climate information, please visit our website at weather.gov/Atlanta. The current time is 4:36 a.m. Eastern Daylight Time. Here are the 4 a.m. weather observations from around the area. At Athens, it was clear, the temperature was 57 degrees, dew point 53 degrees, relative humidity 86%, wind northeast at 6 miles an hour, pressure was 30.24 inches and steady. At Gainesville, it was clear and 59, wind northeast at 6. At Winder, it was clear, the temperature was 55. At Greensboro, it was sunny and 57, wind northeast at 6.

at Jefferson, it was clear and 57. Wind northeast at 6. At Monroe, it was clear. The temperature was 55. At Albertton, it was clear and 56. Wind calm. At Canyon, it was clear and 57. Wind northeast at 5. At Clemson, it was clear and 58. Wind north at 6. Elsewhere across Georgia, at Atlanta it was partly cloudy and 59, wind east at 8. At Cartersville, it was clear and 59, wind calm. At Lawrenceville, it was clear, wind northeast at 6. At Macon, it was partly cloudy and 58, wind northeast at 6. At Rome, it was clear and 56, wind calm. At Augusta, it was clear and 58, wind north at 5. At Savannah, it was partly cloudy and 64, wind northeast at 9. Elsewhere across the region, at Chattanooga, it was clear and 59, wind calm. At Asheville, with fog, the temperature was 51. At Greenville-Spartanburg, it was clear and 55, wind northeast at 6. Here is the hazardous weather outlook. This hazardous weather outlook is for North and Central Georgia. For tonight, the probability for widespread hazardous weather is low. And now the extended outlook for the period Wednesday through Monday. No hazardous weather is expected at this time. Spotter information statement. Spotter activation will not be needed through tonight. Here is the official forecast from your National Weather Service for the Athens listening area. Rest of tonight, clear. Near steady temperature in the mid-50s. Northeast winds 5 to 10 miles an hour. Wednesday, sunny. Highs in the upper 70s. East winds 10 to 15 miles an hour. Wednesday night, clear. Lows in the mid-50s. Light northeast winds. Thursday, sunny. Highs in the lower 80s. Northeast winds 5 to 10 miles an hour. Thursday night, mostly clear. Lows in the upper 50s. Light and variable winds. And now the extended forecast. Friday and Friday night, mostly clear. Highs in the mid-80s. Lows in the lower 60s. Saturday and Saturday night, partly cloudy. A slight chance of showers. Highs in the mid-80s. Lows in the mid-60s. Sunday through Monday night, mostly cloudy with a chance of showers and thunderstorms. Highs in the mid-80s. Lows in the upper 60s. Tuesday and Tuesday night, mostly cloudy. A chance of showers and a slight chance of thunderstorms. Highs in the lower 80s. Lows in the mid-60s. For more detailed weather, water, and climate information, please visit our website at weather.gov/Atlanta. The Athens climate summary for yesterday, June 2, 2026. Yesterday's high temperature of 78 degrees occurred at 12:07 p.m. The normal high is 86. The record high is 99 degrees, which was last set in 1985. Yesterday's low temperature of 57 degrees occurred at 11:59 p.m. The normal low is 64. The record low is 49 degrees, which was set in 1972. No precipitation fell yesterday, which leaves the monthly total at 0.00 inches. This is 0.30 inches below the normal amount of 0.30 inches for June. The total precipitation for the year still stands at 18.82 inches, which is 1.37 inches below normal. Sunrise today is at 6:23 a.m. and sunset is at 8:41 p.m. You're listening to NOAA Weather Radio Station, WXK 56, originating from the National Weather Service office in Peachtree City, and transmitting from Athens on a frequency of 162.4 MHz. 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

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The current time is 4:42 a.m. Eastern Daylight Time. Here are the 4 a.m. weather observations from around the area. At Athens, it was clear, the temperature was 57 degrees, dew point 53 degrees, relative humidity 86%, wind northeast at 6 miles an hour, pressure was 30.24 inches and steady. At Gainesville, it was clear and 59, wind northeast at 6. At Winder, it was clear, the temperature was 55. At Greensboro, it was sunny at 57, wind northeast at 6. At Jefferson, it was clear and 57, wind northeast at 6. At Monroe, it was clear, the temperature was 55. At Albertton, it was clear and 56, wind calm. At Canyon, it was clear and 57, wind northeast at 5. At Clemson, it was clear and 58, wind north at 6. Elsewhere across Georgia, at Atlanta it was partly cloudy and 59, wind east at 8. At Cartersville, it was clear and 59, wind calm. At Lawrenceville, it was clear, wind northeast at 6. At Macon, it was partly cloudy and 58, wind northeast at 6. At Rome, it was clear and 56, wind calm. At Augusta, it was clear and 58, wind north at 5. At Savannah, it was partly cloudy and 64, wind northeast at 9. Elsewhere across the region, at Chattanooga, it was clear and 59, wind calm. At Asheville, with fog, the temperature was 51. At Greenville-Spartanburg, it was clear and 55, wind northeast at 6. Here is the hazardous weather outlook. This hazardous weather outlook is for North and Central Georgia. For tonight, the probability for widespread hazardous weather is low. And now the extended outlook for the period Wednesday through Monday. No hazardous weather is expected at this time. Spotter information statement. Spotter activation will not be needed through tonight. Here is the official forecast from your National Weather Service for the Athens listening area. Rest of tonight, clear. Near steady temperature in the mid-50s. Northeast winds 5 to 10 miles an hour. Wednesday, sunny. Highs in the upper 70s. East winds 10 to 15 miles an hour. Wednesday night, clear. Lows in the mid-50s. Light northeast winds. Thursday, sunny. Highs in the lower 80s. Northeast winds 5 to 10 miles an hour. Thursday night, mostly clear. Lows in the upper 50s. Light and variable winds. And now the extended forecast. Friday and Friday night, mostly clear. Highs in the mid-80s. Lows in the lower 60s. Saturday and Saturday night, partly cloudy. A slight chance of showers. Highs in the mid-80s. Lows in the mid-60s. Sunday through Monday night, mostly cloudy with a chance of showers and thunderstorms. Highs in the mid-80s. Lows in the upper 60s. Tuesday and Tuesday night, mostly cloudy. A chance of showers and a slight chance of thunderstorms. Highs in the lower 80s. Lows in the mid-60s. For more detailed weather, water, and climate information, please visit our website at weather.gov/Atlanta. The current time is 4:46 a.m. Eastern Daylight Time. Here are the 4 a.m. weather observations from around the area. At Athens, it was clear, the temperature was 57 degrees, dew point 53 degrees, relative humidity 86%, wind northeast at 6 miles an hour, pressure was 30.24 inches and steady. At Gainesville, it was clear and 59, wind northeast at 6. At Winder, it was clear, the temperature was 55. At Greensboro, it was sunny and 50.

7, wind northeast at 6. At Jefferson, it was clear and 57, wind northeast at 6. At Monroe, it was clear, the temperature was 55. At Albertton, it was clear and 56, wind calm. At Canyon, it was clear and 57, wind northeast at 5. At Clemson, it was clear and 58, wind north at 6. Elsewhere across Georgia, at Atlanta it was partly cloudy and 59, wind east at 8. At Cartersville, it was clear and 59, wind calm. At Lawrenceville, it was clear, wind northeast at 6. At Macon, it was partly cloudy and 58, wind northeast at 6. At Rome, it was clear and 56, wind calm. At Augusta, it was clear and 58, wind north at 5. At Savannah, it was partly cloudy and 64, wind northeast at 9. Elsewhere across the region, at Chattanooga, it was clear and 59, wind calm. At Asheville, with fog, the temperature was 51. At Greenville-Spartanburg, it was clear and 55, wind northeast at 6. Here is the hazardous weather outlook. This hazardous weather outlook is for north and central Georgia. For tonight, the probability for widespread hazardous weather is low. And now the extended outlook for the period Wednesday through Monday. No hazardous weather is expected at this time. Spotter information statement. Spotter activation will not be needed through tonight. Here is the official forecast from your National Weather Service for the Athens listening area. Rest of tonight, clear. Near steady temperature in the mid-50s. Northeast winds 5 to 10 miles an hour. Wednesday, sunny. Highs in the upper 70s. East winds 10 to 15 miles an hour. Wednesday night, clear. Lows in the mid-50s. Light northeast winds. Thursday, sunny. Highs in the lower 80s. Northeast winds 5 to 10 miles an hour. Thursday night, mostly clear. Lows in the upper 50s. Light and variable winds. And now the extended forecast. Friday and Friday night, mostly clear. Highs in the mid-80s. Lows in the lower 60s. Saturday and Saturday night, partly cloudy. A slight chance of showers. Highs in the mid-80s. Lows in the mid-60s. Sunday through Monday night, mostly cloudy with a chance of showers and thunderstorms. Highs in the mid-80s. Lows in the upper 60s. Tuesday and Tuesday night, mostly cloudy. A chance of showers and a slight chance of thunderstorms. Highs in the lower 80s. Lows in the mid-60s. For more detailed weather, water, and climate information, please visit our website at weather.gov/Atlanta. The Athens climate summary for yesterday, June 2, 2026. Yesterday's high temperature of 78 degrees occurred at 12:07 p.m. The normal high is 86. The record high is 99 degrees, which was last set in 1985. Yesterday's low temperature of 57 degrees occurred at 11:59 p.m. The normal low is 64. The record low is 49 degrees, which was set in 1972. No precipitation fell yesterday, which leaves the monthly total at 0.00 inches. This is 0.30 inches below the normal amount of 0.30 inches for June. The total precipitation for the year still stands at 18.82 inches, which is 1.37 inches below normal. Sunrise today is at 6:23 a.m. and sunset is at 8:41 p.m. The current time is 4:51 a.m. Eastern Daylight Time. Here are the 4 a.m. weather observations from around the area. At Athens, it was clear, the temperature was 57 degrees, dew point 53 degrees, relative humidity 86%, wind northeast at 6 miles an hour, pressure was 30.24 inches and steady. At Gainesville, it was clear and 59, wind northeast at 6.

was clear. The temperature was 55. At Greensboro, it was sunny at 57, wind northeast at 6. At Jefferson, it was clear and 57, wind northeast at 6. At Monroe, it was clear. The temperature was 55. At Albertton, it was clear and 56, wind calm. At Canyon, it was clear and 57, wind northeast at 5. At Clemson, it was clear and 58, wind north at 6. Elsewhere across Georgia, at Atlanta it was partly cloudy and 59, wind east at 8. At Cartersville, it was clear and 59, wind calm. At Lawrenceville, it was clear, wind northeast at 6. At Macon, it was partly cloudy and 58, wind northeast at 6. At Rome, it was clear and 56, wind calm. At Augusta, it was clear and 58, wind north at 5. At Savannah, it was partly cloudy and 64, wind northeast at 9. Elsewhere across the region, at Chattanooga, it was clear and 59, wind calm. At Asheville, with fog, the temperature was 51. At Greenville-Spartanburg, it was clear and 55, wind northeast at 6. Here is the hazardous weather outlook. This hazardous weather outlook is for north and central Georgia. For tonight, the probability for widespread hazardous weather is low. And now the extended outlook for the period Wednesday through Monday. No hazardous weather is expected at this time. Spotter information statement. Spotter activation will not be needed through tonight. Here is the official forecast from your National Weather Service for the Athens listening area. Rest of tonight, clear. Near steady temperature in the mid-50s. Northeast winds 5 to 10 miles an hour. Wednesday, sunny. Highs in the upper 70s. East winds 10 to 15 miles an hour. Wednesday night, clear. Lows in the mid-50s. Light northeast winds. Thursday, sunny. Highs in the lower 80s. Northeast winds 5 to 10 miles an hour. Thursday night, mostly clear. Lows in the upper 50s. Light and variable winds. And now the extended forecast. Friday and Friday night, mostly clear. Highs in the mid-80s. Lows in the lower 60s. Saturday and Saturday night, partly cloudy. A slight chance of showers. Highs in the mid-80s. Lows in the mid-60s. Sunday through Monday night, mostly cloudy with a chance of showers and thunderstorms. Highs in the mid-80s. Lows in the upper 60s. Tuesday and Tuesday night, mostly cloudy. A chance of showers and a slight chance of thunderstorms. Highs in the lower 80s. Lows in the mid-60s. For more detailed weather, water, and climate information, please visit our website at weather.gov/Atlanta. The current time is 4:55 a.m. Eastern Daylight Time. Here are the 4 a.m. weather observations from around the area. At Athens, it was clear. The temperature was 57 degrees, dew point 53 degrees, relative humidity 86%, wind northeast at 6 miles an hour, pressure was 30.24 inches and steady. At Gainesville, it was clear and 59, wind northeast at 6. At Winder, it was clear, the temperature was 55. At Greensboro, it was sunny at 57, wind northeast at 6. At Jefferson, it was clear and 57, wind northeast at 6. At Monroe, it was clear, the temperature was 55. At Albertton, it was clear and 56, wind calm. At Canyon, it was clear and 57, wind northeast at 5. At Clemson, it was clear and 58, wind north at 6. Elsewhere across Georgia, at Atlanta it was partly cloudy and 59, wind east at 8. At Cartersville, it was clear and 59, wind calm. At Lawrenceville, it was clear, wind northeast at 6. At Macon, it was partly cloudy and 58,

northeast at 6. At Rome, it was clear and 56, wind calm. At Augusta, it was clear and 58, wind north at 5. At Savannah, it was partly cloudy and 64, wind northeast at 9. Elsewhere across the region, at Chattanooga, it was clear and 59, wind calm. At Asheville, with fog, the temperature was 51. At Greenville-Spartanburg, it was clear and 55, wind northeast at 6. Here is the hazardous weather outlook. This hazardous weather outlook is for north and central Georgia. For tonight, the probability for widespread hazardous weather is low. And now the extended outlook for the period Wednesday through Monday, no hazardous weather is expected at this time. Spotter information statement, spotter activation will not be needed through tonight. Here is the official forecast from your National Weather Service for the Athens listening area. Rest of tonight, clear. Near steady temperature in the mid-50s. Northeast winds 5 to 10 miles an hour. Wednesday, sunny. Highs in the upper 70s. East winds 10 to 15 miles an hour. Wednesday night, clear. Lows in the mid-50s. Light northeast winds. Thursday, sunny. Highs in the lower 80s. Northeast winds 5 to 10 miles an hour. Thursday night, mostly clear. Lows in the upper 50s. Light and variable winds. And now the extended forecast. Friday and Friday night, mostly clear. Highs in the mid-80s. Lows in the lower 60s. Saturday and Saturday night, partly cloudy. A slight chance of showers. Highs in the mid-80s. Lows in the mid-60s. Sunday through Monday night, mostly cloudy with a chance of showers and thunderstorms. Highs in the mid-80s. Lows in the upper 60s. Tuesday and Tuesday night, mostly cloudy. A chance of showers and a slight chance of thunderstorms. Highs in the lower 80s. Lows in the mid-60s. For more detailed weather, water, and climate information, please visit our website at weather.gov/Atlanta. The current time is 4:59 a.m. Eastern Daylight Time. Here are the 4 a.m. weather observations from around the area. At Athens, it was clear, the temperature was 57 degrees, dew point 53 degrees, relative humidity 86%, wind northeast at 6 miles an hour, pressure was 30.24 inches and steady. At Gainesville, it was clear and 59, wind northeast at 6. At Winder, it was clear, the temperature was 55. At Greensboro, it was sunny and 57, wind northeast at 6. At Jefferson, it was clear and 57, wind northeast at 6. At Monroe, it was clear, the temperature was 55. At Albertton, it was clear and 56, wind calm. At Canyon, it was clear and 57, wind northeast at 5. At Clemson, it was clear and 58, wind north at 6. Elsewhere across Georgia, at Atlanta it was partly cloudy and 59, wind east at 8. At Cartersville, it was clear and 59, wind calm. At Lawrenceville, it was clear, wind northeast at 6. At Macon, it was partly cloudy and 58, wind northeast at 6. At Rome, it was clear and 56, wind calm. At Augusta, it was clear and 58, wind north at 5. At Savannah, it was partly cloudy and 64, wind northeast at 9. Elsewhere across the region, at Chattanooga, it was clear and 59, wind calm. At Asheville, with fog, the temperature was 51. At Greenville-Spartanburg, it was clear and 55, wind northeast at 6. The Athens climate summary for yesterday, June 2, 2026. Yesterday's high temperature of 78 degrees occurred at 12:07 p.m. The normal high is 86. The record high is 99 degrees, which was last set in 1985. Yesterday

His low temperature of 57 degrees occurred at 11:59 p.m. The normal low is 64. The record low is 49 degrees, which was set in 1972. No precipitation fell yesterday, which leaves the monthly total at 0.00 inches. This is 0.30 inches below the normal amount of 0.30 inches for June. The total precipitation for the year still stands at 18.82 inches, which is 1.37 inches below normal. Sunrise today is at 6:23 a.m. and sunset is at 8:41 p.m. Here is the official forecast from your National Weather Service for the Athens listening area. Today, sunny. Highs in the upper 70s. East winds 10 to 15 miles an hour. Tonight, clear. Lows in the mid-50s. Light northeast winds. Thursday, sunny. Highs in the lower 80s. Northeast winds 5 to 10 miles an hour. Thursday night, mostly clear. Lows in the upper 50s. Light and variable winds. And now the extended forecast. Friday and Friday night, mostly clear. Highs in the mid-80s. Lows in the lower 60s. Saturday and Saturday night, partly cloudy. A slight chance of showers. Highs in the mid-80s. Lows in the mid-60s. Sunday through Monday night, mostly cloudy with a chance of showers and thunderstorms. Highs in the mid-80s. Lows in the upper 60s. Tuesday and Tuesday night, mostly cloudy. A chance of showers and a slight chance of thunderstorms. Highs in the lower 80s. Lows in the mid-60s. For more detailed weather, water, and climate information, please visit our website at weather.gov/Atlanta. The current time is 5:04 a.m. Eastern Daylight Time. Here are the 5 a.m. weather observations from around the area. At Athens, it was clear, the temperature was 57 degrees, dew point 54 degrees, relative humidity 89%, wind northeast at 6 miles an hour, pressure was 30.24 inches and steady. At Gainesville, it was clear and 58, wind northeast at 6. At Winder, it was clear, the temperature was 55. At Greensboro, it was sunny at 57, wind northeast at 5. At Jefferson, it was clear and 56, wind northeast at 8. At Monroe, it was clear, the temperature was 55. At Albertton, it was clear and 56, wind northeast at 3. At Canyon, it was clear and 57, wind northeast at 5. At Clemson, it was clear and 58, wind northeast at 6. Elsewhere across Georgia, at Atlanta it was partly cloudy and 58, wind east at 7. At Cartersville, it was clear and 57, wind calm. At Lawrenceville, it was clear, wind northeast at 3. At Macon, it was partly cloudy and 57, wind northeast at 5. At Rome, it was clear and 56, wind calm. At Augusta, it was clear and 58, wind north at 3. At Savannah, it was partly cloudy and 62, wind northeast at 10. Elsewhere across the region, at Chattanooga, it was clear and 58, wind calm. At Asheville, it was cloudy, the temperature was 50. At Greenville-Spartanburg, it was clear and 54, wind north at 3. Here is the hazardous weather outlook. This hazardous weather outlook is for North and Central Georgia. For tonight, the probability for widespread hazardous weather is low. And now the extended outlook for the period Wednesday through Monday. No hazardous weather is expected at this time. Spotter information statement. Spotter activation will not be needed through tonight. Here is the official forecast from your National Weather Service for the Athens listening area. Today, sunny. Highs in the upper 70s. East winds 10 to 15 miles an hour. Tonight, clear. Lows in the mid-50s. Light northeast winds. Thursday, sunny.
highs in the lower 80s. Northeast winds 5 to 10 miles an hour. Thursday night, mostly clear. Lows in the upper 50s. Light and variable winds. And now the extended forecast. Friday and Friday night, mostly clear. Highs in the mid-80s. Lows in the lower 60s. Saturday and Saturday night, partly cloudy. A slight chance of showers. Highs in the mid-80s. Lows in the mid-60s. Sunday through Monday night, mostly cloudy with a chance of showers and thunderstorms. Highs in the mid-80s. Lows in the upper 60s. Tuesday and Tuesday night, mostly cloudy. A chance of showers and a slight chance of thunderstorms. Highs in the lower 80s. Lows in the mid-60s. For more detailed weather, water, and climate information, please visit our website at weather.gov/Atlanta. The current time is 5:08 a.m. Eastern Daylight Time. Here are the 5 a.m. weather observations from around the area. At Athens, it was clear, the temperature was 57 degrees, dew point 54 degrees, relative humidity 89%, wind northeast at 6 miles an hour, pressure was 30.24 inches and steady. At Gainesville, it was clear and 58, wind northeast at 6. At Winder, it was clear, the temperature was 55. At Greensboro, it was sunny at 57, wind northeast at 5. At Jefferson, it was clear and 56, wind northeast at 8. At Monroe, it was clear, the temperature was 55. At Albertton, it was clear and 56, wind northeast at 3. At Canyon, it was clear and 57, wind northeast at 5. At Clemson, it was clear and 58, wind northeast at 6. Elsewhere across Georgia, at Atlanta it was partly cloudy and 58, wind east at 7. At Cartersville, it was clear and 57, wind calm. At Lawrenceville, it was clear, wind northeast at 3. At Macon, it was partly cloudy and 57, wind northeast at 5. At Rome, it was clear and 56, wind calm. At Augusta, it was clear and 58, wind north at 3. At Savannah, it was partly cloudy and 62, wind northeast at 10. Elsewhere across the region, at Chattanooga, it was clear and 58, wind calm. At Asheville, it was cloudy, the temperature was 50. At Greenville-Spartanburg, it was clear and 54, wind north at 3. The Athens climate summary for yesterday, June 2, 2026. Yesterday's high temperature of 78 degrees occurred at 12:07 p.m. The normal high is 86. The record high is 99 degrees, which was last set in 1985. Yesterday's low temperature of 57 degrees occurred at 11:59 p.m. The normal low is 64. The record low is 49 degrees, which was set in 1972. No precipitation fell yesterday, which leaves the monthly total at 0.00 inches. This is 0.30 inches below the normal amount of 0.30 inches for June. The total precipitation for the year still stands at 18.82 inches, which is 1.37 inches below normal. Sunrise today is at 6:23 a.m. and sunset is at 8:41 p.m. Here is the hazardous weather outlook. This hazardous weather outlook is for North and Central Georgia. For tonight, the probability for widespread hazardous weather is low. And now the extended outlook for the period Wednesday through Monday. No hazardous weather is expected at this time. Spotter information statement. Spotter activation will not be needed through tonight. Here is the official forecast from your National Weather Service for the Athens listening area. Today, sunny. Highs in the upper 70s. East winds 10 to 15 miles an hour. Tonight, clear. Lows in the mid-50s. Light northeast winds. Thursday, sunny. Highs in the lower 80s. North

winds 5 to 10 miles an hour. Thursday night, mostly clear. Lows in the upper 50s. Light and variable winds. And now the extended forecast. Friday and Friday night, mostly clear. Highs in the mid-80s. Lows in the lower 60s. Saturday and Saturday night, partly cloudy. A slight chance of showers. Highs in the mid-80s. Lows in the mid-60s. Sunday through Monday night, mostly cloudy with a chance of showers and thunderstorms. Highs in the mid-80s. Lows in the upper 60s. Tuesday and Tuesday night, mostly cloudy. A chance of showers and a slight chance of thunderstorms. Highs in the lower 80s. Lows in the mid-60s. For more detailed weather, water, and climate information, please visit our website at weather.gov/Atlanta. The current time is 5:13 a.m. Eastern Daylight Time. Here are the 5 a.m. weather observations from around the area. At Athens, it was clear, the temperature was 57 degrees, dew point 54 degrees, relative humidity 89%, wind northeast at 6 miles an hour, pressure was 30.24 inches and steady. At Gainesville, it was clear and 58, wind northeast at 6. At Winder, it was clear, the temperature was 55. At Greensboro, it was sunny at 57, wind northeast at 5. At Jefferson, it was clear and 56, wind northeast at 8. At Monroe, it was clear, the temperature was 55. At Albertton, it was clear and 56, wind northeast at 3. At Canyon, it was clear and 57, wind northeast at 5. At Clemson, it was clear and 58, wind northeast at 6. Elsewhere across Georgia, at Atlanta it was partly cloudy and 58, wind east at 7. At Cartersville, it was clear and 57, wind calm. At Lawrenceville, it was clear, wind northeast at 3. At Macon, it was partly cloudy and 57, wind northeast at 5. At Rome, it was clear and 56, wind calm. At Augusta, it was clear and 58, wind north at 3. At Savannah, it was partly cloudy and 62, wind northeast at 10. Elsewhere across the region, at Chattanooga, it was clear and 58, wind calm. At Asheville, it was cloudy, the temperature was 50. At Greenville-Spartanburg, it was clear and 54, wind north at 3. Here is the hazardous weather outlook. This hazardous weather outlook is for North and Central Georgia. For tonight, the probability for widespread hazardous weather is low. And now the extended outlook for the period Wednesday through Monday. No hazardous weather is expected at this time. Spotter information statement. Spotter activation will not be needed through tonight. Here is the official forecast from your National Weather Service for the Athens listening area. Today, sunny. Highs in the upper 70s. East winds 10 to 15 miles an hour. Tonight, clear. Lows in the mid-50s. Light northeast winds. Thursday, sunny. Highs in the lower 80s. Northeast winds 5 to 10 miles an hour. Thursday night, mostly clear. Lows in the upper 50s. Light and variable winds. And now the extended forecast. Friday and Friday night, mostly clear. Highs in the mid-80s. Lows in the lower 60s. Saturday and Saturday night, partly cloudy. A slight chance of showers. Highs in the mid-80s. Lows in the mid-60s. Sunday through Monday night, mostly cloudy with a chance of showers and thunderstorms. Highs in the mid-80s. Lows in the upper 60s. Tuesday and Tuesday night, mostly cloudy. A chance of showers and a slight chance of thunderstorms. Highs in the lower 80s. Lows in the mid-60s. For more detailed weather, water, and climate information, please visit our website at weather.gov/Atlanta.

elsewhere across Georgia. At Atlanta, it was partly cloudy and 58, wind east at 7. At Cartersville, it was clear and 57, wind calm. At Lawrenceville, it was clear, wind northeast at 3. At Macon, it was partly cloudy and 57, wind northeast at 5. At Rome, it was clear and 56, wind calm. At Augusta, it was clear and 58, wind north at 3. At Savannah, it was partly cloudy and 62, wind northeast at 10. Elsewhere across the region, at Chattanooga, it was clear and 58, wind calm. At Asheville, it was cloudy, the temperature was 50. At Greenville-Spartanburg, it was clear and 54, wind north at 3. Here is the hazardous weather outlook. This hazardous weather outlook is for North and Central Georgia. For tonight, the probability for widespread hazardous weather is low. And now the extended outlook for the period Wednesday through Monday. No hazardous weather is expected at this time. Spotter information statement. Spotter activation will not be needed through tonight. Here is the official forecast from your National Weather Service for the Athens listening area. Today, sunny. Highs in the upper 70s. East winds 10 to 15 miles an hour. Tonight, clear. Lows in the mid-50s. Light northeast winds. Thursday, sunny. Highs in the lower 80s. Northeast winds 5 to 10 miles an hour. Thursday night, mostly clear. Lows in the upper 50s. Light and variable winds. And now the extended forecast. Friday and Friday night, mostly clear. Highs in the mid-80s. Lows in the lower 60s. Saturday and Saturday night, partly cloudy. A slight chance of showers. Highs in the mid-80s. Lows in the mid-60s. Sunday through Monday night, mostly cloudy with a chance of showers and thunderstorms. Highs in the mid-80s. Lows in the upper 60s. Tuesday and Tuesday night, mostly cloudy. A chance of showers and a slight chance of thunderstorms. Highs in the lower 80s. Lows in the mid-60s. For more detailed weather, water, and climate information, please visit our website at weather.gov/Atlanta. The current time is 5:29 a.m. Eastern Daylight Time. The Athens climate summary for yesterday, June 2, 2026. Yesterday's high temperature of 78 degrees occurred at 12:07 p.m. The normal high is 86. The record high is 99 degrees, which was last set in 1985. Yesterday's low temperature of 57 degrees occurred at 11:59 p.m. The normal low is 64. The record low is 49 degrees, which was set in 1972. No precipitation fell yesterday, which leaves the monthly total at 0.00 inches. This is 0.30 inches below the normal amount of 0.30 inches for June. The total precipitation for the year still stands at 18.82 inches, which is 1.37 inches below normal. Sunrise today is at 6:23 a.m. and sunset is at 8:41 p.m. Here are the 5 a.m. weather observations from around the area. At Athens, it was clear, the temperature was 57 degrees, dew point 54 degrees, relative humidity 89%, wind northeast at 6 miles an hour, pressure was 30.24 inches and steady. At Gainesville, it was clear and 58, wind northeast at 6. At Winder, it was clear, the temperature was 55. At Greensboro, it was sunny and 57, wind northeast at 5. At Jefferson, it was clear and 56, wind northeast at 8. At Monroe, it was clear, the temperature was 55. At Albertton, it was clear and 56, wind northeast at 3. At Canyon, it was clear and 57, wind northeast at 5. At Clemson, it was clear and 58, wind northeast at 6. Elsewhere across Georgia, at Atlanta.

at Greenville Spartanburg. It was clear and 54, wind north at 3. Here is the hazardous weather outlook. This hazardous weather outlook is for north and central Georgia. For tonight, the probability for widespread hazardous weather is low. And now the extended outlook for the period Wednesday through Monday. No hazardous weather is expected. Outlook is for north and central Georgia. For tonight, the probability for widespread hazardous weather is low. And now the extended outlook for the period Wednesday through Monday. No hazardous weather is expected at this time. Spotter information statement. Spotter activation will not be needed through tonight. Here is the official forecast from your National Weather Service for the Athens listening area. Today, sunny. Highs in the upper 70s. East winds 10 to 15 miles an hour. Tonight, clear. Lows in the mid-50s. Light northeast winds. Thursday, sunny. Highs in the lower 80s. Northeast winds 5 to 10 miles an hour. Thursday night, mostly clear. Lows in the upper 50s. Light and variable winds. And now the extended forecast. Friday and Friday night, mostly clear. Highs in the mid-80s. Lows in the lower 60s. Saturday and Saturday night, partly cloudy. A slight chance of showers. Highs in the mid-80s. Lows in the mid-60s. Sunday through Monday night, mostly cloudy with a chance of showers and thunderstorms. Highs in the mid-80s. Lows in the upper 60s. Tuesday and Tuesday night, mostly cloudy. A chance of showers and a slight chance of thunderstorms. Highs in the lower 80s. Lows in the mid-60s. For more detailed weather, water, and climate information, please visit our website at weather.gov/Atlanta. The current time is 5:34 a.m. Eastern Daylight Time. Here are the 5 a.m. weather observations from around the area. At Athens, it was clear, the temperature was 57 degrees, dew point 54 degrees, relative humidity 89%, wind northeast at 6 miles an hour, pressure was 30.24 inches and steady. At Gainesville, it was clear and 58, wind northeast at 6. At Winder, it was clear, the temperature was 55. At Greensboro, it was sunny at 57, wind northeast at 5. At Jefferson, it was clear and 56, wind northeast at 8. At Monroe, it was clear, the temperature was 55. At Albertton, it was clear and 56, wind northeast at 3. At Canyon, it was clear and 57, wind northeast at 5. At Clemson, it was clear and 58, wind northeast at 6. Elsewhere across Georgia, at Atlanta it was partly cloudy and 58, wind east at 7. At Cartersville, it was clear and 57, wind calm. At Lawrenceville, it was clear, wind northeast at 3. At Macon, it was partly cloudy and 57, wind northeast at 5. At Rome, it was clear and 56, wind calm. At Augusta, it was clear and 58, wind north at 3. At Savannah, it was partly cloudy and 62, wind northeast at 10. Elsewhere across the region, at Chattanooga, it was clear and 58, wind calm. At Asheville, it was cloudy, the temperature was 50. At Greenville Spartanburg, it was clear and 54, wind north at 3. Here is the hazardous weather outlook. This hazardous weather outlook is for north and central Georgia. For tonight, the probability for widespread hazardous weather is low. And now the extended outlook for the period Wednesday through Monday. No hazardous weather is expected at this time. Spotter information statement. Spotter activation will not be needed through tonight. Here is the official forecast from your National Weather Service for the Athens listening area. Today, sunny. Highs in the upper 70s. East winds 10 to 15 miles an hour. Tonight, clear. Lows in the mid-50s.

light northeast winds. Thursday, sunny. Highs in the lower 80s. Northeast winds 5 to 10 miles an hour. Thursday night, mostly clear. Lows in the upper 50s. Light and variable winds. And now the extended forecast. Friday and Friday night, mostly clear. Highs in the mid-80s. Lows in the lower 60s. Saturday and Saturday night, partly cloudy. A slight chance of showers. Highs in the mid-80s. Lows in the mid-60s. Sunday through Monday night, mostly cloudy with a chance of showers and thunderstorms. Highs in the mid-80s. Lows in the upper 60s. Tuesday and Tuesday night, mostly cloudy. A chance of showers and a slight chance of thunderstorms. Highs in the lower 80s. Lows in the mid-60s. For more detailed weather, water, and climate information, please visit our website at weather.gov/Atlanta. The current time is 5:38 a.m. Eastern Daylight Time. Here are the 5 a.m. weather observations from around the area. At Athens, it was clear, the temperature was 57 degrees, dew point 54 degrees, relative humidity 89%, wind northeast at 6 miles an hour, pressure was 30.24 inches and steady. At Gainesville, it was clear and 58, wind northeast at 6. At Winder, it was clear, the temperature was 55. At Greensboro, it was sunny and 57, wind northeast at 5. At Jefferson, it was clear and 56, wind northeast at 8. At Monroe, it was clear, the temperature was 55. At Albertton, it was clear and 56, wind northeast at 3. At Canyon, it was clear and 57, wind northeast at 5. At Clemson, it was clear and 58, wind northeast at 6. Elsewhere across Georgia, at Atlanta it was partly cloudy and 58, wind east at 7. At Cartersville, it was clear and 57, wind calm. At Lawrenceville, it was clear, wind northeast at 3. At Macon, it was partly cloudy and 57, wind northeast at 5. At Rome, it was clear and 56, wind calm. At Augusta, it was clear and 58, wind north at 3. At Savannah, it was partly cloudy and 62, wind northeast at 10. Elsewhere across the region, at Chattanooga, it was clear and 58, wind calm. At Asheville, it was cloudy, the temperature was 50. At Greenville-Spartanburg, it was clear and 54, wind north at 3. The Athens climate summary for yesterday, June 2, 2026. Yesterday's high temperature of 78 degrees occurred at 12:07 p.m. The normal high is 86. The record high is 99 degrees, which was last set in 1985. Yesterday's low temperature of 57 degrees occurred at 11:59 p.m. The normal low is 64. The record low is 49 degrees, which was set in 1972. No precipitation fell yesterday, which leaves the monthly total at 0.00 inches. This is 0.30 inches below the normal amount of 0.30 inches for June. The total precipitation for the year still stands at 18.82 inches, which is 1.37 inches below normal. Sunrise today is at 6:23 a.m. and sunset is at 8:41 p.m. You're listening to NOAA Weather Radio Station, WXK 56, originating from the National Weather Service office in Peachtree City, and transmitting from Athens on a frequency of 162.4 MHz. The WXK 56 listening area include the following counties: Banks, Barrow, Clark, Elbert, Franklin, Greene, Hall, Hart, Jackson, Madison, Morgan, Oconee, Oglethorpe, Tolliver, Walton, and Wilkes. 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You can also like your Peachtree City National Weather Service on Facebook or follow.

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Here is the hazardous weather outlook. This hazardous weather outlook is for North and Central Georgia. For tonight, the probability for widespread hazardous weather is low. And now the extended outlook for the period Wednesday through Monday. No hazardous weather is expected at this time. Spotter information statement. Spotter activation will not be needed through tonight. Here is the official forecast from your National Weather Service for the Athens listening area. Today, sunny. Highs in the upper 70s. East winds 10 to 15 miles an hour. Tonight, clear. Lows in the mid-50s. Light northeast winds. Thursday, sunny. Highs in the lower 80s. Northeast winds 5 to 10 miles an hour. Thursday night, mostly clear. Lows in the upper 50s. Light and variable winds. And now the extended forecast. Friday and Friday night, mostly clear. Highs in the mid-80s. Lows in the lower 60s. Saturday and Saturday night, partly cloudy. A slight chance of showers. Highs in the mid-80s. Lows in the mid-60s. Sunday through Monday night, mostly cloudy with a chance of showers and thunderstorms. Highs in the mid-80s. Lows in the upper 60s. Tuesday and Tuesday night, mostly cloudy. A chance of showers and a slight chance of thunderstorms. Highs in the lower 80s. Lows in the mid-60s. For more detailed weather, water, and climate information, please visit our website at weather.gov/Atlanta. The current time is 5:44 a.m. Eastern Daylight Time. Here are the 5 a.m. weather observations from around the area. At Athens, it was clear, the temperature was 57 degrees, dew point 54 degrees, relative humidity 89%, wind northeast at 6 miles an hour, pressure was 30.24 inches and steady. At Gainesville, it was clear and 58, wind northeast at 6. At Winder, it was clear, the temperature was 55. At Greensboro, it was sunny and 57, wind northeast at 5. At Jefferson, it was clear and 56, wind northeast at 8. At Monroe, it was clear, the temperature was 55. At Albertton, it was clear and 56, wind northeast at 3. At Canyon, it was clear and 57, wind northeast at 5. At Clemson, it was clear and 58, wind northeast at 6. Elsewhere across Georgia, at Atlanta it was partly cloudy and 58, wind east at 7. At Cartersville, it was clear and 57, wind calm. At Lawrenceville, it was clear, wind northeast at 3. At Macon, it was partly cloudy and 57, wind northeast at 5. At Rome, it was clear and 56, wind calm. At Augusta, it was clear and 58, wind north at 3. At Savannah, it was partly cloudy and 62, wind northeast at 10. Elsewhere across the region, at Chattanooga, it was clear and 58, wind calm. At Asheville, it was cloudy, the temperature was 50. At Greenville-Spartanburg, it was clear and 54, wind north at 3. Here is the hazardous weather outlook. This hazardous weather outlook is for North and Central Georgia. For tonight, the probability for widespread hazardous weather is low. And now the extended outlook for the period Wednesday through Monday. No hazardous weather is expected at this time. Spotter information statement. Spotter activation will not be needed through tonight. Here is the official forecast from your National Weather Service for the Athens listening area. Today, sunny. Highs in the upper 70s. East winds 10 to 15 miles an hour. Tonight, clear. Lows in the mid-50s. Light northeast winds. Thursday, sunny. Highs in the lower 80s. Northeast winds 5 to 10 miles an hour. Thursday night, mostly clear. Lows in the upper 50s.

light and variable winds. And now the extended forecast. Friday and Friday night, mostly clear. Highs in the mid-80s. Lows in the lower 60s. Saturday and Saturday night, partly cloudy. A slight chance of showers. Highs in the mid-80s. Lows in the mid-60s. Sunday through Monday night, mostly cloudy with a chance of showers and thunderstorms. Highs in the mid-80s. Lows in the upper 60s. Tuesday and Tuesday night, mostly cloudy. A chance of showers and a slight chance of thunderstorms. Highs in the lower 80s. Lows in the mid-60s. For more detailed weather, water, and climate information, please visit our website at weather.gov/Atlanta. The current time is 5:48 a.m. Eastern Daylight Time. Here are the 5 a.m. weather observations from around the area. At Athens, it was clear, the temperature was 57 degrees, dew point 54 degrees, relative humidity 89%, wind northeast at 6 miles an hour, pressure was 30.24 inches and steady. At Gainesville, it was clear and 58, wind northeast at 6. At Winder, it was clear, the temperature was 55. At Greensboro, it was sunny and 57, wind northeast at 5. At Jefferson, it was clear and 56, wind northeast at 8. At Monroe, it was clear, the temperature was 55. At Alberton, it was clear and 56, wind northeast at 3. At Canyon, it was clear and 57, wind northeast at 5. At Clemson, it was clear and 58, wind northeast at 6. Elsewhere across Georgia, at Atlanta it was partly cloudy and 58, wind east at 7. At Cartersville, it was clear and 57, wind calm. At Lawrenceville, it was clear, wind northeast at 3. At Macon, it was partly cloudy and 57, wind northeast at 5. At Rome, it was clear and 56, wind calm. At Augusta, it was clear and 58, wind north at 3. At Savannah, it was partly cloudy and 62, wind northeast at 10. Elsewhere across the region, at Chattanooga, it was clear and 58, wind calm. At Asheville, it was cloudy, the temperature was 50. At Greenville-Spartanburg, it was clear and 54, wind north at 3. The Athens climate summary for yesterday, June 2, 2026. Yesterday's high temperature of 78 degrees occurred at 12:07 p.m. The normal high is 86. The record high is 99 degrees, which was last set in 1985. Yesterday's low temperature of 57 degrees occurred at 11:59 p.m. The normal low is 64. The record low is 49 degrees, which was set in 1972. No precipitation fell yesterday, which leaves the monthly total at 0.00 inches. This is 0.30 inches below the normal amount of 0.30 inches for June. The total precipitation for the year still stands at 18.82 inches, which is 1.37 inches below normal. Sunrise today is at 6:23 a.m. and sunset is at 8:41 p.m. Here is the hazardous weather outlook. This hazardous weather outlook is for North and Central Georgia. For tonight, the probability for widespread hazardous weather is low. And now the extended outlook for the period Wednesday through Monday. No hazardous weather is expected at this time. Spotter information statement. Spotter activation will not be needed through tonight. Here is the official forecast from your National Weather Service for the Athens listening area. Today, sunny. Highs in the upper 70s. East winds 10 to 15 miles an hour. Tonight, clear. Lows in the mid-50s. Light northeast winds. Thursday, sunny. Highs in the lower 80s. Northeast winds 5 to 10 miles an hour. Thursday night, mostly clear. Lows in the upper 50s. Light and variable winds.

And now the extended forecast. Friday and Friday night, mostly clear. Highs in the mid-80s. Lows in the lower 60s. Saturday and Saturday night, partly cloudy. A slight chance of showers. Highs in the mid-80s. Lows in the mid-60s. Sunday through Monday night, mostly cloudy with a chance of showers and thunderstorms. Highs in the mid-80s. Lows in the upper 60s. Tuesday and Tuesday night, mostly cloudy. A chance of showers and a slight chance of thunderstorms. Highs in the lower 80s. Lows in the mid-60s. For more detailed weather, water, and climate information, please visit our website at weather.gov/Atlanta. The current time is 5:53 a.m. Eastern Daylight Time. Here are the 5 a.m. weather observations from around the area. At Athens, it was clear, the temperature was 57 degrees, dew point 54 degrees, relative humidity 89%, wind northeast at 6 miles an hour, pressure was 30.24 inches and steady. At Gainesville, it was clear and 58, wind northeast at 6. At Winder, it was clear, the temperature was 55. At Greensboro, it was sunny at 57, wind northeast at 5. At Jefferson, it was clear and 56, wind northeast at 8. At Monroe, it was clear, the temperature was 55. At Alberton, it was clear and 56, wind northeast at 3. At Canyon, it was clear and 57, wind northeast at 5. At Clemson, it was clear and 58, wind northeast at 6. Elsewhere across Georgia, at Atlanta it was partly cloudy and 58, wind east at 7. At Cartersville, it was clear and 57, wind calm. At Lawrenceville, it was clear, wind northeast at 3. At Macon, it was partly cloudy and 57, wind northeast at 5. At Rome, it was clear and 56, wind calm. At Augusta, it was clear and 58, wind north at 3. At Savannah, it was partly cloudy and 62, wind northeast at 10. Elsewhere across the region, at Chattanooga, it was clear and 58, wind calm. At Asheville, it was cloudy, the temperature was 50. At Greenville-Spartanburg, it was clear and 54, wind north at 3. Here is the hazardous weather outlook. This hazardous weather outlook is for North and Central Georgia. For today and tonight, no hazardous weather is expected at this time. And now the extended outlook for the period Thursday through Tuesday, no hazardous weather is expected at this time. Spotter information statement, spotter activation will not be needed through tonight. Here is the official forecast from your National Weather Service for the Athens listening area. Today, sunny. Highs in the upper 70s. East winds 10 to 15 miles an hour. Tonight, clear. Lows in the mid-50s. Light northeast winds. Thursday, sunny. Highs in the lower 80s. Northeast winds 5 to 10 miles an hour. Thursday night, mostly clear. Lows in the upper 50s. Light and variable winds. And now the extended forecast. Friday and Friday night, mostly clear. Highs in the mid-80s. Lows in the lower 60s. Saturday and Saturday night, partly cloudy. A slight chance of showers. Highs in the mid-80s. Lows in the mid-60s. Sunday through Monday night, mostly cloudy with a chance of showers and thunderstorms. Highs in the mid-80s. Lows in the upper 60s. Tuesday and Tuesday night, mostly cloudy. A chance of showers and a slight chance of thunderstorms. Highs in the lower 80s. Lows in the mid-60s. For more detailed weather, water, and climate information, please visit our website at weather.gov/Atlanta. The current time is 5:57 a.m. Eastern Daylight Time. Here are the 5 a.m. weather observations from around the area.

at Athens. It was clear. The temperature was 57 degrees. Dew point 54 degrees. Relative humidity 89%. Wind northeast at 6 miles an hour. Pressure was 30.24 inches and steady. At Gainesville, it was clear and 58. Wind northeast at 6. At Winder, it was clear. The temperature was 55. At Greensboro, it was sunny at 57. Wind northeast at 5. At Jefferson, it was clear and 56. Wind northeast at 8. At Monroe, it was clear. The temperature was 55. At Albertton, it was clear and 56. Wind northeast at 3. At Canyon, it was clear and 57. Wind northeast at 5. At Clemson, it was clear and 58. Wind northeast at 6. Elsewhere across Georgia, at Atlanta it was partly cloudy and 58. Wind east at 7. At Cartersville, it was clear and 57. Wind calm. At Lawrenceville, it was clear. Wind northeast at 3. At Macon, it was partly cloudy and 57. Wind northeast at 5. At Rome, it was clear and 56. Wind calm. At Augusta, it was clear and 58. Wind north at 3. At Savannah, it was partly cloudy and 62. Wind northeast at 10. Elsewhere across the region, at Chattanooga, it was clear and 58. Wind calm. At Asheville, it was cloudy. The temperature was 50. At Greenville-Spartanburg, it was clear and 54. Wind north at 3. Here is the hazardous weather outlook. This hazardous weather outlook is for North and Central Georgia. For today and tonight, no hazardous weather is expected at this time. And now the extended outlook for the period Thursday through Tuesday, no hazardous weather is expected at this time. Spotter information statement, spotter activation will not be needed through tonight. Here is the official forecast from your National Weather Service for the Athens listening area. Today, sunny. Highs in the upper 70s. East winds 10 to 15 miles an hour. Tonight, clear. Lows in the mid-50s. Light northeast winds. Thursday, sunny. Highs in the lower 80s. Northeast winds 5 to 10 miles an hour. Thursday night, mostly clear. Lows in the upper 50s. Light and variable winds. And now the extended forecast. Friday and Friday night, mostly clear. Highs in the mid-80s. Lows in the lower 60s. Saturday and Saturday night, partly cloudy. A slight chance of showers. Highs in the mid-80s. Lows in the mid-60s. Sunday through Monday night, mostly cloudy with a chance of showers and thunderstorms. Highs in the mid-80s. Lows in the upper 60s. Tuesday and Tuesday night, mostly cloudy. A chance of showers and a slight chance of thunderstorms. Highs in the lower 80s. Lows in the mid-60s. For more detailed weather, water, and climate information, please visit our website at weather.gov/Atlanta. The Athens climate summary for yesterday, June 2, 2026. Yesterday's high temperature of 78 degrees occurred at 12:07 p.m. The normal high is 86. The record high is 99 degrees, which was last set in 1985. Yesterday's low temperature of 57 degrees occurred at 11:59 p.m. The normal low is 64. The record low is 49 degrees, which was set in 1972. No precipitation fell yesterday, which leaves the monthly total at 0.00 inches. This is 0.30 inches below the normal amount of 0.30 inches for June. The total precipitation for the year still stands at 18.82 inches, which is 1.37 inches below normal. Sunrise today is at 6:23 a.m. and sunset is at 8:41 p.m. The current time is 6:02 a.m. Eastern Daylight Time. Here are the 5 a.m. weather observations from around the area. At Athens, it was clear. The temperature

temperature was 57 degrees, dew point 54 degrees, relative humidity 89%, wind northeast at 6 miles an hour, pressure was 30.24 inches and steady. At Gainesville, it was clear and 58, wind northeast at 6. At Winder, it was clear, the temperature was 55. At Greensboro, it was sunny at 57, wind northeast at 5. At Jefferson, it was clear and 56, wind northeast at 8. At Monroe, it was clear, the temperature was 55. At Albertton, it was clear and 56, wind northeast at 3. At Canyon, it was clear and 57, wind northeast at 5. At Clemson, it was clear and 58, wind northeast at 6. Elsewhere across Georgia, at Atlanta it was partly cloudy and 58, wind east at 7. At Cartersville, it was clear and 57, wind calm. At Lawrenceville, it was clear, wind northeast at 3. At Macon, it was partly cloudy and 57, wind northeast at 5. At Rome, it was clear and 56, wind calm. At Augusta, it was clear and 58, wind north at 3. At Savannah, it was partly cloudy and 62, wind northeast at 10. Elsewhere across the region, at Chattanooga, it was clear and 58, wind calm. At Asheville, it was cloudy, the temperature was 50. At Greenville-Spartanburg, it was clear and 54, wind north at 3. Here are the 6 a.m. weather observations from around the area. At Athens, it was clear, the temperature was 57 degrees, dew point 54 degrees, relative humidity 89%, wind east at 9 miles an hour, pressure was 30.24 inches and steady. At Gainesville, it was clear and 57, wind northeast at 5. At Winder, it was clear, the temperature was 55. At Greensboro, it was sunny at 57, wind northeast at 6. At Jefferson, it was clear and 56, wind east at 8. At Monroe, it was clear, the temperature was 54. At Albertton, it was clear and 56, wind calm. At Canyon, it was clear and 57, wind northeast at 5. At Clemson, it was clear and 57, wind northeast at 6. Elsewhere across Georgia, at Atlanta it was partly cloudy and 59, wind east at 9. At Cartersville, it was clear and 57, wind calm. At Lawrenceville, it was clear, wind northeast at 5. At Macon, it was partly cloudy and 56, wind northeast at 5. At Rome, it was clear and 55, wind calm. At Augusta, it was clear and 56, wind calm. At Savannah, it was partly cloudy and 61, wind northeast at 10. Elsewhere across the region, at Chattanooga, it was clear and 58, wind calm. At Asheville, with fog, the temperature was 49. At Greenville-Spartanburg, it was clear and 52, wind northeast at 5. Here is the hazardous weather outlook. This hazardous weather outlook is for North and Central Georgia. For today and tonight, no hazardous weather is expected at this time. And now the extended outlook for the period Thursday through Tuesday, no hazardous weather is expected at this time. Spotter information statement, spotter activation will not be needed through tonight. Here is the official forecast from your National Weather Service for the Athens listening area. Today, sunny. Highs in the upper 70s. East winds 10 to 15 miles an hour. Tonight, clear. Lows in the mid-50s. Light northeast winds. Thursday, sunny. Highs in the lower 80s. Northeast winds 5 to 10 miles an hour. Thursday night, mostly clear. Lows in the upper 50s. Light and variable winds. And now the extended forecast. Friday and Friday night, mostly clear. Highs in the mid-80s. Lows in the lower 60s. Saturday and Saturday night, partly cloudy. A slight chance of showers.
highs in the mid-80s, lows in the mid-60s. Sunday through Monday night, mostly cloudy with a chance of showers and thunderstorms. Highs in the mid-80s, lows in the upper 60s. Tuesday and Tuesday night, mostly cloudy. A chance of showers and a slight chance of thunderstorms. Highs in the lower 80s. Lows in the mid-60s. For more detailed weather, water, and climate information, please visit our website at weather.gov/Atlanta. The current time is 6:08 a.m. Eastern Daylight Time. Here are the 6 a.m. weather observations from around the area. At Athens, it was clear, the temperature was 57 degrees, dew point 54 degrees, relative humidity 89%, wind east at 9 miles an hour, pressure was 30.24 inches and steady. At Gainesville, it was clear and 57, wind northeast at 5. At Winder, it was clear, the temperature was 55. At Greensboro, it was sunny at 57, wind northeast at 6. At Jefferson, it was clear and 56, wind east at 8. At Monroe, it was clear, the temperature was 54. At Albertton, it was clear and 56, wind calm. At Canyon, it was clear and 57, wind northeast at 5. At Clemson, it was clear and 57, wind northeast at 6. Elsewhere across Georgia, at Atlanta it was partly cloudy and 59, wind east at 9. At Cartersville, it was clear and 57, wind calm. At Lawrenceville, it was clear, wind northeast at 5. At Macon, it was partly cloudy and 56, wind northeast at 5. At Rome, it was clear and 55, wind calm. At Augusta, it was clear and 56, wind calm. At Savannah, it was partly cloudy and 61, wind northeast at 10. Elsewhere across the region, at Chattanooga, it was clear and 58, wind calm. At Asheville, with fog, the temperature was 49. At Greenville-Spartanburg, it was clear and 52, wind northeast at 5. The Athens climate summary for yesterday, June 2, 2026. Yesterday's high temperature of 78 degrees occurred at 12:07 p.m. The normal high is 86. The record high is 99 degrees, which was last set in 1985. Yesterday's low temperature of 57 degrees occurred at 11:59 p.m. The normal low is 64. The record low is 49 degrees, which was set in 1972. No precipitation fell yesterday, which leaves the monthly total at 0.00 inches. This is 0.30 inches below the normal amount of 0.30 inches for June. The total precipitation for the year still stands at 18.82 inches, which is 1.37 inches below normal. Sunrise today is at 6:23 a.m. and sunset is at 8:41 p.m. Here is the hazardous weather outlook. This hazardous weather outlook is for North and Central Georgia. For today and tonight, no hazardous weather is expected at this time. And now the extended outlook for the period Thursday through Tuesday, no hazardous weather is expected at this time. Spotter information statement, spotter activation will not be needed through tonight. Here is the official forecast from your National Weather Service for the Athens listening area. Today, sunny. Highs in the upper 70s. East winds 10 to 15 miles an hour. Tonight, clear. Lows in the mid-50s. Light northeast winds. Thursday, sunny. Highs in the lower 80s. Northeast winds 5 to 10 miles an hour. Thursday night, mostly clear. Lows in the upper 50s. Light and variable winds. And now the extended forecast. Friday and Friday night, mostly clear. Highs in the mid-80s. Lows in the lower 60s. Saturday and Saturday night, partly cloudy. A slight chance of showers. Highs in the mid-80s. Lows in the mid-60s.
Sunday through Monday.

Night, mostly cloudy with a chance of showers and thunderstorms. Highs in the mid-80s. Lows in the upper 60s. Tuesday and Tuesday night, mostly cloudy. A chance of showers and a slight chance of thunderstorms. Highs in the lower 80s. Lows in the mid-60s. For more detailed weather, water, and climate information, please visit our website at weather.gov/Atlanta. The current time is 6:13 a.m. Eastern Daylight Time. Here are the 6 a.m. weather observations from around the area. At Athens, it was clear, the temperature was 57 degrees, dew point 54 degrees, relative humidity 89%, wind east at 9 miles an hour, pressure was 30.24 inches and steady. At Gainesville, it was clear and 57, wind northeast at 5. At Winder, it was clear, the temperature was 55. At Greensboro, it was sunny at 57, wind northeast at 6. At Jefferson, it was clear and 56, wind east at 8. At Monroe, it was clear, the temperature was 54. At Alberton, it was clear and 56, wind calm. At Canyon, it was clear and 57, wind northeast at 5. At Clemson, it was clear and 57, wind northeast at 6. Elsewhere across Georgia, at Atlanta it was partly cloudy and 59, wind east at 9. At Cartersville, it was clear and 57, wind calm. At Lawrenceville, it was clear, wind northeast at 5. At Macon, it was partly cloudy and 56, wind northeast at 5. At Rome, it was clear and 55, wind calm. At Augusta, it was clear and 56, wind calm. At Savannah, it was partly cloudy and 61, wind northeast at 10. Elsewhere across the region, at Chattanooga, it was clear and 58, wind calm. At Asheville, with fog, the temperature was 49. At Greenville-Spartanburg, it was clear and 52, wind northeast at 5. Here is the hazardous weather outlook. This hazardous weather outlook is for north and central Georgia. For today and tonight, no hazardous weather is expected at this time. And now the extended outlook for the period Thursday through Tuesday, no hazardous weather is expected at this time. Spotter information statement, spotter activation will not be needed through tonight. Here is the official forecast from your National Weather Service for the Athens listening area. Today, sunny. Highs in the upper 70s. East winds 10 to 15 miles an hour. Tonight, clear. Lows in the mid-50s. Light northeast winds. Thursday, sunny. Highs in the lower 80s. Northeast winds 5 to 10 miles an hour. Thursday night, mostly clear. Lows in the upper 50s. Light and variable winds. And now the extended forecast. Friday and Friday night, mostly clear. Highs in the mid-80s. Lows in the lower 60s. Saturday and Saturday night, partly cloudy. A slight chance of showers. Highs in the mid-80s. Lows in the mid-60s. Sunday through Monday night, mostly cloudy with a chance of showers and thunderstorms. Highs in the mid-80s. Lows in the upper 60s. Tuesday and Tuesday night, mostly cloudy. A chance of showers and a slight chance of thunderstorms. Highs in the lower 80s. Lows in the mid-60s. For more detailed weather, water, and climate information, please visit our website at weather.gov/Atlanta. The current time is 6:17 a.m. Eastern Daylight Time. Here are the 6 a.m. weather observations from around the area. At Athens, it was clear, the temperature was 57 degrees, dew point 54 degrees, relative humidity 89%, wind east at 9 miles an hour, pressure was 30.24 inches and steady. At Gainesville, it was clear and 57, wind northeast at 5. At Winder, it was clear, the temperature was 55.

Greensboro, it was sunny at 57, wind northeast at 6. At Jefferson, it was clear and 56, wind east at 8. At Monroe, it was clear, the temperature was 54. At Albertton, it was clear and 56, wind calm. At Canyon, it was clear and 57, wind northeast at 5. At Clemson, it was clear and 57, wind northeast at 6. Elsewhere across Georgia, at Atlanta it was partly cloudy and 59, wind east at 9. At Cartersville, it was clear and 57, wind calm. At Lawrenceville, it was clear, wind northeast at 5. At Macon, it was partly cloudy and 56, wind northeast at 5. At Rome, it was clear and 55, wind calm. At Augusta, it was clear and 56, wind calm. At Savannah, it was partly cloudy and 61, wind northeast at 10. Elsewhere across the region, at Chattanooga, it was clear and 58, wind calm. At Asheville, with fog, the temperature was 49. At Greenville-Spartanburg, it was clear and 52, wind northeast at 5. Here is the hazardous weather outlook. This hazardous weather outlook is for north and central Georgia. For today and tonight, no hazardous weather is expected at this time. And now the extended outlook for the period Thursday through Tuesday, no hazardous weather is expected at this time. Spotter information statement, spotter activation will not be needed through tonight. Here is the official forecast from your National Weather Service for the Athens listening area. Today, sunny. Highs in the upper 70s. East winds 10 to 15 miles an hour. Tonight, clear. Lows in the mid-50s. Light northeast winds. Thursday, sunny. Highs in the lower 80s. Northeast winds 5 to 10 miles an hour. Thursday night, mostly clear. Lows in the upper 50s. Light and variable winds. And now the extended forecast. Friday and Friday night, mostly clear. Highs in the mid-80s. Lows in the lower 60s. Saturday and Saturday night, partly cloudy. A slight chance of showers. Highs in the mid-80s. Lows in the mid-60s. Sunday through Monday night, mostly cloudy with a chance of showers and thunderstorms. Highs in the mid-80s. Lows in the upper 60s. Tuesday and Tuesday night, mostly cloudy. A chance of showers and a slight chance of thunderstorms. Highs in the lower 80s. Lows in the mid-60s. For more detailed weather, water, and climate information, please visit our website at weather.gov/Atlanta. The Athens Climate Summary for yesterday, June 2, 2026. Yesterday's high temperature of 78 degrees occurred at 12:07 p.m. The normal high is 86. The record high is 99 degrees, which was last set in 1985. Yesterday's low temperature of 57 degrees occurred at 11:59 p.m. The normal low is 64. The record low is 49 degrees, which was set in 1972. No precipitation fell yesterday, which leaves the monthly total at 0.00 inches. This is 0.30 inches below the normal amount of 0.30 inches for June. The total precipitation for the year still stands at 18.82 inches, which is 1.37 inches below normal. Sunrise today is at 6:23 a.m. and sunset is at 8:41 p.m. The current time is 6:21 a.m. Eastern Daylight Time. Here are the 6 a.m. weather observations from around the area. At Athens, it was clear, the temperature was 57 degrees, dew point 54 degrees, relative humidity 89%, wind east at 9 miles an hour, pressure was 30.24 inches and steady. At Gainesville, it was clear and 57, wind northeast at 5. At Winder, it was clear, the temperature was 55. At Greensboro, it was sunny at 57, wind northeast at 6.
at Jefferson, it was clear and 56, wind east at 8. At Monroe, it was clear, the temperature was 54. At Albertton, it was clear and 56, wind calm. At Canyon, it was clear and 57, wind northeast at 5. At Clemson, it was clear and 57, wind northeast at 6. Elsewhere across Georgia, at Atlanta it was partly cloudy and 59, wind east at 9. At Cartersville, it was clear and 57, wind calm. At Lawrenceville, it was clear, wind northeast at 5. At Macon, it was partly cloudy and 56, wind northeast at 5. At Rome, it was clear and 55, wind calm. At Augusta, it was clear and 56, wind calm. At Savannah, it was partly cloudy and 61, wind northeast at 10. Elsewhere across the region, at Chattanooga, it was clear and 58, wind calm. At Asheville, with fog, the temperature was 49. At Greenville-Spartanburg, it was clear and 52, wind northeast at 5. Here is the hazardous weather outlook. This hazardous weather outlook is for North and Central Georgia. For today and tonight, no hazardous weather is expected at this time. And now the extended outlook for the period Thursday through Tuesday, no hazardous weather is expected at this time. Spotter information statement, spotter activation will not be needed through tonight. Here is the official forecast from your National Weather Service for the Athens listening area. Today, sunny. Highs in the upper 70s. East winds 10 to 15 miles an hour. Tonight, clear. Lows in the mid-50s. Light northeast winds. Thursday, sunny. Highs in the lower 80s. Northeast winds 5 to 10 miles an hour. Thursday night, mostly clear. Lows in the upper 50s. Light and variable winds. And now the extended forecast. Friday and Friday night, mostly clear. Highs in the mid-80s. Lows in the lower 60s. Saturday and Saturday night, partly cloudy. A slight chance of showers. Highs in the mid-80s. Lows in the mid-60s. Sunday through Monday night, mostly cloudy with a chance of showers and thunderstorms. Highs in the mid-80s. Lows in the upper 60s. Tuesday and Tuesday night, mostly cloudy. A chance of showers and a slight chance of thunderstorms. Highs in the lower 80s. Lows in the mid-60s. For more detailed weather, water, and climate information, please visit our website at weather.gov/Atlanta. The current time is 6:25 a.m. Eastern Daylight Time. Here are the 6 a.m. weather observations from around the area. At Athens, it was clear, the temperature was 57 degrees, dew point 54 degrees, relative humidity 89%, wind east at 9 miles an hour, pressure was 30.24 inches and steady. At Gainesville, it was clear and 57, wind northeast at 5. At Winder, it was clear, the temperature was 55. At Greensboro, it was sunny and 57, wind northeast at 6. At Jefferson, it was clear and 56, wind east at 8. At Monroe, it was clear, the temperature was 54. At Albertton, it was clear and 56, wind calm. At Canyon, it was clear and 57, wind northeast at 5. At Clemson, it was clear and 57, wind northeast at 6. Elsewhere across Georgia, at Atlanta it was partly cloudy and 59, wind east at 9. At Cartersville, it was clear and 57, wind calm. At Lawrenceville, it was clear, wind northeast at 5. At Macon, it was partly cloudy and 56, wind northeast at 5. At Rome, it was clear and 55, wind calm. At Augusta, it was clear and 56, wind calm. At Savannah, it was partly cloudy and 61, wind northeast at 10. Elsewhere across the region, at Chattanooga, it was clear and

58, wind calm. At Asheville, with fog, the temperature was 49. At Greenville, Spartanburg, it was clear and 52, wind northeast at 5. Here is the hazardous weather outlook. This hazardous weather outlook is for north and central Georgia. For today and tonight, no hazardous weather is expected at this time. And now the extended outlook for the period Thursday through Tuesday, no hazardous weather is expected at this time. Spotter information statement, spotter activation will not be needed through tonight. Here is the official forecast from your National Weather Service for the Athens listening area. Today, sunny. Highs in the upper 70s. East winds 10 to 15 miles an hour. Tonight, clear. Lows in the mid-50s. Light northeast winds. Thursday, sunny. Highs in the lower 80s. Northeast winds 5 to 10 miles an hour. Thursday night, mostly clear. Lows in the upper 50s. Light and variable winds. And now the extended forecast. Friday and Friday night, mostly clear. Highs in the mid-80s. Lows in the lower 60s. Saturday and Saturday night, partly cloudy. A slight chance of showers. Highs in the mid-80s. Lows in the mid-60s. Sunday through Monday night, mostly cloudy with a chance of showers and thunderstorms. Highs in the mid-80s. Lows in the upper 60s. Tuesday and Tuesday night, mostly cloudy. A chance of showers and a slight chance of thunderstorms. Highs in the lower 80s. Lows in the mid-60s. For more detailed weather, water, and climate information, please visit our website at weather.gov/Atlanta. The current time is 6:29 a.m. Eastern Daylight Time. Here are the 6 a.m. weather observations from around the area. At Athens, it was clear, the temperature was 57 degrees, dew point 54 degrees, relative humidity 89%, wind east at 9 miles an hour, pressure was 30.24 inches and steady. At Gainesville, it was clear and 57, wind northeast at 5. At Winder, it was clear, the temperature was 55. At Greensboro, it was sunny and 57, wind northeast at 6. At Jefferson, it was clear and 56, wind east at 8. At Monroe, it was clear, the temperature was 54. At Albertton, it was clear and 56, wind calm. At Canyon, it was clear and 57, wind northeast at 5. At Clemson, it was clear and 57, wind northeast at 6. Elsewhere across Georgia, at Atlanta it was partly cloudy and 59, wind east at 9. At Cartersville, it was clear and 57, wind calm. At Lawrenceville, it was clear, wind northeast at 5. At Macon, it was partly cloudy and 56, wind northeast at 5. At Rome, it was clear and 55, wind calm. At Augusta, it was clear and 56, wind calm. At Savannah, it was partly cloudy and 61, wind northeast at 10. Elsewhere across the region, at Chattanooga, it was clear and 58, wind calm. At Asheville, with fog, the temperature was 49. At Greenville, Spartanburg, it was clear and 52, wind northeast at 5. The Athens climate summary for yesterday, June 2, 2026. Yesterday's high temperature of 78 degrees occurred at 12:07 p.m. The normal high is 86. The record high is 99 degrees, which was last set in 1985. Yesterday's low temperature of 57 degrees occurred at 11:59 p.m. The normal low is 64. The record low is 49 degrees, which was set in 1972. No precipitation fell yesterday, which leaves the monthly total at 0.00 inches. This is 0.30 inches below the normal amount of 0.30 inches for June. The total precipitation for the year still stands at 18.82 inches, which is 1.37.

tonight, clear. Lows in the mid-50s. Light northeast winds. Thursday, sunny. Highs in the lower 80s. Northeast winds 5 to 10 miles an hour. Thursday night, mostly clear. Lows in the upper 50s. Light and variable winds. And now the extended forecast. Friday and Friday night, mostly clear. Highs in the mid-80s. Lows in the lower 60s. Saturday and Saturday night, partly cloudy. A slight chance of showers. Highs in the mid-80s. Lows in the mid-60s. Sunday through Monday night, mostly cloudy with a chance of showers and thunderstorms. Highs in the mid-80s. Lows in the upper 60s. Tuesday and Tuesday night, mostly cloudy. A chance of showers and a slight chance of thunderstorms. Highs in the lower 80s. Lows in the mid-60s. For more detailed weather, water, and climate information, please visit our website at weather.gov/Atlanta. The current time is 6:34 a.m. Eastern Daylight Time. Here are the 6 a.m. weather observations from around the area. At Athens, it was clear, the temperature was 57 degrees, dew point 54 degrees, relative humidity 89%, wind east at 9 miles an hour, pressure was 30.24 inches and steady. At Gainesville, it was clear and 57, wind northeast at 5. At Winder, it was clear, the temperature was 55. At Greensboro, it was sunny at 57, wind northeast at 6. At Jefferson, it was clear and 56, wind east at 8. At Monroe, it was clear, the temperature was 54. At Albertton, it was clear and 56, wind calm. At Canyon, it was clear and 57, wind northeast at 5. At Clemson, it was clear and 57, wind northeast at 6. Elsewhere across Georgia, at Atlanta it was partly cloudy and 59, wind east at 9. At Cartersville, it was clear and 57, wind calm. At Lawrenceville, it was clear, wind northeast at 5. At Macon, it was partly cloudy and 56, wind northeast at 5. At Rome, it was clear and 55, wind calm. At Augusta, it was clear and 56, wind calm. At Savannah, it was partly cloudy and 61, wind northeast at 10. Elsewhere across the region, at Chattanooga, it was clear and 58, wind calm. At Asheville, with fog, the temperature was 49. At Greenville-Spartanburg, it was clear and 52, wind northeast at 5. Here is the hazardous weather outlook. This hazardous weather outlook is for north and central Georgia. For today and tonight, no hazardous weather is expected at this time. And now the extended outlook for the period Thursday through Tuesday, no hazardous weather is expected at this time. Spotter information statement, spotter activation will not be needed through tonight. Here is the official forecast from your National Weather Service for the Athens listening area. Today, sunny. Highs in the upper 70s. East winds 10 to 15 miles an hour. Tonight, clear. Lows in the mid-50s. Light northeast winds. Thursday, sunny. Highs in the lower 80s. Northeast winds 5 to 10 miles an hour. Thursday night, mostly clear. Lows in the upper 50s. Light and variable winds. And now the extended forecast. Friday and Friday night, mostly clear. Highs in the mid-80s. Lows in the lower 60s. Saturday and Saturday night, partly cloudy. A slight chance of showers. Highs in the mid-80s. Lows in the mid-60s. Sunday through Monday night, mostly cloudy with a chance of showers and thunderstorms. Highs in the mid-80s. Lows in the upper 60s. Tuesday and Tuesday night, mostly cloudy. A chance of showers and a slight chance of thunderstorms. Highs in the lower 80s.

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The current time is 6:38 a.m. Eastern Daylight Time. Here are the 6 a.m. weather observations from around the area. At Athens, it was clear, the temperature was 57 degrees, dew point 54 degrees, relative humidity 89%, wind east at 9 miles an hour, pressure was 30.24 inches and steady. At Gainesville, it was clear and 57, wind northeast at 5. At Winder, it was clear, the temperature was 55. At Greensboro, it was sunny at 57, wind northeast at 6. At Jefferson, it was clear and 56, wind east at 8. At Monroe, it was clear, the temperature was 54. At Albertton, it was clear and 56, wind calm. At Canyon, it was clear and 57, wind northeast at 5. At Clemson, it was clear and 57, wind northeast at 6. Elsewhere across Georgia, at Atlanta it was partly cloudy and 59, wind east at 9. At Cartersville, it was clear and 57, wind calm. At Lawrenceville, it was clear, wind northeast at 5. At Macon, it was partly cloudy and 56, wind northeast at 5. At Rome, it was clear and 55, wind calm. At Augusta, it was clear and 56, wind calm. At Savannah, it was partly cloudy and 61, wind northeast at 10. Elsewhere across the region, at Chattanooga, it was clear and 58, wind calm. At Asheville, with fog, the temperature was 49. At Greenville-Spartanburg, it was clear and 52, wind northeast at 5. The Athens climate summary for yesterday, June 2, 2026. Yesterday's high temperature of 78 degrees occurred at 12:07 p.m. The normal high is 86. The record high is 99 degrees, which was last set in 1985. Yesterday's low temperature of 57 degrees occurred at 11:59 p.m. The normal low is 64. The record low is 49 degrees, which was set in 1972. No precipitation fell yesterday, which leaves the monthly total at 0.00 inches. This is 0.30 inches below the normal amount of 0.30 inches for June. The total precipitation for the year still stands at 18.82 inches, which is 1.37 inches below normal. Sunrise today is at 6:23 a.m. and sunset is at 8:41 p.m. You're listening to NOAA Weather Radio Station, WXK 56, originating from the National Weather Service office in Peachtree City, and transmitting from Athens on a frequency of 162.4 MHz. The WXK 56 listening area include the following counties: Banks, Barrow, Clark, Albert, Franklin, Greene, Hall, Hart, Jackson, Madison, Morgan, Oconee, Oglethorpe, Tolliver, Walton, and Wilkes. Visit our website at weather.gov/Atlanta for the latest weather information, including watches and warnings. You can also like your Peachtree City National Weather Service on Facebook or follow NWS Atlanta on Twitter. Here is the hazardous weather outlook. This hazardous weather outlook is for North and Central Georgia. For today and tonight, no hazardous weather is expected at this time. And now the extended outlook for the period Thursday through Tuesday, no hazardous weather is expected at this time. Spotter information statement, spotter activation will not be needed through tonight. Here is the official forecast from your National Weather Service for the Athens listening area. Today, sunny. Highs in the upper 70s. East winds 10 to 15 miles an hour. Tonight, clear. Lows in the mid-50s. Light northeast winds. Thursday, sunny. Highs in the lower 80s. Northeast winds 5 to 10 miles an hour. Thursday night, mostly clear. Lows in the upper 50s.

light and variable winds. And now the extended forecast. Friday and Friday night, mostly clear. Highs in the mid-80s. Lows in the lower 60s. Saturday and Saturday night, partly cloudy. A slight chance of showers. Highs in the mid-80s. Lows in the mid-60s. Sunday through Monday night, mostly cloudy with a chance of showers and thunderstorms. Highs in the mid-80s. Lows in the upper 60s. Tuesday and Tuesday night, mostly cloudy. A chance of showers and a slight chance of thunderstorms. Highs in the lower 80s. Lows in the mid-60s. For more detailed weather, water, and climate information, please visit our website at weather.gov/Atlanta. The current time is 6:44 a.m. Eastern Daylight Time. Here are the 6 a.m. weather observations from around the area. At Athens, it was clear, the temperature was 57 degrees, dew point 54 degrees, relative humidity 89%, wind east at 9 miles an hour, pressure was 30.24 inches and steady. At Gainesville, it was clear and 57, wind northeast at 5. At Winder, it was clear, the temperature was 55. At Greensboro, it was sunny and 57, wind northeast at 6. At Jefferson, it was clear and 56, wind east at 8. At Monroe, it was clear, the temperature was 54. At Albertton, it was clear and 56, wind calm. At Canyon, it was clear and 57, wind northeast at 5. At Clemson, it was clear and 57, wind northeast at 6. Elsewhere across Georgia, at Atlanta it was partly cloudy and 59, wind east at 9. At Cartersville, it was clear and 57, wind calm. At Lawrenceville, it was clear, wind northeast at 5. At Macon, it was partly cloudy and 56, wind northeast at 5. At Rome, it was clear and 55, wind calm. At Augusta, it was clear and 56, wind calm. At Savannah, it was partly cloudy and 61, wind northeast at 10. Elsewhere across the region, at Chattanooga, it was clear and 58, wind calm. At Asheville, with fog, the temperature was 49. At Greenville-Spartanburg, it was clear and 52, wind northeast at 5. Here is the hazardous weather outlook. This hazardous weather outlook is for north and central Georgia. For today and tonight, no hazardous weather is expected at this time. And now the extended outlook for the period Thursday through Tuesday, no hazardous weather is expected at this time. Spotter information statement, spotter activation will not be needed through tonight. Here is the official forecast from your National Weather Service for the Athens listening area. Today, sunny. Highs in the upper 70s. East winds 10 to 15 miles an hour. Tonight, clear. Lows in the mid-50s. Light northeast winds. Thursday, sunny. Highs in the lower 80s. Northeast winds 5 to 10 miles an hour. Thursday night, mostly clear. Lows in the upper 50s. Light and variable winds. And now the extended forecast. Friday and Friday night, mostly clear. Highs in the mid-80s. Lows in the lower 60s. Saturday and Saturday night, partly cloudy. A slight chance of showers. Highs in the mid-80s. Lows in the mid-60s. Sunday through Monday night, mostly cloudy with a chance of showers and thunderstorms. Highs in the mid-80s. Lows in the upper 60s. Tuesday and Tuesday night, mostly cloudy. A chance of showers and a slight chance of thunderstorms. Highs in the lower 80s. Lows in the mid-60s. For more detailed weather, water, and climate information, please visit our website at weather.gov/Atlanta. The current time is 6:48 a.m. Eastern Daylight Time. Here are the 6 a.m. weather observations from

around the area. At Athens, it was clear. The temperature was 57 degrees, dew point 54 degrees, relative humidity 89%, wind east at 9 miles an hour, pressure was 30.24 inches and steady. At Gainesville, it was clear and 57, wind northeast at 5. At Winder, it was clear, the temperature was 55. At Greensboro, it was sunny at 57, wind northeast at 6. At Jefferson, it was clear and 56, wind east at 8. At Monroe, it was clear, the temperature was 54. At Albertton, it was clear and 56, wind calm. At Canyon, it was clear and 57, wind northeast at 5. At Clemson, it was clear and 57, wind northeast at 6. Elsewhere across Georgia, at Atlanta it was partly cloudy and 59, wind east at 9. At Cartersville, it was clear and 57, wind calm. At Lawrenceville, it was clear, wind northeast at 5. At Macon, it was partly cloudy and 56, wind northeast at 5. At Rome, it was clear and 55, wind calm. At Augusta, it was clear and 56, wind calm. At Savannah, it was partly cloudy and 61, wind northeast at 10. Elsewhere across the region, at Chattanooga, it was clear and 58, wind calm. At Asheville, with fog, the temperature was 49. At Greenville-Spartanburg, it was clear and 52, wind northeast at 5. The Athens climate summary for yesterday, June 2, 2026. Yesterday's high temperature of 78 degrees occurred at 12:07 p.m. The normal high is 86. The record high is 99 degrees, which was last set in 1985. Yesterday's low temperature of 57 degrees occurred at 11:59 p.m. The normal low is 64. The record low is 49 degrees, which was set in 1972. No precipitation fell yesterday, which leaves the monthly total at 0.00 inches. This is 0.30 inches below the normal amount of 0.30 inches for June. The total precipitation for the year still stands at 18.82 inches, which is 1.37 inches below normal. Sunrise today is at 6:23 a.m. and sunset is at 8:41 p.m. Here is the hazardous weather outlook. This hazardous weather outlook is for North and Central Georgia. For today and tonight, no hazardous weather is expected at this time. And now the extended outlook for the period Thursday through Tuesday, no hazardous weather is expected at this time. Spotter information statement, spotter activation will not be needed through tonight. Here is the official forecast from your National Weather Service for the Athens listening area. Today, sunny. Highs in the upper 70s. East winds 10 to 15 miles an hour. Tonight, clear. Lows in the mid-50s. Light northeast winds. Thursday, sunny. Highs in the lower 80s. Northeast winds 5 to 10 miles an hour. Thursday night, mostly clear. Lows in the upper 50s. Light and variable winds. And now the extended forecast. Friday and Friday night, mostly clear. Highs in the mid-80s. Lows in the lower 60s. Saturday and Saturday night, partly cloudy. A slight chance of showers. Highs in the mid-80s. Lows in the mid-60s. Sunday through Monday night, mostly cloudy with a chance of showers and thunderstorms. Highs in the mid-80s. Lows in the upper 60s. Tuesday and Tuesday night, mostly cloudy. A chance of showers and a slight chance of thunderstorms. Highs in the lower 80s. Lows in the mid-60s. For more detailed weather, water, and climate information, please visit our website at weather.gov/Atlanta. The current time is 6:53 a.m. Eastern Daylight Time. Here are the 6 a.m. weather observations from around the area. At Athens, it was clear. The temperature was

57 degrees. Dew point 54 degrees. Relative humidity 89%. Wind east at 9 miles an hour. Pressure was 30.24 inches and steady. At Gainesville, it was clear and 57. Wind northeast at 5. At Winder, it was clear. The temperature was 55. At Greensboro, it was sunny and 57. Wind northeast at 6. At Jefferson, it was clear and 56. Wind east at 8. At Monroe, it was clear. The temperature was 54. At Albertton, it was clear and 56. Wind calm. At Canyon, it was clear and 57. Wind northeast at 5. At Clemson, it was clear and 57. Wind northeast at 6. Elsewhere across Georgia, at Atlanta it was partly cloudy and 59, wind east at 9. At Cartersville, it was clear and 57, wind calm. At Lawrenceville, it was clear, wind northeast at 5. At Macon, it was partly cloudy and 56, wind northeast at 5. At Rome, it was clear and 55, wind calm. At Augusta, it was clear and 56, wind calm. At Savannah, it was partly cloudy and 61, wind northeast at 10. Elsewhere across the region, at Chattanooga, it was clear and 58, wind calm. At Asheville, with fog, the temperature was 49. At Greenville-Spartanburg, it was clear and 52, wind northeast at 5. Here is the hazardous weather outlook. This hazardous weather outlook is for North and Central Georgia. For today and tonight, no hazardous weather is expected at this time. And now the extended outlook for the period Thursday through Tuesday, no hazardous weather is expected at this time. Spotter information statement, spotter activation will not be needed through tonight. Here is the official forecast from your National Weather Service for the Athens listening area. Today, sunny. Highs in the upper 70s. East winds 10 to 15 miles an hour. Tonight, clear. Lows in the mid-50s. Light northeast winds. Thursday, sunny. Highs in the lower 80s. Northeast winds 5 to 10 miles an hour. Thursday night, mostly clear. Lows in the upper 50s. Light and variable winds. And now the extended forecast. Friday and Friday night, mostly clear. Highs in the mid-80s. Lows in the lower 60s. Saturday and Saturday night, partly cloudy. A slight chance of showers. Highs in the mid-80s. Lows in the mid-60s. Sunday through Monday night, mostly cloudy with a chance of showers and thunderstorms. Highs in the mid-80s. Lows in the upper 60s. Tuesday and Tuesday night, mostly cloudy. A chance of showers and a slight chance of thunderstorms. Highs in the lower 80s. Lows in the mid-60s. For more detailed weather, water, and climate information, please visit our website at weather.gov/Atlanta. The current time is 6:57 a.m. Eastern Daylight Time. Here are the 6 a.m. weather observations from around the area. At Athens, it was clear, the temperature was 57 degrees, dew point 54 degrees, relative humidity 89%, wind east at 9 miles an hour, pressure was 30.24 inches and steady. At Gainesville, it was clear and 57, wind northeast at 5. At Winder, it was clear, the temperature was 55. At Greensboro, it was sunny and 57, wind northeast at 6. At Jefferson, it was clear and 56, wind east at 8. At Monroe, it was clear, the temperature was 54. At Albertton, it was clear and 56, wind calm. At Canyon, it was clear and 57, wind northeast at 5. At Clemson, it was clear and 57, wind northeast at 6. Elsewhere across Georgia, at Atlanta it was partly cloudy and 59, wind east at 9. At Cartersville, it was clear and 57, wind calm. At Lawrenceville, it was clear.

wind northeast at 5. At Macon, it was partly cloudy and 56, wind northeast at 5. At Rome, it was clear and 55, wind calm. At Augusta, it was clear and 56, wind calm. At Savannah, it was partly cloudy and 61, wind northeast at 10. Elsewhere across the region, at Chattanooga, it was clear and 58, wind calm. At Asheville, with fog, the temperature was 49. At Greenville-Spartanburg, it was clear and 52, wind northeast at 5. Here is the hazardous weather outlook. This hazardous weather outlook is for north and central Georgia. For today and tonight, no hazardous weather is expected at this time. And now the extended outlook for the period Thursday through Tuesday, no hazardous weather is expected at this time. Spotter information statement, spotter activation will not be needed through tonight. Here is the official forecast from your National Weather Service for the Athens listening area. Today, sunny. Highs in the upper 70s. East winds 10 to 15 miles an hour. Tonight, clear. Lows in the mid-50s. Light northeast winds. Thursday, sunny. Highs in the lower 80s. Northeast winds 5 to 10 miles an hour. Thursday night, mostly clear. Lows in the upper 50s. Light and variable winds. And now the extended forecast. Friday and Friday night, mostly clear. Highs in the mid-80s. Lows in the lower 60s. Saturday and Saturday night, partly cloudy. A slight chance of showers. Highs in the mid-80s. Lows in the mid-60s. Sunday through Monday night, mostly cloudy with a chance of showers and thunderstorms. Highs in the mid-80s. Lows in the upper 60s. Tuesday and Tuesday night, mostly cloudy. A chance of showers and a slight chance of thunderstorms. Highs in the lower 80s. Lows in the mid-60s. For more detailed weather, water, and climate information, please visit our website at weather.gov/Atlanta. The Athens climate summary for yesterday, June 2, 2026. Yesterday's high temperature of 78 degrees occurred at 12:07 p.m. The normal high is 86. The record high is 99 degrees, which was last set in 1985. Yesterday's low temperature of 57 degrees occurred at 11:59 p.m. The normal low is 64. The record low is 49 degrees, which was set in 1972. No precipitation fell yesterday, which leaves the monthly total at 0.00 inches. This is 0.30 inches below the normal amount of 0.30 inches for June. The total precipitation for the year still stands at 18.82 inches, which is 1.37 inches below normal. Sunrise today is at 6:23 a.m. and sunset is at 8:41 p.m. The current time is 7:02 a.m. Eastern Daylight Time. Here are the 6 a.m. weather observations from around the area. At Athens, it was clear, the temperature was 57 degrees, dew point 54 degrees, relative humidity 89%, wind east at 9 miles an hour, pressure was 30.24 inches and steady. At Gainesville, it was clear and 57, wind northeast at 5. At Winder, it was clear, the temperature was 55. At Greensboro, it was sunny and 57, wind northeast at 6. At Jefferson, it was clear and 56, wind east at 8. At Monroe, it was clear, the temperature was 54. At Albertton, it was clear and 56, wind calm. At Canyon, it was clear and 57, wind northeast at 5. At Clemson, it was clear and 57, wind northeast at 6. Elsewhere across Georgia, at Atlanta it was partly cloudy and 59, wind east at 9. At Cartersville, it was clear and 57, wind calm. At Lawrenceville, it was clear, wind northeast at 5. At Macon, it was partly cloudy and 56.

Wind northeast at 5. At Rome, it was clear and 55. Wind calm. At Augusta, it was clear and 56. Wind calm. At Savannah, it was partly cloudy and 61. Wind northeast at 10. Elsewhere across the region, at Chattanooga, it was clear and 58. Wind calm. At Asheville, with fog, the temperature was 49. At Greenville, Spartanburg, it was clear and 52, wind northeast at 5. Here is the hazardous weather outlook. This hazardous weather outlook is for North and Central Georgia. For today and tonight, no hazardous weather is expected at this time. And now the extended outlook for the period Thursday through Tuesday, no hazardous weather is expected at this time. Spotter information statement, spotter activation will not be needed through tonight. Here is the official forecast from your National Weather Service for the Athens listening area. Today, sunny. Highs in the upper 70s. East winds 10 to 15 miles an hour. Tonight, clear. Lows in the mid-50s. Light northeast winds. Thursday, sunny. Highs in the lower 80s. Northeast winds 5 to 10 miles an hour. Thursday night, mostly clear. Lows in the upper 50s. Light and variable winds. And now the extended forecast. Friday and Friday night, mostly clear. Highs in the mid-80s. Lows in the lower 60s. Saturday and Saturday night, partly cloudy. A slight chance of showers. Highs in the mid-80s. Lows in the mid-60s. Sunday through Monday night, mostly cloudy with a chance of showers and thunderstorms. Highs in the mid-80s. Lows in the upper 60s. Tuesday and Tuesday night, mostly cloudy. A chance of showers and a slight chance of thunderstorms. Highs in the lower 80s. Lows in the mid-60s. For more detailed weather, water, and climate information, please visit our website at weather.gov/Atlanta. The current time is 7:05 a.m. Eastern Daylight Time. Here are the 7 a.m. weather observations from around the area. At Athens, it was clear, the temperature was 57 degrees, dew point 53 degrees, relative humidity 86%, wind east at 9 miles an hour, pressure was 30.27 inches and rising. At Gainesville, it was clear and 59, wind northeast at 9. At Winder, it was clear, the temperature was 55. At Greensboro, it was sunny and 57, wind east at 7. At Jefferson, it was clear and 56, wind east at 8. At Monroe, it was clear, the temperature was 55. At Albertton, it was clear and 55, wind calm. At Canyon, it was clear and 56, wind northeast at 7. At Clemson, it was clear and 57, wind north at 3. Elsewhere across Georgia, at Atlanta it was partly cloudy and 60, wind northeast at 9. At Cartersville, it was clear and 57, wind calm. At Lawrenceville, it was clear, wind northeast at 7. At Macon, it was partly cloudy and 57, wind northeast at 3. At Rome, it was partly cloudy and 54, wind calm. At Augusta, it was clear and 57, wind calm. At Savannah, it was partly cloudy and 60, wind northeast at 8. Elsewhere across the region, at Chattanooga, it was partly cloudy and 58, wind calm. At Asheville, with fog, the temperature was 49. At Greenville, Spartanburg, it was clear and 53, wind north at 3. Here is the hazardous weather outlook. This hazardous weather outlook is for North and Central Georgia. For today and tonight, no hazardous weather is expected at this time. And now the extended outlook for the period Thursday through Tuesday, no hazardous weather is expected at this time. Spotter information statement, spotter activation will not be needed through tonight. Here is the official forecast from your National Weather Service for the Athens listening area.

Area. Today, sunny. Highs in the upper 70s. East winds 10 to 15 miles an hour. Tonight, clear. Lows in the mid-50s. Light northeast winds. Thursday, sunny. Highs in the lower 80s. Northeast winds 5 to 10 miles an hour. Thursday night, mostly clear. Lows in the upper 50s. Light and variable winds. And now the extended forecast. Friday and Friday night, mostly clear. Highs in the mid-80s. Lows in the lower 60s. Saturday and Saturday night, partly cloudy. A slight chance of showers. Highs in the mid-80s. Lows in the mid-60s. Sunday through Monday night, mostly cloudy with a chance of showers and thunderstorms. Highs in the mid-80s. Lows in the upper 60s. Tuesday and Tuesday night, mostly cloudy. A chance of showers and a slight chance of thunderstorms. Highs in the lower 80s. Lows in the mid-60s. For more detailed weather, water, and climate information, please visit our website at weather.gov/Atlanta. The current time is 7:09 a.m. Eastern Daylight Time. Here are the 7 a.m. weather observations from around the area. At Athens, it was clear, the temperature was 57 degrees, dew point 53 degrees, relative humidity 86%, wind east at 9 miles an hour, pressure was 30.27 inches and rising. At Gainesville, it was clear and 59, wind northeast at 9. At Winder, it was clear, the temperature was 55. At Greensboro, it was sunny and 57, wind east at 7. At Jefferson, it was clear and 56, wind east at 8. At Monroe, it was clear, the temperature was 55. At Albertton, it was clear and 55, wind calm. At Canyon, it was clear and 56, wind northeast at 7. At Clemson, it was clear and 57, wind north at 3. Elsewhere across Georgia, at Atlanta it was partly cloudy and 60, wind northeast at 9. At Cartersville, it was clear and 57, wind calm. At Lawrenceville, it was clear, wind northeast at 7. At Macon, it was partly cloudy and 57, wind northeast at 3. At Rome, it was partly cloudy and 54, wind calm. At Augusta, it was clear and 57, wind calm. At Savannah, it was partly cloudy and 60, wind northeast at 8. Elsewhere across the region, at Chattanooga, it was partly cloudy and 58, wind calm. At Asheville, with fog, the temperature was 49. At Greenville-Spartanburg, it was clear and 53, wind north at 3. The Athens climate summary for yesterday, June 2, 2026. Yesterday's high temperature of 78 degrees occurred at 12:07 p.m. The normal high is 86. The record high is 99 degrees, which was last set in 1985. Yesterday's low temperature of 57 degrees occurred at 11:59 p.m. The normal low is 64. The record low is 49 degrees, which was set in 1972. No precipitation fell yesterday, which leaves the monthly total at 0.00 inches. This is 0.30 inches below the normal amount of 0.30 inches for June. The total precipitation for the year still stands at 18.82 inches, which is 1.37 inches below normal. Sunrise today is at 6:23 a.m. and sunset is at 8:41 p.m. Here are the 7 a.m. weather observations from around the area. At Athens, it was clear, the temperature was 57 degrees, dew point 53 degrees, relative humidity 86%, wind east at 9 miles an hour, pressure was 30.27 inches and rising. At Gainesville, it was clear and 59, wind northeast at 9. At Winder, it was clear, the temperature was 55. At Greensboro, it was sunny and 57, wind east at 7. At Jefferson, it was clear and 50.

6, Winneast at 8. At Monroe, it was clear, the temperature was 55. At Albertton, it was clear and 55, wind calm. At Canyon, it was clear and 56, wind northeast at 7. At Clemson, it was clear and 57, wind north at 3. Elsewhere across Georgia, at Atlanta it was partly cloudy and 60, wind northeast at 9. At Cartersville, it was clear and 57, wind calm. At Lawrenceville, it was clear, wind northeast at 7. At Macon, it was partly cloudy and 57, wind northeast at 3. At Rome, it was partly cloudy and 54, wind calm. At Augusta, it was clear and 57, wind calm. At Savannah, it was partly cloudy and wind northeast at 8. Elsewhere across the region, at Chattanooga, it was partly cloudy and 58, wind calm. At Asheville, with fog, the temperature was 49. At Greenville-Spartanburg, it was clear and 53, wind north at 3. Here is the hazardous weather outlook. This hazardous weather outlook is for north and central Georgia. For today and tonight, no hazardous weather is expected at this time. And now the extended outlook for the period Thursday through Tuesday, no hazardous weather is expected at this time. Spotter information statement, spotter activation will not be needed through tonight. Here is the official forecast from your National Weather Service for the Athens listening area. Today, sunny. Highs in the upper 70s. East winds 10 to 15 miles an hour. Tonight, clear. Lows in the mid-50s. Light northeast winds. Thursday, sunny. Highs in the lower 80s. Northeast winds 5 to 10 miles an hour. Thursday night, mostly clear. Lows in the upper 50s. Light and variable winds. And now the extended forecast. Friday and Friday night, mostly clear. Highs in the mid-80s. Lows in the lower 60s. Saturday and Saturday night, partly cloudy. A slight chance of showers. Highs in the mid-80s. Lows in the mid-60s. Sunday through Monday night, mostly cloudy with a chance of showers and thunderstorms. Highs in the mid-80s. Lows in the upper 60s. Tuesday and Tuesday night, mostly cloudy. A chance of showers and a slight chance of thunderstorms. Highs in the lower 80s. Lows in the mid-60s. For more detailed weather, water, and climate information, please visit our website at weather.gov/Atlanta. The current time is 7:16 a.m. Eastern Daylight Time. Here are the 7 a.m. weather observations from around the area. At Athens, it was clear, the temperature was 57 degrees, dew point 53 degrees, relative humidity 86%, wind east at 9 miles an hour, pressure was 30.27 inches and rising. At Gainesville, it was clear and 59, wind northeast at 9. At Winder, it was clear, the temperature was 55. At Greensboro, it was sunny and 57, wind east at 7. At Jefferson, it was clear and 56, wind east at 8. At Monroe, it was clear, the temperature was 55. At Albertton, it was clear and 55, wind calm. At Canyon, it was clear and 56, wind northeast at 7. At Clemson, it was clear and 57, wind north at 3. Elsewhere across Georgia, at Atlanta it was partly cloudy and 60, wind northeast at 9. At Cartersville, it was clear and 57, wind calm. At Lawrenceville, it was clear, wind northeast at 7. At Macon, it was partly cloudy and 57, wind northeast at 3. At Rome, it was partly cloudy and 54, wind calm. At Augusta, it was clear and 57, wind calm. At Savannah, it was partly cloudy and 60, wind northeast at 8. Elsewhere across the region, at Chattanooga, it was partly cloudy and 58, wind calm. At Asheville,

With fog, the temperature was 49. At Greenville, Spartanburg, it was clear and 53, wind north at 3. Here is the hazardous weather outlook. This hazardous weather outlook is for North and Central Georgia. For today and tonight, no hazardous weather is expected at this time. And now the extended outlook for the period Thursday through Tuesday, no hazardous weather is expected at this time. Spotter information statement, spotter activation will not be needed through tonight. Here is the official forecast from your National Weather Service for the Athens listening area. Today, sunny. Highs in the upper 70s. East winds 10 to 15 miles an hour. Tonight, clear. Lows in the mid-50s. Light northeast winds. Thursday, sunny. Highs in the lower 80s. Northeast winds 5 to 10 miles an hour. Thursday night, mostly clear. Lows in the upper 50s. Light and variable winds. And now the extended forecast. Friday and Friday night, mostly clear. Highs in the mid-80s. Lows in the lower 60s. Saturday and Saturday night, partly cloudy. A slight chance of showers. Highs in the mid-80s. Lows in the mid-60s. Sunday through Monday night, mostly cloudy with a chance of showers and thunderstorms. Highs in the mid-80s. Lows in the upper 60s. Tuesday and Tuesday night, mostly cloudy. A chance of showers and a slight chance of thunderstorms. Highs in the lower 80s. Lows in the mid-60s. For more detailed weather, water, and climate information, please visit our website at weather.gov/Atlanta. The Athens climate summary for yesterday, June 2, 2026. Yesterday's high temperature of 78 degrees occurred at 12:07 p.m. The normal high is 86. The record high is 99 degrees, which was last set in 1985. Yesterday's low temperature of 57 degrees occurred at 11:59 p.m. The normal low is 64. The record low is 49 degrees, which was set in 1972. No precipitation fell yesterday, which leaves the monthly total at 0.00 inches. This is 0.30 inches below the normal amount of 0.30 inches for June. The total precipitation for the year still stands at 18.82 inches, which is 1.37 inches below normal. Sunrise today is at 6:23 a.m. and sunset is at 8:41 p.m. The current time is 7:21 a.m. Eastern Daylight Time. Here are the 7 a.m. weather observations from around the area. At Athens, it was clear, the temperature was 57 degrees, dew point 53 degrees, relative humidity 86%, wind east at 9 miles an hour, pressure was 30.27 inches and rising. At Gainesville, it was clear and 59, wind northeast at 9. At Winder, it was clear, the temperature was 55. At Greensboro, it was sunny and 57, wind east at 7. At Jefferson, it was clear and 56, wind east at 8. At Monroe, it was clear, the temperature was 55. At Albertton, it was clear and 55, wind calm. It was clear and 56. At Clemson, it was clear. Elsewhere across Georgia, at Atlanta it was partly cloudy and 60, wind northeast at 9. At Cartersville, it was clear and 57, wind calm. At Lawrenceville, it was clear, wind northeast at 7. At Macon, it was partly cloudy and 57, wind northeast at 3. At Rome, it was partly cloudy and 54, wind calm. At Augusta, it was clear and 57, wind calm. At Savannah, it was partly cloudy and 60, wind northeast at 8. Elsewhere across the region, at Chattanooga, it was partly cloudy and 58, wind calm. At Asheville, with fog, the temperature was 49. At Greenville, Spartanburg, it was clear and 53, wind north at 3.

here is the hazardous weather outlook. This hazardous weather outlook is for North and Central Georgia. For today and tonight, no hazardous weather is expected at this time. And now the extended outlook for the period Thursday through Tuesday, no hazardous weather is expected at this time. Spotter information statement, spotter activation will not be needed through tonight. Here is the official forecast from your National Weather Service for the Athens listening area. Today, sunny. Highs in the upper 70s. East winds 10 to 15 miles an hour. Tonight, clear. Lows in the mid-50s. Light northeast winds. Thursday, sunny. Highs in the lower 80s. Northeast winds 5 to 10 miles an hour. Thursday night, mostly clear. Lows in the upper 50s. Light and variable winds. And now the extended forecast. Friday and Friday night, mostly clear. Highs in the mid-80s. Lows in the lower 60s. Saturday and Saturday night, partly cloudy. A slight chance of showers. Highs in the mid-80s. Lows in the mid-60s. Sunday through Monday night, mostly cloudy with a chance of showers and thunderstorms. Highs in the mid-80s. Lows in the upper 60s. Tuesday and Tuesday night, mostly cloudy. A chance of showers and a slight chance of thunderstorms. Highs in the lower 80s. Lows in the mid-60s. For more detailed weather, water, and climate info website at weather.gov/Atlanta. The current time is 7:25 a.m. Eastern Daylight Time. Here are the 7 a.m. weather observations from around the islands. There was 57.50 humidity at 9 miles an hour, pressure rating. At Gaines 59 northeast at 9. At Winder, it was clear, the temperature was 55. At Greensboro, it was sunny and 57, wind east at 7. At Jefferson, it was clear and 56, wind east at 8. At Monroe, it was clear, the temperature was 55. At Albertton, it was clear and 55, Wind Canyon, it was clear at 7. At Clemson, it was clear and 57, wind north at 3. Elsewhere across Georgia, at Atlanta it was partly cloudy and 60, wind northeast at 9. At Cartersville, it was clear and 57, wind calm. At Lawrenceville, it was clear, wind northeast at 7. At Macon, it was partly cloudy and 57, wind northeast at 3. At Rome, it was partly cloudy and 54, wind calm. At Augusta, it was clear and 57, wind calm. At Savannah, it was partly cloudy and 60, wind northeast at 8. Elsewhere across the region, at Chattanooga, it was partly cloudy and 58, wind calm. At Asheville, with fog, the temperature was 49. At Greenville-Spartanburg, it was clear and 53, wind north at 3. Here is the hazardous weather outlook. This hazardous weather outlook is for North and Central Georgia. For today and tonight, no hazardous weather is expected at this time. And now the extended outlook for the period Thursday through Tuesday, no hazardous weather is expected at this time. Spotter information statement, spotter activation will not be needed through tonight. Here is the official forecast from your National Weather Service for the Athens listening area. Today, sunny. Highs in the upper 70s. East winds 10 to 15 miles an hour. Tonight, clear. Lows in the mid-50s. Light northeast winds. Thursday, sunny. Highs in the lower 80s. Northeast winds 5 to 10 miles an hour. Thursday night, mostly clear. Lows in the upper 50s. Light and variable winds. And now the extended forecast. Friday and Friday night, mostly clear. Highs in the mid-80s. Lows in the lower 60s. Saturday and Saturday night, partly cloudy. A slight chance of showers. Highs in the mid-80s. Lows in the mid-60s.

Sunday through Monday night, mostly cloudy with a chance of showers and thunderstorms. Highs in the mid-80s. Lows in the upper 60s. Tuesday and Tuesday night, mostly cloudy. A chance of showers and a slight chance of thunderstorms. Highs in the lower 80s. Lows in the mid-60s. For more detailed weather, water, and climate information, please visit our website at weather.gov/Atlanta. The current time is 7:29 a.m. Eastern Daylight Time. Here are the 7 a.m. weather observations from around the area. At Athens, it was clear, the temperature was 57 degrees, dew point 53 degrees, relative humidity 86%, wind east at 9 miles an hour, pressure was 30.27 inches and rising. At Gainesville, it was clear and 59, wind northeast at 9. At Winder, it was clear, the temperature was 55. At Greensboro, it was sunny and 57, wind east at 7. At Jefferson, it was clear and 56, wind east at 8. At Monroe, it was clear, the temperature was 55. At Albertton, it was clear and 55, wind calm. At Canyon, it was clear and 56, wind northeast at 7. At Clemson, it was clear and 57, wind north at 3. Elsewhere across Georgia, at Atlanta it was partly cloudy and 60, wind northeast at 9. At Cartersville, it was clear and 57, wind calm. At Lawrenceville, it was clear, wind northeast at 7. At Macon, it was partly cloudy and 57, wind northeast at 3. At Rome, it was partly cloudy and 54, wind calm. At Augusta, it was clear and 57, wind calm. At Savannah, it was partly cloudy and 60, wind northeast at 8. Elsewhere across the region, at Chattanooga, it was partly cloudy and 58, wind calm. At Asheville, with fog, the temperature was 49. At Greenville-Spartanburg, it was clear and 53, wind north at 3. Climate summary for yesterday, June 2nd, 2026. Yesterday's high temperature of 78 degrees 1207, the normal high is 86, high is 90 in 1985. Yesterday's low temperature of 57 degrees occurred at 11:59 p.m. The normal low is 64. The record low is 49 degrees, which was set in 1972. No precipitation fell yesterday, which leaves the monthly 0.0s. Mid-30 inches below the 0.3s for June. The total precipitation for the year still stands at 18.8, which is 7 inches at p.m. Hazardous weather outlook. This hazardous weather outlook is for

Sunday through Monday night, mostly cloudy with a chance of showers and thunderstorms. Highs in the mid-80s. Lows in the upper 80s. And Tuesday night, mostly cloudy. A chance of showers and a slight chance of thunderstorms. Highs in the lower 80s. Lows in the mid-60s. For more detailed weather, water, and climate information, please visit our website at weather.gov/Atlanta. The current time is 7:34 a.m. Eastern. Here are the 7 a.m. weather observations from around the area. At Athens, the temperature, dew point 53 degrees, relative humidity 86%, wind east at 9 miles an hour, pressure was 30.27 inches and rising. At Gainesville, it was clear and 59, wind northeast at 9. At Winder, it was clear, the temperature was 55. At Greensboro, it was sunny and 57, wind east at 7. Person, it was clear and 56, wind east at 8. Edmond was clear, the temperature was 55. At Albertton, it was clear and 55, wind calm. At Canyon, it was clear and 56, northeast 57, wind north at 3. Elsewhere, Georgia, at partly cloudy and 60, wind northeast at 9. At Cartersville, it was clear and 57, wind calm. At Lawrence, clear, wind northeast at 7. It was and 57, wind northeast at 3. It was partly cloudy and 54, wind calm. And 5, wind Covanna, it was partly cloudy and 60, wind northeast at 8. Elsewhere, partly cloudy and 58, wind calm. At Asheville, with fog, the temperature was 49. At Greenville, Spartanburg, clear north at 3. Here's weather. Outlook is for north and central Georgia. For today and tonight, no hazardous weather is expected at this time. Look for the state through weather is expected at this time. Information statement, spotter act did not be needed through tonight. Here's the official Fear National Weather Service for the Athens listening area. Today, sunny. Highs in the upper 70s. East of 15 mile tonight, clear. Lows in the mid-50s. Thursday, sunny. Highs in the lower 80s. Northeast winds 5 to 10 miles an hour. Thursday night, mostly clear. Lows in the upper 50s. Light and variable winds. And now the extended forecast. Friday and Friday night, mostly clear. Highs in the mid-80s. Saturday and Saturday, chance of 80s. Tonight, with a chance of showers and thunderstorms. Highs in the mid-80s. Lows in the upper 60s. Tuesday and Tuesday night, mostly cloudy. Thunderstorms. Highs in the lower 80s. Lows in the mid-60s. For more detailed weather, water, and climate information, visit our gov/. The current time is 7:38 a.m. Eastern Daylight Time. Here are the 7 a.m. weather observations from around the area. Clear, the temperature was 57 degrees, dew point 53 degrees, relative humidity 86%, wind east at 9 miles an hour, pressure was 30.2 and rising. At Gainesville, it was clear and 59, wind northeast at 9. At Winder, it was clear, the temperature was 57, wind east at 7. At Jefferson, it was clear and 56. Edmond, the temp. At Albertton, it was clear and 55, calm. At Canyon, and 56, wind. At Clemson, it was clear and 57, wind north at 3. Elsewhere across Georgia, at Atlanta it was partly cloudy and 60, east at Carter 57, wind calm. At Lawrenceville, it was clear, wind northeast at 7. At May, partly cloudy and 57, wind northeast at 3. At Rome, it was partly cloudy and 54, wind calm. At Augusta, it was clear and 57, wind calm. At Savannah, it was partly cloudy and 60, wind northeast at 8. Elsewhere across the region, at Chattanooga, it was partly calm. Asheville was 49. At Greenville, Spartanburg, it was clear and 53, wind north at 3. The Athens climate summary for 2026 occurred at

12:07 p.m. The normal high is 86. The record high is 99 degrees, which was last set in 1985. Temperature of 57:59 p.m. The normal low is 64. The record low is 49 degrees, which was set in 1972. No precipitation fell at 0.3 inches for June. The total precipitation year still stand 0.82 inches, which is 1.37 inches below normal. Sunrise today and sunset is at 8:41 p.m. to Noahation, K, from the National Weather Service office in Peachtree City, and transmitting from 16 MHz. The W, X, K, 56 listening area include the following counties: Banks, Barrow, Clark, Albert, Green, Edison, Morgan, Oconee, and visit our website gov/inc. So like your Peachtree City National Weather Service on Facebook or follow NWS Atlanta on Twitter. Here is the hazardous weather outlook is for north and south for today and now the Thursday through time. Spotter information statement, spotter activation will not be needed. Here is the official for national weather for the today. East winds 10 to 15 miles an hour. Tonight, clear. Lows, light north Thursday, sunny. Bleak 50 winds. And now the extended forecast. Friday and Friday night, mostly clear. Highs in the mid-80s. And Saturday night, partly cloudy. A slight chance of showers. Highs in the mid-80s. Lows in the mid-60s. Sunday through Monday night, mostly cloudy with its and thunderstorms. Highs in the mid-80s. Lows in the upper 60s. Tuesday and Tuesday night, chances. Highs in the lower 80s. Lows in the mid-60s. Water and climate information, of the 7:44 a.m. Eastern Daylight Time. Here are the 7 a.m. weather observation. Athens, it was clear, the temperature was 57°C, relative humidity 86%, wind east at 9 miles an hour, pressure was at Gainesville, it was at 9. Clear, the temperature was 55. At Greensboro, it was sunny at 57, wind east at 7. And 56, wind east. At Monroe, it was clear. Albertton, it was clear and 55, wind calm. At Canyon, it was clear northeast at 7:57, wind north at 3, West Georgia, cloudy at Cartersville, it was clear and 57, wind calm. At Lawrenceville, it was clear, wind northeast at 7:57, wind northeast at partly cloudy Augusta, it was clear and 57, wind calm. At Savannah, it was partly cloudy and 60, wind northeast at 8, it was 40. At Greenville Spartanburg, it was clear and 53, wind north at 3. Here is the hazardous weather outlook. Weather outlook is for north, no hazardous, and the outlook for that is expected at this time. Nation statement, spotter activation will not be needed through tonight. Here is the official forecast from your National Weather Service for the Athens listening area. Today, sunny. High 70s. East winds 10 to 15 miles an hour. Tonight, lows in the mid-50s. Light northeast wind day, sunny. Is in the lower 80s. Day night, lows. And now the extended forecast. Friday and Friday night, mostly clear. Highs in the mid-80s, 60s, and Saturday night hours. Sunday through Monday night, mostly cloudy with a chance of

it was clear and 59, wind northeast at 9. At Winder, it was clear, the temperature was 55. At Greensboro, it was sunny and 57, wind east at 7. At Jefferson, it was clear and 56, wind east at 8. At Monroe, it was clear, the temperature was 55. At Albertton, it was clear and 56. It was clear and 57, wind north at 3. Elsewhere across Georgia, Lake Cloud east at 9. Edgar and 57, wind calm. At Lawrenceville, it was clear. At Macon, it was partly cloudy and wind north. At Rome, it was partly cloudy and wind calm. It was clear and 57 calm. At Civi and 60 east at air across the reed. At Nuga, it was partly cloudy and 58. At temperature was 49. At Greenville Spartanburg, it was clear and 50 in north at 3. Here is the hazard look. Hazardous weather for today and then. Outlook for the period Thursday. No hazardous weather is expected at this time. Spotter information statement. The Athens.

lows in the upper 60s. Tuesday and Tuesday night, mostly cloudy. A chance of showers and a slight chance of thunderstorms. Highs in the lower 80s. Lows in the mid 60s. Yield weather information, our web/Atlanta. As Sioux, a light time. Here are weather observations from around the area. Here, the temperature 56%, wind east at 9, at Gainesville. At Winder, it was clear. It was sunny and 56, wind, it was clear, the 55, and calm. At Canyon, it was clear 6, Clemson, it was clear. Across, partly cloudy and 60, wind northeast, clear and 57, calm. East at 7, it 11, wind northeast at 3, Rome, it was. At Augusta, it was clear and 5, at Savannah, wind northeast at 8, was palm. Temperature was 49. At Greenville, here is the hazardous weather out hazardous. For today and tonight, no hazardous weather is extended through Tuesday. No hazardous weather is expected will not be needed through tonight. Here is the official weather service for the today. Highs in the 15 clear. Low light sunny. Northeast winds 5 to 10 miles Thursday night, mostly clear. Lows extended Friday and Friday. Lows in the lower 60s. Saturday. Highs in the mid 80s. Mostly cloudy with a chance of showers and high. Tuesday and Tuesday night. A charms. Hosties. Weather. 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Please visit our website at 9:00 a.m. Eastern Daylight Time. Weather observation clear. The temperature was 50 degrees. Relative humidity 86 miles an hour and rise wind northeast at 9. At Winder, Woodboro at 7. At Jefferson 56, wind it was 55. At Albert Canyon 6, wind north and then wind north at 3. Square across George at 9, clear and 57, wind Lawrenceville here, wind northeast at Macon at 3. At Rome, it will be and 50 at Augusta, it wind calm. Vanna, north elsewhere, Nuga, it calm.

miles an hour. Tonight, clear. Lows in the mid-50s. Light northeast winds. Thursday, sunny. Highs in the lower 80s. Northeast winds 5 to 10 miles an hour. Thursday night, mostly clear. Lows in the upper 50s. Light and variable winds. And now the extended forecast. Friday and Friday night, mostly clear. Highs in the mid-80s. Lows in the lower 60s. Saturday and Saturday night, partly cloudy. Showers, 60s. Sunday through Monday, mostly cloud lows in the up. Tuesday night, cloudy. A chance of thunderstorms. Highs in lower water. Please visit our web weather. Climate summary. Wednesday's high degrees occurred at 12:07 p.m. The normal high is 86, the reading 85. Yesterday of 5th level. The normal low is 64, the record which was set in 1972. Oprah's weekly total at 0.00 inches. It's below the normal amount of 0.82 inches. Normal, 23 a.m. Eastern Daylight Time. Here around the area, at Athens, it was clear, the temperature 73 degrees, relative humidity 86 miles an hour and rising. Here and at Winder, 5. At Greensboro, it was sunny at 57 at 7, it was clear at month. At Albertton, it was clear and 55 calm, 56 and. At Clemson, 7, wind. At Atlanta, it was partly clear. Northeast Cartersville, it was clear and 57, it was clear, wind 7. At Macon, 50s, partly cloudy and 54, wind calm. Here and 56, Savannah, wind northeast at 8, cross the reef at Asheville. If that 3 for this weather outlook. For today and tonight, no is expected extended. No hazardous weather is expected at this time from 80 through tonight. Here the service. Today, sunny. Hour. Lows in the mid-50s, sunny. Northeast winds 5 to Tuesday night. Lows in the unvariated forecast. Friday and mostly clear lower 60s. Saturday and highs in the midnight, mostly thunderstorms. Mostly cloudy. A chance of thunder lows in the midwater. And climate information at weather daylight time. Observations from around the area at Athens, 9 degree humidity 83%. Pressure at Savannah, it was mostly sunny and 64. Wind northeast at Ash, wind 6. Here is their outlook. This weather outlook is for old Georgia. And this weather is spotter act from your today, sunny. Highs in the upper 70s.

highs in the lower 80s, lows in the mid-60s. For more detailed weather, water, and climate information, please visit our website at weather.gov/Atlanta. The current time is 8:08 a.m. Eastern Daylight Time. Here are the 8 a.m. weather observations from around the area. At Athens, it was sunny. It was 59 degrees, dew point 54 degrees, relative humidity at 9 miles an hour, 0.28 inches and rising. At Savannah, it was mostly wind. At Asheville, with fog, it was wind. Weather outlook. Hazardous weather outlook is for North and Central Georgia for today, expected at this time. And now the extended period weather is time. Tonight, official forecast from your national weather listening army. These miles an hour. Lunch, Thursday, sunny. An hour, mostly clear, lows in

information, please visit our website at weather.gov/Atlanta. The Athens climate summary for yesterday, June 2nd, 2026. Yesterday's high temperature of 78 degrees occurred at 12:07 p.m. The normal high is 86. The record high is

for June. The total precipitation for the year still stands at 18.82 inches, which is 1.37 inches below normal. Sunrise today is at 6:23 a.m. and sunset is at 8:41 p.m. The current time is 8:11 a.m. Eastern Daylight Time. Here are the 8 a.m. weather observations from around the area. At Athens, the temperature was 59 degrees, dew, relative 9 miles an hour, pressure was 30.28 inches and rising. At Gainesville, it was sunny and 61, wind east at 12. At Winder, it was sunny, the temperature was 57. At Greensboro, it was sunny and 61, wind east at 6. At Monroe, it was sunny, the temperature was 59. At Albertton, it was sunny and 60.

calm. At Asheville, with fog, it was 50, wind northwest at 6. At Greenville Spartanburg, it was sunny and 60, wind northeast at 6. Here is the hazardous weather outlook. North and central Georgia. No heat. And now the extended outlook for the period Thursday through Tuesday. Hazardous weather is expected at this time. Spotter information station will not be needed through tonight. From your National Weather Service, for the Athens listening area, today, high, 8 to 15.

was sunny, wind variable at 7. At Macon, and 69, wind Costa, it was sunny and 62 calm. It was more, wind north, elsewhere it was most. At Asheville, it was 56, it was 60, wind northeast at 6. Here is this hazardous and central for today and tonight. No hazardous weather is expected at this time. Look for the period Thursday through weather is expectation statement. Spotter activation will not be night. The official weather service is listening area. Today, sunny, to 15 miles an hour. Tonight, clear winds. Sunny. 5 to 10 mile clear in the upper 50s, light and variable winds. Now the extent, Friday and Friday night, mostly clear mid 80s, lower 60s, partly cloudy. A slight lows in the mid 60s. Sunday through Monday with a chance of shower storms, highs in the mid 80s. Upper 60s cloudy. A chance of showers and a slight chance of highs in the lower 80s. Lows in the mid. For more detailed weather, water, and climate, and please visit our website at weather.gov/Atlanta. The current time is 8:19 a.m. Eastern Daylight Time. Here are the 8 a.m. weather observations from around the Athens. It was temperature was 59 degree point relative 9 miles an hour. Pressure was 30.28 inches and rising. At Gainesville, it was sunny and 61, wind east at 12. At Winder, it was sunny, the temperature was 57. At Greensboro, it was sunny and 61, wind east at 6. At Monroe, it was sunny, the temperature was 59. At Albertton, it was sunny and 60, wind calm. At Canyon, it was sunny and 59, wind east at 5. At Clemson, it was sunny and 59, wind north at 3. Elsewhere across Georgia, at Atlanta it was mostly sunny and 62, wind east at 14. At Cartersville, it was sunny and 61, wind calm. At Lawrenceville, it was sunny, wind variable at 7. At Macon, it was sunny and 61, wind east at 9. At Rome, it was sunny and 59, wind calm. At Augusta, it was sunny and 62, wind calm. At Savannah, it was mostly sunny and 64, wind northeast at 8. Elsewhere across the region, at Chattanooga, it was mostly sunny and 63, wind calm. At Asheville, with fog, it was 50, wind northwest at 6. At Greenville-Spartanburg, it was sunny and 60, wind northeast at 6. The Athens climate summary for yesterday, June 2, 2026. Yesterday's high temperature of 78 degrees occurred at 12:07 p.m. The normal high is 86. The record high is 99 degrees, which was last set in 1985. Yesterday's low temperature of 57 degrees occurred at 11:59 p.m. The normal low is 64. The record low is 49 degrees, which was set in 1972. No precipitation fell yesterday, which leaves the monthly total at 0.00 inches. This is 0.30 inches below the normal amount of 0.30 inches for June. The total precipitation for the year still stands at 18.8

elsewhere across Georgia. At Atlanta, it was mostly sunny and 62, wind east at 14. At Cartersville, it was sunny and 61, wind calm. At Lawrenceville, it was sunny, wind variable at 7. At Macon, it was sunny and 61, wind east at 9. At Rome, it was sunny at 59, wind calm. At Augusta, it was sunny and 62, wind calm. At Savannah, it was mostly sunny and 64, wind northeast at 8. Elsewhere across the region, at Chattanooga, it was mostly sunny and 63, wind calm. At Asheville, with fog, it was 50, wind northwest at 6. At Greenville-Spartanburg, it was sunny and 60, wind northeast at 6. Here is the hazardous weather outlook. This hazardous weather outlook is for North and Central Georgia. For today and tonight, no hazardous weather is expected at this time. And now the extended outlook for the period Thursday through Tuesday, no hazardous weather is expected at this time. Spotter information statement, spotter activation will not be needed through tonight. Here is the official forecast from your National Weather Service for the Athens listening area. Today, sunny. Highs in the upper 70s. East winds 10 to 15 miles an hour. Tonight, clear. Is in the mid-50s. Light northeast winds. Thursday, sunny. Highs in the lower 80s. Northeast winds 5 to 10 miles an hour. Thursday night, mostly clear. Lows in the upper 50s. Light and variable winds. And now the extended forecast. Friday and Friday night, mostly clear. Highs in the mid-80s. Lows in the lower 60s. Saturday and Saturday night, partly cloudy. A slight chance of showers. Highs in the mid-80s. Lows in the mid-60s. Sunday through Monday night, mostly cloudy with a chance of showers and thunderstorms. Highs in the mid-80s. Lows in the upper 60s. Tuesday and Tuesday night, mostly cloudy. A chance of showers and a slight chance of thunderstorms. Highs in the lower 80s. Lows in the mid-60s. For more detailed weather, water, and climate information, please visit our website at weather.gov/Atlanta. The current time is 8:27 a.m. Eastern Daylight Time. Here are the 8 a.m. weather observations from around the area. At Athens, it was sunny, the temperature was 59 degrees, dew point 54 degrees, relative humidity 83%, wind east at 9 miles an hour, pressure was 30.28 inches and rising. At Gainesville, it was sunny and 61, wind east at 12. At Winder, it was sunny, the temperature was 57. At Greensboro, it was sunny and 61, wind east at 6. At Monroe, it was sunny, the temperature was 59. At Albertton, it was sunny and 60, wind calm. At Canyon, it was sunny and 59, wind east at 5. At Clemson, it was sunny at 59, wind north at 3. Elsewhere across Georgia, at Atlanta it was mostly sunny and 62, wind east at 14. At Cartersville, it was sunny and 61, wind calm. At Lawrenceville, it was sunny, wind variable at 7. At Macon, it was sunny and 61, wind east at 9. At Rome, it was sunny at 59, wind calm. At Augusta, it was sunny and 62, wind calm. At Savannah, it was mostly sunny and 64, wind northeast at 8. Elsewhere across the region, at Chattanooga, it was mostly sunny and 63, wind calm. At Asheville, with fog, it was 50, wind northwest at 6. At Greenville-Spartanburg, it was sunny and 60, wind northeast at 6. Here is the hazardous weather outlook. This hazardous weather outlook is for North and Central Georgia. For today and tonight, no hazardous weather is expected at this time. And now the extended outlook for the period Thursday through Tuesday, no hazardous weather.

is expected at this time. Spotter information statement. Spotter activation will not be needed through tonight. The Athens climate summary for yesterday, June 2nd, 2026. Yesterday's high temperature of 78 degrees occurred at 12:07 p.m. The normal high is 86. The record high is 99 degrees, which was last set in 1985. Yesterday's low temperature of 57 degrees occurred at 11:59 p.m. The normal low is 64. The record low is 49 degrees, which was set in 1972. No precipitation fell yesterday, which leaves the monthly total at 0.00 inches. This is 0.30 inches below the normal amount of 0.30 inches for June. The total precipitation for the year still stands at 18.82 inches, which is 1.37 inches below normal. Sunrise today is at 6:23 a.m. and sunset is at 8:41 p.m. Here is the official forecast from your National Weather Service for the Athens listening area. Today, sunny. Highs in the upper 70s. East winds 10 to 15 miles an hour. Tonight, clear. Lows in the mid-50s. Light northeast winds. Thursday, sunny. Highs in the lower 80s. Northeast winds 5 to 10 miles an hour. Thursday night, mostly clear. Lows in the upper 50s. Light and variable winds. And now the extended forecast. Friday and Friday night, mostly clear. Highs in the mid-80s. Lows in the lower 60s. Saturday and Saturday night, partly cloudy. A slight chance of showers. Highs in the mid-80s. Lows in the mid-60s. Sunday through Monday night, mostly cloudy with a chance of showers and thunderstorms. Highs in the mid-80s. Lows in the upper 60s. Tuesday and Tuesday night, mostly cloudy. A chance of showers and a slight chance of thunderstorms. Highs in the lower 80s. Lows in the mid-60s. For more detailed weather, water, and climate information, please visit our website at weather.gov/Atlanta. The current time is 8:32 a.m. Eastern Daylight Time. Here are the 8 a.m. weather observations from around the area. At Athens, it was sunny, the temperature was 59 degrees, dew point 54 degrees, relative humidity 83%, wind east at 9 miles an hour, pressure was 30.28 inches and rising. At Gainesville, it was sunny and 61, wind east at 12. At Winder, it was an hour, pressure was 30.28 inches and rising. At Gainesville, it was sunny and 61, wind east at 12. At Winder, it was sunny, the temperature was 57. At Greensboro, it was sunny and 61, wind east at 6. At Monroe, it was sunny, the temperature was 59. At Albertton, it was sunny and 60, wind calm. At Canyon, it was sunny and 59, wind east at 5. At Clemson, it was sunny at 59, wind north at 3. Elsewhere across Georgia, at Atlanta it was mostly sunny and 62, wind east at 14. At Cartersville, it was sunny and 61, wind calm. At Lawrenceville, it was sunny, wind variable at 7. At Macon, it was sunny and 61, wind east at 9. At Rome, it was sunny at 59, wind calm. At Augusta, it was sunny and 62, wind calm. At Savannah, it was mostly sunny and 64, wind northeast.

weather is expected at this time. And now the extended outlook for the period Thursday through Tuesday. No hazardous weather is expected at this time. Spotter information statement. Spotter activation will not be needed through tonight. Here is the official forecast from your National Weather Service for the Athens listening area. Today, sunny. Highs in the upper 70s. East winds 10 to 15 miles an hour. Tonight, clear. Lows in the mid-50s. Light northeast winds. Thursday, sunny. Highs in the lower 80s. Northeast winds 5 to 10 miles an hour. Thursday night, mostly clear. Lows in the upper 50s. Light and variable winds. And now the extended forecast. Friday and Friday night, mostly clear. Highs in the mid-80s. Lows in the lower 60s. Saturday and Saturday night, partly cloudy. A slight chance of showers. Highs in the mid-80s. Lows in the mid-60s. Sunday through Monday night, mostly cloudy with a chance of showers and thunderstorms. Highs in the mid-80s. Lows in the upper 60s. Tuesday and Tuesday night, mostly cloudy. A chance of showers and a slight chance of thunderstorms. Highs in the lower 80s. Lows in the mid-60s. For more detailed weather, water, and climate information, please visit our website at weather.gov/Atlanta. The current time is 8:36 a.m. Eastern Daylight Time. Here are the 8 a.m. weather observations from around the area. At Athens, it was sunny, the temperature was 59 degrees, dew point 54 degrees, relative humidity 83%, wind east at 9 miles an hour, pressure was 30.28 inches and rising. At Gainesville, it was sunny and 61, wind east at 12. At Winder, it was sunny, the temperature was 57. At Greensboro, it was sunny and 61, wind east at 6. At Monroe, it was sunny, the temperature was 59. At Albertton, it was sunny and 60, wind calm. At Canyon, it was sunny and 59, wind east at 5. At Clemson, it was sunny and 59, wind north at 3. Elsewhere across Georgia, at Atlanta it was mostly sunny and 62, wind east at 14. At Cartersville, it was sunny and 61, wind calm. At Lawrenceville, it was sunny, wind variable at 7. At Macon, it was sunny and 61, wind east at 9. At Rome, it was sunny and 59, wind calm. At Augusta, it was sunny and 62, wind calm. At Savannah, it was mostly sunny and 64, wind northeast at 8. Elsewhere across the region, at Chattanooga, it was mostly sunny and 63, wind calm. At Asheville, with fog, it was 50, wind northwest at 6. At Greenville-Spartanburg, it was sunny and 60, wind northeast at 6. Here is the hazardous weather outlook. This hazardous weather outlook is for North and Central Georgia. For today and tonight, no hazardous weather is expected at this time. And now the extended outlook for the period Thursday through Tuesday, no hazardous weather is expected at this time. Spotter information statement, spotter activation will not be needed through tonight. Here is the official forecast from your National Weather Service for the Athens listening area. Today, sunny. Highs in the upper 70s. East winds 10 to 15 miles an hour. Tonight, clear. Lows in the mid-50s. Light northeast winds. Thursday, sunny. Highs in the lower 80s. Northeast winds 5 to 10 miles an hour. Thursday night, mostly clear. Lows in the upper 50s. Light and variable winds. And now the extended forecast. Friday and Friday night, mostly clear. Highs in the mid-80s. Lows in the lower 60s. Saturday and Saturday night, partly cloudy. A slight chance of showers. Highs in the mid-80s.

80s. Lows in the mid-60s. Sunday through Monday night, mostly cloudy with a chance of showers and thunderstorms. Highs in the mid-80s. Lows in the upper 60s. Tuesday and Tuesday night, mostly cloudy. A chance of showers and a slight chance of thunderstorms. Highs in the lower 80s. Lows in the mid-60s. For more detailed weather, water, and climate information, please visit our website at weather.gov/Atlanta. The Athens climate summary for yesterday, June 2, 2026. Yesterday's high temperature of 78 degrees occurred at 12:07 p.m. The normal high is 86. The record high is 99 degrees, which was last set in 1985. Yesterday's low temperature of 57 degrees occurred at 11:59 p.m. The normal low is 64. The record low is 49 degrees, which was set in 1972. No precipitation fell yesterday, which leaves the monthly total at 0.00 inches. This is 0.30 inches below the normal amount of 0.30 inches for June. The total precipitation for the year still stands at 18.82 inches, which is 1.37 inches below normal. Sunrise today is at 6:23 a.m. and sunset is at 8:41 p.m. You're listening to NOAA Weather Radio Station, WXK 56, originating from the National Weather Service office in Peachtree City and transmitting from Athens on a frequency of 162.4 MHz. 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The current time is 8:42 a.m. Eastern Daylight Time. Here are the 8 a.m. weather observations from around the area. At Athens, it was sunny, the temperature was 59 degrees, dew point 54 degrees, relative humidity 83%, wind east at 9 miles an hour, pressure was 30.28 inches and rising. At Gainesville, it was sunny and 61, wind east at 12. At Winder, it was sunny, the temperature was 57. At Greensboro, it was sunny and 61, wind east at 6. At Monroe, it was sunny, the temperature was 59. At Albertton, it was sunny and 60, wind calm. At Canyon, it was sunny and 59, wind east at 5. At Clemson, it was sunny and 59, wind north at 3. Elsewhere across Georgia, at Atlanta it was mostly sunny and 62, wind east at 14. At Cartersville, it was sunny and 61, wind calm. At Lawrenceville, it was sunny, wind variable at 7. At Macon, it was sunny and 61, wind east at 9. At Rome, it was sunny and 59, wind calm. At Augusta, it was sunny and 62, wind calm. At Savannah, it was mostly sunny and 64, wind northeast at 8. Elsewhere across the region, at Chattanooga, it was mostly sunny and 63, wind calm. At Asheville, with fog, it was 50, wind northwest at 6. At Greenville-Spartanburg, it was sunny and 60, wind northeast at 6. Here is the hazardous weather outlook. This hazardous weather outlook is for North and Central Georgia. For today and tonight, no hazardous weather is expected at this time. And now the extended outlook for the period Thursday through Tuesday, no hazardous weather is expected at this time. Spotter information statement, spotter activation will not be needed through tonight. Here is the official forecast from your National Weather Service for the Athens listening area. Today, sunny. Highs in the upper 70s. East winds 10 to 15 miles an hour. Tonight, clear,

Lows in the mid-50s. Light northeast winds. Thursday, sunny. Highs in the lower 80s. Northeast winds 5 to 10 miles an hour. Thursday night, mostly clear. Lows in the upper 50s. Light and variable winds. And now the extended forecast. Friday and Friday night, mostly clear. Highs in the mid-80s. Lows in the lower 60s. Saturday and Saturday night, partly cloudy. A slight chance of showers. Highs in the mid-80s. Lows in the mid-60s. Sunday through Monday night, mostly cloudy with a chance of showers and thunderstorms. Highs in the mid-80s. Lows in the upper 60s. Tuesday and Tuesday night, mostly cloudy. A chance of showers and a slight chance of thunderstorms. Highs in the lower 80s. Lows in the mid-60s. For more detailed weather, water, and climate information, please visit our website at weather.gov/Atlanta. The current time is 8:45 a.m. Eastern Daylight Time. Here are the 8 a.m. weather observations from around the area. At Athens, it was sunny, the temperature was 59 degrees, dew point 54 degrees, relative humidity 83%, wind east at 9 miles an hour, pressure was 30.28 inches and rising. At Gainesville, it was sunny and 61, wind east at 12. At Winder, it was sunny, the temperature was 57. At Greensboro, it was sunny and 61, wind east at 6. At Monroe, it was sunny, the temperature was 59. At Alberton, it was sunny and 60, wind calm. At Canyon, it was sunny and 59, wind east at 5. At Clemson, it was sunny and 59, wind north at 3. Elsewhere across Georgia, at Atlanta it was mostly sunny and 62, wind east at 14. At Cartersville, it was sunny and 61, wind calm. At Lawrenceville, it was sunny, wind variable at 7. At Macon, it was sunny and 61, wind east at 9. At Rome, it was sunny and 59, wind calm. At Augusta, it was sunny and 62, wind calm. At Savannah, it was mostly sunny and 64, wind northeast at 8. Elsewhere across the region, at Chattanooga, it was mostly sunny and 63, wind calm. At Asheville, with fog, it was 50, wind northwest at 6. At Greenville-Spartanburg, it was sunny and 60, wind northeast at 6. Here is the hazardous weather outlook. This hazardous weather outlook is for North and Central Georgia. For today and tonight, no hazardous weather is expected at this time. And now the extended outlook for the period Thursday through Tuesday, no hazardous weather is expected at this time. Spotter information statement, spotter activation will not be needed through tonight. Here is the official forecast from your National Weather Service for the Athens listening area. Today, sunny. Highs in the upper 70s. East winds 10 to 15 miles an hour. Tonight, clear. Lows in the mid-50s. Light northeast winds. Thursday, sunny. Highs in the lower 80s. Northeast winds 5 to 10 miles an hour. Thursday night, mostly clear. Lows in the upper 50s. Light and variable winds. And now the extended forecast. Friday and Friday night, mostly clear. Highs in the mid-80s. Lows in the lower 60s. Saturday and Saturday night, partly cloudy. A slight chance of showers. Highs in the mid-80s. Lows in the mid-60s. Sunday through Monday night, mostly cloudy with a chance of showers and thunderstorms. Highs in the mid-80s. Lows in the upper 60s. Tuesday and Tuesday night, mostly cloudy. A chance of showers and a slight chance of thunderstorms. Highs in the lower 80s. Lows in the mid-60s. For more detailed weather, water, and climate information, please visit our website at weather.

Atlanta. The current time is 8:49 a.m. Eastern Daylight Time. Here are the 8 a.m. weather observations from around the area. At Athens, it was sunny, the temperature was 59 degrees, dew point 54 degrees, relative humidity 83%, wind east at 9 miles an hour, pressure was 30.28 inches and rising. At Gainesville, it was sunny and 61, wind east at 12. At Winder, it was sunny, the temperature was 57. At Greensboro, it was sunny and 61, wind east at 6. At Monroe, it was sunny, the temperature was 59. At Albertton, it was sunny and 60, wind calm. At Canyon, it was sunny and 59, wind east at 5. At Clemson, it was sunny at 59, wind north at 3. Elsewhere across Georgia, at Atlanta it was mostly sunny and 62, wind east at 14. At Cartersville, it was sunny and 61, wind calm. At Lawrenceville, it was sunny, wind variable at 7. At Macon, it was sunny and 61, wind east at 9. At Rome, it was sunny at 59, wind calm. At Augusta, it was sunny and 62, wind calm. At Savannah, it was mostly sunny and 64, wind northeast at 8. Elsewhere across the region, at Chattanooga, it was mostly sunny and 63, wind calm. At Asheville, with fog, it was 50, wind northwest at 6. At Greenville-Spartanburg, it was sunny and 60, wind northeast at 6. The Athens climate summary for yesterday, June 2, 2026. Yesterday's high temperature of 78 degrees occurred at 12:07 p.m. The normal high is 86. The record high is 99 degrees, which was last set in 1985. Yesterday's low temperature of 57 degrees occurred at 11:59 p.m. The normal low is 64. The record low is 49 degrees, which was set in 1972. No precipitation fell yesterday, which leaves the monthly total at 0.00 inches. This is 0.30 inches below the normal amount of 0.30 inches for June. The total precipitation for the year still stands at 18.82 inches, which is 1.37 inches below normal. Sunrise today is at 6:23 a.m. and sunset is at 8:41 p.m. Here is the hazardous weather outlook. This hazardous weather outlook is for North and Central Georgia. For today and tonight, no hazardous weather is expected at this time. And now the extended outlook for the period Thursday through Tuesday, no hazardous weather is expected at this time. Spotter information statement, spotter activation will not be needed through tonight. Here is the official forecast from your National Weather Service for the Athens listening area. Today, sunny. Highs in the upper 70s. East winds 10 to 15 miles an hour. Tonight, clear. Lows in the mid-50s. Light northeast winds. Thursday, sunny. Highs in the lower 80s. Northeast winds 5 to 10 miles an hour. Thursday night, mostly clear. Lows in the upper 50s. Light and variable winds. And now the extended forecast. Friday and Friday night, mostly clear. Highs in the mid-80s. Lows in the lower 60s. Saturday and Saturday night, partly cloudy. A slight chance of showers. Highs in the mid-80s. Lows in the mid-60s. Sunday through Monday night, mostly cloudy with a chance of showers and thunderstorms. Highs in the mid-80s. Lows in the upper 60s. Tuesday and Tuesday night, mostly cloudy. A chance of showers and a slight chance of thunderstorms. Highs in the lower 80s. Lows in the mid-60s. For more detailed weather, water, and climate information, please visit our website at weather.gov/Atlanta. The current time is 8:54 a.m. Eastern Daylight Time. Here are the 8 a.m. weather observations from

around the area. At Athens, it was sunny, the temperature was 59 degrees, dew point 54 degrees, relative humidity 83%, wind east at 9 miles an hour, pressure was 30.28 inches and rising. At Gainesville, it was sunny and 61, wind east at 12. At Winder, it was sunny, the temperature was 57. At Greensboro, it was sunny and 61, wind east at 6. At Monroe, it was sunny, the temperature was 59. At Albertton, it was sunny and 60, wind calm. At Canyon, it was sunny at 59, wind east at 5. At Clemson, it was sunny at 59, wind north at 3. Elsewhere across Georgia, at Atlanta it was mostly sunny and 62, wind east at 14. At Cartersville, it was sunny and 61, wind calm. At Lawrenceville, it was sunny, wind variable at 7. At Macon, it was sunny and 61, wind east at 9. At Rome, it was sunny and 59, wind calm. At Augusta, it was sunny and 62, wind calm. At Savannah, it was mostly sunny and 64, wind northeast at 8. Elsewhere across the region, at Chattanooga, it was mostly sunny and 63, wind calm. At Asheville, with fog, it was 50, wind northwest at 6. At Greenville-Spartanburg, it was sunny and 60, wind northeast at 6. Here is the hazardous weather outlook. This hazardous weather outlook is for North and Central Georgia. For today and tonight, no hazardous weather is expected at this time. And now the extended outlook for the period Thursday through Tuesday, no hazardous weather is expected at this time. Spotter information statement, spotter activation will not be needed through tonight. Here is the official forecast from your National Weather Service for the Athens listening area. Today, sunny. Highs in the upper 70s. East winds 10 to 15 miles an hour. Tonight, clear. Lows in the mid-50s. Light northeast winds. Thursday, sunny. Highs in the lower 80s. Northeast winds 5 to 10 miles an hour. Thursday night, mostly clear. Lows in the upper 50s. Light and variable winds. And now the extended forecast. Friday and Friday night, mostly clear. Highs in the mid-80s. Lows in the lower 60s. Saturday and Saturday night, partly cloudy. A slight chance of showers. Highs in the mid-80s. Lows in the mid-60s. Sunday through Monday night, mostly cloudy with a chance of showers and thunderstorms. Highs in the mid-80s. Lows in the upper 60s. Tuesday and Tuesday night, mostly cloudy. A chance of showers and a slight chance of thunderstorms. Highs in the lower 80s. Lows in the mid-60s. For more detailed weather, water, and climate information, please visit our website at weather.gov/Atlanta. The current time is 8:58 a.m. Eastern Daylight Time. Here are the 8 a.m. weather observations from around the area. At Athens, it was sunny, the temperature was 59 degrees, dew point 54 degrees, relative humidity 83%, wind east at 9 miles an hour, pressure was 30.28 inches and rising. At Gainesville, it was sunny and 61, wind east at 12. At Winder, it was sunny, the temperature was 57. At Greensboro, it was sunny and 61, wind east at 6. At Monroe, it was sunny, the temperature was 59. At Albertton, it was sunny and 60, wind calm. At Canyon, it was sunny at 59, wind east at 5. At Clemson, it was sunny at 59, wind north at 3. Elsewhere across Georgia, at Atlanta it was mostly sunny and 62, wind east at 14. At Cartersville, it was sunny and 61, wind calm. At Lawrenceville, it was sunny, wind variable at 7. At Macon, it was sunny and 61, wind east at 9. At Rome, it was sunny at 50.

59, wind calm. At Augusta, it was sunny and 62, wind calm. At Savannah, it was mostly sunny and 64, wind northeast at 8. Elsewhere across the region, at Chattanooga, it was mostly sunny and 63, wind calm. At Asheville, with fog, it was 50, wind northwest at 6. At Greenville-Spartanburg, it was sunny and 60, wind northeast at 6. The Athens climate summary for yesterday, June 2, 2026. Yesterday's high temperature of 78 degrees occurred at 12:07 p.m. The normal high is 86. The record high is 99 degrees, which was last set in 1985. Yesterday's low temperature of 57 degrees occurred at 11:59 p.m. The normal low is 64. The record low is 49 degrees, which was set in 1972. No precipitation fell yesterday, which leaves the monthly total at 0.00 inches. This is 0.30 inches below the normal amount of 0.30 inches for June. The total precipitation for the year still stands at 18.82 inches, which is 1.37 inches below normal. Sunrise today is at 6:23 a.m. and sunset is at 8:41 p.m. Here is the hazardous weather outlook. This hazardous weather outlook is for North and Central Georgia. For today and tonight, no hazardous weather is expected at this time. And now the extended outlook for the period Thursday through Tuesday, no hazardous weather is expected at this time. Spotter information statement, spotter activation will not be needed through tonight. Here is the official forecast from your National Weather Service for the Athens listening area. Today, sunny. Highs in the upper 70s. East winds 10 to 15 miles an hour. Tonight, clear. Lows in the mid-50s. Light northeast winds. Thursday, sunny. Highs in the lower 80s. Northeast winds 5 to 10 miles an hour. Thursday night, mostly clear. Lows in the upper 50s. Light and variable winds. And now the extended forecast. Friday and Friday night, mostly clear. Highs in the mid-80s. Lows in the lower 60s. Saturday and Saturday night, partly cloudy. A slight chance of showers. Highs in the mid-80s. Lows in the mid-60s. Sunday through Monday night, mostly cloudy with a chance of showers and thunderstorms. Highs in the mid-80s. Lows in the upper 60s. Tuesday and Tuesday night, mostly cloudy. A chance of showers and a slight chance of thunderstorms. Highs in the lower 80s. Lows in the mid-60s. For more detailed weather, water, and climate information, please visit our website at weather.gov/Atlanta. The current time is 9:03 a.m. Eastern Daylight Time. Here are the 8 a.m. weather observations from around the area. At Athens, it was sunny, the temperature was 59 degrees, dew point 54 degrees, relative humidity 83%, wind east at 9 miles an hour, pressure was 30.28 inches and rising. At Gainesville, it was sunny and 61, wind east at 12. At Winder, it was sunny, the temperature was 57. At Greensboro, it was sunny and 61, wind east at 6. At Monroe, it was sunny, the temperature was 59. At Albertton, it was sunny and 60, wind calm. At Canyon, it was sunny at 59, wind east at 5. At Clemson, it was sunny at 59, wind north at 3. Elsewhere across Georgia, at Atlanta it was mostly sunny and 62, wind east at 14. At Cartersville, it was sunny and 61, wind calm. At Lawrenceville, it was sunny, wind variable at 7. At Macon, it was sunny and 61, wind east at 9. At Rome, it was sunny and 59, wind calm. At Augusta, it was sunny and 62, wind calm. At Savannah, it was mostly sunny and 64, wind north.

East at 8. Elsewhere across the region, at Chattanooga, it was mostly sunny and 63, wind calm. At Asheville, with fog, it was 50, wind northwest at 6. At Greenville-Spartanburg, it was sunny and 60, wind northeast at 6. Here are the 9 a.m. weather observations from around the area. At Athens, it was sunny, the temperature was 63 degrees, dew point 52 degrees, relative humidity 67%, wind east at 8 miles an hour, pressure was 30.30 inches and rising. At Gainesville, it was sunny and 63, wind east at 10 gusting to 17. At Winder, it was sunny, the temperature was 61. At Greensboro, it was sunny and 64, wind variable at 6 gusting to 13. At Jefferson, it was sunny and 62, wind east at 12. At Monroe, it was sunny, the temperature was 62. At Albertton, it was sunny and 63, wind northeast at 6. At Canyon, it was sunny and 63, wind northeast at 3. At Clemson, it was sunny and 63, wind northeast at 6. Elsewhere across Georgia, at Atlanta it was mostly sunny and 65, wind east at 13. At Cartersville, it was sunny and 66, wind east at 8. At Lawrenceville, it was sunny, wind east at 9. At Macon, it was sunny and 66, wind east at 12. At Rome, it was sunny and 64, wind east at 6. At Augusta, it was sunny and 66, wind east at 6. At Savannah, it was mostly sunny and 68, wind northeast at 13. Elsewhere across the region, at Chattanooga, it was mostly sunny and 67, wind north at 5. At Asheville, with fog, it was 52, wind variable at 3. At Greenville-Spartanburg, it was sunny and 64, wind northeast at 5. Here is the hazardous weather outlook. This hazardous weather outlook is for North and Central Georgia. For today and tonight, no hazardous weather is expected at this time. And now the extended outlook for the period Thursday through Tuesday, no hazardous weather is expected at this time. Spotter information statement, spotter activation will not be needed through tonight. Here is the official forecast from your National Weather Service for the Athens listening area. Today, sunny. Highs in the upper 70s. East winds 10 to 15 miles an hour. Tonight, clear. Lows in the mid 50s. Light northeast winds. Thursday, sunny. Highs in the lower 80s. Northeast winds 5 to 10 miles an hour. Thursday night, mostly clear. Lows in the upper 50s. Light and variable winds. And now the extended forecast. Friday and Friday night, mostly clear. Highs in the mid-80s. Lows in the lower 60s. Saturday and Saturday night, partly cloudy. A slight chance of showers. Highs in the mid-80s. Lows in the mid-60s. Sunday through Monday night, mostly cloudy with a chance of showers and thunderstorms. Highs in the mid-80s. Lows in the upper 60s. Tuesday and Tuesday night, mostly cloudy. A chance of showers and a slight chance of thunderstorms. Highs in the lower 80s. Lows in the mid-60s. For more detailed weather, water, and climate information, please visit our website at weather.gov/Atlanta. The current time is 9:08 a.m. Eastern Daylight Time. Here are the 9 a.m. weather observations from around the area. At Athens, it was sunny, the temperature was 63 degrees, dew point 52 degrees, relative humidity 67%, wind east at 8 miles an hour, pressure was 30.30 inches and rising. At Gainesville, it was sunny and 63, wind east at 10 gusting to 17. At Winder, it was sunny, the temperature was 61. At Greensboro, it was sunny and 64, wind variable at 6 gusting to 13. At Jefferson, it was sunny and 62,

least at 12. At Monroe, it was sunny, the temperature was 62. At Albertton, it was sunny and 63, wind northeast at 6. At Canyon, it was sunny and 63, wind northeast at 3. At Clemson, it was sunny and 63, wind northeast at 6. Elsewhere across Georgia, at Atlanta it was mostly sunny and 65, wind east at 13. At Cartersville, it was sunny and 66, wind east at 8. At Lawrenceville, it was sunny, wind east at 9. At Macon, it was sunny and 66, wind east at 12. At Rome, it was sunny and 64, wind east at 6. At Augusta, it was sunny and 66, wind east at 6. At Savannah, it was mostly sunny and 68, wind northeast at 13. Elsewhere across the region, at Chattanooga, it was mostly sunny and 67, wind north at 5. At Asheville, with fog, it was 52, wind variable at 3. At Greenville-Spartanburg, it was sunny and 64, wind northeast at 5. The Athens climate summary for yesterday, June 2, 2026. Yesterday's high temperature of 78 degrees occurred at 12:07 p.m. The normal high is 86. The record high is 99 degrees, which was last set in 1985. Yesterday's low temperature of 57 degrees occurred at 11:59 p.m. The normal low is 64. The record low is 49 degrees, which was set in 1972. No precipitation fell yesterday, which leaves the monthly total at 0.00 inches. This is 0.30 inches below the normal amount of 0.30 inches for June. The total precipitation for the year still stands at 18.82 inches, which is 1.37 inches below normal. Sunrise today is at 6:23 a.m. and sunset is at 8:41 p.m. Here is the official forecast from your National Weather Service for the Athens listening area. Today, sunny. Highs in the upper 70s. East winds 10 to 15 miles an hour. Tonight, clear. Lows in the mid-50s. Light northeast winds. Thursday, sunny. Highs in the lower 80s. Northeast winds 5 to 10 miles an hour. Thursday night, mostly clear. Lows in the upper 50s. Light and variable winds. And now the extended forecast. Friday and Friday night, mostly clear. Highs in the mid-80s. Lows in the lower 60s. Saturday and Saturday night, partly cloudy. A slight chance of showers. Highs in the mid-80s. Lows in the mid-60s. Sunday through Monday night, mostly cloudy with a chance of showers and thunderstorms. Highs in the mid-80s. Lows in the upper 60s. Tuesday and Tuesday night, mostly cloudy. A chance of showers and a slight chance of thunderstorms. Highs in the lower 80s. Lows in the mid-60s. For more detailed weather, water, and climate information, please visit our website at weather.gov/Atlanta. The current time is 9:13 a.m. Eastern Daylight Time. Here are the 9 a.m. weather observations from around the area. At Athens, it was sunny, the temperature was 63 degrees, dew point 52 degrees, relative humidity 67%, wind east at 8 miles an hour, pressure was 30.30 inches and rising. At Gainesville, it was sunny and 63, wind east at 10 gusting to 17. At Winder, it was sunny, the temperature was 61. At Greensboro, it was sunny and 64, wind variable at 6 gusting to 13. At Jefferson, it was sunny and 62, wind east at 12. At Monroe, it was sunny, the temperature was 62. At Albertton, it was sunny and 63, wind northeast at 6. At Canyon, it was sunny and 63, wind northeast at 3. At Clemson, it was sunny and 63, wind northeast at 6. Elsewhere across Georgia, at

Atlanta, it was mostly sunny and 65. Wind east at 13. At Cartersville, it was sunny and 66. Wind east at 8. At Lawrenceville, it was sunny. Wind east at 9. At Macon, it was sunny and 66. Wind east at 12. At Rome, it was sunny and 64. Wind east at 6. At Augusta, it was sunny and 66. Wind east at 6. At Savannah, it was mostly sunny and 68. Wind northeast at 13. Elsewhere across the region, at Chattanooga, it was mostly sunny and 67. Wind north at 5. At Asheville, it was cloudy and 52. Wind north at 6. At Greenville-Spartanburg, it was sunny and 64. Wind northeast at 5. Here is the hazardous weather outlook. This hazardous weather outlook is for North and Central Georgia. For today and tonight, no hazardous weather is expected at this time. And now the extended outlook for the period Thursday through Tuesday, no hazardous weather is expected at this time. Spotter information statement, spotter activation will not be needed through tonight. Here is the official forecast from your National Weather Service for the Athens listening area. Today, sunny. Highs in the upper 70s. East winds 10 to 15 miles an hour. Tonight, clear. Lows in the mid-50s. Light northeast winds. Thursday, sunny. Highs in the lower 80s. Northeast winds 5 to 10 miles an hour. Thursday night, mostly clear. Lows in the upper 50s. Light and variable winds. And now the extended forecast. Friday and Friday night, mostly clear. Highs in the mid-80s. Lows in the lower 60s. Saturday and Saturday night, partly cloudy. A slight chance of showers. Highs in the mid-80s. Lows in the mid-60s. Sunday through Monday night, mostly cloudy with a chance of showers and thunderstorms. Highs in the mid-80s. Lows in the upper 60s. Tuesday and Tuesday night, mostly cloudy. A chance of showers and a slight chance of thunderstorms. Highs in the lower 80s. Lows in the mid-60s. For more detailed weather, water, and climate information, please visit our website at weather.gov/Atlanta. The current time is 9:17 a.m. Eastern Daylight Time. Here are the 9 a.m. weather observations from around the area. At Athens, it was sunny, the temperature was 63 degrees, dew point 52 degrees, relative humidity 67%, wind east at 8 miles an hour, pressure was 30.30 inches and rising. At Gainesville, it was sunny and 63, wind east at 10 gusting to 17. At Winder, it was sunny, the temperature was 61. At Greensboro, it was sunny and 64, wind variable at 6 gusting to 13. At Jefferson, it was sunny and 62, wind east at 12. At Monroe, it was sunny, the temperature was 62. At Albertton, it was sunny and 63, wind northeast at 6. At Canyon, it was sunny and 63, wind northeast at 3. At Clemson, it was sunny and 63, wind northeast at 6. Elsewhere across Georgia, at Atlanta it was mostly sunny and 65, wind east at 13. At Cartersville, it was sunny and 66, wind east at 8. At Lawrenceville, it was sunny, wind east at 9. At Macon, it was sunny and 66, wind east at 12. At Rome, it was sunny and 64, wind east at 6. At Augusta, it was sunny and 66, wind east at 6. At Savannah, it was mostly sunny and 68, wind northeast at 13. Elsewhere across the region, at Chattanooga, it was mostly sunny and 67, wind north at 5. At Asheville, it was cloudy and 52, wind north at 6. At Greenville-Spartanburg, it was sunny and 64, wind northeast at 5. Here is the hazardous weather outlook. This hazardous weather outlook is for North and

central Georgia. For today and tonight, no hazardous weather is expected at this time. And now the extended outlook for the period Thursday through Tuesday, no hazardous weather is expected at this time. Spotter information statement, spotter activation will not be needed through tonight. The Athens climate summary for yesterday, June 2nd, 2026. Yesterday's high temperature of 78 degrees occurred at 12:07 p.m. The normal high is 86. The record high is 99 degrees, which was last set in 1985. Yesterday's low temperature of 57 degrees occurred at 11:59 p.m. The normal low is 64. The record low is 49 degrees, which was set in 1972. No precipitation fell yesterday, which leaves the monthly total at 0.00 inches. This is 0.30 inches below the normal amount of 0.30 inches for June. The total precipitation for the year still stands at 18.82 inches, which is 1.37 inches below normal. Sunrise today is at 6:23 a.m. and sunset is at 8:41 p.m. Here is the official forecast from your National Weather Service for the Athens listening area. Today, sunny. Highs in the upper 70s. East winds 10 to 15 miles an hour. Tonight, clear. Lows in the mid-50s. Light northeast winds. Thursday, sunny. Highs in the lower 80s. Northeast winds 5 to 10 miles an hour. Thursday night, mostly clear. Lows in the upper 50s. Light and variable winds. And now the extended forecast. Friday and Friday night, mostly clear. Highs in the mid-80s. Lows in the lower 60s. Saturday and Saturday night, partly cloudy. A slight chance of showers. Highs in the mid-80s. Lows in the mid-60s. Sunday through Monday night, mostly cloudy with a chance of showers and thunderstorms. Highs in the mid-80s. Lows in the upper 60s. Tuesday and Tuesday night, mostly cloudy. A chance of showers and a slight chance of thunderstorms. Highs in the lower 80s. Lows in the mid-60s. For more detailed weather, water, and climate information, please visit our website at weather.gov/Atlanta. The current time is 9:22 a.m. Eastern Daylight Time. Here are the 9 a.m. weather observations from around the area. At Athens, it was sunny, the temperature was 63 degrees, dew point 52 degrees, relative humidity 67%, wind east at 8 miles an hour, pressure was 30.30 inches and rising. At Gainesville, it was sunny and 63, wind east at 10 gusting to 17. At Winder, it was sunny, the temperature was 61. At Greensboro, it was sunny and 64, wind variable at 6 gusting to 13. At Jefferson, it was sunny and 62, wind east at 12. At Monroe, it was sunny, the temperature was 62. At Albertton, it was sunny and 63, wind northeast at 6. At Canyon, it was sunny and 63, wind northeast at 3. At Clemson, it was sunny and 63, wind northeast at 6. Elsewhere across Georgia, at Atlanta it was mostly sunny and 65, wind east at 13. At Cartersville, it was sunny and 66, wind east at 8. At Lawrenceville, it was sunny, wind east at 9. At Macon, it was sunny and 66, wind east at 12. At Rome, it was sunny and 64, wind east at 6. At Augusta, it was sunny and 66, wind east at 6. At Savannah, it was mostly sunny and 68, wind northeast at 13. Elsewhere across the region, at Chattanooga, it was mostly sunny and 67, wind north at 5. At Asheville, it was cloudy and 52, wind north at 6. At Greenville-Spartanburg, it was sunny and 64, wind northeast at 5. Here is the hazardous weather outlook.
This hazardous weather outlook is for North and Central Georgia. For today and tonight, no hazardous weather is expected at this time. And now the extended outlook for the period Thursday through Tuesday, no hazardous weather is expected at this time. Spotter information statement, spotter activation will not be needed through tonight. Here is the official forecast from your National Weather Service for the Athens listening area. Today, sunny. Highs in the upper 70s. East winds 10 to 15 miles an hour. Tonight, clear. Lows in the mid-50s. Light northeast winds. Thursday, sunny. Highs in the lower 80s. Northeast winds 5 to 10 miles an hour. Thursday night, mostly clear. Lows in the upper 50s. Light and variable winds. And now the extended forecast. Friday and Friday night, mostly clear. Highs in the mid-80s. Lows in the lower 60s. Saturday and Saturday night, partly cloudy. A slight chance of showers. Highs in the mid-80s. Lows in the mid-60s. Sunday through Monday night, mostly cloudy with a chance of showers and thunderstorms. Highs in the mid-80s. Lows in the upper 60s. Tuesday and Tuesday night, mostly cloudy. A chance of showers and a slight chance of thunderstorms. Highs in the lower 80s. Lows in the mid-60s. For more detailed weather, water, and climate information, please visit our website at weather.gov/Atlanta. The current time is 9:26 a.m. Eastern Daylight Time. Here are the 9 a.m. weather observations from around the area. At Athens, it was sunny, the temperature was 63 degrees, dew point 52 degrees, relative humidity 67%, wind east at 8 miles an hour, pressure was 30.30 inches and rising. At Gainesville, it was sunny and 63, wind east at 10 gusting to 17. At Winder, it was sunny, the temperature was 61. At Greensboro, it was sunny and 64, wind variable at 6 gusting to 13. At Jefferson, it was sunny and 62, wind east at 12. At Monroe, it was sunny, the temperature was 62. At Albertton, it was sunny and 63, wind northeast at 6. At Canyon, it was sunny and 63, wind northeast at 3. At Clemson, it was sunny and 63, wind northeast at 6. Elsewhere across Georgia, at Atlanta it was mostly sunny and 65, wind east at 13. At Cartersville, it was sunny and 66, wind east at 8. At Lawrenceville, it was sunny, wind east at 9. At Macon, it was sunny and 66, wind east at 12. At Rome, it was sunny and 64, wind east at 6. At Augusta, it was sunny and 66, wind east at 6. At Savannah, it was mostly sunny and 68, wind northeast at 13. Elsewhere across the region, at Chattanooga, it was mostly sunny and 67, wind north at 5. At Asheville, it was cloudy and 52, wind north at 6. At Greenville-Spartanburg, it was sunny and 64, wind northeast at 5. Here is the hazardous weather outlook. This hazardous weather outlook is for North and Central Georgia. For today and tonight, no hazardous weather is expected at this time. And now the extended outlook for the period Thursday through Tuesday, no hazardous weather is expected at this time. Spotter information statement, spotter activation will not be needed through tonight. Here is the official forecast from your National Weather Service for the Athens listening area. Today, sunny. Highs in the upper 70s. East winds 10 to 15 miles an hour. Tonight, clear. Lows in the mid-50s. Light northeast winds. Thursday, sunny. Highs in the lower 80s. Northeast winds 5 to 10 miles an hour. Thursday night, mostly clear. Lows in the upper 50s.
light and variable winds.

And now the extended forecast. Friday and Friday night, mostly clear. Highs in the mid-80s. Lows in the lower 60s. Saturday and Saturday night, partly cloudy. A slight chance of showers. Highs in the mid-80s. Lows in the mid-60s. Sunday through Monday night, mostly cloudy with a chance of showers and thunderstorms. Highs in the mid-80s. Lows in the upper 60s. Tuesday and Tuesday night, mostly cloudy. A chance of showers and a slight chance of thunderstorms. Highs in the lower 80s. Lows in the mid-60s. For more detailed weather, water, and climate information, please visit our website at weather.gov/Atlanta. The Athens climate summary for yesterday, June 2, 2026. Yesterday's high temperature of 78 degrees occurred at 12:07 p.m. The normal high is 86. The record high is 99 degrees, which was last set in 1985. Yesterday's low temperature of 57 degrees occurred at 11:59 p.m. The normal low is 64. The record low is 49 degrees, which was set in 1972. No precipitation fell yesterday, which leaves the monthly total at 0.00 inches. This is 0.30 inches below the normal amount of 0.30 inches for June. The total precipitation for the year still stands at 18.82 inches, which is 1.37 inches below normal. Sunrise today is at 6:23 a.m. and sunset is at 8:41 p.m. The current time is 9:31 a.m. Eastern Daylight Time. Here are the 9 a.m. weather observations from around the area. At Athens, it was sunny, the temperature was 63 degrees. Dew point 52 degrees, relative humidity 67%, wind east at 8 miles an hour, pressure was 30.30 inches and rising. At Gainesville, it was sunny and 63, wind east at 10 gusting to 17. At Winder, it was sunny, the temperature was 61. At Greensboro, it was sunny and 64, wind variable at 6 gusting to 13. At Jefferson, it was sunny and 62, wind east at 12. At Monroe, it was sunny, the temperature was 62. At Albertton, it was sunny and 63, wind northeast at 6. At Canyon, it was sunny and 63, wind northeast at 3. At Clemson, it was sunny and 63, wind northeast at 6. Elsewhere across Georgia, at Atlanta it was mostly sunny and 65, wind east at 13. At Cartersville, it was sunny and 66, wind east at 8. At Lawrenceville, it was sunny, wind east at 9. At Macon, it was sunny and 66, wind east at 12. At Rome, it was sunny and 64, wind east at 6. At Augusta, it was sunny and 66, wind east at 6. At Rome, it was sunny and 64, wind east at 6. At Augusta, it was sunny and 66, wind east at 6. At Savannah, it was mostly sunny and 68, wind northeast at 13. Elsewhere across the region, at Chattanooga, it was mostly sunny and 67, wind north at 5. At Asheville, it was cloudy and 52, wind north at 6. At Greenville-Spartanburg, it was sunny and 64, wind northeast at 5. Here is the hazardous weather outlook. This hazardous weather outlook is for North and Central Georgia. For today and tonight, no hazardous weather is expected at this time. And now the extended outlook for the period Thursday through Tuesday, no hazardous weather is expected at this time. Spotter information statement. Spotter activation will not be needed through tonight. Here is the official forecast from your National Weather Service for the Athens listening area. Today, sunny. Highs in the upper 70s. East winds 10 to 15 miles an hour. Tonight, clear. Lows in the mid-50s. Light northeast winds. Thursday, sunny. Highs in the lower 80s. Northeast winds 5 to

of showers and a slight chance of thunderstorms. Highs in the lower 80s. Lows in the mid-60s. For more detailed weather, water, and climate information, please visit our website at weather.gov/Atlanta. The current time is 9:35 a.m. Eastern Daylight Time. Here are the 9 a.m. weather observations from around the area. At Athens, it was sunny, the temperature was 63 degrees, dew point 52 degrees, relative humidity 67%, wind east at 8 miles an hour, pressure was 30.30 inches and rising. At Gainesville, it was sunny and 63, wind east at 10 gusting to 17. At Winder, it was sunny, the temperature was 61. At Greensboro, it was sunny and 64, wind variable at 6 gusting to 13. At Jefferson, it was sunny and 62, wind east at 12. At Monroe, it was sunny, the temperature was 62. At Albertton, it was sunny and 63, wind northeast at 6. At Canyon, it was sunny and 63, wind northeast at 3. At Clemson, it was sunny and 63, wind northeast at 6. Elsewhere across Georgia, at Atlanta it was mostly sunny and 65, wind east at 13. At Cartersville, it was sunny and 66, wind east at 8. At Lawrenceville, it was sunny, wind east at 9. At Macon, it was sunny and 66, wind east at 12. At Rome, it was sunny and 64, wind east at 6. At Augusta, it was sunny and 66, wind east at 6. At Savannah, it was mostly sunny and 68, wind northeast at 13. Elsewhere across the region, at Chattanooga, it was mostly sunny and 67, wind north at 5. At Asheville, it was cloudy and 52, wind north at 6. At Greenville-Spartanburg, it was sunny and 64, wind northeast at 5. Here is the hazardous weather outlook. This hazardous weather outlook is for North and Central Georgia. For today and tonight, no hazardous weather is expected at this time. And now the extended outlook for the period Thursday through Tuesday, no hazardous weather is expected at this time. Spotter information statement, spotter activation will not be needed through tonight. Here is the official forecast from your National Weather Service for the Athens listening area. Today, sunny. Highs in the upper 70s. East winds 10 to 15 miles an hour. Tonight, clear. Lows in the mid-50s. Light northeast winds. Thursday, sunny. Highs in the lower 80s. Northeast winds 5 to 10 miles an hour. Thursday night, mostly clear. Lows in the upper 50s. Light and variable winds. And now the extended forecast. Friday and Friday night, mostly clear. Highs in the mid-80s. Lows in the lower 60s. Saturday and Saturday night, partly cloudy. A slight chance of showers. Highs in the mid-80s. Lows in the mid-60s. Sunday through Monday night, mostly cloudy with a chance of showers and thunderstorms. Highs in the mid-80s. Lows in the upper 60s. Tuesday and Tuesday night, mostly cloudy. A chance of showers and a slight chance of thunderstorms. Highs in the lower 80s. Lows in the mid-60s. For more detailed weather, water, and climate information, please visit our website at weather.gov/Atlanta. The current time is 9:39 a.m. Eastern Daylight Time. Here are the 9 a.m. weather observations from around the area. At Athens, it was sunny, the temperature was 63 degrees, dew point 52 degrees, relative humidity 67%, wind east at 8 miles an hour, pressure was 30.30 inches and rising. At Gainesville, it was sunny and 63, wind east at 10 gusting to 17. At Winder, it was sunny, the temperature was 61. At Greensboro, it was sunny and 64, wind variable at 6 gusting to 13.

Jefferson, it was sunny and 62, wind east at 12. At Monroe, it was sunny, the temperature was 62. At Albertton, it was sunny and 63, wind northeast at 6. At Canyon, it was sunny and 63, wind northeast at 3. At Clemson, it was sunny and 63, wind northeast at 6. Elsewhere across Georgia, at Atlanta it was mostly sunny and 65, wind east at 13. At Cartersville, it was sunny and 66, wind east at 8. At Lawrenceville, it was sunny, wind east at 9. At Macon, it was sunny and 66, wind east at 12. At Rome, it was sunny and 64, wind east at 6. At Augusta, it was sunny and 66, wind east at 6. At Savannah, it was mostly sunny and 68, wind northeast at 13. Elsewhere across the region, at Chattanooga, it was mostly sunny and 67, wind north at 5. At Asheville, it was cloudy and 52, wind north at 6. At Greenville-Spartanburg, it was sunny and 64, wind northeast at 5. The Athens climate summary for yesterday, June 2, 2026. Yesterday's high temperature of 78 degrees occurred at 12:07 p.m. The normal high is 86. The record high is 99 degrees, which was last set in 1985. Yesterday's low temperature of 57 degrees occurred at 11:59 p.m. The normal low is 64. The record low is 49 degrees, which was set in 1972. No precipitation fell yesterday, which leaves the monthly total at 0.00 inches. This is 0.30 inches below the normal amount of 0.30 inches for June. The total precipitation for the year still stands at 18.82 inches, which is 1.37 inches below normal. Sunrise today is at 6:23 a.m. and sunset is at 8:41 p.m. You're listening to NOAA Weather Radio Station, WXK 56, originating from the National Weather Service office in Peachtree City, and transmitting from Athens on a frequency of 162.4 MHz. 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You can also like your Peachtree City National Weather Service on Facebook or follow NWS Atlanta on Twitter. Here is the hazardous weather outlook. This hazardous weather outlook is for North and Central Georgia. For today and tonight, no hazardous weather is expected at this time. And now the extended outlook for the period Thursday through Tuesday, no hazardous weather is expected at this time. Spotter information statement, spotter activation will not be needed through tonight. Here is the official forecast from your National Weather Service for the Athens listening area. Today, sunny. Highs in the upper 70s. East winds 10 to 15 miles an hour. Tonight, clear. Lows in the mid-50s. Light northeast winds. Thursday, sunny. Highs in the lower 80s. Northeast winds 5 to 10 miles an hour. Thursday night, mostly clear. Lows in the upper 50s. Light and variable winds. And now the extended forecast. Friday and Friday night, mostly clear. Highs in the mid-80s. Lows in the lower 60s. Saturday and Saturday night, partly cloudy. A slight chance of showers. Highs in the mid-80s. Lows in the mid-60s. Sunday through Monday night, mostly cloudy with a chance of showers and thunderstorms. Highs in the mid-80s. Lows in the upper 60s. Tuesday and Tuesday night, mostly cloudy. A chance of showers and a slight chance of thunderstorms. Highs in the lower 80s. Lows in the mid-60s.

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The current time is 9:45 a.m. Eastern Daylight Time. Here are the 9 a.m. weather observations from around the area. At Athens, it was sunny, the temperature was 63 degrees, dew point 52 degrees, relative humidity 67%, wind east at 8 miles an hour, pressure was 30.30 inches and rising. At Gainesville, it was sunny and 63, wind east at 10 gusting to 17. At Winder, it was sunny, the temperature was 61. At Greensboro, it was sunny and 64, wind variable at 6 gusting to 13. At Jefferson, it was sunny and 62, wind east at 12. At Monroe, it was sunny, the temperature was 62. At Albertton, it was sunny and 63, wind northeast at 6. At Canyon, it was sunny and 63, wind northeast at 3. At Clemson, it was sunny and 63, wind northeast at 6. Elsewhere across Georgia, at Atlanta it was mostly sunny and 65, wind east at 13. At Cartersville, it was sunny and 66, wind east at 8. At Lawrenceville, it was sunny, wind east at 9. At Macon, it was sunny and 66, wind east at 12. At Rome, it was sunny and 64, wind east at 6. At Augusta, it was sunny and 66, wind east at 6. At Savannah, it was mostly sunny and 68, wind northeast at 13. Elsewhere across the region, at Chattanooga, it was mostly sunny and 67, wind north at 5. At Asheville, it was cloudy and 52, wind north at 6. At Greenville-Spartanburg, it was sunny and 64, wind northeast at 5. Here is the hazardous weather outlook. This hazardous weather outlook is for North and Central Georgia. For today and tonight, no hazardous weather is expected at this time. And now the extended outlook for the period Thursday through Tuesday, no hazardous weather is expected at this time. Spotter information statement, spotter activation will not be needed through tonight. Here is the official forecast from your National Weather Service for the Athens listening area. Today, sunny. Highs in the upper 70s. East winds 10 to 15 miles an hour. Tonight, clear. Lows in the mid-50s. Light northeast winds. Thursday, sunny. Highs in the lower 80s. Northeast winds 5 to 10 miles an hour. Thursday night, mostly clear. Lows in the upper 50s. Light and variable winds. And now the extended forecast. Friday and Friday night, mostly clear. Highs in the mid-80s. Lows in the lower 60s. Saturday and Saturday night, partly cloudy. A slight chance of showers. Highs in the mid-80s. Lows in the mid-60s. Sunday through Monday night, mostly cloudy with a chance of showers and thunderstorms. Highs in the mid-80s. Lows in the upper 60s. Tuesday and Tuesday night, mostly cloudy. A chance of showers and a slight chance of thunderstorms. Highs in the lower 80s. Lows in the mid-60s. For more detailed weather, water, and climate information, please visit our website at weather.gov/Atlanta. The current time is 9:49 a.m. Eastern Daylight Time. Here are the 9 a.m. weather observations from around the area. At Athens, it was sunny, the temperature was 63 degrees, dew point 52 degrees, relative humidity 67%, wind east at 8 miles an hour, pressure was 30.30 inches and rising. At Gainesville, it was sunny and 63, wind east at 10 gusting to 17. At Winder, it was sunny, the temperature was 61. At Greensboro, it was sunny and 64, wind variable at 6 gusting to 13. At Jefferson, it was sunny and 62, wind east at 12. At Monroe, it was sunny, the temperature was 62.

2. At Albertton, it was sunny and 63, wind northeast at 6. At Canyon, it was sunny and 63, wind northeast at 3. At Clemson, it was sunny and 63, wind northeast at 6. Elsewhere across Georgia, at Atlanta it was mostly sunny and 65, wind east at 13. At Cartersville, it was sunny and 66, wind east at 8. At Lawrenceville, it was sunny, wind east at 9. At Macon, it was sunny and 66, wind east at 12. At Rome, it was sunny and 64, wind east at 6. At Augusta, it was sunny and 66, wind east at 6. At Savannah, it was mostly sunny and 68, wind northeast at 13. Elsewhere across the region, at Chattanooga, it was mostly sunny and 67, wind north at 5. At Asheville, it was cloudy and 52, wind north at 6. At Greenville-Spartanburg, it was sunny and 64, wind northeast at 5. The Athens climate summary for yesterday, June 2, 2026. Yesterday's high temperature of 78 degrees occurred at 12:07 p.m. The normal high is 86. The record high is 99 degrees, which was last set in 1985. Yesterday's low temperature of 57 degrees occurred at 11:59 p.m. The normal low is 64. The record low is 49 degrees, which was set in 1972. No precipitation fell yesterday, which leaves the monthly total at 0.00 inches. This is 0.30 inches below the normal amount of 0.30 inches for June. The total precipitation for the year still stands at 18.82 inches, which is 1.37 inches below normal. Sunrise today is at 6:23 a.m. and sunset is at 8:41 p.m. Here is the hazardous weather outlook. This hazardous weather outlook is for North and Central Georgia. For today and tonight, no hazardous weather is expected at this time. And now the extended outlook for the period Thursday through Tuesday, no hazardous weather is expected at this time. Spotter information statement, spotter activation will not be needed through tonight. Here is the official forecast from your National Weather Service for the Athens listening area. Today, sunny. Highs in the upper 70s. East winds 10 to 15 miles an hour. Tonight, clear. Lows in the mid-50s. Light northeast winds. Thursday, sunny. Highs in the lower 80s. Northeast winds 5 to 10 miles an hour. Thursday night, mostly clear. Lows in the upper 50s. Light and variable winds. And now the extended forecast. Friday and Friday night, mostly clear. Highs in the mid-80s. Lows in the lower 60s. Saturday and Saturday night, partly cloudy. A slight chance of showers. Highs in the mid-80s. Lows in the mid-60s. Sunday through Monday night, mostly cloudy with a chance of showers and thunderstorms. Highs in the mid-80s. Lows in the upper 60s. Tuesday and Tuesday night, mostly cloudy. A chance of showers and a slight chance of thunderstorms. Highs in the lower 80s. Lows in the mid-60s. For more detailed weather, water, and climate information, please visit our website at weather.gov/Atlanta. The current time is 9:54 a.m. Eastern Daylight Time. Here are the 9 a.m. weather observations from around the area. At Athens, it was sunny, the temperature was 63 degrees, dew point 52 degrees, relative humidity 67%, wind east at 8 miles an hour, pressure was 30.30 inches and rising. At Gainesville, it was sunny and 63, wind east at 10 gusting to 17. At Winder, it was sunny, the temperature was 61. At Greensboro, it was sunny and 64, wind variable at 6 gusting to 13. At Jefferson, it was sunny and 62, wind east at 12. At Monroe, it was sunny,

temperature was 62. At Albertton, it was sunny and 63. Wind northeast at 6. At Canyon, it was sunny and 63. Wind northeast at 3. At Clemson, it was sunny and 63. Wind northeast at 6. Elsewhere across Georgia, at Atlanta it was mostly sunny and 65, wind east at 13. At Cartersville, it was sunny and 66, wind east at 8. At Lawrenceville, it was sunny, wind east at 9. At Macon, it was sunny and 66, wind east at 12. At Rome, it was sunny and 64, wind east at 6. At Augusta, it was sunny and 66, wind east at 6. At Savannah, it was mostly sunny and 68, wind northeast at 13. Elsewhere across the region, at Chattanooga, it was mostly sunny and 67, wind north at 5. At Asheville, it was cloudy and 52, wind north at 6. At Greenville-Spartanburg, it was sunny and 64, wind northeast at 5. Here is the hazardous weather outlook. This hazardous weather outlook is for North and Central Georgia. For today and tonight, no hazardous weather is expected at this time. And now the extended outlook for the period Thursday through Tuesday, no hazardous weather is expected at this time. Spotter information statement, spotter activation will not be needed through tonight. Here is the official forecast from your National Weather Service for the Athens listening area. Today, sunny. Highs in the upper 70s. East winds 10 to 15 miles an hour. Tonight, clear. Lows in the mid-50s. Light northeast winds. Thursday, sunny. Highs in the lower 80s. Northeast winds 5 to 10 miles an hour. Thursday night, mostly clear. Lows in the upper 50s. Light and variable winds. And now the extended forecast. Friday and Friday night, mostly clear. Highs in the mid-80s. Lows in the lower 60s. Saturday and Saturday night, partly cloudy. A slight chance of showers. Highs in the mid-80s. Lows in the mid-60s. Sunday through Monday night, mostly cloudy with a chance of showers and thunderstorms. Highs in the mid-80s. Lows in the upper 60s. Tuesday and Tuesday night, mostly cloudy. A chance of showers and a slight chance of thunderstorms. Highs in the lower 80s. Lows in the mid-60s. For more detailed weather, water, and climate information, please visit our website at weather.gov/Atlanta. The current time is 9:58 a.m. Eastern Daylight Time. Here are the 9 a.m. weather observations from around the area. At Athens, it was sunny, the temperature was 63 degrees, dew point 52 degrees, relative humidity 67%, wind east at 8 miles an hour, pressure was 30.30 inches and rising. At Gainesville, it was sunny and 63, wind east at 10 gusting to 17. At Winder, it was sunny, the temperature was 61. At Greensboro, it was sunny and 64, wind variable at 6 gusting to 13. At Jefferson, it was sunny and 62, wind east at 12. At Monroe, it was sunny, the temperature was 62. At Albertton, it was sunny and 63, wind northeast at 6. At Canyon, it was sunny and 63, wind northeast at 3. At Clemson, it was sunny and 63, wind northeast at 6. Elsewhere across Georgia, at Atlanta it was mostly sunny and 65, wind east at 13. At Cartersville, it was sunny and 66, wind east at 8. At Lawrenceville, it was sunny, wind east at 9. At Macon, it was sunny and 66, wind east at 12. At Rome, it was sunny and 64, wind east at 6. At Augusta, it was sunny and 66, wind east at 6. At Savannah, it was mostly sunny and 68, wind northeast at 13. Elsewhere across the region, at Chattanooga, it was mostly sunny.

and 67. Wind north at 5. At Asheville, it was cloudy and 52. Wind north at 6. At Greenville-Spartanburg, it was sunny and 64. Wind northeast at 5. Here is the hazardous weather outlook. This hazardous weather outlook is for North and Central Georgia. For today and tonight, no hazardous weather is expected at this time. And now the extended outlook for the period Thursday through Tuesday, no hazardous weather is expected at this time. Spotter information statement, spotter activation will not be needed through tonight. Here is the official forecast from your National Weather Service for the Athens listening area. Today, sunny. Highs in the upper 70s. East winds 10 to 15 miles an hour. Tonight, clear. Lows in the mid-50s. Light northeast winds. Thursday, sunny. Highs in the lower 80s. Northeast winds 5 to 10 miles an hour. Thursday night, mostly clear. Lows in the upper 50s. Light and variable winds. And now the extended forecast. Friday and Friday night, mostly clear. Highs in the mid-80s. Lows in the lower 60s. Saturday and Saturday night, partly cloudy. A slight chance of showers. Highs in the mid-80s. Lows in the mid-60s. Sunday through Monday night, mostly cloudy with a chance of showers and thunderstorms. Highs in the mid-80s. Lows in the upper 60s. Tuesday and Tuesday night, mostly cloudy. A chance of showers and a slight chance of thunderstorms. Highs in the lower 80s. Lows in the mid-60s. For more detailed weather, water, and climate information, please visit our website at weather.gov/Atlanta. The current time is 10:02 a.m. Eastern Daylight Time. Here are the 9 a.m. weather observations from around the area. At Athens, it was sunny, the temperature was 63 degrees, dew point 52 degrees, relative humidity 67%, wind east at 8 miles an hour, pressure was 30.30 inches and rising. At Gainesville, it was sunny and 63, wind east at 10 gusting to 17. At Winder, it was sunny, the temperature was 61. At Greensboro, it was sunny and 64, wind variable at 6 gusting to 13. At Jefferson, it was sunny and 62, wind east at 12. At Monroe, it was sunny, the temperature was 62. At Albertton, it was sunny and 63, wind northeast at 6. At Canyon, it was sunny and 63, wind northeast at 3. At Clemson, it was sunny and 63, wind northeast at 6. Elsewhere across Georgia, at Atlanta it was mostly sunny and 65, wind east at 13. At Cartersville, it was sunny and 66, wind east at 8. At Lawrenceville, it was sunny, wind east at 9. At Macon, it was sunny and 66, wind east at 12. At Rome, it was sunny and 64, wind east at 6. At Augusta, it was sunny and 66, wind east at 6. At Savannah, it was mostly sunny and 68, wind northeast at 13. Elsewhere across the region, at Chattanooga, it was mostly sunny and 67, wind north at 5. At Asheville, it was cloudy and 52, wind north at 6. At Greenville-Spartanburg, it was sunny and 64, wind northeast at 5. Here are the 10 a.m. weather observations from around the area. At Athens, it was sunny, the temperature was 67 degrees, dew point 51 degrees, relative humidity 56%, wind east at 8 miles an hour, pressure was 30.32 inches and rising. At Gainesville, it was sunny and 65, wind east at 8. At Winder, it was sunny, the temperature was 64. At Greensboro, it was sunny and 68, wind east at 7 gusting to 14. At Jefferson, it was sunny and 65, wind east at 8. At Monroe, it was sunny, the temperature was 67. At Albertton,

it was sunny and 67. Wind east at 8. At Canyon, it was sunny and 66. Wind east at 6. At Clemson, it was sunny and 67. Wind east at 5. Elsewhere across Georgia, at Atlanta, it was mostly sunny and 68. Wind east at 10. At Cartersville, it was sunny and 68. Wind east at 8. At Lawrenceville, it was sunny. Wind east at 10. At Macon, it was sunny and 69. Wind east at 13. At Rome, it was sunny and 68. Wind east at 7. At Augusta, it was sunny and 71. Wind east at 9. At Savannah, it was mostly sunny and 72. Wind northeast at 13, gusting to 22. Elsewhere across the region, at Chattanooga, it was mostly sunny and 70. Wind calm. At Asheville, it was sunny and 55. Wind variable at 3. At Greenville-Spartanburg, it was sunny and 66. Wind northeast at 5. Here is the hazardous weather outlook. This hazardous weather outlook is for North and Central Georgia. For today and tonight, no hazardous weather is expected at this time. And now the extended outlook for the period Thursday through Tuesday, no hazardous weather is expected at this time. Spotter information statement, spotter activation will not be needed through tonight. Here is the official forecast from your National Weather Service for the Athens listening area. Today, sunny. Highs in the upper 70s. East winds 10 to 15 miles an hour. Tonight, clear. Lows in the mid-50s. Light northeast winds. Thursday, sunny. Highs in the lower 80s. Northeast winds 5 to 10 miles an hour. Thursday night, mostly clear. Lows in the upper 50s. Light and variable winds. And now the extended forecast. Friday and Friday night, mostly clear. Highs in the mid-80s. Lows in the lower 60s. Saturday and Saturday night, partly cloudy. A slight chance of showers. Highs in the mid-80s. Lows in the mid-60s. Sunday through Monday night, mostly cloudy with a chance of showers and thunderstorms. Highs in the mid-80s. Lows in the upper 60s. Tuesday and Tuesday night, mostly cloudy. A chance of showers and a slight chance of thunderstorms. Highs in the lower 80s. Lows in the mid-60s. For more detailed weather, water, and climate information, please visit our website at weather.gov/Atlanta. The current time is 10:08 a.m. Eastern Daylight Time. Here are the 10 a.m. weather observations from around the area. At Athens, it was sunny, the temperature was 67 degrees, dew point 51 degrees, relative humidity 56%, wind east at 8 miles an hour, pressure was 30.32 inches and rising. At Gainesville, it was sunny and 65, wind east at 8. At Winder, it was sunny, the temperature was 64. At Greensboro, it was sunny and 68, wind east at 7 gusting to 14. At Jefferson, it was sunny and 65, wind east at 8. At Monroe, it was sunny, the temperature was 67. At Albertton, it was sunny and 67, wind east at 8. At Canyon, it was sunny and 66, wind east at 6. At Clemson, it was sunny and 67, wind east at 5. Elsewhere across Georgia, at Atlanta it was mostly sunny and 68, wind east at 10. At Cartersville, it was sunny and 68, wind east at 8. At Lawrenceville, it was sunny, wind east at 10. At Macon, it was sunny and 69, wind east at 13. At Rome, it was sunny and 68, wind east at 7. At Augusta, it was sunny and 71, wind east at 9. At Savannah, it was mostly sunny and 72, wind northeast at 13 gusting to 22. Elsewhere across the region, at Chattanooga, it was mostly sunny and 70, wind calm. At Asheville, it was sunny and 55, wind variable at 3. At Greenville,

of Spartanburg. It was sunny and 66. Wind northeast at 5. Here is the hazardous weather outlook. This hazardous weather outlook is for north and central Georgia. For today and tonight, no hazardous weather is expected at this time. And now the extended outlook for the period Thursday through Tuesday, no hazardous weather is expected at this time. Spotter information statement, spotter activation will not be needed through tonight. Here is the official forecast from your National Weather Service for the Athens listening area. Today, sunny. Highs in the upper 70s. East winds 10 to 15 miles an hour. Tonight, clear. Lows in the mid-50s. Light northeast winds. Thursday, sunny. Highs in the lower 80s. Northeast winds 5 to 10 miles an hour. Thursday night, mostly clear. Lows in the upper 50s. Light and variable winds. And now the extended forecast. Friday and Friday night, mostly clear. Highs in the mid-80s. Lows in the lower 60s. Saturday and Saturday night, partly cloudy. A slight chance of showers. Highs in the mid-80s. Lows in the mid-60s. Sunday through Monday night, mostly cloudy with a chance of showers and thunderstorms. Highs in the mid-80s. Lows in the upper 60s. Tuesday and Tuesday night, mostly cloudy. A chance of showers and a slight chance of thunderstorms. Highs in the lower 80s. Lows in the mid-60s. For more detailed weather, water, and climate information, please visit our website at weather.gov/Atlanta. The current time is 10:12 a.m. Eastern Daylight Time. Here are the 10 a.m. weather observations from around the area. At Athens, it was sunny, the temperature was 67 degrees, dew point 51 degrees, relative humidity 56%, wind east at 8 miles an hour, pressure was 30.32 inches and rising. At Gainesville, it was sunny and 65, wind east at 8. At Winder, it was sunny, the temperature was 64. At Greensboro, it was sunny and 68, wind east at 7 gusting to 14. At Jefferson, it was sunny and 65, wind east at 8. At Monroe, it was sunny, the temperature was 67. At Albertton, it was sunny and 67, wind east at 8. At Canyon, it was sunny and 66, wind east at 6. At Clemson, it was sunny and 67, wind east at 5. Elsewhere across Georgia, at Atlanta it was mostly sunny and 68, wind east at 10. At Cartersville, it was sunny and 68, wind east at 8. At Lawrenceville, it was sunny, wind east at 10. At Macon, it was sunny and 69, wind east at 13. At Rome, it was sunny and 68, wind east at 7. At Augusta, it was sunny and 71, wind east at 9. At Savannah, it was mostly sunny and 72, wind northeast at 13 gusting to 22. Elsewhere across the region, at Chattanooga, it was mostly sunny and 70, wind calm. At Asheville, it was sunny at 55, wind variable at 3. At Greenville-Spartanburg, it was sunny and 66, wind northeast at 5. Here is the hazardous weather outlook. This hazardous weather outlook is for north and central Georgia. For today and tonight, no hazardous weather is expected at this time. And now the extended outlook for the period Thursday through Tuesday, no hazardous weather is expected at this time. Spotter information statement, spotter activation will not be needed through tonight. Here is the official forecast from your National Weather Service for the Athens listening area. Today, sunny. Highs in the upper 70s. East winds 10 to 15 miles an hour. Tonight, clear. Lows in the mid-50s. Light northeast winds. Thursday, sunny. Highs in the lower 80s. Northeast winds 5 to 10 miles an hour. Thursday night, mostly clear.

lows in the upper 50s. Light and variable winds. And now the extended forecast. Friday and Friday night, mostly clear. Highs in the mid-80s. Lows in the lower 60s. Saturday and Saturday night, partly cloudy. A slight chance of showers. Highs in the mid-80s. Lows in the mid-60s. Sunday through Monday night, mostly cloudy with a chance of showers and thunderstorms. Highs in the mid-80s. Lows in the upper 60s. Tuesday and Tuesday night, mostly cloudy. A chance of showers and a slight chance of thunderstorms. Highs in the lower 80s. Lows in the mid-60s. For more detailed weather, water, and climate information, please visit our website at weather.gov/Atlanta. The current time is 10:16 a.m. Eastern Daylight Time. Here are the 10 a.m. weather observations from around the area. At Athens, it was sunny, the temperature was 67 degrees, dew point 51 degrees, relative humidity 56%, wind east at 8 miles an hour, pressure was 30.32 inches and rising. At Gainesville, it was sunny and 65, wind east at 8. At Winder, it was sunny, the temperature was 64. At Greensboro, it was sunny and 68, wind east at 7 gusting to 14. At Jefferson, it was sunny and 65, wind east at 8. At Monroe, it was sunny, the temperature was 67. At Albertton, it was sunny and 67, wind east at 8. At Canyon, it was sunny and 66, wind east at 6. At Clemson, it was sunny and 67, wind east at 5. Elsewhere across Georgia, at Atlanta it was mostly sunny and 68, wind east at 10. At Cartersville, it was sunny and 68, wind east at 8. At Lawrenceville, it was sunny, wind east at 10. At Macon, it was sunny and 69, wind east at 13. At Rome, it was sunny and 68, wind east at 7. At Augusta, it was sunny and 71, wind east at 9. At Savannah, it was mostly sunny and 72, wind northeast at 13 gusting to 22. Elsewhere across the region, at Chattanooga, it was mostly sunny and 70, wind calm. At Asheville, it was sunny and 55, wind variable at 3. At Greenville-Spartanburg, it was sunny and 66, wind northeast at 5. Here is the hazardous weather outlook. This hazardous weather outlook is for north and central Georgia. For today and tonight, no hazardous weather is expected at this time. And now the extended outlook for the period Thursday through Tuesday, no hazardous weather is expected at this time. Spotter information statement, spotter activation will not be needed through tonight. Here is the official forecast from your National Weather Service for the Athens listening area. Today, sunny. Highs in the upper 70s. East winds 10 to 15 miles an hour. Tonight, clear. Lows in the mid-50s. Light northeast winds. Thursday, sunny. Highs in the lower 80s. Northeast winds 5 to 10 miles an hour. Thursday night, mostly clear. Lows in the upper 50s. Light and variable winds. And now the extended forecast. Friday and Friday night, mostly clear. Highs in the mid-80s. Lows in the lower 60s. Saturday and Saturday night, partly cloudy. A slight chance of showers. Highs in the mid-80s. Lows in the mid-60s. Sunday through Monday night, mostly cloudy with a chance of showers and thunderstorms. Highs in the mid-80s. Lows in the upper 60s. Tuesday and Tuesday night, mostly cloudy. A chance of showers and a slight chance of thunderstorms. Highs in the lower 80s. Lows in the mid-60s. For more detailed weather, water, and climate information, please visit our website at weather.gov/Atlanta. The current time is 10:20 a.m. Eastern Daylight Time.

And now the extended outlook for the period Thursday through Tuesday. No hazardous weather is expected at this time. Spotter information statement. Spotter activation will not be needed through tonight. Here is the official forecast from your National Weather Service for the Athens listening area. Today, sunny. Highs in the upper 70s. East winds 10 to 15 miles an hour. Tonight, clear. Lows in the mid-50s. Light northeast winds. Thursday, sunny. Highs in the lower 80s. Northeast winds 5 to 10 miles an hour. Thursday night, mostly clear. Lows in the upper 50s. Light and variable winds. And now the extended forecast. Friday and Friday night, mostly clear. Highs in the mid-80s. Lows in the lower 60s. Saturday and Saturday night, partly cloudy. A slight chance of showers. Highs in the mid-80s. Lows in the mid-60s. Sunday through Monday night, mostly cloudy with a chance of showers and thunderstorms. Highs in the mid-80s. Lows in the upper 60s. Tuesday and Tuesday night, mostly cloudy. A chance of showers and a slight chance of thunderstorms. Highs in the lower 80s. Lows in the mid-60s. For more detailed weather, water, and climate information, please visit our website at weather.gov/Atlanta. The current time is 10:32 a.m. Eastern Daylight Time. Here are the 10 a.m. weather observations from around the area. At Athens, it was sunny, the temperature was 67 degrees, dew point 51 degrees, relative humidity 56%, wind east at 8 miles an hour, pressure was 30.32 inches and rising. At Gainesville, it was sunny and 65, wind east at 8. At Winder, it was sunny, the temperature was 64. At Greensboro, it was sunny and 68, wind east at 7 gusting to 14. At Jefferson, it was sunny and 65, wind east at 8. At Monroe, it was sunny, the temperature was 67. At Albertton, it was sunny and 67, wind east at 8. At Canyon, it was sunny and 66, wind east at 6. At Clemson, it was sunny and 67, wind east at 5. Elsewhere across Georgia, sunny and 66, wind east at 6. At Clemson, it was sunny and 67, wind east at 5. Elsewhere across Georgia, at Atlanta it was mostly sunny and 68, wind east at 10. At Cartersville, it was sunny and 68, wind east at 8. At Lawrenceville, it was sunny, wind east at 10. At Macon, it was sunny and 69, wind east at 13. At Rome, it was sunny and 68, wind east at 7. At Augusta, it was sunny and 71, wind east at 9. At Savannah, it was mostly sunny and 72, wind northeast at 13 gusting to 22. Elsewhere across the region, at Chattanooga, it was mostly sunny and 70, wind calm. At Asheville, it was sunny and 55, wind variable at 3. At Greenville-Spartanburg, it was sunny and 66, wind northeast at 5. Here is the hazardous weather outlook. This hazardous weather outlook is for North and Central Georgia. For today and tonight, no hazardous weather is expected at this time. And now the extended outlook for the period Thursday through Tuesday, no hazardous weather is expected at this time. Spotter information statement, spotter activation will not be needed through tonight. Here is the official forecast from your National Weather Service for the Athens listening area. Today, sunny. Highs in the upper 70s. East winds 10 to 15 miles an hour. Tonight, clear. Lows in the mid-50s. Light northeast winds. Thursday, sunny. Highs in the lower 80s. Northeast winds 5 to 10 miles an hour. Thursday night, mostly clear. Lows in the upper 50s. Light and variable winds. And now the extended forecast.

Website at weather.gov/Atlanta. The current time is 10:36 a.m. Eastern Daylight Time. Here are the 10 a.m. weather observations from around the area. At Athens, it was sunny, the temperature was 67 degrees, dew point 51 degrees, relative humidity 56%, wind east at 8 miles an hour, pressure was 30.32 inches and rising. At Gainesville, it was sunny and 65, wind east at 8. At Winder, it was sunny, the temperature was 64. At Greensboro, it was sunny and 68, wind east at 7 gusting to 14. At Jefferson, it was sunny and 65, wind east at 8. At Monroe, it was sunny, the temperature was 67. At Alberton, it was sunny and 67, wind east at 8. At Canyon, it was sunny and 66, wind east at 6. At Clemson, it was sunny and 67, wind east at 5. Elsewhere across Georgia, at Atlanta it was mostly sunny and 68, wind east at 10. At Cartersville, it was sunny and 68, wind east at 8. At Lawrenceville, it was sunny, wind east at 10. At Macon, it was sunny and 69, wind east at 13. At Rome, it was sunny and 68, wind east at 7. At Augusta, it was sunny and 71, wind east at 9. At Savannah, it was mostly sunny and 72, wind northeast at 13 gusting to 22. Elsewhere across the region, at Chattanooga, it was mostly sunny and 70, wind calm. At Asheville, it was sunny at 55, wind variable at 3. At Greenville-Spartanburg, it was sunny and 66, wind northeast at 5. Here is the hazardous weather outlook. This hazardous weather outlook is for North and Central Georgia. For today and tonight, no hazardous weather is expected at this time. And now the extended outlook for the period Thursday through Tuesday, no hazardous weather is expected at this time. Spotter information statement, spotter activation will not be needed through tonight. Here is the official forecast from your National Weather Service for the Athens listening area. Today, sunny. Highs in the upper 70s. East winds 10 to 15 miles an hour. Tonight, clear. Lows in the mid 50s. Light northeast winds. Thursday, sunny. Highs in the lower 80s. Northeast winds 5 to 10 miles an hour. Thursday night, mostly clear. Lows in the upper 50s. Light and variable winds. And now the extended forecast. Friday and Friday night, mostly clear. Highs in the mid-80s. Lows in the lower 60s. Saturday and Saturday night, partly cloudy. A slight chance of showers. Highs in the mid-80s. Lows in the mid-60s. Sunday through Monday night, mostly cloudy with a chance of showers and thunderstorms. Highs in the mid-80s. Lows in the upper 60s. Tuesday and Tuesday night, mostly cloudy. A chance of showers and a slight chance of thunderstorms. Highs in the lower 80s. Lows in the mid-60s. For more detailed weather, water, and climate information, please visit our website at weather.gov/Atlanta. 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Here are the 10 a.m. weather observations from around the area.

at Athens. It was sunny. The temperature was 67 degrees. Dew point 51 degrees. Relative humidity 56%. Wind east at 8 miles an hour. Pressure was 30.32 inches and rising. At Gainesville, it was sunny and 65. Wind east at 8. At Winder, it was sunny. The temperature was 64. At Greensboro, it was sunny and 68. Wind east at 7 gusting to 14. At Jefferson, it was sunny and 65. Wind east at 8. At Monroe, it was sunny. The temperature was 67. At Albertton, it was sunny and 67. Wind east at 8. At Canyon, it was sunny and 66. Wind east at 6. At Clemson, it was sunny and 67. Wind east at 5. Elsewhere across Georgia, at Atlanta it was mostly sunny and 68. Wind east at 10. At Cartersville, it was sunny and 68. Wind east at 8. At Lawrenceville, it was sunny. Wind east at 10. At Macon, it was sunny and 69. Wind east at 13. At Rome, it was sunny and 68. Wind east at 7. At Augusta, it was sunny and 71. Wind east at 9. At Savannah, it was mostly sunny and 72. Wind northeast at 13 gusting to 22. Elsewhere across the region, at Chattanooga, it was mostly sunny and 70. Wind calm. At Asheville, it was sunny at 55. Wind variable at 3. At Greenville-Spartanburg, it was sunny and 66. Wind northeast at 5. Here is the hazardous weather outlook. This hazardous weather outlook is for North and Central Georgia. For today and tonight, no hazardous weather is expected at this time. And now the extended outlook for the period Thursday through Tuesday, no hazardous weather is expected at this time. Spotter information statement, spotter activation will not be needed through tonight. Here is the official forecast from your National Weather Service for the Athens listening area. Today, sunny. Highs in the upper 70s. East winds 10 to 15 miles an hour. Tonight, clear. Lows in the mid 50s. Light northeast winds. Thursday, sunny. Highs in the lower 80s. Northeast winds 5 to 10 miles an hour. Thursday night, mostly clear. Lows in the upper 50s. Light and variable winds. And now the extended forecast. Friday and Friday night, mostly clear. Highs in the mid-80s. Lows in the lower 60s. Saturday and Saturday night, partly cloudy. A slight chance of showers. Highs in the mid-80s. Lows in the mid-60s. Sunday through Monday night, mostly cloudy with a chance of showers and thunderstorms. Highs in the mid-80s. Lows in the upper 60s. Tuesday and Tuesday night, mostly cloudy. A chance of showers and a slight chance of thunderstorms. Highs in the lower 80s. Lows in the mid 60s. For more detailed weather, water, and climate information, please visit our website at weather.gov/Atlanta. The current time is 10:44 a.m. Eastern Daylight Time. Here are the 10 a.m. weather observations from around the area. At Athens, it was sunny, the temperature was 67 degrees, dew point 51 degrees, relative humidity 56%, wind east at 8 miles an hour, pressure was 30.32 inches and rising. At Gainesville, it was sunny and 65, wind east at 8. At Winder, it was sunny, the temperature was 64. At Greensboro, it was sunny and 68, wind east at 7 gusting to 14. At Jefferson, it was sunny and 65, wind east at 8. At Monroe, it was sunny, the temperature was 67. At Albertton, it was sunny and 67, wind east at 8. At Canyon, it was sunny and 66, wind east at 6. At Clemson, it was sunny and 67, wind east at 5. Elsewhere across Georgia, at Atlanta it was mostly sunny and 68, wind east at 10. At Cartersville, it was sunny.

M68, wind east at 8. At Lawrenceville, it was sunny, wind east at 10. At Macon, it was sunny and 69, wind east at 13. At Rome, it was sunny and 68, wind east at 7. At Augusta, it was sunny and 71, wind east at 9. At Savannah, it was mostly sunny and 72, wind northeast at 13 gusting to 22. Elsewhere across the region, at Chattanooga, it was mostly sunny and 70, wind calm. At Asheville, it was sunny at 55, wind variable at 3. At Greenville-Spartanburg, it was sunny and 66, wind northeast at 5. Here is the hazardous weather outlook. This hazardous weather outlook is for North and Central Georgia. For today and tonight, no hazardous weather is expected at this time. And now the extended outlook for the period Thursday through Tuesday, no hazardous weather is expected at this time. Spotter information statement, spotter activation will not be needed through tonight. Here is the official forecast from your National Weather Service for the Athens listening area. Today, sunny. Highs in the upper 70s. East winds 10 to 15 miles an hour. Tonight, clear. Lows in the mid-50s. Light northeast winds. Thursday, sunny. Highs in the lower 80s. Northeast winds 5 to 10 miles an hour. Thursday night, mostly clear. Lows in the upper 50s. Light and variable winds. And now the extended forecast. Friday and Friday night, mostly clear. Highs in the mid-80s. Lows in the lower 60s. Saturday and Saturday night, partly cloudy. A slight chance of showers. Highs in the mid-80s. Lows in the mid-60s. Sunday through Monday night, mostly cloudy with a chance of showers and thunderstorms. Highs in the mid-80s. Lows in the upper 60s. Tuesday and Tuesday night, mostly cloudy. A chance of showers and a slight chance of thunderstorms. Highs in the lower 80s. Lows in the mid-60s. For more detailed weather, water, and climate information, please visit our website at weather.gov/Atlanta. The current time is 10:48 a.m. Eastern Daylight Time. Here are the 10 a.m. weather observations from around the area. At Athens, it was sunny, the temperature was 67 degrees, dew point 51 degrees, relative humidity 56%, wind east at 8 miles an hour, pressure was 30.32 inches and rising. At Gainesville, it was sunny and 65, wind east at 8. At Winder, it was sunny, the temperature was 64. At Greensboro, it was sunny and 68, wind east at 7 gusting to 14. At Jefferson, it was sunny and 65, wind east at 8. At Monroe, it was sunny, the temperature was 67. At Albertton, it was sunny and 67, wind east at 8. At Canyon, it was sunny and 66, wind east at 6. At Clemson, it was sunny and 67, wind east at 5. Elsewhere across Georgia, at Atlanta it was mostly sunny and 68, wind east at 10. At Cartersville, it was sunny and 68, wind east at 8. At Lawrenceville, it was sunny, wind east at 10. At Macon, it was sunny and 69, wind east at 13. At Rome, it was sunny and 68, wind east at 7. At Augusta, it was sunny and 71, wind east at 9. At Savannah, it was mostly sunny and 72, wind northeast at 13 gusting to 22. Elsewhere across the region, at Chattanooga, it was mostly sunny and 70, wind calm. At Asheville, it was sunny at 55, wind variable at 3. At Greenville-Spartanburg, it was sunny and 66, wind northeast at 5. Here is the hazardous weather outlook. This hazardous weather outlook is for North and Central Georgia. For today and tonight, no hazardous weather is expected at this time. And now the extended outlook for the period Thursday through Tuesday, no

Possible hazardous weather is expected at this time. Spotter information statement. Spotter activation will not be needed through tonight. Here is the official forecast from your National Weather Service for the Athens listening area. Today, sunny. Highs in the upper 70s. East winds 10 to 15 miles an hour. Tonight, clear. Lows in the mid-50s. Light northeast winds. Thursday, sunny. Highs in the lower 80s. Northeast winds 5 to 10 miles an hour. Thursday night, mostly clear. Lows in the upper 50s. Light and variable winds. And now the extended forecast. Friday and Friday night, mostly clear. Highs in the mid-80s. Lows in the lower 60s. Saturday and Saturday night, partly cloudy. A slight chance of showers. Highs in the mid-80s. Lows in the mid-60s. Sunday through Monday night, mostly cloudy with a chance of showers and thunderstorms. Highs in the mid-80s. Lows in the upper 60s. Tuesday and Tuesday night, mostly cloudy. A chance of showers and a slight chance of thunderstorms. Highs in the lower 80s. Lows in the mid-60s. For more detailed weather, water, and climate information, please visit our website at weather.gov/Atlanta. The current time is 10:52 a.m. Eastern Daylight Time. Here are the 10 a.m. weather observations from around the area. At Athens, it was sunny, the temperature was 67 degrees, dew point 51 degrees, relative humidity 56%, wind east at 8 miles an hour, pressure was 30.32 inches and rising. At Gainesville, it was sunny and 65, wind east at 8. At Winder, it was sunny, the temperature was 64. At Greensboro, it was sunny and 68, wind east at 7 gusting to 14. At Jefferson, it was sunny and 65, wind east at 8. At Monroe, it was sunny, the temperature was 67. At Albertton, it was sunny and 67, wind east at 8. At Canyon, it was sunny and 66, wind east at 6. At Clemson, it was sunny and 67, wind east at 5. Elsewhere across Georgia, at Atlanta it was mostly sunny and 68, wind east at 10. At Cartersville, it was sunny and 68, wind east at 8. At Lawrenceville, it was sunny, wind east at 10. At Macon, it was sunny and 69, wind east at 13. At Rome, it was sunny and 68, wind east at 7. At Augusta, it was sunny and 71, wind east at 9. At Savannah, it was mostly sunny and 72, wind northeast at 13 gusting to 22. Elsewhere across the region, at Chattanooga, it was mostly sunny and 70, wind calm. At Asheville, it was sunny and 55, wind variable at 3. At Greenville-Spartanburg, it was sunny and 66, wind northeast at 5. Here is the hazardous weather outlook. This hazardous weather outlook is for North and Central Georgia. For today and tonight, no hazardous weather is expected at this time. And now the extended outlook for the period Thursday through Tuesday, no hazardous weather is expected at this time. Spotter information statement, spotter activation will not be needed through tonight. Here is the official forecast from your National Weather Service for the Athens listening area. Today, sunny. Highs in the upper 70s. East winds 10 to 15 miles an hour. Tonight, clear. Lows in the mid-50s. Light northeast winds. Thursday, sunny. Highs in the lower 80s. Northeast winds 5 to 10 miles an hour. Thursday night, mostly clear. Lows in the upper 50s. Light and variable winds. And now the extended forecast. Friday and Friday night, mostly clear. Highs in the mid-80s. Lows in the lower 60s. Saturday and Saturday night, partly cloudy. A slight chance of showers.

highs in the mid-80s, lows in the mid-60s. Sunday through Monday night, mostly cloudy with a chance of showers and thunderstorms. Highs in the mid-80s, lows in the upper 60s. Tuesday and Tuesday night, mostly cloudy. A chance of showers and a slight chance of thunderstorms. Highs in the lower 80s. Lows in the mid-60s. For more detailed weather, water, and climate information, please visit our website at weather.gov/Atlanta. The current time is 10:56 a.m. Eastern Daylight Time. Here are the 10 a.m. weather observations from around the area. At Athens, it was sunny, the temperature was 67 degrees, dew point 51 degrees, relative humidity 56%, wind east at 8 miles an hour, pressure was 30.32 inches and rising. At Gainesville, it was sunny and 65, wind east at 8. At Winder, it was sunny, the temperature was 64. At Greensboro, it was sunny and 68, wind east at 7 gusting to 14. At Jefferson, it was sunny and 65, wind east at 8. At Monroe, it was sunny, the temperature was 67. At Albertton, it was sunny and 67, wind east at 8. At Canyon, it was sunny and 66, wind east at 6. At Clemson, it was sunny and 67, wind east at 5. Elsewhere across Georgia, at Atlanta it was mostly sunny and 68, wind east at 10. At Cartersville, it was sunny and 68, wind east at 8. At Lawrenceville, it was sunny, wind east at 10. At Macon, it was sunny and 69, wind east at 13. At Rome, it was sunny and 68, wind east at 7. At Augusta, it was sunny and 71, wind east at 9. At Savannah, it was mostly sunny and 72, wind northeast at 13 gusting to 22. Elsewhere across the region, at Chattanooga, it was mostly sunny and 70, wind calm. At Asheville, it was sunny and 55, wind variable at 3. At Greenville-Spartanburg, it was sunny and 66, wind northeast at 5. Here is the hazardous weather outlook. This hazardous weather outlook is for North and Central Georgia. For today and tonight, no hazardous weather is expected at this time. And now the extended outlook for the period Thursday through Tuesday, no hazardous weather is expected at this time. Spotter information statement, spotter activation will not be needed through tonight. Here is the official forecast from your National Weather Service for the Athens listening area. Today, sunny. Highs in the upper 70s. East winds 10 to 15 miles an hour. Tonight, clear. Lows in the mid-50s. Light northeast winds. Thursday, sunny. Highs in the lower 80s. Northeast winds 5 to 10 miles an hour. Thursday night, mostly clear. Lows in the upper 50s. Light and variable winds. And now the extended forecast. Friday and Friday night, mostly clear. Highs in the mid-80s. Lows in the lower 60s. Saturday and Saturday night, partly cloudy. A slight chance of showers. Highs in the mid-80s. Lows in the mid-60s. Sunday through Monday night, mostly cloudy with a chance of showers and thunderstorms. Highs in the mid-80s. Lows in the upper 60s. Tuesday and Tuesday night, mostly cloudy. A chance of showers and a slight chance of thunderstorms. Highs in the lower 80s. Lows in the mid-60s. For more detailed weather, water, and climate information, please visit our website at weather.gov/Atlanta. The current time is 11 a.m. Eastern Daylight Time. Here are the 10 a.m. weather observations from around the area. At Athens, it was sunny, the temperature was 67 degrees, dew point 51 degrees, relative humidity 56%, wind east at 8 miles an hour, pressure was 30.32 inches and rising. At Gainesville, it was sunny and 65.

5, wind east at 8. At Winder, it was sunny, the temperature was 64. At Greensboro, it was sunny and 68, wind east at 7 gusting to 14. At Jefferson, it was sunny and 65, wind east at 8. At Monroe, it was sunny, the temperature was 67. At Albertton, it was sunny and 67, wind east at 8. At Canyon, it was sunny and 66, wind east at 6. At Clemson, it was sunny and 67, wind east at 5. Elsewhere across Georgia, at Atlanta it was mostly sunny and 68, wind east at 10. At Cartersville, it was sunny and 68, wind east at 8. At Lawrenceville, it was sunny, wind east at 10. At Macon, it was sunny and 69, wind east at 13. At Rome, it was sunny and 68, wind east at 7. At Augusta, it was sunny and 71, wind east at 9. At Savannah, it was mostly sunny and 72, wind northeast at 13 gusting to 22. Elsewhere across the region, at Chattanooga, it was mostly sunny and 70, wind calm. At Asheville, it was sunny at 55, wind variable at 3. At Greenville-Spartanburg, it was sunny and 66, wind northeast at 5. Here is the hazardous weather outlook. This hazardous weather outlook is for North and Central Georgia. For today and tonight, no hazardous weather is expected at this time. And now the extended outlook for the period Thursday through Tuesday, no hazardous weather is expected at this time. Spotter information statement, spotter activation will not be needed through tonight. Here is the official forecast from your National Weather Service for the Athens listening area. Today, sunny. Highs in the upper 70s. East winds 10 to 15 miles an hour. Tonight, clear. Lows in the mid-50s. Light northeast winds. Thursday, sunny. Highs in the lower 80s. Northeast winds 5 to 10 miles an hour. Thursday night, mostly clear. Lows in the upper 50s. Light and variable winds. And now the extended forecast. Friday and Friday night, mostly clear. Highs in the mid-80s. Lows in the lower 60s. Saturday and Saturday night, partly cloudy. A slight chance of showers. Highs in the mid-80s. Lows in the mid-60s. Sunday through Monday night, mostly cloudy with a chance of showers and thunderstorms. Highs in the mid-80s. Lows in the upper 60s. Tuesday and Tuesday night, mostly cloudy. A chance of showers and a slight chance of thunderstorms. Highs in the lower 80s. Lows in the mid-60s. For more detailed weather, water, and climate information, please visit our website at weather.gov/Atlanta. The current time is 11:04 a.m. Eastern Daylight Time. Here are the 11 a.m. weather observations from around the area. At Athens, it was sunny, the temperature was 70 degrees, dew point 49 degrees, relative humidity 47%, wind east at 8 miles an hour, pressure was 30.32 inches and steady. At Gainesville, it was sunny and 68, wind east at 7. At Greensboro, it was sunny and 72, wind east at 9. At Jefferson, it was sunny and 68, wind east at 7. At Monroe, it was sunny, the temperature was 69. At Albertton, it was sunny and 70, wind east at 9. At Canyon, it was sunny and 69, wind northeast at 5. At Clemson, it was sunny and 69, wind east at 6. Elsewhere across Georgia, at Atlanta it was mostly sunny and 70, wind east at 8. At Lawrenceville, it was sunny, wind east at 9. At Macon, it was sunny and 73, wind east at 13. At Rome, it was sunny and 72, wind east at 8. At Augusta, it was sunny and 74, wind east at 13. At Savannah, it was mostly sunny and 74, wind northeast at 10 gusting to 20.

elsewhere across the region. At Chattanooga, it was mostly sunny and 73, wind north at 3. At Asheville, it was sunny and 64, wind variable at 6. At Greenville, Spartanburg, it was sunny and 69, wind northeast at 7. Here is the hazardous weather outlook. This hazardous weather outlook is for North and Central Georgia. For today and tonight, no hazardous weather is expected at this time. And now the extended outlook for the period Thursday through Tuesday, no hazardous weather is expected at this time. Spotter information statement, spotter activation will not be needed through tonight. Here is the official forecast from your National Weather Service for the Athens listening area. Today, sunny. Highs in the upper 70s. East winds 10 to 15 miles an hour. Tonight, clear. Lows in the mid-50s. Light northeast winds. Thursday, sunny. Highs in the lower 80s. Northeast winds 5 to 10 miles an hour. Thursday night, mostly clear. Lows in the upper 50s. Light and variable winds. And now the extended forecast. Friday and Friday night, mostly clear. Highs in the mid-80s. Lows in the lower 60s. Saturday and Saturday night, partly cloudy. A slight chance of showers. Highs in the mid-80s. Lows in the mid-60s. Sunday through Monday night, mostly cloudy with a chance of showers and thunderstorms. Highs in the mid-80s. Lows in the upper 60s. Tuesday and Tuesday night, mostly cloudy. A chance of showers and a slight chance of thunderstorms. Highs in the lower 80s. Lows in the mid-60s. For more detailed weather, water, and climate information, please visit our website at weather.gov/Atlanta. The current time is 11:08 a.m. Eastern Daylight Time. Here are the 11 a.m. weather observations from around the area. At Athens, it was sunny, the temperature was 70 degrees, dew point 49 degrees, relative humidity 47%, wind east at 8 miles an hour, pressure was 30.32 inches and steady. At Gainesville, it was sunny and 68, wind east at 7. At Greensboro, it was sunny and 72, wind east at 9. At Jefferson, it was sunny and 68, wind east at 7. At Monroe, it was sunny, the temperature was 69. At Albertton, it was sunny and 70, wind east at 9. At Canyon, it was sunny and 69, wind northeast at 5. At Clemson, it was sunny and 69, wind east at 6. Elsewhere across Georgia, at Atlanta it was mostly sunny and 70, wind east at 8. At Lawrenceville, it was sunny, wind east at 9. At Macon, it was sunny and 73, wind east at 13. At Rome, it was sunny and 72, wind east at 8. At Augusta, it was sunny and 74, wind east at 13. At Savannah, it was mostly sunny and 74, wind northeast at 10 gusting to 20. Elsewhere across the region, at Chattanooga, it was mostly sunny and 73, wind north at 3. At Asheville, it was sunny and 64, wind variable at 6. At Greenville, Spartanburg, it was sunny and 69, wind northeast at 7. Here is the hazardous weather outlook. This hazardous weather outlook is for North and Central Georgia. For today and tonight, no hazardous weather is expected at this time. And now the extended outlook for the period Thursday through Tuesday, no hazardous weather is expected at this time. Spotter information statement, spotter activation will not be needed through tonight. Here is the official forecast from your National Weather Service for the Athens listening area. Today, sunny. Highs in the upper 70s. East winds 10 to 15 miles an hour. Tonight, clear. Lows in the mid-50s. Light northeast winds. Thursday, sunny. Highs in the lower 80s. Northeast winds 5 to

10 miles an hour. Thursday night, mostly clear. Lows in the upper 50s. Light and variable winds. And now the extended forecast. Friday and Friday night, mostly clear. Highs in the mid-80s. Lows in the lower 60s. Saturday and Saturday night, partly cloudy. A slight chance of showers. Highs in the mid-80s. Lows in the mid-60s. Sunday through Monday night, mostly cloudy with a chance of showers and thunderstorms. Highs in the mid-80s. Lows in the upper 60s. Tuesday and Tuesday night, mostly cloudy. A chance of showers and a slight chance of thunderstorms. Highs in the lower 80s. Lows in the mid-60s. For more detailed weather, water, and climate information, please visit our website at weather.gov/Atlanta. The current time is 11:12 a.m. Eastern Daylight Time. Here are the 11 a.m. weather observations from around the area. At Athens, it was sunny, the temperature was 70 degrees, dew point 49 degrees, relative humidity 47%, wind east at 8 miles an hour, pressure was 30.32 inches and steady. At Gainesville, it was sunny and 68, wind east at 7. At Greensboro, it was sunny and 72, wind east at 9. At Jefferson, it was sunny and 68, wind east at 7. At Monroe, it was sunny, the temperature was 69. At Albertton, it was sunny and 70, wind east at 9. At Canyon, it was sunny and 69, wind northeast at 5. At Clemson, it was sunny and 69, wind east at 6. Elsewhere across Georgia, at Atlanta it was mostly sunny and 70, wind east at 8. At Lawrenceville, it was sunny, wind east at 9. At Macon, it was sunny and 73, wind east at 13. At Rome, it was sunny and 72, wind east at 8. At Augusta, it was sunny and 74, wind east at 13. At Savannah, it was mostly sunny and 74, wind northeast at 10 gusting to 20. Elsewhere across the region, at Chattanooga, it was mostly sunny and 73, wind north at 3. At Asheville, it was sunny and 64, wind variable at 6. At Greenville-Spartanburg, it was sunny and 69, wind northeast at 7. Here is the hazardous weather outlook. This hazardous weather outlook is for North and Central Georgia. For today and tonight, no hazardous weather is expected at this time. And now the extended outlook for the period Thursday through Tuesday, no hazardous weather is expected at this time. Spotter information statement, spotter activation will not be needed through tonight. Here is the official forecast from your National Weather Service for the Athens listening area. Today, sunny. Highs in the upper 70s. East winds 10 to 15 miles an hour. Tonight, clear. Lows in the mid-50s. Light northeast winds. Thursday, sunny. Highs in the lower 80s. Northeast winds 5 to 10 miles an hour. Thursday night, mostly clear. Lows in the upper 50s. Light and variable winds. And now the extended forecast. Friday and Friday night, mostly clear. Highs in the mid-80s. Lows in the lower 60s. Saturday and Saturday night, partly cloudy. A slight chance of showers. Highs in the mid-80s. Lows in the mid-60s. Sunday through Monday night, mostly cloudy with a chance of showers and thunderstorms. Highs in the mid-80s. Lows in the upper 60s. Tuesday and Tuesday night, mostly cloudy. A chance of showers and a slight chance of thunderstorms. Highs in the lower 80s. Lows in the mid-60s. For more detailed weather, water, and climate information, please visit our website at weather.gov/Atlanta. The current time is 11:15 a.m. Eastern Daylight Time. Here are the 11 a.m. weather observations from around the area.

Athens. It was sunny, the temperature was 70 degrees, dew point 49 degrees, relative humidity 47%, wind east at 8 miles an hour, pressure was 30.32 inches and steady. At Gainesville, it was sunny and 68, wind east at 7. At Greensboro, it was sunny and 72, wind east at 9. At Jefferson, it was sunny and 68, wind east at 7. At Monroe, it was sunny, the temperature was 69. At Albertton, it was sunny and 70, wind east at 9. At Canyon, it was sunny and 69, wind northeast at 5. At Clemson, it was sunny and 69, wind east at 6. Elsewhere across Georgia, at Atlanta it was mostly sunny and 70, wind east at 8. At Lawrenceville, it was sunny, wind east at 9. At Macon, it was sunny and 73, wind east at 13. At Rome, it was sunny and 72, wind east at 8. At Augusta, it was sunny and 74, wind east at 13. At Savannah, it was mostly sunny and 74, wind northeast at 10 gusting to 20. Elsewhere across the region, at Chattanooga, it was mostly sunny and 73, wind north at 3. At Asheville, it was sunny and 64, wind variable at 6. At Greenville-Spartanburg, it was sunny and 69, wind northeast at 7. Here is the hazardous weather outlook. This hazardous weather outlook is for North and Central Georgia. For today and tonight, no hazardous weather is expected at this time. And now the extended outlook for the period Thursday through Tuesday, no hazardous weather is expected at this time. Spotter information statement, spotter activation will not be needed through tonight. Here is the official forecast from your National Weather Service for the Athens listening area. Today, sunny. Highs in the upper 70s. East winds 10 to 15 miles an hour. Tonight, clear. Lows in the mid-50s. Light northeast winds. Thursday, sunny. Highs in the lower 80s. Northeast winds 5 to 10 miles an hour. Thursday night, mostly clear. Lows in the upper 50s. Light and variable winds. And now the extended forecast. Friday and Friday night, mostly clear. Highs in the mid-80s. Lows in the lower 60s. Saturday and Saturday night, partly cloudy. A slight chance of showers. Highs in the mid-80s. Lows in the mid-60s. Sunday through Monday night, mostly cloudy with a chance of showers and thunderstorms. Highs in the mid-80s. Lows in the upper 60s. Tuesday and Tuesday night, mostly cloudy. A chance of showers and a slight chance of thunderstorms. Highs in the lower 80s. Lows in the mid-60s. For more detailed weather, water, and climate information, please visit our website at weather.gov/Atlanta. The current time is 11:19 a.m. Eastern Daylight Time. Here are the 11 a.m. weather observations from around the area. At Athens, it was sunny, the temperature was 70 degrees, dew point 49 degrees, relative humidity 47%, wind east at 8 miles an hour, pressure was 30.32 inches and steady. At Gainesville, it was sunny and 68, wind east at 7. At Greensboro, it was sunny and 72, wind east at 9. At Jefferson, it was sunny and 68, wind east at 7. At Monroe, it was sunny, the temperature was 69. At Albertton, it was sunny and 70, wind east at 9. At Canyon, it was sunny and 69, wind northeast at 5. At Clemson, it was sunny and 69, wind east at 6. Elsewhere across Georgia, at Atlanta it was mostly sunny and 70, wind east at 8. At Lawrenceville, it was sunny, wind east at 9. At Macon, it was sunny and 73, wind east at 13. At Rome, it was sunny and 72, wind east at 8. At Augusta, it was sunny and 74, wind east at 13.
at Savannah. It was mostly sunny and 74, wind northeast at 10 gusting to 20. Elsewhere across the region, at Chattanooga, it was mostly sunny and 73, wind north at 3. At Asheville, it was sunny and 64, wind variable at 6. At Greenville-Spartanburg, it was sunny and 69, wind northeast at 7. Here is the hazardous weather outlook. This hazardous weather outlook is for North and Central Georgia. For today and tonight, no hazardous weather is expected at this time. And now the extended outlook for the period Thursday through Tuesday, no hazardous weather is expected at this time. Spotter information statement, spotter activation will not be needed through tonight. Here is the official forecast from your National Weather Service for the Athens listening area. Today, sunny. Highs in the upper 70s. East winds 10 to 15 miles an hour. Tonight, clear. Lows in the mid-50s. Light northeast winds. Thursday, sunny. Highs in the lower 80s. Northeast winds 5 to 10 miles an hour. Thursday night, mostly clear. Lows in the upper 50s. Light and variable winds. And now the extended forecast. Friday and Friday night, mostly clear. Highs in the mid-80s. Lows in the lower 60s. Saturday and Saturday night, partly cloudy. A slight chance of showers. Highs in the mid-80s. Lows in the mid-60s. Sunday through Monday night, mostly cloudy with a chance of showers and thunderstorms. Highs in the mid-80s. Lows in the upper 60s. Tuesday and Tuesday night, mostly cloudy. A chance of showers and a slight chance of thunderstorms. Highs in the lower 80s. Lows in the mid-60s. For more detailed weather, water, and climate information, please visit our website at weather.gov/Atlanta. The current time is 11:23 a.m. Eastern Daylight Time. Here are the 11 a.m. weather observations from around the area. At Athens, it was sunny, the temperature was 70 degrees, dew point 49 degrees, relative humidity 47%, wind east at 8 miles an hour, pressure was 30.32 inches and steady. At Gainesville, it was sunny and 68, wind east at 7. At Greensboro, it was sunny and 72, wind east at 9. At Jefferson, it was sunny and 68, wind east at 7. At Monroe, it was sunny, the temperature was 69. At Albertton, it was sunny and 70, wind east at 9. At Canyon, it was sunny and 69, wind northeast at 5. At Clemson, it was sunny and 69, wind east at 6. Elsewhere across Georgia, at Atlanta it was mostly sunny and 70, wind east at 8. At Lawrenceville, it was sunny, wind east at 9. At Macon, it was sunny and 73, wind east at 13. At Rome, it was sunny and 72, wind east at 8. At Augusta, it was sunny and 74, wind east at 13. At Savannah, it was mostly sunny and 74, wind northeast at 10 gusting to 20. Elsewhere across the region, at Chattanooga, it was mostly sunny and 73, wind north at 3. At Asheville, it was sunny and 64, wind variable at 6. At Greenville-Spartanburg, it was sunny and 69, wind northeast at 7. Here is the hazardous weather outlook. This hazardous weather outlook is for North and Central Georgia. For today and tonight, no hazardous weather is expected at this time. And now the extended outlook for the period Thursday through Tuesday, no hazardous weather is expected at this time. Spotter information statement, spotter activation will not be needed through tonight. Here is the official forecast from your National Weather Service for the Athens listening area. Today, sunny. Highs in the upper 70s. East winds 10 to 15 miles an hour. Tonight, clear. Lows in the mid-50s. Light northeast winds.
Thursday, sunny. Highs in the lower 80s. Northeast winds 5 to 10 miles an hour. Thursday night, mostly clear. Lows in the upper 50s. Light and variable winds. And now the extended forecast. Friday and Friday night, mostly clear. Highs in the mid-80s. Lows in the lower 60s. Saturday and Saturday night, partly cloudy. A slight chance of showers. Highs in the mid-80s. Lows in the mid-60s. Sunday through Monday night, mostly cloudy with a chance of showers and thunderstorms. Highs in the mid-80s. Lows in the upper 60s. Tuesday and Tuesday night, mostly cloudy. A chance of showers and a slight chance of thunderstorms. Highs in the lower 80s. Lows in the mid-60s. For more detailed weather, water, and climate information, please visit our website at weather.gov/Atlanta. The current time is 11:27 a.m. Eastern Daylight Time. Here are the 11 a.m. weather observations from around the area. At Athens, it was sunny, the temperature was 70 degrees, dew point 49 degrees, relative humidity 47%, wind east at 8 miles an hour, pressure was 30.32 inches and steady. At Gainesville, it was sunny and 68, wind east at 7. At Greensboro, it was sunny and 72, wind east at 9. At Jefferson, it was sunny and 68, wind east at 7. At Monroe, it was sunny, the temperature was 69. At Albertton, it was sunny and 70, wind east at 9. At Canyon, it was sunny and 69, wind northeast at 5. At Clemson, it was sunny and 69, wind east at 6. Elsewhere across Georgia, at Atlanta it was mostly sunny and 70, wind east at 8. At Lawrenceville, it was sunny, wind east at 9. At Macon, it was sunny and 73, wind east at 13. At Rome, it was sunny and 72, wind east at 8. At Augusta, it was sunny and 74, wind east at 13. At Savannah, it was mostly sunny and 74, wind northeast at 10 gusting to 20. Elsewhere across the region, at Chattanooga, it was mostly sunny and 73, wind north at 3. At Asheville, it was sunny and 64, wind variable at 6. At Greenville-Spartanburg, it was sunny and 69, wind northeast at 7. Here is the hazardous weather outlook. This hazardous weather outlook is for North and Central Georgia. For today and tonight, no hazardous weather is expected at this time. And now the extended outlook for the period Thursday through Tuesday, no hazardous weather is expected at this time. Spotter information statement, spotter activation will not be needed through tonight. Here is the official forecast from your National Weather Service for the Athens listening area. Today, sunny. Highs in the upper 70s. East winds 10 to 15 miles an hour. Tonight, clear. Lows in the mid-50s. Light northeast winds. Thursday, sunny. Highs in the lower 80s. Northeast winds 5 to 10 miles an hour. Thursday night, mostly clear. Lows in the upper 50s. Light and variable winds. And now the extended forecast. Friday and Friday night, mostly clear. Highs in the mid-80s. Lows in the lower 60s. Saturday and Saturday night, partly cloudy. A slight chance of showers. Highs in the mid-80s. Lows in the mid-60s.

The proceeding was a test of the National Weather Service emergency warning system for both the Athens transmitter, WXK56, and the Washington Wilkes County transmitter, KPS 506.

test is conducted at approximately 11:30 each Wednesday morning, weather permitting. If this had been an actual emergency weather situation, the warning alarm would have been followed by an actual watch or warning. Reception of this broadcast and the warning alarm will vary at any given location. This variability, normally more noticeable at greater distances from the transmitter, will occur even if you are using a quality receiver in perfect working order. To provide the most consistent warning service possible, the warning alarm will normally be activated for warnings in selected watches within a 40-mile radius of your transmitter. This area includes the following counties in the Athens listening area: Banks, Barrow, Clark, Albert, Franklin, Greene, Hall, Hart, Jackson, Madison, Morgan, Oconee, Oglethorpe, and Walton. This concludes the weekly test of the warning alarm system. We now return to our normal weather broadcasting. Here is the official forecast from your National Weather Service for the Athens listening area. Today, sunny. Highs in the upper 70s. East winds 10 to 15 miles an hour. Tonight, clear. Lows in the mid-50s. Light northeast winds. Thursday, sunny. Highs in the lower 80s. Northeast winds 5 to 10 miles an hour. Thursday night, mostly clear. Lows in the upper 50s. Light and variable winds. And now the extended forecast. Friday and Friday night, mostly clear. Highs in the mid-80s. Lows in the lower 60s. Saturday and Saturday night, partly cloudy. A slight chance of showers. Highs in the mid-80s. Lows in the mid-60s. Sunday through Monday night, mostly cloudy with a chance of showers and thunderstorms. Highs in the mid-80s. Lows in the upper 60s. Sunday through Monday night, mostly cloudy with a chance of showers and thunderstorms. Highs in the mid-80s. Lows in the upper 60s. Tuesday and Tuesday night, mostly cloudy. A chance of showers and a slight chance of thunderstorms. Highs in the lower 80s. Lows in the mid-60s. For more detailed weather, water, and climate information, please visit our website at weather.gov/Atlanta. The current time is 11:33 a.m. Eastern Daylight Time. Here are the 11 a.m. weather observations from around the area. At Athens, it was sunny, the temperature was 70 degrees, dew point 49 degrees, relative humidity 47%, wind east at 8 miles an hour, pressure was 30.32 inches and steady. At Gainesville, it was sunny and 68, wind east at 7. At Greensboro, it was sunny and 72, wind east at 9. At Jefferson, it was sunny and 68, wind east at 7. At Monroe, it was sunny, the temperature was 69. At Albertton, it was sunny and 70, wind east at 9. At Canyon, it was sunny and 69, wind northeast at 5. At Clemson, it was sunny and 69, wind east at 6. Elsewhere across Georgia, at Atlanta it was mostly sunny and 70, wind east at 8. At Lawrenceville, it was sunny, wind east at 9. At Macon, it was sunny and 73, wind east at 13. At Rome, it was sunny and 72, wind east at 8. At Augusta, it was sunny and 74, wind east at 13. At Savannah, it was mostly sunny and 74, wind northeast at 10 gusting to 20. Elsewhere across the region, at Chattanooga, it was mostly sunny and 73, wind north at 3. At Asheville, it was sunny and 64, wind variable at 6. At Greenville-Spartanburg, it was sunny and 69, wind northeast at 7. Here is the hazardous weather outlook. This hazardous weather outlook is for North and Central Georgia. For today and tonight, no hazardous weather is expected at this time. And now the extended outlook for the period Thursday through Tuesday, no hazardous weather is expected at this time.

extended forecast. Friday and Friday night, mostly clear. Highs in the mid-80s. Lows in the lower 60s. Saturday and Saturday night, partly cloudy. A slight chance of showers. Highs in the mid-80s. Lows in the mid-60s. Sunday through Monday night, mostly cloudy with a chance of showers and thunderstorms. Highs in the mid-80s. Lows in the upper 60s. Tuesday and Tuesday night, mostly cloudy. A chance of showers and a slight chance of thunderstorms. Highs in the lower 80s. Lows in the mid-60s. For more detailed weather, water, and climate information, please visit our website at weather.gov/Atlanta. The current time is 11:37 a.m. Eastern Daylight Time. Here are the 11 a.m. weather observations from around the area. At Athens, it was sunny, the temperature was 70 degrees, dew point 49 degrees, relative humidity 47%, wind east at 8 miles an hour, pressure was 30.32 inches and steady. At Gainesville, it was sunny and 68, wind east at 7. At Greensboro, it was sunny and 72, wind east at 9. At Jefferson, it was sunny and 68, wind east at 7. At Monroe, it was sunny, the temperature was 69. At Albertton, it was sunny and 70, wind east at 9. At Canyon, it was sunny and 69, wind northeast at 5. At Clemson, it was sunny and 69, wind east at 6. Elsewhere across Georgia, at Atlanta it was mostly sunny and 70, wind east at 8. At Lawrenceville, it was sunny, wind east at 9. At Macon, it was sunny and 73, wind east at 13. At Rome, it was sunny and 72, wind east at 8. At Augusta, it was sunny and 74, wind east at 13. At Savannah, it was mostly sunny and 74, wind northeast at 10 gusting to 20. Elsewhere across the region, at Chattanooga, it was mostly sunny and 73, wind north at 3. At Asheville, it was sunny and 64, wind variable at 6. At Greenville-Spartanburg, it was sunny and 69, wind northeast at 7. Here is the hazardous weather outlook. This hazardous weather outlook is for North and Central Georgia. For today and tonight, no hazardous weather is expected at this time. And now the extended outlook for the period Thursday through Tuesday, no hazardous weather is expected at this time. Spotter information statement, spotter activation will not be needed through tonight. Here is the official forecast from your National Weather Service for the Athens listening area. Today, sunny. Highs in the upper 70s. East winds 10 to 15 miles an hour. Tonight, clear. Lows in the mid-50s. Light northeast winds. Thursday, sunny. Highs in the lower 80s. Northeast winds 5 to 10 miles an hour. Thursday night, mostly clear. Lows in the upper 50s. Light and variable winds. And now the extended forecast. Friday and Friday night, mostly clear. Highs in the mid-80s. Lows in the lower 60s. Saturday and Saturday night, partly cloudy. A slight chance of showers. Highs in the mid-80s. Lows in the mid-60s. Sunday through Monday night, mostly cloudy with a chance of showers and thunderstorms. Highs in the mid-80s. Lows in the upper 60s. Tuesday and Tuesday night, mostly cloudy. A chance of showers and a slight chance of thunderstorms. Highs in the lower 80s. Lows in the mid-60s. For more detailed weather, water, and climate information, please visit our website at weather.gov/Atlanta. 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

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The current time is 11:42 a.m. Eastern Daylight Time. Here are the 11 a.m. weather observations from around the area. At Athens, it was sunny, the temperature was 70 degrees, dew point 49 degrees, relative humidity 47%, wind east at 8 miles an hour, pressure was 30.32 inches and steady. At Gainesville, it was sunny and 68, wind east at 7. At Greensboro, it was sunny and 72, wind east at 9. At Jefferson, it was sunny and 68, wind east at 7. At Monroe, it was sunny, the temperature was 69. At Albertton, it was sunny and 70, wind east at 9. At Canyon, it was sunny and 69, wind northeast at 5. At Clemson, it was sunny and 69, wind east at 6. Elsewhere across Georgia, at Atlanta it was mostly sunny and 70, wind east at 8. At Lawrenceville, it was sunny, wind east at 9. At Macon, it was sunny and 73, wind east at 13. At Rome, it was sunny and 72, wind east at 8. At Augusta, it was sunny and 74, wind east at 13. At Savannah, it was mostly sunny and 74, wind northeast at 10 gusting to 20. Elsewhere across the region, at Chattanooga, it was mostly sunny and 73, wind north at 3. At Asheville, it was sunny and 64, wind variable at 6. At Greenville-Spartanburg, it was sunny and 69, wind northeast at 7. Here is the hazardous weather outlook. This hazardous weather outlook is for North and Central Georgia. For today and tonight, no hazardous weather is expected at this time. And now the extended outlook for the period Thursday through Tuesday, no hazardous weather is expected at this time. Spotter information statement, spotter activation will not be needed through tonight. Here is the official forecast from your National Weather Service for the Athens listening area. Today, sunny. Highs in the upper 70s. East winds 10 to 15 miles an hour. Tonight, clear. Lows in the mid-50s. Light northeast winds. Thursday, sunny. Highs in the lower 80s. Northeast winds 5 to 10 miles an hour. Thursday night, mostly clear. Lows in the upper 50s. Light and variable winds. And now the extended forecast. Friday and Friday night, mostly clear. Highs in the mid-80s. Lows in the lower 60s. Saturday and Saturday night, partly cloudy. A slight chance of showers. Highs in the mid-80s. Lows in the mid-60s. Sunday through Monday night, mostly cloudy with a chance of showers and thunderstorms. Highs in the mid-80s. Lows in the upper 60s. Tuesday and Tuesday night, mostly cloudy. A chance of showers and a slight chance of thunderstorms. Highs in the lower 80s. Lows in the mid-60s. For more detailed weather, water, and climate information, please visit our website at weather.gov/Atlanta. The current time is 11:45 a.m. Eastern Daylight Time. Here are the 11 a.m. weather observations from around the area. At Athens, it was sunny, the temperature was 70 degrees, dew point 49 degrees, relative humidity 47%, wind east at 8 miles an hour, pressure was 30.32 inches and steady. At Gainesville, it was sunny and 68, wind east at 7. At Greensboro, it was sunny and 72, wind east at 9. At Jefferson, it was sunny and 68, wind east at 7. At Monroe, it was sunny, the temperature was 69.

At Albert Tun, it was sunny and 70, wind east at 9. At Canyon, it was sunny and 69, wind northeast at 5. At Clemson, it was sunny and 69, wind east at 6. Elsewhere across Georgia, at Atlanta it was mostly sunny and 70, wind east at 8. At Lawrenceville, it was sunny, wind east at 9. At Macon, it was sunny and 73, wind east at 13. At Rome, it was sunny and 72, wind east at 8. At Augusta, it was sunny and 74, wind east at 13. At Savannah, it was mostly sunny and 74, wind northeast at 10 gusting to 20. Elsewhere across the region, at Chattanooga, it was mostly sunny and 73, wind north at 3. At Asheville, it was sunny and 64, wind variable at 6. At Greenville-Spartanburg, it was sunny and 69, wind northeast at 7. Here is the hazardous weather outlook. This hazardous weather outlook is for North and Central Georgia. For today and tonight, no hazardous weather is expected at this time. And now the extended outlook for the period Thursday through Tuesday, no hazardous weather is expected at this time. Spotter information statement, spotter activation will not be needed through tonight. Here is the official forecast from your National Weather Service for the Athens listening area. Today, sunny. Highs in the upper 70s. East winds 10 to 15 miles an hour. Tonight, clear. Lows in the mid-50s. Light northeast winds. Thursday, sunny. Highs in the lower 80s. Northeast winds 5 to 10 miles an hour. Thursday night, mostly clear. Lows in the upper 50s. Light and variable winds. And now the extended forecast. Friday and Friday night, mostly clear. Highs in the mid-80s. Lows in the lower 60s. Saturday and Saturday night, partly cloudy. A slight chance of showers. Highs in the mid-80s. Lows in the mid-60s. Sunday through Monday night, mostly cloudy with a chance of showers and thunderstorms. Highs in the mid-80s. Lows in the upper 60s. Tuesday and Tuesday night, mostly cloudy. A chance of showers and a slight chance of thunderstorms. Highs in the lower 80s. Lows in the mid-60s. For more detailed weather, water, and climate information, please visit our website at weather.gov/Atlanta. The current time is 11:49 a.m. Eastern Daylight Time. Here are the 11 a.m. weather observations from around the area. At Athens, it was sunny, the temperature was 70 degrees, dew point 49 degrees, relative humidity 47%, wind east at 8 miles an hour, pressure was 30.32 inches and steady. At Gainesville, it was sunny and 68, wind east at 7. At Greensboro, it was sunny and 72, wind east at 9. At Jefferson, it was sunny and 68, wind east at 7. At Monroe, it was sunny, the temperature was 69. At Albert Tun, it was sunny and 70, wind east at 9. At Canyon, it was sunny and 69, wind northeast at 5. At Clemson, it was sunny and 69, wind east at 6. Elsewhere across Georgia, at Atlanta it was mostly sunny and 70, wind east at 8. At Lawrenceville, it was sunny, wind east at 9. At Macon, it was sunny and 73, wind east at 13. At Rome, it was sunny and 72, wind east at 8. At Augusta, it was sunny and 74, wind east at 13. At Savannah, it was mostly sunny and 74, wind northeast at 10 gusting to 20. Elsewhere across the region, at Chattanooga, it was mostly sunny and 73, wind north at 3. At Asheville, it was sunny and 64, wind variable at 6. At Greenville-Spartanburg, it was sunny and 69, wind northeast at 7. Here is the hazardous weather outlook. This hazardous weather outlook is for

South and Central Georgia. For today and tonight, no hazardous weather is expected at this time. And now the extended outlook for the period Thursday through Tuesday, no hazardous weather is expected at this time. Spotter information statement, spotter activation will not be needed through tonight. Here is the official forecast from your National Weather Service for the Athens listening area. Today, sunny. Highs in the upper 70s. East winds 10 to 15 miles an hour. Tonight, clear. Lows in the mid-50s. Light northeast winds. Thursday, sunny. Highs in the lower 80s. Northeast winds 5 to 10 miles an hour. Thursday night, mostly clear. Lows in the upper 50s. Light and variable winds. And now the extended forecast. Friday and Friday night, mostly clear. Highs in the mid-80s. Lows in the lower 60s. Saturday and Saturday night, partly cloudy. A slight chance of showers. Highs in the mid-80s. Lows in the mid-60s. Sunday through Monday night, mostly cloudy with a chance of showers and thunderstorms. Highs in the mid-80s. Lows in the upper 60s. Tuesday and Tuesday night, mostly cloudy. A chance of showers and a slight chance of thunderstorms. Highs in the lower 80s. Lows in the mid-60s. For more detailed weather, water, and climate information, please visit our website at weather.gov/Atlanta. The current time is 11:53 a.m. Eastern Daylight Time. Here are the 11 a.m. weather observations from around the area. At Athens, it was sunny, the temperature was 70 degrees, dew point 49 degrees, relative humidity 47%, wind east at 8 miles an hour, pressure was 30.32 inches and steady. At Gainesville, it was sunny and 68, wind east at 7. At Greensboro, it was sunny and 72, wind east at 9. At Jefferson, it was sunny and 68, wind east at 7. At Monroe, it was sunny, the temperature was 69. At Albertton, it was sunny and 70, wind east at 9. At Canyon, it was sunny and 69, wind northeast at 5. At Clemson, it was sunny and 69, wind east at 6. Elsewhere across Georgia, at Atlanta it was mostly sunny and 70, wind east at 8. At Lawrenceville, it was sunny, wind east at 9. At Macon, it was sunny and 73, wind east at 13. At Rome, it was sunny and 72, wind east at 8. At Augusta, it was sunny and 74, wind east at 13. At Savannah, it was mostly sunny and 74, wind northeast at 10 gusting to 20. Elsewhere across the region, at Chattanooga, it was mostly sunny and 73, wind north at 3. At Asheville, it was sunny and 64, wind variable at 6. At Greenville-Spartanburg, it was sunny and 69, wind northeast at 7. Here is the hazardous weather outlook. This hazardous weather outlook is for North and Central Georgia. For today and tonight, no hazardous weather is expected at this time. And now the extended outlook for the period Thursday through Tuesday, no hazardous weather is expected at this time. Spotter information statement, spotter activation will not be needed through tonight. Here is the official forecast from your National Weather Service for the Athens listening area. Today, sunny. Highs in the upper 70s. East winds 10 to 15 miles an hour. Tonight, clear. Lows in the mid-50s. Light northeast winds. Thursday, sunny. Highs in the lower 80s. Northeast winds 5 to 10 miles an hour. Thursday night, mostly clear. Lows in the upper 50s. Light and variable winds. And now the extended forecast. Friday and Friday night, mostly clear. Highs in the mid-80s. Lows in the lower 60s. Saturday and Saturday night, partly cloudy.

a slight chance of showers. Highs in the mid-80s. Lows in the mid-60s. Sunday through Monday night, mostly cloudy with a chance of showers and thunderstorms. Highs in the mid-80s. Lows in the upper 60s. Tuesday and Tuesday night, mostly cloudy. A chance of showers and a slight chance of thunderstorms. Highs in the lower 80s. Lows in the mid-60s. For more detailed weather, water, and climate information, please visit our website at weather.gov/Atlanta. The current time is 11:57 a.m. Eastern Daylight Time. Here are the 11 a.m. weather observations from around the area. At Athens, it was sunny, the temperature was 70 degrees, dew point 49 degrees, relative humidity 47%, wind east at 8 miles an hour, pressure was 30.32 inches and steady. At Gainesville, it was sunny and 68, wind east at 7. At Greensboro, it was sunny and 72, wind east at 9. At Jefferson, it was sunny and 68, wind east at 7. At Monroe, it was sunny, the temperature was 69. At Albertton, it was sunny and 70, wind east at 9. At Canyon, it was sunny and 69, wind northeast at 5. At Clemson, it was sunny and 69, wind east at 6. Elsewhere across Georgia, at Atlanta it was mostly sunny and 70, wind east at 8. At Lawrenceville, it was sunny, wind east at 9. At Macon, it was sunny and 73, wind east at 13. At Rome, it was sunny and 72, wind east at 8. At Augusta, it was sunny and 74, wind east at 13. At Savannah, it was mostly sunny and 74, wind northeast at 10 gusting to 20. Elsewhere across the region, at Chattanooga, it was mostly sunny and 73, wind north at 3. At Asheville, it was sunny and 64, wind variable at 6. At Greenville-Spartanburg, it was sunny and 69, wind northeast at 7. Here is the hazardous weather outlook. This hazardous weather outlook is for North and Central Georgia. For today and tonight, no hazardous weather is expected at this time. And now the extended outlook for the period Thursday through Tuesday, no hazardous weather is expected at this time. Spotter information statement, spotter activation will not be needed through tonight. Here is the official forecast from your National Weather Service for the Athens listening area. Today, sunny. Highs in the upper 70s. East winds 10 to 15 miles an hour. Tonight, clear. Lows in the mid-50s. Light northeast winds. Thursday, sunny. Highs in the lower 80s. Northeast winds 5 to 10 miles an hour. Thursday night, mostly clear. Lows in the upper 50s. Light and variable winds. And now the extended forecast. Friday and Friday night, mostly clear. Highs in the mid-80s. Lows in the lower 60s. Saturday and Saturday night, partly cloudy. A slight chance of showers. Highs in the mid-80s. Lows in the mid-60s. Sunday through Monday night, mostly cloudy with a chance of showers and thunderstorms. Highs in the mid-80s. Lows in the upper 60s. Tuesday and Tuesday night, mostly cloudy. A chance of showers and a slight chance of thunderstorms. Highs in the lower 80s. Lows in the mid-60s. For more detailed weather, water, and climate information, please visit our website at weather.gov/Atlanta. The current time is 12 p.m. Eastern Daylight Time. Here are the 11 a.m. weather observations from around the area. At Athens, it was sunny, the temperature was 70 degrees, dew point 49 degrees, relative humidity 47%, wind east at 8 miles an hour, pressure was 30.32 inches and steady. At Gainesville, it was sunny and 68, wind east at 7. At Greensboro, it was sunny and 72, wind east at 9.

At Jefferson, it was sunny and 68, wind east at 7. At Monroe, it was sunny, the temperature was 69. At Albertton, it was sunny and 70, wind east at 9. At Canyon, it was sunny and 69, wind northeast at 5. At Clemson, it was sunny and 69, wind east at 6. Elsewhere across Georgia, at Atlanta it was mostly sunny and 70, wind east at 8. At Lawrenceville, it was sunny, wind east at 9. At Macon, it was sunny and 73, wind east at 13. At Rome, it was sunny and 72, wind east at 8. At Augusta, it was sunny and 74, wind east at 13. At Savannah, it was mostly sunny and 74, wind northeast at 10 gusting to 20. Elsewhere across the region, at Chattanooga, it was mostly sunny and 73, wind north at 3. At Asheville, it was sunny and 64, wind variable at 6. At Greenville-Spartanburg, it was sunny and 69, wind northeast at 7. Here is the hazardous weather outlook. This hazardous weather outlook is for North and Central Georgia. For today and tonight, no hazardous weather is expected at this time. And now the extended outlook for the period Thursday through Tuesday, no hazardous weather is expected at this time. Spotter information statement, spotter activation will not be needed through tonight. Here is the official forecast from your National Weather Service for the Athens listening area. Today, sunny. Highs in the upper 70s. East winds 10 to 15 miles an hour. Tonight, clear. Lows in the mid-50s. Light northeast winds. Thursday, sunny. Highs in the lower 80s. Northeast winds 5 to 10 miles an hour. Thursday night, mostly clear. Lows in the upper 50s. Light and variable winds. And now the extended forecast. Friday and Friday night, mostly clear. Highs in the mid-80s. Lows in the lower 60s. Saturday and Saturday night, partly cloudy. A slight chance of showers. Highs in the mid-80s. Lows in the mid-60s. Sunday through Monday night, mostly cloudy with a chance of showers and thunderstorms. Highs in the mid-80s. Lows in the upper 60s. Tuesday and Tuesday night, mostly cloudy. A chance of showers and a slight chance of thunderstorms. Highs in the lower 80s. Lows in the mid-60s. For more detailed weather, water, and climate information, please visit our website at weather.gov/Atlanta. The current time is 12:04 p.m. Eastern Daylight Time. Here are the noon weather observations from around the area. At Athens, it was sunny, the temperature was 73 degrees, dew point 48 degrees, relative humidity 41%, wind east at 12 miles an hour gusting to 17, pressure was 30.32 inches and steady. At Gainesville, it was sunny and 71, wind east at 10 gusting to 16. At Winder, it was sunny, the temperature was 70. At Greensboro, it was sunny and 73, wind east at 12. At Jefferson, it was sunny and 71, wind east at 9. At Monroe, it was sunny, the temperature was 71. At Albertton, it was sunny and 72, wind east at 7. At Canyon, it was sunny and 71, wind east at 8. At Clemson, it was sunny and 70, wind northeast at 5. Elsewhere across Georgia, at Atlanta it was mostly sunny and 73, wind southeast at 13 gusting to 18. At Cartersville, it was sunny and 75, wind east at 9 gusting to 17. At Lawrenceville, it was sunny, wind east at 8. At Macon, it was sunny and 75, wind east at 12. At Rome, it was sunny and 74, wind southeast at 5. At Augusta, it was sunny and 75, wind east at 15. At Savannah, it was mostly sunny and 76, wind northeast at 12. Elsewhere across the region, at Chattanooga,

was mostly sunny and 75, wind south at 5. At Asheville, it was sunny and 68, wind variable at 6. At Greenville-Spartanburg, it was sunny and 71, wind variable at 5. Here is the hazardous weather outlook. This hazardous weather outlook is for North and Central Georgia. For today and tonight, no hazardous weather is expected at this time. And now the extended outlook for the period Thursday through Tuesday, no hazardous weather is expected at this time. Spotter information statement, spotter activation will not be needed through tonight. Here is the official forecast from your National Weather Service for the Athens listening area. Today, sunny. Highs in the upper 70s. East winds 10 to 15 miles an hour. Tonight, clear. Lows in the mid-50s. Light northeast winds. Thursday, sunny. Highs in the lower 80s. Northeast winds 5 to 10 miles an hour. Thursday night, mostly clear. Lows in the upper 50s. Light and variable winds. And now the extended forecast. Friday and Friday night, mostly clear. Highs in the mid-80s. Lows in the lower 60s. Saturday and Saturday night, partly cloudy. A slight chance of showers. Highs in the mid-80s. Lows in the mid-60s. Sunday through Monday night, mostly cloudy with a chance of showers and thunderstorms. Highs in the mid-80s. Lows in the upper 60s. Tuesday and Tuesday night, mostly cloudy. A chance of showers and a slight chance of thunderstorms. Highs in the lower 80s. Lows in the mid-60s. For more detailed weather, water, and climate information, please visit our website at weather.gov/Atlanta. The current time is 12:08 p.m. Eastern Daylight Time. Here are the noon weather observations from around the area. At Athens, it was sunny, the temperature was 73 degrees, dew point 48 degrees, relative humidity 41%, wind east at 12 miles an hour gusting to 17, pressure was 30.32 inches and steady. At Gainesville, it was sunny and 71, wind east at 10 gusting to 16. At Winder, it was sunny, the temperature was 70. At Greensboro, it was sunny and 73, wind east at 12. At Jefferson, it was sunny and 71, wind east at 9. At Monroe, it was sunny, the temperature was 71. At Albertton, it was sunny and 72, wind east at 7. At Canyon, it was sunny and 71, wind east at 8. At Clemson, it was sunny and 70, wind northeast at 5. Elsewhere across Georgia, at Atlanta it was mostly sunny and 73, wind southeast at 13 gusting to 18. At Cartersville, it was sunny and 75, wind east at 9 gusting to 17. At Lawrenceville, it was sunny, wind east at 8. At Macon, it was sunny and 75, wind east at 12. At Rome, it was sunny and 74, wind southeast at 5. At Augusta, it was sunny and 75, wind east at 15. At Savannah, it was mostly sunny and 76, wind northeast at 12. Elsewhere across the region, at Chattanooga, it was mostly sunny and 75, wind south at 5. At Asheville, it was sunny and 68, wind variable at 6. At Greenville-Spartanburg, it was sunny and 71, wind variable at 5. Here is the hazardous weather outlook. This hazardous weather outlook is for North and Central Georgia. For today and tonight, no hazardous weather is expected at this time. And now the extended outlook for the period Thursday through Tuesday, no hazardous weather is expected at this time. Spotter information statement, spotter activation will not be needed through tonight. Here is the official forecast from your National Weather Service for the Athens listening area. Today, sunny. Highs in the upper 70s. East winds 10 to 15 miles an hour. Tonight, clear. Lows in the

in 50s. Light northeast winds. Thursday, sunny. Highs in the lower 80s. Northeast winds 5 to 10 miles an hour. Thursday night, mostly clear. Lows in the upper 50s. Light and variable winds. And now the extended forecast. Friday and Friday night, mostly clear. Highs in the mid 80s. Lows in the lower 60s. Saturday and Saturday night, partly cloudy. A slight chance of showers. Highs in the mid 80s. Lows in the mid 60s. Sunday through Monday night, mostly cloudy with a chance of showers and thunderstorms. Highs in the mid 80s. Lows in the upper 60s. Tuesday and Tuesday night, mostly cloudy. A chance of showers and a slight chance of thunderstorms. Highs in the lower 80s. Lows in the mid 60s. For more detailed weather, water, and climate information, please visit our website at weather.gov/Atlanta. The current time is 12:12 p.m. Eastern Daylight Time. Here are the noon weather observations from around the area. At Athens, it was sunny, the temperature was 73 degrees, dew point 48 degrees, relative humidity 41%, wind east at 12 miles an hour gusting to 17, pressure was 30.32 inches and steady. At Gainesville, it was sunny and 71, wind east at 10 gusting to 16. At Winder, it was sunny, the temperature was 70. At Greensboro, it was sunny and 73, wind east at 12. At Jefferson, it was sunny and 71, wind east at 9. At Monroe, it was sunny, the temperature was 71. At Albertton, it was sunny and 72, wind east at 7. At Canyon, it was sunny and 71, wind east at 8. At Clemson, it was sunny and 70, wind northeast at 5. Elsewhere across Georgia, at Atlanta it was mostly sunny and 73, wind southeast at 13 gusting to 18. At Cartersville, it was sunny and 75, wind east at 9 gusting to 17. At Lawrenceville, it was sunny, wind east at 8. At Macon, it was sunny and 75, wind east at 12. At Rome, it was sunny and 74, wind southeast at 5. At Augusta, it was sunny and 75, wind east at 15. At Savannah, it was mostly sunny and 76, wind northeast at 12. Elsewhere across the region, at Chattanooga, it was mostly sunny and 75, wind south at 5. At Asheville, it was sunny and 68, wind variable at 6. At Greenville-Spartanburg, it was sunny and 71, wind variable at 5. Here is the hazardous weather outlook. This hazardous weather outlook is for North and Central Georgia. For today and tonight, no hazardous weather is expected at this time. And now the extended outlook for the period Thursday through Tuesday, no hazardous weather is expected at this time. Spotter information statement, spotter activation will not be needed through tonight. Here is the official forecast from your National Weather Service for the Athens listening area. Today, sunny. Highs in the upper 70s. East winds 10 to 15 miles an hour. Tonight, clear. Lows in the mid 50s. Light northeast winds. Thursday, sunny. Highs in the lower 80s. Northeast winds 5 to 10 miles an hour. Thursday night, mostly clear. Lows in the upper 50s. Light and variable winds. And now the extended forecast. Friday and Friday night, mostly clear. Highs in the mid 80s. Lows in the lower 60s. Saturday and Saturday night, partly cloudy. A slight chance of showers. Highs in the mid 80s. Lows in the mid 60s. Sunday through Monday night, mostly cloudy with a chance of showers and thunderstorms. Highs in the mid 80s. Lows in the upper 60s. Tuesday and Tuesday night, mostly cloudy. A chance of showers and a slight chance of thunderstorms.

highs in the lower 80s, lows in the mid-60s. For more detailed weather, water, and climate information, please visit our website at weather.gov/Atlanta. The current time is 12:16 p.m. Eastern Daylight Time. Here are the noon weather observations from around the area. At Athens, it was sunny, the temperature was 73 degrees, dew point 48 degrees, relative humidity 41%, wind east at 12 miles an hour gusting to 17, pressure was 30.32 inches and steady. At Gainesville, it was sunny and 71, wind east at 10 gusting to 16. At Winder, it was sunny, the temperature was 70. At Greensboro, it was sunny and 73, wind east at 12. At Jefferson, it was sunny and 71, wind east at 9. At Monroe, it was sunny, the temperature was 71. At Albertton, it was sunny and 72, wind east at 7. At Canyon, it was sunny and 71, wind east at 8. At Clemson, it was sunny and 70, wind northeast at 5. Elsewhere across Georgia, at Atlanta it was mostly sunny and 73, wind southeast at 13 gusting to 18. At Cartersville, it was sunny and 75, wind east at 9 gusting to 17. At Lawrenceville, it was sunny, wind east at 8. At Macon, it was sunny and 75, wind east at 12. At Rome, it was sunny and 74, wind southeast at 5. At Augusta, it was sunny and 75, wind east at 15. At Savannah, it was mostly sunny and 76, wind northeast at 12. Elsewhere across the region, at Chattanooga, it was mostly sunny and 75, wind south at 5. At Asheville, it was sunny and 68, wind variable at 6. At Greenville-Spartanburg, it was sunny and 71, wind variable at 5. Here is the hazardous weather outlook. This hazardous weather outlook is for North and Central Georgia. For today and tonight, no hazardous weather is expected at this time. And now the extended outlook for the period Thursday through Tuesday, no hazardous weather is expected at this time. Spotter information statement, spotter activation will not be needed through tonight. Here is the official forecast from your National Weather Service for the Athens listening area. Today, sunny. Highs in the upper 70s. East winds 10 to 15 miles an hour. Tonight, clear. Lows in the mid-50s. Light northeast winds. Thursday, sunny. Highs in the lower 80s. Northeast winds 5 to 10 miles an hour. Thursday night, mostly clear. Lows in the upper 50s. Light and variable winds. And now the extended forecast. Friday and Friday night, mostly clear. Highs in the mid-80s. Lows in the lower 60s. Saturday and Saturday night, partly cloudy. A slight chance of showers. Highs in the mid-80s. Lows in the mid-60s. Sunday through Monday night, mostly cloudy with a chance of showers and thunderstorms. Highs in the mid-80s. Lows in the upper 60s. Tuesday and Tuesday night, mostly cloudy. A chance of showers and a slight chance of thunderstorms. Highs in the lower 80s. Lows in the mid-60s. For more detailed weather, water, and climate information, please visit our website at weather.gov/Atlanta. The current time is 12:20 p.m. Eastern Daylight Time. Here are the noon weather observations from around the area. At Athens, it was sunny, the temperature was 73 degrees, dew point 48 degrees, relative humidity 41%, wind east at 12 miles an hour gusting to 17, pressure was 30.32 inches and steady. At Gainesville, it was sunny and 71, wind east at 10 gusting to 16. At Winder, it was sunny, the temperature was 70. At Greensboro, it was sunny and 73, wind east at 12. At Jefferson, it was sunny and 71, wind east at 9. At

tonight, clear. Lows in the mid-50s. Light northeast winds. Thursday, sunny. Highs in the lower 80s. Northeast winds 5 to 10 miles an hour. Thursday night, mostly clear. Lows in the upper 50s. Light and variable winds. And now the extended forecast. Friday and Friday night, mostly clear. Highs in the mid-80s. Lows in the lower 60s. Saturday and Saturday night, partly cloudy. A slight chance of showers. Highs in the mid-80s. Lows in the mid-60s. Sunday through Monday night, mostly cloudy with a chance of showers and thunderstorms. Highs in the mid-80s. Lows in the upper 60s. Tuesday and Tuesday night, mostly cloudy. A chance of showers and a slight chance of thunderstorms. Highs in the lower 80s. Lows in the mid-60s. For more detailed weather, water, and climate information, please visit our website at weather.gov/Atlanta. The current time is 12:32 p.m. Eastern Daylight Time. Here are the noon weather observations from around the area. At Athens, it was sunny, the temperature was 73 degrees, dew point 48 degrees, relative humidity 41%, wind east at 12 miles an hour gusting to 17, pressure was 30.32 inches and 70 degrees, dew point 48 degrees, relative humidity 41%, wind east at 12 miles an hour gusting to 17, pressure was 30.32 inches and steady. At Gainesville, it was sunny and 71, wind east at 10 gusting to 16. At Winder, it was sunny, the temperature was 70. At Greensboro, it was sunny and 73, wind east at 12. At Jefferson, it was sunny and 71, wind east at 9. At Monroe, it was sunny, the temperature was 71. At Albertton, it was sunny and 72, wind east at 7. At Canyon, it was sunny and 71, wind east at 8. At Clemson, it was sunny and 70, wind northeast at 5. Elsewhere across Georgia, at Atlanta it was mostly sunny and 73, wind southeast at 13 gusting to 18. At Cartersville, it was sunny and 75, wind east at 9 gusting to 17. At Lawrenceville, it was sunny, wind east at 8. At Macon, it was sunny and 75, wind east at 12. At Rome, it was sunny and 74, wind southeast at 5. At Augusta, it was sunny and 75, wind east at 15. At Savannah, it was mostly sunny and 76, wind northeast at 12. Elsewhere across the region, at Chattanooga, it was mostly sunny and 75, wind south at 5. At Asheville, it was sunny and 68, wind variable at 6. At Greenville-Spartanburg, it was sunny and 71, wind variable at 5. Here is the hazardous weather outlook. This hazardous weather outlook is for North and Central Georgia. For this afternoon and tonight, no hazardous weather is expected at this time. And now the extended outlook for the period Thursday through Tuesday, no hazardous weather is expected at this time. Spotter information statement, spotter activation will not be needed through tonight. Here is the official forecast from your National Weather Service for the Athens listening area. Today, sunny. Highs in the upper 70s. East winds 10 to 15 miles an hour. Tonight, clear. Lows in the mid-50s. Light northeast winds. Thursday, sunny. Highs in the lower 80s. Northeast winds 5 to 10 miles an hour. Thursday night, mostly clear. Lows in the upper 50s. Light and variable winds. And now the extended forecast. Friday and Friday night, mostly clear. Highs in the mid-80s. Lows in the lower 60s. Saturday and Saturday night, partly cloudy. A slight chance of showers. Highs in the mid-80s. Lows in the mid-60s. Sunday through Monday night, mostly cloudy with a chance

At Gainesville, it was sunny and 71, wind east at 10 gusting to 16. At Winder, it was sunny, the temperature was 70. At Greensboro, it was sunny and 73, wind east at 12. At Jefferson, it was sunny and 71, wind east at 9. At Monroe, it was sunny, the temperature was 71. At Albertton, it was sunny and 72, wind east at 7. At Canyon, it was sunny and 71, wind east at 8. At Clemson, it was sunny and 70, wind northeast at 5. Elsewhere across Georgia, at Atlanta it was mostly sunny and 73, wind southeast at 13 gusting to 18. At Cartersville, it was sunny and 75, wind east at 9 gusting to 17. At Lawrenceville, it was sunny, wind east at 8. At Macon, it was sunny and 75, wind east at 12. At Rome, it was sunny and 74, wind southeast at 5. At Augusta, it was sunny and 75, wind east at 15. At Savannah, it was mostly sunny and 76, wind northeast at 12. Elsewhere across the region, at Chattanooga, it was mostly sunny and 75, wind south at 5. At Asheville, it was sunny and 68, wind variable at 6. At Greenville-Spartanburg, it was sunny and 71, wind variable at 5. Here is the hazardous weather outlook. This hazardous weather outlook is for North and Central Georgia. For this afternoon and tonight, no hazardous weather is expected at this time. And now the extended outlook for the period Thursday through Tuesday, no hazardous weather is expected at this time. Spotter information statement, spotter activation will not be needed through tonight. Here is the official forecast from your National Weather Service for the Athens listening area. This afternoon, sunny. Highs in the upper 70s. East winds 10 to 15 miles an hour. Tonight, clear. Lows in the mid-50s. Light northeast winds. Thursday, sunny. Highs in the lower 80s. Northeast winds 5 to 10 miles an hour. Thursday night, clear. Lows in the upper 50s. Light and variable winds. And now the extended forecast. Friday through Saturday night, partly cloudy. Highs in the mid-80s. Lows in the lower 60s. Sunday and Sunday night, mostly cloudy. A chance of showers and thunderstorms. Highs in the mid-80s. Lows in the upper 60s. Monday and Monday night, mostly cloudy with a chance of showers and thunderstorms. Highs in the mid-80s. Lows in the upper 60s. Tuesday and Tuesday night, mostly cloudy with a chance of showers and thunderstorms. Highs in the lower 80s. Lows in the mid-60s. For more detailed weather, water, and climate information, please visit our website at weather.gov/Atlanta. 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The current time is 12:41 p.m. Eastern Daylight Time. Here are the noon weather observations from around the area. At Athens, it was sunny, the temperature was 73 degrees, dew point 48 degrees, relative humidity 41%, wind east at 12 miles an hour gusting to 17, pressure was 30.32 inches and steady. At Gainesville, it was sunny and 71, wind east at 10 gusting to 16. At Winder, it was sunny, the temperature was

70. At Greensboro, it was sunny and 73, wind east at 12. At Jefferson, it was sunny and 71, wind east at 9. At Monroe, it was sunny, the temperature was 71. At Albertton, it was sunny and 72, wind east at 7. At Canyon, it was sunny and 71, wind east at 8. At Clemson, it was sunny and 70, wind northeast at 5. Elsewhere across Georgia, at Atlanta it was mostly sunny and 73, wind southeast at 13 gusting to 18. At Cartersville, it was sunny and 75, wind east at 9 gusting to 17. At Lawrenceville, it was sunny, wind east at 8. At Macon, it was sunny and 75, wind east at 12. At Rome, it was sunny and 74, wind southeast at 5. At Augusta, it was sunny and 75, wind east at 15. At Savannah, it was mostly sunny and 76, wind northeast at 12. Elsewhere across the region, at Chattanooga, it was mostly sunny and 75, wind south at 5. At Asheville, it was sunny and 68, wind variable at 6. At Greenville-Spartanburg, it was sunny and 71, wind variable at 5. Here is the hazardous weather outlook. This hazardous weather outlook is for North and Central Georgia. For this afternoon and tonight, no hazardous weather is expected at this time. And now the extended outlook for the period Thursday through Tuesday, no hazardous weather is expected at this time. Spotter information statement, spotter activation will not be needed through tonight. Here is the official forecast from your National Weather Service for the Athens listening area. This afternoon, sunny. Highs in the upper 70s. East winds 10 to 15 miles an hour. Tonight, clear. Lows in the mid-50s. Light northeast winds. Thursday, sunny. Highs in the lower 80s. Northeast winds 5 to 10 miles an hour. Thursday night, clear. Lows in the upper 50s. Light and variable winds. And now the extended forecast. Friday through Saturday night, partly cloudy. Highs in the mid-80s. Lows in the lower 60s. Sunday and Sunday night, mostly cloudy. A chance of showers and thunderstorms. Highs in the mid-80s. Lows in the upper 60s. Monday and Monday night, mostly cloudy with a chance of showers and thunderstorms. Highs in the mid-80s. Lows in the upper 60s. Tuesday and Tuesday night, mostly cloudy with a chance of showers and thunderstorms. Highs in the lower 80s. Lows in the mid-60s. 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The current time is 12:45 p.m. Eastern Daylight Time. Here are the noon weather observations from around the area. At Athens, it was sunny, the temperature was 73 degrees, dew point 48 degrees, relative humidity 41%, wind east at 12 miles an hour gusting to 17, pressure was 30.32 inches and steady. At Gainesville, it was sunny and 71, wind east at 10 gusting to 16. At Winder, it was sunny, the temperature was 70. At Greensboro, it was sunny and 73, wind east at 12. At Jefferson, it was sunny and 71, wind east at 9. At Monroe, it was sunny, the temperature was 71. At Albertton, it was sunny and 72, wind east at 7. At Canyon, it was sunny and 71, wind east at 8. At Clemson, it was sunny and 70, wind northeast at 5. Elsewhere across Georgia, at Atlanta it was mostly sunny and 73, wind southeast at 13 gusting to 18. At Cartersville, it was sunny and 75, wind east at 9 gusting to 17. At Lawrenceville, it was sunny, wind east at 8. At Macon, it was sunny and 75, wind east at 12. At Rome, it was sunny and 74, wind southeast at 5. At Augusta,

Augusta, it was sunny and 75, windy at 15. At Savannah, it was mostly sunny and 76, wind northeast at 12. Elsewhere across the region, at Chattanooga, it was mostly sunny and 75, wind south at 5. At Asheville, it was sunny and 68, wind variable at 6. At Greenville-Spartanburg, it was sunny and 71, wind variable at 5. Here is the hazardous weather outlook. This hazardous weather outlook is for North and Central Georgia. For this afternoon and tonight, no hazardous weather is expected at this time. And now the extended outlook for the period Thursday through Tuesday, no hazardous weather is expected at this time. Spotter information statement, spotter activation will not be needed through tonight. Here is the official forecast from your National Weather Service for the Athens listening area. This afternoon, sunny. Highs in the upper 70s. East winds 10 to 15 miles an hour. Tonight, clear. Lows in the mid-50s. Light northeast winds. Thursday, sunny. Highs in the lower 80s. Northeast winds 5 to 10 miles an hour. Thursday night, clear. Lows in the upper 50s. Light and variable winds. And now the extended forecast. Friday through Saturday night, partly cloudy. Highs in the mid-80s. Lows in the lower 60s. Sunday and Sunday night, mostly cloudy. A chance of showers and thunderstorms. Highs in the mid-80s. Lows in the upper 60s. Monday and Monday night, mostly cloudy with a chance of showers and thunderstorms. Highs in the mid-80s. Lows in the upper 60s. Tuesday and Tuesday night, mostly cloudy with a chance of showers and thunderstorms. Highs in the lower 80s. Lows in the mid-60s. For more detailed weather, water, and climate information, please visit our website at weather.gov/Atlanta. The current time is 12:49 p.m. Eastern Daylight Time. Here are the noon weather observations from around the area. At Athens, it was sunny, the temperature was 73 degrees, dew point 48 degrees, relative humidity 41%, wind east at 12 miles an hour gusting to 17, pressure was 30.32 inches and steady. At Gainesville, it was sunny and 71, wind east at 10 gusting to 16. At Winder, it was sunny, the temperature was 70. At Greensboro, it was sunny and 73, wind east at 12. At Jefferson, it was sunny and 71, wind east at 9. At Monroe, it was sunny, the temperature was 71. At Albertton, it was sunny and 72, wind east at 7. At Canyon, it was sunny and 71, wind east at 8. At Clemson, it was sunny and 70, wind northeast at 5. Elsewhere across Georgia, at Atlanta it was mostly sunny and 73, wind southeast at 13 gusting to 18. At Cartersville, it was sunny and 75, wind east at 9 gusting to 17. At Lawrenceville, it was sunny, wind east at 8. At Macon, it was sunny and 75, wind east at 12. At Rome, it was sunny and 74, wind southeast at 5. At Augusta, it was sunny and 75, wind east at 15. At Savannah, it was mostly sunny and 76, wind northeast at 12. Elsewhere across the region, at Chattanooga, it was mostly sunny and 75, wind south at 5. At Asheville, it was sunny and 68, wind variable at 6. At Greenville-Spartanburg, it was sunny and 71, wind variable at 5. Here is the hazardous weather outlook. This hazardous weather outlook is for North and Central Georgia. For this afternoon and tonight, no hazardous weather is expected at this time. And now the extended outlook for the period Thursday through Tuesday, no hazardous weather is expected at this time. Spotter information statement, spotter activation will not be needed through tonight. Here is the official forecast from your National Weather Service.

for the Athens listening area. This afternoon, sunny. Highs in the upper 70s. East winds 10 to 15 miles an hour. Tonight, clear. Lows in the mid-50s. Light northeast winds. Thursday, sunny. Highs in the lower 80s. Northeast winds 5 to 10 miles an hour. Thursday night, clear. Lows in the upper 50s. Light and variable winds. And now the extended forecast. Friday through Saturday night, partly cloudy. Highs in the mid-80s. Lows in the lower 60s. Sunday and Sunday night, mostly cloudy. A chance of showers and thunderstorms. Highs in the mid-80s. Lows in the upper 60s. Monday and Monday night, mostly cloudy with a chance of showers and thunderstorms. Highs in the mid-80s. Lows in the upper 60s. Tuesday and Tuesday night, mostly cloudy with a chance of showers and thunderstorms. Highs in the lower 80s. Lows in the mid-60s. For more detailed weather, water, and climate information, please visit our website at weather.gov/Atlanta. The current time is 12:53 p.m. Eastern Daylight Time. Here are the noon weather observations from around the area. At Athens, it was sunny, the temperature was 73 degrees, dew point 48 degrees, relative humidity 41%, wind east at 12 miles an hour gusting to 17, pressure was 30.32 inches and steady. At Gainesville, it was sunny and 71, wind east at 10 gusting to 16. At Winder, it was sunny, the temperature was 70. At Greensboro, it was sunny and 73, wind east at 12. At Jefferson, it was sunny and 71, wind east at 9. At Monroe, it was sunny, the temperature was 71. At Albertton, it was sunny and 72, wind east at 7. At Canyon, it was sunny and 71, wind east at 8. At Clemson, it was sunny and 70, wind northeast at 5. Elsewhere across Georgia, at Atlanta it was mostly sunny and 73, wind southeast at 13 gusting to 18. At Cartersville, it was sunny and 75, wind east at 9 gusting to 17. At Lawrenceville, it was sunny, wind east at 8. At Macon, it was sunny and 75, wind east at 12. At Rome, it was sunny and 74, wind southeast at 5. At Augusta, it was sunny and 75, wind east at 15. At Savannah, it was mostly sunny and 76, wind northeast at 12. Elsewhere across the region, at Chattanooga, it was mostly sunny and 75, wind south at 5. At Asheville, it was sunny and 68, wind variable at 6. At Greenville-Spartanburg, it was sunny and 71, wind variable at 5. Here is the hazardous weather outlook. This hazardous weather outlook is for North and Central Georgia. For this afternoon and tonight, no hazardous weather is expected at this time. And now the extended outlook for the period Thursday through Tuesday, no hazardous weather is expected at this time. Spotter information statement, spotter activation will not be needed through tonight. Here is the official forecast from your National Weather Service for the Athens listening area. This afternoon, sunny. Highs in the upper 70s. East winds 10 to 15 miles an hour. Tonight, clear. Lows in the mid-50s. Light northeast winds. Thursday, sunny. Highs in the lower 80s. Northeast winds 5 to 10 miles an hour. Thursday night, clear. Lows in the upper 50s. Light and variable winds. And now the extended forecast. Friday through Saturday night, partly cloudy. Highs in the mid-80s. Lows in the lower 60s. Sunday and Sunday night, mostly cloudy. A chance of showers and thunderstorms. Highs in the mid-80s. Lows in the upper 60s. Monday and Monday night, mostly cloudy with a chance of showers.

showers and thunderstorms. Highs in the mid-80s. Lows in the upper 60s. Tuesday and Tuesday night, mostly cloudy with a chance of showers and thunderstorms. Highs in the lower 80s. Lows in the mid-60s. For more detailed weather, water, and climate information, please visit our website at weather.gov/Atlanta. The current time is 12:57 p.m. Eastern Daylight Time. Here are the noon weather observations from around the area. At Athens, it was sunny, the temperature was 73 degrees, dew point 48 degrees, relative humidity 41%, wind east at 12 miles an hour gusting to 17, pressure was 30.32 inches and steady. At Gainesville, it was sunny and 71, wind east at 10 gusting to 16. At Winder, it was sunny, the temperature was 70. At Greensboro, it was sunny and 73, wind east at 12. At Jefferson, it was sunny and 71, wind east at 9. At Monroe, it was sunny, the temperature was 71. At Albertton, it was sunny and 72, wind east at 7. At Canyon, it was sunny and 71, wind east at 8. At Clemson, it was sunny and 70, wind northeast at 5. Elsewhere across Georgia, at Atlanta it was mostly sunny and 73, wind southeast at 13 gusting to 18. At Cartersville, it was sunny and 75, wind east at 9 gusting to 17. At Lawrenceville, it was sunny, wind east at 8. At Macon, it was sunny and 75, wind east at 12. At Rome, it was sunny and 74, wind southeast at 5. At Augusta, it was sunny and 75, wind east at 15. At Savannah, it was mostly sunny and 76, wind northeast at 12. Elsewhere across the region, at Chattanooga, it was mostly sunny and 75, wind south at 5. At Asheville, it was sunny and 68, wind variable at 6. At Greenville-Spartanburg, it was sunny and 71, wind variable at 5. Here is the hazardous weather outlook. This hazardous weather outlook is for North and Central Georgia. For this afternoon and tonight, no hazardous weather is expected at this time. And now the extended outlook for the period Thursday through Tuesday, no hazardous weather is expected at this time. Spotter information statement, spotter activation will not be needed through tonight. Here is the official forecast from your National Weather Service for the Athens listening area. This afternoon, sunny. Highs in the upper 70s. East winds 10 to 15 miles an hour. Tonight, clear. Lows in the mid-50s. Light northeast winds. Thursday, sunny. Highs in the lower 80s. Northeast winds 5 to 10 miles an hour. Thursday night, clear. Lows in the upper 50s. Light and variable winds. And now the extended forecast. Friday through Saturday night, partly cloudy. Highs in the mid-80s. Lows in the lower 60s. Sunday and Sunday night, mostly cloudy. A chance of showers and thunderstorms. Highs in the mid-80s. Lows in the upper 60s. Monday and Monday night, mostly cloudy with a chance of showers and thunderstorms. Highs in the mid-80s. Lows in the upper 60s. Tuesday and Tuesday night, mostly cloudy with a chance of showers and thunderstorms. Highs in the lower 80s. Lows in the mid-60s. For more detailed weather, water, and climate information, please visit our website at weather.gov/Atlanta. The current time is 1:01 p.m. Eastern Daylight Time. Here are the noon weather observations from around the area. At Athens, it was sunny, the temperature was 73 degrees, dew point 48 degrees, relative humidity 41%, wind east at 12 miles an hour gusting to 17, pressure was 30.32 inches and steady. At Gainesville, it was sunny and 71, wind east at 10 gusting to 16. At Winder, it was sunny, the temperature

temperature was 70. At Greensboro, it was sunny and 73, wind east at 12. At Jefferson, it was sunny and 71, wind east at 9. At Monroe, it was sunny, the temperature was 71. At Albertton, it was sunny and 72, wind east at 7. At Canyon, it was sunny and 71, wind east at 8. At Clemson, it was sunny and 70, wind northeast at 5. Elsewhere across Georgia, at Atlanta it was mostly sunny and 73, wind southeast at 13 gusting to 18. At Cartersville, it was sunny and 75, wind east at 9 gusting to 17. At Lawrenceville, it was sunny, wind east at 8. At Macon, it was sunny and 75, wind east at 12. At Rome, it was sunny and 74, wind southeast at 5. At Augusta, it was sunny and 75, wind east at 15. At Savannah, it was mostly sunny and 76, wind northeast at 12. Elsewhere across the region, at Chattanooga, it was mostly sunny and 75, wind south at 5. At Asheville, it was sunny and 68, wind variable at 6. At Greenville-Spartanburg, it was sunny and 71, wind variable at 5. Here is the hazardous weather outlook. This hazardous weather outlook is for North and Central Georgia. For this afternoon and tonight, no hazardous weather is expected at this time. And now the extended outlook for the period Thursday through Tuesday, no hazardous weather is expected at this time. Spotter information statement, spotter activation will not be needed through tonight. Here is the official forecast from your National Weather Service for the Athens listening area. This afternoon, sunny. Highs in the upper 70s. East winds 10 to 15 miles an hour. Tonight, clear. Lows in the mid-50s. Light northeast winds. Thursday, sunny. Highs in the lower 80s. Northeast winds 5 to 10 miles an hour. Thursday night, clear. Lows in the upper 50s. Light and variable winds. And now the extended forecast. Friday through Saturday night, partly cloudy. Highs in the mid-80s. Lows in the lower 60s. Sunday and Sunday night, mostly cloudy. A chance of showers and thunderstorms. Highs in the mid-80s. Lows in the upper 60s. Monday and Monday night, mostly cloudy with a chance of showers and thunderstorms. Highs in the mid-80s. Lows in the upper 60s. Tuesday and Tuesday night, mostly cloudy with a chance of showers and thunderstorms. Highs in the lower 80s. Lows in the mid-60s. For more detailed weather, water, and climate information, please visit our website at weather.gov/Atlanta. The current time is 1:05 p.m. Eastern Daylight Time. Here are the 1 p.m. weather observations from around the area. At Athens, it was sunny, the temperature was 73 degrees, dew point 46 degrees, relative humidity 38%, wind variable at 7 miles an hour, pressure was 30.31 inches and falling. At Gainesville, it was sunny and 73, wind east at 8 gusting to 24. At Winder, it was sunny, the temperature was 72. At Greensboro, it was sunny and 75, wind east at 9 gusting to 21. At Jefferson, it was sunny and 73, wind east at 10. At Monroe, it was sunny, the temperature was 73. At Albertton, it was sunny and 74, wind east at 10. At Canyon, it was sunny and 73, wind southeast at 13. At Clemson, it was sunny and 73, wind variable at 5. Elsewhere across Georgia, at Atlanta it was mostly sunny and 75, wind east at 8. At Cartersville, it was sunny and 77, wind variable at 6 gusting to 16. At Lawrenceville, it was sunny, wind variable at 6, gusting to 18. At Macon, it was sunny and 77, wind northeast at 17 gusting to 24.

Rome, it was sunny and 75, wind east at 9. At Augusta, it was sunny and 77, wind northeast at 14. At Savannah, it was mostly sunny and 77, wind east at 15. At Chattanooga, it was mostly sunny, the temperature was 78. At Asheville, it was sunny and 69, wind calm. At Greenville Spartanburg, it was sunny and 73, wind variable at 6. Here is the hazardous weather outlook. This hazardous weather outlook is for North and Central Georgia. For this afternoon and tonight, no hazardous weather is expected at this time. And now the extended outlook for the period Thursday through Tuesday, no hazardous weather is expected at this time. Spotter information statement, spotter activation will not be needed through tonight. Here is the official forecast from your National Weather Service for the Athens listening area. This afternoon, sunny. Highs in the upper 70s. East winds 10 to 15 miles an hour. Tonight, clear. Lows in the mid-50s. Light northeast winds. Thursday, sunny. Highs in the lower 80s. Northeast winds 5 to 10 miles an hour. Thursday night, clear. Lows in the upper 50s. Light and variable winds. And now the extended forecast. Friday through Saturday night, partly cloudy. Highs in the mid-80s. Lows in the lower 60s. Sunday and Sunday night, mostly cloudy. A chance of showers and thunderstorms. Highs in the mid-80s. Lows in the upper 60s. Monday and Monday night, mostly cloudy with a chance of showers and thunderstorms. Highs in the mid-80s. Lows in the upper 60s. Tuesday and Tuesday night, mostly cloudy with a chance of showers and thunderstorms. Highs in the lower 80s. Lows in the mid-60s. For more detailed weather, water, and climate information, please visit our website at weather.gov/Atlanta. The current time is 1:09 p.m. Eastern Daylight Time. Here are the 1 p.m. weather observations from around the area. At Athens, it was sunny, the temperature was 73 degrees, dew point 46 degrees, relative humidity 38%, wind variable at 7 miles an hour, pressure was 30.31 inches and falling. At Gainesville, it was sunny and 73, wind east at 8 gusting to 24. At Winder, it was sunny, the temperature was 72. At Greensboro, it was sunny and 75, wind east at 9 gusting to 21. At Jefferson, it was sunny and 73, wind east at 10. At Monroe, it was sunny, the temperature was 73. At Albertton, it was sunny and 74, wind east at 10. At Canyon, it was sunny and 73, wind southeast at 13. At Clemson, it was sunny and 73, wind variable at 5. Elsewhere across Georgia, at Atlanta it was mostly sunny and 75, wind east at 8. At Cartersville, it was sunny and 77, wind variable at 6 gusting to 16. At Lawrenceville, it was sunny, wind variable at 6, gusting to 18. At Macon, it was sunny and 77, wind northeast at 17 gusting to 24. At Rome, it was sunny and 75, wind east at 9. At Augusta, it was sunny and 77, wind northeast at 14. At Savannah, it was mostly sunny and 77, wind east at 15. At Chattanooga, it was mostly sunny, the temperature was 78. At Asheville, it was sunny and 69, wind calm. At Greenville Spartanburg, it was sunny and 73, wind variable at 6. Here are the 1 p.m. weather observations from around the area. At Athens, it was sunny, the temperature was 73 degrees, dew point 46 degrees, relative humidity 38%, wind variable at 7 miles an hour, pressure was 30.31 inches and falling. At Gainesville, it was sunny and 73, wind east at 8 gusting to 24. At Winder,

it was sunny, the temperature was 72. At Greensboro, it was sunny and 75, wind east at 9 gusting to 21. At Jefferson, it was sunny and 73, wind east at 10. At Monroe, it was sunny, the temperature was 73. At Albertton, it was sunny and 74, wind east at 10. At Canyon, it was sunny and 73, wind southeast at 13. At Clemson, it was sunny and 73, wind variable at 5. Elsewhere across Georgia, at Atlanta it was mostly sunny and 75, wind east at 8. At Cartersville, it was sunny and 77, wind variable at 6 gusting to 16. At Lawrenceville, it was sunny, wind variable at 6, gusting to 18. At Macon, it was sunny and 77, wind northeast at 17 gusting to 24. At Rome, it was sunny and 75, wind east at 9. At Augusta, it was sunny and 77, wind northeast at 14. At Savannah, it was mostly sunny and 77, wind east at 15. At Chattanooga, it was mostly sunny, the temperature was 78. At Asheville, it was sunny and 69, wind calm. At Greenville-Spartanburg, it was sunny and 73, wind variable at 6. Here is the hazardous weather outlook. This hazardous weather outlook is for North and Central Georgia. For this afternoon and tonight, no hazardous weather is expected at this time. And now the extended outlook for the period Thursday through Tuesday, no hazardous weather is expected at this time. Spotter information statement, spotter activation will not be needed through tonight. Here is the official forecast from your National Weather Service for the Athens listening area. This afternoon, sunny. Highs in the upper 70s. East winds 10 to 15 miles an hour. Tonight, clear. Lows in the mid-50s. Light northeast winds. Thursday, sunny. Highs in the lower 80s. Northeast winds 5 to 10 miles an hour. Thursday night, clear. Lows in the upper 50s. Light and variable winds. And now the extended forecast. Friday through Saturday night, partly cloudy. Highs in the mid-80s. Lows in the lower 60s. Sunday and Sunday night, mostly cloudy. A chance of showers and thunderstorms. Highs in the mid-80s. Lows in the upper 60s. Monday and Monday night, mostly cloudy with a chance of showers and thunderstorms. Highs in the mid-80s. Lows in the upper 60s. Tuesday and Tuesday night, mostly cloudy with a chance of showers and thunderstorms. Highs in the lower 80s. Lows in the mid-60s. For more detailed weather, water, and climate information, please visit our website at weather.gov/Atlanta. The current time is 1:15 p.m. Eastern Daylight Time. Here are the 1 p.m. weather observations from around the area. At Athens, it was sunny, the temperature was 73 degrees, dew point 46 degrees. Relative humidity 38%, wind variable at 7 miles an hour, pressure was 30.31 inches and falling. At Gainesville, it was sunny and 73, wind east at 8 gusting to 24. At Winder, it was sunny, the temperature was 72. At Greensboro, it was sunny and 75, wind east at 9 gusting to 21. At Jefferson, it was sunny and 73, wind east at 10. At Monroe, it was sunny, the temperature was 73. At Albertton, it was sunny and 74, wind east at 10. At Canyon, it was sunny and 73, wind southeast at 13. At Clemson, it was sunny and 73, wind variable at 5. Elsewhere across Georgia, at Atlanta it was mostly sunny and 75, wind east at 8. At Cartersville, it was sunny and 77, wind variable at 6 gusting to 16. At Lawrenceville, it was sunny, wind variable at 6, gusting to 18. At Macon, it was sunny and 77,

Wind northeast at 17, gusting to 24. At Rome, it was sunny and 75. Wind east at 9. At Augusta, it was sunny and 77. Wind northeast at 14. At Savannah, it was mostly sunny and 77. Wind east at 15. At Chattanooga, it was mostly sunny. The temperature was 78. At Asheville, it was sunny and 69. Wind calm. At Greenville Spartanburg, it was sunny and 73, wind variable at 6. Here is the hazardous weather outlook. This hazardous weather outlook is for North and Central Georgia. For this afternoon and tonight, no hazardous weather is expected at this time. And now the extended outlook for the period Thursday through Tuesday, no hazardous weather is expected at this time. Spotter information statement. Spotter activation will not be needed through tonight. Here is the official forecast from your National Weather Service for the Athens listening area. This afternoon, sunny. Highs in the upper 70s. East winds 10 to 15 miles an hour. Tonight, clear. Lows in the mid 50s. Light northeast winds. Thursday, sunny. Highs in the lower 80s. Northeast winds 5 to 10 miles an hour. Thursday night, clear. Lows in the upper 50s. Light and variable winds. And now the extended forecast. Friday through Saturday night, partly cloudy. Highs in the mid 80s. Lows in the lower 60s. Sunday and Sunday night, mostly cloudy. A chance of showers and thunderstorms. Highs in the mid-80s. Lows in the upper 60s. Monday and Monday night, mostly cloudy with a chance of showers and thunderstorms. Highs in the mid-80s. Lows in the upper 60s. Tuesday and Tuesday night, mostly cloudy with a chance of showers and thunderstorms. Highs in the lower 80s. Lows in the mid-60s. For more detailed weather, water, and climate information, please visit our website at weather.gov/Atlanta. The current time is 1:19 p.m. Eastern Daylight Time. Here are the 1 p.m. weather observations from around the area. At Athens, it was sunny, the temperature was 73 degrees, dew point 46 degrees, relative humidity 38%, wind variable at 7 miles an hour. Pressure was 30.31 inches and falling. At Gainesville, it was sunny and 73, wind east at 8 gusting to 24. At Winder, it was sunny, the temperature was 72. At Greensboro, it was sunny and 75, wind east at 9 gusting to 21. At Jefferson, it was sunny and 73, wind east at 10. At Monroe, it was sunny, the temperature was 73. At Albertton, it was sunny and 74, wind east at 10. At Canyon, it was sunny and 73, wind southeast at 13. At Clemson, it was sunny and 73, wind variable at 5. Elsewhere across Georgia, at Atlanta it was mostly sunny and 75, wind east at 8. At Cartersville, it was sunny and 77, wind variable at 6 gusting to 16. At Lawrenceville, it was sunny, wind variable at 6, gusting to 18. At Macon, it was sunny and 77, wind northeast at 17, gusting to 24. At Rome, it was sunny and 75, wind east at 9. At Augusta, it was sunny and 77, wind northeast at 14. At Savannah, it was mostly sunny and 77, wind east at 15. At Chattanooga, it was mostly sunny, the temperature was 78. At Asheville, it was sunny and 69, wind calm. At Greenville Spartanburg, it was sunny and 73, wind variable at 6. Here is the hazardous weather outlook. This hazardous weather outlook is for North and Central Georgia. For this afternoon and tonight, no hazardous weather is expected at this time. And now the extended outlook for the period Thursday through Tuesday, no hazardous weather is expected at this time.
Spotter information statement. Spotter activation will not be needed through tonight. Here is the official forecast from your National Weather Service for the Athens listening area. This afternoon, sunny. Highs in the upper 70s. East winds 10 to 15 miles an hour. Tonight, clear. Lows in the mid-50s. Light northeast winds. Thursday, sunny. Highs in the lower 80s. Northeast winds 5 to 10 miles an hour. Thursday night, clear. Lows in the upper 50s. Light and variable winds. And now the extended forecast. Friday through Saturday night, partly cloudy. Highs in the mid-80s. Lows in the lower 60s. Sunday and Sunday night, mostly cloudy. A chance of showers and thunderstorms. Highs in the mid-80s. Lows in the upper 60s. Monday and Monday night, mostly cloudy with a chance of showers and thunderstorms. Highs in the mid-80s. Lows in the upper 60s. Tuesday and Tuesday night, mostly cloudy with a chance of showers and thunderstorms. Highs in the lower 80s. Lows in the mid-60s. For more detailed weather, water, and climate information, please visit our website at weather.gov/Atlanta. The current time is 1:23 p.m. Eastern Daylight Time. Here are the 1 p.m. weather observations from around the area. At Athens, it was sunny, the temperature was 73 degrees, dew point 46 degrees, relative humidity 38%, wind variable at 7 miles an hour, pressure was 30.31 inches and falling. At Gainesville, it was sunny and 73, wind east at 8 gusting to 24. At Winder, it was sunny, the temperature was 72. At Greensboro, it was sunny and 75, wind east at 9 gusting to 21. At Jefferson, it was sunny and 73, wind east at 10. At Monroe, it was sunny, the temperature was 73. At Albertton, it was sunny and 74, wind east at 10. At Canyon, it was sunny and 73, wind southeast at 13. At Clemson, it was sunny and 73, wind variable at 5. Elsewhere across Georgia, at Atlanta it was mostly sunny and 75, wind east at 8. At Cartersville, it was sunny and 77, wind variable at 6 gusting to 16. At Lawrenceville, it was sunny, wind variable at 6, gusting to 18. At Macon, it was sunny and 77, wind northeast at 17 gusting to 24. At Rome, it was sunny and 75, wind east at 9. At Augusta, it was sunny and 77, wind northeast at 14. At Savannah, it was mostly sunny and 77, wind east at 15. At Chattanooga, it was mostly sunny, the temperature was 78. At Asheville, it was sunny and 69, wind calm. At Greenville-Spartanburg, it was sunny and 73, wind variable at 6. Here is the hazardous weather outlook. This hazardous weather outlook is for North and Central Georgia. For this afternoon and tonight, no hazardous weather is expected at this time. And now the extended outlook for the period Thursday through Tuesday, no hazardous weather is expected at this time. Spotter information statement, spotter activation will not be needed through tonight. Here is the official forecast from your National Weather Service for the Athens listening area. This afternoon, sunny. Highs in the upper 70s. East winds 10 to 15 miles an hour. Tonight, clear. Lows in the mid-50s. Light northeast winds. Thursday, sunny. Highs in the lower 80s. Northeast winds 5 to 10 miles an hour. Thursday night, clear. Lows in the upper 50s. Light and variable winds. And now the extended forecast. Friday through Saturday night, partly cloudy. Highs in the mid-80s. Lows in the lower 60s. Sunday and Sunday night, mostly cloudy.
a chance of showers

thunderstorms, highs in the mid-80s, lows in the upper 60s. Monday and Monday night, mostly cloudy with a chance of showers and thunderstorms. Highs in the mid-80s. Lows in the upper 60s. Tuesday and Tuesday night, mostly cloudy with a chance of showers and thunderstorms. Highs in the lower 80s. Lows in the mid-60s. 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The current time is 1:27 p.m. Eastern Daylight Time. Here are the 1 p.m. weather observations from around the area. At Athens, it was sunny, the temperature was 73 degrees, dew point 46 degrees, relative humidity 38%, wind variable at 7 miles an hour, pressure was 30.31 inches and falling. At Gainesville, it was sunny and 73, wind east at 8 gusting to 24. At Winder, it was sunny, the temperature was 72. At Greensboro, it was sunny and 75, wind east at 9 gusting to 21. At Jefferson, it was sunny and 73, wind east at 10. At Monroe, it was sunny, the temperature was 73. At Albertton, it was sunny and 74, wind east at 10. At Canyon, it was sunny and 73, wind southeast at 13. At Clemson, it was sunny and 73, wind variable at 5. Elsewhere across Georgia, at Atlanta it was mostly sunny and 75, wind east at 8. At Cartersville, it was sunny and 77, wind variable at 6 gusting to 16. At Lawrenceville, it was sunny, wind variable at 6, gusting to 18. At Macon, it was sunny and 77, wind northeast at 17 gusting to 24. At Rome, it was sunny and 75, wind east at 9. At Augusta, it was sunny and 77, wind northeast at 14. At Savannah, it was mostly sunny and 77, wind east at 15. At Chattanooga, it was mostly sunny, the temperature was 78. At Asheville, it was sunny and 69, wind calm. At Greenville-Spartanburg, it was sunny and 73, wind variable at 6. Here is the hazardous weather outlook. This hazardous weather outlook is for North and Central Georgia. For this afternoon and tonight, no hazardous weather is expected at this time. And now the extended outlook for the period Thursday through Tuesday, no hazardous weather is expected at this time. Spotter information statement, spotter activation will not be needed through tonight. Here is the official forecast from your National Weather Service for the Athens listening area. This afternoon, sunny. Highs in the upper 70s. East winds 10 to 15 miles an hour. Tonight, clear. Lows in the mid-50s. Light northeast winds. Thursday, sunny. Highs in the lower 80s. Northeast winds 5 to 10 miles an hour. Thursday night, clear. Lows in the upper 50s. Light and variable winds. And now the extended forecast. Friday through Saturday night, partly cloudy. Highs in the mid-80s. Lows in the lower 60s. Sunday and Sunday night, mostly cloudy. A chance of showers and thunderstorms. Highs in the mid-80s. Lows in the upper 60s. Monday and Monday night, mostly cloudy with a chance of showers and thunderstorms. Highs in the mid-80s. Lows in the upper 60s. Tuesday and Tuesday night, mostly cloudy with a chance of showers and thunderstorms. Highs in the lower 80s. Lows in the mid-60s. For more detailed weather, water, and climate information, please visit our website at weather.gov/Atlanta. The current time is 1:31 p.m. Eastern Daylight Time. Here are the 1 p.m. weather observations from around the area. At Athens, it was sunny, the temperature was 73 degrees, dew point 46 degrees, relative humidity 38%, wind variable at 7 miles an hour,

Pressure was 30.31 inches and falling. At Gainesville, it was sunny and 73, wind east at 8 gusting to 24. At Winder, it was sunny, the temperature was 72. At Greensboro, it was sunny and 75, wind east at 9 gusting to 21. At Jefferson, it was sunny and 73, wind east at 10. At Monroe, it was sunny, the temperature was 73. At Albertton, it was sunny and 74, wind east at 10. At Canyon, it was sunny and 73, wind southeast at 13. At Clemson, it was sunny and 73, wind variable at 5. Elsewhere across Georgia, at Atlanta it was mostly sunny and 75, wind east at 8. At Cartersville, it was sunny and 77, wind variable at 6 gusting to 16. At Lord was mostly sunny and 75, wind east at 8. At Cartersville, it was sunny and 77, wind variable at 6 gusting to 16. At Lawrenceville, it was sunny, wind variable at 6, gusting to 18. At Macon, it was sunny and 77, wind northeast at 17 gusting to 24. At Rome, it was sunny and 75, wind east at 9. At Augusta, it was sunny and 77, wind northeast at 14. At Savannah, it was mostly sunny and 77, wind east at 15. At Chattanooga, it was mostly sunny, the temperature was 78. At Asheville, it was sunny and 69, wind calm. At Greenville-Spartanburg, it was sunny and 73, wind variable at 6. Here is the hazardous weather outlook. This hazardous weather outlook is for North and Central Georgia. For this afternoon and tonight, no hazardous weather is expected at this time. And now the extended outlook for the period Thursday through Tuesday, no hazardous weather is expected at this time. Spotter information statement, spotter activation will not be needed through tonight. Here is the official forecast from your National Weather Service for the Athens listening area. This afternoon, sunny. Highs in the upper 70s. East winds 10 to 15 miles an hour. Tonight, clear. Lows in the mid-50s. Light northeast winds. Thursday, sunny. Highs in the lower 80s. Northeast winds 5 to 10 miles an hour. Thursday night, clear. Lows in the upper 50s. Light and variable winds. And now the extended forecast. Friday through Saturday night, partly cloudy. Highs in the mid-80s. Lows in the lower 60s. Sunday and Sunday night, mostly cloudy. A chance of showers and thunderstorms. Highs in the mid-80s. Lows in the upper 60s. Monday and Monday night, mostly cloudy with a chance of showers and thunderstorms. Highs in the mid-80s. Lows in the upper 60s. Tuesday and Tuesday night, mostly cloudy with a chance of showers and thunderstorms. Highs in the lower 80s. Lows in the mid-60s. For more detailed weather, water, and climate information, please visit our website at weather.gov/Atlanta. The current time is 1:35 p.m. Eastern Daylight Time. Here are the 1 p.m. weather observations from around the area. At Athens, it was sunny, the temperature was 73 degrees, dew point 46 degrees, relative humidity 38%, wind variable at 7 miles an hour, pressure was 30.31 inches and falling. At Gainesville, it was sunny and 73, wind east at 8 gusting to 24. At Winder, it was sunny, the temperature was 72. At Greensboro, it was sunny and 75, wind east at 9 gusting to 21. At Jefferson, it was sunny and 73, wind east at 10. At Monroe, it was sunny, the temperature was 73. At Albertton, it was sunny and 74, wind east at 10. At Canyon, it was sunny and 73, wind southeast at 13. At Clemson, it was sunny and 73, wind variable at 5. Elsewhere.

At Asheville, it was sunny and 69, wind calm. At Greenville Spartanburg, it was sunny and 73, wind variable at 6. Here is the hazardous weather outlook. This hazardous weather outlook is for North and Central Georgia. For this afternoon and tonight, no hazardous weather is expected at this time. And now the extended outlook for the period Thursday through Tuesday, no hazardous weather is expected at this time. Spotter information statement, spotter activation will not be needed through tonight. Here is the official forecast from your National Weather Service for the Athens listening area. This afternoon, sunny. Highs in the upper 70s. East winds 10 to 15 miles an hour. Tonight, clear. Lows in the mid-50s. Light northeast winds. Thursday, sunny. Highs in the lower 80s. Northeast winds 5 to 10 miles an hour. Thursday night, clear. Lows in the upper 50s. Light and variable winds. And now the extended forecast. Friday through Saturday night, partly cloudy. Highs in the mid-80s. Lows in the lower 60s. Sunday and Sunday night, mostly cloudy. A chance of showers and thunderstorms. Highs in the mid-80s. Lows in the upper 60s. Monday and Monday night, mostly cloudy with a chance of showers and thunderstorms. Highs in the mid-80s. Lows in the upper 60s. Tuesday and Tuesday night, mostly cloudy with a chance of showers and thunderstorms. Highs in the lower 80s. Lows in the mid-60s. For more detailed weather, water, and climate information, please visit our website at weather.gov/Atlanta. 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Here are the 1 p.m. weather observations from around the area. At Athens, it was sunny, the temperature was 73 degrees, dew point 46 degrees, relative humidity 38%, wind variable at 7 miles an hour, pressure was 30.31 inches and falling. At Gainesville, it was sunny and 73, wind east at 8 gusting to 24. At Winder, it was sunny, the temperature was 72. At Greensboro, it was sunny and 75, wind east at 9 gusting to 21. At Jefferson, it was sunny and 73, wind east at 10. At Monroe, it was sunny, the temperature was 73. At Albertton, it was sunny and 74, wind east at 10. At Canyon, it was sunny and 73, wind southeast at 13. At Clemson, it was sunny and 73, wind variable at 5. Elsewhere across Georgia, at Atlanta it was mostly sunny and 75, wind east at 8. At Cartersville, it was sunny and 77, wind variable at 6 gusting to 16. At Lawrenceville, it was sunny, wind variable at 6, gusting to 18. At Macon, it was sunny and 77, wind northeast at 17 gusting to 24. At Rome, it was sunny and 75, wind east at 9. At Augusta, it was sunny and 77, wind northeast at 14. At Savannah, it was mostly sunny and 77, wind east at 15. At Chattanooga, it was mostly sunny, the temperature was 78. At Asheville, it was sunny and 69, wind calm. At Greenville Spartanburg, it was sunny.

and 73, wind variable at 6. Here is the hazardous weather outlook. This hazardous weather outlook is for North and Central Georgia. For this afternoon and tonight, no hazardous weather is expected at this time. And now the extended outlook for the period Thursday through Tuesday, no hazardous weather is expected at this time. Spotter information statement, spotter activation will not be needed through tonight. Here is the official forecast from your National Weather Service for the Athens listening area. This afternoon, sunny. Highs in the upper 70s. East winds 10 to 15 miles an hour. Tonight, clear. Lows in the mid-50s. Light northeast winds. Thursday, sunny. Highs in the lower 80s. Northeast winds 5 to 10 miles an hour. Thursday night, clear. Lows in the upper 50s. Light and variable winds. And now the extended forecast. Friday through Saturday night, partly cloudy. Highs in the mid-80s. Lows in the lower 60s. Sunday and Sunday night, mostly cloudy. A chance of showers and thunderstorms. Highs in the mid-80s. Lows in the upper 60s. Monday and Monday night, mostly cloudy with a chance of showers and thunderstorms. Highs in the mid-80s. Lows in the upper 60s. Tuesday and Tuesday night, mostly cloudy with a chance of showers and thunderstorms. Highs in the lower 80s. Lows in the mid-60s. For more detailed weather, water, and climate information, please visit our website at weather.gov/Atlanta. The current time is 1:44 p.m. Eastern Daylight Time. Here are the 1 p.m. weather observations from around the area. At Athens, it was sunny, the temperature was 73 degrees, dew point 46 degrees, relative humidity 38%, wind variable at 7 miles an hour, pressure was 30.31 inches and falling. At Gainesville, it was sunny and 73, wind east at 8 gusting to 24. At Winder, it was sunny, the temperature was 72. At Greensboro, it was sunny and 75, wind east at 9 gusting to 21. At Jefferson, it was sunny and 73, wind east at 10. At Monroe, it was sunny, the temperature was 73. At Albertton, it was sunny and 74, wind east at 10. At Canyon, it was sunny and 73, wind southeast at 13. At Clemson, it was sunny and 73, wind variable at 5. Elsewhere across Georgia, at Atlanta it was mostly sunny and 75, wind east at 8. At Cartersville, it was sunny and 77, wind variable at 6 gusting to 16. At Lawrenceville, it was sunny, wind variable at 6, gusting to 18. At Macon, it was sunny and 77, wind northeast at 17 gusting to 24. At Rome, it was sunny and 75, wind east at 9. At Augusta, it was sunny and 77, wind northeast at 14. At Savannah, it was mostly sunny and 77, wind east at 15. At Chattanooga, it was mostly sunny, the temperature was 78. At Asheville, it was sunny and 69, wind calm. At Greenville-Spartanburg, it was sunny and 73, wind variable at 6. Here is the hazardous weather outlook. This hazardous weather outlook is for North and Central Georgia. For this afternoon and tonight, no hazardous weather is expected at this time. And now the extended outlook for the period Thursday through Tuesday, no hazardous weather is expected at this time. Spotter information statement, spotter activation will not be needed through tonight. Here is the official forecast from your National Weather Service for the Athens listening area. This afternoon, sunny. Highs in the upper 70s. East winds 10 to 15 miles an hour. Tonight, clear. Lows in the mid-50s. Light northeast winds. Thursday, sunny. Highs in the lower 80s. Northeast winds

5 to 10 miles an hour. Thursday night, clear. Lows in the upper 50s. Light and variable winds. And now the extended forecast. Friday through Saturday night, partly cloudy. Highs in the mid-80s. Lows in the lower 60s. Sunday and Sunday night, mostly cloudy. A chance of showers and thunderstorms. Highs in the mid-80s. Lows in the upper 60s. Monday and Monday night, mostly cloudy with a chance of showers and thunderstorms. Highs in the mid-80s. Lows in the upper 60s. Tuesday and Tuesday night, mostly cloudy with a chance of showers and thunderstorms. Highs in the lower 80s. Lows in the mid-60s. For more detailed weather, water, and climate information, please visit our website at weather.gov/Atlanta. The current time is 1:48 p.m. Eastern Daylight Time. Here are the 1 p.m. weather observations from around the area. At Athens, it was sunny, the temperature was 73 degrees, dew point 46 degrees, relative humidity 38%, wind variable at 7 miles an hour, pressure was 30.31 inches and falling. At Gainesville, it was sunny and 73, wind east at 8 gusting to 24. At Winder, it was sunny, the temperature was 72. At Greensboro, it was sunny and 75, wind east at 9 gusting to 21. At Jefferson, it was sunny and 73, wind east at 10. At Monroe, it was sunny, the temperature was 73. At Albertton, it was sunny and 74, wind east at 10. At Canyon, it was sunny and 73, wind southeast at 13. At Clemson, it was sunny and 73, wind variable at 5. Elsewhere across Georgia, at Atlanta it was mostly sunny and 75, wind east at 8. At Cartersville, it was sunny and 77, wind variable at 6 gusting to 16. At Lawrenceville, it was sunny, wind variable at 6, gusting to 18. At Macon, it was sunny and 77, wind northeast at 17 gusting to 24. At Rome, it was sunny and 75, wind east at 9. At Augusta, it was sunny and 77, wind northeast at 14. At Savannah, it was mostly sunny and 77, wind east at 15. At Chattanooga, it was mostly sunny, the temperature was 78. At Asheville, it was sunny and 69, wind calm. At Greenville-Spartanburg, it was sunny and 73, wind variable at 6. Here is the hazardous weather outlook. This hazardous weather outlook is for North and Central Georgia. For this afternoon and tonight, no hazardous weather is expected at this time. And now the extended outlook for the period Thursday through Tuesday, no hazardous weather is expected at this time. Spotter information statement, spotter activation will not be needed through tonight. Here is the official forecast from your National Weather Service for the Athens listening area. This afternoon, sunny. Highs in the upper 70s. East winds 10 to 15 miles an hour. Tonight, clear. Lows in the mid-50s. Light northeast winds. Thursday, sunny. Highs in the lower 80s. Northeast winds 5 to 10 miles an hour. Thursday night, clear. Lows in the upper 50s. Light and variable winds. And now the extended forecast. Friday through Saturday night, partly cloudy. Highs in the mid-80s. Lows in the lower 60s. Sunday and Sunday night, mostly cloudy. A chance of showers and thunderstorms. Highs in the mid-80s. Lows in the upper 60s. Monday and Monday night, mostly cloudy with a chance of showers and thunderstorms. Highs in the mid-80s. Lows in the upper 60s. Tuesday and Tuesday night, mostly cloudy with a chance of showers and thunderstorms. Highs in the lower 80s. Lows in the mid-60s. For more detailed weather, water, and climate information,

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The current time is 1:52 p.m. Eastern Daylight Time. Here are the 1 p.m. weather observations from around the area. At Athens, it was sunny, the temperature was 73 degrees, dew point 46 degrees, relative humidity 38%, wind variable at 7 miles an hour, pressure was 30.31 inches and falling. At Gainesville, it was sunny and 73, wind east at 8 gusting to 24. At Winder, it was sunny, the temperature was 72. At Greensboro, it was sunny and 75, wind east at 9 gusting to 21. At Jefferson, it was sunny and 73, wind east at 10. At Monroe, it was sunny, the temperature was 73. At Albertton, it was sunny and 74, wind east at 10. At Canyon, it was sunny and 73, wind southeast at 13. At Clemson, it was sunny and 73, wind variable at 5. Elsewhere across Georgia, at Atlanta it was mostly sunny and 75, wind east at 8. At Cartersville, it was sunny and 77, wind variable at 6 gusting to 16. At Lawrenceville, it was sunny, wind variable at 6, gusting to 18. At Macon, it was sunny and 77, wind northeast at 17 gusting to 24. At Rome, it was sunny and 75, wind east at 9. At Augusta, it was sunny and 77, wind northeast at 14. At Savannah, it was mostly sunny and 77, wind east at 15. At Chattanooga, it was mostly sunny, the temperature was 78. At Asheville, it was sunny and 69, wind calm. At Greenville-Spartanburg, it was sunny and 73, wind variable at 6. Here is the hazardous weather outlook. This hazardous weather outlook is for North and Central Georgia. For this afternoon and tonight, no hazardous weather is expected at this time. And now the extended outlook for the period Thursday through Tuesday, no hazardous weather is expected at this time. Spotter information statement, spotter activation will not be needed through tonight. Here is the official forecast from your National Weather Service for the Athens listening area. This afternoon, sunny. Highs in the upper 70s. East winds 10 to 15 miles an hour. Tonight, clear. Lows in the mid-50s. Light northeast winds. Thursday, sunny. Highs in the lower 80s. Northeast winds 5 to 10 miles an hour. Thursday night, clear. Lows in the upper 50s. Light and variable winds. And now the extended forecast. Friday through Saturday night, partly cloudy. Highs in the mid-80s. Lows in the lower 60s. Sunday and Sunday night, mostly cloudy. A chance of showers and thunderstorms. Highs in the mid-80s. Lows in the upper 60s. Monday and Monday night, mostly cloudy with a chance of showers and thunderstorms. Highs in the mid-80s. Lows in the upper 60s. Tuesday and Tuesday night, mostly cloudy with a chance of showers and thunderstorms. Highs in the lower 80s. Lows in the mid-60s. For more detailed weather, water, and climate information, please visit our website at weather.gov/Atlanta. The current time is 1:56 p.m. Eastern Daylight Time. Here are the 1 p.m. weather observations from around the area. At Athens, it was sunny, the temperature was 73 degrees, dew point 46 degrees, relative humidity 38%, wind variable at 7 miles an hour, pressure was 30.31 inches and falling. At Gainesville, it was sunny and 73, wind east at 8 gusting to 24. At Winder, it was sunny, the temperature was 72. At Greensboro, it was sunny and 75, wind east at 9 gusting to 21. At Jefferson, it was sunny and 73, wind east at 10. At Monroe, it was sunny, the temperature was 73. At Albertton, it was sunny.

and 74, wind east at 10. At Canyon, it was sunny and 73, wind southeast at 13. At Clemson, it was sunny and 73, wind variable at 5. Elsewhere across Georgia, at Atlanta it was mostly sunny and 75, wind east at 8. At Cartersville, it was sunny and 77, wind variable at 6 gusting to 16. At Lawrenceville, it was sunny, wind variable at 6, gusting to 18. At Macon, it was sunny and 77, wind northeast at 17 gusting to 24. At Rome, it was sunny and 75, wind east at 9. At Augusta, it was sunny and 77, wind northeast at 14. At Savannah, it was mostly sunny and 77, wind east at 15. At Chattanooga, it was mostly sunny, the temperature was 78. At Asheville, it was sunny and 69, wind calm. At Greenville-Spartanburg, it was sunny and 73, wind variable at 6. Here is the hazardous weather outlook. This hazardous weather outlook is for North and Central Georgia. For this afternoon and tonight, no hazardous weather is expected at this time. And now the extended outlook for the period Thursday through Tuesday, no hazardous weather is expected at this time. Spotter information statement, spotter activation will not be needed through tonight. Here is the official forecast from your National Weather Service for the Athens listening area. This afternoon, sunny. Highs in the upper 70s. East winds 10 to 15 miles an hour. Tonight, clear. Lows in the mid-50s. Light northeast winds. Thursday, sunny. Highs in the lower 80s. Northeast winds 5 to 10 miles an hour. Thursday night, clear. Lows in the upper 50s. Light and variable winds. And now the extended forecast. Friday through Saturday night, partly cloudy. Highs in the mid-80s. Lows in the lower 60s. Sunday and Sunday night, mostly cloudy. A chance of showers and thunderstorms. Highs in the mid-80s. Lows in the upper 60s. Monday and Monday night, mostly cloudy with a chance of showers and thunderstorms. Highs in the mid-80s. Lows in the upper 60s. Tuesday and Tuesday night, mostly cloudy with a chance of showers and thunderstorms. Highs in the lower 80s. Lows in the mid-60s. 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The current time is 2 p.m. Eastern Daylight Time. Here are the 1 p.m. weather observations from around the area. At Athens, it was sunny, the temperature was 73 degrees, dew point 46 degrees, relative humidity 38%, wind variable at 7 miles an hour, pressure was 30.31 inches and falling. At Gainesville, it was sunny and 73, wind east at 8 gusting to 24. At Winder, it was sunny, the temperature was 72. At Greensboro, it was sunny and 75, wind east at 9 gusting to 21. At Jefferson, it was sunny and 73, wind east at 10. At Monroe, it was sunny, the temperature was 73. At Albertton, it was sunny and 74, wind east at 10. At Canyon, it was sunny and 73, wind southeast at 13. At Clemson, it was sunny and 73, wind variable at 5. Elsewhere across Georgia, at Atlanta it was mostly sunny and 75, wind east at 8. At Cartersville, it was sunny and 77, wind variable at 6 gusting to 16. At Lawrenceville, it was sunny, wind variable at 6, gusting to 18. At Macon, it was sunny and 77, wind northeast at 17 gusting to 24. At Rome, it was sunny and 75, wind east at 9. At Augusta, it was sunny and 77, wind northeast at 14. At Savannah, it was mostly sunny and 77, wind east at 15. At Chattanooga, it was mostly sunny,

the temperature was 78. At Asheville, it was sunny and 69, wind calm. At Greenville Spartanburg, it was sunny and 73, wind variable at 6. Here is the hazardous weather outlook. This hazardous weather outlook is for North and Central Georgia. For this afternoon and tonight, no hazardous weather is expected at this time. And now the extended outlook for the period Thursday through Tuesday, no hazardous weather is expected at this time. Spotter information statement, spotter activation will not be needed through tonight. Here is the official forecast from your National Weather Service for the Athens listening area. This afternoon, sunny. Highs in the upper 70s. East winds 10 to 15 miles an hour. Tonight, clear. Lows in the mid-50s. Light northeast winds. Thursday, sunny. Highs in the lower 80s. Northeast winds 5 to 10 miles an hour. Thursday night, clear. Lows in the upper 50s. Light and variable winds. And now the extended forecast. Friday through Saturday night, partly cloudy. Highs in the mid-80s. Lows in the lower 60s. Sunday and Sunday night, mostly cloudy. A chance of showers and thunderstorms. Highs in the mid-80s. Lows in the upper 60s. Monday and Monday night, mostly cloudy with a chance of showers and thunderstorms. Highs in the mid-80s. Lows in the upper 60s. Tuesday and Tuesday night, mostly cloudy with a chance of showers and thunderstorms. Highs in the lower 80s. Lows in the mid-60s. 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The current time is 2:04 p.m. Eastern Daylight Time. Here are the 2 p.m. weather observations from around the area. At Athens, it was sunny, the temperature was 75 degrees, dew point 49 degrees, relative humidity 39%, wind northeast at 12 miles an hour, pressure was 30.29 inches and falling. At Gainesville, it was sunny and 74, wind northeast at 8. At Winder, it was sunny, the temperature was 72. At Greensboro, it was clear and 75, wind northeast at 9. At Jefferson, it was sunny and 73, wind calm. At Monroe, it was sunny, the temperature was 75. At Albertton, it was sunny and 75, wind northeast at 5. At Canyon, it was sunny and 74, wind southeast at 9. At Clemson, it was sunny and 74, wind variable at 3. Elsewhere across Georgia, at Atlanta it was mostly sunny and 77, wind east at 14. At Cartersville, it was sunny and 77, wind variable at 7 gusting to 15. At Lawrenceville, it was sunny, wind east at 8. At Macon, it was sunny and 78, wind east at 13. At Rome, it was sunny and 77, wind east at 8. At Augusta, it was sunny and 78, wind northeast at 12. At Savannah, it was mostly sunny and 80, wind north at 13 gusting to 18. At Chattanooga, it was mostly sunny, the temperature was 79. At Asheville, it was sunny and 70, wind variable at 5. At Greenville Spartanburg, it was sunny and 74, wind north at 9 gusting to 21. Here is the hazardous weather outlook. This hazardous weather outlook is for North and Central Georgia. For this afternoon and tonight, no hazardous weather is expected at this time. And now the extended outlook for the period Thursday through Tuesday, no hazardous weather is expected at this time. Spotter information statement, spotter activation will not be needed through tonight. Here is the official forecast from your National Weather Service for the Athens listening area. This afternoon, sunny. Highs in the upper 70s. East winds 10 to 15 miles an hour. Tonight, clear. Lows in the mid-50s. Light northeast winds.

Thursday, sunny. Highs in the lower 80s. Northeast winds 5 to 10 miles an hour. Thursday night, clear. Lows in the upper 50s. Light and variable winds. And now the extended forecast. Friday through Saturday night, partly cloudy. Highs in the mid-80s. Lows in the lower 60s. Sunday and Sunday night, mostly cloudy. A chance of showers and thunderstorms. Highs in the mid-80s. Lows in the upper 60s. Monday and Monday night, mostly cloudy with a chance of showers and thunderstorms. Highs in the mid-80s. Lows in the upper 60s. Tuesday and Tuesday night, mostly cloudy with a chance of showers and thunderstorms. Highs in the lower 80s. Lows in the mid-60s. 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The current time is 2:08 p.m. Eastern Daylight Time. Here are the 2 p.m. weather observations from around the area. At Athens, it was sunny, the temperature was 75 degrees, dew point 49 degrees, relative humidity 39%, wind northeast at 12 miles an hour, pressure was 30.29 inches and falling. At Gainesville, it was sunny and 74, wind northeast at 8. At Winder, it was sunny, the temperature was 72. At Greensboro, it was clear and 75, wind northeast at 9. At Jefferson, it was sunny and 73, wind calm. At Monroe, it was sunny, the temperature was 75. At Albertton, it was sunny and 75, wind northeast at 5. At Canyon, it was sunny and 74, wind southeast at 9. At Clemson, it was sunny and 74, wind variable at 3. Elsewhere across Georgia, at Atlanta it was mostly sunny and 77, wind east at 14. At Cartersville, it was sunny and 77, wind variable at 7 gusting to 15. At Lawrenceville, it was sunny, wind east at 8. At Macon, it was sunny and 78, wind east at 13. At Rome, it was sunny and 77, wind east at 8. At Augusta, it was sunny and 78, wind northeast at 12. At Savannah, it was mostly sunny and 80, wind north at 13 gusting to 18. At Chattanooga, it was mostly sunny, the temperature was 79. At Asheville, it was sunny and 70, wind variable at 5. At Greenville-Spartanburg, it was sunny and 74, wind north at 9 gusting to 21. Here is the hazardous weather outlook. This hazardous weather outlook is for North and Central Georgia. For this afternoon and tonight, no hazardous weather is expected at this time. And now the extended outlook for the period Thursday through Tuesday, no hazardous weather is expected at this time. Spotter information statement, spotter activation will not be needed through tonight. Here is the official forecast from your National Weather Service for the Athens listening area. This afternoon, sunny. Highs in the upper 70s. East winds 10 to 15 miles an hour. Tonight, clear. Lows in the mid-50s. Light northeast winds. Thursday, sunny. Highs in the lower 80s. Northeast winds 5 to 10 miles an hour. Thursday night, clear. Lows in the upper 50s. Light and variable winds. And now the extended forecast. Friday through Saturday night, partly cloudy. Highs in the mid-80s. Lows in the lower 60s. Sunday and Sunday night, mostly cloudy. A chance of showers and thunderstorms. Highs in the mid-80s. Lows in the upper 60s. Monday and Monday night, mostly cloudy with a chance of showers and thunderstorms. Highs in the mid-80s. Lows in the upper 60s. Tuesday and Tuesday night, mostly cloudy with a chance of showers and thunderstorms. Highs in the lower 80s. Lows in the mid-60s. For more detailed weather, water,

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The current time is 2:12 p.m. Eastern Daylight Time. Here are the 2 p.m. weather observations from around the area. At Athens, it was sunny, the temperature was 75 degrees, dew point 49 degrees, relative humidity 39%, wind northeast at 12 miles an hour, pressure was 30.29 inches and falling. At Gainesville, it was sunny and 74, wind northeast at 8. At Winder, it was sunny, the temperature was 72. At Greensboro, it was clear and 75, wind northeast at 9. At Jefferson, it was sunny and 73, wind calm. At Monroe, it was sunny, the temperature was 75. At Alberton, it was sunny and 75, wind northeast at 5. At Canyon, it was sunny and 74, wind southeast at 9. At Clemson, it was sunny and 74, wind variable at 3. Elsewhere across Georgia, at Atlanta it was mostly sunny and 77, wind east at 14. At Cartersville, it was sunny and 77, wind variable at 7 gusting to 15. At Lawrenceville, it was sunny, wind east at 8. At Macon, it was sunny and 78, wind east at 13. At Rome, it was sunny and 77, wind east at 8. At Augusta, it was sunny and 78, wind northeast at 12. At Savannah, it was mostly sunny and 80, wind north at 13 gusting to 18. At Chattanooga, it was mostly sunny, the temperature was 79. At Asheville, it was sunny and 70, wind variable at 5. At Greenville-Spartanburg, it was sunny and 74, wind north at 9 gusting to 21. Here is the hazardous weather outlook. This hazardous weather outlook is for North and Central Georgia. For this afternoon and tonight, no hazardous weather is expected at this time. And now the extended outlook for the period Thursday through Tuesday, no hazardous weather is expected at this time. Spotter information statement, spotter activation will not be needed through tonight. Here is the official forecast from your National Weather Service for the Athens listening area. This afternoon, sunny. Highs in the upper 70s. East winds 10 to 15 miles an hour. Tonight, clear. Lows in the mid-50s. Light northeast winds. Thursday, sunny. Highs in the lower 80s. Northeast winds 5 to 10 miles an hour. Thursday night, clear. Lows in the upper 50s. Light and variable winds. And now the extended forecast. Friday through Saturday night, partly cloudy. Highs in the mid-80s. Lows in the lower 60s. Sunday and Sunday night, mostly cloudy. A chance of showers and thunderstorms. Highs in the mid-80s. Lows in the upper 60s. Monday and Monday night, mostly cloudy with a chance of showers and thunderstorms. Highs in the mid-80s. Lows in the upper 60s. Tuesday and Tuesday night, mostly cloudy with a chance of showers and thunderstorms. Highs in the lower 80s. Lows in the mid-60s. For more detailed weather, water, and climate information, please visit our website at weather.gov/Atlanta. The current time is 2:16 p.m. Eastern Daylight Time. Here are the 2 p.m. weather observations from around the area. At Athens, it was sunny, the temperature was 75 degrees, dew point 49 degrees, relative humidity 39%, wind northeast at 12 miles an hour, pressure was 30.29 inches and falling. At Gainesville, it was sunny and 74, wind northeast at 8. At Winder, it was sunny, the temperature was 72. At Greensboro, it was clear and 75, wind northeast at 9. At Jefferson, it was sunny and 73, wind calm. At Monroe, it was sunny, the temperature was 75. At Alberton, it was sunny and 75, wind northeast at 5. At

was sunny and 74, wind southeast at 9. At Clemson, it was sunny and 74, wind variable at 3. Elsewhere across Georgia, at Atlanta it was mostly sunny and 77, wind east at 14. At Cartersville, it was sunny and 77, wind variable at 7 gusting to 15. At Lawrenceville, it was sunny, wind east at 8. At Macon, it was sunny and 78, wind east at 13. At Rome, it was sunny and 77, wind east at 8. At Augusta, it was sunny and 78, wind northeast at 12. At Savannah, it was mostly sunny and 80, wind north at 13 gusting to 18. At Chattanooga, it was mostly sunny, the temperature was 79. At Asheville, it was sunny and 70, wind variable at 5. At Greenville-Spartanburg, it was sunny and 74, wind north at 9 gusting to 21. Here is the hazardous weather outlook. This hazardous weather outlook is for North and Central Georgia. For this afternoon and tonight, no hazardous weather is expected at this time. And now the extended outlook for the period Thursday through Tuesday, no hazardous weather is expected at this time. Spotter information statement, spotter activation will not be needed through tonight. Here is the official forecast from your National Weather Service for the Athens listening area. This afternoon, sunny. Highs in the upper 70s. East winds 10 to 15 miles an hour. Tonight, clear. Lows in the mid 50s. Light northeast winds. Thursday, sunny. Highs in the lower 80s. Northeast winds 5 to 10 miles an hour. Thursday night, clear. Lows in the upper 50s. Light and variable winds. And now the extended forecast. Friday through Saturday night, partly cloudy. Highs in the mid-80s. Lows in the lower 60s. Sunday and Sunday night, mostly cloudy. A chance of showers and thunderstorms. Highs in the mid-80s. Lows in the upper 60s. Monday and Monday night, mostly cloudy with a chance of showers and thunderstorms. Highs in the mid-80s. Lows in the upper 60s. Tuesday and Tuesday night, mostly cloudy with a chance of showers and thunderstorms. Highs in the lower 80s. Lows in the mid-60s. 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The current time is 2:20 p.m. Eastern Daylight Time. Here are the 2 p.m. weather observations from around the area. At Athens, it was sunny, the temperature was 75 degrees, dew point 49 degrees, relative humidity 39%, wind northeast at 12 miles an hour, pressure was 30.29 inches and falling. At Gainesville, it was sunny and 74, wind northeast at 8. At Winder, it was sunny, the temperature was 72. At Greensboro, it was clear and 75, wind northeast at 9. At Jefferson, it was sunny and 73, wind calm. At Monroe, it was sunny, the temperature was 75. At Elberton, it was sunny and 75, wind northeast at 5. At Canyon, it was sunny and 74, wind southeast at 9. At Clemson, it was sunny and 74, wind variable at 3. Elsewhere across Georgia, at Atlanta it was mostly sunny and 77, wind east at 14. At Cartersville, it was sunny and 77, wind variable at 7 gusting to 15. At Lawrenceville, it was sunny, wind east at 8. At Macon, it was sunny and 78, wind east at 13. At Rome, it was sunny and 77, wind east at 8. At Augusta, it was sunny and 78, wind northeast at 12. At Savannah, it was mostly sunny and 80, wind north at 13 gusting to 18. At Chattanooga, it was mostly sunny, the temperature was 79. At Asheville, it was sunny and 70, wind variable at 5. At Greenville-Spartanburg, it was sunny.

and 74. Wind north at 9, gusting to 21. Here is the hazardous weather outlook. This hazardous weather outlook is for north and central Georgia. For this afternoon and tonight, no hazardous weather is expected at this time. And now the extended outlook for the period Thursday through Tuesday, no hazardous weather is expected at this time. Spotter information statement, spotter activation will not be needed through tonight. Here is the official forecast from your National Weather Service for the Athens listening area. This afternoon, sunny. Highs in the upper 70s. East winds 10 to 15 miles an hour. Tonight, clear. Lows in the mid-50s. Light northeast winds. Thursday, sunny. Highs in the lower 80s. Northeast winds 5 to 10 miles an hour. Thursday night, clear. Lows in the upper 50s. Light and variable winds. And now the extended forecast. Friday through Saturday night, partly cloudy. Highs in the mid-80s. Lows in the lower 60s. Sunday and Sunday night, mostly cloudy. A chance of showers and thunderstorms. Highs in the mid-80s. Lows in the upper 60s. Monday and Monday night, mostly cloudy with a chance of showers and thunderstorms. Highs in the mid-80s. Lows in the upper 60s. Tuesday and Tuesday night, mostly cloudy with a chance of showers and thunderstorms. Highs in the lower 80s. Lows in the mid-60s. For more detailed weather, water, and climate information, please visit our website at weather.gov/Atlanta. The current time is 2:24 p.m. Eastern Daylight Time. Here are the 2 p.m. weather observations from around the area. At Athens, it was sunny, the temperature was 75 degrees, dew point 49 degrees, relative humidity 39%, wind northeast at 12 miles an hour, pressure was 30.29 inches and falling. At Gainesville, it was sunny and 74, wind northeast at 8. At Winder, it was sunny, the temperature was 72. At Greensboro, it was clear and 75, wind northeast at 9. At Jefferson, it was sunny and 73, wind calm. At Monroe, it was sunny, the temperature was 75. At Albertton, it was sunny and 75, wind northeast at 5. At Canyon, it was sunny and 74, wind southeast at 9. At Clemson, it was sunny and 74, wind variable at 3. Elsewhere across Georgia, at Atlanta it was mostly sunny and 77, wind east at 14. At Cartersville, it was sunny and 77, wind variable at 7 gusting to 15. At Lawrenceville, it was sunny, wind east at 8. At Macon, it was sunny and 78, wind east at 13. At Rome, it was sunny and 77, wind east at 8. At Augusta, it was sunny and 78, wind northeast at 12. At Savannah, it was mostly sunny and 80, wind north at 13 gusting to 18. At Chattanooga, it was mostly sunny, the temperature was 79. At Asheville, it was sunny and 70, wind variable at 5. At Greenville-Spartanburg, it was sunny and 74, wind north at 9 gusting to 21. Here is the hazardous weather outlook. This hazardous weather outlook is for north and central Georgia. For this afternoon and tonight, no hazardous weather is expected at this time. And now the extended outlook for the period Thursday through Tuesday, no hazardous weather is expected at this time. Spotter information statement, spotter activation will not be needed through tonight. Here is the official forecast from your National Weather Service for the Athens listening area. This afternoon, sunny. Highs in the upper 70s. East winds 10 to 15 miles an hour. Tonight, clear. Lows in the mid-50s. Light northeast winds. Thursday, sunny. Highs in the lower 80s. Northeast winds 5 to 10 miles an hour.
Thursday night, clear. Lows in the upper 50s. Light and variable winds. And now the extended forecast. Friday through Saturday night, partly cloudy. Highs in the mid-80s. Lows in the lower 60s. Sunday and Sunday night, mostly cloudy. A chance of showers and thunderstorms. Highs in the mid-80s. Lows in the upper 60s. Monday and Monday night, mostly cloudy with a chance of showers and thunderstorms. Highs in the mid-80s. Lows in the upper 60s. Tuesday and Tuesday night, mostly cloudy with a chance of showers and thunderstorms. Highs in the lower 80s. Lows in the mid-60s. 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The current time is 2:28 p.m. Eastern Daylight Time. Here are the 2 p.m. weather observations from around the area. At Athens, it was sunny, the temperature was 75 degrees, dew point 49 degrees, relative humidity 39%, wind northeast at 12 miles an hour, pressure was 30.29 inches and falling. At Gainesville, it was sunny and 74, wind northeast at 8. At Winder, it was sunny, the temperature was 72. At Greensboro, it was clear and 75, wind northeast at 9. At Jefferson, it was sunny and 73, wind calm. At Monroe, it was sunny, the temperature was 75. At Albertton, it was sunny and 75, wind northeast at 5. At Canyon, it was sunny and 74, wind southeast at 9. At Clemson, it was sunny and 74, wind variable at 3. Elsewhere across Georgia, at Atlanta it was mostly sunny and 77, wind east at 14. At Cartersville, it was sunny and 77, wind variable at 7 gusting to 15. At Lawrenceville, it was sunny, wind east at 8. At Macon, it was sunny and 78, wind east at 13. At Rome, it was sunny and 77, wind east at 8. At Augusta, it was sunny and 78, wind northeast at 12. At Savannah, it was mostly sunny and 80, wind north at 13 gusting to 18. At Chattanooga, it was mostly sunny, the temperature was 79. At Asheville, it was sunny and 70, wind variable at 5. At Greenville-Spartanburg, it was sunny and 74, wind north at 9 gusting to 21. Here is the hazardous weather outlook. This hazardous weather outlook is for North and Central Georgia. For this afternoon and tonight, no hazardous weather is expected at this time. And now the extended outlook for the period Thursday through Tuesday, no hazardous weather is expected at this time. Spotter information statement, spotter activation will not be needed through tonight. Here is the official forecast from your National Weather Service for the Athens listening area. This afternoon, sunny. Near steady temperature in the mid-70s. East winds 10 to 15 miles an hour. Tonight, clear. Lows in the mid-50s. Light northeast winds. Thursday, sunny. Highs in the lower 80s. Northeast winds 5 to 10 miles an hour. Thursday night, clear. Lows in the upper 50s. Light and variable winds. And now the extended forecast. Friday through Saturday night, partly cloudy. Highs in the mid-80s. Lows in the lower 60s. Sunday and Sunday night, mostly cloudy. A chance of showers and thunderstorms. Highs in the mid-80s. Lows in the upper 60s. Monday and Monday night, mostly cloudy with a chance of showers and thunderstorms. Highs in the mid-80s. Lows in the mid-60s. Tuesday and Tuesday night, mostly cloudy with a chance of showers and thunderstorms. Highs in the lower 80s. Lows in the mid-60s. For more detailed weather, water, and climate information, please visit our website at weather.gov/Atlanta.
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MS 2:32 p.m. Eastern Daylight Time. Here are the 2 p.m. weather observations from around the area. At Athens, it was sunny, the temperature was 75 degrees, dew point 49 degrees, relative humidity 39%, wind northeast at 12 miles an hour, pressure was 30.29 inches and falling. At Gainesville, it was sunny and 74, wind breeze, relative humidity 39%, wind northeast at 12 miles an hour, pressure was 30.29 inches and falling. At Gainesville, it was sunny and 74, wind northeast at 8. At Winder, it was sunny, the temperature was 72. At Greensboro, it was clear and 75, wind northeast at 9. At Jefferson, it was sunny and 73, wind calm. At Monroe, it was sunny, the temperature was 75. At Albertton, it was sunny and 75, wind northeast at 5. At Canyon, it was sunny and 74, wind southeast at 9. At Clemson, it was sunny and 74, wind variable at 3. Elsewhere across Georgia, at Atlanta it was mostly sunny and 77, wind east at 14. At Cartersville, it was sunny and 77, wind variable at 7 gusting to 15. At Lawrenceville, it was sunny, wind east at 8. At Macon, it was sunny and 78, wind east at 13. At Rome, it was sunny and 77, wind east at 8. At Augusta, it was sunny and 78, wind northeast at 12. At Savannah, it was mostly sunny and 80, wind north at 13 gusting to 18. At Chattanooga, it was mostly sunny, the temperature was 79. At Asheville, it was sunny and 70, wind variable at 5. At Greenville-Spartanburg, it was sunny and 74, wind north at 9 gusting to 21. Here is the hazardous weather outlook. This hazardous weather outlook is for North and Central Georgia. For this afternoon and tonight, no hazardous weather is expected at this time. And now the extended outlook for the period Thursday through Tuesday, no hazardous weather is expected at this time. Spotter information statement, spotter activation will not be needed through tonight. Here is the official forecast from your National Weather Service for the Athens listening area. This afternoon, sunny. Near steady temperature in the mid-70s. East winds 10 to 15 miles an hour. Tonight, clear. Lows in the mid-50s. Light northeast winds. Thursday, sunny. Highs in the lower 80s. Northeast winds 5 to 10 miles an hour. Thursday night, clear. Lows in the upper 50s. Light and variable winds. And now the extended forecast. Friday through Saturday night, partly cloudy. Highs in the mid-80s. Lows in the lower 60s. Sunday and Sunday night, mostly cloudy. A chance of showers and thunderstorms. Highs in the mid-80s. Lows in the upper 60s. Monday and Monday night, mostly cloudy with a chance of showers and thunderstorms. Highs in the mid-80s. Lows in the mid-60s. Tuesday and Tuesday night, mostly cloudy with a chance of showers and thunderstorms. Highs in the lower 80s. Lows in the mid-60s. 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The current time is 2:36 p.m. Eastern Daylight Time. Here are the 2 p.m. weather observations from around the area. At Athens, it was sunny, the temperature was 75 degrees, dew point 49 degrees, relative humidity 39%, wind northeast at 12 miles an hour, pressure was 30.29 inches and falling. At Gainesville, it was sunny and 74, wind northeast at 8. At Winder, it was sunny, the temperature was 72. At Greensboro, it was clear and 75, wind northeast at 9. At Jefferson, it was sunny and 73, wind calm. At Monroe, it was sunny, the temperature was 75.

at Chattanooga, it was mostly sunny. The temperature was 79. At Asheville, it was sunny and 70. Wind variable at 5. At Greenville, Spartanburg, it was sunny and 74. Wind north at 9, gusting to 21. Here is the hazardous weather outlook. This hazardous weather outlook is for North and Central Georgia. For this afternoon and tonight, no hazardous weather is expected at this time. And now the extended outlook for the period Thursday through Tuesday, no hazardous weather is expected at this time. Spotter information statement, spotter activation will not be needed through tonight. Here is the official forecast from your National Weather Service for the Athens listening area. This afternoon, sunny. Near steady temperature in the mid-70s. East winds 10 to 15 miles an hour. Tonight, clear. Lows in the mid-50s. Light northeast winds. Thursday, sunny. Highs in the lower 80s. Northeast winds 5 to 10 miles an hour. Thursday night, clear. Lows in the upper 50s. Light and variable winds. And now the extended forecast. Friday through Saturday night, partly cloudy. Highs in the mid-80s. Lows in the lower 60s. Sunday and Sunday night, mostly cloudy. A chance of showers and thunderstorms. Highs in the mid-80s. Lows in the upper 60s. Monday and Monday night, mostly cloudy with a chance of showers and thunderstorms. Highs in the mid-80s. Lows in the mid-60s. Tuesday and Tuesday night, mostly cloudy with a chance of showers and thunderstorms. Highs in the lower 80s. Lows in the mid-60s. 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The current time is 2:41 p.m. Eastern Daylight Time. Here are the 2 p.m. weather observations from around the area. At Athens, it was sunny. The temperature was 75 degrees, dew point 49 degrees, relative humidity 39%, wind northeast at 12 miles an hour, pressure was 30.29 inches and falling. At Gainesville, it was sunny and 74, wind northeast at 8. At Winder, it was sunny, the temperature was 72. At Greensboro, it was clear and 75, wind northeast at 9. At Jefferson, it was sunny and 73, wind calm. At Monroe, it was sunny, the temperature was 75. At Albertton, it was sunny and 75, wind northeast at 5. At Canyon, it was sunny and 74, wind southeast at 9. At Clemson, it was sunny and 74, wind variable at 3. Elsewhere across Georgia, at Atlanta it was mostly sunny and 77, wind east at 14. At Cartersville, it was sunny and 77, wind variable at 7 gusting to 15. At Lawrenceville, it was sunny, wind east at 8. At Macon, it was sunny and 78, wind east at 13. At Rome, it was sunny and 77, wind east at 8. At Augusta, it was sunny and 78, wind northeast at 12. At Savannah, it was mostly sunny and 80, wind north at 13 gusting to 18. At Chattanooga, it was mostly sunny, the temperature was 79. At Asheville, it was sunny and 70, wind variable at 5.

at Greenville, Spartanburg. It was sunny and 74, wind north at 9 gusting to 21. Here is the hazardous weather outlook. This hazardous weather outlook is for north and central Georgia. For this afternoon and tonight, no hazardous weather is expected at this time. And now the extended outlook for the period Thursday through Tuesday, no hazardous weather is expected at this time. Spotter information statement, spotter activation will not be needed through tonight. Here is the official forecast from your National Weather Service for the Athens listening area. This afternoon, sunny. Near steady temperature in the mid-70s. East winds 10 to 15 miles an hour. Tonight, clear. Lows in the mid-50s. Light northeast winds. Thursday, sunny. Highs in the lower 80s. Northeast winds 5 to 10 miles an hour. Thursday night, clear. Lows in the upper 50s. Light and variable winds. And now the extended forecast. Friday through Saturday night, partly cloudy. Highs in the mid-80s. Lows in the lower 60s. Sunday and Sunday night, mostly cloudy. A chance of showers and thunderstorms. Highs in the mid-80s. Lows in the upper 60s. Monday and Monday night, mostly cloudy with a chance of showers and thunderstorms. Highs in the mid-80s. Lows in the mid-60s. Tuesday and Tuesday night, mostly cloudy with a chance of showers and thunderstorms. Highs in the lower 80s. Lows in the mid-60s. 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The current time is 2:45 p.m. Eastern Daylight Time. Here are the 2 p.m. weather observations from around the area. At Athens, it was sunny, the temperature was 75 degrees, dew point 49 degrees, relative humidity 39%, wind northeast at 12 miles an hour, pressure was 30.29 inches and falling. At Gainesville, it was sunny and 74, wind northeast at 8. At Winder, it was sunny, the temperature was 72. At Greensboro, it was clear and 75, wind northeast at 9. At Jefferson, it was sunny and 73, wind calm. At Monroe, it was sunny, the temperature was 75. At Albertton, it was sunny and 75, wind northeast at 5. At Canyon, it was sunny and 74, wind southeast at 9. At Clemson, it was sunny and 74, wind variable at 3. Elsewhere across Georgia, at Atlanta it was mostly sunny and 77, wind east at 14. At Cartersville, it was sunny and 77, wind variable at 7 gusting to 15. At Lawrenceville, it was sunny, wind east at 8. At Macon, it was sunny and 78, wind east at 13. At Rome, it was sunny and 77, wind east at 8. At Augusta, it was sunny and 78, wind northeast at 12. At Savannah, it was mostly sunny and 80, wind north at 13 gusting to 18. At Chattanooga, it was mostly sunny, the temperature was 79. At Asheville, it was sunny and 70, wind variable at 5. At Greenville, Spartanburg, it was sunny and 74, wind north at 9 gusting to 21. Here is the hazardous weather outlook. This hazardous weather outlook is for north and central Georgia. For this afternoon and tonight, no hazardous weather is expected at this time. And now the extended outlook for the period Thursday through Tuesday, no hazardous weather is expected at this time. Spotter information statement, spotter activation will not be needed through tonight. Here is the official forecast from your National Weather Service for the Athens listening area. This afternoon, sunny. Near steady temperature in the mid-70s. East winds 10 to 15 miles an hour. Tonight, clear. Lows in the mid-50s. Light northeast winds. Thursday, sunny. Highs in the lower 80s.

Northeast winds 5 to 10 miles an hour. Thursday night, clear. Lows in the upper 50s. Light and variable winds. And now the extended forecast. Friday through Saturday night, partly cloudy. Highs in the mid-80s. Lows in the lower 60s. Sunday and Sunday night, mostly cloudy. A chance of showers and thunderstorms. Highs in the mid-80s. Lows in the upper 60s. Monday and Monday night, mostly cloudy with a chance of showers and thunderstorms. Highs in the mid-80s. Lows in the mid-60s. Tuesday and Tuesday night, mostly cloudy with a chance of showers and thunderstorms. Highs in the lower 80s. Lows in the mid-60s. 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The current time is 2:49 p.m. Eastern Daylight Time. Here are the 2 p.m. weather observations from around the area. At Athens, it was sunny, the temperature was 75 degrees, dew point 49 degrees, relative humidity 39%, wind northeast at 12 miles an hour, pressure was 30.29 inches and falling. At Gainesville, it was sunny and 74, wind northeast at 8. At Winder, it was sunny, the temperature was 72. At Greensboro, it was clear and 75, wind northeast at 9. At Jefferson, it was sunny and 73, wind calm. At Monroe, it was sunny, the temperature was 75. At Albertton, it was sunny and 75, wind northeast at 5. At Canyon, it was sunny and 74, wind southeast at 9. At Clemson, it was sunny and 74, wind variable at 3. Elsewhere across Georgia, at Atlanta it was mostly sunny and 77, wind east at 14. At Cartersville, it was sunny and 77, wind variable at 7 gusting to 15. At Lawrenceville, it was sunny, wind east at 8. At Macon, it was sunny and 78, wind east at 13. At Rome, it was sunny and 77, wind east at 8. At Augusta, it was sunny and 78, wind northeast at 12. At Savannah, it was mostly sunny and 80, wind north at 13 gusting to 18. At Chattanooga, it was mostly sunny, the temperature was 79. At Asheville, it was sunny and 70, wind variable at 5. At Greenville-Spartanburg, it was sunny and 74, wind north at 9 gusting to 21. Here is the hazardous weather outlook. This hazardous weather outlook is for North and Central Georgia. For this afternoon and tonight, no hazardous weather is expected at this time. And now the extended outlook for the period Thursday through Tuesday, no hazardous weather is expected at this time. Spotter information statement, spotter activation will not be needed through tonight. Here is the official forecast from your National Weather Service for the Athens listening area. This afternoon, sunny. Near steady temperature in the mid-70s. East winds 10 to 15 miles an hour. Tonight, clear. Lows in the mid-50s. Light northeast winds. Thursday, sunny. Highs in the lower 80s. Northeast winds 5 to 10 miles an hour. Thursday night, clear. Lows in the upper 50s. Light and variable winds. And now the extended forecast. Friday through Saturday night, partly cloudy. Highs in the mid-80s. Lows in the lower 60s. Sunday and Sunday night, mostly cloudy. A chance of showers and thunderstorms. Highs in the mid-80s. Lows in the upper 60s. Monday and Monday night, mostly cloudy with a chance of showers and thunderstorms. Highs in the mid-80s. Lows in the mid-60s. Tuesday and Tuesday night, mostly cloudy with a chance of showers and thunderstorms. Highs in the lower 80s. Lows in the mid-60s. For more detailed weather, water, and climate information, please visit our website at

Wind north at 9, gusting to 21. Here is the hazardous weather outlook. This hazardous weather outlook is for north and central Georgia. For this afternoon and tonight, no hazardous weather is expected at this time. And now the extended outlook for the period Thursday through Tuesday, no hazardous weather is expected at this time. Spotter information statement, spotter activation will not be needed through tonight. Here is the official forecast from your National Weather Service for the Athens listening area. This afternoon, sunny. Near steady temperature in the mid-70s. East winds 10 to 15 miles an hour. Tonight, clear. Lows in the mid-50s. Light northeast winds. Thursday, sunny. Highs in the lower 80s. Northeast winds 5 to 10 miles an hour. Thursday night, clear. Lows in the upper 50s. Light and variable winds. And now the extended forecast. Friday through Saturday night, partly cloudy. Highs in the mid-80s. Lows in the lower 60s. Sunday and Sunday night, mostly cloudy. A chance of showers and thunderstorms. Highs in the mid-80s. Lows in the upper 60s. Monday and Monday night, mostly cloudy with a chance of showers and thunderstorms. Highs in the mid-80s. Lows in the mid-60s. Tuesday and Tuesday night, mostly cloudy with a chance of showers and thunderstorms. Highs in the lower 80s. Lows in the mid-60s. For more detailed weather, water, and climate information, please visit our website at weather.gov/Atlanta. The current time is 3:05 p.m. Eastern Daylight Time. Here are the 3 p.m. weather observations from around the area. At Athens, it was sunny, the temperature was 76 degrees, dew point 50 degrees, relative humidity 40%, wind variable at 3 miles an hour, pressure was 30.27 inches and falling. At Gainesville, it was sunny and 76, wind northeast at 7 gusting to 16. At Winder, it was sunny, the temperature was 73. At Greensboro, it was clear and 77, wind variable at 6 gusting to 16. At Jefferson, it was sunny and 75, wind east at 6. At Monroe, it was sunny, the temperature was 74. At Albertton, it was sunny and 76, wind northeast at 7. At Canyon, it was sunny and 75, wind east at 7. At Clemson, it was sunny and 76, wind variable at 6. Elsewhere across Georgia, at Atlanta it was mostly sunny and 77, wind east at 8 gusting to 17. At Cartersville, it was mostly sunny and 79, wind variable at 6. At Lawrenceville, it was sunny, wind northeast at 8, gusting to 17. At Macon, it was sunny and 78, wind east at 10, gusting to 17. At Rome, it was mostly sunny and 78, wind variable at 6. At Augusta, it was sunny and 79, wind east at 8. At Savannah, it was mostly sunny and 81, wind northeast at 12, gusting to 22. Elsewhere across the region, at Chattanooga, it was mostly sunny and 80, wind northeast at 7. At Asheville, it was partly sunny and 71, wind variable at 7. At Greenville-Spartanburg, it was sunny and 76, wind east at 8 gusting to 18. Here is the hazardous weather outlook. This hazardous weather outlook is for north and central Georgia. For this afternoon and tonight, no hazardous weather is expected at this time. And now the extended outlook for the period Thursday through Tuesday, no hazardous weather is expected at this time. Spotter information statement, spotter activation will not be needed through tonight. Here is the official forecast from your National Weather Service for the Athens listening area. This afternoon, sunny. Near steady temperature in the mid-70s. East winds 10 to 15 miles an hour. Tonight, clear. Lows in the mid-50s. Light northeast winds.

Thursday, sunny. Highs in the lower 80s. Northeast winds 5 to 10 miles an hour. Thursday night, clear. Lows in the upper 50s. Light and variable winds. And now the extended forecast. Friday through Saturday night, partly cloudy. Highs in the mid-80s. Lows in the lower 60s. Sunday and Sunday night, mostly cloudy. A chance of showers and thunderstorms. Highs in the mid-80s. Lows in the upper 60s. Monday and Monday night, mostly cloudy with a chance of showers and thunderstorms. Highs in the mid-80s. Lows in the mid-60s. Tuesday and Tuesday night, mostly cloudy with a chance of showers and thunderstorms. Highs in the lower 80s. Lows in the mid-60s. For more detailed weather, water, and climate information, please visit our website at weather.gov/Atlanta. The current time is 3:09 p.m. Eastern Daylight Time. Here are the 3 p.m. weather observations from around the area. At Athens, it was sunny, the temperature was 76 degrees, dew point 50 degrees, relative humidity 40%, wind variable at 3 miles an hour, pressure was 30.27 inches and falling. At Gainesville, it was sunny and 76, wind northeast at 7 gusting to 16. At Winder, it was sunny, the temperature was 73. At Greensboro, it was clear and 77, wind variable at 6 gusting to 16. At Jefferson, it was sunny and 75, wind east at 6. At Monroe, it was sunny, the temperature was 74. At Albertton, it was sunny and 76, wind northeast at 7. At Canyon, it was sunny and 75, wind east at 7. At Clemson, it was sunny and 76, wind variable at 6. Elsewhere across Georgia, at Atlanta it was mostly sunny and 77, wind east at 8 gusting to 17. At Cartersville, it was mostly sunny and 79, wind variable at 6. At Lawrenceville, it was sunny, wind northeast at 8, gusting to 17. At Macon, it was sunny and 78, wind east at 10, gusting to 17. At Rome, it was mostly sunny and 78, wind variable at 6. At Augusta, it was sunny and 79, wind east at 8. At Savannah, it was mostly sunny and 81, wind northeast at 12, gusting to 22. Elsewhere across the region, at Chattanooga, it was mostly sunny and 80, wind northeast at 7. At Asheville, it was partly sunny and 71, wind variable at 7. At Greenville-Spartanburg, it was sunny and 76, wind east at 8, gusting to 18. Here are the 3 p.m. weather observations from around the area. At Athens, it was sunny, the temperature was 76 degrees, dew point 50 degrees, relative humidity 40%, wind variable at 3 miles an hour, pressure was 30.27 inches and falling. At Gainesville, it was sunny and 76, wind northeast at 7 gusting to 16. At Winder, it was sunny, the temperature was 73. At Greensboro, it was clear and 77, wind variable at 6 gusting to 16. At Jefferson, it was sunny and 75, wind east at 6. At Monroe, it was sunny, the temperature was 74. At Albertton, it was sunny and 76, wind northeast at 7. At Canyon, it was sunny and 75, wind east at 7. At Clemson, it was sunny and 76, wind variable at 6. Elsewhere across Georgia, at Atlanta it was mostly sunny and 77, wind east at 8 gusting to 17. At Cartersville, it was mostly sunny and 79, wind variable at 6. At Lawrenceville, it was sunny, wind northeast at 8, gusting to 17. At Macon, it was sunny and 78, wind east at 10, gusting to 17. At Rome, it was mostly sunny and 78, wind variable at 6. At Augusta, it was sunny and 79, wind east at 8. At Savannah,

was mostly sunny and 81. Wind northeast at 12 gusting to 22. Elsewhere across the region, at Chattanooga, it was mostly sunny and 80. Wind northeast at 7. At Asheville, it was partly sunny and 71, wind variable at 7. At Greenville, Spartanburg, it was sunny and 76, wind east at 8 gusting to 18. Here is the hazardous weather outlook. This hazardous weather outlook is for North and Central Georgia. For this afternoon and tonight, no hazardous weather is expected at this time. And now the extended outlook for the period Thursday through Tuesday, no hazardous weather is expected at this time. Spotter information statement, spotter activation will not be needed through tonight. Here is the official forecast from your National Weather Service for the Athens listening area. This afternoon, sunny. Near steady temperature in the mid-70s. East winds 10 to 15 miles an hour. Tonight, clear. Lows in the mid-50s. Light northeast winds. Thursday, sunny. Highs in the lower 80s. Northeast winds 5 to 10 miles an hour. Thursday night, clear. Lows in the upper 50s. Light and variable winds. And now the extended forecast. Friday through Saturday night, partly cloudy. Highs in the mid-80s. Lows in the lower 60s. Sunday and Sunday night, mostly cloudy. A chance of showers and thunderstorms. Highs in the mid-80s. Lows in the upper 60s. Monday and Monday night, mostly cloudy with a chance of showers and thunderstorms. Highs in the mid-80s. Lows in the mid-60s. Tuesday and Tuesday night, mostly cloudy with a chance of showers and thunderstorms. Highs in the lower 80s. Lows in the mid-60s. For more detailed weather, water, and climate information, please visit our website at weather.gov/Atlanta. The current time is 3:15 p.m. Eastern Daylight Time. Here are the 3 p.m. weather observations from around the area. At Athens, it was sunny, the temperature was 76 degrees, dew point 50 degrees, relative humidity 40%, wind variable at 3 miles an hour, pressure was 30.27 inches and falling. At Gainesville, it was sunny and 76, wind northeast at 7 gusting to 16. At Winder, it was sunny, the temperature was 73. At Greensboro, it was clear and 77, wind variable at 6 gusting to 16. At Jefferson, it was sunny and 75, wind east at 6. At Monroe, it was sunny, the temperature was 74. At Albertton, it was sunny and 76, wind northeast at 7. At Canyon, it was sunny and 75, wind east at 7. At Clemson, it was sunny and 76, wind variable at 6. Elsewhere across Georgia, at Atlanta it was mostly sunny and 77, wind east at 8 gusting to 17. At Cartersville, it was mostly sunny and 79, wind variable at 6. At Lawrenceville, it was sunny, wind northeast at 8, gusting to 17. At Macon, it was sunny and 78, wind east at 10, gusting to 17. At Rome, it was mostly sunny and 78, wind variable at 6. At Augusta, it was sunny and 79, wind east at 8. At Savannah, it was mostly sunny and 81, wind northeast at 12, gusting to 22. Elsewhere across the region, at Chattanooga, it was mostly sunny and 80, wind northeast at 7. At Asheville, it was partly sunny and 71, wind variable at 7. At Greenville, Spartanburg, it was sunny and 76, wind east at 8 gusting to 18. Here is the hazardous weather outlook. This hazardous weather outlook is for North and Central Georgia. For this afternoon and tonight, no hazardous weather is expected at this time. And now the extended outlook for the period Thursday through Tuesday, no hazardous weather is expected at this time. Spotter information statement, spotter activation will not be needed through tonight.

Here is the official forecast from your National Weather Service for the Athens listening area. This afternoon, sunny. Near steady temperature in the mid-70s. East winds 10 to 15 miles an hour. Tonight, clear. Lows in the mid-50s. Light northeast winds. Thursday, sunny. Highs in the lower 80s. Northeast winds 5 to 10 miles an hour. Thursday night, clear. Lows in the upper 50s. Light and variable winds. And now the extended forecast. Friday through Saturday night, partly cloudy. Highs in the mid-80s. Lows in the lower 60s. Sunday and Sunday night, mostly cloudy. A chance of showers and thunderstorms. Highs in the mid-80s. Lows in the upper 60s. Monday and Monday night, mostly cloudy with a chance of showers and thunderstorms. Highs in the mid-80s. Lows in the mid-60s. Tuesday and Tuesday night, mostly cloudy with a chance of showers and thunderstorms. Highs in the lower 80s. Lows in the mid-60s. For more detailed weather, water, and climate information, please visit our website at weather.gov/Atlanta. The current time is 3:20 p.m. Eastern Daylight Time. Here are the 3 p.m. weather observations from around the area. At Athens, it was sunny, the temperature was 76 degrees, dew point 50 degrees, relative humidity 40%, wind variable at 3 miles an hour, pressure was 30.27 inches and falling. At Gainesville, it was sunny and 76, wind northeast at 7 gusting to 16. At Winder, it was sunny, the temperature was 73. At Greensboro, it was clear and 77, wind variable at 6 gusting to 16. At Jefferson, it was sunny and 75, wind east at 6. At Monroe, it was sunny, the temperature was 74. At Albertton, it was sunny and 76, wind northeast at 7. At Canyon, it was sunny and 75, wind east at 7. At Clemson, it was sunny and 76, wind variable at 6. Elsewhere across Georgia, at Atlanta it was mostly sunny and 77, wind east at 8 gusting to 17. At Cartersville, it was mostly sunny and 79, wind variable at 6. At Lawrenceville, it was sunny, wind northeast at 8, gusting to 17. At Macon, it was sunny and 78, wind east at 10 gusting to 17. At Rome, it was mostly sunny and 78, wind variable at 6. At Augusta, it was sunny and 79, wind east at 8. At Savannah, it was mostly sunny and 81, wind northeast at 12 gusting to 22. Elsewhere across the region, at Chattanooga, it was mostly sunny and 80, wind northeast at 7. At Asheville, it was partly sunny and 71, wind variable at 7. At Greenville-Spartanburg, it was sunny and 76, wind east at 8 gusting to 18. Here is the hazardous weather outlook. This hazardous weather outlook is for North and Central Georgia. For this afternoon and tonight, no hazardous weather is expected at this time. And now the extended outlook for the period Thursday through Tuesday, no hazardous weather is expected at this time. Spotter information statement, spotter activation will not be needed through tonight. Here is the official forecast from your National Weather Service for the Athens listening area. This afternoon, sunny. Near steady temperature in the mid-70s. East winds 10 to 15 miles an hour. Tonight, clear. Lows in the mid-50s. Light northeast winds. Thursday, sunny. Highs in the lower 80s. Northeast winds 5 to 10 miles an hour. Thursday night, clear. Lows in the upper 50s. Light and variable winds. And now the extended forecast. Friday through Saturday night, partly cloudy. Highs in the mid-80s. Lows in the lower 60s. Sunday and Sunday night,

mostly cloudy. A chance of showers and thunderstorms. Highs in the mid-80s. Lows in the upper 60s. Monday and Monday night, mostly cloudy with a chance of showers and thunderstorms. Highs in the mid-80s. Lows in the mid-60s. Tuesday and Tuesday night, mostly cloudy with a chance of showers and thunderstorms. Highs in the lower 80s. Lows in the mid-60s. 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The current time is 3:24 p.m. Eastern Daylight Time. Here are the 3 p.m. weather observations from around the area. At Athens, it was sunny, the temperature was 76 degrees, dew point 50 degrees, relative humidity 40%, wind variable at 3 miles an hour, pressure was 30.27 inches and falling. At Gainesville, it was sunny and 76, wind northeast at 7 gusting to 16. At Winder, it was sunny, the temperature was 73. At Greensboro, it was clear and 77, wind variable at 6 gusting to 16. At Jefferson, it was sunny and 75, wind east at 6. At Monroe, it was sunny, the temperature was 74. At Albertton, it was sunny and 76, wind northeast at 7. At Canyon, it was sunny and 75, wind east at 7. At Clemson, it was sunny and 76, wind variable at 6. Elsewhere across Georgia, at Atlanta it was mostly sunny and 77, wind east at 8 gusting to 17. At Cartersville, it was mostly sunny and 79, wind variable at 6. At Lawrenceville, it was sunny, wind northeast at 8, gusting to 17. At Macon, it was sunny and 78, wind east at 10, gusting to 17. At Rome, it was mostly sunny and 78, wind variable at 6. At Augusta, it was sunny and 79, wind east at 8. At Savannah, it was mostly sunny and 81, wind northeast at 12, gusting to 22. Elsewhere across the region, at Chattanooga, it was mostly sunny and 80, wind northeast at 7. At Asheville, it was partly sunny and 71, wind variable at 7. At Greenville-Spartanburg, it was sunny and 76, wind east at 8 gusting to 18. Here is the hazardous weather outlook. This hazardous weather outlook is for North and Central Georgia. For this afternoon and tonight, no hazardous weather is expected at this time. And now the extended outlook for the period Thursday through Tuesday, no hazardous weather is expected at this time. Spotter information statement, spotter activation will not be needed through tonight. Here is the official forecast from your National Weather Service for the Athens listening area. This afternoon, sunny. Near steady temperature in the mid-70s. East winds 10 to 15 miles an hour. Tonight, clear. Lows in the mid-50s. Light northeast winds. Thursday, sunny. Highs in the lower 80s. Northeast winds 5 to 10 miles an hour. Thursday night, clear. Lows in the upper 50s. Light and variable winds. And now the extended forecast. Friday through Saturday night, partly cloudy. Highs in the mid-80s. Lows in the lower 60s. Sunday and Sunday night, mostly cloudy. A chance of showers and thunderstorms. Highs in the mid-80s. Lows in the upper 60s. Monday and Monday night, mostly cloudy with a chance of showers and thunderstorms. Highs in the mid-80s. Lows in the mid-60s. Tuesday and Tuesday night, mostly cloudy with a chance of showers and thunderstorms. Highs in the lower 80s. Lows in the mid-60s. 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The current time is 3:28 p.m. Eastern Daylight Time. Here are the 3 p.m. weather observations from around the area. At Athens,
It was sunny, the temperature was 76 degrees, dew point 50 degrees, relative humidity 40%, wind variable at 3 miles an hour, pressure was 30.27 inches and falling. At Gainesville, it was sunny and 76, wind northeast at 7 gusting to 16. At Winder, it was sunny, the temperature was 73. At Greensboro, it was clear and 77, wind variable at 6 gusting to 16. At Jefferson, it was sunny and 75, wind east at 6. At Monroe, it was sunny, the temperature was 74. At Albertton, it was sunny and 76, wind northeast at 7. At Canyon, it was sunny and 75, wind east at 7. At Clemson, it was sunny and 76, wind variable at 6. Elsewhere across Georgia, at Atlanta it was mostly sunny and 77, wind east at 8 gusting to 17. At Cartersville, it was mostly sunny and 79, wind variable at 6. At Lawrenceville, it was sunny, wind northeast at 8, gusting to 17. At Macon, it was sunny and 78, wind east at 10, gusting to 17. At Rome, it was mostly sunny and 78, wind variable at 6. At Augusta, it was sunny and 79, wind east at 8. At Savannah, it was mostly sunny and 81, wind northeast at 12, gusting to 22. Elsewhere across the region, at Chattanooga, it was mostly sunny and 80, wind northeast at 7. At Asheville, it was partly sunny and 71, wind variable at 7. At Greenville-Spartanburg, it was sunny and 76, wind east at 8 gusting to 18. Here is the hazardous weather outlook. This hazardous weather outlook is for North and Central Georgia. For this afternoon and tonight, no hazardous weather is expected at this time. And now the extended outlook for the period Thursday through Tuesday, no hazardous weather is expected at this time. Spotter information statement, spotter activation will not be needed through tonight. Here is the official forecast from your National Weather Service for the Athens listening area. This afternoon, sunny. Near steady temperature in the mid-70s. East winds 10 to 15 miles an hour. Tonight, clear. Lows in the mid-50s. Light northeast winds. Thursday, sunny. Highs in the lower 80s. Northeast winds 5 to 10 miles an hour. Thursday night, clear. Lows in the upper 50s. Light and variable winds. And now the extended forecast. Friday through Saturday night, partly cloudy. Highs in the mid-80s. Lows in the lower 60s. Sunday and Sunday night, mostly cloudy. A chance of showers and thunderstorms. Highs in the mid-80s. Lows in the upper 60s. Monday and Monday night, mostly cloudy with a chance of showers and thunderstorms. Highs in the mid-80s. Lows in the mid-60s. Tuesday and Tuesday night, mostly cloudy with a chance of showers and thunderstorms. Highs in the lower 80s. Lows in the mid-60s. For more detailed weather, water, and climate information, please visit our website at weather.gov/Atlanta. The current time is 3:32 p.m. Eastern Daylight Time. Here are the 3 p.m. weather observations from around the area. At Athens, it was sunny, the temperature was 76 degrees, dew point 50 degrees, relative humidity 40%, wind variable at 3 miles an hour, pressure was 30.27 inches and falling. At Gainesville, it was sunny and 76, wind northeast at 7 gusting to 16. At Winder, it was sunny, the temperature was 73. At Greensboro, it was clear and 77, wind variable at 6 gusting to 16. At Jefferson, it was sunny and 73. At Greensboro, it was clear and 77, wind variable at 6 gusting to 16. At Jefferson, it was sunny and 75, wind east at 6. At Monroe, it was sunny, the temperature was 74.

At Albert Tun, it was sunny and 76, wind northeast at 7. At Canyon, it was sunny and 75, wind east at 7. At Clemson, it was sunny and 76, wind variable at 6. Elsewhere across Georgia, at Atlanta it was mostly sunny and 77, wind east at 8 gusting to 17. At Cartersville, it was mostly sunny and 79, wind variable at 6. At Lawrenceville, it was sunny, wind northeast at 8, gusting to 17. At Macon, it was sunny and 78, wind east at 10, gusting to 17. At Rome, it was mostly sunny and 78, wind variable at 6. At Augusta, it was sunny and 79, wind east at 8. At Savannah, it was mostly sunny and 81, wind northeast at 12, gusting to 22. Elsewhere across the region, at Chattanooga, it was mostly sunny and 80, wind northeast at 7. At Asheville, it was partly sunny and 71, wind variable at 7. At Greenville-Spartanburg, it was sunny and 76, wind east at 8, gusting to 18. Here is the hazardous weather outlook. This hazardous weather outlook is for North and Central Georgia. For this afternoon and tonight, no hazardous weather is expected at this time. And now the extended outlook for the period Thursday through Tuesday, no hazardous weather is expected at this time. Spotter information statement, spotter activation will not be needed through tonight. Here is the official forecast from your National Weather Service for the Athens listening area. This afternoon, sunny. Near steady temperature in the mid-70s. East winds 10 to 15 miles an hour. Tonight, clear. Lows in the mid-50s. Light northeast winds. Thursday, sunny. Highs in the lower 80s. Northeast winds 5 to 10 miles an hour. Thursday night, clear. Lows in the upper 50s. Light and variable winds. And now the extended forecast. Friday through Saturday night, partly cloudy. Highs in the mid-80s. Lows in the lower 60s. Sunday and Sunday night, mostly cloudy. A chance of showers and thunderstorms. Highs in the mid-80s. Lows in the upper 60s. Monday and Monday night, mostly cloudy with a chance of showers and thunderstorms. Highs in the mid-80s. Lows in the mid-60s. Tuesday and Tuesday night, mostly cloudy with a chance of showers and thunderstorms. Highs in the lower 80s. Lows in the mid-60s. 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The current time is 3:36 p.m. Eastern Daylight Time. Here are the 3 p.m. weather observations from around the area. At Athens, it was sunny, the temperature was 76 degrees, dew point 50 degrees, relative humidity 40%, wind variable at 3 miles an hour, pressure was 30.27 inches and falling. At Gainesville, it was sunny and 76, wind northeast at 7 gusting to 16. At Winder, it was sunny 73. At Greensboro, it was clear and 77, wind variable at 6 gusting to 16. At Jefferson, it was sunny and 75, wind east at 6. At Monroe, it was sunny, the temperature was 74. At Albert Tun, it was sunny and 76, wind northeast at 7. At Canyon, it was sunny and 75, wind east at 7. At Clemson, it was sunny and 76, wind variable at 6. Elsewhere across Georgia, at Atlanta it was mostly sunny and 77, wind east at 8 gusting to 17. At Cartersville, it was mostly sunny and 79, wind variable at 6. At Lawrenceville, it was sunny, wind northeast at 8, gusting to 17. At Macon, it was sunny and 78, wind east at 10 gusting to 17. At Rome, it was mostly sunny and 78, wind variable at 6. At Augusta, it was sunny and 79, wind east at 8,

spotter information statement. Spotter activation will not be needed through tonight. Here is the official forecast from your National Weather Service for the Athens listening area. This afternoon, sunny. Near steady temperature in the mid-70s. East winds 10 to 15 miles an hour. Tonight, clear. Lows in the mid-50s. Light northeast winds. Thursday, sunny. Highs in the lower 80s. Northeast winds 5 to 10 miles an hour. Thursday night, clear. Lows in the upper 50s. Light and variable winds. And now the extended forecast. Friday through Saturday night, partly cloudy. Highs in the mid-80s. Lows in the lower 60s. Sunday and Sunday night, mostly cloudy. A chance of showers and thunderstorms. Highs in the mid-80s. Lows in the upper 60s. Monday and Monday night, mostly cloudy with a chance of showers and thunderstorms. Highs in the mid-80s. Lows in the mid-60s. Tuesday and Tuesday night, mostly cloudy with a chance of showers and thunderstorms. Highs in the lower 80s. Lows in the mid-60s. For more detailed weather, water, and climate information, please visit our website at weather.gov/Atlanta. 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The current time is 3:41 p.m. Eastern Daylight Time. Here are the 3 p.m. weather observations from around the area. At Athens, it was sunny. The temperature was 76 degrees, dew point 50 degrees, relative humidity 40%, wind variable at 3 miles an hour, pressure was 30.27 inches and falling. At Gainesville, it was sunny and 76, wind northeast at 7 gusting to 16. At Winder, it was sunny, the temperature was 73. At Greensboro, it was clear and 77, wind variable at 6 gusting to 16. At Jefferson, it was sunny and 75, wind east at 6. At Monroe, it was sunny, the temperature was 74. At Albertton, it was sunny and 76, wind northeast at 7. At Canyon, it was sunny and 75, wind east at 7. At Clemson, it was sunny and 76, wind variable at 6. Elsewhere across Georgia, at Atlanta it was mostly sunny and 77, wind east at 8 gusting to 17. At Cartersville, it was mostly sunny and 79, wind variable at 6. At Lawrenceville, it was sunny, wind northeast at 8, gusting to 17. At Macon, it was sunny and 78, wind east at 10 gusting to 17. At Rome, it was mostly sunny and 78, wind variable at 6. At Augusta, it was sunny and 79, wind east at 8. At Savannah, it was mostly sunny and 81, wind northeast at 12 gusting to 22. Elsewhere across the region, at Chattanooga, it was mostly sunny and 80, wind northeast at 7. At Asheville, it was partly sunny and 71, wind variable at 7. At Greenville-Spartanburg, it was sunny and 76, wind east at 8 gusting to 18. Here is the hazardous weather outlook. This hazardous weather outlook is for north and central Georgia. For this afternoon and tonight, no hazardous weather is expected at this time. And now the extended outlook for the period Thursday through Tuesday, no hazardous weather is expected at this time. Spotter information

statement, spotter activation will not be needed through tonight. Here is the official forecast from your National Weather Service for the Athens listening area. This afternoon, sunny. Near steady temperature in the mid-70s. East winds 10 to 15 miles an hour. Tonight, clear. Lows in the mid-50s. Light northeast winds. Thursday, sunny. Highs in the lower 80s. Northeast winds 5 to 10 miles an hour. Thursday night, clear. Lows in the upper 50s. Light and variable winds. And now the extended forecast. Friday through Saturday night, partly cloudy. Highs in the mid-80s. Lows in the lower 60s. Sunday and Sunday night, mostly cloudy. A chance of showers and thunderstorms. Highs in the mid-80s. Lows in the upper 60s. Monday and Monday night, mostly cloudy with a chance of showers and thunderstorms. Highs in the mid-80s. Lows in the mid-60s. Tuesday and Tuesday night, mostly cloudy with a chance of showers and thunderstorms. Highs in the lower 80s. Lows in the mid-60s. 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The current time is 3:45 p.m. Eastern Daylight Time. Here are the 3 p.m. weather observations from around the area. At Athens, it was sunny, the temperature was 76 degrees, dew point 50 degrees, relative humidity 40%, wind variable at 3 miles an hour, pressure was 30.27 inches and falling. At Gainesville, it was sunny and 76, wind northeast at 7 gusting to 16. At Winder, it was sunny, the temperature was 73. At Greensboro, it was clear and 77, wind variable at 6 gusting to 16. At Jefferson, it was sunny and 75, wind east at 6. At Monroe, it was sunny, the temperature was 74. At Albertton, it was sunny and 76, wind northeast at 7. At Canyon, it was sunny and 75, wind east at 7. At Clemson, it was sunny and 76, wind variable at 6. Elsewhere across Georgia, at Atlanta it was mostly sunny and 77, wind east at 8 gusting to 17. At Cartersville, it was mostly sunny and 79, wind variable at 6. At Lawrenceville, it was sunny, wind northeast at 8, gusting to 17. At Macon, it was sunny and 78, wind east at 10, gusting to 17. At Rome, it was mostly sunny and 78, wind variable at 6. At Augusta, it was sunny and 79, wind east at 8. At Savannah, it was mostly sunny and 81, wind northeast at 12, gusting to 22. Elsewhere across the region, at Chattanooga, it was mostly sunny and 80, wind northeast at 7. At Asheville, it was partly sunny and 71, wind variable at 7. At Greenville-Spartanburg, it was sunny and 76, wind east at 8 gusting to 18. Here is the hazardous weather outlook. This hazardous weather outlook is for North and Central Georgia. For this afternoon and tonight, no hazardous weather is expected at this time. And now the extended outlook for the period Thursday through Tuesday, no hazardous weather is expected at this time. Spotter information statement, spotter activation will not be needed through tonight. Here is the official forecast from your National Weather Service for the Athens listening area. This afternoon, sunny. Near steady temperature in the mid-70s. East winds 10 to 15 miles an hour. Tonight, clear. Lows in the mid-50s. Light northeast winds. Thursday, sunny. Highs in the lower 80s. Northeast winds 5 to 10 miles an hour. Thursday night, clear. Lows in the upper 50s. Light and variable winds. And now the extended forecast. Friday through Saturday night, partly cloudy. Highs in the mid-80s.

lows in the lower 60s. Sunday and Sunday night, mostly cloudy. A chance of showers and thunderstorms. Highs in the mid-80s. Lows in the upper 60s. Monday and Monday night, mostly cloudy with a chance of showers and thunderstorms. Highs in the mid-80s. Lows in the mid-60s. Tuesday and Tuesday night, mostly cloudy with a chance of showers and thunderstorms. Highs in the lower 80s. Lows in the mid-60s. For more detailed weather, water, and climate information, please visit our website at weather.gov/Atlanta. The current time is 3:49 p.m. Eastern Daylight Time. Here are the 3 p.m. weather observations from around the area. At Athens, it was sunny, the temperature was 76 degrees, dew point 50 degrees, relative humidity 40%, wind variable at 3 miles an hour, pressure was 30.27 inches and falling. At Gainesville, it was sunny and 76, wind northeast at 7 gusting to 16. At Winder, it was sunny, the temperature was 73. At Greensboro, it was clear and 77, wind variable at 6 gusting to 16. At Jefferson, it was sunny and 75, wind east at 6. At Monroe, it was sunny, the temperature was 74. At Albertton, it was sunny and 76, wind northeast at 7. At Canyon, it was sunny and 75, wind east at 7. At Clemson, it was sunny and 76, wind variable at 6. Elsewhere across Georgia, at Atlanta it was mostly sunny and 77, wind east at 8 gusting to 17. At Cartersville, it was mostly sunny and 79, wind variable at 6. At Lawrenceville, it was sunny, wind northeast at 8, gusting to 17. At Macon, it was sunny and 78, wind east at 10, gusting to 17. At Rome, it was mostly sunny and 78, wind variable at 6. At Augusta, it was sunny and 79, wind east at 8. At Savannah, it was mostly sunny and 81, wind northeast at 12, gusting to 22. Elsewhere across the region, at Chattanooga, it was mostly sunny and 80, wind northeast at 7. At Asheville, it was partly sunny and 71, wind variable at 7. At Greenville-Spartanburg, it was sunny and 76, wind east at 8 gusting to 18. Here is the hazardous weather outlook. This hazardous weather outlook is for North and Central Georgia. For this afternoon and tonight, no hazardous weather is expected at this time. And now the extended outlook for the period Thursday through Tuesday, no hazardous weather is expected at this time. Spotter information statement, spotter activation will not be needed through tonight. Here is the official forecast from your National Weather Service for the Athens listening area. This afternoon, sunny. Near steady temperature in the mid-70s. East winds 10 to 15 miles an hour. Tonight, clear. Lows in the mid-50s. Light northeast winds. Thursday, sunny. Highs in the lower 80s. Northeast winds 5 to 10 miles an hour. Thursday night, clear. Lows in the upper 50s. Light and variable winds. And now the extended forecast. Friday through Saturday night, partly cloudy. Highs in the mid-80s. Lows in the lower 60s. Sunday and Sunday night, mostly cloudy. A chance of showers and thunderstorms. Highs in the mid-80s. Lows in the upper 60s. Monday and Monday night, mostly cloudy with a chance of showers and thunderstorms. Highs in the mid-80s. Lows in the mid-60s. Tuesday and Tuesday night, mostly cloudy with a chance of showers and thunderstorms. Highs in the lower 80s. Lows in the mid-60s. For more detailed weather, water, and climate information, please visit our website at weather.gov/Atlanta. The current time is 3:53 p.m. Eastern Daylight Time. Here are the 3 p.m.

elsewhere across the region. At Chattanooga, it was mostly sunny and 80, wind northeast at 7. At Asheville, it was partly sunny and 71, wind variable at 7. At Greenville-Spartanburg, it was sunny and 76, wind east at 8, gusting to 18. Here are the 4 p.m. weather observations from around the area. At Athens, it was sunny, the temperature was 78. At Gainesville, it was sunny and 76, wind east at 5. At Winder, it was sunny, the temperature was 73. At Greensboro, with haze, it was 79, wind northeast at 9. At Jefferson, it was sunny and 76, wind east at 9. At Monroe, it was sunny, the temperature was 76. At Albertton, it was sunny and 77, wind northeast at 9. At Canyon, it was sunny and 76, wind east at 9. At Clemson, it was sunny and 77, wind east at 7. Elsewhere across Georgia, at Atlanta it was mostly sunny and 78, wind northeast at 5. At Cartersville, it was sunny and 79, wind variable at 5. At Lawrenceville, it was sunny, wind variable at 7. At Macon, it was sunny and 78, wind northeast at 9, gusting to 18. At Rome, it was mostly sunny and 79, wind east at 6. At Augusta, it was sunny and 80, wind northeast at 10, gusting to 20. At Savannah, it was sunny and 82, wind northeast at 13. Elsewhere across the region, at Chattanooga, it was mostly sunny and 80, wind north at 8. At Asheville, it was mostly sunny and 74, wind calm. At Greenville-Spartanburg, it was sunny and 77, wind northeast at 12, gusting to 18. Here is the hazardous weather outlook. This hazardous weather outlook is for North and Central Georgia. For this afternoon and tonight, no hazardous weather is expected at this time. And now the extended outlook for the period Thursday through Tuesday, no hazardous weather is expected at this time. Spotter information statement, spotter activation will not be needed through tonight. Here is the official forecast from your National Weather Service for the Athens listening area. This afternoon, sunny. Near steady temperature in the mid-70s. East winds 10 to 15 miles an hour. Tonight, clear. Lows in the mid-50s. Light northeast winds. Thursday, sunny. Highs in the lower 80s. Northeast winds 5 to 10 miles an hour. Thursday night, clear. Lows in the upper 50s. Light and variable winds. And now the extended forecast. Friday through Saturday night, partly cloudy. Highs in the mid-80s. Lows in the lower 60s. Sunday and Sunday night, mostly cloudy. A chance of showers and thunderstorms. Highs in the mid-80s. Lows in the upper 60s. Monday and Monday night, mostly cloudy with a chance of showers and thunderstorms. Highs in the mid-80s. Lows in the mid-60s. Tuesday and Tuesday night, mostly cloudy with a chance of showers and thunderstorms. Highs in the lower 80s. Lows in the mid-60s. For more detailed weather, water, and climate information, please visit our website at weather.gov/Atlanta. The current time is 4:08 p.m. Eastern Daylight Time. Here are the 4 p.m. weather observations from around the area. At Athens, it was sunny, the temperature was 78. At Gainesville, it was sunny and 76, wind east at 5. At Winder, it was sunny, the temperature was 73. At Greensboro, with haze, it was 79, wind northeast at 9. At Jefferson, it was sunny and 76, wind east at 9. At Monroe, it was sunny, the temperature was 76. At Albertton, it was sunny and 77, wind northeast at 9. At Canyon, it was sunny and 76, wind east at 9. At Clemson, it was sunny and 77, wind east at 7.

elsewhere across Georgia. At Atlanta, it was mostly sunny and 78. Wind northeast at 5. At Cartersville, it was sunny and 79. Wind variable at 5. At Lawrenceville, it was sunny. Wind variable at 7. At Macon, it was sunny and 78. Wind northeast at 9, gusting to 18. At Rome, it was mostly sunny and 79, wind east at 6. At Augusta, it was sunny and 80, wind northeast at 10, gusting to 20. At Savannah, it was sunny and 82, wind northeast at 13. Elsewhere across the region, at Chattanooga, it was mostly sunny and 80, wind north at 8. At Asheville, it was mostly sunny and 74, wind calm. At Greenville-Spartanburg, it was sunny and 77, wind northeast at 12, gusting to 18. Here is the hazardous weather outlook. This hazardous weather outlook is for north and central Georgia. For this afternoon and tonight, no hazardous weather is expected at this time. And now the extended outlook for the period Thursday through Tuesday, no hazardous weather is expected at this time. Spotter information statement, spotter activation will not be needed through tonight. Here is the official forecast from your National Weather Service for the Athens listening area. This afternoon, sunny. Near steady temperature in the mid-70s. East winds 10 to 15 miles an hour. Tonight, clear. Lows in the mid-50s. Light northeast winds. Thursday, sunny. Highs in the lower 80s. Northeast winds 5 to 10 miles an hour. Thursday night, clear. Lows in the upper 50s. Light and variable winds. And now the extended forecast. Friday through Saturday night, partly cloudy. Highs in the mid-80s. Lows in the lower 60s. Sunday and Sunday night, mostly cloudy. A chance of showers and thunderstorms. Highs in the mid-80s. Lows in the upper 60s. Monday and Monday night, mostly cloudy with a chance of showers and thunderstorms. Highs in the mid-80s. Lows in the mid-60s. Tuesday and Tuesday night, mostly cloudy with a chance of showers and thunderstorms. Highs in the lower 80s. Lows in the mid-60s. For more detailed weather, water, and climate information, please visit our website at weather.gov/Atlanta. The current time is 4:12 p.m. Eastern Daylight Time. Here are the 4 p.m. weather observations from around the area. At Athens, it was sunny, the temperature was 78. At Gainesville, it was sunny and 76, wind east at 5. At Winder, it was sunny, the temperature was 73. At Greensboro, with haze, it was 79, wind northeast at 9. At Jefferson, it was sunny and 76, wind east at 9. At Monroe, it was sunny, the temperature was 76. At Albertton, it was sunny and 77, wind northeast at 9. At Canyon, it was sunny and 76, wind east at 9. At Clemson, it was sunny and 77, wind east at 7. Elsewhere across Georgia, at Atlanta it was mostly sunny and 78, wind northeast at 5. At Cartersville, it was sunny and 79, wind variable at 5. At Lawrenceville, it was sunny, wind variable at 7. At Macon, it was sunny and 78, wind northeast at 9, gusting to 18. At Rome, it was mostly sunny and 79, wind east at 6. At Augusta, it was sunny and 80, wind northeast at 10, gusting to 20. At Savannah, it was sunny and 82, wind northeast at 13. Elsewhere across the region, at Chattanooga, it was mostly sunny and 80, wind north at 8. At Asheville, it was mostly sunny and 74, wind calm. At Greenville-Spartanburg, it was sunny and 77, wind northeast at 12, gusting to 18. Here is the hazardous weather outlook. This hazardous weather outlook is for north and central Georgia. For this afternoon,

and tonight, no hazardous weather is expected at this time. And now the extended outlook for the period Thursday through Tuesday, no hazardous weather is expected at this time. Spotter information statement, spotter activation will not be needed through tonight. Here is the official forecast from your National Weather Service for the Athens listening area. This afternoon, sunny. Near steady temperature in the mid-70s. East winds 10 to 15 miles an hour. Tonight, clear. Lows in the mid-50s. Light northeast winds. Thursday, sunny. Highs in the lower 80s. Northeast winds 5 to 10 miles an hour. Thursday night, clear. Lows in the upper 50s. Light and variable winds. And now the extended forecast. Friday through Saturday night, partly cloudy. Highs in the mid-80s. Lows in the lower 60s. Sunday and Sunday night, mostly cloudy. A chance of showers and thunderstorms. Highs in the mid-80s. Lows in the upper 60s. Monday and Monday night, mostly cloudy with a chance of showers and thunderstorms. Highs in the mid-80s. Lows in the mid-60s. Tuesday and Tuesday night, mostly cloudy with a chance of showers and thunderstorms. Highs in the lower 80s. Lows in the mid-60s. For more detailed weather, water, and climate information, please visit our website at weather.gov/Atlanta. The current time is 4:15 p.m. Eastern Daylight Time. Here are the 4 p.m. weather observations from around the area. At Athens, it was sunny, the temperature was 78. At Gainesville, it was sunny and 76, wind east at 5. At Winder, it was sunny, the temperature was 73. At Greensboro, with haze, it was 79, wind northeast at 9. At Jefferson, it was sunny and 76, wind east at 9. At Monroe, it was sunny, the temperature was 76. At Albertton, it was sunny and 77, wind northeast at 9. At Canyon, it was sunny and 76, wind east at 9. At Clemson, it was sunny and 77, wind east at 7. Elsewhere across Georgia, at Atlanta it was mostly sunny and 78, wind northeast at 5. At Cartersville, it was sunny and 79, wind variable at 5. At Lawrenceville, it was sunny, wind variable at 7. At Macon, it was sunny and 78, wind northeast at 9 gusting to 18. At Rome, it was mostly sunny and 79, wind east at 6. At Augusta, it was sunny and 80, wind northeast at 10 gusting to 20. At Savannah, it was sunny and 82, wind northeast at 13. Elsewhere across the region, at Chattanooga, it was mostly sunny and 80, wind north at 8. At Asheville, it was mostly sunny and 74, wind calm. At Greenville-Spartanburg, it was sunny and 77, wind northeast at 12 gusting to 18. Here is the hazardous weather outlook. This hazardous weather outlook is for North and Central Georgia. For this afternoon and tonight, no hazardous weather is expected at this time. And now the extended outlook for the period Thursday through Tuesday, no hazardous weather is expected at this time. Spotter information statement, spotter activation will not be needed through tonight. Here is the official forecast from your National Weather Service for the Athens listening area. This afternoon, sunny. Near steady temperature in the mid-70s. East winds 10 to 15 miles an hour. Tonight, clear. Lows in the mid-50s. Light northeast winds. Thursday, sunny. Highs in the lower 80s. Northeast winds 5 to 10 miles an hour. Thursday night, clear. Lows in the upper 50s. Light and variable winds. And now the extended forecast. Friday through Saturday night, partly cloudy. Highs in the mid-80s. Lows in the lower 60s. Sunday and Sunday night.

Tonight, clear. Lows in the mid-50s. Light northeast winds. Thursday, sunny. Highs in the lower 80s. Northeast winds 5 to 10 miles an hour. Thursday night, clear. Lows in the upper 50s. Light and variable winds. And now the extended forecast. Friday through Saturday night, partly cloudy. Highs in the mid-80s. Lows in the lower 60s. Sunday and Sunday night, mostly cloudy. A chance of showers and thunderstorms. Highs in the mid-80s. Lows in the upper 60s. Monday and Monday night, mostly cloudy with a chance of showers and thunderstorms. Highs in the mid-80s. Lows in the mid-60s. Tuesday and Tuesday night, mostly cloudy with a chance of showers and thunderstorms. Highs in the lower 80s. Lows in the mid-60s. For more detailed weather, water, and climate information, please visit our website at weather.gov/Atlanta. The current time is 4:35 p.m. Eastern Daylight Time. Here are the 4 p.m. weather observations from around the area. At Athens, it was sunny, the temperature was 78. At Gainesville, it was sunny and 76, wind east at 5. At Winder, it was sunny, the temperature was 73. At Greensboro, with haze, it was 79, wind northeast at 9. At Jefferson, it was sunny and 76, wind east at 9. At Monroe, it was sunny, the temperature was 76. At Albertton, it was sunny and 77, wind northeast at 9. At Canyon, it was sunny and 76, wind east at 9. At Clemson, it was sunny and 77, wind east at 7. Elsewhere across Georgia, at Atlanta it was mostly sunny and 78, wind northeast at 5. At Cartersville, it was sunny and 79, wind variable at 5. At Lawrenceville, it was sunny, wind variable at 7. At Macon, it was sunny and 78, wind northeast at 9 gusting to 18. At Rome, it was mostly sunny and 79, wind east at 6. At Augusta, it was sunny and 80, wind northeast at 10 gusting to 20. At Savannah, it was sunny and 82, wind northeast at 13. Elsewhere across the region, at Chattanooga, it was mostly sunny and 80, wind north at 8. At Asheville, it was mostly sunny and 74, wind calm. At Greenville-Spartanburg, it was sunny and 77, wind northeast at 12 gusting to 18. Here is the hazardous weather outlook. This hazardous weather outlook is for North and Central Georgia. For this afternoon and tonight, no hazardous weather is expected at this time. And now the extended outlook for the period Thursday through Tuesday, no hazardous weather is expected at this time. Spotter information statement, spotter activation will not be needed through tonight. Here is the official forecast from your National Weather Service for the Athens listening area. This afternoon, sunny. Near steady temperature in the mid-70s. East winds 10 to 15 miles an hour. Tonight, clear. Lows in the mid-50s. Light northeast winds. Thursday, sunny. Highs in the lower 80s. Northeast winds 5 to 10 miles an hour. Thursday night, clear. Lows in the upper 50s. Light and variable winds. And now the extended forecast. Friday through Saturday night, partly cloudy. Highs in the mid-80s. Lows in the lower 60s. Sunday and Sunday night, mostly cloudy. A chance of showers and thunderstorms. Highs in the mid-80s. Lows in the upper 60s. Monday and Monday night, mostly cloudy with a chance of showers and thunderstorms. Highs in the mid-80s. Lows in the mid-60s. Tuesday and Tuesday night, mostly cloudy with a chance of showers and thunderstorms. Highs in the lower 80s. Lows in the mid-60s. For more detailed weather, water.

77, wind northeast at 9. At Canyon, it was sunny and 76, wind east at 9. At Clemson, it was sunny and 77, wind east at 7. Elsewhere across Georgia, at Atlanta it was mostly sunny and 78, wind northeast at 5. At Cartersville, it was sunny and 79, wind variable at 5. At Lawrenceville, it was sunny, wind variable at 7. At Macon, it was sunny and 78, wind northeast at 9 gusting to 18. At Rome, it was mostly sunny and 79, wind east at 6. At Augusta, it was sunny and 80, wind northeast at 10 gusting to 20. At Savannah, it was sunny and 82, wind northeast at 13. Elsewhere across the region, at Chattanooga, it was mostly sunny and 80, wind north at 8. At Asheville, it was mostly sunny and 74, wind calm. At Greenville-Spartanburg, it was sunny and 77, wind northeast at 12 gusting to 18. 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The WXK 56 listening area include the following counties: Banks, Barrow, Clark, Elbert, Franklin, Greene, Hall, Hart, Jackson, Madison, Morgan, Oconee, Oglethorpe, Tolliver, Walton, and Wilkes. 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You can also like your Peachtree City National Weather Service on Facebook or follow NWS Atlanta on Twitter. Here is the hazardous weather outlook. This hazardous weather outlook is for North and Central Georgia. For this afternoon and tonight, no hazardous weather is expected at this time. And now the extended outlook for the period Thursday through Tuesday, no hazardous weather is expected at this time. Spotter information statement, spotter activation will not be needed through tonight. Here is the official forecast from your National Weather Service for the Athens listening area. This afternoon, sunny. Near steady temperature in the mid-70s. East winds 10 to 15 miles an hour. Tonight, clear. Lows in the mid-50s. Light northeast winds. Thursday, sunny. Highs in the lower 80s. Northeast winds 5 to 10 miles an hour. Thursday night, clear. Lows in the upper 50s. Light and variable winds. And now the extended forecast. Friday through Saturday night, partly cloudy. Highs in the mid-80s. Lows in the lower 60s. Sunday and Sunday night, mostly cloudy. A chance of showers and thunderstorms. Highs in the mid-80s. Lows in the upper 60s. Monday and Monday night, mostly cloudy with a chance of showers and thunderstorms. Highs in the mid-80s. Lows in the mid-60s. Tuesday and Tuesday night, mostly cloudy with a chance of showers and thunderstorms. Highs in the lower 80s. Lows in the mid-60s. For more detailed weather, water, and climate information, please visit our website at weather.gov/Atlanta. The current time is 4:43 p.m. Eastern Daylight Time. Here are the 4 p.m. weather observations from around the area. At Athens, it was sunny, the temperature was 78. At Gainesville, it was sunny and 76, wind east at 5. At Winder, it was sunny, the temperature was 73. At Greensboro, with haze, it was 79, wind northeast at 9. At Jefferson, it was sunny and 76, wind east at 9. At Monroe, it was sunny, the temperature was 76. At Elberton, it was sunny and 77, wind northeast at 9. At Canyon, it was sunny and 76, wind east at 9. At Clemson, it was sunny and 77, wind east at 7. Elsewhere across Georgia, at Atlanta it was mostly sunny and 78, wind northeast.

85. At Cartersville, it was sunny and 79, wind variable at 5. At Lawrenceville, it was sunny, wind variable at 7. At Macon, it was sunny and 78, wind northeast at 9 gusting to 18. At Rome, it was mostly sunny and 79, wind east at 6. At Augusta, it was sunny and 80, wind northeast at 10 gusting to 20. At Savannah, it was sunny and 82, wind northeast at 13. Elsewhere across the region, at Chattanooga, it was mostly sunny and 80, wind north at 8. At Asheville, it was mostly sunny and 74, wind calm. At Greenville-Spartanburg, it was sunny and 77, wind northeast at 12 gusting to 18. Here is the hazardous weather outlook. This hazardous weather outlook is for North and Central Georgia. For this afternoon and tonight, no hazardous weather is expected at this time. And now the extended outlook for the period Thursday through Tuesday, no hazardous weather is expected at this time. Spotter information statement, spotter activation will not be needed through tonight. Here is the official forecast from your National Weather Service for the Athens listening area. This afternoon, sunny. Near steady temperature in the mid-70s. East winds 10 to 15 miles an hour. Tonight, clear. Lows in the mid-50s. Light northeast winds. Thursday, sunny. Highs in the lower 80s. Northeast winds 5 to 10 miles an hour. Thursday night, clear. Lows in the upper 50s. Light and variable winds. And now the extended forecast. Friday through Saturday night, partly cloudy. Highs in the mid-80s. Lows in the lower 60s. Sunday and Sunday night, mostly cloudy. A chance of showers and thunderstorms. Highs in the mid-80s. Lows in the upper 60s. Monday and Monday night, mostly cloudy with a chance of showers and thunderstorms. Highs in the mid-80s. Lows in the mid-60s. Tuesday and Tuesday night, mostly cloudy with a chance of showers and thunderstorms. Highs in the lower 80s. Lows in the mid-60s. 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The current time is 4:47 p.m. Eastern Daylight Time. Here are the 4 p.m. weather observations from around the area. At Athens, it was sunny, the temperature was 78. At Gainesville, it was sunny and 76, wind east at 5. At Winder, it was sunny, the temperature was 73. At Greensboro, with haze, it was 79, wind northeast at 9. At Jefferson, it was sunny and 76, wind east at 9. At Monroe, it was sunny, the temperature was 76. At Albertton, it was sunny and 77, wind northeast at 9. At Canyon, it was sunny and 76, wind east at 9. At Clemson, it was sunny and 77, wind east at 7. Elsewhere across Georgia, at Atlanta it was mostly sunny and 78, wind northeast at 5. At Cartersville, it was sunny and 79, wind variable at 5. At Lawrenceville, it was sunny, wind variable at 7. At Macon, it was sunny and 78, wind northeast at 9 gusting to 18. At Rome, it was mostly sunny and 79, wind east at 6. At Augusta, it was sunny and 80, wind northeast at 10 gusting to 20. At Savannah, it was sunny and 82, wind northeast at 13. Elsewhere across the region, at Chattanooga, it was mostly sunny and 80, wind north at 8. At Asheville, it was mostly sunny and 74, wind calm. At Greenville-Spartanburg, it was sunny and 77, wind northeast at 12 gusting to 18. Here is the hazardous weather outlook. This hazardous weather outlook is for North and Central Georgia. For this afternoon and tonight, no hazardous weather is expected at this time. And now the extended outlook.

For the period Thursday through Tuesday, no hazardous weather is expected at this time. Spotter information statement. Spotter activation will not be needed through tonight. Here is the official forecast from your National Weather Service for the Athens listening area. This afternoon, sunny. Near steady temperature in the mid-70s. East winds 10 to 15 miles an hour. Tonight, clear. Lows in the mid-50s. Light northeast winds. Thursday, sunny. Highs in the lower 80s. Northeast winds 5 to 10 miles an hour. Thursday night, clear. Lows in the upper 50s. Light and variable winds. And now the extended forecast. Friday through Saturday night, partly cloudy. Highs in the mid-80s. Lows in the lower 60s. Sunday and Sunday night, mostly cloudy. A chance of showers and thunderstorms. Highs in the mid-80s. Lows in the upper 60s. Monday and Monday night, mostly cloudy with a chance of showers and thunderstorms. Highs in the mid-80s. Lows in the mid-60s. Tuesday and Tuesday night, mostly cloudy with a chance of showers and thunderstorms. Highs in the lower 80s. Lows in the mid-60s. 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The current time is 4:51 p.m. Eastern Daylight Time. Here are the 4 p.m. weather observations from around the area. At Athens, it was sunny, the temperature was 78. At Gainesville, it was sunny and 76, wind east at 5. At Winder, it was sunny, the temperature was 73. At Greensboro, with haze, it was 79, wind northeast at 9. At Jefferson, it was sunny and 76, wind east at 9. At Monroe, it was sunny, the temperature was 76. At Albertton, it was sunny and 77, wind northeast at 9. At Canyon, it was sunny and 76, wind east at 9. At Clemson, it was sunny and 77, wind east at 7. Elsewhere across Georgia, at Atlanta it was mostly sunny and 78, wind northeast at 5. At Cartersville, it was sunny and 79, wind variable at 5. At Lawrenceville, it was sunny, wind variable at 7. At Macon, it was sunny and 78, wind northeast at 9 gusting to 18. At Rome, it was mostly sunny and 79, wind east at 6. At Augusta, it was sunny and 80, wind northeast at 10 gusting to 20. At Savannah, it was sunny and 82, wind northeast at 13. Elsewhere across the region, at Chattanooga, it was mostly sunny and 80, wind north at 8. At Asheville, it was mostly sunny and 74, wind calm. At Greenville-Spartanburg, it was sunny and 77, wind northeast at 12 gusting to 18. Here is the hazardous weather outlook. This hazardous weather outlook is for North and Central Georgia. For this afternoon and tonight, no hazardous weather is expected at this time. And now the extended outlook for the period Thursday through Tuesday, no hazardous weather is expected at this time. Spotter information statement, spotter activation will not be needed through tonight. Here is the official forecast from your National Weather Service for the Athens listening area. This afternoon, sunny. Near steady temperature in the mid-70s. East winds 10 to 15 miles an hour. Tonight, clear. Lows in the mid-50s. Light northeast winds. Thursday, sunny. Highs in the lower 80s. Northeast winds 5 to 10 miles an hour. Thursday night, clear. Lows in the upper 50s. Light and variable winds. And now the extended forecast. Friday through Saturday night, partly cloudy. Highs in the mid-80s. Lows in the lower 60s. Sunday and Sunday night, mostly cloudy. A chance of showers and thunderstorms. Highs

in the mid-80s. Lows in the upper 60s. Monday and Monday night, mostly cloudy with a chance of showers and thunderstorms. Highs in the mid-80s. Lows in the mid-60s. Tuesday and Tuesday night, mostly cloudy with a chance of showers and thunderstorms. Highs in the lower 80s. Lows in the mid-60s. 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The current time is 4:55 p.m. Eastern Daylight Time. Here are the 4 p.m. weather observations from around the area. At Athens, it was sunny, the temperature was 78. At Gainesville, it was sunny and 76, wind east at 5. At Winder, it was sunny, the temperature was 73. At Greensboro, with haze, it was 79, wind northeast at 9. At Jefferson, it was sunny and 76, wind east at 9. At Monroe, it was sunny, the temperature was 76. At Albertton, it was sunny and 77, wind northeast at 9. At Canyon, it was sunny and 76, wind east at 9. At Clemson, it was sunny and 77, wind east at 7. Elsewhere across Georgia, at Atlanta it was mostly sunny and 78, wind northeast at 5. At Cartersville, it was sunny and 79, wind variable at 5. At Lawrenceville, it was sunny, wind variable at 7. At Macon, it was sunny and 78, wind northeast at 9 gusting to 18. At Rome, it was mostly sunny and 79, wind east at 6. At Augusta, it was sunny and 80, wind northeast at 10 gusting to 20. At Savannah, it was sunny and 82, wind northeast at 13. Elsewhere across the region, at Chattanooga, it was mostly sunny and 80, wind north at 8. At Asheville, it was mostly sunny and 74, wind calm. At Greenville-Spartanburg, it was sunny and 77, wind northeast at 12 gusting to 18. Here is the hazardous weather outlook. This hazardous weather outlook is for North and Central Georgia. For this afternoon and tonight, no hazardous weather is expected at this time. And now the extended outlook for the period Thursday through Tuesday, no hazardous weather is expected at this time. Spotter information statement, spotter activation will not be needed through tonight. Here is the official forecast from your National Weather Service for the Athens listening area. This afternoon, sunny. Near steady temperature in the mid-70s. East winds 10 to 15 miles an hour. Tonight, clear. Lows in the mid-50s. Light northeast winds. Thursday, sunny. Highs in the lower 80s. Northeast winds 5 to 10 miles an hour. Thursday night, clear. Lows in the upper 50s. Light and variable winds. And now the extended forecast. Friday through Saturday night, partly cloudy. Highs in the mid-80s. Lows in the lower 60s. Sunday and Sunday night, mostly cloudy. A chance of showers and thunderstorms. Highs in the mid-80s. Lows in the upper 60s. Monday and Monday night, mostly cloudy with a chance of showers and thunderstorms. Highs in the mid-80s. Lows in the mid-60s. Tuesday and Tuesday night, mostly cloudy with a chance of showers and thunderstorms. Highs in the lower 80s. Lows in the mid-60s. For more detailed weather, water, and climate information, please visit our website at weather.gov/Atlanta. The current time is 4:59 p.m. Eastern Daylight Time. Here are the 4 p.m. weather observations from around the area. At Athens, it was sunny, the temperature was 78. At Gainesville, it was sunny and 76, wind east at 5. At Winder, it was sunny, the temperature was 73. At Greensboro, with haze, it was 79, wind northeast at 9. At Jefferson, it was sunny and 76, wind east at 9.

At Monroe, it was sunny, the temperature was 76. At Albertton, it was sunny and 77, wind northeast at 9. At Canyon, it was sunny and 76, wind east at 9. At Clemson, it was sunny and 77, wind east at 7. Elsewhere across Georgia, at Atlanta it was mostly sunny and 78, wind northeast at 5. At Cartersville, it was sunny and 79, wind variable at 5. At Lawrenceville, it was sunny, wind variable at 7. At Macon, it was sunny and 78, wind northeast at 9 gusting to 18. At Rome, it was mostly sunny and 79, wind east at 6. At Augusta, it was sunny and 80, wind northeast at 10 gusting to 20. At Savannah, it was sunny and 82, wind northeast at 13. Elsewhere across the region, at Chattanooga, it was mostly sunny and 80, wind north at 8. At Asheville, it was mostly sunny and 74, wind calm. At Greenville-Spartanburg, it was sunny and 77, wind northeast at 12 gusting to 18. Here is the hazardous weather outlook. This hazardous weather outlook is for North and Central Georgia. For this afternoon and tonight, no hazardous weather is expected at this time. And now the extended outlook for the period Thursday through Tuesday, no hazardous weather is expected at this time. Spotter information statement, spotter activation will not be needed through tonight. The Athens climate summary for this evening, as of 4 p.m., June 3, 2026. Today's high temperature of 78 degrees occurred at 2:51 p.m. This high was 9 degrees below the normal high of 87. The record high is 99 degrees, which was last set in 1985. Today's low temperature of 56 degrees occurred at 2:15 a.m. This low was 8 degrees below the normal low of 64. The record low is 47 degrees, which was set in 1956. No precipitation fell today, which leaves the monthly total at 0.00 inches. This is 0.45 inches below the normal amount of 0.45 inches for June. The total precipitation for the year still stands at 18.82 inches, which is 1.52 inches below normal. There were no heating degree days today. This leaves the monthly total at zero. The yearly total since July 1st is 2,314. There were two cooling degree days today. This brings the monthly total to 15. The yearly total since January 1st is 406. Sunset tonight is at 8:41 p.m. Sunrise tomorrow is at 6:22 a.m. Here is the official forecast from your National Weather Service for the Athens listening area. Tonight, clear. Lows in the mid-50s. Light northeast winds. Thursday, sunny. Highs in the lower 80s. Northeast winds 5 to 10 miles an hour. Thursday night, clear. Lows in the upper 50s. Light and variable winds. Friday, mostly sunny. Highs in the mid-80s. South winds 5 to 10 miles an hour. Friday night, mostly clear. Lows in the lower 60s. Light and variable winds. And now the extended forecast. Saturday and Saturday night, partly cloudy. Highs in the mid-80s. Lows in the mid-60s. Sunday and Sunday night, mostly cloudy. A chance of showers and thunderstorms. Highs in the mid-80s. Lows in the upper 60s. Monday and Monday night, mostly cloudy with a chance of showers and thunderstorms. Highs in the mid-80s. Lows in the mid-60s. Tuesday and Tuesday night, mostly cloudy with a chance of showers and thunderstorms. Highs in the lower 80s. Lows in the mid-60s. Wednesday and Wednesday night, partly cloudy. A chance of showers and thunderstorms. Highs in the lower 80s. Lows in the mid-60s. For more detailed weather, water, and climate information, please visit our website at weather.gov.

Atlanta. The current time is 5:04 p.m. Eastern Daylight Time. Here are the 5 p.m. weather observations from around the area. At Athens, it was sunny, the temperature was 78 degrees, dew point 50 degrees, relative humidity 37%, wind variable at 5 miles an hour, pressure was 30.24 inches and falling. At Gainesville, it was sunny and 76, wind east at 9. At Winder, it was sunny, the temperature was 73. At Greensboro, with haze, it was 79, wind east at 8, gusting to 17. At Jefferson, it was sunny and 76, wind southeast at 9. At Monroe, it was sunny, the temperature was 77. At Albertton, it was sunny and 77, wind east at 7. At Canyon, it was sunny and 77, wind east at 8. At Clemson, it was sunny and 77, wind variable at 7. Elsewhere across Georgia, at Atlanta it was mostly sunny and 78, wind east at 8, gusting to 17. At Cartersville, it was sunny and 79, wind east at 5, gusting to 13. At Lawrenceville, it was sunny, wind east at 8. At Macon, it was sunny and 80, wind east at 14, gusting to 20. At Rome, it was mostly sunny and 79, wind northeast at 6. At Augusta, it was sunny and 80, wind east at 3. At Savannah, it was sunny and 80, wind east at 14, gusting to 21. Elsewhere across the region, at Chattanooga, it was mostly sunny and 82, wind north at 8. At Asheville, it was mostly sunny and 72, wind northeast at 3. At Greenville-Spartanburg, it was sunny and 77, wind northeast at 7. Here is the hazardous weather outlook. This hazardous weather outlook is for North and Central Georgia. For this afternoon and tonight, no hazardous weather is expected at this time. And now the extended outlook for the period Thursday through Tuesday, no hazardous weather is expected at this time. Spotter information statement, spotter activation will not be needed through tonight. Here is the official forecast from your National Weather Service for the Athens listening area. Tonight, clear. Lows in the mid-50s. Light northeast winds. Thursday, sunny. Highs in the lower 80s. Northeast winds 5 to 10 miles an hour. Thursday night, clear. Lows in the upper 50s. Light and variable winds. Friday, mostly sunny. Highs in the mid-80s. South winds 5 to 10 miles an hour. Friday night, mostly clear. Lows in the lower 60s. Light and variable winds. And now the extended forecast. Saturday and Saturday night, partly cloudy. Highs in the mid-80s. Lows in the mid-60s. Sunday and Sunday night, mostly cloudy. A chance of showers and thunderstorms. Highs in the mid-80s. Lows in the upper 60s. Monday and Monday night, mostly cloudy with a chance of showers and thunderstorms. Highs in the mid-80s. Lows in the mid-60s. Tuesday and Tuesday night, mostly cloudy with a chance of showers and thunderstorms. Highs in the lower 80s. Lows in the mid-60s. Wednesday and Wednesday night, partly cloudy. A chance of showers and thunderstorms. Highs in the lower 80s. Lows in the mid-60s. For more detailed weather, water, and climate information, please visit our website at weather.gov/Atlanta. The current time is 5:09 p.m. Eastern Daylight Time. Here are the 5 p.m. weather observations from around the area. At Athens, it was sunny, the temperature was 78 degrees, dew point 50 degrees, relative humidity 37%, wind variable at 5 miles an hour, pressure was 30.24 inches and falling. At Gainesville, it was sunny and 76, wind east at 9. At Winder, it was sunny, the temperature was 73. At Greensboro, with haze, it was 79, wind east at

8 gusting to 17. At Jefferson, it was sunny and 76, wind southeast at 9. At Monroe, it was sunny, the temperature was 77. At Albertton, it was sunny and 77, wind east at 7. At Canyon, it was sunny and 77, wind east at 8. At Clemson, it was sunny and 77, wind variable at 7. Elsewhere across Georgia, at Atlanta it was mostly sunny and 78, wind east at 8 gusting to 17. At Cartersville, it was sunny and 79, wind east at 5 gusting to 13. At Lawrenceville, it was sunny, wind east at 8. At Macon, it was sunny and 80, wind east at 14 gusting to 20. At Rome, it was mostly sunny and 79, wind northeast at 6. At Augusta, it was sunny and 80, wind east at 3. At Savannah, it was sunny and 80, wind east at 14 gusting to 21. Elsewhere across the region, at Chattanooga, it was mostly sunny and 82, wind north at 8. At Asheville, it was mostly sunny and 72, wind northeast at 3. At Greenville-Spartanburg, it was sunny and 77, wind northeast at 7. The Athens climate summary for this evening, as of 4 p.m., June 3, 2026. Today's high temperature of 78 degrees occurred at 2:51 p.m. This high was 9 degrees below the normal high of 87. The record high is 99 degrees, which was last set in 1985. Today's low temperature of 56 degrees occurred at 2:15 a.m. This low was 8 degrees below the normal low of 64. The record low is 47 degrees, which was set in 1956. No precipitation fell today, which leaves the monthly total at 0.00 inches. This is 0.45 inches below the normal amount of 0.45 inches for June. The total precipitation for the year still stands at 18.82 inches, which is 1.52 inches below normal. There were no heating degree days today. This leaves the monthly total at zero. The yearly total since July 1st is 2,314. There were two cooling degree days today. This brings the monthly total to 15. The yearly total since January 1st is 406. Sunset tonight is at 8:41 p.m. Sunrise tomorrow is at 6:22 a.m. Here is the official forecast from your National Weather Service for the Athens listening area. Tonight, clear. Lows in the mid-50s. Light northeast winds. Thursday, sunny. Highs in the lower 80s. Northeast winds 5 to 10 miles an hour. Thursday night, clear. Lows in the upper 50s. Light and variable winds. Friday, mostly sunny. Highs in the mid-80s. South winds 5 to 10 miles an hour. Friday night, mostly clear. Lows in the lower 60s. Light and variable winds. And now the extended forecast. Saturday and Saturday night, partly cloudy. Highs in the mid-80s. Lows in the mid-60s. Sunday and Sunday night, mostly cloudy. A chance of showers and thunderstorms. Highs in the mid-80s. Lows in the upper 60s. Monday and Monday night, mostly cloudy with a chance of showers and thunderstorms. Highs in the mid-80s. Lows in the mid-60s. Tuesday and Tuesday night, mostly cloudy with a chance of showers and thunderstorms. Highs in the lower 80s. Lows in the mid-60s. Wednesday and Wednesday night, partly cloudy. A chance of showers and thunderstorms. Highs in the lower 80s. Lows in the mid-60s. For more detailed weather, water, and climate information, please visit our website at weather.gov/Atlanta. The current time is 5:14 p.m. Eastern Daylight Time. Here are the 5 p.m. weather observations from around the area. At Athens, it was sunny, the temperature was 78 degrees, dew point 50 degrees, relative humidity 30%.

7%. Wind variable at 5 miles an hour. Pressure was 30.24 inches and falling. At Gainesville, it was sunny and 76. Wind east at 9. At Winder, it was sunny. The temperature was 73. At Greensboro, with haze, it was 79. Wind east at 8, gusting to 17. At Jefferson, it was sunny and 76. Wind southeast at 9. At Monroe, it was sunny. The temperature was 77. At Albertton, it was sunny and 77. Wind east at 7. At Canyon, it was sunny and 77. Wind east at 8. At Clemson, it was sunny and 77. Wind variable at 7. Elsewhere across Georgia, at Atlanta it was mostly sunny and 78. Wind east at 8, gusting to 17. At Cartersville, it was sunny and 79. Wind east at 5, gusting to 13. At Lawrenceville, it was sunny. Wind east at 8. At Macon, it was sunny and 80. Wind east at 14, gusting to 20. At Rome, it was mostly sunny and 79. Wind northeast at 6. At Augusta, it was sunny and 80. Wind east at 3. At Savannah, it was sunny and 80. Wind east at 14, gusting to 21. Elsewhere across the region, at Chattanooga, it was mostly sunny and 82, wind north at 8. At Asheville, it was mostly sunny and 72, wind northeast at 3. At Greenville-Spartanburg, it was sunny and 77, wind northeast at 7. Here is the hazardous weather outlook. This hazardous weather outlook is for North and Central Georgia. For this afternoon and tonight, no hazardous weather is expected at this time. And now the extended outlook for the period Thursday through Tuesday, no hazardous weather is expected at this time. Spotter information statement, spotter activation will not be needed through tonight. Here is the official forecast from your National Weather Service for the Athens listening area. Tonight, clear. Lows in the mid-50s. Light northeast winds. Thursday, sunny. Highs in the lower 80s. Northeast winds 5 to 10 miles an hour. Thursday night, clear. Lows in the upper 50s. Light and variable winds. Friday, mostly sunny. Highs in the mid 80s. South winds 5 to 10 miles an hour. Friday night, mostly clear. Lows in the lower 60s. Light and variable winds. And now the extended forecast. Saturday and Saturday night, partly cloudy. Highs in the mid-80s. Lows in the mid-60s. Sunday and Sunday night, mostly cloudy. A chance of showers and thunderstorms. Highs in the mid-80s. Lows in the upper 60s. Monday and Monday night, mostly cloudy with a chance of showers and thunderstorms. Highs in the mid-80s. Lows in the mid-60s. Tuesday and Tuesday night, mostly cloudy with a chance of showers and thunderstorms. Highs in the lower 80s. Lows in the mid-60s. Wednesday and Wednesday night, partly cloudy. A chance of showers and thunderstorms. Highs in the lower 80s. Lows in the mid-60s. For more detailed weather, water, and climate information, please visit our website at weather.gov/Atlanta. The current time is 5:18 p.m. Eastern Daylight Time. Here are the 5 p.m. weather observations from around the area. At Athens, it was sunny, the temperature was 78 degrees, dew point 50 degrees. Relative humidity 37%, wind variable at 5 miles an hour, pressure was 30.24 inches and falling. At Gainesville, it was sunny and 76, wind east at 9. At Winder, it was sunny, the temperature was 73. At Greensboro, with haze, it was 79, wind east at 8, gusting to 17. At Jefferson, it was sunny and 76, wind southeast at 9. At Monroe, it was sunny, the temperature was 77. At Albertton, it was sunny and 77, wind east at 7. At Canyon, it was sunny and 77.

7, wind east at 8. At Clemson, it was sunny and 77, wind variable at 7. Elsewhere across Georgia, at Atlanta it was mostly sunny and 78, wind east at 8 gusting to 17. At Cartersville, it was sunny and 79, wind east at 5 gusting to 13. At Lawrenceville, it was sunny, wind east at 8. At Macon, it was sunny and 80, wind east at 14 gusting to 20. At Rome, it was mostly sunny and 79, wind northeast at 6. At Augusta, it was sunny and 80, wind east at 3. At Savannah, it was sunny and 80, wind east at 14 gusting to 21. Elsewhere across the region, at Chattanooga, it was mostly sunny and 82, wind north at 8. At Asheville, it was mostly sunny and 72, wind northeast at 3. At Greenville-Spartanburg, it was sunny and 77, wind northeast at 7. The Athens climate summary for this evening, as of 4 p.m., June 3, 2026. Today's high temperature of 78 degrees occurred at 2:51 p.m. This high was 9 degrees below the normal high of 87. The record high is 99 degrees, which was last set in 1985. Today's low temperature of 56 degrees occurred at 2:15 a.m. This low was 8 degrees below the normal low of 64. The record low is 47 degrees, which was set in 1956. No precipitation fell today, which leaves the monthly total at 0.00 inches. This is 0.45 inches below the normal amount of 0.45 inches for June. The total precipitation for the year still stands at 18.82 inches, which is 1.52 inches below normal. There were no heating degree days today. This leaves the monthly total at zero. The yearly total since July 1st is 2,314. There were 2 cooling degree days today. This brings the monthly total to 15. The yearly total since January 1st is 406. Sunset tonight is at 8:41 p.m. Sunrise tomorrow is at 6:22 a.m. Here is the hazardous weather outlook. This hazardous weather outlook is for North and Central Georgia. For this afternoon and tonight, no hazardous weather is expected at this time. And now the extended outlook for the period Thursday through Tuesday, no hazardous weather is expected at this time. Spotter information statement, spotter activation will not be needed through tonight. Here is the official forecast from your National Weather Service for the Athens listening area. Tonight, clear. Lows in the mid-50s. Light northeast winds. Thursday, sunny. Highs in the lower 80s. Northeast winds 5 to 10 miles an hour. Thursday night, clear. Lows in the upper 50s. Light and variable winds. Friday, mostly sunny. Highs in the mid-80s. South winds 5 to 10 miles an hour. Friday night, mostly clear. Lows in the lower 60s. Light and variable winds. And now the extended forecast. Saturday and Saturday night, partly cloudy. Highs in the mid-80s. Lows in the mid-60s. Sunday and Sunday night, mostly cloudy. A chance of showers and thunderstorms. Highs in the mid-80s. Lows in the upper 60s. Monday and Monday night, mostly cloudy with a chance of showers and thunderstorms. Highs in the mid-80s. Lows in the mid-60s. Tuesday and Tuesday night, mostly cloudy with a chance of showers and thunderstorms. Highs in the lower 80s. Lows in the mid-60s. Wednesday and Wednesday night, partly cloudy. A chance of showers and thunderstorms. Highs in the lower 80s. Lows in the mid-60s. For more detailed weather, water, and climate information, please visit our website at weather.gov/Atlanta. The current time is 5:24 p.m. Eastern Daylight Time. Here are the 5 p.m. weather observations from around the area. At

It was sunny, the temperature was 78 degrees, dew point 50 degrees, relative humidity 37%, wind variable at 5 miles an hour, pressure was 30.24 inches and falling. At Gainesville, it was sunny and 76, wind east at 9. At Winder, it was sunny, the temperature was 73. At Greensboro, with haze, it was 79, wind east at 8, gusting to 17. At Jefferson, it was sunny and 76, wind southeast at 9. At Monroe, it was sunny, the temperature was 77. At Albertton, it was sunny and 77, wind east at 7. At Canyon, it was sunny and 77, wind east at 8. At Clemson, it was sunny and 77, wind variable at 7. Elsewhere across Georgia, at Atlanta it was mostly sunny and 78, wind east at 8, gusting to 17. At Cartersville, it was sunny and 79, wind east at 5, gusting to 13. At Lawrenceville, it was sunny, wind east at 8. At Macon, it was sunny and 80, wind east at 14, gusting to 20. At Rome, it was mostly sunny and 79, wind northeast at 6. At Augusta, it was sunny and 80, wind east at 3. At Savannah, it was sunny and 80, wind east at 14, gusting to 21. Elsewhere across the region, at Chattanooga, it was mostly sunny and 82, wind north at 8. At Asheville, it was mostly sunny and 72, wind northeast at 3. At Greenville-Spartanburg, it was sunny and 77, wind northeast at 7. Here is the hazardous weather outlook. This hazardous weather outlook is for North and Central Georgia. For this afternoon and tonight, no hazardous weather is expected at this time. And now the extended outlook for the period Thursday through Tuesday, no hazardous weather is expected at this time. Spotter information statement, spotter activation will not be needed through tonight. Here is the official forecast from your National Weather Service for the Athens listening area. Tonight, clear. Lows in the mid-50s. Light northeast winds. Thursday, sunny. Highs in the lower 80s. Northeast winds 5 to 10 miles an hour. Thursday night, clear. Lows in the upper 50s. Light and variable winds. Friday, mostly sunny. Highs in the mid-80s. South winds 5 to 10 miles an hour. Friday night, mostly clear. Lows in the lower 60s. Light and variable winds. And now the extended forecast. Saturday and Saturday night, partly cloudy. Highs in the mid-80s. Lows in the mid-60s. Sunday and Sunday night, mostly cloudy. A chance of showers and thunderstorms. Highs in the mid-80s. Lows in the upper 60s. Monday and Monday night, mostly cloudy with a chance of showers and thunderstorms. Highs in the mid-80s. Lows in the mid-60s. Tuesday and Tuesday night, mostly cloudy with a chance of showers and thunderstorms. Highs in the lower 80s. Lows in the mid-60s. Wednesday and Wednesday night, partly cloudy. A chance of showers and thunderstorms. Highs in the lower 80s. Lows in the mid-60s. For more detailed weather, water, and climate information, please visit our website at weather.gov/Atlanta. The current time is 5:28 p.m. Eastern Daylight Time. Here are the 5 p.m. weather observations from around the area. At Athens, it was sunny, the temperature was 78 degrees, dew point 50 degrees, relative humidity 37%, wind variable at 5 miles an hour, pressure was 30.24 inches and falling. At Gainesville, it was sunny and 76, wind east at 9. At Winder, it was sunny, the temperature was 73. At Greensboro, with haze, it was 79, wind east at 8, gusting to 17. At Jefferson, it was sunny and 76, wind southeast at 9. At Monroe, it was sunny, the temperature was 77.
At Albertton, it was sunny and 77, wind east at 7. At Canyon, it was sunny and 77, wind east at 8. At Clemson, it was sunny and 77, wind variable at 7. Elsewhere across Georgia, at Atlanta it was mostly sunny and 78, wind east at 8 gusting to 17. At Cartersville, it was sunny and 79, wind east at 5 gusting to 13. At Lawrenceville, it was sunny, wind east at 8. At Macon, it was sunny and 80, wind east at 14 gusting to 20. At Rome, it was mostly sunny and 79, wind northeast at 6. At Augusta, it was sunny and 80, wind east at 3. At Savannah, it was sunny and 80, wind east at 14 gusting to 21. Elsewhere across the region, at Chattanooga, it was mostly sunny and 82, wind north at 8. At Asheville, it was mostly sunny and 72, wind northeast at 3. At Greenville-Spartanburg, it was sunny and 77, wind northeast at 7. The Athens climate summary for this evening, as of 4 p.m., June 3, 2026. Today's high temperature of 78 degrees occurred at 2:51 p.m. This high was 9 degrees below the normal high of 87. The record high is 99 degrees, which was last set in 1985. Today's low temperature of 56 degrees occurred at 2:15 a.m. This low was 8 degrees below the normal low of 64. The record low is 47 degrees, which was set in 1956. No precipitation fell today, which leaves the monthly total at 0.00 inches. This is 0.45 inches below the normal amount of 0.45 inches for June. The total precipitation for the year still stands at 18.82 inches, which is 1.52 inches below normal. There were no heating degree days today. This leaves the monthly total at zero. The yearly total since July 1st is 2,314. There were two cooling degree days today. This brings the monthly total to 15. The yearly total since January 1st is 406. Sunset tonight is at 8:41 p.m. Sunrise tomorrow is at 6:22 a.m. Here is the hazardous weather outlook. This hazardous weather outlook is for North and Central Georgia. For this afternoon and tonight, no hazardous weather is expected at this time. And now the extended outlook for the period Thursday through Tuesday, no hazardous weather is expected at this time. Spotter information statement, spotter activation will not be needed through tonight. Here is the official forecast from your National Weather Service for the Athens listening area. Tonight, clear. Lows in the mid-50s. Light northeast winds. Thursday, sunny. Highs in the lower 80s. Northeast winds 5 to 10 miles an hour. Mid-50s. Light northeast winds. Thursday, sunny. Highs in the lower 80s. Northeast winds 5 to 10 miles an hour. Thursday night, clear. Lows in the upper 50s. Light and variable winds. Friday, mostly sunny. Highs in the mid-80s. South winds 5 to 10 miles an hour. Friday night, mostly clear. Lows in the lower 60s. Light and variable winds. And now the extended forecast. Saturday and Saturday night, partly cloudy. Highs in the mid-80s. Lows in the mid-60s. Sunday and Sunday night, mostly cloudy. A chance of showers and thunderstorms. Highs in the mid-80s. Lows in the upper 60s. Monday and Monday night, mostly cloudy with a chance of showers and thunderstorms. Highs in the mid-80s. Lows in the mid-60s. Tuesday and Tuesday night, mostly cloudy with a chance of showers and thunderstorms. Highs in the lower 80s. Lows in the mid-60s. Wednesday and Wednesday night, partly cloudy. A chance of showers and thunderstorms. Highs in the lower 80s. Lows in the mid-60s.

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The current time is 5:34 p.m. Eastern Daylight Time. Here are the 5 p.m. weather observations from around the area. At Athens, it was sunny, the temperature was 78 degrees, dew point 50 degrees, relative humidity 37%, wind variable at 5 miles an hour, pressure was 30.24 inches and falling. At Gainesville, it was sunny and 76, wind east at 9. At Winder, it was sunny, the temperature was 73. At Greensboro, with haze, it was 79, wind east at 8, gusting to 17. At Jefferson, it was sunny and 76, wind southeast at 9. At Monroe, it was sunny, the temperature was 77. At Albertton, it was sunny and 77, wind east at 7. At Canyon, it was sunny and 77, wind east at 8. At Clemson, it was sunny and 77, wind variable at 7. Elsewhere across Georgia, at Atlanta it was mostly sunny and 78, wind east at 8, gusting to 17. At Cartersville, it was sunny and 79, wind east at 5, gusting to 13. At Lawrenceville, it was sunny, wind east at 8. At Macon, it was sunny and 80, wind east at 14, gusting to 20. At Rome, it was mostly sunny and 79, wind northeast at 6. At Augusta, it was sunny and 80, wind east at 3. At Savannah, it was sunny and 80, wind east at 14, gusting to 21. Elsewhere across the region, at Chattanooga, it was mostly sunny and 82, wind north at 8. At Asheville, it was mostly sunny and 72, wind northeast at 3. At Greenville-Spartanburg, it was sunny and 77, wind northeast at 7. Here is the hazardous weather outlook. This hazardous weather outlook is for North and Central Georgia. For this afternoon and tonight, no hazardous weather is expected at this time. And now the extended outlook for the period Thursday through Tuesday, no hazardous weather is expected at this time. Spotter information statement, spotter activation will not be needed through tonight. Here is the official forecast from your National Weather Service for the Athens listening area. Tonight, clear. Lows in the mid-50s. Light northeast winds. Thursday, sunny. Highs in the lower 80s. Northeast winds 5 to 10 miles an hour. Thursday night, clear. Lows in the upper 50s. Light and variable winds. Friday, mostly sunny. Highs in the mid 80s. South winds 5 to 10 miles an hour. Friday night, mostly clear. Lows in the lower 60s. Light and variable winds. And now the extended forecast. Saturday and Saturday night, partly cloudy. Highs in the mid-80s. Lows in the mid-60s. Sunday and Sunday night, mostly cloudy. A chance of showers and thunderstorms. Highs in the mid-80s. Lows in the upper 60s. Monday and Monday night, mostly cloudy with a chance of showers and thunderstorms. Highs in the mid-80s. Lows in the mid-60s. Tuesday and Tuesday night, mostly cloudy with a chance of showers and thunderstorms. Highs in the lower 80s. Lows in the mid-60s. Wednesday and Wednesday night, partly cloudy. A chance of showers and thunderstorms. Highs in the lower 80s. Lows in the mid-60s. For more detailed weather, water, and climate information, please visit our website at weather.gov/Atlanta. The current time is 5:39 p.m. Eastern Daylight Time. Here are the 5 p.m. weather observations from around the area. At Athens, it was sunny, the temperature was 78 degrees, dew point 50 degrees, relative humidity 37%, wind variable at 5 miles an hour, pressure was 30.24 inches and falling. At Gainesville, it was sunny and 76, wind east at 9. At Winder, it was sunny.

Evansville, it was sunny, wind east at 8. At Macon, it was sunny and 80, wind east at 14, gusting to 20. At Rome, it was mostly sunny and 79, wind northeast at 6. At Augusta, it was sunny and 80, wind east at 3. At Savannah, it was sunny and 80, wind east at 14, gusting to 21. Elsewhere across the region, at Chattanooga, it was mostly sunny and 82, wind north at 8. At Asheville, it was mostly sunny and 72, wind northeast at 3. At Greenville-Spartanburg, it was sunny and 77, wind northeast at 7. The Athens climate summary for this evening, as of 4 p.m., June 3, 2026. Today's high temperature of 78 degrees occurred at 2:51 p.m. This high was 9 degrees below the normal high of 87. The record high is 99 degrees, which was last set in 1985. Today's low temperature of 56 degrees occurred at 2:15 a.m. This low was 8 degrees below the normal low of 64. The record low is 47 degrees, which was set in 1956. No precipitation fell today, which leaves the monthly total at 0.00 inches. This is 0.45 inches below the normal amount of 0.45 inches for June. The total precipitation for the year still stands at 18.82 inches, which is 1.52 inches below normal. There were no heating degree days today. This leaves the monthly total at zero. The yearly total since July 1st is 2,314. There were two cooling degree days today. This brings the monthly total to 15. The yearly total since January 1st is 406. Sunset tonight is at 8:41 p.m. Sunrise tomorrow is at 6:22 a.m. You're listening to NOAA Weather Radio Station, WXK 56, originating from the National Weather Service office in Peachtree City, and transmitting from Athens on a frequency of 162.4 MHz. The WXK 56 listening area include the following counties: Banks, Barrow, Clark, Albert, Franklin, Greene, Hall, Hart, Jackson, Madison, Morgan, Oconee, Oglethorpe, Tolliver, Walton, and Wilkes. 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You can also like your Peachtree City National Weather Service on Facebook or follow NWS Atlanta on Twitter. Here is the hazardous weather outlook. This hazardous weather outlook is for North and Central Georgia. For this afternoon and tonight, no hazardous weather is expected at this time. And now the extended outlook for the period Thursday through Tuesday, no hazardous weather is expected at this time. Spotter information statement, spotter activation will not be needed through tonight. Here is the official forecast from your National Weather Service for the Athens listening area. Tonight, clear. Lows in the mid-50s. Light northeast winds. Thursday, sunny. Highs in the lower 80s. Northeast winds 5 to 10 miles an hour. Thursday night, clear. Lows in the upper 50s. Light and variable winds. Friday, mostly sunny. Highs in the mid-80s. South winds 5 to 10 miles an hour. Friday night, mostly clear. Lows in the lower 60s. Light and variable winds. And now the extended forecast. Saturday and Saturday night, partly cloudy. Highs in the mid-80s. Lows in the mid-60s. Sunday and Sunday night, mostly cloudy. A chance of showers and thunderstorms. Highs in the mid-80s. Lows in the upper 60s. Monday and Monday night, mostly cloudy with a chance of showers and thunderstorms. Highs in the mid-80s. Lows in the mid-60s. Tuesday and Tuesday night, mostly cloudy with a chance of showers and thunderstorms. Highs in the lower 80s. Lows in the mid-60s. Wednesday and Wednesday night,

partly cloudy. A chance of showers and thunderstorms. Highs in the lower 80s. Lows in the mid-60s. For more detailed weather, water, and climate information, please visit our website at weather.gov/Atlanta. The current time is 5:45 p.m. Eastern Daylight Time. Here are the 5 p.m. weather observations from around the area. At Athens, it was sunny, the temperature was 78 degrees, dew point 50 degrees, relative humidity 37%, wind variable at 5 miles an hour, pressure was 30.24 inches and falling. At Gainesville, it was sunny and 76, wind east at 9. At Winder, it was sunny, the temperature was 73. At Greensboro, with haze, it was 79, wind east at 8, gusting to 17. At Jefferson, it was sunny and 76, wind southeast at 9. At Monroe, it was sunny, the temperature was 77. At Albertton, it was sunny and 77, wind east at 7. At Canyon, it was sunny and 77, wind east at 8. At Clemson, it was sunny and 77, wind variable at 7. Elsewhere across Georgia, at Atlanta it was mostly sunny and 78, wind east at 8, gusting to 17. At Cartersville, it was sunny and 79, wind east at 5, gusting to 13. At Lawrenceville, it was sunny, wind east at 8. At Macon, it was sunny and 80, wind east at 14, gusting to 20. At Rome, it was mostly sunny and 79, wind northeast at 6. At Augusta, it was sunny and 80, wind east at 3. At Savannah, it was sunny and 80, wind east at 14, gusting to 21. Elsewhere across the region, at Chattanooga, it was mostly sunny and 82, wind north at 8. At Asheville, it was mostly sunny and 72, wind northeast at 3. At Greenville-Spartanburg, it was sunny and 77, wind northeast at 7. Here is the hazardous weather outlook. This hazardous weather outlook is for North and Central Georgia. For this afternoon and tonight, no hazardous weather is expected at this time. And now the extended outlook for the period Thursday through Tuesday, no hazardous weather is expected at this time. Spotter information statement, spotter activation will not be needed through tonight. Here is the official forecast from your National Weather Service for the Athens listening area. Tonight, clear. Lows in the mid-50s. Light northeast winds. Thursday, sunny. Highs in the lower 80s. Northeast winds 5 to 10 miles an hour. Thursday night, clear. Lows in the upper 50s. Light and variable winds. Friday, mostly sunny. Highs in the mid-80s. South winds 5 to 10 miles an hour. Friday night, mostly clear. Lows in the lower 60s. Light and variable winds. And now the extended forecast. Saturday and Saturday night, partly cloudy. Highs in the mid-80s. Lows in the mid-60s. Sunday and Sunday night, mostly cloudy. A chance of showers and thunderstorms. Highs in the mid-80s. Lows in the upper 60s. Monday and Monday night, mostly cloudy with a chance of showers and thunderstorms. Highs in the mid-80s. Lows in the mid-60s. Tuesday and Tuesday night, mostly cloudy with a chance of showers and thunderstorms. Highs in the lower 80s. Lows in the mid-60s. Wednesday and Wednesday night, partly cloudy. A chance of showers and thunderstorms. Highs in the lower 80s. Lows in the mid-60s. For more detailed weather, water, and climate information, please visit our website at weather.gov/Atlanta. The current time is 5:49 p.m. Eastern Daylight Time. The Athens climate summary for this evening, as of 4 p.m., June 3, 2026. Today's high temperature of 78 degrees occurred at 2:51 p.m. This high was 9 degrees below the normal high of 86.

7. The record high is 99 degrees, which was last set in 1985. Today's low temperature of 56 degrees occurred at 2:15 a.m. This low was 8 degrees below the normal low of 64. The record low is 47 degrees, which was set in 1956. No precipitation fell today, which leaves the monthly total at 0.00 inches. This is 0.45 inches below the normal amount of 0.45 inches for June. The total precipitation for the year still stands at 18.82 inches, which is 1.52 inches below normal. There were no heating degree days today. This leaves the monthly total at zero. The yearly total since July 1st is 2,314. There were two cooling degree days today. This brings the monthly total to 15. The yearly total since January 1st is 406. Sunset tonight is at 8:41 p.m. Sunrise tomorrow is at 6:22 a.m. Here are the 5 p.m. weather observations from around the area. At Athens, it was sunny, the temperature was 78 degrees, dew point 50 degrees, relative humidity 37%, wind variable at 5 miles an hour, pressure was 30.24 inches and falling. At Gainesville, it was sunny and 76, wind east at 9. At Winder, it was sunny, the temperature was 73. At Greensboro, with haze, it was 79, wind east at 8, gusting to 17. At Jefferson, it was sunny and 76, wind southeast at 9. At Monroe, it was sunny, the temperature was 77. At Albertton, it was sunny and 77, wind east at 7. At Canyon, it was sunny and 77, wind east at 8. At Clemson, it was sunny and 77, wind variable at 7. Elsewhere across Georgia, at Atlanta it was mostly sunny and 78, wind east at 8, gusting to 17. At Cartersville, it was sunny and 79, wind east at 5, gusting to 13. At Lawrenceville, it was sunny, wind east at 8. At Macon, it was sunny and 80, wind east at 14, gusting to 20. At Rome, it was mostly sunny and 79, wind northeast at 6. At Augusta, it was sunny and 80, wind east at 3. At Savannah, it was sunny and 80, wind east at 14, gusting to 21. Elsewhere across the region, at Chattanooga, it was mostly sunny and 82, wind north at 8. At Asheville, it was mostly sunny and 72, wind northeast at 3. At Greenville-Spartanburg, it was sunny and 77, wind northeast at 7. Here is the hazardous weather outlook. This hazardous weather outlook is for North and Central Georgia. For this afternoon and tonight, no hazardous weather is expected at this time. And now the extended outlook for the period Thursday through Tuesday, no hazardous weather is expected at this time. Spotter information statement, spotter activation will not be needed through tonight. Here is the official forecast from your National Weather Service for the Athens listening area. Tonight, clear. Lows in the mid-50s. Light northeast winds. Thursday, sunny. Highs in the lower 80s. Northeast winds 5 to 10 miles an hour. Thursday night, clear. Lows in the upper 50s. Light and variable winds. Friday, mostly sunny. Highs in the mid-80s. South winds 5 to 10 miles an hour. Friday night, mostly clear. Lows in the lower 60s. Light and variable winds. And now the extended forecast. Saturday and Saturday night, partly cloudy. Highs in the mid-80s. Lows in the mid-60s. Sunday and Sunday night, mostly cloudy. A chance of showers and thunderstorms. Highs in the mid-80s. Lows in the upper 60s. Monday and Monday night, mostly cloudy with a chance of showers and thunderstorms. Highs in the mid-80s. Lows in the mid-60s. Tuesday and Tuesday night, mostly cloudy with a chance of showers and thunderstorms.

Highs in the lower 80s. Lows in the mid-60s. Wednesday and Wednesday night, partly cloudy. A chance of showers and thunderstorms. Highs in the lower 80s. Lows in the mid-60s. 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The current time is 5:55 p.m. Eastern Daylight Time. Here are the 5 p.m. weather observations from around the area. At Athens, it was sunny, the temperature was 78 degrees, dew point 50 degrees, relative humidity 37%, wind variable at 5 miles an hour, pressure was 30.24 inches and falling. At Gainesville, it was sunny and 76, wind east at 9. At Winder, it was sunny, the temperature was 73. At Greensboro, with haze, it was 79, wind east at 8, gusting to 17. At Jefferson, it was sunny and 76, wind southeast at 9. At Monroe, it was sunny, the temperature was 77. At Albertton, it was sunny and 77, wind east at 7. At Canyon, it was sunny and 77, wind east at 8. At Clemson, it was sunny and 77, wind variable at 7. Elsewhere across Georgia, at Atlanta it was mostly sunny and 78, wind east at 8, gusting to 17. At Cartersville, it was sunny and 79, wind east at 5, gusting to 13. At Lawrenceville, it was sunny, wind east at 8. At Macon, it was sunny and 80, wind east at 14, gusting to 20. At Rome, it was mostly sunny and 79, wind northeast at 6. At Augusta, it was sunny and 80, wind east at 3. At Savannah, it was sunny and 80, wind east at 14, gusting to 21. Elsewhere across the region, at Chattanooga, it was mostly sunny and 82, wind north at 8. At Asheville, it was mostly sunny and 72, wind northeast at 3. At Greenville-Spartanburg, it was sunny and 77, wind northeast at 7. Here is the hazardous weather outlook. This hazardous weather outlook is for North and Central Georgia. For this afternoon and tonight, no hazardous weather is expected at this time. And now the extended outlook for the period Thursday through Tuesday, no hazardous weather is expected at this time. Spotter information statement, spotter activation will not be needed through tonight. Here is the official forecast from your National Weather Service for the Athens listening area. Tonight, clear. Lows in the mid-50s. Light northeast winds. Thursday, sunny. Highs in the lower 80s. Northeast winds 5 to 10 miles an hour. Thursday night, clear. Lows in the upper 50s. Light and variable winds. Friday, mostly sunny. Highs in the mid-80s. South winds 5 to 10 miles an hour. Friday night, mostly clear. Lows in the lower 60s. Light and variable winds. And now the extended forecast. Saturday and Saturday night, partly cloudy. Highs in the mid-80s. Lows in the mid-60s. Sunday and Sunday night, mostly cloudy. A chance of showers and thunderstorms. Highs in the mid-80s. Lows in the upper 60s. Monday and Monday night, mostly cloudy with a chance of showers and thunderstorms. Highs in the mid-80s. Lows in the mid-60s. Tuesday and Tuesday night, mostly cloudy with a chance of showers and thunderstorms. Highs in the lower 80s. Lows in the mid-60s. Wednesday and Wednesday night, partly cloudy. A chance of showers and thunderstorms. Highs in the lower 80s. Lows in the mid-60s. For more detailed weather, water, and climate information, please visit our website at weather.gov/Atlanta. The Athens climate summary for this evening, as of 4 p.m., June 3, 2026. Today's high temperature of 78 degrees occurred at 2:51 p.m. This high was 9 degrees below.

the normal high of 87. The record high is 99 degrees, which was last set in 1985. Today's low temperature of 56 degrees occurred at 2:15 a.m. This low was 8 degrees below the normal low of 64. The record low is 47 degrees, which was set in 1956. No precipitation fell today, which leaves the monthly total at 0.00 inches. This is 0.45 inches below the normal amount of 0.45 inches for June. The total precipitation for the year still stands at 18.82 inches, which is 1.52 inches below normal. There were no heating degree days today. This leaves the monthly total at zero. The yearly total since July 1st is 2,314. There were two cooling degree days today. This brings the monthly total to 15. The yearly total since January 1st is 406. Sunset tonight is at 8:41 p.m. Sunrise tomorrow is at 6:22 a.m. The current time is 6:01 p.m. Eastern Daylight Time. Here are the 5 p.m. weather observations from around the area. At Athens, it was sunny, the temperature was 78 degrees, dew point 50 degrees, relative humidity 37%, wind variable at 5 miles an hour, pressure was 30.24 inches and falling. At Gainesville, it was sunny and 76, wind east at 9. At Winder, it was sunny, the temperature was 73. At Greensboro, with haze, it was 79, wind east at 8, gusting to 17. At Jefferson, it was sunny and 76, wind southeast at 9. At Monroe, it was sunny, the temperature was 77. At Albertton, it was sunny and 77, wind east at 7. At Canyon, it was sunny and 77, wind east at 8. At Clemson, it was sunny and 77, wind variable at 7. Elsewhere across Georgia, at Atlanta it was mostly sunny and 78, wind east at 8, gusting to 17. At Cartersville, it was sunny and 79, wind east at 5, gusting to 13. At Lawrenceville, it was sunny, wind east at 8. At Macon, it was sunny and 80, wind east at 14, gusting to 20. At Rome, it was mostly sunny and 79, wind northeast at 6. At Augusta, it was sunny and 80, wind east at 3. At Savannah, it was sunny and 80, wind east at 14, gusting to 21. Elsewhere across the region, at Chattanooga, it was mostly sunny and 82, wind north at 8. At Asheville, it was mostly sunny and 72, wind northeast at 3. At Greenville-Spartanburg, it was sunny and 77, wind northeast at 7. Here is the hazardous weather outlook. This hazardous weather outlook is for north and central Georgia. For this afternoon and tonight, no hazardous weather is expected at this time. And now the extended outlook for the period Thursday through Tuesday, no hazardous weather is expected at this time. Spotter information statement, spotter activation will not be needed through tonight. Here is the official forecast from your National Weather Service for the Athens listening area. Tonight, clear. Lows in the mid-50s. Light northeast winds. Thursday, sunny. Highs in the lower 80s. Northeast winds 5 to 10 miles an hour. Thursday night, clear. Lows in the upper 50s. Light and variable winds. Friday, mostly sunny. Highs in the mid-80s. South winds 5 to 10 miles an hour. Friday night, mostly clear. Lows in the lower 60s. Light and variable winds. And now the extended forecast. Saturday and Saturday night, partly cloudy. Highs in the mid-80s. Lows in the mid-60s. Sunday and Sunday night, mostly cloudy. A chance of showers and thunderstorms. Highs in the mid-80s. Lows in the upper 60s. Monday and Monday night, mostly cloudy with a chance of showers and thunderstorms. Highs in the mid-80s.

lows in the mid-60s. Tuesday and Tuesday night, mostly cloudy with a chance of showers and thunderstorms. Highs in the lower 80s. Lows in the mid-60s. Wednesday and Wednesday night, partly cloudy. A chance of showers and thunderstorms. Highs in the lower 80s. Lows in the mid-60s. 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The current time is 6:05 p.m. Eastern Daylight Time. Here are the 6 p.m. weather observations from around the area. At Athens, it was sunny, the temperature was 77 degrees, dew point 50 degrees, relative humidity 38%, wind east at 5 miles an hour, pressure was 30.23 inches and falling. At Gainesville, it was sunny and 76, wind east at 8. At Winder, it was sunny, the temperature was 75. At Greensboro, it was clear and 79, wind northeast at 8 gusting to 17. At Jefferson, it was sunny and 77, wind east at 8. At Monroe, it was sunny, the temperature was 77. At Albertton, it was sunny and 77, wind northeast at 5. At Canyon, it was sunny and 77, wind southeast at 7. At Clemson, it was sunny and 77, wind east at 7. Elsewhere across Georgia, at Atlanta it was mostly sunny and 78, wind east at 9 gusting to 17. At Cartersville, it was sunny and 79, wind variable at 5. At Lawrenceville, it was sunny, wind east at 9. At Macon, it was sunny and 79, wind east at 12. At Rome, it was mostly sunny and 80, wind east at 6. At Augusta, it was sunny and 80, wind northeast at 12. At Savannah, it was mostly sunny and 78, wind southeast at 13 gusting to 22. Elsewhere across the region, at Chattanooga, it was mostly sunny and 82, wind northeast at 10 gusting to 17. At Asheville, it was mostly sunny and 73, wind variable at 6. At Greenville-Spartanburg, it was sunny and 77, wind northeast at 12. Here is the hazardous weather outlook. This hazardous weather outlook is for North and Central Georgia. For this afternoon and tonight, no hazardous weather is expected at this time. And now the extended outlook for the period Thursday through Tuesday, no hazardous weather is expected at this time. Spotter information statement, spotter activation will not be needed through tonight. Here is the official forecast from your National Weather Service for the Athens listening area. Tonight, clear. Lows in the mid-50s. Light northeast winds. Thursday, sunny. Highs in the lower 80s. Northeast winds 5 to 10 miles an hour. Thursday night, clear. Lows in the upper 50s. Light and variable winds. Friday, mostly sunny. Highs in the mid 80s. South winds 5 to 10 miles an hour. Friday night, mostly clear. Lows in the lower 60s. Light and variable winds. And now the extended forecast. Saturday and Saturday night, partly cloudy. Highs in the mid-80s. Lows in the mid-60s. Sunday and Sunday night, mostly cloudy. A chance of showers and thunderstorms. Highs in the mid-80s. Lows in the upper 60s. Monday and Monday night, mostly cloudy with a chance of showers and thunderstorms. Highs in the mid-80s. Lows in the mid-60s. Tuesday and Tuesday night, mostly cloudy with a chance of showers and thunderstorms. Highs in the lower 80s. Lows in the mid-60s. Wednesday and Wednesday night, partly cloudy. A chance of showers and thunderstorms. Highs in the lower 80s. Lows in the mid-60s. 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The Athens Climate Summary for this evening, as of 4 p.m., June 3rd, 2020.

Today's high temperature of 78 degrees occurred at 2:51 p.m. This high was 9 degrees below the normal high of 87. The record high is 99 degrees, which was last set in 1985. Today's low temperature of 56 degrees occurred at 2:15 a.m. This low was 8 degrees below the normal low of 64. The record low is 47 degrees, which was set in 1956. No precipitation fell today, which leaves the monthly total at 0.00 inches. This is 0.45 inches below the normal amount of 0.45 inches for June. The total precipitation for the year still stands at 18.82 inches, which is 1.52 inches below normal. There were no heating degree days today. This leaves the monthly total at zero. The yearly total since July 1st is 2,314. There were two cooling degree days today. This brings the monthly total to 15. The yearly total since January 1st is 406. Sunset tonight is at 8:41 p.m. Sunrise tomorrow is at 6:22 a.m. The current time is 6:11 p.m. Eastern Daylight Time. Here are the 6 p.m. weather observations from around the area. At Athens, it was sunny, the temperature was 77 degrees, dew point 50 degrees, relative humidity 38%, wind east at 5 miles an hour, pressure was 30.23 inches and falling. At Gainesville, it was sunny and 76, wind east at 8. At Winder, it was sunny, the temperature was 75. At Greensboro, it was clear and 79, wind northeast at 8 gusting to 17. At Jefferson, it was sunny and 77, wind east at 8. At Monroe, it was sunny, the temperature was 77. At Albertton, it was sunny and 77, wind northeast at 5. At Canyon, it was sunny and 77, wind southeast at 7. At Clemson, it was sunny and 77, wind east at 7. Elsewhere across Georgia, at Atlanta it was mostly sunny and 78, wind east at 9 gusting to 17. At Cartersville, it was sunny and 79, wind variable at 5. At Lawrenceville, it was sunny, wind east at 9. At Macon, it was sunny and 79, wind east at 12. At Rome, it was mostly sunny and 80, wind east at 6. At Augusta, it was sunny and 80, wind northeast at 12. At Savannah, it was mostly sunny and 78, wind southeast at 13 gusting to 22. Elsewhere across the region, at Chattanooga, it was mostly sunny and 82, wind northeast at 10 gusting to 17. At Asheville, it was mostly sunny and 73, wind variable at 6. At Greenville-Spartanburg, it was sunny and 77, wind northeast at 12. Here is the hazardous weather outlook. This hazardous weather outlook is for North and Central Georgia. For this afternoon and tonight, no hazardous weather is expected at this time. And now the extended outlook for the period Thursday through Tuesday, no hazardous weather is expected at this time. Spotter information statement, spotter activation will not be needed through tonight. Here is the official forecast from your National Weather Service for the Athens listening area. Tonight, clear. Lows in the mid-50s. Light northeast winds. Thursday, sunny. Highs in the lower 80s. Northeast winds 5 to 10 miles an hour. Thursday night, clear. Lows in the upper 50s. Light and variable winds. Friday, mostly sunny. Highs in the mid 80s. South winds 5 to 10 miles an hour. Friday night, mostly clear. Lows in the lower 60s. Light and variable winds. And now the extended forecast. Saturday and Saturday night, partly cloudy. Highs in the mid-80s. Lows in the mid-60s. Sunday and Sunday night, mostly cloudy. A chance of showers and thunderstorms. Highs in the mid-80s. Lows in the upper

60s. Monday and Monday night, mostly cloudy with a chance of showers and thunderstorms. Highs in the mid-80s. Lows in the mid-60s. Tuesday and Tuesday night, mostly cloudy with a chance of showers and thunderstorms. Highs in the lower 80s. Lows in the mid-60s. Wednesday and Wednesday night, partly cloudy. A chance of showers and thunderstorms. Highs in the lower 80s. Lows in the mid-60s. 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The current time is 6:16 p.m. Eastern Daylight Time. Here are the 6 p.m. weather observations from around the area. At Athens, it was sunny, the temperature was 77 degrees, dew point 50 degrees, relative humidity 38%, wind east at 5 miles an hour, pressure was 30.23 inches and falling. At Gainesville, it was sunny and 76, wind east at 8. At Winder, it was sunny, the temperature was 75. At Greensboro, it was clear and 79, wind northeast at 8 gusting to 17. At Jefferson, it was sunny and 77, wind east at 8. At Monroe, it was sunny, the temperature was 77. At Albertton, it was sunny and 77, wind northeast at 5. At Canyon, it was sunny and 77, wind southeast at 7. At Clemson, it was sunny and 77, wind east at 7. Elsewhere across Georgia, at Atlanta it was mostly sunny and 78, wind east at 9 gusting to 17. At Cartersville, it was sunny and 79, wind variable at 5. At Lawrenceville, it was sunny, wind east at 9. At Macon, it was sunny and 79, wind east at 12. At Rome, it was mostly sunny and 80, wind east at 6. At Augusta, it was sunny and 80, wind northeast at 12. At Savannah, it was mostly sunny and 78, wind southeast at 13 gusting to 22. Elsewhere across the region, at Chattanooga, it was mostly sunny and 82, wind northeast at 10 gusting to 17. At Asheville, it was mostly sunny and 73, wind variable at 6. At Greenville-Spartanburg, it was sunny and 77, wind northeast at 12. Here is the hazardous weather outlook. This hazardous weather outlook is for North and Central Georgia. For this afternoon and tonight, no hazardous weather is expected at this time. And now the extended outlook for the period Thursday through Tuesday, no hazardous weather is expected at this time. Spotter information statement, spotter activation will not be needed through tonight. Here is the official forecast from your National Weather Service for the Athens listening area. Tonight, clear. Lows in the mid-50s. Light northeast winds. Thursday, sunny. Highs in the lower 80s. Northeast winds 5 to 10 miles an hour. Thursday night, clear. Lows in the upper 50s. Light and variable winds. Friday, mostly sunny. Highs in the mid-80s. South winds 5 to 10 miles an hour. Friday night, mostly clear. Lows in the lower 60s. Light and variable winds. And now the extended forecast. Saturday and Saturday night, partly cloudy. Highs in the mid-80s. Lows in the mid-60s. Sunday and Sunday night, mostly cloudy. A chance of showers and thunderstorms. Highs in the mid-80s. Lows in the upper 60s. Monday and Monday night, mostly cloudy with a chance of showers and thunderstorms. Highs in the mid-80s. Lows in the mid-60s. Tuesday and Tuesday night, mostly cloudy with a chance of showers and thunderstorms. Highs in the lower 80s. Lows in the mid-60s. Wednesday and Wednesday night, partly cloudy. A chance of showers and thunderstorms. Highs in the lower 80s. Lows in the mid-60s. For more detailed weather, water, and climate information, please visit our website.

website at weather.gov/Atlanta. The Athens climate summary for this evening, as of 4 p.m., June 3, 2026. Today's high temperature of 78 degrees occurred at 2:51 p.m. This high was 9 degrees below the normal high of 87. The record high is 99 degrees, which was last set in 1985. Today's low temperature of 56 degrees occurred at 2:15 a.m. This low was 8 degrees below the normal low of 64. The record low is 47 degrees, which was set in 1956. No precipitation fell today, which leaves the monthly total at 0.00 inches. This is 0.45 inches below the normal amount of 0.45 inches for June. The total precipitation for the year still stands at 18.82 inches, which is 1.52 inches below normal. There were no heating degree days today. This leaves the monthly total at zero. The yearly total since July 1st is 2,314. There were two cooling degree days today. This brings the monthly total to 15. The yearly total since January 1st is 406. Sunset tonight is at 8:41 p.m. Sunrise tomorrow is at 6:22 a.m. The current time is 6:21 p.m. Eastern Daylight Time. Here are the 6 p.m. weather observations from around the area. At Athens, it was sunny, the temperature was 77 degrees, dew point 50 degrees, relative humidity 38%, wind east at 5 miles an hour, pressure was 30.23 inches and falling. At Gainesville, it was sunny and 76, wind east at 8. At Winder, it was sunny, the temperature was 75. At Greensboro, it was clear and 79, wind northeast at 8 gusting to 17. At Jefferson, it was sunny and 77, wind east at 8. At Monroe, it was sunny, the temperature was 77. At Albertton, it was sunny and 77, wind northeast at 5. At Canyon, it was sunny and 77, wind southeast at 7. At Clemson, it was sunny and 77, wind east at 7. Elsewhere across Georgia, at Atlanta it was mostly sunny and 78, wind east at 9 gusting to 17. At Cartersville, it was sunny and 79, wind variable at 5. At Lawrenceville, it was sunny, wind east at 9. At Macon, it was sunny and 79, wind east at 12. At Rome, it was mostly sunny and 80, wind east at 6. At Augusta, it was sunny and 80, wind northeast at 12. At Savannah, it was mostly sunny and 78, wind southeast at 13 gusting to 22. Elsewhere across the region, at Chattanooga, it was mostly sunny and 82, wind northeast at 10 gusting to 17. At Asheville, it was mostly sunny and 73, wind variable at 6. At Greenville-Spartanburg, it was sunny and 77, wind northeast at 12. Here is the hazardous weather outlook. This hazardous weather outlook is for North and Central Georgia. For this afternoon and tonight, no hazardous weather is expected at this time. And now the extended outlook for the period Thursday through Tuesday, no hazardous weather is expected at this time. Spotter information statement, spotter activation will not be needed through tonight. Here is the official forecast from your National Weather Service for the Athens listening area. Tonight, clear. Lows in the mid-50s. Light northeast winds. Thursday, sunny. Highs in the lower 80s. Northeast winds 5 to 10 miles an hour. Thursday night, clear. Lows in the upper 50s. Light and variable winds. Friday, mostly sunny. Highs in the mid 80s. South winds 5 to 10 miles an hour. Friday night, mostly clear. Lows in the lower 60s. Light and variable winds. And now the extended forecast. Saturday and Saturday night, partly cloudy. Highs in the mid-80s. Lows in the mid-60s.

Sunday and Sunday night, mostly cloudy. A chance of showers and thunderstorms. Highs in the mid-80s. Lows in the upper 60s. Monday and Monday night, mostly cloudy with a chance of showers and thunderstorms. Highs in the mid-80s. Lows in the mid-60s. Tuesday and Tuesday night, mostly cloudy with a chance of showers and thunderstorms. Highs in the lower 80s. Lows in the mid-60s. Wednesday and Wednesday night, partly cloudy. A chance of showers and thunderstorms. Highs in the lower 80s. Lows in the mid-60s. 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The current time is 6:26 p.m. Eastern Daylight Time. Here are the 6 p.m. weather observations from around the area. At Athens, it was sunny, the temperature was 77 degrees, dew point 50 degrees, relative humidity 38%, wind east at 5 miles an hour, pressure was 30.23 inches and falling. At Gainesville, it was sunny and 76, wind east at 8. At Winder, it was sunny, the temperature was 75. At Greensboro, it was clear and 79, wind northeast at 8 gusting to 17. At Jefferson, it was sunny and 77, wind east at 8. At Monroe, it was sunny, the temperature was 77. At Albertton, it was sunny and 77, wind northeast at 5. At Canyon, it was sunny and 77, wind southeast at 7. At Clemson, it was sunny and 77, wind east at 7. Elsewhere across Georgia, at Atlanta it was mostly sunny and 78, wind east at 9 gusting to 17. At Cartersville, it was sunny and 79, wind variable at 5. At Lawrenceville, it was sunny, wind east at 9. At Macon, it was sunny and 79, wind east at 12. At Rome, it was mostly sunny and 80, wind east at 6. At Augusta, it was sunny and 80, wind northeast at 12. At Savannah, it was mostly sunny and 78, wind southeast at 13 gusting to 22. Elsewhere across the region, at Chattanooga, it was mostly sunny and 82, wind northeast at 10 gusting to 17. At Asheville, it was mostly sunny and 73, wind variable at 6. At Greenville-Spartanburg, it was sunny and 77, wind northeast at 12. Here is the hazardous weather outlook. This hazardous weather outlook is for North and Central Georgia. For this afternoon and tonight, no hazardous weather is expected at this time. And now the extended outlook for the period Thursday through Tuesday, no hazardous weather is expected at this time. Spotter information statement, spotter activation will not be needed through tonight. Here is the official forecast from your National Weather Service for the Athens listening area. Tonight, clear. Lows in the mid-50s. Light northeast winds. Thursday, sunny. Highs in the lower 80s. Northeast winds 5 to 10 miles an hour. Thursday night, clear. Lows in the upper 50s. Light and variable winds. Friday, mostly sunny. Highs in the mid-80s. South winds 5 to 10 miles an hour. Friday night, mostly clear. Lows in the lower 60s. Light and variable winds. And now the extended forecast. Saturday and Saturday night, partly cloudy. Highs in the mid-80s. Lows in the mid-60s. Sunday and Sunday night, mostly cloudy. A chance of showers and thunderstorms. Highs in the mid-80s. Lows in the upper 60s. Monday and Monday night, mostly cloudy with a chance of showers and thunderstorms. Highs in the mid-80s. Lows in the mid-60s. Tuesday and Tuesday night, mostly cloudy with a chance of showers and thunderstorms. Highs in the lower 80s. Lows in the mid-60s. Wednesday and Wednesday night, partly cloudy. A chance of showers and thunderstorms.
Highs in the lower 80s. Lows in the mid-60s. For more detailed weather, water, and climate information, please visit our website at weather.gov/Atlanta. The Athens climate summary for this evening, as of 4 p.m., June 3, 2026. Today's high temperature of 78 degrees occurred at 2:51 p.m. This high was 9 degrees below the normal high of 87. The record high is 99 degrees, which was last set in 1985. Today's low temperature of 56 degrees occurred at 2:15 a.m. This low was 8 degrees below the normal low of 64. The record low is 47 degrees, which was set in 1956. No precipitation fell today, which leaves the monthly total at 0.00 inches. This is 0.45 inches below the normal amount of 0.45 inches for June. The total precipitation for the year still stands at 18.82 inches, which is 1.52 inches below normal. There were no heating degree days today. This leaves the monthly total at zero. The yearly total since July 1st is 2,314. There were two cooling degree days today. This brings the monthly total to 15. The yearly total since January 1st is 406. Sunset tonight is at 8:41 p.m. Sunrise tomorrow is at 6:22 a.m. The current time is 6:32 p.m. Eastern Daylight Time. Here are the 6 p.m. weather observations from around the area. At Athens, it was sunny, the temperature was 77 degrees, dew point 50 degrees, relative humidity 38%, wind east at 5 miles an hour, pressure was 30.23 inches and falling. At Gainesville, it was sunny and 76, wind east at 8. At Winder, it was sunny, the temperature was 75. At Greensboro, it was clear and 79, wind northeast at 8 gusting to 17. At Jefferson, it was sunny and 77, wind east at 8. At Monroe, it was sunny, the temperature was 77. At Albertton, it was sunny and 77, wind northeast at 5. At Canyon, it was sunny and 77, wind southeast at 7. At Clemson, it was sunny and 77, wind east at 7. Elsewhere across Georgia, at Atlanta it was mostly sunny and 78, wind east of it was sunny and 77, wind east at 7. Elsewhere across Georgia, at Atlanta it was mostly sunny and 78, wind east of 9 gusting to 17. At Cartersville, it was sunny and 79, wind variable at 5. At Lawrenceville, it was sunny, wind east at 9. At Macon, it was sunny and 79, wind east at 12. At Rome, it was mostly sunny and 80, wind east at 6. At Augusta, it was sunny and 80, wind northeast at 12. At Savannah, it was mostly sunny and 78, wind southeast at 13 gusting to 22. Elsewhere across the region, at Chattanooga, it was mostly sunny and 82, wind northeast at 10 gusting to 17. At Asheville, it was mostly sunny and 73, wind variable at 6. At Greenville-Spartanburg, it was sunny and 77, wind northeast at 12. Here is the hazardous weather outlook. This hazardous weather outlook is for north and central Georgia. For this afternoon and tonight, no hazardous weather is expected at this time. And now the extended outlook for the period Thursday through Tuesday, no hazardous weather is expected at this time. Spotter information statement, spotter activation will not be needed through tonight. Here is the official forecast from your National Weather Service for the Athens listening area. Tonight, clear. Lows in the mid-50s. Light northeast winds. Thursday, sunny. Highs in the lower 80s. Northeast winds 5 to 10 miles an hour. Thursday night, clear. Lows in the upper 50s. Light and variable winds. Friday, mostly sunny. Highs in the mid 80s. South winds 5 to 10 miles an hour.

Friday night, mostly clear. Lows in the lower 60s. Light and variable winds. And now the extended forecast. Saturday and Saturday night, partly cloudy. Highs in the mid-80s. Lows in the mid-60s. Sunday and Sunday night, mostly cloudy. A chance of showers and thunderstorms. Highs in the mid-80s. Lows in the upper 60s. Monday and Monday night, mostly cloudy with a chance of showers and thunderstorms. Highs in the mid-80s. Lows in the mid-60s. Tuesday and Tuesday night, mostly cloudy with a chance of showers and thunderstorms. Highs in the lower 80s. Lows in the mid-60s. Wednesday and Wednesday night, partly cloudy. A chance of showers and thunderstorms. Highs in the lower 80s. Lows in the mid-60s. For more detailed weather, water, and climate information, please visit our website at weather.gov/Atlanta. The current time is 6:36 p.m. Eastern Daylight Time. Here are the 6 p.m. weather observations from around the area. At Athens, it was sunny, the temperature was 77 degrees, dew point 50 degrees, relative humidity 38%, wind east at 5 miles an hour, pressure was 30.23 inches and falling. At Gainesville, it was sunny and 76, wind east at 8. At Winder, it was sunny, the temperature was 75. At Greensboro, it was clear and 79, wind northeast at 8 gusting to 17. At Jefferson, it was sunny and 77, wind east at 8. At Monroe, it was sunny, the temperature was 77. At Albertton, it was sunny and 77, wind northeast at 5. At Canyon, it was sunny and 77, wind southeast at 7. At Clemson, it was sunny and 77, wind east at 7. Elsewhere across Georgia, at Atlanta it was mostly sunny and 78, wind east at 9 gusting to 17. At Cartersville, it was sunny and 79, wind variable at 5. At Lawrenceville, it was sunny, wind east at 9. At Macon, it was sunny and 79, wind east at 12. At Rome, it was mostly sunny and 80, wind east at 6. At Augusta, it was sunny and 80, wind northeast at 12. At Savannah, it was mostly sunny and 78, wind southeast at 13 gusting to 22. Elsewhere across the region, at Chattanooga, it was mostly sunny and 82, wind northeast at 10 gusting to 17. At Asheville, it was mostly sunny and 73, wind variable at 6. At Greenville-Spartanburg, it was sunny and 77, wind northeast at 12. Here is the hazardous weather outlook. This hazardous weather outlook is for North and Central Georgia. For this afternoon and tonight, no hazardous weather is expected at this time. And now the extended outlook for the period Thursday through Tuesday, no hazardous weather is expected at this time. Spotter information statement, spotter activation will not be needed through tonight. Here is the official forecast from your National Weather Service for the Athens listening area. Tonight, clear. Lows in the mid-50s. Light northeast winds. Thursday, sunny. Highs in the lower 80s. Northeast winds 5 to 10 miles an hour. Thursday night, clear. Lows in the upper 50s. Light and variable winds. Friday, mostly sunny. Highs in the mid-80s. South winds 5 to 10 miles an hour. Friday night, mostly clear. Lows in the lower 60s. Light and variable winds. And now the extended forecast. Saturday and Saturday night, partly cloudy. Highs in the mid-80s. Lows in the mid-60s. Sunday and Sunday night, mostly cloudy. A chance of showers and thunderstorms. Highs in the mid-80s. Lows in the upper 60s. Monday and Monday night, mostly cloudy with a chance of showers and thunderstorms. Highs in the mid-80s.

8:51 p.m. This high was 9 degrees below the normal high of 87. The record high is 99 degrees, which was last set in 1985. Today's low temperature of 56 degrees occurred at 2:15 a.m. This low was 8 degrees below the normal low of 64. The record low is 47 degrees, which was set in 1956. No precipitation fell today, which leaves the monthly total at 0.00 inches. This is 0.45 inches below the normal amount of 0.45 inches for June. The total precipitation for the year still stands at 18.82 inches, which is 1.52 inches below normal. There were no heating degree days today. This leaves the monthly total at zero. The yearly total since July 1st is 2,314. There were two cooling degree days today. This brings the monthly total to 15. The yearly total since January 1st is 406. Sunset tonight is at 8:41 p.m. Sunrise tomorrow is at 6:22 a.m. You're listening to NOAA Weather Radio Station, WXK 56, originating from the National Weather Service office in Peachtree City, and transmitting from Athens on a frequency of 162.4 MHz. The WXK 56 listening area include the following counties: Banks, Barrow, Clark, Elbert, Franklin, Greene, Hall, Hart, Jackson, Madison, Morgan, Oconee, Oglethorpe, Tolliver, Walton, and Wilkes. 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The current time is 6:43 p.m. Eastern Daylight Time. Here are the 6 p.m. weather observations from around the area. At Athens, it was sunny, the temperature was 77 degrees, dew point 50 degrees, relative humidity 38%, wind east at 5 miles an hour, pressure was 30.23 inches and falling. At Gainesville, it was sunny and 76, wind east at 8. At Winder, it was sunny, the temperature was 75. At Greensboro, it was clear and 79, wind northeast at 8 gusting to 17. At Jefferson, it was sunny and 77, wind east at 8. At Monroe, it was sunny, the temperature was 77. At Albertton, it was sunny and 77, wind northeast at 5. At Canyon, it was sunny and 77, wind southeast at 7. At Clemson, it was sunny and 77, wind east at 7. Elsewhere across Georgia, at Atlanta it was mostly sunny and 78, wind east at 9 gusting to 17. At Cartersville, it was sunny and 79, wind variable at 5. At Lawrenceville, it was sunny, wind east at 9. At Macon, it was sunny and 79, wind east at 12. At Rome, it was mostly sunny and 80, wind east at 6. At Augusta, it was sunny and 80, wind northeast at 12. At Savannah, it was mostly sunny and 78, wind southeast at 13 gusting to 22. Elsewhere across the region, at Chattanooga, it was mostly sunny and 82, wind northeast at 10 gusting to 17. At Asheville, it was mostly sunny and 73, wind variable at 6. At Greenville-Spartanburg, it was sunny and 77, wind northeast at 12. Here is the hazardous weather outlook. This hazardous weather outlook is for North and Central Georgia. For this afternoon and tonight, no hazardous weather is expected at this time. And now the extended outlook for the period Thursday through Tuesday, no hazardous weather is expected at this time. Spotter information statement, spotter activation will not be needed through tonight. Here is the official forecast from your National Weather Service for the Athens listening area. Tonight, clear. Lows in the mid-50s. Light northeast winds. Thursday, sunny. Highs in the lower 80s. Northeast winds 5 to 10 miles an hour.

Thursday night, clear. Lows in the upper 50s. Light and variable winds. Friday, mostly sunny. Highs in the mid-80s. South winds 5 to 10 miles an hour. Friday night, mostly clear. Lows in the lower 60s. Light and variable winds. And now the extended forecast. Saturday and Saturday night, partly cloudy. Highs in the mid-80s. Lows in the mid-60s. Sunday and Sunday night, mostly cloudy. A chance of showers and thunderstorms. Highs in the mid-80s. Lows in the upper 60s. Monday and Monday night, mostly cloudy with a chance of showers and thunderstorms. Highs in the mid-80s. Lows in the mid-60s. Tuesday and Tuesday night, mostly cloudy with a chance of showers and thunderstorms. Highs in the lower 80s. Lows in the mid-60s. Wednesday and Wednesday night, partly cloudy. A chance of showers and thunderstorms. Highs in the lower 80s. Lows in the mid-60s. 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The current time is 6:47 p.m. Eastern Daylight Time. Here are the 6 p.m. weather observations from around the area. At Athens, it was sunny, the temperature was 77 degrees, dew point 50 degrees, relative humidity 38%, wind east at 5 miles an hour, pressure was 30.23 inches and falling. At Gainesville, it was sunny and 76, wind east at 8. At Winder, it was sunny, the temperature was 75. At Greensboro, it was clear and 79, wind northeast at 8 gusting to 17. At Jefferson, it was sunny and 77, wind east at 8. At Monroe, it was sunny, the temperature was 77. At Albertton, it was sunny and 77, wind northeast at 5. At Canyon, it was sunny and 77, wind southeast at 7. At Clemson, it was sunny and 77, wind east at 7. Elsewhere across Georgia, at Atlanta it was mostly sunny and 78, wind east at 9 gusting to 17. At Cartersville, it was sunny and 79, wind variable at 5. At Lawrenceville, it was sunny, wind east at 9. At Macon, it was sunny and 79, wind east at 12. At Rome, it was mostly sunny and 80, wind east at 6. At Augusta, it was sunny and 80, wind northeast at 12. At Savannah, it was mostly sunny and 78, wind southeast at 13 gusting to 22. Elsewhere across the region, at Chattanooga, it was mostly sunny and 82, wind northeast at 10 gusting to 17. At Asheville, it was mostly sunny and 73, wind variable at 6. At Greenville-Spartanburg, it was sunny and 77, wind northeast at 12. Here is the hazardous weather outlook. This hazardous weather outlook is for North and Central Georgia. For this afternoon and tonight, no hazardous weather is expected at this time. And now the extended outlook for the period Thursday through Tuesday, no hazardous weather is expected at this time. Spotter information statement, spotter activation will not be needed through tonight. Here is the official forecast from your National Weather Service for the Athens listening area. Tonight, clear. Lows in the mid-50s. Light northeast winds. Thursday, sunny. Highs in the lower 80s. Northeast winds 5 to 10 miles an hour. Thursday night, clear. Lows in the upper 50s. Light and variable winds. Friday, mostly sunny. Highs in the mid-80s. South winds 5 to 10 miles an hour. Friday night, mostly clear. Lows in the lower 60s. Light and variable winds. And now the extended forecast. Saturday and Saturday night, partly cloudy. Highs in the mid-80s. Lows in the mid-60s. Sunday and Sunday night, mostly cloudy.

a chance of showers and thunderstorms. Highs in the mid-80s. Lows in the upper 60s. Monday and Monday night, mostly cloudy with a chance of showers and thunderstorms. Highs in the mid-80s. Lows in the mid-60s. Tuesday and Tuesday night, mostly cloudy with a chance of showers and thunderstorms. Highs in the lower 80s. Lows in the mid-60s. Wednesday and Wednesday night, partly cloudy. A chance of showers and thunderstorms. Highs in the lower 80s. Lows in the mid-60s. 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The Athens climate summary for this evening, as of 4 p.m., June 3, 2026. Today's high temperature of 78 degrees occurred at 2:51 p.m. This high was 9 degrees below the normal high of 87. The record high is 99 degrees, which was last set in 1985. Today's low temperature of 56 degrees occurred at 2:15 a.m. This low was 8 degrees below the normal low of 64. The record low is 47 degrees, which was set in 1956. No precipitation fell today, which leaves the monthly total at 0.00 inches. This is 0.45 inches below the normal amount of 0.45 inches for June. The total precipitation for the year still stands at 18.82 inches, which is 1.52 inches below normal. There were no heating degree days today. This leaves the monthly total at zero. The yearly total since July 1st is 2,314. There were two cooling degree days today. This brings the monthly total to 15. The yearly total since January 1st is 406. Sunset tonight is at 8:41 p.m. Sunrise tomorrow is at 6:22 a.m. The current time is 6:53 p.m. Eastern Daylight Time. Here are the 6 p.m. weather observations from around the area. At Athens, it was sunny, the temperature was 77 degrees. Dew point 50 degrees, relative humidity 38%, wind east at 5 miles an hour, pressure was 30.23 inches and falling. At Gainesville, it was sunny and 76, wind east at 8. At Winder, it was sunny, the temperature was 75. At Greensboro, it was clear and 79, wind northeast at 8 gusting to 17. At Jefferson, it was sunny and 77, wind east at 8. At Monroe, it was sunny, the temperature was 77. At Albertton, it was sunny and 77, wind northeast at 5. At Canyon, it was sunny and 77, wind southeast at 7. At Clemson, it was sunny and 77, wind east at 7. Elsewhere across Georgia, at Atlanta it was mostly sunny and 78, wind east at 9 gusting to 17. At Cartersville, it was sunny and 79, wind variable at 5. At Lawrenceville, it was sunny, wind east at 9. At Macon, it was sunny and 79, wind east at 12. At Rome, it was mostly sunny and 80, wind east at 6. At Augusta, it was sunny and 80, wind northeast at 12. At Savannah, it was mostly sunny and 78. Wind southeast at 13 gusting to 22. Elsewhere across the region, at Chattanooga, it was mostly sunny and 82, wind northeast at 10 gusting to 17. At Asheville, it was mostly sunny and 73, wind variable at 6. At Greenville-Spartanburg, it was sunny and 77, wind northeast at 12. Here is the hazardous weather outlook. This hazardous weather outlook is for North and Central Georgia. For this afternoon and tonight, no hazardous weather is expected at this time. And now the extended outlook for the period Thursday through Tuesday, no hazardous weather is expected at this time. Spotter information statement, spotter activation will not be needed through tonight. Here is the official forecast from your National Weather Service for the Athens listening area. Tonight, clear. Lows in the mid-50s.

like northeast winds. Thursday, sunny. Highs in the lower 80s. Northeast winds 5 to 10 miles an hour. Thursday night, clear. Lows in the upper 50s. Light and variable winds. Friday, mostly sunny. Highs in the mid 80s. South winds 5 to 10 miles an hour. Friday night, mostly clear. Lows in the lower 60s. Light and variable winds. And now the extended forecast. Saturday and Saturday night, partly cloudy. Highs in the mid-80s. Lows in the mid-60s. Sunday and Sunday night, mostly cloudy. A chance of showers and thunderstorms. Highs in the mid-80s. Lows in the upper 60s. Monday and Monday night, mostly cloudy with a chance of showers and thunderstorms. Highs in the mid-80s. Lows in the mid-60s. Tuesday and Tuesday night, mostly cloudy with a chance of showers and thunderstorms. Highs in the lower 80s. Lows in the mid-60s. Wednesday and Wednesday night, partly cloudy. A chance of showers and thunderstorms. Highs in the lower 80s. Lows in the mid-60s. For more detailed weather, water, and climate information, please visit our website at weather.gov/Atlanta. The current time is 6:57 p.m. Eastern Daylight Time. Here are the 6 p.m. weather observations from around the area. At Athens, it was sunny, the temperature was 77 degrees, dew point 50 degrees, relative humidity 38%, wind east at 5 miles an hour, pressure was 30.23 inches and falling. At Gainesville, it was sunny and 76, wind east at 8. At Winder, it was sunny, the temperature was 75. At Greensboro, it was clear and 79, wind northeast at 8 gusting to 17. At Jefferson, it was sunny and 77, wind east at 8. At Monroe, it was sunny, the temperature was 77. At Albertton, it was sunny and 77, wind northeast at 5. At Canyon, it was sunny and 77, wind southeast at 7. At Clemson, it was sunny and 77, wind east at 7. Elsewhere across Georgia, at Atlanta it was mostly sunny and 78, wind east at 9 gusting to 17. At Cartersville, it was sunny and 79, wind variable at 5. At Lawrenceville, it was sunny, wind east at 9. At Macon, it was sunny and 79, wind east at 12. At Rome, it was mostly sunny and 80, wind east at 6. At Augusta, it was sunny and 80, wind northeast at 12. At Savannah, it was mostly sunny and 78, wind southeast at 13 gusting to 22. Elsewhere across the region, at Chattanooga, it was mostly sunny and 82, wind northeast at 10 gusting to 17. At Asheville, it was mostly sunny and 73, wind variable at 6. At Greenville-Spartanburg, it was sunny and 77, wind northeast at 12. Here is the hazardous weather outlook. This hazardous weather outlook is for North and Central Georgia. For this afternoon and tonight, no hazardous weather is expected at this time. And now the extended outlook for the period Thursday through Tuesday, no hazardous weather is expected at this time. Spotter information statement, spotter activation will not be needed through tonight. The Athens climate summary for this evening, as of 4 p.m., June 3, 2026. Today's high temperature of 78 degrees occurred at 2:51 p.m. This high was 9 degrees below the normal high of 87. The record high is 99 degrees, which was last set in 1985. Today's low temperature of 56 degrees occurred at 2:15 a.m. This low was 8 degrees below the normal low of 64. The record low is 47 degrees, which was set in 1956. No precipitation fell today, which leaves the monthly total at 0.00 inches. This is 0.45 inches below the normal amount of 0.45 inches for June.

The total precipitation for the year still stands at 18.82 inches, which is 1.52 inches below normal. There were no heating degree days today. This leaves the monthly total at zero. The yearly total since July 1st is 2,314. There were two cooling degree days today. This brings the monthly total to 15. The yearly total since January 1st is 406. Sunset tonight is at 8:41 p.m. Sunrise tomorrow is at 6:22 a.m. Here is the official forecast from your National Weather Service for the Athens listening area. Tonight, clear. Lows in the mid-50s. Light northeast winds. Thursday, sunny. Highs in the lower 80s. Northeast winds 5 to 10 miles an hour. Thursday night, clear. Lows in the upper 50s. Light and variable winds. Friday, mostly sunny. Highs in the mid-80s. South winds 5 to 10 miles an hour. Friday night, mostly clear. Lows in the lower 60s. Light and variable winds. And now the extended forecast. Saturday and Saturday night, partly cloudy. Highs in the mid-80s. Lows in the mid-60s. Sunday and Sunday night, mostly cloudy. A chance of showers and thunderstorms. Highs in the mid-80s. Lows in the upper 60s. Monday and Monday night, mostly cloudy with a chance of showers and thunderstorms. Highs in the mid-80s. Lows in the mid-60s. Tuesday and Tuesday night, mostly cloudy with a chance of showers and thunderstorms. Highs in the lower 80s. Lows in the mid-60s. Wednesday and Wednesday night, partly cloudy. A chance of showers and thunderstorms. Highs in the lower 80s. Lows in the mid-60s. For more detailed weather, water, and climate information, please visit our website at weather.gov/Atlanta. The current time is 7:03 p.m. Eastern Daylight Time. Here are the 6 p.m. weather observations from around the area. At Athens, it was sunny, the temperature was 77 degrees, dew point 50 degrees, relative humidity 38%, wind east at 5 miles an hour, pressure was 30.23 inches and falling. At Gainesville, it was sunny and 76, wind east at 8. At Winder, it was sunny, the temperature was 75. At Greensboro, it was clear and 79, wind northeast at 8 gusting to 17. At Jefferson, it was sunny and 77, wind east at 8. At Monroe, it was sunny, the temperature was 77. At Albertton, it was sunny and 77, wind northeast at 5. At Canyon, it was sunny and 77, wind southeast at 7. At Clemson, it was sunny and 77, wind east at 7. Elsewhere across Georgia, at Atlanta it was mostly sunny and 78, wind east at 9 gusting to 17. At Cartersville, it was sunny and 79, wind variable at 5. At Lawrenceville, it was sunny, wind east at 9. At Macon, it was sunny and 79, wind east at 12. At Rome, it was mostly sunny and 80, wind east at 6. At Augusta, it was sunny and 80, wind northeast at 12. At Savannah, it was mostly sunny and 78, wind southeast at 13 gusting to 22. Elsewhere across the region, at Chattanooga, it was mostly sunny and 82, wind northeast at 10 gusting to 17. At Asheville, it was mostly sunny and 73, wind variable at 6. At Greenville-Spartanburg, it was sunny and 77, wind northeast at 12. Here are the 7 p.m. weather observations from around the area. At Athens, it was sunny, the temperature was 76 degrees, dew point 50 degrees, relative humidity 40%, wind east at 8 miles an hour, pressure was 30.22 inches and falling. At Gainesville, it was sunny and 75, wind variable at 5. At Winder, it was sunny, the temperature was

73. At Greensboro, it was clear and 79, wind east at 8. At Monroe, it was sunny, the temperature was 76. At Albertton, it was sunny and 77, wind east at 8. At Canyon, it was sunny and 76, wind southeast at 7. At Clemson, it was sunny and 77, wind east at 6. Elsewhere across Georgia, at Atlanta it was mostly sunny and 77, wind east at 10. At Cartersville, it was sunny and 79, wind calm gusting to 13. At Lawrenceville, it was sunny, wind east at 7. At Macon, it was sunny and 77, wind east at 8. At Rome, it was sunny and 78, wind southeast at 6. At Augusta, it was sunny and 79, wind east at 9. At Savannah, it was mostly sunny and 77, wind east at 15. Elsewhere across the region, at Chattanooga, it was mostly sunny and 81, wind northeast at 10. At Asheville, it was sunny and 72, wind southeast at 9. At Greenville-Spartanburg, it was sunny and 76, wind east at 7. Here is the hazardous weather outlook. This hazardous weather outlook is for North and Central Georgia. For this afternoon and tonight, no hazardous weather is expected at this time. And now the extended outlook for the period Thursday through Tuesday, no hazardous weather is expected at this time. Spotter information statement, spotter activation will not be needed through tonight. Here is the official forecast from your National Weather Service for the Athens listening area. Tonight, clear. Lows in the mid-50s. Light northeast winds. Thursday, sunny. Highs in the lower 80s. Northeast winds 5 to 10 miles an hour. Thursday night, clear. Lows in the upper 50s. Light and variable winds. Friday, mostly sunny. Highs in the mid-80s. South winds 5 to 10 miles an hour. Friday night, mostly clear. Lows in the lower 60s. Light and variable winds. And now the extended forecast. Saturday and Saturday night, partly cloudy. Highs in the mid-80s. Lows in the mid-60s. Sunday and Sunday night, mostly cloudy. A chance of showers and thunderstorms. Highs in the mid-80s. Lows in the upper 60s. Monday and Monday night, mostly cloudy with a chance of showers and thunderstorms. Highs in the mid-80s. Lows in the mid-60s. Tuesday and Tuesday night, mostly cloudy with a chance of showers and thunderstorms. Highs in the lower 80s. Lows in the mid-60s. Wednesday and Wednesday night, partly cloudy. A chance of showers and thunderstorms. Highs in the lower 80s. Lows in the mid-60s. For more detailed weather, water, and climate information, please visit our website at weather.gov/Atlanta. The current time is 7:09 p.m. Eastern Daylight Time. Here are the 7 p.m. weather observations from around the area. At Athens, it was sunny, the temperature was 76 degrees, dew point 50 degrees, relative humidity 40%, wind east at 8 miles an hour, pressure was 30.22 inches and falling. At Gainesville, it was sunny and 75, wind variable at 5. At Winder, it was sunny, the temperature was 73. At Greensboro, it was clear and 79, wind east at 8. At Monroe, it was sunny, the temperature was 76. At Albertton, it was sunny and 77, wind east at 8. At Canyon, it was sunny and 76, wind southeast at 7. At Clemson, it was sunny and 77, wind east at 6. Elsewhere across Georgia, at Atlanta it was mostly sunny and 77, wind east at 10. At Cartersville, it was sunny and 79, wind calm gusting to 13. At Lawrenceville, it was sunny, wind east at 7. At Macon, it was sunny and 77, wind east at 8. At Rome, it was sunny and

78, wind southeast at 6. At Augusta, it was sunny and 79, wind east at 9. At Savannah, it was mostly sunny and 77, wind east at 15. Elsewhere across the region, at Chattanooga, it was mostly sunny and 81, wind northeast at 10. At Asheville, it was sunny and 72, wind southeast at 9. At Greenville-Spartanburg, it was sunny and 76, wind east at 7. The Athens climate summary for this evening, as of 4 p.m., June 3, 2026. Today's high temperature of 78 degrees occurred at 2:51 p.m. This high was 9 degrees below the normal high of 87. The record high is 99 degrees, which was last set in 1985. Today's low temperature of 56 degrees occurred at 2:15 a.m. This low was 8 degrees below the normal low of 64. The record low is 47 degrees, which was set in 1956. No precipitation fell today, which leaves the monthly total at 0.00 inches. This is 0.45 inches below the normal amount of 0.45 inches for June. The total precipitation for the year still stands at 18.82 inches, which is 1.52 inches below normal. There were no heating degree days today. This leaves the monthly total at zero. The yearly total since July 1st is 2,314. There were two cooling degree days today. This brings the monthly total to 15. The yearly total since January 1st is 406. Sunset tonight is at 8:41 p.m. Sunrise tomorrow is at 6:22 a.m. Here are the 7 p.m. weather observations from around the area. At Athens, it was sunny, the temperature was 76 degrees, dew point 50 degrees, relative humidity 40%, wind east at 8 miles an hour, pressure was 30.22 inches and falling. At Gainesville, it was sunny and 75, wind variable at 5. At Winder, it was sunny, the temperature was 73. At Greensboro, it was clear and 79, wind east at 8. At Monroe, it was sunny, the temperature was 76. At Albertton, it was sunny and 77, wind east at 8. At Canyon, it was sunny and 76, wind southeast at 7. At Clemson, it was sunny and 77, wind east at 6. Elsewhere across Georgia, at Atlanta it was mostly sunny and 77, wind east at 10. At Cartersville, it was sunny and 79, wind calm gusting to 13. At Lawrenceville, it was sunny, wind east at 7. At Macon, it was sunny and 77, wind east at 8. At Rome, it was sunny and 78, wind southeast at 6. At Augusta, it was sunny and 79, wind east at 9. At Savannah, it was mostly sunny and 77, wind east at 15. Elsewhere across the region, at Chattanooga, it was mostly sunny and 81, wind northeast at 10. At Asheville, it was sunny and 72, wind southeast at 9. At Greenville-Spartanburg, it was sunny and 76, wind east at 7. Here is the hazardous weather outlook. This hazardous weather outlook is for North and Central Georgia. For this afternoon and tonight, no hazardous weather is expected at this time. And now the extended outlook for the period Thursday through Tuesday, no hazardous weather is expected at this time. Spotter information statement, spotter activation will not be needed through tonight. Here is the official forecast from your National Weather Service for the Athens listening area. Tonight, clear. Lows in the mid-50s. Light northeast winds. Thursday, sunny. Highs in the lower 80s. Northeast winds 5 to 10 miles an hour. Thursday night, clear. Lows in the upper 50s. Light and variable winds. Friday, mostly sunny. Highs in the mid-80s. South winds 5 to 10 miles an hour. Friday night, mostly clear. Lows in the lower 60s. Light and variable winds.

And now the extended forecast. Saturday and Saturday night, partly cloudy. Highs in the mid-80s. Lows in the mid-60s. Sunday and Sunday night, mostly cloudy. A chance of showers and thunderstorms. Highs in the mid-80s. Lows in the upper 60s. Monday and Monday night, mostly cloudy with a chance of showers and thunderstorms. Highs in the mid-80s. Lows in the mid-60s. Tuesday and Tuesday night, mostly cloudy with a chance of showers and thunderstorms. Highs in the lower 80s. Lows in the mid-60s. Wednesday and Wednesday night, partly cloudy. A chance of showers and thunderstorms. Highs in the lower 80s. Lows in the mid-60s. For more detailed weather, water, and climate information, please visit our website at weather.gov/Atlanta. The current time is 7:16 p.m. Eastern Daylight Time. Here are the 7 p.m. weather observations from around the area. At Athens, it was sunny, the temperature was 76 degrees, dew point 50 degrees, relative humidity 40%, wind east at 8 miles an hour, pressure was 30.22 inches and falling. At Gainesville, it was sunny and 75, wind variable at 5. At Winder, it was sunny, the temperature was 73. At Greensboro, it was clear and 79, wind east at 8. At Monroe, it was sunny, the temperature was 76. At Albertton, it was sunny and 77, wind east at 8. At Canyon, it was sunny and 76, wind southeast at 7. At Clemson, it was sunny and 77, wind east at 6. Elsewhere across Georgia, at Atlanta it was mostly sunny and 77, wind east at 10. At Cartersville, it was sunny and 79, wind calm gusting to 13. At Lawrenceville, it was sunny, wind east at 7. At Macon, it was sunny and 77, wind east at 8. At Rome, it was sunny and 78, wind southeast at 6. At Augusta, it was sunny and 79, wind east at 9. At Savannah, it was mostly sunny and 77, wind east at 15. Elsewhere across the region, at Chattanooga, it was mostly sunny and 81, wind northeast at 10. At Asheville, it was sunny and 72, wind southeast at 9. At Greenville-Spartanburg, it was sunny and 76, wind east at 7. Here is the hazardous weather outlook. This hazardous weather outlook is for North and Central Georgia. For this afternoon and tonight, no hazardous weather is expected at this time. And now the extended outlook for the period Thursday through Tuesday, no hazardous weather is expected at this time. Spotter information statement, spotter activation will not be needed through tonight. Here is the official forecast from your National Weather Service for the Athens listening area. Tonight, clear. Lows in the mid-50s. Light northeast winds. Thursday, sunny. Highs in the lower 80s. Northeast winds 5 to 10 miles an hour. Thursday night, clear. Lows in the upper 50s. Light and variable winds. Friday, mostly sunny. Highs in the mid-80s. South winds 5 to 10 miles an hour. Friday night, mostly clear. Lows in the lower 60s. Light and variable winds. And now the extended forecast. Saturday and Saturday night, partly cloudy. Highs in the mid-80s. Lows in the mid-60s. Sunday and Sunday night, mostly cloudy. A chance of showers and thunderstorms. Highs in the mid-80s. Lows in the upper 60s. Monday and Monday night, mostly cloudy with a chance of showers and thunderstorms. Highs in the mid-80s. Lows in the mid-60s. Tuesday and Tuesday night, mostly cloudy with a chance of showers and thunderstorms. Highs in the lower 80s. Lows in the mid-60s. Wednesday and Wednesday night, partly cloudy. A chance of showers and thunderstorms.

Highs in the lower 80s. Lows in the mid 60s. For more detailed weather, water, and climate information, please visit our website at weather.gov/Atlanta. The Athens climate summary for this evening, as of 4 p.m., June 3, 2026. Today's high temperature of 78 degrees occurred at 2:51 p.m. This high was 9 degrees below the normal high of 87. The record high is 99 degrees, which was last set in 1985. Today's low temperature of 56 degrees occurred at 2:15 a.m. This low was 8 degrees below the normal low of 64. The record low is 47 degrees, which was set in 1956. No precipitation fell today, which leaves the monthly total at 0.00 inches. This is 0.45 inches below the normal amount of 0.45 inches for June. The total precipitation for the year still stands at 18.82 inches, which is 1.52 inches below normal. There were no heating degree days today. This leaves the monthly total at zero. The yearly total since July 1st is 2,314. There were two cooling degree days today. This brings the monthly total to 15. The yearly total since January 1st is 406. Sunset tonight is at 8:41 p.m. Sunrise tomorrow is at 6:22 a.m. The current time is 7:22 p.m. Eastern Daylight Time. Here are the 7 p.m. weather observations from around the area. At Athens, it was sunny, the temperature was 76 degrees, dew point 50 degrees, relative humidity 40%, wind east at 8 miles an hour, pressure was 30.22 inches and falling. At Gainesville, it was sunny and 75, wind variable at 5. At Winder, it was sunny, the temperature was 73. At Greensboro, it was clear and 79, wind east at 8. At Monroe, it was sunny, the temperature was 76. At Albertton, it was sunny and 77, wind east at 8. At Canyon, it was sunny and 76, wind southeast at 7. At Clemson, it was sunny and 77, wind east at 6. Elsewhere across Georgia, at Atlanta it was mostly sunny and 77, wind east at 10. At Cartersville, it was sunny and 79, wind calm gusting to 13. At Lawrenceville, it was sunny, wind east at 7. At Macon, it was sunny and 77, wind east at 8. At Rome, it was sunny and 78, wind southeast at 6. At Augusta, it was sunny and 79, wind east at 9. At Savannah, it was mostly sunny and 77, wind east at 15. Elsewhere across the region, at Chattanooga, it was mostly sunny and 81, wind northeast at 10. At Asheville, it was sunny and 72, wind southeast at 9. At Greenville-Spartanburg, it was sunny and 76, wind east at 7. Here is the hazardous weather outlook. This hazardous weather outlook is for North and Central Georgia. For this afternoon and tonight, no hazardous weather is expected at this time. And now the extended outlook for the period Thursday through Tuesday, no hazardous weather is expected at this time. Spotter information statement, spotter activation will not be needed through tonight. Here is the official forecast from your National Weather Service for the Athens listening area. Tonight, clear. Lows in the mid-50s. Light northeast winds. Thursday, sunny. Highs in the lower 80s. Northeast winds 5 to 10 miles an hour. Thursday night, clear. Lows in the upper 50s. Light and variable winds. Friday, mostly sunny. Highs in the mid 80s. South winds 5 to 10 miles an hour. Friday night, mostly clear. Lows in the lower 60s. Light and variable winds. And now the extended forecast. Saturday and Saturday night, partly cloudy. Highs in the mid-80s. Lows in the mid-60s. Sunday and Sunday.

night, mostly cloudy. A chance of showers and thunderstorms. Highs in the mid-80s. Lows in the upper 60s. Monday and Monday night, mostly cloudy with a chance of showers and thunderstorms. Highs in the mid-80s. Lows in the mid-60s. Tuesday and Tuesday night, mostly cloudy with a chance of showers and thunderstorms. Highs in the lower 80s. Lows in the mid-60s. Wednesday and Wednesday night, partly cloudy. A chance of showers and thunderstorms. Highs in the lower 80s. Lows in the mid-60s. For more detailed weather, water, and climate information, please visit our website at weather.gov/Atlanta. The current time is 7:26 p.m. Eastern Daylight Time. Here are the 7 p.m. weather observations from around the area. At Athens, it was sunny, the temperature was 76 degrees, dew point 50 degrees, relative humidity 40%, wind east at 8 miles an hour, pressure was 30.22 inches and falling. At Gainesville, it was sunny and 75, wind variable at 5. At Winder, it was sunny, the temperature was 73. At Greensboro, it was clear and 79, wind east at 8. At Monroe, it was sunny, the temperature was 76. At Albertton, it was sunny and 77, wind east at 8. At Canyon, it was sunny and 76, wind southeast at 7. At Clemson, it was sunny and 77, wind east at 6. Elsewhere across Georgia, at Atlanta it was mostly sunny and 77, wind east at 10. At Cartersville, it was sunny and 79, wind calm gusting to 13. At Lawrenceville, it was sunny, wind east at 7. At Macon, it was sunny and 77, wind east at 8. At Rome, it was sunny and 78, wind southeast at 6. At Augusta, it was sunny and 79, wind east at 9. At Savannah, it was mostly sunny and 77, wind east at 15. Elsewhere across the region, at Chattanooga, it was mostly sunny and 81, wind northeast at 10. At Asheville, it was sunny and 72, wind southeast at 9. At Greenville-Spartanburg, it was sunny and 76, wind east at 7. Here is the hazardous weather outlook. This hazardous weather outlook is for North and Central Georgia. For this afternoon and tonight, no hazardous weather is expected at this time. And now the extended outlook for the period Thursday through Tuesday, no hazardous weather is expected at this time. Spotter information statement, spotter activation will not be needed through tonight. Here is the official forecast from your National Weather Service for the Athens listening area. Tonight, clear. Lows in the mid-50s. Light northeast winds. Thursday, sunny. Highs in the lower 80s. Northeast winds 5 to 10 miles an hour. Thursday night, clear. Lows in the upper 50s. Light and variable winds. Friday, mostly sunny. Highs in the mid-80s. South winds 5 to 10 miles an hour. Friday night, mostly clear. Lows in the lower 60s. Light and variable winds. And now the extended forecast. Saturday and Saturday night, partly cloudy. Highs in the mid-80s. Lows in the mid-60s. Sunday and Sunday night, mostly cloudy. A chance of showers and thunderstorms. Highs in the mid-80s. Lows in the upper 60s. Monday and Monday night, mostly cloudy with a chance of showers and thunderstorms. Highs in the mid-80s. Lows in the mid-60s. Tuesday and Tuesday night, mostly cloudy with a chance of showers and thunderstorms. Highs in the lower 80s. Lows in the mid-60s. Wednesday and Wednesday night, partly cloudy. A chance of showers and thunderstorms. Highs in the lower 80s. Lows in the mid-60s. For more detailed weather, water, and climate information, please visit our website at weather.gov
Atlanta. The Athens climate summary for this evening, as of 4 p.m., June 3, 2026. Today's high temperature of 78 degrees occurred at 2:51 p.m. This high was 9 degrees below the normal high of 87. The record high is 99 degrees, which was last set in 1985. Today's low temperature of 56 degrees occurred at 2:15 a.m. This low was 8 degrees below the normal low of 64. The record low is 47 degrees, which was set in 1956. No precipitation fell today, which leaves the monthly total at 0.00 inches. This is 0.45 inches below the normal amount of 0.45 inches for June. The total precipitation for the year still stands at 18.82 inches, which is 1.52 inches below normal. There were no heating degree days today. This leaves the monthly total at zero. The yearly total since July 1st is 2,314. There were two cooling degree days today. This brings the monthly total to 15. The yearly total since January 1st is 406. Sunset tonight is at 8:41 p.m. Sunrise tomorrow is at 6:22 a.m. The current time is 7:32 p.m. Eastern Daylight Time. Here are the 7 p.m. weather observations from around the area. At Athens, it was sunny, the temperature was 76 degrees, dew point 50 degrees, relative humidity 40%, wind east at 8 miles an hour, pressure was 30.22 inches and falling. At Gainesville, it was sunny and 75, wind variable at 5. At Winder, it was sunny, the temperature was 73. At Greensboro, it was clear and 79, wind east at 8. At Monroe, it was sunny, the temperature was 76. At Alberton, it was sunny and 77, wind east at 8. At Canyon, it's at 8. At Monroe, it was sunny, the temperature was 76. At Alberton, it was sunny and 77, wind east at 8. At Canyon, it was sunny and 76, wind southeast at 7. At Clemson, it was sunny and 77, wind east at 6. Elsewhere across Georgia, at Atlanta it was mostly sunny and 77, wind east at 10. At Cartersville, it was sunny and 79, wind calm gusting to 13. At Lawrenceville, it was sunny, wind east at 7. At Macon, it was sunny and 77, wind east at 8. At Rome, it was sunny and 78, wind southeast at 6. At Augusta, it was sunny and 79, wind east at 9. At Savannah, it was mostly sunny and 77, wind east at 15. Elsewhere across the region, at Chattanooga, it was mostly sunny and 81, wind northeast at 10. At Asheville, it was sunny and 72, wind southeast at 9. At Greenville-Spartanburg, it was sunny and 76, wind east at 7. Here is the hazardous weather outlook. This hazardous weather outlook is for North and Central Georgia. For this afternoon and tonight, no hazardous weather is expected at this time. And now the extended outlook for the period Thursday through Tuesday, no hazardous weather is expected at this time. Spotter information statement, spotter activation will not be needed through tonight. Here is the official forecast from your National Weather Service for the Athens listening area. Tonight, clear. Lows in the mid-50s. Light northeast winds. Thursday, sunny. Highs in the lower 80s. Northeast winds 5 to 10 miles an hour. Thursday night, clear. Lows in the upper 50s. Light and variable winds. Friday, mostly sunny. Highs in the mid-80s. South winds 5 to 10 miles an hour. Friday night, mostly clear. Lows in the lower 60s. Light and variable winds. And now the extended forecast. Saturday and Saturday night, partly cloudy. Highs in the mid-80s. Lows in the mid-60s. Sunday and Sunday.

Saturday night, mostly cloudy. A chance of showers and thunderstorms. Highs in the mid-80s. Lows in the upper 60s. Monday and Monday night, mostly cloudy with a chance of showers and thunderstorms. Highs in the mid-80s. Lows in the mid-60s. Tuesday and Tuesday night, mostly cloudy with a chance of showers and thunderstorms. Highs in the lower 80s. Lows in the mid-60s. Wednesday and Wednesday night, partly cloudy. A chance of showers and thunderstorms. Highs in the lower 80s. Lows in the mid-60s. For more detailed weather, water, and climate information, please visit our website at weather.gov/Atlanta. The current time is 7:36 p.m. Eastern Daylight Time. Here are the 7 p.m. weather observations from around the area. At Athens, it was sunny, the temperature was 76 degrees, dew point 50 degrees, relative humidity 40%, wind east at 8 miles an hour, pressure was 30.22 inches and falling. At Gainesville, it was sunny and 75, wind variable at 5. At Winder, it was sunny, the temperature was 73. At Greensboro, it was clear and 79, wind east at 8. At Monroe, it was sunny, the temperature was 76. At Albertton, it was sunny and 77, wind east at 8. At Canyon, it was sunny and 76, wind southeast at 7. At Clemson, it was sunny and 77, wind east at 6. Elsewhere across Georgia, at Atlanta it was mostly sunny and 77, wind east at 10. At Cartersville, it was sunny and 79, wind calm gusting to 13. At Lawrenceville, it was sunny, wind east at 7. At Macon, it was sunny and 77, wind east at 8. At Rome, it was sunny and 78, wind southeast at 6. At Augusta, it was sunny and 79, wind east at 9. At Savannah, it was mostly sunny and 77, wind east at 15. Elsewhere across the region, at Chattanooga, it was mostly sunny and 81, wind northeast at 10. At Asheville, it was sunny and 72, wind southeast at 9. At Greenville-Spartanburg, it was sunny and 76, wind east at 7. Here is the hazardous weather outlook. This hazardous weather outlook is for North and Central Georgia. For this afternoon and tonight, no hazardous weather is expected at this time. And now the extended outlook for the period Thursday through Tuesday, no hazardous weather is expected at this time. Spotter information statement, spotter activation will not be needed through tonight. Here is the official forecast from your National Weather Service for the Athens listening area. Tonight, clear. Lows in the mid-50s. Light northeast winds. Thursday, sunny. Highs in the lower 80s. Northeast winds 5 to 10 miles an hour. Thursday night, clear. Lows in the upper 50s. Light and variable winds. Friday, mostly sunny. Highs in the mid-80s. South winds 5 to 10 miles an hour. Friday night, mostly clear. Lows in the lower 60s. Light and variable winds. And now the extended forecast. Saturday and Saturday night, partly cloudy. Highs in the mid-80s. Lows in the mid-60s. Sunday and Sunday night, mostly cloudy. A chance of showers and thunderstorms. Highs in the mid-80s. Lows in the upper 60s. Monday and Monday night, mostly cloudy with a chance of showers and thunderstorms. Highs in the mid-80s. Lows in the mid-60s. Tuesday and Tuesday night, mostly cloudy with a chance of showers and thunderstorms. Highs in the lower 80s. Lows in the mid-60s. Wednesday and Wednesday night, partly cloudy. A chance of showers and thunderstorms. Highs in the lower 80s. Lows in the mid-60s. For more detailed weather, water, and climate information, please visit our website at weather.gov

0.45 inches for June. The total precipitation for the year still stands at 18.82 inches, which is 1.52 inches below normal. There were no heating degree days today. This leaves the monthly total at zero. The yearly total since July 1st is 2,314. There were two cooling degree days today. This brings the monthly total to 15. The yearly total since January 1st is 406. Sunset tonight is at 8:41 p.m. Sunrise tomorrow is at 6:22 a.m. You're listening to NOAA Weather Radio Station, WXK56, originating from the National Weather Service office in Peachtree City, and transmitting from Athens on a frequency of 162.4 MHz. The WXK56 listening area include the following counties: Banks, Barrow, Clark, Elbert, Franklin, Greene, Hall, Hart, Jackson, Madison, Morgan, Oconee, Oglethorpe, Tolliver, Walton, and Wilkes. 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The current time is 7:43 p.m. Eastern Daylight Time. Here are the 7 p.m. weather observations from around the area. At Athens, it was sunny, the temperature was 76 degrees, dew point 50 degrees, relative humidity 40%, wind east at 8 miles an hour, pressure was 30.22 inches and falling. At Gainesville, it was sunny and 75, wind variable at 5. At Winder, it was sunny, the temperature was 73. At Greensboro, it was clear and 79, wind east at 8. At Monroe, it was sunny, the temperature was 76. At Albertton, it was sunny and 77, wind east at 8. At Canyon, it was sunny and 76, wind southeast at 7. At Clemson, it was sunny and 77, wind east at 6. Elsewhere across Georgia, at Atlanta it was mostly sunny and 77, wind east at 10. At Cartersville, it was sunny and 79, wind calm gusting to 13. At Lawrenceville, it was sunny, wind east at 7. At Macon, it was sunny and 77, wind east at 8. At Rome, it was sunny and 78, wind southeast at 6. At Augusta, it was sunny and 79, wind east at 9. At Savannah, it was mostly sunny and 77, wind east at 15. Elsewhere across the region, at Chattanooga, it was mostly sunny and 81, wind northeast at 10. At Asheville, it was sunny and 72, wind southeast at 9. At Greenville-Spartanburg, it was sunny and 76, wind east at 7. Here is the hazardous weather outlook. This hazardous weather outlook is for North and Central Georgia. For this afternoon and tonight, no hazardous weather is expected at this time. And now the extended outlook for the period Thursday through Tuesday, no hazardous weather is expected at this time. Spotter information statement, spotter activation will not be needed through tonight. Here is the official forecast from your National Weather Service for the Athens listening area. Tonight, clear. Lows in the mid-50s. Light northeast winds. Thursday, sunny. Highs in the lower 80s. Northeast winds 5 to 10 miles an hour. Thursday night, clear. Lows in the upper 50s. Light and variable winds. Friday, mostly sunny. Highs in the mid-80s. South winds 5 to 10 miles an hour. Friday night, mostly clear. Lows in the lower 60s. Light and variable winds. And now the extended forecast. Saturday and Saturday night, partly cloudy. Highs in the mid-80s. Lows in the mid-60s. Sunday and Sunday night, mostly cloudy. A chance of showers and thunderstorms. Highs in the mid-80s. Lows in the upper 60s.

Monday and Monday night, mostly cloudy with a chance of showers and thunderstorms. Highs in the mid-80s. Lows in the mid-60s. Tuesday and Tuesday night, mostly cloudy with a chance of showers and thunderstorms. Highs in the lower 80s. Lows in the mid-60s. Wednesday and Wednesday night, partly cloudy. A chance of showers and thunderstorms. Highs in the lower 80s. Lows in the mid-60s. For more detailed weather, water, and climate information, please visit our website at weather.gov/Atlanta. The current time is 7:47 p.m. Eastern Daylight Time. Here are the 7 p.m. weather observations from around the area. At Athens, it was sunny, the temperature was 76 degrees, dew point 50 degrees, relative humidity 40%, wind east at 8 miles an hour, pressure was 30.22 inches and falling. At Gainesville, it was sunny and 75, wind variable at 5. At Winder, it was sunny, the temperature was 73. At Greensboro, it was clear and 79, wind east at 8. At Monroe, it was sunny, the temperature was 76. At Albertton, it was sunny and 77, wind east at 8. At Canyon, it was sunny and 76, wind southeast at 7. At Clemson, it was sunny and 77, wind east at 6. Elsewhere across Georgia, at Atlanta it was mostly sunny and 77, wind east at 10. At Cartersville, it was sunny and 79, wind calm gusting to 13. At Lawrenceville, it was sunny, wind east at 7. At Macon, it was sunny and 77, wind east at 8. At Rome, it was sunny and 78, wind southeast at 6. At Augusta, it was sunny and 79, wind east at 9. At Savannah, it was mostly sunny and 77, wind east at 15. Elsewhere across the region, at Chattanooga, it was mostly sunny and 81, wind northeast at 10. At Asheville, it was sunny and 72, wind southeast at 9. At Greenville-Spartanburg, it was sunny and 76, wind east at 7. Here is the hazardous weather outlook. This hazardous weather outlook is for North and Central Georgia. For this afternoon and tonight, no hazardous weather is expected at this time. And now the extended outlook for the period Thursday through Tuesday, no hazardous weather is expected at this time. Spotter information statement, spotter activation will not be needed through tonight. Here is the official forecast from your National Weather Service for the Athens listening area. Tonight, clear. Lows in the mid-50s. Light northeast winds. Thursday, sunny. Highs in the lower 80s. Northeast winds 5 to 10 miles an hour. Thursday night, clear. Lows in the upper 50s. Light and variable winds. Friday, mostly sunny. Highs in the mid-80s. South winds 5 to 10 miles an hour. Friday night, mostly clear. Lows in the lower 60s. Light and variable winds. And now the extended forecast. Saturday and Saturday night, partly cloudy. Highs in the mid-80s. Lows in the mid-60s. Sunday and Sunday night, mostly cloudy. A chance of showers and thunderstorms. Highs in the mid-80s. Lows in the upper 60s. Monday and Monday night, mostly cloudy with a chance of showers and thunderstorms. Highs in the mid-80s. Lows in the mid-60s. Tuesday and Tuesday night, mostly cloudy with a chance of showers and thunderstorms. Highs in the lower 80s. Lows in the mid-60s. Wednesday and Wednesday night, partly cloudy. A chance of showers and thunderstorms. Highs in the lower 80s. Lows in the mid-60s. For more detailed weather, water, and climate information, please visit our website at weather.gov/Atlanta. The Athens climate summary for this evening, as of 4 p.m., June 3rd, 2026. Today's high temperature.

of 78 degrees occurred at 2:51 p.m. This high was 9 degrees below the normal high of 87. The record high is 99 degrees, which was last set in 1985. Today's low temperature of 56 degrees occurred at 2:15 a.m. This low was 8 degrees below the normal low of 64. The record low is 47 degrees, which was set in 1956. No precipitation fell today, which leaves the monthly total at 0.00 inches. This is 0.45 inches below the normal amount of 0.45 inches for June. The total precipitation for the year still stands at 18.82 inches, which is 1.52 inches below normal. There were no heating degree days today. This leaves the monthly total at zero. The yearly total since July 1st is 2,314. There were two cooling degree days today. This brings the monthly total to 15. The yearly total since January 1st is 406. Sunset tonight is at 8:41 p.m. Sunrise tomorrow is at 6:22 a.m. The current time is 7:52 p.m. Eastern Daylight Time. Here are the 7 p.m. weather observations from around the area. At Athens, it was sunny, the temperature was 76 degrees, dew point 50 degrees, relative humidity 40%, wind east at 8 miles an hour, pressure was 30.22 inches and falling. At Gainesville, it was sunny and 75, wind variable at 5. At Winder, it was sunny, the temperature was 73. At Greensboro, it was clear and 79, wind east at 8. At Monroe, it was sunny, the temperature was 76. At Alberton, it was sunny and 77, wind east at 8. At Canyon, it was sunny and 76, wind southeast at 7. At Clemson, it was sunny and 77, wind east at 6. Elsewhere across Georgia, at Atlanta it was mostly sunny and 77, wind east at 10. At Cartersville, it was sunny and 79, wind calm gusting to 13. At Lawrenceville, it was sunny, wind east at 7. At Macon, it was sunny and 77, wind east at 8. At Rome, it was sunny and 78, wind southeast at 6. At Augusta, it was sunny and 79, wind east at 9. At Savannah, it was mostly sunny and 77, wind east at 15. Elsewhere across the region, at Chattanooga, it was mostly sunny and 81, wind northeast at 10. At Asheville, it was sunny and 72, wind southeast at 9. At Greenville-Spartanburg, it was sunny and 76, wind east at 7. Here is the hazardous weather outlook. This hazardous weather outlook is for North and Central Georgia. For this afternoon and tonight, no hazardous weather is expected at this time. And now the extended outlook for the period Thursday through Tuesday, no hazardous weather is expected at this time. Spotter information statement, spotter activation will not be needed through tonight. Here is the official forecast from your National Weather Service for the Athens listening area. Tonight, clear. Lows in the mid-50s. Light northeast winds. Thursday, sunny. Highs in the lower 80s. Northeast winds 5 to 10 miles an hour. Thursday night, clear. Lows in the upper 50s. Light and variable winds. Friday, mostly sunny. Highs in the mid 80s. South winds 5 to 10 miles an hour. Friday night, mostly clear. Lows in the lower 60s. Light and variable winds. And now the extended forecast. Saturday and Saturday night, partly cloudy. Highs in the mid-80s. Lows in the mid-60s. Sunday and Sunday night, mostly cloudy. A chance of showers and thunderstorms. Highs in the mid-80s. Lows in the upper 60s. Monday and Monday night, mostly cloudy with a chance of showers and thunderstorms. Highs in the mid-80s. Lows in the mid-60s. Tuesday and Tuesday night,

mostly cloudy with a chance of showers and thunderstorms. Highs in the lower 80s. Lows in the mid-60s. Wednesday and Wednesday night, partly cloudy. A chance of showers and thunderstorms. Highs in the lower 80s. Lows in the mid-60s. For more detailed weather, water, and climate information, please visit our website at weather.gov/Atlanta. The current time is 7:57 p.m. Eastern Daylight Time. Here are the 7 p.m. weather observations from around the area. At Athens, it was sunny, the temperature was 76 degrees, dew point 50 degrees, relative humidity 40%, wind east at 8 miles an hour, pressure was 30.22 inches and falling. At Gainesville, it was sunny and 75, wind variable at 5. At Winder, it was sunny, the temperature was 73. At Greensboro, it was clear and 79, wind east at 8. At Monroe, it was sunny, the temperature was 76. At Albertton, it was sunny and 77, wind east at 8. At Canyon, it was sunny and 76, wind southeast at 7. At Clemson, it was sunny and 77, wind east at 6. Elsewhere across Georgia, at Atlanta it was mostly sunny and 77, wind east at 10. At Cartersville, it was sunny and 79, wind calm gusting to 13. At Lawrenceville, it was sunny, wind east at 7. At Macon, it was sunny and 77, wind east at 8. At Rome, it was sunny and 78, wind southeast at 6. At Augusta, it was sunny and 79, wind east at 9. At Savannah, it was mostly sunny and 77, wind east at 15. Elsewhere across the region, at Chattanooga, it was mostly sunny and 81, wind northeast at 10. At Asheville, it was sunny and 72, wind southeast at 9. At Greenville-Spartanburg, it was sunny and 76, wind east at 7. Here is the hazardous weather outlook. This hazardous weather outlook is for North and Central Georgia. For this afternoon and tonight, no hazardous weather is expected at this time. And now the extended outlook for the period Thursday through Tuesday, no hazardous weather is expected at this time. Spotter information statement, spotter activation will not be needed through tonight. Here is the official forecast from your National Weather Service for the Athens listening area. Tonight, clear. Lows in the mid-50s. Light northeast winds. Thursday, sunny. Highs in the lower 80s. Northeast winds 5 to 10 miles an hour. Thursday night, clear. Lows in the upper 50s. Light and variable winds. Friday, mostly sunny. Highs in the mid-80s. South winds 5 to 10 miles an hour. Friday night, mostly clear. Lows in the lower 60s. Light and variable winds. And now the extended forecast. Saturday and Saturday night, partly cloudy. Highs in the mid-80s. Lows in the mid-60s. Sunday and Sunday night, mostly cloudy. A chance of showers and thunderstorms. Highs in the mid-80s. Lows in the upper 60s. Monday and Monday night, mostly cloudy with a chance of showers and thunderstorms. Highs in the mid-80s. Lows in the mid-60s. Tuesday and Tuesday night, mostly cloudy with a chance of showers and thunderstorms. Highs in the lower 80s. Lows in the mid-60s. Wednesday and Wednesday night, partly cloudy. A chance of showers and thunderstorms. Highs in the lower 80s. Lows in the mid-60s. For more detailed weather, water, and climate information, please visit our website at weather.gov/Atlanta. The current time is 8:01 p.m. Eastern Daylight Time. Here are the 7 p.m. weather observations from around the area. At Athens, it was sunny, the temperature was 76 degrees, dew point 50 degrees, relative humidity 40%, wind east at 8 miles an hour,